lower 70s. Chance of rain 60%. Wednesday night, partly cloudy until midnight, then becoming mostly cloudy. A 50% chance of showers. Lows in the upper 50s. Thursday, mostly sunny with a chance of showers. Highs in the lower 70s. Chance of rain 50%. Again, the forecast for Galesburg and surrounding areas of central and northwest Illinois for the rest of tonight, mostly clear until midnight, then becoming mostly cloudy. Lows in the mid-50s. East winds around 5 miles an hour. The Peoria, Illinois climate summary for this evening, as of 4 p.m., October 8, 2026. Today's high temperature was 79 degrees. The normal high is 69. The record high is 88 degrees, which was set in 1938. Today's low temperature was 50 degrees. The normal low is 47. The record low is 26 degrees, which was set in 1952. No precipitation fell today, which leaves the monthly total at 0.57 inches. The total precipitation for the year still stands at 34.50 inches. Sunset tonight is at 6:29 p.m. Sunrise tomorrow is at 7:04 a.m. The time is currently 7:01 p.m. Central Daylight Time. 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Now for the official National Weather Service forecast for Galesburg and surrounding areas of central and northwest Illinois. Rest of tonight, mostly clear until midnight, then becoming mostly cloudy. Lows in the mid-50s. East winds around 5 miles an hour. Friday, partly sunny with a chance of showers with a slight chance of thunderstorms in the morning, then sunny in the afternoon. Highs around 80. Southeast winds 5 to 10 miles an hour. Chance of rain 50%. Friday night, mostly clear. Lows in the lower 60s. South winds 5 to 10 miles an hour with gusts up to 20 miles an hour. Saturday, sunny. Highs in the lower 80s. South winds 5 to 10 miles an hour with gusts up to 20 miles an hour. Saturday night, mostly cloudy. Lows in the upper 50s. Southeast winds 5 to 10 miles an hour. Sunday, mostly sunny. Highs in the mid-70s. Sunday night through Monday night, mostly clear. Lows around 60. Highs in the lower 80s. Tuesday, mostly sunny. Highs in the mid-70s. Tuesday night, partly cloudy until midnight, then mostly cloudy with a chance of showers after midnight. Lows in the lower 50s. Chance of rain 50%. Wednesday, showers likely, mainly in the morning. Highs in the lower 70s. Chance of rain 60%. Wednesday night, partly cloudy until midnight, then becoming mostly cloudy. A 50% chance of showers. Lows in the upper 50s. Thursday, mostly sunny with a chance of showers. Highs in the lower 70s. Chance of rain 50%. Again, the forecast for Galesburg and surrounding areas of central and northwest Illinois for the rest of tonight, mostly clear until midnight, then becoming mostly cloudy. Lows in the mid-50s. East winds around 5 miles an hour. The time is currently 7:04 p.m. Central Daylight Time. 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Now for the official National Weather Service forecast for Galesburg and surrounding areas of central and northwest Illinois. Rest of tonight, mostly clear until midnight, then becoming mostly cloudy. Lows in the mid-50s. East winds around 5 miles an hour. Friday, partly sunny with a chance of showers with a slight chance of thunderstorms in the morning, then sunny in the afternoon. Highs around 80. Southeast winds 5 to 10 miles an hour. Chance of rain 50%. Friday night, mostly clear. Lows in the lower 60s. South winds 5 to 10 miles an hour with gusts up to 20 miles an hour. Saturday, sunny. Highs in the lower 80s. South winds 5 to 10 miles an hour with gusts up to 20 miles an hour. Saturday night, mostly cloudy. Lows in the upper 50s. Southeast winds 5 to 10 miles an hour. Sunday, mostly sunny. Highs in the

70s. Sunday night through Monday night, mostly clear. Lows around 60. Highs in the lower 80s. Tuesday, mostly sunny. Highs in the mid-70s. Tuesday night, partly cloudy until midnight, then mostly cloudy with a chance of showers after midnight. Lows in the lower 50s. Chance of rain 50%. Wednesday, showers likely, mainly in the morning. Highs in the lower 70s. Chance of rain 60%. Wednesday night, partly cloudy until midnight, then becoming mostly cloudy. A 50% chance of showers. Lows in the upper 50s. Thursday, mostly sunny with a chance of showers. Highs in the lower 70s. Chance of rain 50%. Again, the forecast for Galesburg and surrounding areas of central and northwest Illinois for the rest of tonight, mostly clear until midnight, then becoming mostly cloudy. Lows in the mid-50s. East winds around 5 miles an hour. At 7 p.m. in Galesburg, skies were clear. The temperature was 64 degrees, the dew point was 48, and the relative humidity was 54%. The wind was northeast at 3 miles an hour. The pressure was 30.07 inches and steady. Elsewhere around the area, it was clear. It was 66 at Peoria, 61 at Moline, and 64 at Burlington. Quincy reported 72, Macomb reported 67, and Springfield reported 65. And once again at 7 p.m. in Galesburg, under clear skies, the temperature was 64. Looking elsewhere around the Midwest at 7 p.m., Chicago was partly cloudy, and 65. Indianapolis was clear, and 69. St. Louis was clear, and 76. Kansas City was clear, and 76. Des Moines was mostly cloudy, and 71. Milwaukee was mostly cloudy, and 64. The time is currently 7:07 p.m. Central Daylight Time. 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Now for the official National Weather Service forecast for Galesburg and surrounding areas of central and northwest Illinois. Rest of tonight, mostly clear until midnight, then becoming mostly cloudy. Lows in the mid-50s. East winds around 5 miles an hour. Friday, partly sunny with a chance of showers with a slight chance of thunderstorms in the morning, then sunny in the afternoon. Highs around 80. Southeast winds 5 to 10 miles an hour. Chance of rain 50%. Friday night, mostly clear. Lows in the lower 60s. South winds 5 to 10 miles an hour with gusts up to 20 miles an hour. Saturday, sunny. Highs in the lower 80s. South winds 5 to 10 miles an hour with gusts up to 20 miles an hour. Saturday night, mostly cloudy. Lows in the upper 50s. Southeast winds 5 to 10 miles an hour. Sunday, mostly sunny. Highs in the mid-70s. Sunday night through Monday night, mostly clear. Lows around 60. Highs in the lower 80s. Tuesday, mostly sunny. Highs in the mid-70s. Tuesday night, partly cloudy until midnight, then mostly cloudy with a chance of showers after midnight. Lows in the lower 50s. Chance of rain 50%. Wednesday, showers likely, mainly in the morning. Highs in the lower 70s. Chance of rain 60%. Wednesday night, partly cloudy until midnight, then becoming mostly cloudy. A 50% chance of showers. Lows in the upper 50s. Thursday, mostly sunny with a chance of showers. Highs in the lower 70s. Chance of rain 50%. Again, the forecast for Galesburg and surrounding areas of central and northwest Illinois for the rest of tonight, mostly clear until midnight, then becoming mostly cloudy. Lows in the mid-50s. East winds around 5 miles an hour. At 7 p.m. in Galesburg, skies were clear. The temperature was 64 degrees, the dew point was 48, and the relative humidity was 54%. The wind was northeast at 3 miles an hour. The pressure was 30.07 inches and steady. Elsewhere around the area, it was clear. It was 66 at Peoria, 61 at Moline, and 64 at Burlington. Quincy reported 72, Macomb

Now for the official National Weather Service forecast for Galesburg and surrounding areas of central and northwest Illinois. Rest of tonight, mostly clear until midnight, then becoming mostly cloudy. Lows in the mid-50s. East winds around 5 miles an hour. Friday, partly sunny with a chance of showers with a slight chance of thunderstorms in the morning, then sunny in the afternoon. Highs around 80. Southeast winds 5 to 10 miles an hour. Chance of rain 50%. Friday night, mostly clear. Lows in the lower 60s. South winds 5 to 10 miles an hour with gusts up to 20 miles an hour. Saturday, sunny. Highs in the lower 80s. South winds 5 to 10 miles an hour with gusts up to 20 miles an hour. Saturday night, mostly cloudy. Lows in the upper 50s. Southeast winds 5 to 10 miles an hour. Sunday, mostly sunny. Highs in the mid-70s. Sunday night through Monday night, mostly clear. Lows around 60. Highs in the lower 80s. Tuesday, mostly sunny. Highs in the mid-70s. Tuesday night, partly cloudy until midnight, then mostly cloudy with a chance of showers after midnight. Lows in the lower 50s. Chance of rain 50%. Wednesday, showers likely, mainly in the morning. Highs in the lower 70s. Chance of rain 60%. Wednesday night, partly cloudy until midnight, then becoming mostly cloudy. A 50% chance of showers. Lows in the upper 50s. Thursday, mostly sunny with a chance of showers. Highs in the lower 70s. Chance of rain 50%. Again, the forecast for Galesburg and surrounding areas of central and northwest Illinois for the rest of tonight, mostly clear until midnight, then becoming mostly cloudy. Lows in the mid-50s. East winds around 5 miles an hour. At 7 p.m. in Galesburg, skies were clear. The temperature was 64 degrees, the dew point was 48, and the relative humidity was 54%. The wind was northeast at 3 miles an hour. The pressure was 30.07 inches and steady. Elsewhere around the area, it was clear. It was 66 at Peoria, 61 at Moline, and 64 at Burlington. Quincy reported 72, Macomb reported 67, and Springfield reported 65. And once again at 7 p.m. in Galesburg, under clear skies, the temperature was 64. Looking elsewhere around the Midwest at 7 p.m., Chicago was partly cloudy, and 65. Indianapolis was clear, and 69. St. Louis was clear, and 76. Kansas City was clear, and 76. Des Moines was mostly cloudy, and 71. Milwaukee was mostly cloudy, and 64. 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Programming originates from NOAA's National Weather Service office in Lincoln. 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The time is currently 7:14 p.m. Central Daylight Time. 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The Peoria, Illinois climate summary for this evening, as of 4 p.m., October 8, 2026. Today's high temperature was 79 degrees. The normal high is 69. The record high is 88 degrees, which was set in 1938. Today's low temperature was 50 degrees. The normal low is 47. The record low is 26 degrees, which was set in 1952. No precipitation fell today, which leaves the monthly total at 0.57 inches. The total precipitation for the year still stands at 34.50 inches. Sunset tonight is at 6:29 p.m. Sunrise tomorrow is at 7:04 a.m. The time is currently 7:15 p.m. Central Daylight Time. 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Now for the official National Weather Service forecast for Galesburg and surrounding areas of central and northwest Illinois. Rest of tonight, mostly clear until

midnight, then becoming mostly cloudy. Lows in the mid-50s. East winds around 5 miles an hour. Friday, partly sunny with a chance of showers with a slight chance of thunderstorms in the morning, then sunny in the afternoon. Highs around 80. Southeast winds 5 to 10 miles an hour. Chance of rain 50%. Friday night, mostly clear. Lows in the lower 60s. South winds 5 to 10 miles an hour with gusts up to 20 miles an hour. Saturday, sunny. Highs in the lower 80s. South winds 5 to 10 miles an hour with gusts up to 20 miles an hour. Saturday night, mostly cloudy. Lows in the upper 50s. Southeast winds 5 to 10 miles an hour. Sunday, mostly sunny. Highs in the mid-70s. Sunday night through Monday night, mostly clear. Lows around 60. Highs in the lower 80s. Tuesday, mostly sunny. Highs in the mid-70s. Tuesday night, partly cloudy until midnight, then mostly cloudy with a chance of showers after midnight. Lows in the lower 50s. Chance of rain 50%. Wednesday, showers likely, mainly in the morning. Highs in the lower 70s. Chance of rain 60%. Wednesday night, partly cloudy until midnight, then becoming mostly cloudy. A 50% chance of showers. Lows in the upper 50s. Thursday, mostly sunny with a chance of showers. Highs in the lower 70s. Chance of rain 50%. Again, the forecast for Galesburg and surrounding areas of central and northwest Illinois for the rest of tonight, mostly clear until midnight, then becoming mostly cloudy. Lows in the mid-50s. East winds around 5 miles an hour. At 7 p.m. in Galesburg, skies were clear. The temperature was 64 degrees, the dew point was 48, and the relative humidity was 54%. The wind was northeast at 3 miles an hour. The pressure was 30.07 inches and steady. Elsewhere around the area, it was clear. It was 66 at Peoria, 61 at Moline, and 64 at Burlington. Quincy reported 72, Macomb reported 67, and Springfield reported 65. And once again at 7 p.m. in Galesburg, under clear skies, the temperature was 64. Looking elsewhere around the Midwest at 7 p.m., Chicago was partly cloudy, and 65. Indianapolis was clear, and 69. St. Louis was clear, and 76. Kansas City was clear, and 76. Des Moines was mostly cloudy, and 71. Milwaukee was mostly cloudy, and 64. The time is currently 7:19 p.m. Central Daylight Time. 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Now for the official National Weather Service forecast for Galesburg and surrounding areas of central and northwest Illinois. Rest of tonight, mostly clear until midnight, then becoming mostly cloudy. Lows in the mid-50s. East winds around 5 miles an hour. Friday, partly sunny with a chance of showers with a slight chance of thunderstorms in the morning, then sunny in the afternoon. Highs around 80. Southeast winds 5 to 10 miles an hour. Chance of rain 50%. Friday night, mostly clear. Lows in the lower 60s. South winds 5 to 10 miles an hour with gusts up to 20 miles an hour. Saturday, sunny. Highs in the lower 80s. South winds 5 to 10 miles an hour with gusts up to 20 miles an hour. Saturday night, mostly cloudy. Lows in the upper 50s. Southeast winds 5 to 10 miles an hour. Sunday, mostly sunny. Highs in the mid-70s. Sunday night through Monday night, mostly clear. Lows around 60. Highs in the lower 80s. Tuesday, mostly sunny. Highs in the mid-70s. Tuesday night, partly cloudy until midnight, then mostly cloudy with a chance of showers after midnight. Lows in the lower 50s. Chance of rain 50%. Wednesday, showers likely, mainly in the morning. Highs in the lower 70s. Chance of rain 60%. Wednesday night, partly cloudy until midnight, then becoming mostly cloudy. A 50% chance of showers. Lows in the upper 50s.

Thursday, mostly sunny with a chance of showers. Highs in the lower 70s. Chance of rain 50%. Again, the forecast for Galesburg and surrounding areas of central and northwest Illinois for the rest of tonight, mostly clear until midnight, then becoming mostly cloudy. Lows in the mid-50s. East winds around 5 miles an hour. At 7 p.m. in Galesburg, skies were clear. The temperature was 64 degrees, the dew point was 48, and the relative humidity was 54%. The wind was northeast at 3 miles an hour. The pressure was 30.07 inches and steady. Elsewhere around the area, it was clear. It was 66 at Peoria, 61 at Moline, and 64 at Burlington. Quincy reported 72, Macomb reported 67, and Springfield reported 65. And once again at 7 p.m. in Galesburg, under clear skies, the temperature was 64. Looking elsewhere around the Midwest at 7 p.m., Chicago was partly cloudy, and 65. Indianapolis was clear, and 69. St. Louis was clear, and 76. Kansas City was clear, and 76. Des Moines was mostly cloudy, and 71. Milwaukee was mostly cloudy, and 64. The time is currently 7:22 p.m. Central Daylight Time. 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Now for the official National Weather Service forecast for Galesburg and surrounding areas of central and northwest Illinois. Rest of tonight, mostly clear until midnight, then becoming mostly cloudy. Lows in the mid-50s. East winds around 5 miles an hour. Friday, partly sunny with a chance of showers with a slight chance of thunderstorms in the morning, then sunny in the afternoon. Highs around 80. Southeast winds 5 to 10 miles an hour. Chance of rain 50%. Friday night, mostly clear. Lows in the lower 60s. South winds 5 to 10 miles an hour with gusts up to 20 miles an hour. Saturday, sunny. Highs in the lower 80s. South winds 5 to 10 miles an hour with gusts up to 20 miles an hour. Saturday night, mostly cloudy. Lows in the upper 50s. Southeast winds 5 to 10 miles an hour. Sunday, mostly sunny. Highs in the mid-70s. Sunday night through Monday night, mostly clear. Lows around 60. Highs in the lower 80s. Tuesday, mostly sunny. Highs in the mid-70s. Tuesday night, partly cloudy until midnight, then mostly cloudy with a chance of showers after midnight. Lows in the lower 50s. Chance of rain 50%. Wednesday, showers likely, mainly in the morning. Highs in the lower 70s. Chance of rain 60%. Wednesday night, partly cloudy until midnight, then becoming mostly cloudy. A 50% chance of showers. Lows in the upper 50s. Thursday, mostly sunny with a chance of showers. Highs in the lower 70s. Chance of rain 50%. Again, the forecast for Galesburg and surrounding areas of central and northwest Illinois for the rest of tonight, mostly clear until midnight, then becoming mostly cloudy. Lows in the mid-50s. East winds around 5 miles an hour. At 7 p.m. in Galesburg, skies were clear. The temperature was 64 degrees, the dew point was 48, and the relative humidity was 54%. The wind was northeast at 3 miles an hour. The pressure was 30.07 inches and steady. Elsewhere around the area, it was clear. It was 66 at Peoria, 61 at Moline, and 64 at Burlington. Quincy reported 72, Macomb reported 64, and Springfield reported 65. And once again at 7 p.m. in Galesburg, under clear skies, the temperature was 64. Looking elsewhere around the Midwest at 7 p.m., Chicago was partly cloudy, and 65. Indianapolis was clear, and 69. St. Louis was partly cloudy, and 76. Kansas City was clear, and 76. Des Moines was mostly cloudy, and 71. Milwaukee was mostly cloudy, and 64. The time is currently 7:26 p.m. Central Daylight Time. 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

radio, all hazards. Station KZZ 66 in Galesburg. Now for the official National Weather Service forecast for Galesburg and surrounding areas of central and northwest Illinois. Rest of tonight, mostly clear until midnight, then becoming mostly cloudy. Lows in the mid-50s. East winds around 5 miles an hour. Friday, partly sunny with a chance of showers with a slight chance of thunderstorms in the morning, then sunny in the afternoon. Highs around 80. Southeast winds 5 to 10 miles an hour. Chance of rain 50%. Friday night, mostly clear. Lows in the lower 60s. South winds 5 to 10 miles an hour with gusts up to 20 miles an hour. Saturday, sunny. Highs in the lower 80s. South winds 5 to 10 miles an hour with gusts up to 20 miles an hour. Saturday night, mostly cloudy. Lows in the upper 50s. Southeast winds 5 to 10 miles an hour. Sunday, mostly sunny. Highs in the mid-70s. Sunday night through Monday night, mostly clear. Lows around 60. Highs in the lower 80s. Tuesday, mostly sunny. Highs in the mid-70s. Tuesday night, partly cloudy until midnight, then mostly cloudy with a chance of showers after midnight. Lows in the lower 50s. Chance of rain 50%. Wednesday, showers likely, mainly in the morning. Highs in the lower 70s. Chance of rain 60%. Wednesday night, partly cloudy until midnight, then becoming mostly cloudy. A 50% chance of showers. Lows in the upper 50s. Thursday, mostly sunny with a chance of showers. Highs in the lower 70s. Chance of rain 50%. Again, the forecast for Galesburg and surrounding areas of central and northwest Illinois for the rest of tonight, mostly clear until midnight, then becoming mostly cloudy. Lows in the mid-50s. East winds around 5 miles an hour. At 7 p.m. in Galesburg, skies were clear. The temperature was 64 degrees, the dew point was 48, and the relative humidity was 54%. The wind was northeast at 3 miles an hour. The pressure was 30.07 inches and steady. Elsewhere around the area, it was clear. It was 66 at Peoria, 61 at Moline, and 64 at Burlington. Quincy reported 72, Macomb reported 64, and Springfield reported 65. And once again at 7 p.m. in Galesburg, under clear skies, the temperature was 64. Looking elsewhere around the Midwest at 7 p.m., Chicago was partly cloudy, and 65. Indianapolis was clear, and 69. St. Louis was partly cloudy, and 76. Kansas City was clear, and 76. Des Moines was mostly cloudy, and 71. Milwaukee was mostly cloudy, and 64. The time is currently 7:29 p.m. Central Daylight Time. 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Now for the official National Weather Service forecast for Galesburg and surrounding areas of central and northwest Illinois. Rest of tonight, mostly clear until midnight, then becoming mostly cloudy. Lows in the mid-50s. East winds around 5 miles an hour. Friday, partly sunny with a chance of showers with a slight chance of thunderstorms in the morning, then sunny in the afternoon. Highs around 80. Southeast winds 5 to 10 miles an hour. Chance of rain 50%. Friday night, mostly clear. Lows in the lower 60s. South winds 5 to 10 miles an hour with gusts up to 20 miles an hour. Saturday, sunny. Highs in the lower 80s. South winds 5 to 10 miles an hour with gusts up to 20 miles an hour. Saturday night, mostly cloudy. Lows in the upper 50s. Southeast winds 5 to 10 miles an hour. Sunday, mostly sunny. Highs in the mid-70s. Sunday night through Monday night, mostly clear. Lows around 60. Highs in the lower 80s. Tuesday, mostly sunny. Highs in the mid-70s. Tuesday night, partly cloudy until midnight, then mostly cloudy with a chance of showers after midnight. Lows in the lower 50s. Chance of rain 50%. Wednesday, showers likely, mainly

in the morning. Highs in the lower 70s. Chance of rain 60%. Wednesday night, partly cloudy until midnight, then becoming mostly cloudy. A 50% chance of showers. Lows in the upper 50s. Thursday, mostly sunny with a chance of showers. Highs in the lower 70s. Chance of rain 50%. Again, the forecast for Galesburg and surrounding areas of central and northwest Illinois for the rest of tonight, mostly clear until midnight, then becoming mostly cloudy. Lows in the mid-50s. East winds around 5 miles an hour. The Peoria, Illinois climate summary for this evening, as of 4 p.m., October 8, 2026. Today's high temperature was 79 degrees. The normal high is 69. The record high is 88 degrees, which was set in 1938. Today's low temperature was 50 degrees. The normal low is 47. The record low is 26 degrees, which was set in 1952. No precipitation fell today, which leaves the monthly total at 0.57 inches. The total precipitation for the year still stands at 34.50 inches. Sunset tonight is at 6:29 p.m. Sunrise tomorrow is at 7:04 a.m. At 7 p.m. in Galesburg, skies were clear. The temperature was 64 degrees, the dew point was 48, and the relative humidity was 54%. The wind was northeast at 3 miles an hour. The pressure was 30.07 inches and steady. Elsewhere around the area, it was clear. It was 66 at Peoria, 61 at Moline, and 64 at Burlington. Quincy reported 72, Macomb reported 64, and Springfield reported 65. And once again at 7 p.m. in Galesburg, and Springfield reported 65. And once again at 7 p.m. in Galesburg, under clear skies, the temperature was 64. Looking elsewhere around the Midwest at 7 p.m., Chicago was partly cloudy, and 65. Indianapolis was clear, and 69. St. Louis was partly cloudy, and 76. Kansas City was clear, and 76. Des Moines was mostly cloudy, and 71. Milwaukee was mostly cloudy, and 64. The time is currently 7:33 p.m. Central Daylight Time. 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Now for the official National Weather Service forecast for Galesburg and surrounding areas of central and northwest Illinois. Rest of tonight, mostly clear until midnight, then becoming mostly cloudy. Lows in the mid-50s. East winds around 5 miles an hour. Friday, partly sunny with a chance of showers with a slight chance of thunderstorms in the morning, then sunny in the afternoon. Highs around 80. Southeast winds 5 to 10 miles an hour. Chance of rain 50%. Friday night, mostly clear. Lows in the lower 60s. South winds 5 to 10 miles an hour with gusts up to 20 miles an hour. Saturday, sunny. Highs in the lower 80s. South winds 5 to 10 miles an hour with gusts up to 20 miles an hour. Saturday night, mostly cloudy. Lows in the upper 50s. Southeast winds 5 to 10 miles an hour. Sunday, mostly sunny. Highs in the mid-70s. Sunday night through Monday night, mostly clear. Lows around 60. Highs in the lower 80s. Tuesday, mostly sunny. Highs in the mid-70s. Tuesday night, partly cloudy until midnight, then mostly cloudy with a chance of showers after midnight. Lows in the lower 50s. Chance of rain 50%. Wednesday, showers likely, mainly in the morning. Highs in the lower 70s. Chance of rain 60%. Wednesday night, partly cloudy until midnight, then becoming mostly cloudy. A 50% chance of showers. Lows in the upper 50s. Thursday, mostly sunny with a chance of showers. Highs in the lower 70s. Chance of rain 50%. Again, the forecast for Galesburg and surrounding areas of central and northwest Illinois for the rest of tonight, mostly clear until midnight, then becoming mostly cloudy. Lows in the mid-50s. East winds around 5 miles an hour. At 7 p.m. in Galesburg, skies were clear.

The temperature was 64 degrees, the dew point was 48, and the relative humidity was 54%. The wind was northeast at 3 miles an hour. The pressure was 30.07 inches and steady. Elsewhere around the area, it was clear. It was 66 at Peoria, 61 at Moline, and 64 at Burlington. Quincy reported 72, Macomb reported 64, and Springfield reported 65. And once again at 7 p.m. in Galesburg, under clear skies, the temperature was 64. Looking elsewhere around the Midwest at 7 p.m., Chicago was partly cloudy, and 65. Indianapolis was clear, and 69. St. Louis was partly cloudy, and 76. Kansas City was clear, and 76. Des Moines was mostly cloudy, and 71. Milwaukee was mostly cloudy, and 64. The time is currently 7:37 p.m. Central Daylight Time. 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Now for the official National Weather Service forecast for Galesburg and surrounding areas of central and northwest Illinois. Rest of tonight, mostly clear until midnight, then becoming mostly cloudy. Lows in the mid-50s. East winds around 5 miles an hour. Friday, partly sunny with a chance of showers with a slight chance of thunderstorms in the morning, then sunny in the afternoon. Highs around 80. Southeast winds 5 to 10 miles an hour. Chance of rain 50%. Friday night, mostly clear. Lows in the lower 60s. South winds 5 to 10 miles an hour with gusts up to 20 miles an hour. Saturday, sunny. Highs in the lower 80s. South winds 5 to 10 miles an hour with gusts up to 20 miles an hour. Saturday night, mostly cloudy. Lows in the upper 50s. Southeast winds 5 to 10 miles an hour. Sunday, mostly sunny. Highs in the mid-70s. Sunday night through Monday night, mostly clear. Lows around 60. Highs in the lower 80s. Tuesday, mostly sunny. Highs in the mid-70s. Tuesday night, partly cloudy until midnight, then mostly cloudy with a chance of showers after midnight. Lows in the lower 50s. Chance of rain 50%. Wednesday, showers likely, mainly in the morning. Highs in the lower 70s. Chance of rain 60%. Wednesday night, partly cloudy until midnight, then becoming mostly cloudy. A 50% chance of showers. Lows in the upper 50s. Thursday, mostly sunny with a chance of showers. Highs in the lower 70s. Chance of rain 50%. Again, the forecast for Galesburg and surrounding areas of central and northwest Illinois for the rest of tonight, mostly clear until midnight, then becoming mostly cloudy. Lows in the mid-50s. East winds around 5 miles an hour. Now for the official National Weather Service forecast for Galesburg and surrounding areas of central and northwest Illinois. Rest of tonight, mostly clear until midnight, then becoming mostly cloudy. Lows in the mid-50s. East winds around 5 miles an hour. Friday, partly sunny with a chance of showers with a slight chance of thunderstorms in the morning, then sunny in the afternoon. Highs around 80. Southeast winds 5 to 10 miles an hour. Chance of rain 50%. Friday night, mostly clear. Lows in the lower 60s. South winds 5 to 10 miles an hour with gusts up to 20 miles an hour. Saturday, sunny. Highs in the lower 80s. South winds 5 to 10 miles an hour with gusts up to 20 miles an hour. Saturday night, mostly cloudy. Lows in the upper 50s. Southeast winds 5 to 10 miles an hour. Sunday, mostly sunny. Highs in the mid-70s. Sunday night through Monday night, mostly clear. Lows around 60. Highs in the lower 80s. Tuesday, mostly sunny. Highs in the mid-70s. Tuesday night, partly cloudy until midnight, then mostly cloudy with a chance of showers after midnight. Lows in the lower 50s. Chance of rain 50%. Wednesday, showers likely, mainly in the morning. Highs in the lower 70s. Chance of rain 60%.
Wednesday night, partly cloudy until midnight, then becoming mostly cloudy. A 50% chance of showers. Lows in the upper 50s. Thursday, mostly sunny with a chance of showers. Highs in the lower 70s. Chance of rain 50%. Again, the forecast for Galesburg and surrounding areas of central and northwest Illinois for the rest of tonight, mostly clear until midnight, then becoming mostly cloudy. Lows in the mid-50s. East winds around 5 miles an hour. At 7 p.m. in Galesburg, skies were clear. The temperature was 64 degrees, the dew point was 48, and the relative humidity was 54%. The wind was northeast at 3 miles an hour. The pressure was 30.07 inches and steady. Elsewhere around the area, it was clear. It was 66 at Peoria, 61 at Moline, and 64 at Burlington. Quincy reported 72, Macomb reported 64, and Springfield reported 65. And once again at 7 p.m. in Galesburg, under clear skies, the temperature was 64. Looking elsewhere around the Midwest at 7 p.m., Chicago was partly cloudy, and 65. Indianapolis was clear, and 69. St. Louis was partly cloudy, and 76. Kansas City was clear, and 76. Des Moines was mostly cloudy, and 71. Milwaukee was mostly cloudy, and 64. The time is currently 7:42 p.m. Central Daylight Time. 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Now for the official National Weather Service forecast for Galesburg and surrounding areas of central and northwest Illinois. Rest of tonight, mostly clear until midnight, then becoming mostly cloudy. Lows in the mid-50s. East winds around 5 miles an hour. Friday, partly sunny with a chance of showers with a slight chance of thunderstorms in the morning, then sunny in the afternoon. Highs around 80. Southeast winds 5 to 10 miles an hour. Chance of rain 50%. Friday night, mostly clear. Lows in the lower 60s. South winds 5 to 10 miles an hour with gusts up to 20 miles an hour. Saturday, sunny. Highs in the lower 80s. South winds 5 to 10 miles an hour with gusts up to 20 miles an hour. Saturday night, mostly cloudy. Lows in the upper 50s. Southeast winds 5 to 10 miles an hour. Sunday, mostly sunny. Highs in the mid-70s. Sunday night through Monday night, mostly clear. Lows around 60. Highs in the lower 80s. Tuesday, mostly sunny. Highs in the mid-70s. Tuesday night, partly cloudy until midnight, then mostly cloudy with a chance of showers after midnight. Lows in the lower 50s. Chance of rain 50%. Wednesday, showers likely, mainly in the morning. Highs in the lower 70s. Chance of rain 60%. Wednesday night, partly cloudy until midnight, then becoming mostly cloudy. A 50% chance of showers. Lows in the upper 50s. Thursday, mostly sunny with a chance of showers. Highs in the lower 70s. Chance of rain 50%. Again, the forecast for Galesburg and surrounding areas of central and northwest Illinois for the rest of tonight, mostly clear until midnight, then becoming mostly cloudy. Lows in the mid-50s. East winds around 5 miles an hour. The Peoria, Illinois climate summary for this evening, as of 4 p.m., October 8, 2026. Today's high temperature was 79 degrees. The normal high is 69. The record high is 88 degrees, which was set in 1938. Today's low temperature was 50 degrees. The normal low is 47. The record low is 26 degrees, which was set in 1952. No precipitation fell today, which leaves the monthly total at 0.57 inches. The total precipitation for the year still stands at 34.50 inches. Sunset tonight is at 6:29 p.m. Sunrise tomorrow is at 7:04 a.m. At 7 p.m. in Galesburg, skies were clear. The temperature was 64 degrees, the dew point was 48, and the relative humidity was 54%. The wind was northeast at 3 miles an hour.
the pressure was 30.07 inches and steady. Elsewhere around the

area, it was clear. It was 66 at Peoria, 61 at Moline, and 64 at Burlington. Quincy reported 72, Macomb reported 64, and Springfield reported 65. And once again at 7 p.m. in Galesburg, under clear skies, the temperature was 64. Looking elsewhere around the Midwest at 7 p.m., Chicago was partly cloudy and 65. Indianapolis was clear and 69. St. Louis was partly cloudy and 76. Kansas City was clear and 76. Des Moines was mostly cloudy and 71. Milwaukee was mostly cloudy and 64. The time is currently 7:46 p.m. Central Daylight Time. 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Now for the official National Weather Service forecast for Galesburg and surrounding areas of central and northwest Illinois. Rest of tonight, mostly clear until midnight, then becoming mostly cloudy. Lows in the mid-50s. East winds around 5 miles an hour. Friday, partly sunny with a chance of showers with a slight chance of thunderstorms in the morning, then sunny in the afternoon. Highs around 80. Southeast winds 5 to 10 miles an hour. Chance of rain 50%. Friday night, mostly clear. Lows in the lower 60s. South winds 5 to 10 miles an hour with gusts up to 20 miles an hour. Saturday, sunny. Highs in the lower 80s. South winds 5 to 10 miles an hour with gusts up to 20 miles an hour. Saturday night, mostly cloudy. Lows in the upper 50s. Southeast winds 5 to 10 miles an hour. Sunday, mostly sunny. Highs in the mid-70s. Sunday night through Monday night, mostly clear. Lows around 60. Highs in the lower 80s. Tuesday, mostly sunny. Highs in the mid-70s. Tuesday night, partly cloudy until midnight, then mostly cloudy with a chance of showers after midnight. Lows in the lower 50s. Chance of rain 50%. Wednesday, showers likely, mainly in the morning. Highs in the lower 70s. Chance of rain 60%. Wednesday night, partly cloudy until midnight, then becoming mostly cloudy. A 50% chance of showers. Lows in the upper 50s. Thursday, mostly sunny with a chance of showers. Highs in the lower 70s. Chance of rain 50%. Again, the forecast for Galesburg and surrounding areas of central and northwest Illinois for the rest of tonight, mostly clear until midnight, then becoming mostly cloudy. Lows in the mid-50s. East winds around 5 miles an hour. At 7 p.m. in Galesburg, skies were clear. The temperature was 64 degrees, the dew point was 48, and the relative humidity was 54%. The wind was northeast at 3 miles an hour. The pressure was 30.07 inches and steady. Elsewhere around the area, it was clear. It was 66 at Peoria, 61 at Moline, and 64 at Burlington. Quincy reported 72, Macomb reported 64, and Springfield reported 65. And once again at 7 p.m. in Galesburg, under clear skies, the temperature was 64. Looking elsewhere around the Midwest at 7 p.m., Chicago was partly cloudy and 65. Indianapolis was clear and 69. St. Louis was partly cloudy and 76. Kansas City was clear and 76. Des Moines was mostly cloudy and 71. Milwaukee was mostly cloudy and 64. The time is currently 7:50 p.m. Central Daylight Time. 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Now for the official National Weather Service forecast for Galesburg and surrounding areas of central and northwest Illinois. Rest of tonight, mostly clear until midnight, then becoming mostly cloudy. Lows in the mid-50s. East winds around 5 miles an hour. Friday, partly sunny with a chance of showers with a slight chance of thunderstorms in the morning, then sunny in the afternoon. Highs around 80. Southeast winds 5 to 10 miles an hour. Chance of rain 50%. Friday night, mostly clear. Lows in the lower 60s. South winds

set. Wednesday, showers likely, mainly in the morning. Highs in the lower 70s. Chance of rain 60%. Wednesday night, partly cloudy until midnight, then becoming mostly cloudy. A 50% chance of showers. Lows in the upper 50s. Thursday, mostly sunny with a chance of showers. Highs in the lower 70s. Chance of rain 50%. Again, the forecast for Galesburg and surrounding areas of central and northwest Illinois for the rest of tonight, mostly clear until midnight, then becoming mostly cloudy. Lows in the mid-50s. East winds around 5 miles an hour. At 8 p.m. in Galesburg, skies were clear. The temperature was 57 degrees, the dew point was 51, and the relative humidity was 80%. The wind was calm. The pressure was 30.08 inches and steady. Elsewhere around the area, it was clear. It was 62 at Peoria, 55 at Moline, and 60 at Burlington. Quincy reported 71, Macomb reported 62, and Springfield reported 62. And once again at 8 p.m. in Galesburg, under clear skies, the temperature was 57. Looking elsewhere around the Midwest at 8 p.m., Chicago was partly cloudy, and 62. Indianapolis was clear, and 66. St. Louis was partly cloudy, and 72. Kansas City was clear, and 72. Des Moines was partly cloudy, and 70. Milwaukee was mostly cloudy, and 60. The time is currently 8:08 p.m. Central Daylight Time. 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Now for the official National Weather Service forecast for Galesburg and surrounding areas of central and northwest Illinois. Rest of tonight, mostly clear until midnight, then becoming mostly cloudy. Lows in the mid-50s. East winds around 5 miles an hour. Friday, partly sunny with a chance of showers with a slight chance of thunderstorms in the morning, then sunny in the afternoon. Highs around 80. Southeast winds 5 to 10 miles an hour. Chance of rain 50%. Friday night,

Cloudy with a chance of showers after midnight. Lows in the lower 50s. Chance of rain 50%. Wednesday, showers likely, mainly in the morning. Highs in the lower 70s. Chance of rain 60%. Wednesday night, partly cloudy until midnight, then becoming mostly cloudy. A 50% chance of showers. Lows in the upper 50s. Thursday, mostly sunny with a chance of showers. Highs in the lower 70s. Chance of rain 50%. Again, the forecast for Galesburg and surrounding areas of central and northwest Illinois for the rest of tonight, mostly clear until midnight, then becoming mostly cloudy. Lows in the mid-50s. East winds around 5 miles an hour. At 8 p.m. in Galesburg, skies were clear. The temperature was 57 degrees, the dew point was 51, and the relative humidity was 80%. The wind was calm. The pressure was 30.08 inches and steady. Elsewhere around the area, it was clear. It was 62 at Peoria, 55 at Moline, and 60 at Burlington. Quincy reported 71, Macomb reported 62, and Springfield reported 62. And once again at 8 p.m. in Galesburg, under clear skies, the temperature was 57. Looking elsewhere around the

central and northwest Illinois. Rest of tonight, mostly clear until midnight, then becoming mostly cloudy. Lows in the mid-50s. East winds around 5 miles an hour. Friday, partly sunny with a chance of showers with a slight chance of thunderstorms in the morning, then sunny in the afternoon. Highs around 80. Southeast winds 5 to 10 miles an hour. Chance of rain 50%. Friday night, mostly clear. Lows in the lower 60s. South winds 5 to 10 miles an hour with gusts up to 20 miles an hour. Saturday, sunny. Highs in the lower 80s. South winds 5 to 10 miles an hour with gusts up to 20 miles an hour. Saturday night, mostly cloudy. Lows in the upper 50s. Southeast winds 5 to 10 miles an hour. Sunday, mostly sunny. Highs in the mid-70s. Sunday night through Monday night, mostly clear. Lows around 60. Highs in the lower 80s. Tuesday, mostly sunny. Highs in the mid-70s. Tuesday night, partly cloudy until midnight, then mostly cloudy with a chance of showers after midnight. Lows in the lower 50s. Chance of rain 50%. Wednesday, showers likely, mainly in the morning. Highs in the lower 70s. Chance of rain 60%. Wednesday night, partly cloudy until midnight, then becoming mostly cloudy. A 50% chance of showers. Lows in the upper 50s. Thursday, mostly sunny with a chance of showers. Highs in the lower 70s. Chance of rain 50%. Again, the forecast for Galesburg and surrounding areas of central and northwest Illinois for the rest of tonight, mostly clear until midnight, then becoming mostly cloudy. Lows in the mid-50s. East winds around 5 miles an hour. At 8 p.m. in Galesburg, skies were clear. The temperature was 57 degrees, the dew point was 51, and the relative humidity was 80%. The wind was calm. The pressure was 30.08 inches and steady. Elsewhere around the area, it was clear. It was 62 at Peoria, 55 at Moline, and 60 at Burlington. Quincy reported 71, Macomb reported 62, and Springfield reported 62. And once again at 8 p.m. in Galesburg, under clear skies, the temperature was 57. 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Programming originates from NOAA's National Weather Service office in Lincoln. KZZ66 serves the following counties: Henry, Knox, Mercer, and Warren. KZZ66 is part of the All Hazards Network of NOAA Weather Radio. At 8 p.m. in Galesburg, skies were clear. The temperature was 57 degrees, the dew point was 51, and the relative humidity was 80%. The wind was calm. The pressure was 30.08 inches and steady. Elsewhere around the area, it was clear. It was 62 at Peoria, 55 at Moline, and 60 at Burlington. Quincy reported 71, Macomb reported 62, and Springfield reported 62. And once again at 8 p.m. in Galesburg, under clear skies, the temperature was 57. Looking elsewhere around the Midwest at 8 p.m., Chicago was partly cloudy, and 62. Indianapolis was clear, and 66. St. Louis was partly cloudy, and 72. Kansas City was clear, and 72. Des Moines was partly cloudy, and 70. Milwaukee was mostly cloudy, and 60. The time is currently 8:15 p.m. Central Daylight Time. 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Now for the official National Weather Service forecast for Galesburg and surrounding areas of central and northwest Illinois. Rest of tonight, mostly clear until midnight, then becoming mostly cloudy. Lows in the mid-50s. East winds around 5 miles an hour. Friday, partly sunny with a chance of showers with a slight chance of thunderstorms in the morning, then sunny in the afternoon. Highs around 80. Southeast winds 5 to 10 miles an hour. Chance of rain 50%. Friday night, mostly clear. Lows in the lower 60s. South winds 5 to 10.

miles an hour with gusts up to 20 miles an hour. Saturday, sunny. Highs in the lower 80s. South winds 5 to 10 miles an hour with gusts up to 20 miles an hour. Saturday night, mostly cloudy. Lows in the upper 50s. Southeast winds 5 to 10 miles an hour. Sunday, mostly sunny. Highs in the mid-70s. Sunday night through Monday night, mostly clear. Lows around 60. Highs in the lower 80s. Tuesday, mostly sunny. Highs in the mid-70s. Tuesday night, partly cloudy until midnight, then mostly cloudy with a chance of showers after midnight. Lows in the lower 50s. Chance of rain 50%. Wednesday, showers likely, mainly in the morning. Highs in the lower 70s. Chance of rain 60%. Wednesday night, partly cloudy until midnight, then becoming mostly cloudy. A 50% chance of showers. Lows in the upper 50s. Thursday, mostly sunny with a chance of showers. Highs in the lower 70s. Chance of rain 50%. Again, the forecast for Galesburg and surrounding areas of central and northwest Illinois for the rest of tonight, mostly clear until midnight, then becoming mostly cloudy. Lows in the mid-50s. East winds around 5 miles an hour. At 8 p.m. in Galesburg, skies were clear. The temperature was 57 degrees, the dew point was 51, and the relative humidity was 80%. The wind was calm. The pressure was 30.08 inches and steady. Elsewhere around the area, it was clear. It was 62 at Peoria, 55 at Moline, and 60 at Burlington. Quincy reported 71, Macomb reported 62, and Springfield reported 62. And once again at 8 p.m. in Galesburg, under clear skies, the temperature was 57. Looking elsewhere around the Midwest at 8 p.m., Chicago was partly cloudy, and 62. Indianapolis was clear, and 66. St. Louis was partly cloudy, and 72. Kansas City was clear, and 72. Des Moines was partly cloudy, and 70. Milwaukee was mostly cloudy, and 60. The time is currently 8:19 p.m. Central Daylight Time. 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Now for the official National Weather Service forecast for Galesburg and surrounding areas of central and northwest Illinois. Rest of tonight, mostly clear until midnight, then becoming mostly cloudy. Lows in the mid-50s. East winds around 5 miles an hour. Friday, partly sunny with a chance of showers with a slight chance of thunderstorms in the morning, then sunny in the afternoon. Highs around 80. Southeast winds 5 to 10 miles an hour. Chance of rain 50%. Friday night, mostly clear. Lows in the lower 60s. South winds 5 to 10 miles an hour with gusts up to 20 miles an hour. Saturday, sunny. Highs in the lower 80s. South winds 5 to 10 miles an hour with gusts up to 20 miles an hour. Saturday night, mostly cloudy. Lows in the upper 50s. Southeast winds 5 to 10 miles an hour. Sunday, mostly sunny. Highs in the mid-70s. Sunday night through Monday night, mostly clear. Lows around 60. Highs in the lower 80s. Tuesday, mostly sunny. Highs in the mid-70s. Tuesday night, partly cloudy until midnight, then mostly cloudy with a chance of showers after midnight. Lows in the lower 50s. Chance of rain 50%. Wednesday, showers likely, mainly in the morning. Highs in the lower 70s. Chance of rain 60%. Wednesday night, partly cloudy until midnight, then becoming mostly cloudy. A 50% chance of showers. Lows in the upper 50s. Thursday, mostly sunny with a chance of showers. Highs in the lower 70s. Chance of rain 50%. Again, the forecast for Galesburg and surrounding areas of central and northwest Illinois for the rest of tonight, mostly clear until midnight, then becoming mostly cloudy. Lows in the mid-50s. East winds around 5 miles an hour. At 8 p.m. in Galesburg, skies were clear. The temperature was 57 degrees, the dew point

was 51, and the relative humidity was 80%. The wind was calm. The pressure was 30.08 inches and steady. Elsewhere around the area, it was clear. It was 62 at Peoria, 55 at Moline, and 60 at Burlington. Quincy reported 71, Macomb reported 62, and Springfield reported 62. And once again at 8 p.m. in Galesburg, under clear skies, the temperature was 57. Looking elsewhere around the Midwest at 8 p.m., Chicago was partly cloudy and 62. Indianapolis was clear and 66. St. Louis was partly cloudy and 72. Kansas City was clear and 72. Des Moines was partly cloudy and 70. Milwaukee was mostly cloudy and 60. The time is currently 8:22 p.m. Central Daylight Time. 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Now for the official National Weather Service forecast for Galesburg and surrounding areas of central and northwest Illinois. Rest of tonight, mostly clear until midnight, then becoming mostly cloudy. Lows in the mid-50s. East winds around 5 miles an hour. Friday, partly sunny with a chance of showers with a slight chance of thunderstorms in the morning, then sunny in the afternoon. Highs around 80. Southeast winds 5 to 10 miles an hour. Chance of rain 50%. Friday night, mostly clear. Lows in the lower 60s. South winds 5 to 10 miles an hour with gusts up to 20 miles an hour. Saturday, sunny. Highs in the lower 80s. South winds 5 to 10 miles an hour with gusts up to 20 miles an hour. Saturday night, mostly cloudy. Lows in the upper 50s. Southeast winds 5 to 10 miles an hour. Sunday, mostly sunny. Highs in the mid-70s. Sunday night through Monday night, mostly clear. Lows around 60. Highs in the lower 80s. Tuesday, mostly sunny. Highs in the mid-70s. Tuesday night, partly cloudy until midnight, then mostly cloudy with a chance of showers after midnight. Lows in the lower 50s. Chance of rain 50%. Wednesday, showers likely, mainly in the morning. Highs in the lower 70s. Chance of rain 60%. Wednesday night, partly cloudy until midnight, then becoming mostly cloudy. A 50% chance of showers. Lows in the upper 50s. Thursday, mostly sunny with a chance of showers. Highs in the lower 70s. Chance of rain 50%. Again, the forecast for Galesburg and surrounding areas of central and northwest Illinois for the rest of tonight, mostly clear until midnight, then becoming mostly cloudy. Lows in the mid-50s. East winds around 5 miles an hour. At 8 p.m. in Galesburg, skies were clear. The temperature was 57 degrees, the dew point was 51, and the relative humidity was 80%. The wind was calm. The pressure was 30.08 inches and steady. Elsewhere around the area, it was clear. It was 62 at Peoria, 55 at Moline, and 60 at Burlington. Quincy reported 71, Macomb reported 62, and Springfield reported 62. And once again at 8 p.m. in Galesburg, under clear skies, the temperature was 57. Looking elsewhere around the Midwest at 8 p.m., Chicago was partly cloudy and 62. Indianapolis was clear and 66. St. Louis was partly cloudy and 72. Kansas City was clear and 72. Des Moines was partly cloudy and 70. Milwaukee was mostly cloudy and 60. The time is currently 8:26 p.m. Central Daylight Time. 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Now for the official National Weather Service forecast for Galesburg and surrounding areas of central and northwest Illinois. Rest of tonight, mostly clear until midnight, then becoming mostly cloudy. Lows in the mid-50s. East winds around 5 miles an hour. Friday, partly sunny with a chance of showers with a slight chance of thunderstorms in the morning, then sunny in the afternoon. Highs around 80. Southeast winds 5 to 10 miles an hour. Chance of rain 50%.

Friday night, mostly clear. Lows in the lower 60s. South winds 5 to 10 miles an hour with gusts up to 20 miles an hour. Saturday, sunny. Highs in the lower 80s. South winds 5 to 10 miles an hour with gusts up to 20 miles an hour. Saturday night, mostly cloudy. Lows in the upper 50s. Southeast winds 5 to 10 miles an hour. Sunday, mostly sunny. Highs in the mid-70s. Sunday night through Monday night, mostly clear. Lows around 60. Highs in the lower 80s. Tuesday, mostly sunny. Highs in the mid-70s. Tuesday night, partly cloudy until midnight, then mostly cloudy with a chance of showers after midnight. Lows in the lower 50s. Chance of rain 50%. Wednesday, showers likely, mainly in the morning. Highs in the lower 70s. Chance of rain 60%. Wednesday night, partly cloudy until midnight, then becoming mostly cloudy. A 50% chance of showers. Lows in the upper 50s. Thursday, mostly sunny with a chance of showers. Highs in the lower 70s. Chance of rain 50%. Again, the forecast for Galesburg and surrounding areas of central and northwest Illinois for the rest of tonight, mostly clear until midnight, then becoming mostly cloudy. Lows in the mid-50s. East winds around 5 miles an hour. At 8 p.m. in Galesburg, skies were clear. The temperature was 57 degrees, the dew point was 51, and the relative humidity was 80%. The wind was calm. The pressure was 30.08 inches and steady. Elsewhere around the area, it was clear. It was 62 at Peoria, 55 at Moline, and 60 at Burlington. Quincy reported 71, Macomb reported 62, and Springfield reported 62. And once again at 8 p.m. in Galesburg, under clear skies, the temperature was 57. Looking elsewhere around the Midwest at 8 p.m., Chicago was partly cloudy, and 62. Indianapolis was clear, and 66. St. Louis was partly cloudy, and 72. Kansas City was clear, and 72. Des Moines was partly cloudy, and 70. Milwaukee was mostly cloudy, and 60. The time is currently 8:29 p.m. Central Daylight Time. 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Now for the official National Weather Service forecast for Galesburg and surrounding areas of central and northwest Illinois. Rest of tonight, mostly clear until midnight, then becoming mostly cloudy. Lows in the mid-50s. East winds around 5 miles an hour. Friday, partly sunny with a chance of showers with a slight chance of thunderstorms in the morning, then sunny in the afternoon. Highs around 80. Southeast winds 5 to 10 miles an hour. Chance of rain 50%. Friday night, mostly clear. Lows in the lower 60s. South winds 5 to 10 miles an hour with gusts up to 20 miles an hour. Saturday, sunny. Highs in the lower 80s. South winds 5 to 10 miles an hour with gusts up to 20 miles an hour. Saturday night, mostly cloudy. Lows in the upper 50s. Southeast winds 5 to 10 miles an hour. Sunday, mostly sunny. Highs in the mid-70s. Sunday night through Monday night, mostly clear. Lows around 60. Highs in the lower 80s. Tuesday, mostly sunny. Highs in the mid-70s. Tuesday night, partly cloudy until midnight, then mostly cloudy with a chance of showers after midnight. Lows in the lower 50s. Chance of rain 50%. Wednesday, showers likely, mainly in the morning. Highs in the lower 70s. Chance of rain 60%. Wednesday night, partly cloudy until midnight, then becoming mostly cloudy. A 50% chance of showers. Lows in the upper 50s. Thursday, mostly sunny with a chance of showers. Highs in the lower 70s. Chance of rain 50%. Again, the forecast for Galesburg and surrounding areas of central and northwest Illinois for the rest of tonight, mostly clear until midnight, then becoming mostly cloudy. Lows in the mid-50s. East winds around 5 miles an hour.

At 8 p.m. in Galesburg, skies were clear. The temperature was 57 degrees, the dew point was 51, and the relative humidity was 80%. The wind was calm. The pressure was 30.08 inches and steady. Elsewhere around the area, it was clear. It was 62 at Peoria, 55 at Moline, and 60 at Burlington. Quincy reported 71, Macomb reported 62, and Springfield reported 62. And once again at 8 p.m. in Galesburg, under clear skies, the temperature was 57. Looking elsewhere around the Midwest at 8 p.m., Chicago was partly cloudy, and 62. Indianapolis was clear, and 66. St. Louis was partly cloudy, and 72. Kansas City was clear, and 72. Des Moines was partly cloudy, and 70. Milwaukee was mostly cloudy, and 60. The time is currently 8:32 p.m. Central Daylight Time. 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Now for the official National Weather Service forecast for Galesburg and surrounding areas of central and northwest Illinois. Rest of tonight, mostly clear until midnight, then becoming mostly cloudy. Lows in the mid-50s. East winds around 5 miles an hour. Friday, partly sunny with mostly clear until midnight, then becoming mostly cloudy. Lows in the mid-50s. East winds around 5 miles an hour. Friday, partly sunny with a chance of showers with a slight chance of thunderstorms in the morning, then sunny in the afternoon. Highs around 80. Southeast winds 5 to 10 miles an hour. Chance of rain 50%. Friday night, mostly clear. Lows in the lower 60s. South winds 5 to 10 miles an hour with gusts up to 20 miles an hour. Saturday, sunny. Highs in the lower 80s. South winds 5 to 10 miles an hour with gusts up to 20 miles an hour. Saturday night, mostly cloudy. Lows in the upper 50s. Southeast winds 5 to 10 miles an hour. Sunday, mostly sunny. Highs in the mid 70s. Sunday night through Monday night, mostly clear. Lows around 60. Highs in the lower 80s. Tuesday, mostly sunny. Highs in the mid-70s. Tuesday night, partly cloudy until midnight, then mostly cloudy with a chance of showers after midnight. Lows in the lower 50s. Chance of rain 50%. Wednesday, showers likely, mainly in the morning. Highs in the lower 70s. Chance of rain 60%. Wednesday night, partly cloudy until midnight, then becoming mostly cloudy. A 50% chance of showers. Lows in the upper 50s. Thursday, mostly sunny with a chance of showers. Highs in the lower 70s. Chance of rain 50%. Again, the forecast for Galesburg and surrounding areas of central and northwest Illinois for the rest of tonight, mostly clear until midnight, then becoming mostly cloudy. Lows in the mid-50s. East winds around 5 miles an hour. At 8 p.m. in Galesburg, skies were clear. The temperature was 57 degrees, the dew point was 51, and the relative humidity was 80%. The wind was calm. The pressure was 30.08 inches and steady. Elsewhere around the area, it was clear. It was 62 at Peoria, 55 at Moline, and 60 at Burlington. Quincy reported 71, Macomb reported 62, and Springfield reported 62. And once again at 8 p.m. in Galesburg, under clear skies, the temperature was 57. Looking elsewhere around the Midwest at 8 p.m., Chicago was partly cloudy, and 62. Indianapolis was clear, and 66. St. Louis was partly cloudy, and 72. Kansas City was clear, and 72. Des Moines was partly cloudy, and 70. Milwaukee was mostly cloudy, and 60. The time is currently 8:36 p.m. Central Daylight Time. 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Now for the official National Weather Service forecast for Galesburg and surrounding areas of central and northwest Illinois. Rest of tonight, mostly clear until midnight, then becoming mostly cloudy. Lows in the mid-50s.

Night, mostly clear until midnight, then becoming mostly cloudy. Lows in the mid-50s. East winds around 5 miles an hour. Friday, partly sunny with a chance of showers with a slight chance of thunderstorms in the morning, then sunny in the afternoon. Highs around 80. Southeast winds 5 to 10 miles an hour. Chance of rain 50%. Friday night, mostly clear. Lows in the lower 60s. South winds 5 to 10 miles an hour with gusts up to 20 miles an hour. Saturday, sunny. Highs in the lower 80s. South winds 5 to 10 miles an hour with gusts up to 20 miles an hour. Saturday night, mostly cloudy. Lows in the upper 50s. Southeast winds 5 to 10 miles an hour. Sunday, mostly sunny. Highs in the mid-70s. Sunday night through Monday night, mostly clear. Lows around 60. Highs in the lower 80s. Tuesday, mostly sunny. Highs in the mid-70s. Tuesday night, partly cloudy until midnight, then mostly cloudy with a chance of showers after midnight. Lows in the lower 50s. Chance of rain 50%. Wednesday, showers likely, mainly in the morning. Highs in the lower 70s. Chance of rain 60%. Wednesday night, partly cloudy until midnight, then becoming mostly cloudy. A 50% chance of showers. Lows in the upper 50s. Thursday, mostly sunny with a chance of showers. Highs in the lower 70s. Chance of rain 50%. Again, the forecast for Galesburg and surrounding areas of central and northwest Illinois for the rest of tonight, mostly clear until midnight, then becoming mostly cloudy. Lows in the mid-50s. East winds around 5 miles an hour. At 8 p.m. in Galesburg, skies were clear. The temperature was 57 degrees, the dew point was 51, and the relative humidity was 80%. The wind was calm. The pressure was 30.08 inches and steady. Elsewhere around the area, it was clear. It was 62 at Peoria, 55 at Moline, and 60 at Burlington. Quincy reported 71, Macomb reported 62, and Springfield reported 62. And once again at 8 p.m. in Galesburg, under clear skies, the temperature was 57. Looking elsewhere around the Midwest at 8 p.m., Chicago was partly cloudy, and 62. Indianapolis was clear, and 66. St. Louis was partly cloudy, and 72. Kansas City was clear, and 72. Des Moines was partly cloudy, and 70. Milwaukee was mostly cloudy, and 60. The time is currently 8:49 p.m. Central Daylight Time. 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Now for the official National Weather Service forecast for Galesburg and surrounding areas of central and northwest Illinois. Rest of tonight, mostly clear until midnight, then becoming mostly cloudy. Lows in the mid-50s. East winds around 5 miles an hour. Friday, partly sunny with a chance of showers with a slight chance of thunderstorms in the morning, then sunny in the afternoon. Highs around 80. Southeast winds 5 to 10 miles an hour. Chance of rain 50%. Friday night, mostly clear. Lows in the lower 60s. South winds 5 to 10 miles an hour with gusts up to 20 miles an hour. Saturday, sunny. Highs in the lower 80s. South winds 5 to 10 miles an hour with gusts up to 20 miles an hour. Saturday night, mostly cloudy. Lows in the upper 50s. Southeast winds 5 to 10 miles an hour. Sunday, mostly sunny. Highs in the mid-70s. Sunday night through Monday night, mostly clear. Lows around 60. Highs in the lower 80s. Tuesday, mostly sunny. Highs in the mid-70s. Tuesday night, partly cloudy until midnight, then mostly cloudy with a chance of showers after midnight. Lows in the lower 50s. Chance of rain 50%. Wednesday, showers likely, mainly in the morning. Highs in the lower 70s. Chance of rain 60%. Wednesday night, partly cloudy until midnight, then becoming mostly cloudy. A 50% chance of showers. Lows in the upper 50s.

the surrounding areas of central and northwest Illinois for the rest of tonight, mostly clear until midnight, then becoming mostly cloudy. Lows in the mid-50s. East winds around 5 miles an hour. At 9 p.m. in Galesburg, skies were clear. The temperature was 56 degrees, the dew point was 51, and the relative humidity was 82%. The wind was calm. The pressure was 30.10 inches and rising. Elsewhere around the area, it was clear. It was 59 at Peoria, 55 at Moline, and 59 at Burlington. Quincy reported 66, Macomb reported 56, and Springfield reported 60. And once again at 9 p.m. in Galesburg, under clear skies, the temperature was 56. Looking elsewhere around the Midwest at 9 p.m., Chicago was partly cloudy, and 61. Indianapolis was clear, and 64. St. Louis was partly cloudy, and 68. Kansas City was clear, and 71. Des Moines was mostly cloudy, and 70. Milwaukee was mostly cloudy, and 59. The time is currently 9:07 p.m. Central Daylight Time. 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Now for the official National Weather Service forecast for Galesburg and surrounding areas of central and northwest Illinois. Rest of tonight, mostly clear until midnight, then becoming mostly cloudy. Lows in the mid-50s. East winds around 5 miles an hour. Friday, partly sunny with a chance of showers with a slight chance of thunderstorms in the morning, then sunny in the afternoon. Highs around 80. Southeast winds 5 to 10 miles an hour. Chance of rain 50%. Friday night, mostly clear. Lows in the lower 60s. South winds 5 to 10 miles an hour with gusts up to 20 miles an hour. Saturday, sunny. Highs in the lower 80s. South winds 5 to 10 miles an hour with gusts up to 20 miles an hour. Saturday night, mostly cloudy. Lows in the upper 50s. Southeast winds 5 to 10 miles an hour. Sunday, mostly sunny. Highs in the mid-70s. Sunday night through Monday night, mostly clear. Lows around 60. Highs in the lower 80s. Tuesday, mostly sunny. Highs in the mid-70s. Tuesday night, partly cloudy until midnight, then mostly cloudy with a chance of showers after midnight. Lows in the lower 50s. Chance of rain 50%. Wednesday, showers likely, mainly in the morning. Highs in the lower 70s. Chance of rain 60%. Wednesday night, partly cloudy until midnight, then becoming mostly cloudy. A 50% chance of showers. Lows in the upper 50s. Thursday, mostly sunny with a chance of showers. Highs in the lower 70s. Chance of rain 50%. Again, the forecast for Galesburg and surrounding areas of central and northwest Illinois for the rest of tonight, mostly clear until midnight, then becoming mostly cloudy. Lows in the mid-50s. East winds around 5 miles an hour. At 9 p.m. in Galesburg, skies were clear. The temperature was 56 degrees, the dew point was 51, and the relative humidity was 82%. The wind was calm. The pressure was 30.10 inches and rising. Elsewhere around the area, it was clear. It was 59 at Peoria, 55 at Moline, and 59 at Burlington. Quincy reported 66, Macomb reported 56, and Springfield reported 60. And once again at 9 p.m. in Galesburg, under clear skies, the temperature was 56. Looking elsewhere around the Midwest at 9 p.m., Chicago was partly cloudy, and 61. Indianapolis was clear, and 64. St. Louis was partly cloudy, and 68. Kansas City was clear, and 71. Des Moines was mostly cloudy, and 70. Milwaukee was mostly cloudy, and 59. The time is currently 9:11 p.m. Central Daylight Time. 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Now for the official National Weather Service forecast for Galesburg and surrounding areas of central and northwest Illinois. Rest of tonight, mostly clear until midnight.

to 10 miles an hour. Sunday, mostly sunny. Highs in the mid-70s. Sunday night through Monday night, mostly clear. Lows around 60. Highs in the lower 80s. Tuesday, mostly sunny. Highs in the mid-70s. Tuesday night, partly cloudy until midnight, then mostly cloudy with a chance of showers after midnight. Lows in the lower 50s. Chance of rain 50%. Wednesday, showers likely, mainly in the morning. Highs in the lower 70s. Chance of rain 60%. Wednesday night, partly cloudy until midnight, then becoming mostly cloudy. A 50% chance of showers. Lows in the upper 50s. Thursday, mostly sunny with a chance of showers. Highs in the lower 70s. Chance of rain 50%. Again, the forecast for Galesburg and surrounding areas of central and northwest Illinois for the rest of tonight, mostly clear until midnight, then becoming mostly cloudy. Lows in the mid-50s. East winds around 5 miles an hour. At 9 p.m. in Galesburg, skies were clear. The temperature was 56 degrees, the dew point was 51, and the relative humidity was 82%. The wind was calm. The pressure was 30.10 inches and rising. Elsewhere around the area, it was clear. It was 59 at Peoria, 55 at Moline, and 59 at Burlington. Quincy reported 66, Macomb reported 56, and Springfield reported 60. And once again at 9 p.m. in Galesburg, under clear skies, the temperature was 56. 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Programming originates from NOAA's National Weather Service office in Lincoln. KZZ66 serves the following counties: Henry, Knox, Mercer, and Warren. KZZ66 is part of the All Hazards Network of NOAA Weather Radio. Looking elsewhere around the Midwest at 9 p.m., Chicago was partly cloudy and 61. Indianapolis was clear and 64. St. Louis was partly cloudy and 68. Kansas City was clear and 71. Des Moines was mostly cloudy and 70. Milwaukee was mostly cloudy and 59. The time is currently 9:15 p.m. Central Daylight Time. 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Now for the official National Weather Service forecast for Galesburg and surrounding areas of central and northwest Illinois. Rest of tonight, mostly clear until midnight, then becoming mostly cloudy. Lows in the mid-50s. East winds around 5 miles an hour. Friday, partly sunny with a chance of showers with a slight chance of thunderstorms in the morning, then sunny in the afternoon. Highs around 80. Southeast winds 5 to 10 miles an hour. Chance of rain 50%. Friday night, mostly clear. Lows in the lower 60s. South winds 5 to 10 miles an hour with gusts up to 20 miles an hour. Saturday, sunny. Highs in the lower 80s. South winds 5 to 10 miles an hour with gusts up to 20 miles an hour. Saturday night, mostly cloudy. Lows in the upper 50s. Southeast winds 5 to 10 miles an hour. Sunday, mostly sunny. Highs in the mid-70s. Sunday night through Monday night, mostly clear. Lows around 60. Highs in the lower 80s. Tuesday, mostly sunny. Highs in the mid-70s. Tuesday night, partly cloudy until midnight, then mostly cloudy with a chance of showers after midnight. Lows in the lower 50s. Chance of rain 50%. Wednesday, showers likely, mainly in the morning. Highs in the lower 70s. Chance of rain 60%. Wednesday night, partly cloudy until midnight, then becoming mostly cloudy. A 50% chance of showers. Lows in the upper 50s. Thursday, mostly sunny with a chance of showers. Highs in the lower 70s. Chance of rain 50%. Again, the forecast for Galesburg and surrounding areas of central and northwest Illinois for the rest of tonight, mostly clear until midnight, then becoming mostly cloudy. Lows in the mid-50s. East wind.

around 5 miles an hour. At 9 p.m. in Galesburg, skies were clear. The temperature was 56 degrees, the dew point was 51, and the relative humidity was 82%. The wind was calm. The pressure was 30.10 inches and rising. Elsewhere around the area, it was clear. It was 59 at Peoria, 55 at Moline, and 59 at Burlington. Quincy reported 66, Macomb reported 56, and Springfield reported 60. And once again at 9 p.m. in Galesburg, under clear skies, the temperature was 56. Looking elsewhere around the Midwest at 9 p.m., Chicago was partly cloudy, and 61. Indianapolis was clear, and 64. St. Louis was partly cloudy, and 68. Kansas City was clear, and 71. Des Moines was mostly cloudy, and 70. Milwaukee was mostly cloudy, and 59. The time is currently 9:18 p.m. Central Daylight Time. 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Now for the official National Weather Service forecast for Galesburg and surrounding areas of central and northwest Illinois. Rest of tonight, mostly clear until midnight, then becoming mostly cloudy. Lows in the mid-50s. East winds around 5 miles an hour. Friday, partly sunny with a chance of showers with a slight chance of thunderstorms in the morning, then sunny in the afternoon. Highs around 80. Southeast winds 5 to 10 miles an hour. Chance of rain 50%. Friday night, mostly clear. Lows in the lower 60s. South winds 5 to 10 miles an hour with gusts up to 20 miles an hour. Saturday, sunny. Highs in the lower 80s. South winds 5 to 10 miles an hour with gusts up to 20 miles an hour. Saturday night, mostly cloudy. Lows in the upper 50s. Southeast winds 5 to 10 miles an hour. Sunday, mostly sunny. Highs in the mid-70s. Sunday night through Monday night, mostly clear. Lows around 60. Highs in the lower 80s. Tuesday, mostly sunny. Highs in the mid-70s. Tuesday night, partly cloudy until midnight, then mostly cloudy with a chance of showers after midnight. Lows in the lower 50s. Chance of rain 50%. Wednesday, showers likely, mainly in the morning. Highs in the lower 70s. Chance of rain 60%. Wednesday night, partly cloudy until midnight, then becoming mostly cloudy. A 50% chance of showers. Lows in the upper 50s. Thursday, mostly sunny with a chance of showers. Highs in the lower 70s. Chance of rain 50%. Again, the forecast for Galesburg and surrounding areas of central and northwest Illinois for the rest of tonight, mostly clear until midnight, then becoming mostly cloudy. Lows in the mid-50s. East winds around 5 miles an hour. At 9 p.m. in Galesburg, skies were clear. The temperature was 56 degrees, the dew point was 51, and the relative humidity was 82%. The wind was calm. The pressure was 30.10 inches and rising. Elsewhere around the area, it was clear. It was 59 at Peoria, 55 at Moline, and 59 at Burlington. Quincy reported 66, Macomb reported 56, and Springfield reported 60. And once again at 9 p.m. in Galesburg, under clear skies, the temperature was 56. Looking elsewhere around the Midwest at 9 p.m., Chicago was partly cloudy, and 61. Indianapolis was clear, and 64. St. Louis was partly cloudy, and 68. Kansas City was clear, and 71. Des Moines was mostly cloudy, and 70. Milwaukee was mostly cloudy, and 59. The time is currently 9:21 p.m. Central Daylight Time. 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Now for the official National Weather Service forecast for Galesburg and surrounding areas of central and northwest Illinois. Rest of tonight, mostly clear until midnight, then becoming mostly cloudy. Lows in the mid-50s. East winds around 5 miles an hour. Friday, partly sunny with a chance of showers with a slight chance of

Thunderstorms in the morning, then sunny in the afternoon. Highs around 80. Southeast winds 5 to 10 miles an hour. Chance of rain 50%. Friday night, mostly clear. Lows in the lower 60s. South winds 5 to 10 miles an hour with gusts up to 20 miles an hour. Saturday, sunny. Highs in the lower 80s. South winds 5 to 10 miles an hour with gusts up to 20 miles an hour. Saturday night, mostly cloudy. Lows in the upper 50s. Southeast winds 5 to 10 miles an hour. Sunday, mostly sunny. Highs in the mid 70s. Sunday night through Monday night, mostly clear. Lows around 60. Highs in the lower 80s. Tuesday, mostly sunny. Highs in the mid 70s. Tuesday night, partly cloudy until midnight, then mostly cloudy with a chance of showers after midnight. Lows in the lower 50s. Chance of rain 50%. Wednesday, showers likely, mainly in the morning. Highs in the lower 70s. Chance of rain 60%. Wednesday night, partly cloudy until midnight, then becoming mostly cloudy. A 50% chance of showers. Lows in the upper 50s. Thursday, mostly sunny with a chance of showers. Highs in the lower 70s. Chance of rain 50%. Again, the forecast for Galesburg and surrounding areas of central and northwest Illinois for the rest of tonight, mostly clear until midnight, then becoming mostly cloudy. Lows in the mid-50s. East winds around 5 miles an hour. At 9 p.m. in Galesburg, skies were clear. The temperature was 56 degrees, the dew point was 51, and the relative humidity was 82%. The wind was calm. The pressure was 30.10 inches and rising. Elsewhere around the area, it was clear. It was 59 at Peoria, 55 at Moline, and 59 at Burlington. Quincy reported 66, Macomb reported 56, and Springfield reported 60. And once again at 9 p.m. in Galesburg, under clear skies, the temperature was 56. Looking elsewhere around the Midwest at 9 p.m., Chicago was partly cloudy, and 61. Indianapolis was clear, and 64. St. Louis was partly cloudy, and 68. Kansas City was clear, and 71. Des Moines was mostly cloudy, and 70. Milwaukee was mostly cloudy, and 59. The time is currently 9:25 p.m. Central Daylight Time. 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Now for the official National Weather Service forecast for Galesburg and surrounding areas of central and northwest Illinois. Rest of tonight, mostly clear until midnight, then becoming mostly cloudy. Lows in the mid-50s. East winds around 5 miles an hour. Friday, partly sunny with a chance of showers with a slight chance of thunderstorms in the morning, then sunny in the afternoon. Highs around 80. Southeast winds 5 to 10 miles an hour. Chance of rain 50%. Friday night, mostly clear. Lows in the lower 60s. South winds 5 to 10 miles an hour with gusts up to 20 miles an hour. Saturday, sunny. Highs in the lower 80s. South winds 5 to 10 miles an hour with gusts up to 20 miles an hour. Saturday night, mostly cloudy. Lows in the upper 50s. Southeast winds 5 to 10 miles an hour. Sunday, mostly sunny. Highs in the mid-70s. Sunday night through Monday night, mostly clear. Lows around 60. Highs in the lower 80s. Tuesday, mostly sunny. Highs in the mid-70s. Tuesday night, partly cloudy until midnight, then mostly cloudy with a chance of showers after midnight. Lows in the lower 50s. Chance of rain 50%. Wednesday, showers likely, mainly in the morning. Highs in the lower 70s. Chance of rain 60%. Wednesday night, partly cloudy until midnight, then becoming mostly cloudy. A 50% chance of showers. Lows in the upper 50s. Thursday, mostly sunny with a chance of showers. Highs in the lower 70s. Chance of rain 50%.
Again, the forecast for Galesburg and surrounding areas of central and northwest

Illinois for the rest of tonight, mostly clear until midnight, then becoming mostly cloudy. Lows in the mid-50s. East winds around 5 miles an hour. At 9 p.m. in Galesburg, skies were partly cloudy. The temperature was 56 degrees, the dew point was 51, and the relative humidity was 82%. The wind was calm. The pressure was 30.10 inches and rising. Elsewhere around the area, skies ranged from clear to partly cloudy. It was 59 at Peoria, 55 at Moline, and 59 at Burlington. Quincy reported 66, Macomb reported 57, and Springfield reported 60. And once again at 9 p.m. in Galesburg, under partly cloudy skies, the temperature was 56. Looking elsewhere around the Midwest at 9 p.m., Chicago was partly cloudy, and 61. Indianapolis was clear, and 64. St. Louis was partly cloudy, and 68. Kansas City was clear, and 71. Des Moines was mostly cloudy, and 70. Milwaukee was mostly cloudy, and 59. The time is currently 9:28 p.m. Central Daylight Time. 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Now for the official National Weather Service forecast for Galesburg and surrounding areas of central and northwest Illinois. Rest of tonight, mostly clear until midnight, then becoming mostly cloudy. Lows in the mid-50s. East winds around 5 miles an hour. Friday, partly sunny with a chance of showers with a slight chance of thunderstorms in the morning, then sunny in the afternoon. Highs around 80. Southeast winds 5 to 10 miles an hour. Chance of rain 50%. Friday night, mostly clear. Lows in the lower 60s. South winds 5 to 10 miles an hour with gusts up to 20 miles an hour. Saturday, sunny. Highs in the lower 80s. South winds 5 to 10 miles an hour with gusts up to 20 miles an hour. Saturday night, mostly cloudy. Lows in the upper 50s. Southeast winds 5 to 10 miles an hour. Sunday, mostly sunny. Highs in the mid-70s. Sunday night through Monday night, mostly clear. Lows around 60. Highs in the lower 80s. Tuesday, mostly sunny. Highs in the mid-70s. Tuesday night, partly cloudy until midnight, then mostly cloudy with a chance of showers after midnight. Lows in the lower 50s. Chance of rain 50%. Wednesday, showers likely, mainly in the morning. Highs in the lower 70s. Chance of rain 60%. Wednesday night, partly cloudy until midnight, then becoming mostly cloudy. A 50% chance of showers. Lows in the upper 50s. Thursday, mostly sunny with a chance of showers. Highs in the lower 70s. Chance of rain 50%. Again, the forecast for Galesburg and surrounding areas of central and northwest Illinois for the rest of tonight, mostly clear until midnight, then becoming mostly cloudy. Lows in the mid-50s. East winds around 5 miles an hour. At 9 p.m. in Galesburg, skies were partly cloudy. The temperature was 56 degrees, the dew point was 51, and the relative humidity was 82%. The wind was calm. The pressure was 30.10 inches and rising. Elsewhere around the area, skies ranged from clear to partly cloudy. It was 59 at Peoria, 55 at Moline, and 59 at Burlington. Quincy reported 66, Macomb reported 57, and Springfield reported 60. And once again at 9 p.m. in Galesburg, under partly cloudy skies, the temperature was 56. Looking elsewhere around the Midwest at 9 p.m., Chicago was partly cloudy, and 61. Indianapolis was clear, and 64. St. Louis was partly cloudy, and 68. Kansas City was clear, and 71. Des Moines was mostly cloudy, and 70. Milwaukee was mostly cloudy, and 59. The time is currently 9:32 p.m. Central Daylight Time. 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Now for the official National Weather Service forecast for Galesburg and surrounding areas of central and northwest Illinois.

Rest of tonight, mostly clear until midnight, then becoming mostly cloudy. Lows in the mid-50s. East winds around 5 miles an hour. Friday, partly sunny with a chance of showers with a slight chance of thunderstorms in the morning, then sunny in the afternoon. Highs around 80. Southeast winds 5 to 10 miles an hour. Chance of rain 50%. Friday night, mostly clear. Lows in the lower 60s. South winds 5 to 10 miles an hour with gusts up to 20 miles an hour. Saturday, sunny. Highs in the lower 80s. South winds 5 to 10 miles an hour with gusts up to 20 miles an hour. Saturday night, mostly cloudy. Lows in the upper 50s. Southeast winds 5 to 10 miles an hour with gusts up to 20 miles an hour. Saturday night, mostly cloudy. Lows in the upper 50s. Southeast winds 5 to 10 miles an hour. Sunday, mostly sunny. Highs in the mid-70s. Sunday night through Monday night, mostly clear. Lows around 60. Highs in the lower 80s. Tuesday, mostly sunny. Highs in the mid-70s. Tuesday night, partly cloudy until midnight, then mostly cloudy with a chance of showers after midnight. Lows in the lower 50s. Chance of rain 50%. Wednesday, showers likely, mainly in the morning. Highs in the lower 70s. Chance of rain 60%. Wednesday night, partly cloudy until midnight, then becoming mostly cloudy. A 50% chance of showers. Lows in the upper 50s. Thursday, mostly sunny with a chance of showers. Highs in the lower 70s. Chance of rain 50%. Again, the forecast for Galesburg and surrounding areas of central and northwest Illinois for the rest of tonight, mostly clear until midnight, then becoming mostly cloudy. Lows in the mid-50s. East winds around 5 miles an hour. At 9 p.m. in Galesburg, skies were partly cloudy. The temperature was 56 degrees, the dew point was 51, and the relative humidity was 82%. The wind was calm. The pressure was 30.10 inches and rising. Elsewhere around the area, skies ranged from clear to partly cloudy. It was 59 at Peoria, 55 at Moline, and 59 at Burlington. Quincy reported 66, Macomb reported 57, and Springfield reported 60. And once again at 9 p.m. in Galesburg, under partly cloudy skies, the temperature was 56. Looking elsewhere around the Midwest at 9 p.m., Chicago was partly cloudy, and 61. Indianapolis was clear, and 64. St. Louis was partly cloudy, and 68. Kansas City was clear, and 71. Des Moines was mostly cloudy, and 70. Milwaukee was mostly cloudy, and 59. The time is currently 9:35 p.m. Central Daylight Time. 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Now for the official National Weather Service forecast for Galesburg and surrounding areas of central and northwest Illinois. Rest of tonight, mostly clear until midnight, then becoming mostly cloudy. Lows in the mid-50s. East winds around 5 miles an hour. Friday, partly sunny with a chance of showers with a slight chance of thunderstorms in the morning, then sunny in the afternoon. Highs around 80. Southeast winds 5 to 10 miles an hour. Chance of rain 50%. Friday night, mostly clear. Lows in the lower 60s. South winds 5 to 10 miles an hour with gusts up to 20 miles an hour. Saturday, sunny. Highs in the lower 80s. South winds 5 to 10 miles an hour with gusts up to 20 miles an hour. Saturday night, mostly cloudy. Lows in the upper 50s. Southeast winds 5 to 10 miles an hour. Sunday, mostly sunny. Highs in the mid-70s. Sunday night through Monday night, mostly clear. Lows around 60. Highs in the lower 80s. Tuesday, mostly sunny. Highs in the mid-70s. Tuesday night, partly cloudy until midnight, then mostly cloudy with a chance of showers after midnight. Lows in the lower 50s. Chance of rain 50%. Wednesday, showers likely, mainly in the morning.

temperatures in the lower 70s. Chance of rain 60%. Wednesday night, partly cloudy until midnight, then becoming mostly cloudy. A 50% chance of showers. Lows in the upper 50s. Thursday, mostly sunny with a chance of showers. Highs in the lower 70s. Chance of rain 50%. Again, the forecast for Galesburg and surrounding areas of central and northwest Illinois for the rest of tonight, mostly clear until midnight, then becoming mostly cloudy. Lows in the mid-50s. East winds around 5 miles an hour. At 9 p.m. in Galesburg, skies were partly cloudy. The temperature was 56 degrees, the dew point was 51, and the relative humidity was 82%. The wind was calm. The pressure was 30.10 inches and rising. Elsewhere around the area, skies ranged from clear to partly cloudy. It was 59 at Peoria, 55 at Moline, and 59 at Burlington. Quincy reported 66, Macomb reported 57, and Springfield reported 60. And once again at 9 p.m. in Galesburg, under partly cloudy skies, the temperature was 56. Looking elsewhere around the Midwest at 9 p.m., Chicago was partly cloudy, and 61. Indianapolis was clear, and 64. St. Louis was partly cloudy, and 68. Kansas City was clear, and 71. Des Moines was mostly cloudy, and 70. Milwaukee was mostly cloudy, and 59. The time is currently 9:38 p.m. Central Daylight Time. 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Now for the official National Weather Service forecast for Galesburg and surrounding areas of central and northwest Illinois. Rest of tonight, mostly clear until midnight, then becoming mostly cloudy. Lows in the mid-50s. East winds around 5 miles an hour. Friday, partly sunny with a chance of showers with a slight chance of thunderstorms in the morning, then sunny in the afternoon. Highs around 80. Southeast winds 5 to 10 miles an hour. Chance of rain 50%. Friday night, mostly clear. Lows in the lower 60s. South winds 5 to 10 miles an hour with gusts up to 20 miles an hour. Saturday, sunny. Highs in the lower 80s. South winds 5 to 10 miles an hour with gusts up to 20 miles an hour. Saturday night, mostly cloudy. Lows in the upper 50s. Southeast winds 5 to 10 miles an hour. Sunday, mostly sunny. Highs in the mid-70s. Sunday night through Monday night, mostly clear. Lows around 60. Highs in the lower 80s. Tuesday, mostly sunny. Highs in the mid-70s. Tuesday night, partly cloudy until midnight, then mostly cloudy with a chance of showers after midnight. Lows in the lower 50s. Chance of rain 50%. Wednesday, showers likely, mainly in the morning. Highs in the lower 70s. Chance of rain 60%. Wednesday night, partly cloudy until midnight, then becoming mostly cloudy. A 50% chance of showers. Lows in the upper 50s. Thursday, mostly sunny with a chance of showers. Highs in the lower 70s. Chance of rain 50%. Again, the forecast for Galesburg and surrounding areas of central and northwest Illinois for the rest of tonight, mostly clear until midnight, then becoming mostly cloudy. Lows in the mid-50s. East winds around 5 miles an hour. At 9 p.m. in Galesburg, skies were partly cloudy. The temperature was 56 degrees, the dew point was 51, and the relative humidity was 82%. The wind was calm. The pressure was 30.10 inches and rising. Elsewhere around the area, skies ranged from clear to partly cloudy. It was 59 at Peoria, 55 at Moline, and 59 at Burlington. Quincy reported 66, Macomb reported 57, and Springfield reported 60. And once again at 9 p.m. in Galesburg, under partly cloudy skies, the temperature was 56. Looking elsewhere around the Midwest at 9 p.m., Chicago was partly cloudy, and 61. Indianapolis was clear, and 64. St. Louis was partly cloudy, and 68. Kansas City was clear, and 71.

Des Moines was mostly cloudy and 70. Milwaukee was mostly cloudy and 59. The time is currently 9:42 p.m. Central Daylight Time. 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Now for the official National Weather Service forecast for Galesburg and surrounding areas of central and northwest Illinois. Rest of tonight, mostly clear until midnight, then becoming mostly cloudy. Lows in the mid-50s. East winds around 5 miles an hour. Friday, partly sunny with a chance of showers with a slight chance of thunderstorms in the morning, then sunny in the afternoon. Highs around 80. Southeast winds 5 to 10 miles an hour. Chance of rain 50%. Friday night, mostly clear. Lows in the lower 60s. South winds 5 to 10 miles an hour with gusts up to 20 miles an hour. Saturday, sunny. Highs in the lower 80s. South winds 5 to 10 miles an hour with gusts up to 20 miles an hour. Saturday night, mostly cloudy. Lows in the upper 50s. Southeast winds 5 to 10 miles an hour. Sunday, mostly sunny. Highs in the mid-70s. Sunday night through Monday night, mostly clear. Lows around 60. Highs in the lower 80s. Tuesday, mostly sunny. Highs in the mid-70s. Tuesday night, partly cloudy until midnight, then mostly cloudy with a chance of showers after midnight. Lows in the lower 50s. Chance of rain 50%. Wednesday, showers likely, mainly in the morning. Highs in the lower 70s. Chance of rain 60%. Wednesday night, partly cloudy until midnight, then becoming mostly cloudy. A 50% chance of showers. Lows in the upper 50s. Thursday, mostly sunny with a chance of showers. Highs in the lower 70s. Chance of rain 50%. Again, the forecast for Galesburg and surrounding areas of central and northwest Illinois for the rest of tonight, mostly clear until midnight, then becoming mostly cloudy. Lows in the mid-50s. East winds around 5 miles an hour. At 9 p.m. in Galesburg, skies were partly cloudy. The temperature was 56 degrees, the dew point was 51, and the relative humidity was 82%. The wind was calm. The pressure was 30.10 inches and rising. Elsewhere around the area, skies ranged from clear to partly cloudy. It was 59 at Peoria, 55 at Moline, and 59 at Burlington. Quincy reported 66, Macomb reported 57, and Springfield reported 60. And once again at 9 p.m. in Galesburg, under partly cloudy skies, the temperature was 56. Looking elsewhere around the Midwest at 9 p.m., Chicago was partly cloudy, and 61. Indianapolis was clear, and 64. St. Louis was partly cloudy, and 68. Kansas City was clear, and 71. Des Moines was mostly cloudy, and 70. Milwaukee was mostly cloudy, and 59. The time is currently 9:45 p.m. Central Daylight Time. 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Now for the official National Weather Service forecast for Galesburg and surrounding areas of central and northwest Illinois. Rest of tonight, mostly clear until midnight, then becoming mostly cloudy. Lows in the mid-50s. East winds around 5 miles an hour. Friday, partly sunny with a chance of showers with a slight chance of thunderstorms in the morning, then sunny in the afternoon. Highs around 80. Southeast winds 5 to 10 miles an hour. Chance of rain 50%. Friday night, mostly clear. Lows in the lower 60s. South winds 5 to 10 miles an hour with gusts up to 20 miles an hour. Saturday, sunny. Highs in the lower 80s. South winds 5 to 10 miles an hour with gusts up to 20 miles an hour. Saturday night, mostly cloudy. Lows in the upper 50s. Southeast winds 5 to 10 miles an hour. Sunday, mostly sunny. Highs in the mid-70s. Sunday night through Monday night, mostly clear. Lows around 60. Highs in the lower 80s. Tuesday, mostly sunny.
highs in the mid-70s. Tuesday night, partly cloudy until midnight, then mostly cloudy with a chance of showers after midnight. Lows in the lower 50s. Chance of rain 50%. Wednesday, showers likely, mainly in the morning. Highs in the lower 70s. Chance of rain 60%. Wednesday night, partly cloudy until midnight, then becoming mostly cloudy. A 50% chance of showers. Lows in the upper 50s. Thursday, mostly sunny with a chance of showers. Highs in the lower 70s. Chance of rain 50%. Again, the forecast for Galesburg and surrounding areas of central and northwest Illinois for the rest of tonight, mostly clear until midnight, then becoming mostly cloudy. Lows in the mid-50s. East winds around 5 miles an hour. At 9 p.m. in Galesburg, skies were partly cloudy. The temperature was 56 degrees, the dew point was 51, and the relative humidity was 82%. The wind was calm. The pressure was 30.10 inches and rising. Elsewhere around the area, skies ranged from clear to partly cloudy. It was 59 at Peoria, 55 at Moline, and 59 at Burlington. Quincy reported 66, Macomb reported 57, and Springfield reported 60. And once again at 9 p.m. in Galesburg, under partly cloudy skies, the temperature was 56. Looking elsewhere around the Midwest at 9 p.m., Chicago was partly cloudy, and 61. Indianapolis was clear, and 64. St. Louis was partly cloudy, and 68. Kansas City was clear, and 71. Des Moines was mostly cloudy, and 70. Milwaukee was mostly cloudy, and 59. The time is currently 9:49 p.m. Central Daylight Time. 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Now for the official National Weather Service forecast for Galesburg and surrounding areas of central and northwest Illinois. Rest of tonight, mostly clear until midnight, then becoming mostly cloudy. Lows in the mid-50s. East winds around 5 miles an hour. Friday, partly sunny with a chance of showers with a slight chance of thunderstorms in the morning, then sunny in the afternoon. Highs around 80. Southeast winds 5 to 10 miles an hour. Chance of rain 50%. Friday night, mostly clear. Lows in the lower 60s. South winds 5 to 10 miles an hour with gusts up to 20 miles an hour. Saturday, sunny. Highs in the lower 80s. South winds 5 to 10 miles an hour with gusts up to 20 miles an hour. Saturday night, mostly cloudy. Lows in the upper 50s. Southeast winds 5 to 10 miles an hour. Sunday, mostly sunny. Highs in the mid-70s. Sunday night through Monday night, mostly clear. Lows around 60. Highs in the lower 80s. Tuesday, mostly sunny. Highs in the mid-70s. Tuesday night, partly cloudy until midnight, then mostly cloudy with a chance of showers after midnight. Lows in the lower 50s. Chance of rain 50%. Wednesday, showers likely, mainly in the morning. Highs in the lower 70s. Chance of rain 60%. Wednesday night, partly cloudy until midnight, then becoming mostly cloudy. A 50% chance of showers. Lows in the upper 50s. Thursday, mostly sunny with a chance of showers. Highs in the lower 70s. Chance of rain 50%. Again, the forecast for Galesburg and surrounding areas of central and northwest Illinois for the rest of tonight, mostly clear until midnight, then becoming mostly cloudy. Lows in the mid-50s. East winds around 5 miles an hour. At 9 p.m. in Galesburg, skies were partly cloudy. The temperature was 56 degrees, the dew point was 51, and the relative humidity was 82%. The wind was calm. The pressure was 30.10 inches and rising. Elsewhere around the area, skies ranged from clear to partly cloudy. It was 59 at Peoria, 55 at Moline, and 59 at Burlington. Quincy reported 66, Macomb reported 57, and Springfield reported 60.
and once again at 9 p.m. in Galesburg, under partly cloudy skies, the temperature was 56.

Looking elsewhere around the Midwest at 10 p.m., Chicago was mostly cloudy, and 60. Indianapolis was clear, and 59. St. Louis was clear, and 65. Kansas City was clear, and 69. Des Moines reported thunder, and 66. Milwaukee was partly cloudy, and 60. The time is currently 10:07 p.m. Central Daylight Time. 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Now for the official National Weather Service forecast for Galesburg and surrounding areas of central and northwest Illinois. Rest of tonight, mostly clear until midnight, then becoming mostly cloudy. Lows in the mid-50s. East winds around 5 miles an hour. Friday, partly sunny with a chance of showers with a slight chance of thunderstorms in the morning, then sunny in the afternoon. Highs around 80. Southeast winds 5 to 10 miles an hour. Chance of rain 50%. Friday night, mostly clear. Lows in the lower 60s. South winds 5 to 10 miles an hour with gusts up to 20 miles an hour. Saturday, sunny. Highs in the lower 80s. South winds 5 to 10 miles an hour with gusts up to 20 miles an hour. Saturday night, mostly cloudy. Lows in the upper 50s. Southeast winds 5 to 10 miles an hour. Sunday, mostly sunny. Highs in the mid-70s. Sunday night through Monday night, mostly clear. Lows around 60. Highs in the lower 80s. Tuesday, mostly sunny. Highs in the mid-70s. Tuesday night, partly cloudy until midnight, then mostly cloudy with a chance of showers after midnight. Lows in the lower 50s. Chance of rain 50%. Wednesday, showers likely, mainly in the morning. Highs in the lower 70s. Chance of rain 60%. Wednesday night, partly cloudy until midnight, then becoming mostly cloudy. A 50% chance of showers. Lows in the upper 50s. Thursday, mostly sunny with a chance of showers. Highs in the lower 70s. Chance of rain 50%. Again, the forecast for Galesburg and surrounding areas of central and northwest Illinois for the rest of tonight, mostly clear until midnight, then becoming mostly cloudy. Lows in the mid-50s. East winds around 5 miles an hour. At 10 p.m. in Galesburg, skies were partly cloudy. The temperature was 60 degrees, the dew point was 49, and the relative humidity was 67%. The wind was east at 3 miles an hour. The pressure was 30.09 inches and falling. Elsewhere around the area, skies ranged from clear to partly cloudy. It was 57 at Peoria, 52 at Moline, and 64 at Burlington. Quincy reported 60, Macomb reported 53, and Springfield reported 58. And once again at 10 p.m. in Galesburg, under partly cloudy skies, the temperature was 60. Looking elsewhere around the Midwest at 10 p.m., Chicago was mostly cloudy, and 60. Indianapolis was clear, and 59. St. Louis was clear, and 65. Kansas City was clear, and 69. Des Moines reported thunder, and 66. Milwaukee was partly cloudy, and 60. The time is currently 10:11 p.m. Central Daylight Time. 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Now for the official National Weather Service forecast for Galesburg and surrounding areas of central and northwest Illinois. Rest of tonight, mostly clear until midnight, then becoming mostly cloudy. Lows in the mid-50s. East winds around 5 miles an hour. Friday, partly sunny with a chance of showers with a slight chance of thunderstorms in the morning, then sunny in the afternoon. Highs around 80. Southeast winds 5 to 10 miles an hour. Chance of rain 50%. Friday night, mostly clear. Lows in the lower 60s. South winds 5 to 10 miles an hour with gusts up to 20 miles an hour. Saturday, sunny. Highs in the lower 80s. South winds 5 to 10 miles an hour with gusts up to 20 miles an hour. Saturday night, mostly cloudy. Lows in the upper 50s. Southeast winds 5 to 10 miles an hour.

Thursday, mostly sunny with a chance of showers. Highs in the lower 70s. Chance of rain 50%. Again, the forecast for Galesburg and surrounding areas of central and northwest Illinois for the rest of tonight, mostly clear until midnight, then becoming mostly cloudy. Lows in the mid-50s. East winds around 5 miles an hour. At 10 p.m. in Galesburg, skies were partly cloudy. The temperature was 60 degrees, the dew point was 49, and the relative humidity was 67%. The wind was east at 3 miles an hour. The pressure was 30.09 inches and falling. Elsewhere around the area, skies ranged from clear to partly cloudy. It was 57 at Peoria, 52 at Moline, and 64 at Burlington. Quincy reported 60, Macomb reported 53, and Springfield reported 58. And once again at 10 p.m. in Galesburg, under partly cloudy skies, the temperature was 60. At 10 p.m. in Galesburg, skies were partly cloudy. The temperature was 60 degrees, the dew point was 49, and the relative humidity was 67%. The wind was east at 3 miles an hour. The pressure was 30.09 inches and falling. Elsewhere around the area, skies ranged from clear to partly cloudy. It was 57 at Peoria, 52 at Moline, and 64 at Burlington. Quincy reported 60, Macomb reported 53, and Springfield reported 58. And once again at 10 p.m. in Galesburg, under partly cloudy skies, the temperature was 60. 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Programming originates from NOAA's National Weather Service office in Lincoln. KZZ 66 serves the following counties: Henry, Knox, Mercer, and Warren. KZZ 66 is part of the All Hazards Network of NOAA Weather Radio. Looking elsewhere around the Midwest at 10 p.m., Chicago was mostly cloudy and 60. Indianapolis was clear and 59. St. Louis was clear and 65. Kansas City was clear and 69. Des Moines reported thunder and 66. Milwaukee was partly cloudy and 60. The time is currently 10:15 p.m. Central Daylight Time. 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Now for the official National Weather Service forecast for Galesburg and surrounding areas of central and northwest Illinois. Rest of tonight, mostly clear until midnight, then becoming mostly cloudy. Lows in the mid-50s. East winds around 5 miles an hour. Friday, partly sunny with a chance of showers with a slight chance of thunderstorms in the morning, then sunny in the afternoon. Highs around 80. Southeast winds 5 to 10 miles an hour. Chance of rain 50%. Friday night, mostly clear. Lows in the lower 60s. South winds 5 to 10 miles an hour with gusts up to 20 miles an hour. Saturday, sunny. Highs in the lower 80s. South winds 5 to 10 miles an hour with gusts up to 20 miles an hour. Saturday night, mostly cloudy. Lows in the upper 50s. Southeast winds 5 to 10 miles an hour. Sunday, mostly sunny. Highs in the mid-70s. Sunday night through Monday night, mostly clear. Lows around 60. Highs in the lower 80s. Tuesday, mostly sunny. Highs in the mid-70s. Tuesday night, partly cloudy until midnight, then mostly cloudy with a chance of showers after midnight. Lows in the lower 50s. Chance of rain 50%. Wednesday, showers likely, mainly in the morning. Highs in the lower 70s. Chance of rain 60%. Wednesday night, partly cloudy until midnight, then becoming mostly cloudy. A 50% chance of showers. Lows in the upper 50s. Thursday, mostly sunny with a chance of showers. Highs in the lower 70s. Chance of rain 50%. Again, the forecast for Galesburg and surrounding areas of central and northwest Illinois for the rest of tonight, mostly clear until midnight, then becoming mostly cloudy. Lows in the mid-50s. East winds around 5 miles an hour. At 10 p.m. in Galesburg,

Pittsburgh, skies were partly cloudy. The temperature was 60 degrees, the dew point was 49, and the relative humidity was 67%. The wind was east at 3 miles an hour. The pressure was 30.09 inches and falling. Elsewhere around the area, skies ranged from clear to partly cloudy. It was 57 at Peoria, 52 at Moline, and 64 at Burlington. Quincy reported 60, Macomb reported 53, and Springfield reported 58. And once again at 10 p.m. in Galesburg, under partly cloudy skies, the temperature was 60. Looking elsewhere around the Midwest at 10 p.m., Chicago was mostly cloudy, and 60. Indianapolis was clear, and 59. St. Louis was clear, and 65. Kansas City was clear, and 69. Des Moines reported thunder, and 66. Milwaukee was partly cloudy, and 60. The time is currently 10:19 p.m. Central Daylight Time. 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Now for the official National Weather Service forecast for Galesburg and surrounding areas of central and northwest Illinois. Rest of tonight, mostly clear until midnight, then becoming mostly cloudy. Lows in the mid-50s. East winds around 5 miles an hour. Friday, partly sunny with a chance of showers with a slight chance of thunderstorms in the morning, then sunny in the afternoon. Highs around 80. Southeast winds 5 to 10 miles an hour. Chance of rain 50%. Friday night, mostly clear. Lows in the lower 60s. South winds 5 to 10 miles an hour with gusts up to 20 miles an hour. Saturday, sunny. Highs in the lower 80s. South winds 5 to 10 miles an hour with gusts up to 20 miles an hour. Saturday night, mostly cloudy. Lows in the upper 50s. Southeast winds 5 to 10 miles an hour. Sunday, mostly sunny. Highs in the mid-70s. Sunday night through Monday night, mostly clear. Lows around 60. Highs in the lower 80s. Tuesday, mostly sunny. Highs in the mid-70s. Tuesday night, partly cloudy until midnight, then mostly cloudy with a chance of showers after midnight. Lows in the lower 50s. Chance of rain 50%. Wednesday, showers likely, mainly in the morning. Highs in the lower 70s. Chance of rain 60%. Wednesday night, partly cloudy until midnight, then becoming mostly cloudy. A 50% chance of showers. Lows in the upper 50s. Thursday, mostly sunny with a chance of showers. Highs in the lower 70s. Chance of rain 50%. Again, the forecast for Galesburg and surrounding areas of central and northwest Illinois for the rest of tonight, mostly clear until midnight, then becoming mostly cloudy. Lows in the mid-50s. East winds around 5 miles an hour. At 10 p.m. in Galesburg, skies were partly cloudy. The temperature was 60 degrees, the dew point was 49, and the relative humidity was 67%. The wind was east at 3 miles an hour. The pressure was 30.09 inches and falling. Elsewhere around the area, skies ranged from clear to partly cloudy. It was 57 at Peoria, 52 at Moline, and 64 at Burlington. Quincy reported 60, Macomb reported 53, and Springfield reported 58. And once again at 10 p.m. in Galesburg, under partly cloudy skies, the temperature was 60. Looking elsewhere around the Midwest at 10 p.m., Chicago was mostly cloudy, and 60. Indianapolis was clear, and 59. St. Louis was clear, and 65. Kansas City was clear, and 69. Des Moines reported thunder, and 66. Milwaukee was partly cloudy, and 60. The time is currently 10:22 p.m. Central Daylight Time. 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Now for the official National Weather Service forecast for Galesburg and surrounding areas of central and northwest Illinois. Rest of tonight, mostly clear until midnight, then becoming mostly cloudy. Lows in the mid-50s. East winds around 5 miles an hour. Friday, partly sunny with a chance of showers with a slight

chance of thunderstorms in the morning, then sunny in the afternoon. Highs around 80. Southeast winds 5 to 10 miles an hour. Chance of rain 50%. Friday night, mostly clear. Lows in the lower 60s. South winds 5 to 10 miles an hour with gusts up to 20 miles an hour. Saturday, sunny. Highs in the lower 80s. South winds 5 to 10 miles an hour with gusts up to 20 miles an hour. Saturday night, mostly cloudy. Lows in the upper 50s. Southeast winds 5 to 10 miles an hour. Sunday, mostly sunny. Highs in the mid 70s. Sunday night through Monday night, mostly clear. Lows around 60. Highs in the lower 80s. Tuesday, mostly sunny. Highs in the mid 70s. Tuesday night, partly cloudy until midnight, then mostly cloudy with a chance of showers after midnight. Lows in the lower 50s. Chance of rain 50%. Wednesday, showers likely, mainly in the morning. Highs in the lower 70s. Chance of rain 60%. Wednesday night, partly cloudy until midnight, then becoming mostly cloudy. A 50% chance of showers. Lows in the upper 50s. Thursday, mostly sunny with a chance of showers. Highs in the lower 70s. Chance of rain 50%. Again, the forecast for Galesburg and surrounding areas of central and northwest Illinois for the rest of tonight, mostly clear until midnight, then becoming mostly cloudy. Lows in the mid-50s. East winds around 5 miles an hour. At 10 p.m. in Galesburg, skies were partly cloudy. The temperature was 60 degrees, the dew point was 49, and the relative humidity was 67%. The wind was east at 3 miles an hour. The pressure was 30.09 inches and falling. Elsewhere around the area, skies ranged from clear to partly cloudy. It was 57 at Peoria, 52 at Moline, and 64 at Burlington. Quincy reported 60, Macomb reported 53, and Springfield reported 58. And once again at 10 p.m. in Galesburg, under partly cloudy skies, the temperature was 60. Looking elsewhere around the Midwest at 10 p.m., Chicago was mostly cloudy, and 60. Indianapolis was clear, and 59. St. Louis was clear, and 65. Kansas City was clear, and 69. Des Moines reported thunder, and 66. Milwaukee was partly cloudy, and 60. The time is currently 10:25 p.m. Central Daylight Time. 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Now for the official National Weather Service forecast for Galesburg and surrounding areas of central and northwest Illinois. Rest of tonight, mostly clear until midnight, then becoming mostly cloudy. Lows in the mid-50s. East winds around 5 miles an hour. Friday, partly sunny with a chance of showers with a slight chance of thunderstorms in the morning, then sunny in the afternoon. Highs around 80. Southeast winds 5 to 10 miles an hour. Chance of rain 50%. Friday night, mostly clear. Lows in the lower 60s. South winds 5 to 10 miles an hour with gusts up to 20 miles an hour. Saturday, sunny. Highs in the lower 80s. South winds 5 to 10 miles an hour with gusts up to 20 miles an hour. Saturday night, mostly cloudy. Lows in the upper 50s. Southeast winds 5 to 10 miles an hour. Sunday, mostly sunny. Highs in the mid-70s. Sunday night through Monday night, mostly clear. Lows around 60. Highs in the lower 80s. Tuesday, mostly sunny. Highs in the mid-70s. Tuesday night, partly cloudy until midnight, then mostly cloudy with a chance of showers after midnight. Lows in the lower 50s. Chance of rain 50%. Wednesday, showers likely, mainly in the morning. Highs in the lower 70s. Chance of rain 60%. Wednesday night, partly cloudy until midnight, then becoming mostly cloudy. A 50% chance of showers. Lows in the upper 50s. Thursday, mostly sunny with a chance of showers. Highs in the lower 70s. Chance of rain 50%. Again, the forecast for

Galesburg and surrounding areas of central and northwest Illinois for the rest of tonight, mostly clear until midnight, then becoming mostly cloudy. Lows in the mid-50s. East winds around 5 miles an hour. At 10 p.m. in Galesburg, skies were partly cloudy. The temperature was 60 degrees, the dew point was 49, and the relative humidity was 67%. The wind was east at 3 miles an hour. The pressure was 30.09 inches and falling. Elsewhere around the area, skies ranged from clear to partly cloudy. It was 57 at Peoria, 52 at Moline, and 64 at Burlington. Quincy reported 60, Macomb reported 53, and Springfield reported 58. And once again at 10 p.m. in Galesburg, under partly cloudy skies, the temperature was 60. Looking elsewhere around the Midwest at 10 p.m., Chicago was mostly cloudy, and 60. Indianapolis was clear, and 59. St. Louis was clear, and 65. Kansas City was clear, and 69. Des Moines reported thunder, and 66. Milwaukee was partly cloudy, and 60. The time is currently 10:29 p.m. Central Daylight Time. 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Now for the official National Weather Service forecast for Galesburg and surrounding areas of central and northwest Illinois. Rest of tonight, mostly clear until midnight, then becoming mostly cloudy. Lows in the mid-50s. East winds around 5 miles an hour. Friday, partly sunny with a chance of showers with a slight chance of thunderstorms in the morning, then sunny in the afternoon. Highs around 80. Southeast winds 5 to 10 miles an hour. Chance of rain 50%. Friday night, mostly clear. Lows in the lower 60s. South winds 5 to 10 miles an hour with gusts up to 20 miles an hour. Saturday, sunny. Highs in the lower 80s. South winds 5 to 10 miles an hour with gusts up to 20 miles an hour. Saturday night, mostly cloudy. Lows in the upper 50s. Southeast winds 5 to 10 miles an hour. Sunday, mostly sunny. Highs in the mid-70s. Sunday night through Monday night, mostly clear. Lows around 60. Highs in the lower 80s. Tuesday, mostly sunny. Highs in the mid-70s. Tuesday night, partly cloudy until midnight, then mostly cloudy with a chance of showers after midnight. Lows in the lower 50s. Chance of rain 50%. Wednesday, showers likely, mainly in the morning. Highs in the lower 70s. Chance of rain 60%. Wednesday night, partly cloudy until midnight, then becoming mostly cloudy. A 50% chance of showers. Lows in the upper 50s. Thursday, mostly sunny with a chance of showers. Highs in the lower 70s. Chance of rain 50%. Again, the forecast for Galesburg and surrounding areas of central and northwest Illinois for the rest of tonight, mostly clear until midnight, then becoming mostly cloudy. Lows in the mid-50s. East winds around 5 miles an hour. At 10 p.m. in Galesburg, skies were partly cloudy. The temperature was 60 degrees, the dew point was 49, and the relative humidity was 67%. The wind was east at 3 miles an hour. The pressure was 30.09 inches and falling. Elsewhere around the area, skies ranged from clear to partly cloudy. It was 57 at Peoria, 52 at Moline, and 64 at Burlington. Quincy reported 60, Macomb reported 53, and Springfield reported 58. And once again at 10 p.m. in Galesburg, under partly cloudy skies, the temperature was 60. Looking elsewhere around the Midwest at 10 p.m., Chicago was mostly cloudy, and 60. Indianapolis was clear, and 59. St. Louis was clear, and 65. Kansas City was clear, and 69. Des Moines reported thunder, and 66. Milwaukee was partly cloudy, and 60. The time is currently 10:32 p.m. Central Daylight Time. 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Now for the official National Weather Service forecast for Galesburg and surrounding areas.

areas of central and northwest Illinois. Rest of tonight, mostly clear until midnight, then becoming mostly cloudy. Lows in the mid-50s. East winds around 5 miles an hour. Friday, partly sunny with a chance of showers with a slight chance of thunderstorms in the morning. East winds around 5 miles an hour. Friday, partly sunny with a chance of showers with a slight chance of thunderstorms in the morning, then sunny in the afternoon. Highs around 80. Southeast winds 5 to 10 miles an hour. Chance of rain 50%. Friday night, mostly clear. Lows in the lower 60s. South winds 5 to 10 miles an hour with gusts up to 20 miles an hour. Saturday, sunny. Highs in the lower 80s. South winds 5 to 10 miles an hour with gusts up to 20 miles an hour. Saturday night, mostly cloudy. Lows in the upper 50s. Southeast winds 5 to 10 miles an hour. Sunday, mostly sunny. Highs in the mid-70s. Sunday night through Monday night, mostly clear. Lows around 60. Highs in the lower 80s. Tuesday, mostly sunny. Highs in the mid-70s. Tuesday night, partly cloudy until midnight, then mostly cloudy with a chance of showers after midnight. Lows in the lower 50s. Chance of rain 50%. Wednesday, showers likely, mainly in the morning. Highs in the lower 70s. Chance of rain 60%. Wednesday night, partly cloudy until midnight, then becoming mostly cloudy. A 50% chance of showers. Lows in the upper 50s. Thursday, mostly sunny with a chance of showers. Highs in the lower 70s. Chance of rain 50%. Again, the forecast for Galesburg and surrounding areas of central and northwest Illinois for the rest of tonight, mostly clear until midnight, then becoming mostly cloudy. Lows in the mid-50s. East winds around 5 miles an hour. At 10 p.m. in Galesburg, skies were partly cloudy. The temperature was 60 degrees, the dew point was 49, and the relative humidity was 67%. The wind was east at 3 miles an hour. The pressure was 30.09 inches and falling. Elsewhere around the area, skies ranged from clear to partly cloudy. It was 57 at Peoria, 52 at Moline, and 64 at Burlington. Quincy reported 60, Macomb reported 53, and Springfield reported 58. And once again at 10 p.m. in Galesburg, under partly cloudy skies, the temperature was 60. Looking elsewhere around the Midwest at 10 p.m., Chicago was mostly cloudy, and 60. Indianapolis was clear, and 59. St. Louis was clear, and 65. Kansas City was clear, and 69. Des Moines reported thunder, and 66. Milwaukee was partly cloudy, and 60. The time is currently 10:36 p.m. Central Daylight Time. 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Now for the official National Weather Service forecast for Galesburg and surrounding areas of central and northwest Illinois. Rest of tonight, mostly clear until midnight, then becoming mostly cloudy. Lows in the mid-50s. East winds around 5 miles an hour. Friday, partly sunny with a chance of showers with a slight chance of thunderstorms in the morning, then sunny in the afternoon. Highs around 80. Southeast winds 5 to 10 miles an hour. Chance of rain 50%. Friday night, mostly clear. Lows in the lower 60s. South winds 5 to 10 miles an hour with gusts up to 20 miles an hour. Saturday, sunny. Highs in the lower 80s. South winds 5 to 10 miles an hour with gusts up to 20 miles an hour. Saturday night, mostly cloudy. Lows in the upper 50s. Southeast winds 5 to 10 miles an hour. Sunday, mostly sunny. Highs in the mid-70s. Sunday night through Monday night, mostly clear. Lows around 60. Highs in the lower 80s. Tuesday, mostly sunny. Highs in the mid-70s. Tuesday night, partly cloudy until midnight, then mostly cloudy with a chance of showers after midnight. Lows in the lower 50s. Chance of rain 50%. Wednesday, showers likely, mainly in the morning.

Highs in the lower 70s. Chance of rain 60%. Wednesday night, partly cloudy until midnight, then becoming mostly cloudy. A 50% chance of showers. Lows in the upper 50s. Thursday, mostly sunny with a chance of showers. Highs in the lower 70s. Chance of rain 50%. Again, the forecast for Galesburg and surrounding areas of central and northwest Illinois for the rest of tonight, mostly clear until midnight, then becoming mostly cloudy. Lows in the mid-50s. East winds around 5 miles an hour. At 10 p.m. in Galesburg, skies were partly cloudy. The temperature was 60 degrees, the dew point was 49, and the relative humidity was 67%. The wind was east at 3 miles an hour. The pressure was 30.09 inches and falling. Elsewhere around the area, skies ranged from clear to partly cloudy. It was 57 at Peoria, 52 at Moline, and 64 at Burlington. Quincy reported 60, Macomb reported 53, and Springfield reported 58. And once again at 10 p.m. in Galesburg, under partly cloudy skies, the temperature was 60. Looking elsewhere around the Midwest at 10 p.m., Chicago was mostly cloudy, and 60. Indianapolis was clear, and 59. St. Louis was clear, and 65. Kansas City was clear, and 69. Des Moines reported thunder, and 66. Milwaukee was partly cloudy, and 60. The time is currently 10:39 p.m. Central Daylight Time. 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Now for the official National Weather Service forecast for Galesburg and surrounding areas of central and northwest Illinois. Rest of tonight, mostly clear until midnight, then becoming mostly cloudy. Near steady temperature in the mid-50s. East winds around 5 miles an hour. Friday, partly sunny with a chance of showers with a slight chance of thunderstorms in the morning, then sunny in the afternoon. Highs around 80. Southeast winds 5 to 10 miles an hour. Chance of rain 50%. Friday night, mostly clear. Lows in the lower 60s. South winds 5 to 10 miles an hour with gusts up to 20 miles an hour. Saturday, sunny. Highs in the lower 80s. South winds 5 to 10 miles an hour with gusts up to 20 miles an hour. Saturday night, mostly cloudy. Lows in the upper 50s. Southeast winds 5 to 10 miles an hour. Sunday, mostly sunny. Highs in the mid-70s. Sunday night through Monday night, mostly clear. Lows around 60. Highs in the lower 80s. Tuesday, mostly sunny. Highs in the mid-70s. Tuesday night, partly cloudy until midnight, then mostly cloudy with a chance of showers after midnight. Lows in the lower 50s. Chance of rain 50%. Wednesday, showers likely, mainly in the morning. Highs in the lower 70s. Chance of rain 60%. Wednesday night, partly cloudy until midnight, then becoming mostly cloudy. A 50% chance of showers. Lows in the upper 50s. Thursday, mostly sunny with a chance of showers. Highs in the lower 70s. Chance of rain 50%. Again, the forecast for Galesburg and surrounding areas of central and northwest Illinois for the rest of tonight, mostly clear until midnight, then becoming mostly cloudy. Near steady temperature in the mid-50s. East winds around 5 miles an hour. At 10 p.m. in Galesburg, skies were partly cloudy. The temperature was 60 degrees, the dew point was 49, and the relative humidity was 67%. The wind was east at 3 miles an hour. The pressure was 30.09 inches and falling. Elsewhere around the area, skies ranged from clear to partly cloudy. It was 57 at Peoria, 52 at Moline, and 64 at Burlington. Quincy reported 60, Macomb reported 53, and Springfield reported 58. And once again at 10 p.m. in Galesburg, under partly cloudy skies, the temperature was 60. Looking elsewhere around the Midwest at 10 p.m., Chicago was mostly cloudy, and 60. Indianapolis was clear, and 59. St. Louis was clear, and 65. Kansas City.

and once again at 10 p.m. in Galesburg, under partly cloudy skies, the temperature was 60. Looking elsewhere around the Midwest at 10 p.m., Chicago was mostly cloudy, and 60. Indianapolis was clear, and 59. St. Louis was clear, and 65. Kansas City was clear, and 69. Des Moines reported thunder, and 66. Milwaukee was partly cloudy, and 60. The time is currently 10:53 p.m. Central Daylight Time. 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Now for the official National Weather Service forecast for Galesburg and surrounding areas of central and northwest Illinois. Rest of tonight, mostly clear until midnight, then becoming mostly cloudy. Near steady temperature in the mid-50s. East winds around 5 miles an hour. Friday, partly sunny with a chance of showers with a slight chance of thunderstorms in the morning, then sunny in the afternoon. Highs around 80. Southeast winds 5 to 10 miles an hour. Chance of rain 50%. Friday night, mostly clear. Lows in the lower 60s. South winds 5 to 10 miles an hour with gusts up to 20 miles an hour. Saturday, sunny. Highs in the lower 80s. South winds 5 to 10 miles an hour with gusts up to 20 miles an hour. Saturday night, mostly cloudy. Lows in the upper 50s. Southeast winds 5 to 10 miles an hour. Sunday, mostly sunny. Highs in the mid-70s. Sunday night through Monday night, mostly clear. Lows around 60. Highs in the lower 80s. Tuesday, mostly sunny. Highs in the mid-70s. Tuesday night, partly cloudy until midnight, then mostly cloudy with a chance of showers after midnight. Lows in the lower 50s. Chance of rain 50%. Wednesday, showers likely, mainly in the morning. Highs in the lower 70s. Chance of rain 60%. Wednesday night, partly cloudy until midnight, then becoming mostly cloudy. A 50% chance of showers. Lows in the upper 50s. Thursday, mostly sunny with a chance of showers. Highs in the lower 70s. Chance of rain 50%. Again, the forecast for Galesburg and surrounding areas of central and northwest Illinois for the rest of tonight, mostly clear until midnight, then becoming mostly cloudy. Near steady temperature in the mid-50s. East winds around 5 miles an hour. At 10 p.m. in Galesburg, skies were partly cloudy. The temperature was 60 degrees, the dew point was 49, and the relative humidity was 67%. The wind was east at 3 miles an hour. The pressure was 30.09 inches and falling. Elsewhere around the area, skies ranged from clear to partly cloudy. It was 57 at Peoria, 52 at Moline, and 64 at Burlington. Quincy reported 60, Macomb reported 53, and Springfield reported 58. And once again at 10 p.m. in Galesburg, under partly cloudy skies, the temperature was 60. Looking elsewhere around the Midwest at 10 p.m., Chicago was mostly cloudy, and 60. Indianapolis was clear, and 59. St. Louis was clear, and 65. Kansas City was clear, and 69. Des Moines reported thunder, and 66. Milwaukee was partly cloudy, and 60. The time is currently 10:56 p.m. Central Daylight Time. 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Now for the official National Weather Service forecast for Galesburg and surrounding areas of central and northwest Illinois. Rest of tonight, mostly clear until midnight, then becoming mostly cloudy. Near steady temperature in the mid-50s. East winds around 5 miles an hour. Friday, partly sunny with a chance of showers with a slight chance of thunderstorms in the morning, then sunny in the afternoon. Highs around 80. Southeast winds 5 to 10 miles an hour. Chance of rain 50%. Friday night, mostly clear. Lows in the lower 60s. South winds 5 to 10 miles an hour with gusts up to 20 miles an hour. Saturday, sunny. Highs in the lower 80s.
South winds 5 to 10 miles an hour with gusts up to 20 miles an hour. Saturday night, mostly cloudy. Lows in the upper 50s. Southeast winds 5 to 10 miles an hour. Sunday, mostly sunny. Highs in the mid-70s. Sunday night through Monday night, mostly clear. Lows around 60. Highs in the lower 80s. Tuesday, mostly sunny. Highs in the mid-70s. Tuesday night, partly cloudy until midnight, then mostly cloudy with a chance of showers after midnight. Lows in the lower 50s. Chance of rain 50%. Wednesday, showers likely, mainly in the morning. Highs in the lower 70s. Chance of rain 60%. Wednesday night, partly cloudy until midnight, then becoming mostly cloudy. A 50% chance of showers. Lows in the upper 50s. Thursday, mostly sunny with a chance of showers. Highs in the lower 70s. Chance of rain 50%. Again, the forecast for Galesburg and surrounding areas of central and northwest Illinois for the rest of tonight, mostly clear until midnight, then becoming mostly cloudy. Near steady temperature in the mid-50s. East winds around 5 miles an hour. Now for the official National Weather Service forecast for Galesburg and surrounding areas of central and northwest Illinois. Rest of tonight, mostly clear until midnight, then mostly cloudy with a slight chance of showers after midnight. Near steady temperature in the mid-50s. East winds around 5 miles an hour. Chance of rain 20%. Friday, mostly cloudy with showers likely with a chance of thunderstorms in the morning, then sunny in the afternoon. Highs around 80. East winds 5 to 10 miles an hour, becoming southeast in the afternoon. Chance of rain 70%. Friday night, mostly clear. Lows in the lower 60s. South winds 5 to 10 miles an hour with gusts up to 20 miles an hour. Saturday, sunny. Highs in the lower 80s. South winds 5 to 10 miles an hour with gusts up to 20 miles an hour. Saturday night, mostly cloudy. Lows in the upper 50s. Southeast winds 5 to 10 miles an hour. Sunday, mostly sunny. Highs in the mid-70s. Sunday night through Monday night, mostly clear. Lows around 60. Highs in the lower 80s. Tuesday, mostly sunny. Highs in the mid-70s. Tuesday night, partly cloudy until midnight, then mostly cloudy with a chance of showers after midnight. Lows in the lower 50s. Chance of rain 50%. Wednesday, showers likely, mainly in the morning. Highs in the lower 70s. Chance of rain 60%. Wednesday night, partly cloudy until midnight, then becoming mostly cloudy. A 50% chance of showers. Lows in the upper 50s. Thursday, mostly sunny with a chance of showers. Highs in the lower 70s. Chance of rain 50%. Again, the forecast for Galesburg and surrounding areas of central and northwest Illinois for the rest of tonight, mostly clear until midnight, then mostly cloudy with a slight chance of showers after midnight. Near steady temperature in the mid-50s. East winds around 5 miles an hour. Chance of rain 20%. The time is currently 11:01 p.m. Central Daylight Time. 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Now for the official National Weather Service forecast for Galesburg and surrounding areas of central and northwest Illinois. Rest of tonight, mostly clear until midnight, then mostly cloudy with a slight chance of showers after midnight. Near steady temperature in the mid-50s. East winds around 5 miles an hour. Chance of rain 20%. Friday, mostly cloudy with showers likely with a chance of thunderstorms in the morning, then sunny in the afternoon. Highs around 80. East winds 5 to 10 miles an hour, becoming southeast in the afternoon. Chance of rain 70%. Friday night, mostly clear. Lows in the lower 60s. South winds 5 to 10 miles an hour with gusts up to 20 miles an hour. Saturday, sunny. Highs in the lower 80s. South winds 5 to 10 miles an hour with gusts up to 20 miles an hour. Saturday night, mostly cloudy. Lows in the upper 50s.
southeast winds 5 to 10 miles an hour. Sunday.

mostly sunny. Highs in the mid-70s. Sunday night through Monday night, mostly clear. Lows around 60. Highs in the lower 80s. Tuesday, mostly sunny. Highs in the mid-70s. Tuesday night, partly cloudy until midnight, then mostly cloudy with a chance of showers after midnight. Lows in the lower 50s. Chance of rain 50%. Wednesday, showers likely, mainly in the morning. Highs in the lower 70s. Chance of rain 60%. Wednesday night, partly cloudy until midnight, then becoming mostly cloudy. A 50% chance of showers. Lows in the upper 50s. Thursday, mostly sunny with a chance of showers. Highs in the lower 70s. Chance of rain 50%. Again, the forecast for Galesburg and surrounding areas of central and northwest Illinois for the rest of tonight, mostly clear until midnight, then mostly cloudy with a slight chance of showers after midnight. Near steady temperature in the mid-50s. East winds around 5 miles an hour. Chance of rain 20%. The time is currently 11:04 p.m. Central Daylight Time. 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Now for the official National Weather Service forecast for Galesburg and surrounding areas of central and northwest Illinois. Rest of tonight, mostly clear until midnight, then mostly cloudy with a slight chance of showers after midnight. Near steady temperature in the mid-50s. East winds around 5 miles an hour. Chance of rain 20%. Friday, mostly cloudy with showers likely with a chance of thunderstorms in the morning, then sunny in the afternoon. Highs around 80. East winds 5 to 10 miles an hour, becoming southeast in the afternoon. Chance of rain 70%. Friday night, mostly clear. Lows in the lower 60s. South winds 5 to 10 miles an hour with gusts up to 20 miles an hour. Saturday, sunny. Highs in the lower 80s. South winds 5 to 10 miles an hour with gusts up to 20 miles an hour. Saturday night, mostly cloudy. Lows in the upper 50s. Southeast winds 5 to 10 miles an hour. Sunday, mostly sunny. Highs in the mid-70s. Sunday night through Monday night, mostly clear. Lows around 60. Highs in the lower 80s. Tuesday, mostly sunny. Highs in the mid-70s. Tuesday night, partly cloudy until midnight, then mostly cloudy with a chance of showers after midnight. Lows in the lower 50s. Chance of rain 50%. Wednesday, showers likely, mainly in the morning. Highs in the lower 70s. Chance of rain 60%. Wednesday night, partly cloudy until midnight, then becoming mostly cloudy. A 50% chance of showers. 50s. Thursday, mostly sunny with a chance of showers. Highs in the lower 70s. Chance of rain 50%. Again, the forecast for Galesburg and surrounding areas of central and northwest Illinois for the rest of tonight, mostly clear until midnight, then mostly cloudy with a slight chance of showers after midnight. Near steady temperature in the mid-50s. East winds around 5 miles an hour. Chance of rain 20%. At 11 p.m. in Galesburg, skies were partly cloudy. The temperature was 59 degrees, the dew point was 49, and the relative humidity was 69%. The wind was east at 3 miles an hour. The pressure was 30.09 inches and steady. Elsewhere around the area, skies ranged from clear to partly cloudy. It was 58 at Peoria, 53 at Moline, and 63 at Burlington. Quincy reported 65, Macomb reported 54, and Springfield reported 58. And once again at 11 p.m. in Galesburg, under partly cloudy skies, the temperature was 59. Looking elsewhere around the Midwest at 11 p.m., Chicago was partly cloudy, and 58. Indianapolis was clear, and 62. St. Louis was clear, and 63. Kansas City was clear, and 69. Des Moines reported a thunderstorm, and 61. Milwaukee was mostly cloudy, and 55. The time is currently 11:07 p.m. Central Daylight Time. 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

station KZZ66 in Galesburg. Now for the official National Weather Service forecast for Galesburg and surrounding areas of central and northwest Illinois. Rest of tonight, mostly clear until midnight, then mostly cloudy with a slight chance of showers after midnight. Near steady temperature in the mid-50s. East winds around 5 miles an hour. Chance of rain 20%. Friday, mostly cloudy with showers likely with a chance of thunderstorms in the morning, then sunny in the afternoon. Highs around 80. East winds 5 to 10 miles an hour, becoming southeast in the afternoon. Chance of rain 70%. Friday night, mostly clear. Lows in the lower 60s. South winds 5 to 10 miles an hour with gusts up to 20 miles an hour. Saturday, sunny. Highs in the lower 80s. South winds 5 to 10 miles an hour with gusts up to 20 miles an hour. Saturday night, mostly cloudy. Lows in the upper 50s. Southeast winds 5 to 10 miles an hour. Sunday, mostly sunny. Highs in the mid-70s. Sunday night through Monday night, mostly clear. Lows around 60. Highs in the lower 80s. Tuesday, mostly sunny. Highs in the mid-70s. Tuesday night, partly cloudy until midnight, then mostly cloudy with a chance of showers after midnight. Lows in the lower 50s. Chance of rain 50%. Wednesday, showers likely, mainly in the morning. Highs in the lower 70s. Chance of rain 60%. Wednesday night, partly cloudy until midnight, then becoming mostly cloudy. A 50% chance of showers. Lows in the upper 50s. Thursday, mostly sunny with a chance of showers. Highs in the lower 70s. Chance of rain 50%. Again, the forecast for Galesburg and surrounding areas of central and northwest Illinois for the rest of tonight, mostly clear until midnight, then mostly cloudy with a slight chance of showers after midnight. Near steady temperature in the mid-50s. East winds around 5 miles an hour. Chance of rain 20%. At 11 p.m. in Galesburg, skies were partly cloudy. The temperature was 59 degrees, the dew point was 49, and the relative humidity was 69%. The wind was east at 3 miles an hour. The pressure was 30.09 inches and steady. Elsewhere around the area, skies ranged from clear to partly cloudy. It was 58 at Peoria, 53 at Moline, and 63 at Burlington. Quincy reported 65, Macomb reported 54, and Springfield reported 58. And once again at 11 p.m. in Galesburg, under partly cloudy skies, the temperature was 59. Looking elsewhere around the Midwest at 11 p.m., Chicago was partly cloudy, and 58. Indianapolis was clear, and 62. St. Louis was clear, and 63. Kansas City was clear, and 69. Des Moines reported a thunderstorm, and 61. Milwaukee was mostly cloudy, and 55. The time is currently 11:11 p.m. Central Daylight Time. 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Now for the official National Weather Service forecast for Galesburg and surrounding areas of central and northwest Illinois. Rest of tonight, mostly clear until midnight, then mostly cloudy with a slight chance of showers after midnight. Near steady temperature in the mid-50s. East winds around 5 miles an hour. Chance of rain 20%. Friday, mostly cloudy with showers likely with a chance of thunderstorms in the morning, then sunny in the afternoon. Highs around 80. East winds 5 to 10 miles an hour, becoming southeast in the afternoon. Chance of rain 70%. Friday night, mostly clear. Lows in the lower 60s. South winds 5 to 10 miles an hour with gusts up to 20 miles an hour. Saturday, sunny. Highs in the lower 80s. South winds 5 to 10 miles an hour with gusts up to 20 miles an hour. Saturday night, mostly cloudy. Lows in the upper 50s. Southeast winds 5 to 10 miles an hour. Sunday, mostly sunny. Highs in the mid-70s. Sunday night through Monday night, mostly clear. Lows around 60. Highs in the lower 80s.

areas of central and northwest Illinois for the rest of tonight, mostly clear until midnight, then mostly cloudy with a slight chance of showers after midnight. Near steady temperature in the mid-50s. East winds around 5 miles an hour. Chance of rain 20%. At 11 p.m. in Galesburg, skies were partly cloudy. The temperature was 59 degrees, the dew point was 49, and the relative humidity was 69%. The wind was east at 3 miles an hour. The pressure was 30.09 inches and steady. Elsewhere around the area, skies ranged from clear to partly cloudy. It was 58 at Peoria, 53 at Moline, and 63 at Burlington. Quincy reported 65, Macomb reported 54, and Springfield reported 58. And once again at 11 p.m. in Galesburg, under partly cloudy skies, the temperature was 59. 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Programming originates from NOAA's National Weather Service office in Lincoln. 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KZZ66 is part of the All Hazards Network of NOAA Weather Radio. At 11 p.m. in Galesburg, skies were partly cloudy. The temperature was 59 degrees, the dew point was 49, and the relative humidity was 69%. The wind was east at 3 miles an hour. The pressure was 30.09 inches and steady. Elsewhere around the area, skies ranged from clear to partly cloudy. It was 58 at Peoria, 53 at Moline, and 63 at Burlington. Quincy reported 65, Macomb reported 54, and Springfield reported 58. And once again at 11 p.m. in Galesburg, under partly cloudy skies, the temperature was 59. Looking elsewhere around the Midwest at 11 p.m., Chicago was partly cloudy, and 58. Indianapolis was clear, and 62. St. Louis was clear, and 63. Kansas City was clear, and 69. Des Moines reported a thunderstorm, and 61. Milwaukee was mostly cloudy, and 55. The time is currently 11:16 p.m. Central Daylight Time. 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Now for the official National Weather Service forecast for Galesburg and surrounding areas of central and northwest Illinois. Rest of tonight, mostly clear until midnight, then mostly cloudy with a slight chance of showers after midnight. Near steady temperature in the mid-50s. East winds around 5 miles an hour. Chance of rain 20%. Friday, mostly cloudy with showers likely with a chance of thunderstorms in the morning, then sunny in the afternoon. Highs around 80. East winds 5 to 10 miles an hour, becoming southeast in the afternoon. Chance of rain 70%. Friday night, mostly clear. Lows in the lower 60s. South winds 5 to 10 miles an hour with gusts up to 20 miles an hour. Saturday, sunny. Highs in the lower 80s. South winds 5 to 10 miles an hour with gusts up to 20 miles an hour. Saturday night, mostly cloudy. Lows in the upper 50s. Southeast winds 5 to 10 miles an hour. Sunday, mostly sunny. Highs in the mid-70s. Sunday night through Monday night, mostly clear. Lows around 60. Highs in the lower 80s. Tuesday, mostly sunny. Highs in the mid-70s. Tuesday night, partly cloudy until midnight, then mostly cloudy with a chance of showers after midnight. Lows in the lower 50s. Chance of rain 50%. Wednesday, showers likely, mainly in the morning. Highs in the lower 70s. Chance of rain 60%. Wednesday night, partly cloudy until midnight, then becoming mostly cloudy. A 50% chance of showers. Lows in the upper 50s. Thursday, mostly sunny with a chance of showers. Highs in the lower 70s. Chance of rain 50%. Again, the forecast for Galesburg and surrounding areas of central and northwest Illinois for the rest of tonight, mostly clear until midnight, then mostly cloudy with a slight chance of showers after midnight. Near steady temperature in the mid-50s.

East winds around 5 miles an hour. Chance of rain 20%. At 11 p.m. in Galesburg, skies were partly cloudy. The temperature was 59 degrees, the dew point was 49, and the relative humidity was 69%. The wind was east at 3 miles an hour. The pressure was 30.09 inches and steady. Elsewhere around the area, skies ranged from clear to partly cloudy. It was 58 at Peoria, 53 at Moline, and 63 at Burlington. Quincy reported 65, Macomb reported 54, and Springfield reported 58. And once again at 11 p.m. in Galesburg, under partly cloudy skies, the temperature was 59. Looking elsewhere around the Midwest at 11 p.m., Chicago was partly cloudy, and 58. Indianapolis was clear, and 62. St. Louis was clear, and 63. Kansas City was clear, and 69. Des Moines reported a thunderstorm, and 61. Milwaukee was mostly cloudy, and 55. The time is currently 11:19 p.m. Central Daylight Time. 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Now for the official National Weather Service forecast for Galesburg and surrounding areas of central and northwest Illinois. Rest of tonight, mostly clear until midnight, then mostly cloudy with a slight chance of showers after midnight. Near steady temperature in the mid-50s. East winds around 5 miles an hour. Chance of rain 20%. Friday, mostly cloudy with showers likely with a chance of thunderstorms in the morning, then sunny in the afternoon. Highs around 80. East winds 5 to 10 miles an hour, becoming southeast in the afternoon. Chance of rain 70%. Friday night, mostly clear. Lows in the lower 60s. South winds 5 to 10 miles an hour with gusts up to 20 miles an hour. Saturday, sunny. Highs in the lower 80s. South winds 5 to 10 miles an hour with gusts up to 20 miles an hour. Saturday night, mostly cloudy. Lows in the upper 50s. Southeast winds 5 to 10 miles an hour. Sunday, mostly sunny. Highs in the mid-70s. Sunday night through Monday night, mostly clear. Lows around 60. Highs in the lower 80s. Tuesday, mostly sunny. Highs in the mid-70s. Tuesday night, partly cloudy until midnight, then mostly cloudy with a chance of showers after midnight. Lows in the lower 50s. Chance of rain 50%. Wednesday, showers likely, mainly in the morning. Highs in the lower 70s. Chance of rain 60%. Wednesday night, partly cloudy until midnight, then becoming mostly cloudy. A 50% chance of showers. Lows in the upper 50s. Thursday, mostly sunny with a chance of showers. Highs in the lower 70s. Chance of rain 50%. Again, the forecast for Galesburg and surrounding areas of central and northwest Illinois for the rest of tonight, mostly clear until midnight, then mostly cloudy with a slight chance of showers after midnight. Near steady temperature in the mid-50s. East winds around 5 miles an hour. Chance of rain 20%. At 11 p.m. in Galesburg, skies were partly cloudy. The temperature was 59 degrees, the dew point was 49, and the relative humidity was 69%. The wind was east at 3 miles an hour. The pressure was 30.09 inches and steady. Elsewhere around the area, skies ranged from clear to partly cloudy. It was 58 at Peoria, 53 at Moline, and 63 at Burlington. Quincy reported 65, Macomb reported 54, and Springfield reported 58. And once again at 11 p.m. in Galesburg, under partly cloudy skies, the temperature was 59. Looking elsewhere around the Midwest at 11 p.m., Chicago was partly cloudy, and 58. Indianapolis was clear, and 62. St. Louis was clear, and 63. Kansas City was clear, and 69. Des Moines reported a thunderstorm, and 61. Milwaukee was mostly cloudy, and 55. The time is currently 11:23 p.m. Central Daylight Time. 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

66 in Galesburg. Now for the official National Weather Service forecast for Galesburg and surrounding areas of central and northwest Illinois. Rest of tonight, mostly clear until midnight, then mostly cloudy with a slight chance of showers after midnight. Near steady temperature in the mid-50s. East winds around 5 miles an hour. Chance of rain 20%. Friday, mostly cloudy with showers likely with a chance of thunderstorms in the morning, then sunny in the afternoon. Highs around 80. East winds 5 to 10 miles an hour, becoming southeast in the afternoon. Chance of rain 70%. Friday night, mostly clear. Lows in the lower 60s. South winds 5 to 10 miles an hour with gusts up to 20 miles an hour. Saturday, sunny. Highs in the lower 80s. South winds 5 to 10 miles an hour with gusts up to 20 miles an hour. Saturday night, mostly cloudy. Lows in the upper 50s. Southeast winds 5 to 10 miles an hour. Sunday, mostly sunny. Highs in the mid-70s. Sunday night through Monday night, mostly clear. Lows around 60. Highs in the lower 80s. Tuesday, mostly sunny. Highs in the mid-70s. Tuesday night, partly cloudy until midnight, then mostly cloudy with a chance of showers after midnight. Lows in the lower 50s. Chance of rain 50%. Wednesday, showers likely, mainly in the morning. Highs in the lower 70s. Chance of rain 60%. Wednesday night, partly cloudy until midnight, then becoming mostly cloudy. A 50% chance of showers. Lows in the upper 50s. Thursday, mostly sunny with a chance of showers. Highs in the lower 70s. Chance of rain 50%. Again, the forecast for Galesburg and surrounding areas of central and northwest Illinois for the rest of tonight, mostly clear until midnight, then mostly cloudy with a slight chance of showers after midnight. Near steady temperature in the mid-50s. East winds around 5 miles an hour. Chance of rain 20%. At 11 p.m. in Galesburg, skies were partly cloudy. The temperature was 59 degrees, the dew point was 49, and the relative humidity was 69%. The wind was east at 3 miles an hour. The pressure was 30.09 inches and steady. Elsewhere around the area, skies ranged from clear to partly cloudy. It was 58 at Peoria, 53 at Moline, and 63 at Burlington. Quincy reported 65, Macomb reported 54, and Springfield reported 58. And once again at 11 p.m. in Galesburg, under partly cloudy skies, the temperature was 59. Looking elsewhere around the Midwest at 11 p.m., Chicago was partly cloudy, and 58. Indianapolis was clear, and 62. St. Louis was clear, and 63. Kansas City was clear, and 69. Des Moines reported a thunderstorm, and 61. Milwaukee was mostly cloudy, and 55. The time is currently 11:27 p.m. Central Daylight Time. 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Now for the official National Weather Service forecast for Galesburg and surrounding areas of central and northwest Illinois. Rest of tonight, mostly clear until midnight, then mostly cloudy with a slight chance of showers after midnight. Near steady temperature in the mid-50s. East winds around 5 miles an hour. Chance of rain 20%. Friday, mostly cloudy with showers likely with a chance of thunderstorms in the morning, then sunny in the afternoon. Highs around 80. East winds 5 to 10 miles an hour, becoming southeast in the afternoon. Chance of rain 70%. Friday night, mostly clear. Lows in the lower 60s. South winds 5 to 10 miles an hour with gusts up to 20 miles an hour. Saturday, sunny. Highs in the lower 80s. South winds 5 to 10 miles an hour with gusts up to 20 miles an hour. Saturday night, mostly cloudy. Lows in the upper 50s. Southeast winds 5 to 10 miles an hour. Sunday, mostly sunny. Highs in the mid-70s. Sunday night through Monday night, mostly clear. Lows around 60. Highs in the lower 80s. Tuesday, mostly

mostly sunny. Highs in the mid-70s. Tuesday night, partly cloudy until midnight, then mostly cloudy with a chance of showers after midnight. Lows in the lower 50s. Chance of rain 50%. Wednesday, showers likely, mainly in the morning. Highs in the lower 70s. Chance of rain 60%. Wednesday night, partly cloudy until midnight, then becoming mostly cloudy. A 50% chance of showers. Lows in the upper 50s. Thursday, mostly sunny with a chance of showers. Highs in the lower 70s. Chance of rain 50%. Again, the forecast for Galesburg and surrounding areas of central and northwest Illinois for the rest of tonight, mostly clear until midnight, then mostly cloudy with a slight chance of showers after midnight. Near steady temperature in the mid-50s. East winds around 5 miles an hour. Chance of rain 20%. At 11 p.m. in Galesburg, skies were partly cloudy. The temperature was 59 degrees, the dew point was 49, and the relative humidity was 69%. The wind was east at 3 miles an hour. The pressure was 30.09 inches and steady. Elsewhere around the area, skies ranged from clear to partly cloudy. It was 58 at Peoria, 53 at Moline, and 63 at Burlington. Quincy reported 65, Macomb reported 54, and Springfield reported 58. And once again at 11 p.m. in Galesburg, under partly cloudy skies, the temperature was 59. Looking elsewhere around the Midwest at 11 p.m., Chicago was partly cloudy, and 58. Indianapolis was clear, and 62. St. Louis was clear, and 63. Kansas City was clear, and 69. Des Moines reported a thunderstorm, and 61. Milwaukee was mostly cloudy, and 55. The time is currently 11:30 p.m. Central Daylight Time. 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Now for the official National Weather Service forecast for Galesburg and surrounding areas of central and northwest Illinois. Rest of tonight, mostly clear until midnight, then mostly cloudy with a slight chance of showers after midnight. Near steady temperature in the mid-50s. East winds around 5 miles an hour. Chance of rain 20%. Friday, mostly cloudy with showers likely with a chance of thunderstorms in the morning, then sunny in the afternoon. Highs around 80. East winds 5 to 10 miles an hour, becoming southeast in the afternoon. Chance of rain 70%. Friday night, mostly clear. Lows in the lower 60s. South winds 5 to 10 miles an hour with gusts up to 20 miles an hour. Saturday, sunny. Highs in the lower 80s. South winds 5 to 10 miles an hour with gusts up to 20 miles an hour. Saturday night, mostly cloudy. Lows in the upper 50s. Southeast winds 5 to 10 miles an hour. Sunday, mostly sunny. Highs in the mid-70s. Sunday night through Monday night, mostly clear. Lows around 60. Highs in the lower 80s. Tuesday, mostly sunny. Highs in the mid-70s. Tuesday night, partly cloudy until midnight, then mostly cloudy with a chance of showers after midnight. Lows in the lower 50s. Chance of rain 50%. Wednesday, showers likely, mainly in the morning. Highs in the lower 70s. Chance of rain 60%. Wednesday night, partly cloudy until midnight, then becoming mostly cloudy. A 50% chance of showers. Lows in the upper 50s. Thursday, mostly sunny with a chance of showers. Highs in the lower 70s. Chance of rain 50%. Again, the forecast for Galesburg and surrounding areas of central and northwest Illinois for the rest of tonight, mostly clear until midnight, then mostly cloudy with a slight chance of showers after midnight. Near steady temperature in the mid-50s. East winds around 5 miles an hour. Chance of rain 20%. At 11 p.m. chance of showers after midnight. Near steady temperature in the mid-50s. East winds around 5 miles an hour. Chance of rain 20%. At 11 p.m. in Galesburg, skies were partly cloudy. The temperature was 59 degrees, the dew point was 49.

and the relative humidity was 69%. The wind was east at 3 miles an hour. The pressure was 30.09 inches and steady. Elsewhere around the area, skies ranged from clear to partly cloudy. It was 58 at Peoria, 53 at Moline, and 63 at Burlington. Quincy reported 65, Macomb reported 54, and Springfield reported 58. And once again at 11 p.m. in Galesburg, under partly cloudy skies, the temperature was 59. Looking elsewhere around the Midwest at 11 p.m., Chicago was partly cloudy, and 58. Indianapolis was clear, and 62. St. Louis was clear, and 63. Kansas City was clear, and 69. Des Moines reported a thunderstorm, and 61. Milwaukee was mostly cloudy, and 55. The time is currently 11:34 p.m. Central Daylight Time. 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Now for the official National Weather Service forecast for Galesburg and surrounding areas of central and northwest Illinois. Rest of tonight, mostly clear until midnight, then mostly cloudy with a slight chance of showers after midnight. Near steady temperature in the mid-50s. East winds around 5 miles an hour. Chance of rain 20%. Friday, mostly cloudy with showers likely with a chance of thunderstorms in the morning, then sunny in the afternoon. Highs around 80. East winds 5 to 10 miles an hour, becoming southeast in the afternoon. Chance of rain 70%. Friday night, mostly clear. Lows in the lower 60s. South winds 5 to 10 miles an hour with gusts up to 20 miles an hour. Saturday, sunny. Highs in the lower 80s. South winds 5 to 10 miles an hour with gusts up to 20 miles an hour. Saturday night, mostly cloudy. Lows in the upper 50s. Southeast winds 5 to 10 miles an hour. Sunday, mostly sunny. Highs in the mid-70s. Sunday night through Monday night, mostly clear. Lows around 60. Highs in the lower 80s. Tuesday, mostly sunny. Highs in the mid-70s. Tuesday night, partly cloudy until midnight, then mostly cloudy with a chance of showers after midnight. Lows in the lower 50s. Chance of rain 50%. Wednesday, showers likely, mainly in the morning. Highs in the lower 70s. Chance of rain 60%. Wednesday night, partly cloudy until midnight, then becoming mostly cloudy. A 50% chance of showers. Lows in the upper 50s. Thursday, mostly sunny with a chance of showers. Highs in the lower 70s. Chance of rain 50%. Again, the forecast for Galesburg and surrounding areas of central and northwest Illinois for the rest of tonight, mostly clear until midnight, then mostly cloudy with a slight chance of showers after midnight. Near steady temperature in the mid-50s. East winds around 5 miles an hour. Chance of rain 20%. At 11 p.m. in Galesburg, skies were partly cloudy. The temperature was 59 degrees. The dew point was 49, and the relative humidity was 69%. The wind was east at 3 miles an hour. The pressure was 30.09 inches and steady. Elsewhere around the area, skies ranged from clear to partly cloudy. It was 58 at Peoria, 53 at Moline, and 63 at Burlington. Quincy reported 65, Macomb reported 54, and Springfield reported 58. And once again at 11 p.m. in Galesburg, under partly cloudy skies, the temperature was 59. Looking elsewhere around the Midwest at 11 p.m., Chicago was partly cloudy, and 58. Indianapolis was clear, and 62. St. Louis was clear, and 63. Kansas City was clear, and 69. Des Moines reported a thunderstorm, and 61. Milwaukee was mostly cloudy, and 55. The time is currently 11:38 p.m. Central Daylight Time. 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Now for the official National Weather Service forecast for Galesburg and surrounding areas of central and northwest Illinois. Rest of tonight, mostly clear until midnight, then mostly cloudy.

cloudy with a slight chance of showers after midnight. Near steady temperature in the mid-50s. East winds around 5 miles an hour. Chance of rain 20%. Friday, mostly cloudy with showers likely with a chance of thunderstorms in the morning, then sunny in the afternoon. Highs around 80. East winds 5 to 10 miles an hour, becoming southeast in the afternoon. Chance of rain 70%. Friday night, mostly clear. Lows in the lower 60s. South winds 5 to 10 miles an hour with gusts up to 20 miles an hour. Saturday, sunny. Highs in the lower 80s. South winds 5 to 10 miles an hour with gusts up to 20 miles an hour. Saturday night, mostly cloudy. Lows in the upper 50s. Southeast winds 5 to 10 miles an hour. Sunday, mostly sunny. Highs in the mid-70s. Sunday night through Monday night, mostly clear. Lows around 60. Highs in the lower 80s. Tuesday, mostly sunny. Highs in the mid-70s. Tuesday night, partly cloudy until midnight, then mostly cloudy with a chance of showers after midnight. Lows in the lower 50s. Chance of rain 50%. Wednesday, showers likely, mainly in the morning. Highs in the lower 70s. Chance of rain 60%. Wednesday night, partly cloudy until midnight, then becoming mostly cloudy. A 50% chance of showers. Lows in the upper 50s. Thursday, mostly sunny with a chance of showers. Highs in the lower 70s. Chance of rain 50%. Again, the forecast for Galesburg and surrounding areas of central and northwest Illinois for the rest of tonight, mostly clear until midnight, then mostly cloudy with a slight chance of showers after midnight. Near steady temperature in the mid-50s. East winds around 5 miles an hour. Chance of rain 20%. At 11 p.m. in Galesburg, skies were partly cloudy. The temperature was 59 degrees, the dew point was 49, and the relative humidity was 69%. The wind was east at 3 miles an hour. The pressure was 30.09 inches and steady. Elsewhere around the area, skies ranged from clear to partly cloudy. It was 58 at Peoria, 53 at Moline, and 63 at Burlington. Quincy reported 65, Macomb reported 54, and Springfield reported 58. And once again at 11 p.m. in Galesburg, under partly cloudy skies, the temperature was 59. Looking elsewhere around the Midwest at 11 p.m., Chicago was partly cloudy, and 58. Indianapolis was clear, and 62. St. Louis was clear, and 63. Kansas City was clear, and 69. Des Moines reported a thunderstorm, and 61. Milwaukee was mostly cloudy, and 55. The time is currently 11:41 p.m. Central Daylight Time. 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Now for the official National Weather Service forecast for Galesburg and surrounding areas of central and northwest Illinois. Rest of tonight, mostly clear until midnight, then mostly cloudy with a slight chance of showers after midnight. Near steady temperature in the mid-50s. East winds around 5 miles an hour. Chance of rain 20%. Friday, mostly cloudy with showers likely with a chance of thunderstorms in the morning, then sunny in the afternoon. Highs around 80. East winds 5 to 10 miles an hour, becoming southeast in the afternoon. Chance of rain 70%. Friday night, mostly clear. Lows in the lower 60s. South winds 5 to 10 miles an hour with gusts up to 20 miles an hour. Saturday, sunny. Highs in the lower 80s. South winds 5 to 10 miles an hour with gusts up to 20 miles an hour. Saturday night, mostly cloudy. Lows in the upper 50s. Southeast winds 5 to 10 miles an hour. Sunday, mostly sunny. Highs in the mid-70s. Sunday night through Monday night, mostly clear. Lows around 60. Highs in the lower 80s. Tuesday, mostly sunny. Highs in the mid-70s. Tuesday night, partly cloudy until midnight, then mostly cloudy with a chance of showers after midnight. Lows in the lower 50s.
chance of rain 50%.

Wednesday, showers likely, mainly in the morning. Highs in the lower 70s. Chance of rain 60%. Wednesday night, partly cloudy until midnight, then becoming mostly cloudy. A 50% chance of showers. Lows in the upper 50s. Thursday, mostly sunny with a chance of showers. Highs in the lower 70s. Chance of rain 50%. Again, the forecast for Galesburg and surrounding areas of central and northwest Illinois for the rest of tonight, mostly clear until midnight, then mostly cloudy with a slight chance of showers after midnight. Near steady temperature in the mid-50s. East winds around 5 miles an hour. Chance of rain 20%. At 11 p.m. in Galesburg, skies were partly cloudy. The temperature was 59 degrees, the dew point was 49, and the relative humidity was 69%. The wind was east at 3 miles an hour. The pressure was 30.09 inches and steady. Elsewhere around the area, skies ranged from clear to partly cloudy. It was 58 at Peoria, 53 at Moline, and 63 at Burlington. Quincy reported 65, Macomb reported 54, and Springfield reported 58. And once again at 11 p.m. in Galesburg, under partly cloudy skies, the temperature was 59. Looking elsewhere around the Midwest at 11 p.m., Chicago was partly cloudy, and 58. Indianapolis was clear, and 62. St. Louis was clear, and 63. Kansas City was clear, and 69. Des Moines reported a thunderstorm, and 61. Milwaukee was mostly cloudy, and 55. The time is currently 11:45 p.m. Central Daylight Time. 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Now for the official National Weather Service forecast for Galesburg and surrounding areas of central and northwest Illinois. Rest of tonight, mostly clear until midnight, then mostly cloudy with a slight chance of showers after midnight. Near steady temperature in the mid-50s. East winds around 5 miles an hour. Chance of rain 20%. Friday, mostly cloudy with showers likely with a chance of thunderstorms in the morning, then sunny in the afternoon. Highs around 80. East winds 5 to 10 miles an hour, becoming southeast in the afternoon. Chance of rain 70%. Friday night, mostly clear. Lows in the lower 60s. South winds 5 to 10 miles an hour with gusts up to 20 miles an hour. Saturday, sunny. Highs in the lower 80s. South winds 5 to 10 miles an hour with gusts up to 20 miles an hour. Saturday night, mostly cloudy. Lows in the upper 50s. Southeast winds 5 to 10 miles an hour. Sunday, mostly sunny. Highs in the mid-70s. Sunday night through Monday night, mostly clear. Lows around 60. Highs in the lower 80s. Tuesday, mostly sunny. Highs in the mid-70s. Tuesday night, partly cloudy until midnight, then mostly cloudy with a chance of showers after midnight. Lows in the lower 50s. Chance of rain 50%. Wednesday, showers likely, mainly in the morning. Highs in the lower 70s. Chance of rain 60%. Wednesday night, partly cloudy until midnight, then becoming mostly cloudy. A 50% chance of showers. Lows in the upper 50s. Thursday, mostly sunny with a chance of showers. Highs in the lower 70s. Chance of rain 50%. Again, the forecast for Galesburg and surrounding areas of central and northwest Illinois for the rest of tonight, mostly clear until midnight, then mostly cloudy with a slight chance of showers after midnight. Near steady temperature in the mid-50s. East winds around 5 miles an hour. Chance of rain 20%. At 11 p.m. in Galesburg, skies were partly cloudy. The temperature was 59 degrees, the dew point was 49, and the relative humidity was 69%. The wind was east at 3 miles an hour. The pressure was 30.09 inches and steady. Elsewhere around the area, skies ranged from clear to partly cloudy. It was 58 at Peoria, 53 at Moline, and 63 at Burlington. Quincy reported 65, Macomb reported 54, and Springfield reported 58.
And once again at 11 p.m. in Galesburg, under partly cloudy skies, the temperature was 59. Looking elsewhere around the Midwest at 11 p.m., Chicago was partly cloudy and 58. Indianapolis was clear and 62. St. Louis was clear and 63. Kansas City was clear and 69. Des Moines reported a thunderstorm and 61. Milwaukee was mostly cloudy and 55. The time is currently 11:49 p.m. Central Daylight Time. 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Now for the official National Weather Service forecast for Galesburg and surrounding areas of central and northwest Illinois. Rest of tonight, partly cloudy after midnight, then becoming mostly cloudy. Near steady temperature in the mid-50s. East winds around 5 miles an hour. Friday, mostly cloudy with showers likely with a chance of thunderstorms in the morning, then sunny in the afternoon. Highs around 80. East winds 5 to 10 miles an hour, becoming southeast in the afternoon. Chance of rain 70%. Friday night, clear. Lows in the lower 60s. South winds 5 to 10 miles an hour with gusts up to 20 miles an hour. Saturday, sunny. Highs in the lower 80s. South winds 5 to 10 miles an hour with gusts up to 20 miles an hour. Saturday night, mostly cloudy. Lows in the upper 50s. Southeast winds 5 to 10 miles an hour. Sunday, mostly sunny. Highs in the mid-70s. Sunday night through Monday night, mostly clear. Lows around 60. Highs in the lower 80s. Tuesday, mostly sunny. Highs in the mid-70s. Tuesday night, partly cloudy until midnight, then mostly cloudy with a chance of showers after midnight. Lows in the lower 50s. Chance of rain 50%. Wednesday, showers likely, mainly in the morning. Highs in the lower 70s. Chance of rain 60%. Wednesday night, partly cloudy until midnight, then becoming mostly cloudy. A 50% chance of showers. Lows in the upper 50s. Thursday, mostly sunny with a chance of showers. Highs in the lower 70s. Chance of rain 50%. Again, the forecast for Galesburg and surrounding areas of central and northwest Illinois for the rest of tonight, partly cloudy after midnight, then becoming mostly cloudy. Near steady temperature in the mid-50s. East winds around 5 miles an hour. At 11 p.m. in Galesburg, skies were partly cloudy. The temperature was 59 degrees, the dew point was 49, and the relative humidity was 69%. The wind was east at 3 miles an hour. The pressure was 30.09 inches and steady. Elsewhere around the area, skies ranged from clear to partly cloudy. It was 58 at Peoria, 53 at Moline, and 63 at Burlington. Quincy reported 65, Macomb reported 54, and Springfield reported 58. And once again at 11 p.m. in Galesburg, under partly cloudy skies, the temperature was 59. Looking elsewhere around the Midwest at 11 p.m., Chicago was partly cloudy and 58. Indianapolis was clear and 62. St. Louis was clear and 63. Kansas City was clear and 69. Des Moines reported a thunderstorm and 61. Milwaukee was mostly cloudy and 55. The time is currently 11:52 p.m. Central Daylight Time. 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Now for the official National Weather Service forecast for Galesburg and surrounding areas of central and northwest Illinois. Rest of tonight, partly cloudy after midnight, then becoming mostly cloudy. Near steady temperature in the mid-50s. East winds around 5 miles an hour. Friday, mostly cloudy with showers likely with a chance of thunderstorms in the morning, then sunny in the afternoon. Highs around 80. East winds 5 to 10 miles an hour, becoming southeast in the afternoon. Chance of rain 70%. Friday night, clear. Lows in the lower 60s. South winds 5 to 10 miles an hour with gusts up to 20 miles an hour.

sunny. Highs in the lower 80s. South winds 5 to 10 miles an hour with gusts up to 20 miles an hour. Saturday night, mostly cloudy. Lows in the upper 50s. Southeast winds 5 to 10 miles an hour. Sunday, mostly sunny. Highs in the mid-70s. Sunday night through Monday night, mostly clear. Lows around 60. Highs in the lower 80s. Tuesday, mostly sunny. Highs in the mid-70s. Tuesday night, partly cloudy until midnight, then mostly cloudy with a chance of showers after midnight. Lows in the lower 50s. Chance of rain 50%. Wednesday, showers likely, mainly in the morning. Highs in the lower 70s. Chance of rain 60%. Wednesday night, partly cloudy until midnight, then becoming mostly cloudy. A 50% chance of showers. Lows in the upper 50s. Thursday, mostly sunny with a chance of showers. Highs in the lower 70s. Chance of rain 50%. Again, the forecast for Galesburg and surrounding areas of central and northwest Illinois for the rest of tonight, partly cloudy after midnight, then becoming mostly cloudy. Near steady temperature in the mid-50s. East winds around 5 miles an hour. At 11 p.m. in Galesburg, skies were partly cloudy. The temperature was 59 degrees, the dew point was 49, and the relative humidity was 69%. The wind was east at 3 miles an hour. The pressure was 30.09 inches and steady. Elsewhere around the area, skies ranged from clear to partly cloudy. It was 58 at Peoria, 53 at Moline, and 63 at Burlington. Quincy reported 65, Macomb reported 54, and Springfield reported 58. And once again at 11 p.m. in Galesburg, under partly cloudy skies, the temperature was 59. Looking elsewhere around the Midwest at 11 p.m., Chicago was partly cloudy, and 58. Indianapolis was clear, and 62. St. Louis was clear, and 63. Kansas City was clear, and 69. Des Moines reported a thunderstorm, and 61. Milwaukee was mostly cloudy, and 55. The time is currently 11:56 p.m. Central Daylight Time. 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Now for the official National Weather Service forecast for Galesburg and surrounding areas of central and northwest Illinois. Rest of tonight, partly cloudy after midnight, then becoming mostly cloudy. Near steady temperature in the mid-50s. East winds around 5 miles an hour. Friday, mostly cloudy with showers likely with a chance of thunderstorms in the morning, then sunny in the afternoon. Highs around 80. East winds 5 to 10 miles an hour, becoming southeast in the afternoon. Chance of rain 70%. Friday night, clear. Lows in the lower 60s. South winds 5 to 10 miles an hour with gusts up to 20 miles an hour. Saturday, sunny. Highs in the lower 80s. South winds 5 to 10 miles an hour with gusts up to 20 miles an hour. Saturday night, mostly cloudy. Lows in the upper 50s. Southeast winds 5 to 10 miles an hour. Sunday, mostly sunny. Highs in the mid-70s. Sunday night through Monday night, mostly clear. Lows around 60. Highs in the lower 80s. Tuesday, mostly sunny. Highs in the mid-70s. Tuesday night, partly cloudy until midnight, then mostly cloudy with a chance of showers after midnight. Lows in the lower 50s. Chance of rain 50%. Wednesday, showers likely, mainly in the morning. Highs in the lower 70s. Chance of rain 60%. Wednesday night, partly cloudy until midnight, then becoming mostly cloudy. A 50% chance of showers. Lows in the upper 50s. Thursday, mostly sunny with a chance of showers. Highs in the lower 70s. Chance of rain 50%. Again, the forecast for Galesburg and surrounding areas of central and northwest Illinois for the rest of tonight, partly cloudy after midnight, then becoming mostly cloudy. Near steady temperature in the mid-50s. East winds around 5 miles an hour.
At 11 p.m. in Galesburg, skies were partly cloudy. The temperature was 59 degrees, the dew point was 49, and the relative humidity was 69%. The wind was east at 3 miles an hour. The pressure was 30.09 inches and steady. Elsewhere around the area, skies ranged from clear to partly cloudy. It was 58 at Peoria, 53 at Moline, and 63 at Burlington. Quincy reported 65, Macomb reported 54, and Springfield reported 58. And once again at 11 p.m. in Galesburg, under partly cloudy skies, the temperature was 59. Looking elsewhere around the Midwest at 11 p.m., Chicago was partly cloudy, and 58. Indianapolis was clear, and 62. St. Louis was clear, and 63. Kansas City was clear, and 69. Des Moines reported a thunderstorm, and 61. Milwaukee was mostly cloudy, and 55. The time is currently 11:59 p.m. Central Daylight Time. 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Now for the official National Weather Service forecast for Galesburg and surrounding areas of central and northwest Illinois. Rest of tonight, partly cloudy after midnight, then becoming mostly cloudy. Near steady temperature in the mid-50s. East winds around 5 miles an hour. Friday, mostly cloudy with showers likely with a chance of thunderstorms in the morning, then sunny in the afternoon. Highs around 80.

mostly cloudy with a 40% chance of showers. Lows in the mid-50s. Highs in the upper 70s. Wednesday night, partly cloudy with a 40% chance of showers. Lows in the upper 50s. Thursday, mostly sunny with a chance of showers. Highs in the upper 70s. Chance of rain 50%. Again, the forecast for Springfield, Decatur and surrounding areas of central Illinois for the rest of tonight, mostly clear. Near steady temperature in the mid-50s. Southeast winds around 5 miles an hour. The time is currently 12:01 a.m. Central Daylight Time. 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Now for the official National Weather Service forecast for Springfield, Decatur and surrounding areas of central Illinois. Rest of tonight, mostly clear. Near steady temperature in the mid-50s. Southeast winds around 5 miles an hour. Friday, mostly sunny. Highs in the mid-80s. Southeast winds 10 to 15 miles an hour. Friday night, clear. Lows around 60. South winds 5 to 10 miles an hour. 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Now for the official National Weather Service forecast for Galesburg and surrounding areas of central and northwest Illinois. Rest of tonight, partly cloudy after midnight, then becoming mostly cloudy. Near steady temperature in the mid-50s. East winds around 5 miles an hour. Friday, mostly cloudy with showers likely with a chance of thunderstorms in the morning, then sunny in the afternoon. Highs around 80. East winds 5 to 10 miles an hour, becoming southeast in the afternoon. Chance of rain 70%. Friday night, clear. Lows in the lower 60s. South winds 5 to 10 miles an hour with gusts up to 20 miles an hour. Saturday, sunny. Highs in the lower 80s. South winds 5 to 10 miles an hour with gusts up to 20 miles an hour. Saturday night, mostly cloudy. Lows in the upper 50s. Southeast winds 5 to 10 miles an hour. Sunday, mostly sunny. Highs in the mid-70s. Sunday night through Monday night, mostly clear. Lows around 60. Highs in the lower 80s. Tuesday, mostly sunny. Highs in the mid-70s. Tuesday night.

Night, partly cloudy until midnight, then mostly cloudy with a chance of showers after midnight. Lows in the lower 50s. Chance of rain 50%. Wednesday, showers likely, mainly in the morning. Highs in the lower 70s. Chance of rain 60%. Wednesday night, partly cloudy until midnight, then becoming mostly cloudy. A 50% chance of showers. Lows in the upper 50s. Thursday, mostly sunny with a chance of showers. Highs in the lower 70s. Chance of rain 50%. Again, the forecast for Galesburg and surrounding areas of central and northwest Illinois for the rest of tonight, partly cloudy after midnight, then becoming mostly cloudy. Near steady temperature in the mid-50s. East winds around 5 miles an hour. The time is currently 12:04 a.m. Central Daylight Time. 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Now for the official National Weather Service forecast for Galesburg and surrounding areas of central and northwest Illinois. Rest of tonight, partly cloudy after midnight, then becoming mostly cloudy. Near steady temperature in the mid-50s. East winds around 5 miles an hour. Friday, mostly cloudy with showers likely with a chance of thunderstorms in the morning, then sunny in the afternoon. Highs around 80. East winds 5 to 10 miles an hour, becoming southeast in the afternoon. Chance of rain 70%. Friday night, clear. Lows in the lower 60s. South winds 5 to 10 miles an hour with gusts up to 20 miles an hour. Saturday, sunny. Highs in the lower 80s. South winds 5 to 10 miles an hour with gusts up to 20 miles an hour. Saturday night, mostly cloudy. Lows in the upper 50s. Southeast winds 5 to 10 miles an hour. Sunday, mostly sunny. Highs in the mid-70s. Sunday night through Monday night, mostly clear. Lows around 60. Highs in the lower 80s. Tuesday, mostly sunny. Highs in the mid-70s. Tuesday night, partly cloudy until midnight, then mostly cloudy with a chance of showers after midnight. Lows in the lower 50s. Chance of rain 50%. Wednesday, showers likely, mainly in the morning. Highs in the lower 70s. Chance of rain 60%. Wednesday night, partly cloudy until midnight, then becoming mostly cloudy. A 50% chance of showers. Lows in the upper 50s. Thursday, mostly sunny with a chance of showers. Highs in the lower 70s. Chance of rain 50%. Again, the forecast for Galesburg and surrounding areas of central and northwest Illinois for the rest of tonight, partly cloudy after midnight, then becoming mostly cloudy. Near steady temperature in the mid-50s. East winds around 5 miles an hour. At midnight in Galesburg, skies were partly cloudy. The temperature was 60 degrees, the dew point was 48, and the relative humidity was 64%. The wind was east at 3 miles an hour. The pressure was 30.10 inches and rising. Elsewhere around the area, it was clear, with a temperature of 61 at Quincy and 59 at Springfield. It was partly cloudy, with a temperature of 58 at Peoria, 57 at Moline, and 58 at Burlington. At Macomb, the weather conditions were not available. And once again at midnight in Galesburg, under partly cloudy skies, the temperature was 60. Looking elsewhere around the Midwest at midnight, Chicago was partly cloudy, and 58. Indianapolis was clear, and 61. St. Louis was clear, and 64. Kansas City was clear, and 68. Des Moines reported a thunderstorm, and 63. Milwaukee was partly cloudy, and 54. The time is currently 12:07 a.m. Central Daylight Time. 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Now for the official National Weather Service forecast for Galesburg and surrounding areas of central and northwest Illinois. Rest of tonight, partly cloudy after midnight, then becoming mostly cloudy. Near steady temperature in the mid-50s. East winds around 5 miles an hour.
Friday, mostly cloudy with showers likely with a chance of thunderstorms in the morning, then sunny in the afternoon.

highs around 80. East winds 5 to 10 miles an hour, becoming southeast in the afternoon. Chance of rain 70%. Friday night, clear. Lows in the lower 60s. South winds 5 to 10 miles an hour with gusts up to 20 miles an hour. Saturday, sunny. Highs in the lower 80s. South winds 5 to 10 miles an hour with gusts up to 20 miles an hour. Saturday night, mostly cloudy. Lows in the upper 50s. Southeast winds 5 to 10 miles an hour. Sunday, mostly sunny. Highs in the mid 70s. Sunday night through Monday night, mostly clear. Lows around 60. Highs in the lower 80s. Tuesday, mostly sunny. Highs in the mid 70s. Tuesday night, partly cloudy until midnight, then mostly cloudy with a chance of showers after midnight. Lows in the lower 50s. Chance of rain 50%. Wednesday, showers likely, mainly in the morning. Highs in the lower 70s. Chance of rain 60%. Wednesday night, partly cloudy until midnight, then becoming mostly cloudy. A 50% chance of showers. Lows in the upper 50s. Thursday, mostly sunny with a chance of showers. Highs in the lower 70s. Chance of rain 50%. Again, the forecast for Galesburg and surrounding areas of central and northwest Illinois for the rest of tonight, partly cloudy after midnight, then becoming mostly cloudy. Near steady temperature in the mid-50s. East winds around 5 miles an hour. At midnight in Galesburg, skies were partly cloudy. The temperature was 60 degrees, the dew point was 48, and the relative humidity was 64%. The wind was east at 3 miles an hour. The pressure was 30.10 inches and rising. Elsewhere around the area, it was clear, with a temperature of 61 at Quincy and 59 at Springfield. It was partly cloudy, with a temperature of 58 at Peoria, 57 at Moline, and 58 at Burlington. At Macomb, the weather conditions were not available. And once again at midnight in Galesburg, under partly cloudy skies, the temperature was 60. Looking elsewhere around the Midwest at midnight, Chicago was partly cloudy, and 58. Indianapolis was clear, and 61. St. Louis was clear, and 64. Kansas City was clear, and 68. Des Moines reported a thunderstorm, and 63. Milwaukee was partly cloudy, and 54. The time is currently 12:11 a.m. Central Daylight Time. 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Now for the official National Weather Service forecast for Galesburg and surrounding areas of central and northwest Illinois. Rest of tonight, partly cloudy after midnight, then becoming mostly cloudy. Near steady temperature in the mid-50s. East winds around 5 miles an hour. Friday, mostly cloudy with showers likely with a chance of thunderstorms in the morning, then sunny in the afternoon. Highs around 80. East winds 5 to 10 miles an hour, becoming southeast in the afternoon. Chance of rain 70%. Friday night, clear. Lows in the lower 60s. South winds 5 to 10 miles an hour with gusts up to 20 miles an hour. Saturday, sunny. Highs in the lower 80s. South winds 5 to 10 miles an hour with gusts up to 20 miles an hour. Saturday night, mostly cloudy. Lows in the upper 50s. Southeast winds 5 to 10 miles an hour. Sunday, mostly sunny. Highs in the mid-70s. Sunday night through Monday night, mostly clear. Lows around 60. Highs in the lower 80s. Tuesday, mostly sunny. Highs in the mid-70s. Tuesday night, partly cloudy until midnight, then mostly cloudy with a chance of showers after midnight. Lows in the lower 50s. Chance of rain 50%. Wednesday, showers likely, mainly in the morning. Highs in the lower 70s. Chance of rain 60%. Wednesday night, partly cloudy until midnight, then becoming mostly cloudy. A 50% chance of showers. Lows in the upper 50s. Thursday, mostly sunny with a chance of showers. Highs in the lower 70s. Chance of rain 50%.

Weather conditions were not available. And once again at midnight in Galesburg, under partly cloudy skies, the temperature was 60. 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Programming originates from NOAA's National Weather Service office in Lincoln. KZZ66 serves the following counties: Henry, Knox, Mercer, and Warren. KZZ66 is part of the All Hazards Network of NOAA Weather Radio. At midnight in Galesburg, skies were partly cloudy. The temperature was 60 degrees, the dew point was 48, and the relative humidity was 64%. The wind was east at 3 miles an hour. The pressure was 30.10 inches and rising. Elsewhere around the area, skies ranged from clear to partly cloudy. It was 58 at Peoria, 57 at Moline, and 58 at Burlington. Quincy reported 61, Macomb reported 52, and Springfield reported 59. And once again at midnight in Galesburg, under partly cloudy skies, the temperature was 60. Looking elsewhere around the Midwest at midnight, Chicago was partly cloudy, and 58. Indianapolis was clear, and 61. St. Louis was clear, and 64. Kansas City was clear, and 68. Des Moines reported a thunderstorm, and 63. Milwaukee was partly cloudy, and 54. The time is currently 12:15 a.m. Central Daylight Time. 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Now for the official National Weather Service forecast for Galesburg and surrounding areas of central and northwest Illinois. Rest of tonight, partly cloudy after midnight, then becoming mostly cloudy. Near steady temperature in the mid-50s. East winds around 5 miles an hour. Friday, mostly cloudy with showers likely with a chance of thunderstorms in the morning, then sunny in the afternoon. Highs around 80. East winds 5 to 10 miles an hour, becoming southeast in the afternoon. Chance of rain 70%. Friday night, clear. Lows in the lower 60s. South winds 5 to 10 miles an hour with gusts up to 20 miles an hour. Saturday, sunny. Highs in the lower 80s. South winds 5 to 10 miles an hour with gusts up to 20 miles an hour. Saturday night, mostly cloudy. Lows in the upper 50s. Southeast winds 5 to 10 miles an hour. Sunday, mostly sunny. Highs in the mid-70s. Sunday night through Monday night, mostly clear. Lows around 60. Highs in the lower 80s. Tuesday, mostly sunny. Highs in the mid-70s. Tuesday night, partly cloudy until midnight, then mostly cloudy with a chance of showers after midnight. Lows in the lower 50s. Chance of rain 50%. Wednesday, showers likely, mainly in the morning. Highs in the lower 70s. Chance of rain 60%. Wednesday night, partly cloudy until midnight, then becoming mostly cloudy. A 50% chance of showers. Lows in the upper 50s. Thursday, mostly sunny with a chance of showers. Highs in the lower 70s. Chance of rain 50%. Again, the forecast for Galesburg and surrounding areas of central and northwest Illinois for the rest of tonight, partly cloudy after midnight, then becoming mostly cloudy. Near steady temperature in the mid-50s. East winds around 5 miles an hour. At midnight in Galesburg, skies were partly cloudy. The temperature was 60 degrees, the dew point was 48, and the relative humidity was 64%. The wind was east at 3 miles an hour. The pressure was 30.10 inches and rising. Elsewhere around the area, skies ranged from clear to partly cloudy. It was 58 at Peoria, 57 at Moline, and 58 at Burlington. Quincy reported 61, Macomb reported 52, and Springfield reported 59. And once again at midnight in Galesburg, under partly cloudy skies, the temperature was 60. Looking elsewhere around the Midwest at midnight, Chicago was partly cloudy, and 58. Indianapolis was clear, and 61. St. Louis was clear, and 64.
Kansas City was clear, N68.

Des Moines reported a thunderstorm and 63. Milwaukee was partly cloudy and 54. The time is currently 12:19 a.m. Central Daylight Time. 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Now for the official National Weather Service forecast for Galesburg and surrounding areas of central and northwest Illinois. Rest of tonight, partly cloudy after midnight, then becoming mostly cloudy. Near steady temperature in the mid-50s. East winds around 5 miles an hour. Friday, mostly cloudy with showers likely with a chance of thunderstorms in the morning, then sunny in the afternoon. Highs around 80. East winds 5 to 10 miles an hour, becoming southeast in the afternoon. Chance of rain 70%. Friday night, clear. Lows in the lower 60s. South winds 5 to 10 miles an hour with gusts up to 20 miles an hour. Saturday, sunny. Highs in the lower 80s. South winds 5 to 10 miles an hour with gusts up to 20 miles an hour. Saturday night, mostly cloudy. Lows in the upper 50s. Southeast winds 5 to 10 miles an hour. Sunday, mostly sunny. Highs in the mid-70s. Sunday night through Monday night, mostly clear. Lows around 60. Highs in the lower 80s. Tuesday, mostly sunny. Highs in the mid-70s. Tuesday night, partly cloudy until midnight, then mostly cloudy with a chance of showers after midnight. Lows in the lower 50s. Chance of rain 50%. Wednesday, showers likely, mainly in the morning. Highs in the lower 70s. Chance of rain 60%. Wednesday night, partly cloudy until midnight, then becoming mostly cloudy. A 50% chance of showers. Lows in the upper 50s. Thursday, mostly sunny with a chance of showers. Highs in the lower 70s. Chance of rain 50%. Again, the forecast for Galesburg and surrounding areas of central and northwest Illinois for the rest of tonight, partly cloudy after midnight, then becoming mostly cloudy. Near steady temperature in the mid-50s. East winds around 5 miles an hour. At midnight in Galesburg, skies were partly cloudy. The temperature was 60 degrees, the dew point was 48, and the relative humidity was 64%. The wind was east at 3 miles an hour. The pressure was 30.10 inches and rising. Elsewhere around the area, skies ranged from clear to partly cloudy. It was 58 at Peoria, 57 at Moline, and 58 at Burlington. Quincy reported 61, Macomb reported 52, and Springfield reported 59. And once again at midnight in Galesburg, under partly cloudy skies, the temperature was 60. Looking elsewhere around the Midwest at midnight, Chicago was partly cloudy, and 58. Indianapolis was clear, and 61. St. Louis was clear, and 64. Kansas City was clear, and 68. Des Moines reported a thunderstorm, and 63. Milwaukee was partly cloudy, and 54. The time is currently 12:22 a.m. Central Daylight Time. 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Now for the official National Weather Service forecast for Galesburg and surrounding areas of central and northwest Illinois. Rest of tonight, partly cloudy after midnight, then becoming mostly cloudy. Near steady temperature in the mid-50s. East winds around 5 miles an hour. Friday, mostly cloudy with showers likely with a chance of thunderstorms in the morning, then sunny in the afternoon. Highs around 80. East winds 5 to 10 miles an hour, becoming southeast in the afternoon. Chance of rain 70%. Friday night, clear. Lows in the lower 60s. South winds 5 to 10 miles an hour with gusts up to 20 miles an hour. Saturday, sunny. Highs in the lower 80s. South winds 5 to 10 miles an hour with gusts up to 20 miles an hour. Saturday night, mostly cloudy. Lows in the upper 50s. Southeast winds 5 to 10 miles an hour. Sunday, mostly sunny. Highs in the mid-70s. Sunday night through Monday night, mostly clear. Lows around 60.

Highs in the lower 80s. Tuesday, mostly sunny. Highs in the mid-70s. Tuesday night, partly cloudy until midnight, then mostly cloudy with a chance of showers after midnight. Lows in the lower 50s. Chance of rain 50%. Wednesday, showers likely, mainly in the morning. Highs in the lower 70s. Chance of rain 60%. Wednesday night, partly cloudy until midnight, then becoming mostly cloudy. A 50% chance of showers. Lows in the upper 50s. Thursday, mostly sunny with a chance of showers. Highs in the lower 70s. Chance of rain 50%. Again, the forecast for Galesburg and surrounding areas of central and north. Tonight, partly cloudy after midnight, then becoming mostly cloudy. Near steady temperature in the mid-50s. East winds around 5 miles an hour. At midnight in Galesburg, skies were partly cloudy. The temperature was 60 degrees, the dew point was 48, and the relative humidity was 64%. The wind was east at 3 miles an hour. The pressure was 30.10 inches and rising. Elsewhere around the area, it was clear, with a temperature of 61 at Quincy and 59 at Springfield. It was partly cloudy, with a temperature of 58 at Peoria and 53 at Macomb. It was mostly cloudy, with a temperature of 57 at Moline and 58 at Burlington. And once again at midnight in Galesburg, under partly cloudy skies, the temperature was 60. Looking elsewhere around the Midwest at midnight, Chicago was partly cloudy and 58. Indianapolis was clear and 61. St. Louis was clear and 64. Kansas City was clear and 68. Des Moines reported a thunderstorm and 63. Milwaukee was partly cloudy and 54. The time is currently 12:26 a.m. Central Daylight Time. 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Now for the official National Weather Service forecast for Galesburg and surrounding areas of central and northwest Illinois. Rest of tonight, partly cloudy after midnight, then becoming mostly cloudy. Near steady temperature in the mid-50s. East winds around 5 miles an hour. Friday, mostly cloudy with showers likely with a chance of thunderstorms in the morning, then sunny in the afternoon. Highs around 80. East winds 5 to 10 miles an hour, becoming southeast in the afternoon. Chance of rain 70%. Friday night, clear. Lows in the lower 60s. South winds 5 to 10 miles an hour with gusts up to 20 miles an hour. Saturday, sunny. Highs in the lower 80s. South winds 5 to 10 miles an hour with gusts up to 20 miles an hour. Saturday night, mostly cloudy. Lows in the upper 50s. Southeast winds 5 to 10 miles an hour. Sunday, mostly sunny. Highs in the mid-70s. Sunday night through Monday night, mostly clear. Lows around 60. Highs in the lower 80s. Tuesday, mostly sunny. Highs in the mid-70s. Tuesday night, partly cloudy until midnight, then mostly cloudy with a chance of showers after midnight. Lows in the lower 50s. Chance of rain 50%. Wednesday, showers likely, mainly in the morning. Highs in the lower 70s. Chance of rain 60%. Wednesday night, partly cloudy until midnight, then becoming mostly cloudy. A 50% chance of showers. Lows in the upper 50s. Thursday, mostly sunny with a chance of showers. Highs in the lower 70s. Chance of rain 50%. Again, the forecast for Galesburg and surrounding areas of central and northwest Illinois for the rest of tonight, partly cloudy after midnight, then becoming mostly cloudy. Near steady temperature in the mid-50s. East winds around 5 miles an hour. At midnight in Galesburg, skies were partly cloudy. The temperature was 60 degrees, the dew point was 48, and the relative humidity was 64%. The wind was east at 3 miles an hour. The pressure was 30.10 inches and rising. Elsewhere around the area, it was clear, with a temperature of 61 at Quincy and 59 at Springfield.
It was partly cloudy, with a temperature of 58 at Peoria and 53 at

Come. It was mostly cloudy, with a temperature of 57 at Moline and 58 at Burlington. And once again at midnight in Galesburg, under partly cloudy skies, the temperature was 60. Looking elsewhere around the Midwest at midnight, Chicago was partly cloudy and 58. Indianapolis was clear and 61. St. Louis was clear and 64. Kansas City was clear and 68. Des Moines reported a thunderstorm and 63. Milwaukee was partly cloudy and 54. The time is currently 12:29 a.m. Central Daylight Time. 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Now for the official National Weather Service forecast for Galesburg and surrounding areas of central and northwest Illinois. Rest of tonight, partly cloudy after midnight, then becoming mostly cloudy. Near steady temperature in the mid-50s. East winds around 5 miles an hour. Friday, mostly cloudy with showers likely with a chance of thunderstorms in the morning, then sunny in the afternoon. Highs around 80. East winds 5 to 10 miles an hour, becoming southeast in the afternoon. Chance of rain 70%. Friday night, clear. Lows in the lower 60s. South winds 5 to 10 miles an hour with gusts up to 20 miles an hour. Saturday, sunny. Highs in the lower 80s. South winds 5 to 10 miles an hour with gusts up to 20 miles an hour. Saturday night, mostly cloudy. Lows in the upper 50s. Southeast winds 5 to 10 miles an hour. Sunday, mostly sunny. Highs in the mid-70s. Sunday night through Monday night, mostly clear. Lows around 60. Highs in the lower 80s. Tuesday, mostly sunny. Highs in the mid-70s. Tuesday night, partly cloudy until midnight, then mostly cloudy with a chance of showers after midnight. Lows in the lower 50s. Chance of rain 50%. Wednesday, showers likely, mainly in the morning. Highs in the lower 70s. Chance of rain 60%. Wednesday night, partly cloudy until midnight, then becoming mostly cloudy. A 50% chance of showers. Lows in the upper 50s. Thursday, mostly sunny with a chance of showers. Highs in the lower 70s. Chance of rain 50%. Again, the forecast for Galesburg and surrounding areas of central and northwest Illinois for the rest of tonight, partly cloudy after midnight, then becoming mostly cloudy. Near steady temperature in the mid-50s. East winds around 5 miles an hour. At midnight in Galesburg, skies were partly cloudy. The temperature was 60 degrees, the dew point was 48, and the relative humidity was 64%. The wind was east at 3 miles an hour. The pressure was 30.10 inches and rising. Elsewhere around the area, it was clear, with a temperature of 61 at Quincy and 59 at Springfield. It was partly cloudy, with a temperature of 58 at Peoria and 53 at Macomb. It was mostly cloudy, with a temperature of 57 at Moline and 58 at Burlington. And once again at midnight in Galesburg, under partly cloudy skies, the temperature was 60. Looking elsewhere around the Midwest at midnight, Chicago was partly cloudy and 58. Indianapolis was clear and 61. St. Louis was clear and 64. Kansas City was clear and 68. Des Moines reported a thunderstorm and 63. Milwaukee was clear and 61. St. Louis was clear and 64. Kansas City was clear and 68. Des Moines reported a thunderstorm and 63. Milwaukee was partly cloudy and 54. The time is currently 12:33 a.m. Central Daylight Time. 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Rest of tonight, partly cloudy after midnight, then becoming mostly cloudy. Near steady temperature in the mid-50s. East winds around 5 miles an hour. Friday, mostly cloudy with showers likely with a chance of thunderstorms in the morning, then sunny in the afternoon. Highs around 80.

East winds 5 to 10 miles an hour, becoming southeast in the afternoon. Chance of rain 70%. Friday night, clear. Lows in the lower 60s. South winds 5 to 10 miles an hour with gusts up to 20 miles an hour. Saturday, sunny. Highs in the lower 80s. South winds 5 to 10 miles an hour with gusts up to 20 miles an hour. Saturday night, mostly cloudy. Lows in the upper 50s. Southeast winds 5 to 10 miles an hour. Sunday, mostly sunny. Highs in the mid 70s. Sunday night through Monday night, mostly clear. Lows around 60. Highs in the lower 80s. Tuesday, mostly sunny. Highs in the mid 70s. Tuesday night, partly cloudy until midnight, then mostly cloudy with a chance of showers after midnight. Lows in the lower 50s. Chance of rain 50%. Wednesday, showers likely, mainly in the morning. Highs in the lower 70s. Chance of rain 60%. Wednesday night, partly cloudy until midnight, then becoming mostly cloudy. A 50% chance of showers. Lows in the upper 50s. Thursday, mostly sunny with a chance of showers. Highs in the lower 70s. Chance of rain 50%. Again, the forecast for Galesburg and surrounding areas of central and northwest Illinois for the rest of tonight, partly cloudy after midnight, then becoming mostly cloudy. Near steady temperature in the mid-50s. East winds around 5 miles an hour. At midnight in Galesburg, skies were partly cloudy. The temperature was 60 degrees, the dew point was 48, and the relative humidity was 64%. The wind was east at 3 miles an hour. The pressure was 30.10 inches and rising. Elsewhere around the area, it was clear, with a temperature of 61 at Quincy and 59 at Springfield. It was partly cloudy, with a temperature of 58 at Peoria and 53 at Macomb. It was mostly cloudy, with a temperature of 57 at Moline and 58 at Burlington. And once again at midnight in Galesburg, under partly cloudy skies, the temperature was 60. Looking elsewhere around the Midwest at midnight, Chicago was partly cloudy and 58. Indianapolis was clear and 61. St. Louis was clear and 64. Kansas City was clear and 68. Des Moines reported a thunderstorm and 63. Milwaukee was partly cloudy and 54. The time is currently 12:36 a.m. Central Daylight Time. 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Now for the official National Weather Service forecast for Galesburg and surrounding areas of central and northwest Illinois. Rest of tonight, partly cloudy after midnight, then becoming mostly cloudy. Near steady temperature in the mid-50s. East winds around 5 miles an hour. Friday, mostly cloudy with showers likely with a chance of thunderstorms in the morning, then sunny in the afternoon. Highs around 80. East winds 5 to 10 miles an hour, becoming southeast in the afternoon. Chance of rain 70%. Friday night, clear. Lows in the lower 60s. South winds 5 to 10 miles an hour with gusts up to 20 miles an hour. Saturday, sunny. Highs in the lower 80s. South winds 5 to 10 miles an hour with gusts up to 20 miles an hour. Saturday night, mostly cloudy. Lows in the upper 50s. Southeast winds 5 to 10 miles an hour. Sunday, mostly sunny. Highs in the mid-70s. Sunday night through Monday night, mostly clear. Lows around 60. Highs in the lower 80s. Tuesday, mostly sunny. Highs in the mid-70s. Tuesday night, partly cloudy until midnight, then mostly cloudy with a chance of showers after midnight. Lows in the lower 50s. Chance of rain 50%. Wednesday, showers likely, mainly in the morning. Highs in the lower 70s. Chance of rain 60%. Wednesday night, partly cloudy until midnight, then becoming mostly cloudy. A 50% chance of showers. Lows in the upper 50s. Thursday, mostly sunny with a chance of showers. Highs in the lower 70s. Chance of rain 50%. Again, the

forecast for Galesburg and surrounding areas of central and northwest Illinois for the rest of tonight, partly cloudy after midnight, then becoming mostly cloudy. Near steady temperature in the mid-50s. East winds around 5 miles an hour. Now for the official National Weather Service forecast for Galesburg and surrounding areas of central and northwest Illinois. Rest of tonight, mostly cloudy. Near steady temperature in the mid-50s. East winds around 5 miles an hour. Friday, mostly cloudy with showers likely with a chance of thunderstorms in the morning, then sunny in the afternoon. Highs around 80. East winds 5 to 10 miles an hour, becoming southeast in the afternoon. Chance of rain 70%. Friday night, clear. Lows in the lower 60s. South winds 5 to 10 miles an hour with gusts up to 20 miles an hour. Saturday, sunny. Highs in the lower 80s. South winds 5 to 10 miles an hour with gusts up to 20 miles an hour. Saturday night, mostly cloudy. Lows in the upper 50s. Southeast winds 5 to 10 miles an hour. Sunday, mostly sunny. Highs in the mid-70s. Sunday night through Monday night, mostly clear. Lows around 60. Highs in the lower 80s. Tuesday, mostly sunny. Highs in the mid-70s. Tuesday night, partly cloudy until midnight, then mostly cloudy with a chance of showers after midnight. Lows in the lower 50s. Chance of rain 50%. Wednesday, showers likely, mainly in the morning. Highs in the lower 70s. Chance of rain 60%. Wednesday night, partly cloudy until midnight, then becoming mostly cloudy. A 50% chance of showers. Lows in the upper 50s. Thursday, mostly sunny with a chance of showers. Highs in the lower 70s. Chance of rain 50%. Again, the forecast for Galesburg and surrounding areas of central and northwest Illinois for the rest of tonight, mostly cloudy. Near steady temperature in the mid-50s. East winds around 5 miles an hour. At midnight in Galesburg, skies were partly cloudy. The temperature was 60 degrees, the dew point was 48, and the relative humidity was 64%. The wind was east at 3 miles an hour. The pressure was 30.10 inches and rising. Elsewhere around the area, it was clear, with a temperature of 61 at Quincy and 59 at Springfield. It was partly cloudy, with a temperature of 58 at Peoria and 53 at Macomb. It was mostly cloudy, with a temperature of 57 at Moline and 58 at Burlington. And once again at midnight in Galesburg, under partly cloudy skies, the temperature was 60. Looking elsewhere around the Midwest at midnight, Chicago was partly cloudy, and 58. Indianapolis was clear, and 61. St. Louis was clear, and 64. Kansas City was clear, and 68. Des Moines reported a thunderstorm, and 63. Milwaukee was partly cloudy, and 54. The time is currently 12:42 a.m. Central Daylight Time. 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Now for the official National Weather Service forecast for Galesburg and surrounding areas of central and northwest Illinois. Rest of tonight, mostly cloudy. Near steady temperature in the mid-50s. East winds around 5 miles an hour. Friday, mostly cloudy with showers likely with a chance of thunderstorms in the morning, then sunny in the afternoon. Highs around 80. East winds 5 to 10 miles an hour, becoming southeast in the afternoon. Chance of rain 70%. Friday night, clear. Lows in the lower 60s. South winds 5 to 10 miles an hour with gusts up to 20 miles an hour. Saturday, sunny. Highs in the lower 80s. South winds 5 to 10 miles an hour with gusts up to 20 miles an hour. Saturday night, mostly cloudy. Lows in the upper 50s. Southeast winds 5 to 10 miles an hour. Sunday, mostly sunny. Highs in the mid-70s. Sunday night through Monday night, mostly clear. Lows around 60. Highs in the lower 80s. Tuesday, mostly sunny. Highs in the mid-70s. Tuesday night, partly cloudy until midnight, then

mostly cloudy with a chance of showers after midnight. Lows in the lower 50s. Chance of rain 50%. Wednesday, showers likely, mainly in the morning. Highs in the lower 70s. Chance of rain 60%. Wednesday night, partly cloudy until midnight, then becoming mostly cloudy. A 50% chance of showers. Lows in the upper 50s. Thursday, mostly sunny with a chance of showers. Highs in the lower 70s. Chance of rain 50%. Again, the forecast for Galesburg and surrounding areas of central and northwest Illinois for the rest of tonight, mostly cloudy. Near steady temperature in the mid-50s. East winds around 5 miles an hour. At midnight in Galesburg, skies were partly cloudy. The temperature was 60 degrees, the dew point was 48, and the relative humidity was 64%. The wind was east at 3 miles an hour. The pressure was 30.10 inches and rising. Elsewhere around the area, it was clear, with a temperature of 61 at Quincy and 59 at Springfield. It was partly cloudy, with a temperature of 58 at Peoria and 53 at Macomb. It was mostly cloudy, with a temperature of 57 at Moline and 58 at Burlington. And once again at midnight in Galesburg, under partly cloudy skies, the temperature was 60. Looking elsewhere around the Midwest at midnight, Chicago was partly cloudy and 58. Indianapolis was clear and 61. St. Louis was clear and 64. Kansas City was clear and 68. Des Moines reported a thunderstorm and 63. Milwaukee was partly cloudy and 54. The time is currently 12:45 a.m. Central Daylight Time. 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Now for the official National Weather Service forecast for Galesburg and surrounding areas of central and northwest Illinois. Rest of tonight, mostly cloudy. Near steady temperature in the mid-50s. East winds around 5 miles an hour. Friday, mostly cloudy with showers likely with a chance of thunderstorms in the morning, then sunny in the afternoon. Highs around 80. East winds 5 to 10 miles an hour, becoming southeast in the afternoon. Chance of rain 70%. Friday night, clear. Lows in the lower 60s. South winds 5 to 10 miles an hour with gusts up to 20 miles an hour. Saturday, sunny. Highs in the lower 80s. South winds 5 to 10 miles an hour with gusts up to 20 miles an hour. Saturday night, mostly cloudy. Lows in the upper 50s. Southeast winds 5 to 10 miles an hour. Sunday, mostly sunny. Highs in the mid-70s. Sunday night through Monday night, mostly clear. Lows around 60. Highs in the lower 80s. Tuesday, mostly sunny. Highs in the mid-70s. Tuesday night, partly cloudy until midnight, then mostly cloudy with a chance of showers after midnight. Lows in the lower 50s. Chance of rain 50%. Wednesday, showers likely, mainly in the morning. Highs in the lower 70s. Chance of rain 60%. Wednesday night, partly cloudy until midnight, then becoming mostly cloudy. A 50% chance of showers. Lows in the upper 50s. Thursday, mostly sunny with a chance of showers. Highs in the lower 70s. Chance of rain 50%. Again, the forecast for Galesburg and surrounding areas of central and northwest Illinois for the rest of tonight, mostly cloudy. Near steady temperature in the mid-50s. East winds around 5 miles an hour. At midnight in Galesburg, skies were partly cloudy. The temperature was 60 degrees, the dew point was 48, and the relative humidity was 64%. The wind was east at 3 miles an hour. The pressure was 30.10 inches and rising. Elsewhere around the area, it was clear, with a temperature of 61 at Quincy and 59 at Springfield. It was partly cloudy, with a temperature of 58 at Peoria and 53 at Macomb. It was mostly cloudy, with a temperature of 57 at Moline and 58 at Burlington. And once again at midnight in Galesburg, under partly cloudy skies, the temperature was 60.
Looking elsewhere around the Midwest at midnight, Chicago was partly cloudy, and 58. Indianapolis was clear, and 61. St. Louis was clear, and 64. Kansas City was clear, and 68. Des Moines reported a thunderstorm, and 63. Milwaukee was partly cloudy, and 54. The time is currently 12:49 a.m. Central Daylight Time. 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Now for the official National Weather Service forecast for Galesburg and surrounding areas of central and northwest Illinois. Rest of tonight, mostly cloudy. Near steady temperature in the mid-50s. East winds around 5 miles an hour. Friday, mostly cloudy with showers likely with a chance of thunderstorms in the morning, then sunny in the afternoon. Highs around 80. East winds 5 to 10 miles an hour, becoming southeast in the afternoon. Chance of rain 70%. Friday night, clear. Lows in the lower 60s. South winds 5 to 10 miles an hour with gusts up to 20 miles an hour. Saturday, sunny. Highs in the lower 80s. South winds 5 to 10 miles an hour with gusts up to 20 miles an hour. Saturday night, mostly cloudy. Lows in the upper 50s. Southeast winds 5 to 10 miles an hour. Sunday, mostly sunny. Highs in the mid-70s. Sunday night through Monday night, mostly clear. Lows around 60. Highs in the lower 80s. Tuesday, mostly sunny. Highs in the mid-70s. Tuesday night, partly cloudy until midnight, then mostly cloudy with a chance of showers after midnight. Lows in the lower 50s. Chance of rain 50%. Wednesday, showers likely, mainly in the morning. Highs in the lower 70s. Chance of rain 60%. Wednesday night, partly cloudy until midnight, then becoming mostly cloudy. A 50% chance of showers. Lows in the upper 50s. Thursday, mostly sunny with a chance of showers. Highs in the lower 70s. Chance of rain 50%. Again, the forecast for Galesburg and surrounding areas of central and northwest Illinois for the rest of tonight, mostly cloudy. Near steady temperature in the mid-50s. East winds around 5 miles an hour. At midnight in Galesburg, skies were partly cloudy. The temperature was 60 degrees, the dew point was 48, and the relative humidity was 64%. The wind was east at 3 miles an hour. The pressure was 30.10 inches and rising. Elsewhere around the area, it was clear, with a temperature of 61 at Quincy and 59 at Springfield. It was partly cloudy, with a temperature of 58 at Peoria and 53 at Macomb. It was mostly cloudy, with a temperature of 57 at Moline and 58 at Burlington. And once again at midnight in Galesburg, under partly cloudy skies, the temperature was 60. Looking elsewhere around the Midwest at midnight, Chicago was partly cloudy and 58. Indianapolis was clear and 61. St. Louis was clear and 64. Kansas City was clear and 68. Des Moines reported a thunderstorm, and 63. Milwaukee was partly cloudy, and 54. The time is currently 12:52 a.m. Central Daylight Time. 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Now for the official National Weather Service forecast for Galesburg and surrounding areas of central and northwest Illinois. Rest of tonight, mostly cloudy. Near steady temperature in the mid-50s. East winds around 5 miles an hour. Friday, mostly cloudy with showers likely with a chance of thunderstorms in the morning, then sunny in the afternoon. Highs around 80. East winds 5 to 10 miles an hour, becoming southeast in the afternoon. Chance of rain 70%. Friday night, clear. Lows in the lower 60s. South winds 5 to 10 miles an hour with gusts up to 20 miles an hour. Saturday, sunny. Highs in the lower 80s. South winds 5 to 10 miles an hour with gusts up to 20 miles an hour. Saturday night, mostly cloudy. Lows in the upper 50s. Southeast winds 5 to 10 miles an hour.
Sunday, mostly sunny. High

in the mid-70s. Sunday night through Monday night, mostly clear. Lows around 60. Highs in the lower 80s. Tuesday, mostly sunny. Highs in the mid-70s. Tuesday night, partly cloudy until midnight, then mostly cloudy with a chance of showers after midnight. Lows in the lower 50s. Chance of rain 50%. Wednesday, showers likely, mainly in the morning. Highs in the lower 70s. Chance of rain 60%. Wednesday night, partly cloudy until midnight, then becoming mostly cloudy. A 50% chance of showers. Lows in the upper 50s. Thursday, mostly sunny with a chance of showers. Highs in the lower 70s. Chance of rain 50%. Again, the forecast for Galesburg and surrounding areas of central and northwest Illinois for the rest of tonight, mostly cloudy. Near steady temperature in the mid-50s. East winds around 5 miles an hour. At midnight in Galesburg, skies were partly cloudy. The temperature was 60 degrees, the dew point was 48, and the relative humidity was 64%. The wind was east at 3 miles an hour. The pressure was 30.10 inches and rising. Elsewhere around the area, it was clear, with a temperature of 61 at Quincy and 59 at Springfield. It was partly cloudy, with a temperature of 58 at Peoria and 53 at Macomb. It was mostly cloudy, with a temperature of 57 at Moline and 58 at Burlington. And once again at midnight in Galesburg, under partly cloudy skies, the temperature was 60. Looking elsewhere around the Midwest at midnight, Chicago was partly cloudy and 58. Indianapolis was clear and 61. St. Louis was clear and 64. Kansas City was clear and 68. Des Moines reported a thunderstorm and 63. Milwaukee was partly cloudy and 54. The time is currently 12:56 a.m. Central Daylight Time. 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Now for the official National Weather Service forecast for Galesburg and surrounding areas of central and northwest Illinois. Rest of tonight, mostly cloudy. Near steady temperature in the mid-50s. East winds around 5 miles an hour. Friday, mostly cloudy with showers likely with a chance of thunderstorms in the morning, then sunny in the afternoon. Highs around 80. East winds 5 to 10 miles an hour, becoming southeast in the afternoon. Chance of rain 70%. Friday night, clear. Lows in the lower 60s. South winds 5 to 10 miles an hour with gusts up to 20 miles an hour. Saturday, sunny. Highs in the lower 80s. South winds 5 to 10 miles an hour with gusts up to 20 miles an hour. Saturday night, mostly cloudy. Lows in the upper 50s. Southeast winds 5 to 10 miles an hour. Sunday, mostly sunny. Highs in the mid-70s. Sunday night through Monday night, mostly clear. Lows around 60. Highs in the lower 80s. Tuesday, mostly sunny. Highs in the mid-70s. Tuesday night, partly cloudy until midnight, then mostly cloudy with a chance of showers after midnight. Lows in the lower 50s. Chance of rain 50%. Wednesday, showers likely, mainly in the morning. Highs in the lower 70s. Chance of rain 60%. Wednesday night, partly cloudy until midnight, then becoming mostly cloudy. A 50% chance of showers. Lows in the upper 50s. Thursday, mostly sunny with a chance of showers. Highs in the lower 70s. Chance of rain 50%. Again, the forecast for Galesburg and surrounding areas of central and northwest Illinois for the rest of tonight, mostly cloudy. Near steady temperature in the mid-50s. East winds around 5 miles an hour. At midnight in Galesburg, skies were partly cloudy. The temperature was 60 degrees, the dew point was 48, and the relative humidity was 64%. The wind was east at 3 miles an hour. The pressure was 30.10 inches and rising. Elsewhere around the area, it was clear, with a temperature of 61 at Quincy and 59 at Springfield. It was partly cloudy, with a temperature of 58 at Peoria
and 53 at Macomb. It was mostly cloudy, with a temperature of 57 at Moline and 58 at Burlington. And once again at midnight in Galesburg, under partly cloudy skies, the temperature was 60. Looking elsewhere around the Midwest at midnight, Chicago was partly cloudy and 58. Indianapolis was clear and 61. St. Louis was clear and 64. Kansas City was clear and 68. Des Moines reported a thunderstorm and 63. Milwaukee was partly cloudy and 54. The time is currently 12:59 a.m. Central Daylight Time. 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Now for the official National Weather Service forecast for Galesburg and surrounding areas of central and northwest Illinois. Rest of tonight, mostly cloudy. Near steady temperature in the mid-50s. East winds around 5 miles an hour. Friday, mostly cloudy with showers likely with a chance of thunderstorms in the morning, then sunny in the afternoon. Highs around 80. East winds 5 to 10 miles an hour, becoming southeast in the afternoon. Chance of rain 70%. Friday night, clear. Lows in the lower 60s. South winds 5 to 10 miles an hour with gusts up to 20 miles an hour. Saturday, sunny. Highs in the lower 80s. South winds 5 to 10 miles an hour with gusts up to 20 miles an hour. Saturday night, mostly cloudy. Lows in the upper 50s. Southeast winds 5 to 10 miles an hour. Sunday, mostly sunny. Highs in the mid-70s. Sunday night through Monday night, mostly clear. Lows around 60. Highs in the lower 80s. Tuesday, mostly sunny. Highs in the mid-70s. Tuesday night, partly cloudy until midnight, then mostly cloudy with a chance of showers after midnight. Lows in the lower 50s. Chance of rain 50%. Wednesday, showers likely, mainly in the morning. Highs in the lower 70s. Chance of rain 60%. Wednesday night, partly cloudy until midnight, then becoming mostly cloudy. A 50% chance of showers. Lows in the upper 50s. Thursday, mostly sunny with a chance of showers. Highs in the lower 70s. Chance of rain 50%. Again, the forecast for Galesburg and surrounding areas of central and northwest Illinois for the rest of tonight, mostly cloudy. Near steady temperature in the mid-50s. East winds around 5 miles an hour. The time is currently 1:02 a.m. Central Daylight Time. 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Now for the official National Weather Service forecast for Galesburg and surrounding areas of central and northwest Illinois. Rest of tonight, mostly cloudy. Near steady temperature in the mid-50s. East winds around 5 miles an hour. Friday, mostly cloudy with showers likely with a chance of thunderstorms in the morning, then sunny in the afternoon. Highs around 80. East winds 5 to 10 miles an hour, becoming southeast in the afternoon. Chance of rain 70%. Friday night, clear. Lows in the lower 60s. South winds 5 to 10 miles an hour with gusts up to 20 miles an hour. Saturday, sunny. Highs in the lower 80s. South winds 5 to 10 miles an hour with gusts up to 20 miles an hour. Saturday night, mostly cloudy. Lows in the upper 50s. Southeast winds 5 to 10 miles an hour. Sunday, mostly sunny. Highs in the mid-70s. Sunday night through Monday night, mostly clear. Lows around 60. Highs in the lower 80s. Tuesday, mostly sunny. Highs in the mid-70s. Tuesday night, partly cloudy until midnight, then mostly cloudy with a chance of showers after midnight. Lows in the lower 50s. Chance of rain 50%. Wednesday, showers likely, mainly in the morning. Highs in the lower 70s. Chance of rain 60%. Wednesday night, partly cloudy until midnight, then becoming mostly cloudy. A 50% chance of showers. Lows in the upper 50s. Thursday, mostly sunny with a chance of showers.
Highs in the lower 70s. Chance of rain 50%.

50%. Again, the forecast for Galesburg and surrounding areas of central and northwest Illinois for the rest of tonight, mostly cloudy. Near steady temperature in the mid-50s. East winds around 5 miles an hour. The time is currently 1:04 a.m. Central Daylight Time. 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Now for the official National Weather Service forecast for Galesburg and surrounding areas of central and northwest Illinois. Rest of tonight, mostly cloudy. Near steady temperature in the mid-50s. East winds around 5 miles an hour. Friday, mostly cloudy with showers likely with a chance of thunderstorms in the morning, then sunny in the afternoon. Highs around 80. East winds 5 to 10 miles an hour, becoming southeast in the afternoon. Chance of rain 70%. Friday night, clear. Lows in the lower 60s. South winds 5 to 10 miles an hour with gusts up to 20 miles an hour. Saturday, sunny. Highs in the lower 80s. South winds 5 to 10 miles an hour with gusts up to 20 miles an hour. Saturday night, mostly cloudy. Lows in the upper 50s. Southeast winds 5 to 10 miles an hour. Sunday, mostly sunny. Highs in the mid-70s. Sunday night through Monday night, mostly clear. Lows around 60. Highs in the lower 80s. Tuesday, mostly sunny. Highs in the mid-70s. Tuesday night, partly cloudy until midnight, then mostly cloudy with a chance of showers after midnight. Lows in the lower 50s. Chance of rain 50%. Wednesday, showers likely, mainly in the morning. Highs in the lower 70s. Chance of rain 60%. Wednesday night, partly cloudy until midnight, then becoming mostly cloudy. A 50% chance of showers. Lows in the upper 50s. Thursday, mostly sunny with a chance of showers. Highs in the lower 70s. Chance of rain 50%. Again, the forecast for Galesburg and surrounding areas of central and northwest Illinois for the rest of tonight, mostly cloudy. Near steady temperature in the mid-50s. East winds around 5 miles an hour. At 1 a.m. in Galesburg, skies were partly cloudy. The temperature was 60 degrees, the dew point was 48, and the relative humidity was 65%. The wind was east at 5 miles an hour. The pressure was 30.10 inches and steady. Elsewhere around the area, it was clear, with a temperature of 60 at Quincy and 59 at Springfield. It was partly cloudy, with a temperature of 58 at Peoria and 55 at Macomb. It was mostly cloudy, with a temperature of 53 at Moline and 58 at Burlington. And once again at 1 a.m. in Galesburg, under partly cloudy skies, the temperature was 60. Looking elsewhere around the Midwest at 1 a.m., Chicago was mostly cloudy, and 57. Indianapolis was clear, and 56. St. Louis was clear, and 62. Kansas City was clear, and 67. Des Moines reported thunder, and 63. Milwaukee was mostly cloudy, and 54. The time is currently 1:07 a.m. Central Daylight Time. 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Now for the official National Weather Service forecast for Galesburg and surrounding areas of central and northwest Illinois. Rest of tonight, mostly cloudy. Near steady temperature in the mid-50s. East winds around 5 miles an hour. Friday, mostly cloudy with showers likely with a chance of thunderstorms in the morning, then sunny in the afternoon. Highs around 80. East winds 5 to 10 miles an hour, becoming southeast in the afternoon. Chance of rain 70%. Friday night, clear. Lows in the lower 60s. South winds 5 to 10 miles an hour with gusts up to 20 miles an hour. Saturday, sunny. Highs in the lower 80s. South winds 5 to 10 miles an hour with gusts up to 20 miles an hour. Saturday night, mostly cloudy. Lows in the upper 50s. Southeast winds 5 to 10 miles an hour. Sunday, mostly sunny. Highs in the mid-70s. Sunday night through Monday night, mostly clear.

lows around 60. Highs in the lower 80s. Tuesday, mostly sunny. Highs in the mid-70s. Tuesday night, partly cloudy until midnight, then mostly cloudy with a chance of showers after midnight. Lows in the lower 50s. Chance of rain 50%. Wednesday, showers likely, mainly in the morning. Highs in the lower 70s. Chance of rain 60%. Wednesday night, partly cloudy until midnight, then becoming mostly cloudy. A 50% chance of showers. Lows in the upper 50s. Thursday, mostly sunny with a chance of showers. Highs in the lower 70s. Chance of rain 50%. Again, the forecast for Galesburg and surrounding areas of central and northwest Illinois for the rest of tonight, mostly cloudy. Near steady temperature in the mid-50s. East winds around 5 miles an hour. At 1 a.m. in Galesburg, skies were partly cloudy. The temperature was 60 degrees, the dew point was 48, and the relative humidity was 65%. The wind was east at 5 miles an hour. The pressure was 30.10 inches and steady. Elsewhere around the area, it was clear, with a temperature of 60 at Quincy and 59 at Springfield. It was partly cloudy, with a temperature of 58 at Peoria and 55 at Macomb. It was mostly cloudy, with a temperature of 53 at Moline and 58 at Burlington. And once again at 1 a.m. in Galesburg, under partly cloudy skies, the temperature was 60. Looking elsewhere around the Midwest at 1 a.m., Chicago was mostly cloudy and 57. Indianapolis was clear and 56. St. Louis was clear and 62. Kansas City was clear and 67. Des Moines reported thunder and 63. Milwaukee was mostly cloudy and 54. The time is currently 1:11 a.m. Central Daylight Time. 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Now for the official National Weather Service forecast for Galesburg and surrounding areas of central and northwest Illinois. Rest of tonight, mostly cloudy. Near steady temperature in the mid-50s. East winds around 5 miles an hour. Friday, mostly cloudy with showers likely with a chance of thunderstorms in the morning, then sunny in the afternoon. Highs around 80. East winds 5 to 10 miles an hour, becoming southeast in the afternoon. Chance of rain 70%. Friday night, clear. Lows in the lower 60s. South winds 5 to 10 miles an hour with gusts up to 20 miles an hour. Saturday, sunny. Highs in the lower 80s. South winds 5 to 10 miles an hour with gusts up to 20 miles an hour. Saturday night, mostly cloudy. Lows in the upper 50s. Southeast winds 5 to 10 miles an hour. Sunday, mostly sunny. Highs in the mid-70s. Sunday night through Monday night, mostly clear. Lows around 60. Highs in the lower 80s. Tuesday, mostly sunny. Highs in the mid-70s. Tuesday night, partly cloudy until midnight, then mostly cloudy with a chance of showers after midnight. Lows in the lower 50s. Chance of rain 50%. Wednesday, showers likely, mainly in the morning. Highs in the lower 70s. Chance of rain 60%. Wednesday night, partly cloudy until midnight, then becoming mostly cloudy. A 50% chance of showers. Lows in the upper 50s. Thursday, mostly sunny with a chance of showers. Highs in the lower 70s. Chance of rain 50%. Again, the forecast for Galesburg and surrounding areas of central and northwest Illinois for the rest of tonight, mostly cloudy. Near steady temperature in the mid-50s. East winds around 5 miles an hour. At 1 a.m. in Galesburg, skies were partly cloudy. The temperature was 60 degrees, the dew point was 48, and the relative humidity was 65%. The wind was east at 5 miles an hour. The pressure was 30.10 inches and steady. Elsewhere around the area, it was clear, with a temperature of 60 at Quincy and 59 at Springfield. It was partly cloudy, with a temperature of 58 at Peoria and 55 at Macomb. It was mostly cloudy, with a temperature of 53 at Moline and 58 at Burlington.

The pressure was 30.10 inches and steady. Elsewhere around the area, it was clear, with a temperature of 60 at Quincy and 59 at Springfield. It was partly cloudy, with a temperature of 58 at Peoria and 55 at Macomb. It was mostly cloudy, with a temperature of 53 at Moline and 58 at Burlington. And once again at 1 a.m. in Galesburg, under partly cloudy skies, the temperature was 60. Looking elsewhere around the Midwest at 1 a.m., Chicago was mostly cloudy and 57. Indianapolis was clear and 56. St. Louis was clear and 62. Kansas City was clear and 67. Des Moines reported thunder and 63. Milwaukee was mostly cloudy and 54. The time is currently 1:15 a.m. Central Daylight Time. 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Now for the official National Weather Service forecast for Galesburg and surrounding areas of central and northwest Illinois. Rest of tonight, mostly cloudy. Near steady temperature in the mid-50s. East winds around 5 miles an hour. Friday, mostly cloudy with showers likely with a chance of thunderstorms in the morning, then sunny in the afternoon. Highs around 80. East winds 5 to 10 miles an hour, becoming southeast in the afternoon. Chance of rain 70%. Friday night, clear. Lows in the lower 60s. South winds 5 to 10 miles an hour with gusts up to 20 miles an hour. Saturday, sunny. Highs in the lower 80s. South winds 5 to 10 miles an hour with gusts up to 20 miles an hour. Saturday night, mostly cloudy. Lows in the upper 50s. Southeast winds 5 to 10 miles an hour. Sunday, mostly sunny. Highs in the mid-70s. Sunday night through Monday night, mostly clear. Lows around 60. Highs in the lower 80s. Tuesday, mostly sunny. Highs in the mid-70s. Tuesday night, partly cloudy until midnight, then mostly cloudy with a chance of showers after midnight. Lows in the lower 50s. Chance of rain 50%. Wednesday, showers likely, mainly in the morning. Highs in the lower 70s. Chance of rain 60%. Wednesday night, partly cloudy until midnight, then becoming mostly cloudy. A 50% chance of showers. Lows in the upper 50s. Thursday, mostly sunny with a chance of showers. Highs in the lower 70s. Chance of rain 50%. Again, the forecast for Galesburg and surrounding areas of central and northwest Illinois for the rest of tonight, mostly cloudy. Near steady temperature in the mid-50s. East winds around 5 miles an hour. At 1 a.m. in Galesburg, skies were partly cloudy. The temperature was 60 degrees, the dew point was 48, and the relative humidity was 65%. The wind was east at 5 miles an hour. The pressure was 30.10 inches and steady. Elsewhere around the area, it was clear, with a temperature of 60 at Quincy and 59 at Springfield. It was partly cloudy, with a temperature of 58 at Peoria and 55 at Macomb. It was mostly cloudy, with a temperature of 53 at Moline and 58 at Burlington. And once again at 1 a.m. in Galesburg, under partly cloudy skies, the temperature was 60. Looking elsewhere around the Midwest at 1 a.m., Chicago was mostly cloudy and 57. Indianapolis was clear and 56. St. Louis was clear and 62. Kansas City was clear and 67. Des Moines reported thunder and 63. Milwaukee was mostly cloudy and 54. The time is currently 1:19 a.m. Central Daylight Time. 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Now for the official National Weather Service forecast for Galesburg and surrounding areas of central and northwest Illinois. Rest of tonight, mostly cloudy. Near steady temperature in the mid-50s. East winds around 5 miles an hour. Friday, mostly cloudy with showers likely with a chance of thunderstorms in the morning, then sunny in the afternoon. Highs around 80. East winds 5 to 10 miles an hour, becoming southeast in the afternoon. Chance of rain.

70%. Friday night, clear. Lows in the lower 60s. South winds 5 to 10 miles an hour with gusts up to 20 miles an hour. Saturday, sunny. Highs in the lower 80s. South winds 5 to 10 miles an hour with gusts up to 20 miles an hour. Saturday night, mostly cloudy. Lows in the upper 50s. Southeast winds 5 to 10 miles an hour. Sunday, mostly sunny. Highs in the mid-70s. Sunday night through Monday night, mostly clear. Lows around 60. Highs in the lower 80s. Tuesday, mostly sunny. Highs in the mid-70s. Tuesday night, partly cloudy until midnight, then mostly cloudy with a chance of showers after midnight. Lows in the lower 50s. Chance of rain 50%. Wednesday, showers likely, mainly in the morning. Highs in the lower 70s. Chance of rain 60%. Wednesday night, partly cloudy until midnight, then becoming mostly cloudy. A 50% chance of showers. Lows in the upper 50s. Thursday, mostly sunny with a chance of showers. Highs in the lower 70s. Chance of rain 50%. Again, the forecast for Galesburg and surrounding areas of central and northwest Illinois for the rest of tonight, mostly cloudy. Near steady temperature in the mid-50s. East winds around 5 miles an hour. At 1 a.m. in Galesburg, skies were partly cloudy. The temperature was 60 degrees, the dew point was 48, and the relative humidity was 65%. The wind was east at 5 miles an hour. The pressure was 30.10 inches and steady. Elsewhere around the area, it was clear, with a temperature of 60 at Quincy and 59 at Springfield. It was partly cloudy, with a temperature of 58 at Peoria and 55 at Macomb. It was mostly cloudy, with a temperature of 53 at Moline and 58 at Burlington. And once again at 1 a.m. in Galesburg, under partly cloudy skies, the temperature was 60. Looking elsewhere around the Midwest at 1 a.m., Chicago was mostly cloudy and 57. Indianapolis was clear and 56. St. Louis was clear and 62. Kansas City was clear and 67. Des Moines reported thunder and 63. Milwaukee was mostly cloudy and 54. The time is currently 1:22 a.m. Central Daylight Time. 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Now for the official National Weather Service forecast for Galesburg and surrounding areas of central and northwest Illinois. Rest of tonight, mostly cloudy. Near steady temperature in the mid-50s. East winds around 5 miles an hour. Friday, mostly cloudy with showers likely with a chance of thunderstorms in the morning, then sunny in the afternoon. Highs around 80. East winds 5 to 10 miles an hour, becoming southeast in the afternoon. Chance of rain 70%. Friday night, clear. Lows in the lower 60s. South winds 5 to 10 miles an hour with gusts up to 20 miles an hour. Saturday, sunny. Highs in the lower 80s. South winds 5 to 10 miles an hour with gusts up to 20 miles an hour. Saturday night, mostly cloudy. Lows in the upper 50s. Southeast winds 5 to 10 miles an hour. Sunday, mostly sunny. Highs in the mid-70s. Sunday night through Monday night, mostly clear. Lows around 60. Highs in the lower 80s. Tuesday, mostly sunny. Highs in the mid-70s. Tuesday night, partly cloudy until midnight, then mostly cloudy with a chance of showers after midnight. Lows in the lower 50s. Chance of rain 50%. Wednesday, showers likely, mainly in the morning. Highs in the lower 70s. Chance of rain 60%. Wednesday night, partly cloudy until midnight, then becoming mostly cloudy. A 50% chance of showers. Lows in the upper 50s. Thursday, mostly sunny with a chance of showers. Highs in the lower 70s. Chance of rain 50%. Again, the forecast for Galesburg and surrounding areas of central and northwest Illinois for the rest of tonight, mostly cloudy. Near steady temperature in the mid-50s. East winds around

5 miles an hour. At 1 a.m. in Galesburg, skies were mostly cloudy. The temperature was 60 degrees, the dew point was 48, and the relative humidity was 65%. The wind was east at 5 miles an hour. The pressure was 30.10 inches and steady. Elsewhere around the area, at Springfield, it was clear, with a temperature of 59. At Quincy, it was partly cloudy, with a temperature of 60. It was mostly cloudy, with a temperature of 58 at Peoria, 58 at Burlington, and 55 at Macomb. At Moline, it was cloudy, with a temperature of 53. And once again at 1 a.m. in Galesburg, under mostly cloudy skies, the temperature was 60. Looking elsewhere around the Midwest at 1 a.m., Chicago was mostly cloudy, and 57. Indianapolis was clear, and 56. St. Louis was clear, and 62. Kansas City was clear, and 67. Des Moines reported thunder, and 63. Milwaukee was mostly cloudy, and 54. The time is currently 1:26 a.m. Central Daylight Time. 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Now for the official National Weather Service forecast for Galesburg and surrounding areas of central and northwest Illinois. Rest of tonight, mostly cloudy. Near steady temperature in the mid-50s. East winds around 5 miles an hour. Friday, mostly cloudy with showers likely with a chance of thunderstorms in the morning, then sunny in the afternoon. Highs around 80. East winds 5 to 10 miles an hour, becoming southeast in the afternoon. Chance of rain 70%. Friday night, clear. Lows in the lower 60s. South winds 5 to 10 miles an hour with gusts up to 20 miles an hour. Saturday, sunny. Highs in the lower 80s. South winds 5 to 10 miles an hour with gusts up to 20 miles an hour. Saturday night, mostly cloudy. Lows in the upper 50s. Southeast winds 5 to 10 miles an hour. Sunday, mostly sunny. Highs in the mid-70s. Sunday night through Monday night, mostly clear. Lows around 60. Highs in the lower 80s. Tuesday, mostly sunny. Highs in the mid-70s. Tuesday night, partly cloudy until midnight, then mostly cloudy with a chance of showers after midnight. Lows in the lower 50s. Chance of rain 50%. Wednesday, showers likely, mainly in the morning. Highs in the lower 70s. Chance of rain 60%. Wednesday night, partly cloudy until midnight, then becoming mostly cloudy. A 50% chance of showers. Lows in the upper 50s. Thursday, mostly sunny with a chance of showers. Highs in the lower 70s. Chance of rain 50%. Again, the forecast for Galesburg and surrounding areas of central and northwest Illinois for the rest of tonight, mostly cloudy. Near steady temperature in the mid-50s. East winds around 5 miles an hour. At 1 a.m. in Galesburg, skies were mostly cloudy. The temperature was 60 degrees, the dew point was 48, and the relative humidity was 65%. The wind was east at 5 miles an hour. The pressure was 30.10 inches and steady. Elsewhere around the area, at Springfield, it was clear, with a temperature of 59. At Quincy, it was partly cloudy, with a temperature of 60. It was mostly cloudy, with a temperature of 58 at Peoria, 58 at Burlington, and 55 at Macomb. At Moline, it was cloudy, with a temperature of 53. And once again at 1 a.m. in Galesburg, under mostly cloudy skies, the temperature was 60. Looking elsewhere around the Midwest at 1 a.m., Chicago was mostly cloudy, and 57. Indianapolis was clear, and 56. St. Louis was clear, and 62. Kansas City was clear, and 67. Des Moines reported thunder, and 63. Milwaukee was mostly cloudy, and 54. The time is currently 1:29 a.m. Central Daylight Time. 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Now for the official National Weather Service forecast for Galesburg and surrounding areas of central and northwest Illinois. Rest of tonight.

mostly cloudy with a slight chance of showers and thunderstorms. Near steady temperature in the mid-50s. East winds around 5 miles an hour. Chance of rain 20%. Friday, mostly cloudy with showers likely with a chance of thunderstorms in the morning, then sunny in the afternoon. Highs around 80. East winds 5 to 10 miles an hour, becoming southeast in the afternoon. Chance of rain 70%. Friday night, mostly clear. Lows in the upper 50s. Southeast winds 5 to 10 miles an hour with gusts up to 20 miles an hour. Saturday, mostly sunny in the morning, then becoming mostly cloudy. Highs in the lower 80s. South winds 5 to 10 miles an hour with gusts up to 20 miles an hour. Saturday night, mostly cloudy until midnight, then becoming partly cloudy. Lows in the mid-50s. Southeast winds 5 to 10 miles an hour. Sunday, sunny. Highs in the upper 70s. Sunday night and Columbus Day, partly cloudy. Lows in the upper 50s. Highs in the mid-80s. Monday night and Tuesday, mostly clear. Lows in the lower 60s. Highs in the upper 70s. Tuesday night, partly cloudy. A chance of showers after midnight. Lows in the mid-50s. Chance of rain 30%. Wednesday, partly sunny with a chance of showers. Highs in the lower 70s. Chance of rain 50%. Wednesday night, showers likely. Lows in the upper 50s. Chance of rain 60%. Thursday, partly sunny. A chance of showers. Highs in the lower 70s. Chance of rain 50%. Again, the forecast for Galesburg and surrounding areas of central and northwest Illinois for the rest of tonight, mostly cloudy with a slight chance of showers and thunderstorms. Near steady temperature in the mid-50s. East winds around 5 miles an hour. Chance of rain 20%. At 1 a.m. in Galesburg, skies were mostly cloudy. The temperature was 60 degrees, the dew point was 48, and the relative humidity was 65%. The wind was east at 5 miles an hour. The pressure was 30.10 inches and steady. Elsewhere around the area, at Springfield, it was clear, with a temperature of 59. At Quincy, it was partly cloudy, with a temperature of 60. It was mostly cloudy, with a temperature of 58 at Peoria, 58 at Burlington, and 55 at Macomb. At Moline, it was cloudy, with a temperature of 53. And once again at 1 a.m. in Galesburg, under mostly cloudy skies, the temperature was 60. Looking elsewhere around the Midwest at 1 a.m., Chicago was mostly cloudy, and 57. Indianapolis was clear, and 56. St. Louis was clear, and 62. Kansas City was clear, and 67. Des Moines reported thunder, and 63. Milwaukee was mostly cloudy, and 54. The time is currently 1:33 a.m. Central Daylight Time. 3. Milwaukee was mostly cloudy, and 54. The time is currently 1:33 a.m. Central Daylight Time. 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Now for the official National Weather Service forecast for Galesburg and surrounding areas of central and northwest Illinois. Rest of tonight, mostly cloudy with a slight chance of showers and thunderstorms. Near steady temperature in the mid-50s. East winds around 5 miles an hour. Chance of rain 20%. Friday, mostly cloudy with showers likely with a chance of thunderstorms in the morning, then sunny in the afternoon. Highs around 80. East winds 5 to 10 miles an hour, becoming southeast in the afternoon. Chance of rain 70%. Friday night, mostly clear. Lows in the upper 50s. Southeast winds 5 to 10 miles an hour with gusts up to 20 miles an hour. Saturday, mostly sunny in the morning, then becoming mostly cloudy. Highs in the lower 80s. South winds 5 to 10 miles an hour with gusts up to 20 miles an hour. Saturday night, mostly cloudy until midnight, then becoming partly cloudy. Lows in the mid-50s. Southeast winds 5 to 10 miles an hour. Sunday, sunny. Highs in the upper 70s. Sunday night and

Monmouth day, partly cloudy. Lows in the upper 50s. Highs in the mid-80s. Monday night and Tuesday, mostly clear. Lows in the lower 60s. Highs in the upper 70s. Tuesday night, partly cloudy. A chance of showers after midnight. Lows in the mid-50s. Chance of rain 30%. Wednesday, partly sunny with a chance of showers. Highs in the lower 70s. Chance of rain 50%. Wednesday night, showers likely. Lows in the upper 50s. Chance of rain 60%. Thursday, partly sunny. A chance of showers. Highs in the lower 70s. Chance of rain 50%. Again, the forecast for Galesburg and surrounding areas of central and northwest Illinois for the rest of tonight, mostly cloudy with a slight chance of showers and thunderstorms. Near steady temperature in the mid-50s. East winds around 5 miles an hour. Chance of rain 20%. At 1 a.m. in Galesburg, skies were mostly cloudy. The temperature was 60 degrees, the dew point was 48, and the relative humidity was 65%. The wind was east at 5 miles an hour. The pressure was 30.10 inches and steady. Elsewhere around the area, at Springfield, it was clear, with a temperature of 59. At Quincy, it was partly cloudy, with a temperature of 60. It was mostly cloudy, with a temperature of 58 at Peoria, 58 at Burlington, and 55 at Macomb. At Moline, it was cloudy, with a temperature of 53. And once again at 1 a.m. in Galesburg, under mostly cloudy skies, the temperature was 60. Looking elsewhere around the Midwest at 1 a.m., Chicago was mostly cloudy, and 57. Indianapolis was clear, and 56. St. Louis was clear, and 62. Kansas City was clear, and 67. Des Moines reported thunder, and 63. Milwaukee was mostly cloudy, and 54. The time is currently 1:36 a.m. Central Daylight Time. 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Now for the official National Weather Service forecast for Galesburg and surrounding areas of central and northwest Illinois. Rest of tonight, mostly cloudy with a slight chance of showers and thunderstorms. Near steady temperature in the mid-50s. East winds around 5 miles an hour. Chance of rain 20%. Friday, mostly cloudy with showers likely with a chance of thunderstorms in the morning, then sunny in the afternoon. Highs around 80. East winds 5 to 10 miles an hour, becoming southeast in the afternoon. Chance of rain 70%. Friday night, mostly clear. Lows in the upper 50s. Southeast winds 5 to 10 miles an hour with gusts up to 20 miles an hour. Saturday, mostly sunny in the morning, then becoming mostly cloudy. Highs in the lower 80s. South winds 5 to 10 miles an hour with gusts up to 20 miles an hour. Saturday night, mostly cloudy until midnight, then becoming partly cloudy. Lows in the mid-50s. Southeast winds 5 to 10 miles an hour. Sunday, sunny. Highs in the upper 70s. Sunday night and Columbus Day, partly cloudy. Lows in the upper 50s. Highs in the mid-80s. Monday night and Tuesday, mostly clear. Lows in the lower 60s. Highs in the upper 70s. Tuesday night, partly cloudy. A chance of showers after midnight. Lows in the mid-50s. Chance of rain 30%. Wednesday, partly sunny with a chance of showers. Highs in the lower 70s. Chance of rain 50%. Wednesday night, showers likely. Lows in the upper 50s. Chance of rain 60%. Thursday, partly sunny. A chance of showers. Highs in the lower 70s. Chance of rain 50%. Again, the forecast for Galesburg and surrounding areas of central and northwest Illinois for the rest of tonight, mostly cloudy with a slight chance of showers and thunderstorms. Near steady temperature in the mid-50s. East winds around 5 miles an hour. Chance of rain 20%. At 1 a.m. in Galesburg, skies were mostly cloudy. The temperature was 60 degrees, the dew point was 48, and the relative humidity was 65%.

The wind was east at 5 miles an hour. The pressure was 30.10 inches and steady. Elsewhere around the area, at Springfield, it was clear, with a temperature of 59. At Quincy, it was partly cloudy, with a temperature of 60. It was mostly cloudy, with a temperature of 58 at Peoria, 58 at Burlington, and 55 at Macomb. At Moline, it was cloudy, with a temperature of 53. And once again at 1 a.m. in Galesburg, under mostly cloudy skies, the temperature was 60. Looking elsewhere around the Midwest at 1 a.m., Chicago was mostly cloudy, and 57. Indianapolis was clear, and 56. St. Louis was clear, and 62. Kansas City was clear, and 67. Des Moines reported thunder, and 63. Milwaukee was mostly cloudy, and 54. The time is currently 1:40 a.m. Central Daylight Time. 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Now for the official National Weather Service forecast for Galesburg and surrounding areas of central and northwest Illinois. Rest of tonight, mostly cloudy with a slight chance of showers and thunderstorms. Near steady temperature in the mid-50s. East winds around 5 miles an hour. Chance of rain 20%. Friday, mostly cloudy with showers likely with a chance of thunderstorms in the morning, then sunny in the afternoon. Highs around 80. East winds 5 to 10 miles an hour, becoming southeast in the afternoon. Chance of rain 70%. Friday night, mostly clear. Lows in the upper 50s. Southeast winds 5 to 10 miles an hour with gusts up to 20 miles an hour. Saturday, mostly sunny in the morning, then becoming mostly cloudy. Highs in the lower 80s. South winds 5 to 10 miles an hour with gusts up to 20 miles an hour. Saturday night, mostly cloudy until midnight, then becoming partly cloudy. Lows in the mid-50s. Southeast winds 5 to 10 miles an hour. Sunday, sunny. Highs in the upper 70s. Sunday night and Columbus Day, partly cloudy. Lows in the upper 50s. Highs in the mid-80s. Monday night and Tuesday, mostly clear. Lows in the lower 60s. Highs in the upper 70s. Tuesday night, partly cloudy. A chance of showers after midnight. Lows in the mid-50s. Chance of rain 30%. Wednesday, partly sunny with a chance of showers. Highs in the lower 70s. Chance of rain 50%. Wednesday night, showers likely. Lows in the upper 50s. Chance of rain 60%. Thursday, partly sunny. A chance of showers. Highs in the lower 70s. Chance of rain 50%. Again, the forecast for Galesburg and surrounding areas of central and northwest Illinois for the rest of tonight, mostly cloudy with a slight chance of showers and thunderstorms. Near steady temperature in the mid-50s. East winds around 5 miles an hour. Chance of rain 20%. At 1 a.m. in Galesburg, skies were mostly cloudy. The temperature was 60 degrees, the dew point was 48, and the relative humidity was 65%. The wind was east at 5 miles an hour. The pressure was 30.10 inches and steady. Elsewhere around the area, at Springfield, it was clear, with a temperature of 59. At Quincy, it was partly cloudy, with a temperature of 60. It was mostly cloudy, with a temperature of 58 at Peoria, 58 at Burlington, and 55 at Macomb. At Moline, it was cloudy, with a temperature of 53. And once again at 1 a.m. in Galesburg, under mostly cloudy skies, the temperature was 60. Looking elsewhere around the Midwest at 1 a.m., Chicago was mostly cloudy, and 57. Indianapolis was clear, and 56. St. Louis was clear, and 62. Kansas City was clear, and 67. Des Moines reported thunder, and 63. Milwaukee was mostly cloudy, and 54. The time is currently 1:44 a.m. Central Daylight Time. 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Now for the official National Weather Service forecast for Galesburg and surrounding areas of central and northwest Illinois.

At Springfield, it was clear with a temperature of 59. At Quincy, it was partly cloudy with a temperature of 60. It was mostly cloudy with a temperature of 58 at Peoria, 58 at Burlington, and 55 at Macomb. At Moline, it was cloudy with a temperature of 53. And once again at 1 a.m. in Galesburg, under mostly cloudy skies, the temperature was 60. Looking elsewhere around the Midwest at 1 a.m., Chicago was mostly cloudy and 57. Indianapolis was clear and 56. St. Louis was clear and 62. Kansas City was clear and 67. Des Moines reported thunder and 63. Milwaukee was mostly cloudy and 54. The time is currently 1:55 a.m. Central Daylight Time. 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Now for the official National Weather Service forecast for Galesburg and surrounding areas of central and northwest Illinois. Rest of tonight, mostly cloudy with a slight chance of showers and thunderstorms. Near steady temperature in the mid-50s. East winds around 5 miles an hour. Chance of rain 20%. Friday, mostly cloudy with showers likely with a chance of thunderstorms in the morning, then sunny in the afternoon. Highs around 80. East winds 5 to 10 miles an hour, becoming southeast in the afternoon. Chance of rain 70%. Friday night, mostly clear. Lows in the upper 50s. Southeast winds 5 to 10 miles an hour with gusts up to 20 miles an hour. Saturday, mostly sunny in the morning, then becoming mostly cloudy. Highs in the lower 80s. South winds 5 to 10 miles an hour with gusts up to 20 miles an hour. Saturday night, mostly cloudy until midnight, then becoming partly cloudy. Lows in the mid-50s. Southeast winds 5 to 10 miles an hour. Sunday, sunny. Highs in the upper 70s. Sunday night and Columbus Day, partly cloudy. Lows in the upper 50s. Highs in the mid-80s. Monday night and Tuesday, mostly clear. Lows in the lower 60s. Highs in the upper 70s. Tuesday night, partly cloudy. A chance of showers after midnight. Lows in the mid-50s. Chance of rain 30%. Wednesday, partly sunny with a chance of showers. Highs in the lower 70s. Chance of rain 50%. Wednesday night, showers likely. Lows in the upper 50s. Chance of rain 60%. Thursday, partly sunny. A chance of showers. Highs in the lower 70s. Chance of rain 50%. Again, the forecast for Galesburg and surrounding areas of central and northwest Illinois for the rest of tonight, mostly cloudy with a slight chance of showers and thunderstorms. Near steady temperature in the mid-50s. East winds around 5 miles an hour. Chance of rain 20%. At 1 a.m. in Galesburg, skies were mostly cloudy. The temperature was 60 degrees, the dew point was 48, and the relative humidity was 65%. The wind was east at 5 miles an hour. The pressure was 30.10 inches and steady. Elsewhere around the area, at Springfield, it was clear, with a temperature of 59. At Quincy, it was partly cloudy, with a temperature of 60. It was mostly cloudy, with a temperature of 58 at Peoria, 58 at Burlington, and 55 at Macomb. At Moline, it was cloudy, with a temperature of 53. And once again at 1 a.m. in Galesburg, under mostly cloudy skies, the temperature was 60. Looking elsewhere around the Midwest at 1 a.m., Chicago was mostly cloudy, and 57. Indianapolis was clear, and 56. St. Louis was clear, and 62. Kansas City was clear, and 67. Des Moines reported thunder, and 63. Milwaukee was mostly cloudy, and 54. The time is currently 1:59 a.m. Central Daylight Time. 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Now for the official National Weather Service forecast for Galesburg and surrounding areas of central and northwest Illinois. Rest of tonight, mostly cloudy with a slight chance of showers and thunderstorms. Near steady temperature in the mid-50s.

East winds around 5 miles an hour. Chance of rain 20%. Friday, mostly cloudy with showers likely with a chance of thunderstorms in the morning, then sunny in the afternoon. Highs around 80. East winds 5 to 10 miles an hour, becoming southeast in the afternoon. Chance of rain 70%. Friday night, mostly clear. Lows in the upper 50s. Southeast winds 5 to 10 miles an hour with gusts up to 20 miles an hour. Saturday, mostly sunny in the morning, then becoming mostly cloudy. Highs in the lower 80s. South winds 5 to 10 miles an hour with gusts up to 20 miles an hour. Saturday night, mostly cloudy until midnight, then becoming partly cloudy. Lows in the mid-50s. Southeast winds 5 to 10 miles an hour. Sunday, sunny. Highs in the upper 70s. Sunday night and Columbus Day, partly cloudy. Lows in the upper 50s. Highs in the mid-80s. Monday night and Tuesday, mostly clear. Lows in the lower 60s. Highs in the upper 70s. Tuesday night, partly cloudy. A chance of showers after midnight. Lows in the mid-50s. Chance of rain 30%. Wednesday, partly sunny with a chance of showers. Highs in the lower 70s. Chance of rain 50%. Wednesday night, showers likely. Lows in the upper 50s. Chance of rain 60%. Thursday, partly sunny. A chance of showers. Highs in the lower 70s. Chance of rain 50%. Again, the forecast for Galesburg and surrounding areas of central and northwest Illinois for the rest of tonight, mostly cloudy with a slight chance of showers and thunderstorms. Near steady temperature in the mid-50s. East winds around 5 miles an hour. Chance of rain 20%. The time is currently 2:01 a.m. Central Daylight Time. 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Now for the official National Weather Service forecast for Galesburg and surrounding areas of central and northwest Illinois. Rest of tonight, mostly cloudy with a slight chance of showers and thunderstorms. Near steady temperature in the mid-50s. East winds around 5 miles an hour. Chance of rain 20%. Friday, mostly cloudy with showers likely with a chance of thunderstorms in the morning, then sunny in the afternoon. Highs around 80. East winds 5 to 10 miles an hour, becoming southeast in the afternoon. Chance of rain 70%. Friday night, mostly clear. Lows in the upper 50s. Southeast winds 5 to 10 miles an hour with gusts up to 20 miles an hour. Saturday, mostly sunny in the morning, then becoming mostly cloudy. Highs in the lower 80s. South winds 5 to 10 miles an hour with gusts up to 20 miles an hour. Saturday night, mostly cloudy until midnight, then becoming partly cloudy. Lows in the mid-50s. Southeast winds 5 to 10 miles an hour. Sunday, sunny. Highs in the upper 70s. Sunday night and Columbus Day, partly cloudy. Lows in the upper 50s. Highs in the mid-80s. Monday night and Tuesday, mostly clear. Lows in the lower 60s. Highs in the upper 70s. Tuesday night, partly cloudy. A chance of showers after midnight. Lows in the mid-50s. Chance of rain 30%. Wednesday, partly sunny with a chance of showers. Highs in the lower 70s. Chance of rain 50%. Wednesday night, showers likely. Lows in the upper 50s. Chance of rain 60%. Thursday, partly sunny. A chance of showers. Highs in the lower 70s. Chance of rain 50%. Again, the forecast for Galesburg and surrounding areas of central and northwest Illinois for the rest of tonight, mostly cloudy with a slight chance of showers and thunderstorms. Near steady temperature in the mid-50s. East winds around 5 miles an hour. Chance of rain 20%. The time is currently 2:04 a.m. Central Daylight Time. 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Now for the official National Weather Service forecast for Galesburg and surrounding areas of central and northwest Illinois.

Rest of tonight, mostly cloudy with a slight chance of showers and thunderstorms. Near steady temperature in the mid-50s. East winds around 5 miles an hour. Chance of rain 20%. Friday, mostly cloudy with showers likely with a chance of thunderstorms in the morning, then sunny in the afternoon. Highs around 80. East winds 5 to 10 miles an hour, becoming southeast in the afternoon. Chance of rain 70%. Friday night, mostly clear. Lows in the upper 50s. Southeast winds 5 to 10 miles an hour with gusts up to 20 miles an hour. Saturday, mostly sunny in the morning, then becoming mostly cloudy. Highs in the lower 80s. South winds 5 to 10 miles an hour with gusts up to 20 miles an hour. Saturday night, mostly cloudy until midnight, then becoming partly cloudy. Lows in the mid-50s. Southeast winds 5 to 10 miles an hour. Sunday, sunny. Highs in the upper 70s. Sunday night and Columbus Day, partly cloudy. Lows in the upper 50s. Highs in the mid-80s. Monday night and Tuesday, mostly clear. Lows in the lower 60s. Highs in the upper 70s. Tuesday night, partly cloudy. A chance of showers after midnight. Lows in the mid-50s. Chance of rain 30%. Wednesday, partly sunny with a chance of showers. Highs in the lower 70s. Chance of rain 50%. Wednesday night, showers likely. Lows in the upper 50s. Chance of rain 60%. Thursday, partly sunny. A chance of showers. Highs in the lower 70s. Chance of rain 50%. Again, the forecast for Galesburg and surrounding areas of central and northwest Illinois for the rest of tonight, mostly cloudy with a slight chance of showers and thunderstorms. Near steady temperature in the mid-50s. East winds around 5 miles an hour. Chance of rain 20%. At 2 a.m. in Galesburg, skies were mostly cloudy. The temperature was 60 degrees, the dew point was 48, and the relative humidity was 65%. The wind was east at 3 miles an hour. The pressure was 30.10 inches and steady. Elsewhere around the area, temperatures were in the mid to upper 50s. At Springfield, it was clear. At Quincy, it was partly cloudy. It was mostly cloudy at Peoria, Burlington, and Macomb. At Moline, it was cloudy. And once again at 2 a.m. in Galesburg, under mostly cloudy skies, the temperature was 60. Looking elsewhere around the Midwest at 2 a.m., Chicago was cloudy, and 58. Indianapolis was clear, and 56. St. Louis was clear, and 69. Kansas City was partly cloudy, and 64. Des Moines was cloudy, and 63. Milwaukee was mostly cloudy, and 55. The time is currently 2:08 a.m. Central Daylight Time. 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Now for the official National Weather Service forecast for Galesburg and surrounding areas of central and northwest Illinois. Rest of tonight, mostly cloudy with a slight chance of showers and thunderstorms. Near steady temperature in the mid-50s. East winds around 5 miles an hour. Chance of rain 20%. Friday, mostly cloudy with showers likely with a chance of thunderstorms in the morning, then sunny in the afternoon. Highs around 80. East winds 5 to 10 miles an hour, becoming southeast in the afternoon. Chance of rain 70%. Friday night, mostly clear. Lows in the upper 50s. Southeast winds 5 to 10 miles an hour with gusts up to 20 miles an hour. Saturday, mostly sunny in the morning, then becoming mostly cloudy. Highs in the lower 80s. South winds 5 to 10 miles an hour with gusts up to 20 miles an hour. Saturday night, mostly cloudy until midnight, then becoming partly cloudy. Lows in the mid-50s. Southeast winds 5 to 10 miles an hour. Sunday, sunny. Highs in the upper 70s. Sunday night and Columbus Day, partly cloudy. Lows in the upper 50s. Highs in the mid-80s. Monday night and Tuesday, mostly clear. Lows in the lower 60s. Highs in the upper 70s.

Wednesday night, partly cloudy. A chance of showers after midnight. Lows in the mid-50s. Chance of rain 30%. Wednesday, partly sunny with a chance of showers. Highs in the lower 70s. Chance of rain 50%. Wednesday night, showers likely. Lows in the upper 50s. Chance of rain 60%. Thursday, partly sunny. A chance of showers. Highs in the lower 70s. Chance of rain 50%. Again, the forecast for Galesburg and surrounding areas of central and northwest Illinois for the rest of tonight, mostly cloudy with a slight chance of showers and thunderstorms. Near steady temperature in the mid-50s. East winds around 5 miles an hour. Chance of rain 20%. Now for the official National Weather Service forecast for Galesburg and surrounding areas of central and northwest Illinois. Rest of tonight, mostly cloudy with a chance of showers and thunderstorms. Near steady temperature in the mid-50s. East winds around 5 miles an hour. Chance of rain 40%. Friday, mostly cloudy with a chance of showers and thunderstorms in the morning, then sunny in the afternoon. Highs around 80. East winds 5 to 10 miles an hour, becoming southeast in the afternoon. Chance of rain 50%. Friday night, mostly clear. Lows in the upper 50s. Southeast winds 5 to 10 miles an hour with gusts up to 20 miles an hour. Saturday, mostly sunny in the morning, then becoming mostly cloudy. Highs in the lower 80s. South winds 5 to 10 miles an hour with gusts up to 20 miles an hour. Saturday night, mostly cloudy until midnight, then becoming partly cloudy. Lows in the mid-50s. Southeast winds 5 to 10 miles an hour. Sunday, sunny. Highs in the upper 70s. Sunday night and Columbus Day, partly cloudy. Lows in the upper 50s. Highs in the mid-80s. Monday night and Tuesday, mostly clear. Lows in the lower 60s. Highs in the upper 70s. Tuesday night, partly cloudy. A chance of showers after midnight. Lows in the mid-50s. Chance of rain 30%. Wednesday, partly sunny with a chance of showers. Highs in the lower 70s. Chance of rain 50%. Wednesday night, showers likely. Lows in the upper 50s. Chance of rain 60%. Thursday, partly sunny. A chance of showers. Highs in the lower 70s. Chance of rain 50%. Again, the forecast for Galesburg and surrounding areas of central and northwest Illinois for the rest of tonight, mostly cloudy with a chance of showers and thunderstorms. Near steady temperature in the mid-50s. East winds around 5 miles an hour. Chance of rain 40%. At 2 a.m. in Galesburg, skies were mostly cloudy. The temperature was 60 degrees, the dew point was 48, and the relative humidity was 65%. The wind was east at 3 miles an hour. The pressure was 30.10 inches and steady. Elsewhere around the area, temperatures were in the mid to upper 50s. At Springfield, it was clear. At Quincy, it was partly cloudy. It was mostly cloudy at Peoria, Burlington, and Macomb. At Moline, it was cloudy. And once again at 2 a.m. in Galesburg, under mostly cloudy skies, the temperature was 60. Looking elsewhere around the Midwest at 2 a.m., Chicago was cloudy and 58. Indianapolis was clear and 56. St. Louis was clear and 69. Kansas City was partly cloudy and 64. Des Moines was cloudy and 63. Milwaukee was mostly cloudy and 55. The time is currently 2:13 a.m. Central Daylight Time. 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

cloudy. Highs in the lower 80s. South winds 5 to 10 miles an hour with gusts up to 20 miles an hour. Saturday night, mostly cloudy until midnight, then becoming partly cloudy. Lows in the mid-50s. Southeast winds 5 to 10 miles an hour. Sunday, sunny. Highs in the upper 70s. Sunday night and Columbus Day, partly cloudy. Lows in the upper 50s. Highs in the mid-80s. Monday night and Tuesday, mostly clear. Lows in the lower 60s. Highs in the upper 70s. Tuesday night, partly cloudy. A chance of showers after midnight. Lows in the mid-50s. Chance of rain 30%. Wednesday, partly sunny with a chance of showers. Highs in the lower 70s. Chance of rain 50%. Wednesday night, showers likely. Lows in the upper 50s. Chance of rain 60%. Thursday, partly sunny. A chance of showers. Highs in the lower 70s. Chance of rain 50%. Again, the forecast for Galesburg and surrounding areas of central and northwest Illinois for the rest of tonight, mostly cloudy with a chance of showers and thunderstorms. Near steady temperature in the mid-50s. East winds around 5 miles an hour. Chance of rain 40%. At 2 a.m. in Galesburg, skies were mostly cloudy. The temperature was 60 degrees, the dew point was 48, and the relative humidity was 65%. The wind was east at 3 miles an hour. The pressure was 30.10 inches and steady. Elsewhere around the area, temperatures were in the mid to upper 50s. At Springfield, it was clear. At Quincy, it was partly cloudy. It was mostly cloudy at Peoria, Burlington, and Macomb. At Moline, it was cloudy. And once again at 2 a.m. in Galesburg, under mostly cloudy skies, the temperature was 60. Looking elsewhere around the Midwest at 2 a.m., Chicago was cloudy, and 58. Indianapolis was clear, and 56. St. Louis was clear, and 69. Kansas City was partly cloudy, and 64. Des Moines was cloudy, and 63. Milwaukee was mostly cloudy, and 55. The time is currently 2:18 a.m. Central Daylight Time. 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Now for the official National Weather Service forecast for Galesburg and surrounding areas of central and northwest Illinois. Rest of tonight, mostly cloudy with a chance of showers and thunderstorms. Near steady temperature in the mid-50s. East winds around 5 miles an hour. Chance of rain 40%. Friday, mostly cloudy with a chance of showers and thunderstorms in the morning, then sunny in the afternoon. Highs around 80. East winds 5 to 10 miles an hour, becoming southeast in the afternoon. Chance of rain 50%. Friday night, mostly clear. Lows in the upper 50s. Southeast winds 5 to 10 miles an hour with gusts up to 20 miles an hour. Saturday, mostly sunny in the morning, then becoming mostly cloudy. Highs in the lower 80s. South winds 5 to 10 miles an hour with gusts up to 20 miles an hour. Saturday night, mostly cloudy until midnight, then becoming partly cloudy. Lows in the mid-50s. Southeast winds 5 to 10 miles an hour. Sunday, sunny. Highs in the upper 70s. Sunday night and Columbus Day, partly cloudy. Lows in the upper 50s. Highs in the mid-80s. Monday night and Tuesday, mostly clear. Lows in the lower 60s. Highs in the upper 70s. Tuesday night, partly cloudy. A chance of showers after midnight. Lows in the mid-50s. Chance of rain 30%. Wednesday, partly sunny with a chance of showers. Highs in the lower 70s. Chance of rain 50%. Wednesday night, showers likely. Lows in the upper 50s. Chance of rain 60%. Thursday, partly sunny. A chance of showers. Highs in the lower 70s. Chance of rain 50%. Again, the forecast for Galesburg and surrounding areas of central and northwest Illinois for the rest of tonight, mostly cloudy with a chance of showers and thunderstorms.
near steady temperature in the mid-50s.

50s. East winds around 5 miles an hour. Chance of rain 40%. At 2 a.m. in Galesburg, skies were mostly cloudy. The temperature was 60 degrees, the dew point was 48, and the relative humidity was 65%. The wind was east at 3 miles an hour. The pressure was 30.10 inches and steady. Elsewhere around the area, temperatures were in the mid to upper 50s. At Springfield, it was clear. At Quincy, it was partly cloudy. It was mostly cloudy at Peoria, Burlington, and Macomb. At Moline, it was cloudy. And once again at 2 a.m. in Galesburg, under mostly cloudy skies, the temperature was 60. Looking elsewhere around the Midwest at 2 a.m., Chicago was cloudy and 58. Indianapolis was clear and 56. St. Louis was clear and 69. Kansas City was partly cloudy and 64. Des Moines was cloudy and 63. Milwaukee was mostly cloudy and 55. The time is currently 2:21 a.m. Central Daylight Time. 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Now for the official National Weather Service forecast for Galesburg and surrounding areas of central and northwest Illinois. Rest of tonight, mostly cloudy with a chance of showers and thunderstorms. Near steady temperature in the mid-50s. East winds around 5 miles an hour. Chance of rain 40%. Friday, mostly cloudy with a chance of showers and thunderstorms in the morning, then sunny in the afternoon. Highs around 80. East winds 5 to 10 miles an hour, becoming southeast in the afternoon. Chance of rain 50%. Friday night, mostly clear. Lows in the upper 50s. Southeast winds 5 to 10 miles an hour with gusts up to 20 miles an hour. Saturday, mostly sunny in the morning, then becoming mostly cloudy. Highs in the lower 80s. South winds 5 to 10 miles an hour with gusts up to 20 miles an hour. Saturday night, mostly cloudy until midnight, then becoming partly cloudy. Lows in the mid-50s. Southeast winds 5 to 10 miles an hour. Sunday, sunny. Highs in the upper 70s. Sunday night and Columbus Day, partly cloudy. Lows in the upper 50s. Highs in the mid-80s. Monday night and Tuesday, mostly clear. Lows in the lower 60s. Highs in the upper 70s. Tuesday night, partly cloudy. A chance of showers after midnight. Lows in the mid-50s. Chance of rain 30%. Wednesday, partly sunny with a chance of showers. Highs in the lower 70s. Chance of rain 50%. Wednesday night, showers likely. Lows in the upper 50s. Chance of rain 60%. Thursday, partly sunny. A chance of showers. Highs in the lower 70s. Chance of rain 50%. Again, the forecast for Galesburg and surrounding areas of central and northwest Illinois for the rest of tonight, mostly cloudy with a chance of showers and thunderstorms. Near steady temperature in the mid-50s. East winds around 5 miles an hour. Chance of rain 40%. At 2 a.m. in Galesburg, skies were mostly cloudy. The temperature was 60 degrees, the dew point was 48, and the relative humidity was 65%. The wind was east at 3 miles an hour. The pressure was 30.10 inches and steady. Elsewhere around the area, temperatures were in the mid to upper 50s. At Springfield, it was clear. At Quincy, it was partly cloudy. It was mostly cloudy at Peoria, Burlington, and Macomb. At Moline, it was cloudy. And once again at 2 a.m. in Galesburg, under mostly cloudy skies, the temperature was 60. At 2 a.m. in Galesburg, skies were cloudy. The temperature was 60 degrees, the dew point was 48, and the relative humidity was 65%. The wind was east at 3 miles an hour. The pressure was 30.10 inches and steady. Elsewhere around the area, temperatures were in the mid to upper 50s. At Springfield, it was partly cloudy. It was mostly cloudy at Peoria, Burlington, and Quincy. It was cloudy at Moline and Macomb. And once again at 2 a.m. in Galesburg, under cloudy skies, the temperature was 60.

Looking elsewhere around the Midwest at 2 a.m., Chicago was cloudy and 58. Indianapolis was clear and 56. St. Louis was clear and 69. Kansas City was partly cloudy and 64. Des Moines was cloudy and 63. Milwaukee was mostly cloudy and 55. The time is currently 2:25 a.m. Central Daylight Time. 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Now for the official National Weather Service forecast for Galesburg and surrounding areas of central and northwest Illinois. Rest of tonight, mostly cloudy with a chance of showers and thunderstorms. Near steady temperature in the mid-50s. East winds around 5 miles an hour. Chance of rain 40%. Friday, mostly cloudy with a chance of showers and thunderstorms in the morning, then sunny in the afternoon. Highs around 80. East winds 5 to 10 miles an hour, becoming southeast in the afternoon. Chance of rain 50%. Friday night, mostly clear. Lows in the upper 50s. Southeast winds 5 to 10 miles an hour with gusts up to 20 miles an hour. Saturday, mostly sunny in the morning, then becoming mostly cloudy. Highs in the lower 80s. South winds 5 to 10 miles an hour with gusts up to 20 miles an hour. Saturday night, mostly cloudy until midnight, then becoming partly cloudy. Lows in the mid-50s. Southeast winds 5 to 10 miles an hour. Sunday, sunny. Highs in the upper 70s. Sunday night and Columbus Day, partly cloudy. Lows in the upper 50s. Highs in the mid-80s. Monday night and Tuesday, mostly clear. Lows in the lower 60s. Highs in the upper 70s. Tuesday night, partly cloudy. A chance of showers after midnight. Lows in the mid-50s. Chance of rain 30%. Wednesday, partly sunny with a chance of showers. Highs in the lower 70s. Chance of rain 50%. Wednesday night, showers likely. Lows in the upper 50s. Chance of rain 60%. Thursday, partly sunny. A chance of showers. Highs in the lower 70s. Chance of rain 50%. Again, the forecast for Galesburg and surrounding areas of central and northwest Illinois for the rest of tonight, mostly cloudy with a chance of showers and thunderstorms. Near steady temperature in the mid-50s. East winds around 5 miles an hour. Chance of rain 40%. At 2 a.m. in Galesburg, skies were cloudy. The temperature was 60 degrees, the dew

Around the area, temperatures were in the mid to upper 50s. At Springfield, it was partly cloudy. It was mostly cloudy at Peoria, Burlington, and Quincy. It was cloudy at Moline and Macomb. And once again at 2 a.m. in Galesburg, under cloudy skies, the temperature was 60. Looking elsewhere around the Midwest at 2 a.m., Chicago was cloudy and 58. Indianapolis was clear and 56. St. Louis was clear and 69. Kansas City was partly cloudy and 64. Des Moines was cloudy and 63. Milwaukee was mostly cloudy and 55. The time is currently 2:29 a.m. Central Daylight Time. 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Now for the official National Weather Service forecast for Galesburg and surrounding areas of central and northwest Illinois. Rest of tonight, mostly cloudy with a chance of showers and thunderstorms. Near steady temperature in the mid-50s. East winds around 5 miles an hour. Chance of rain 40%. Friday, mostly cloudy with a chance of showers and thunderstorms in the morning, then sunny in the afternoon. Highs around 80. East winds 5 to 10 miles an hour, becoming southeast in the afternoon. Chance of rain 50%. Friday night, mostly clear. Lows in the upper 50s. Southeast winds 5 to 10 miles an hour with gusts up to 20 miles an hour. Saturday, mostly sunny in the morning, then becoming mostly cloudy. Highs in the lower 80s. South winds 5 to 10 miles an hour with gusts up to 20 miles an hour. Saturday night, mostly cloudy until midnight, then becoming partly cloudy.

in the lower 70s. Chance of rain 50%. Wednesday night, showers likely. Lows in the upper 50s. Chance of rain 60%. Thursday, partly sunny. A chance of showers. Highs in the lower 70s. Chance of rain 50%. Again, the forecast for Galesburg and surrounding areas of central and northwest Illinois for the rest of tonight, mostly cloudy with a chance of showers and thunderstorms. Near steady temperature in the mid-50s. East winds around 5 miles an hour. Chance of rain 40%. At 2 a.m. in Galesburg, skies were cloudy. The temperature was 60 degrees, the dew point was 48, and the relative humidity was 65%. The wind was east at 3 miles an hour. The pressure was 30.10 inches and steady. Elsewhere around the area, temperatures were in the mid to upper 50s. At Springfield, it was partly cloudy. It was mostly cloudy at Peoria, Burlington, and Quincy. It was cloudy at Moline and Macomb. And once again at 2 a.m. in Galesburg, under cloudy skies, the temperature was 60. Looking elsewhere around the Midwest at 2 a.m., Chicago was cloudy and 58. Indianapolis was clear and 56. St. Louis was clear and 69. Kansas City was partly cloudy and 64. Des Moines was cloudy and 63. Milwaukee was mostly cloudy and 55. The time is currently 2:33 a.m. Central Daylight Time. 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Now for the official National Weather Service forecast for Galesburg and surrounding areas of central and northwest Illinois. All Hazards, station KZZ66 in Galesburg. Now for the official National Weather Service forecast for Galesburg and surrounding areas of central and northwest Illinois. Rest of tonight, mostly cloudy with a chance of showers and thunderstorms. Near steady temperature in the mid-50s. East winds around 5 miles an hour. Chance of rain 40%. Friday, mostly cloudy with a chance of showers and thunderstorms in the morning, then sunny in the afternoon. Highs around 80. East winds 5 to 10 miles an hour, becoming southeast in the afternoon. Chance of rain 50%. Friday night, mostly clear. Lows in the upper 50s. Southeast winds 5 to 10 miles an hour with gusts up to 20 miles an hour. Saturday, mostly sunny in the morning, then becoming mostly cloudy. Highs in the lower 80s. South winds 5 to 10 miles an hour with gusts up to 20 miles an hour. Saturday night, mostly cloudy until midnight, then becoming partly cloudy. Lows in the mid-50s. Southeast winds 5 to 10 miles an hour. Sunday, sunny. Highs in the upper 70s. Sunday night and Columbus Day, partly cloudy. Lows in the upper 50s. Highs in the mid-80s. Monday night and Tuesday, mostly clear. Lows in the lower 60s. Highs in the upper 70s. Tuesday night, partly cloudy. A chance of showers after midnight. Lows in the mid-50s. Chance of rain 30%. Wednesday, partly sunny with a chance of showers. Highs in the lower 70s. Chance of rain 50%. Wednesday night, showers likely. Lows in the upper 50s. Chance of rain 60%. Thursday, partly sunny. A chance of showers. Highs in the lower 70s. Chance of rain 50%. Again, the forecast for Galesburg and surrounding areas of central and northwest Illinois for the rest of tonight, mostly cloudy with a chance of showers and thunderstorms. Near steady temperature in the mid-50s. East winds around 5 miles an hour. Chance of rain 40%. At 2 a.m. in Galesburg, skies were cloudy. The temperature was 60 degrees, the dew point was 48, and the relative humidity was 65%. The wind was east at 3 miles an hour. The pressure was 30.10 inches and steady. Elsewhere around the area, temperatures were in the mid to upper 50s. At Springfield, it was partly cloudy. It was mostly cloudy at Peoria, Burlington, and Quincy. It was cloudy at Moline and Macomb. And once again at 2 a.m. in Galesburg, under cloudy skies, the temperature

60. Looking elsewhere around the Midwest at 2 a.m., Chicago was cloudy and 58. Indianapolis was clear and 56. St. Louis was clear and 69. Kansas City was partly cloudy and 64. Des Moines was cloudy and 63. Milwaukee was mostly cloudy and 55. The time is currently 2:36 a.m. Central Daylight Time. 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Now for the official National Weather Service forecast for Galesburg and surrounding areas of central and northwest Illinois. Rest of tonight, mostly cloudy with a chance of showers and thunderstorms. Near steady temperature in the mid-50s. East winds around 5 miles an hour. Chance of rain 40%. Friday, mostly cloudy with a chance of showers and thunderstorms in the morning, then sunny in the afternoon. Highs around 80. East winds 5 to 10 miles an hour, becoming southeast in the afternoon. Chance of rain 50%. Friday night, mostly clear. Lows in the upper 50s. Southeast winds 5 to 10 miles an hour with gusts up to 20 miles an hour. Saturday, mostly sunny in the morning, then becoming mostly cloudy. Highs in the lower 80s. South winds 5 to 10 miles an hour with gusts up to 20 miles an hour. Saturday night, mostly cloudy until midnight, then becoming partly cloudy. Lows in the mid-50s. Southeast winds 5 to 10 miles an hour. Sunday, sunny. Highs in the upper 70s. Sunday night and Columbus Day, partly cloudy. Lows in the upper 50s. Highs in the mid-80s. Monday night and Tuesday, mostly clear. Lows in the lower 60s. Highs in the upper 70s. Tuesday night, partly cloudy. A chance of showers after midnight. Lows in the mid-50s. Chance of rain 30%. Wednesday, partly sunny with a chance of showers. Highs in the lower 70s. Chance of rain 50%. Wednesday night, showers likely. Lows in the upper 50s. Chance of rain 60%. Thursday, partly sunny. A chance of showers. Highs in the lower 70s. Chance of rain 50%. Again, the forecast for Galesburg and surrounding areas of central and northwest Illinois for the rest of tonight, mostly cloudy with a chance of showers and thunderstorms. Near steady temperature in the mid-50s. East winds around 5 miles an hour. Chance of rain 40%. At 2 a.m. in Galesburg, skies were cloudy. The temperature was 60 degrees, the dew point was 48, and the relative humidity was 65%. The wind was east at 3 miles an hour. The pressure was 30.10 inches and steady. Elsewhere around the area, temperatures were in the mid to upper 50s. At Springfield, it was partly cloudy. It was mostly cloudy at Peoria, Burlington, and Quincy. It was cloudy at Moline and Macomb. And once again at 2 a.m. in Galesburg, under cloudy skies, the temperature was 60. Looking elsewhere around the Midwest at 2 a.m., Chicago was cloudy and 58. Indianapolis was clear and 56. St. Louis was clear and 69. Kansas City was partly cloudy and 64. Des Moines was cloudy and 63. Milwaukee was mostly cloudy and 55. The time is currently 2:40 a.m. Central Daylight Time. 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Now for the official National Weather Service forecast for Galesburg and surrounding areas of central and northwest Illinois. Rest of tonight, mostly cloudy with a chance of showers and thunderstorms. Near steady temperature in the mid-50s. East winds around 5 miles an hour. Chance of rain 40%. Friday, mostly cloudy with a chance of showers and thunderstorms in the morning, then sunny in the afternoon. Highs around 80. East winds 5 to 10 miles an hour, becoming southeast in the afternoon. Chance of rain 50%. Friday night, mostly clear. Lows in the upper 50s. Southeast winds 5 to 10 miles an hour with gusts up to 20 miles an hour.
Saturday, mostly sunny in the morning, then becoming mostly cloudy. Highs in the lower 80s. South winds 5 to 10 miles an hour with gusts up to 20 miles an hour. Saturday night, mostly cloudy until midnight, then becoming partly cloudy. Lows in the mid-50s. Southeast winds 5 to 10 miles an hour. Sunday, sunny. Highs in the upper 70s. Sunday night and Columbus Day, partly cloudy. Lows in the upper 50s. Highs in the mid-80s. Monday night and Tuesday, mostly clear. Lows in the lower 60s. Highs in the upper 70s. Tuesday night, partly cloudy. A chance of showers after midnight. Lows in the mid-50s. Chance of rain 30%. Wednesday, partly sunny with a chance of showers. Highs in the lower 70s. Chance of rain 50%. Wednesday night, showers likely. Lows in the upper 50s. Chance of rain 60%. Thursday, partly sunny. A chance of showers. Highs in the lower 70s. Chance of rain 50%. Again, the forecast for Galesburg and surrounding areas of central and northwest Illinois for the rest of tonight, mostly cloudy with a chance of showers and thunderstorms. Near steady temperature in the mid-50s. East winds around 5 miles an hour. Chance of rain 40%. At 2 a.m. in Galesburg, skies were cloudy. The temperature was 60 degrees, the dew point was 48, and the relative humidity was 65%. The wind was east at 3 miles an hour. The pressure was 30.10 inches and steady. Elsewhere around the area, temperatures were in the mid to upper 50s. At Springfield, it was partly cloudy. It was mostly cloudy at Peoria, Burlington, and Quincy. It was cloudy at Moline and Macomb. And once again at 2 a.m. in Galesburg, under cloudy skies, the temperature was 60. Looking elsewhere around the Midwest at 2 a.m., Chicago was cloudy and 58. Indianapolis was clear and 56. St. Louis was clear and 69. Kansas City was partly cloudy and 64. Des Moines was cloudy and 63. Milwaukee was mostly cloudy and 55. The time is currently 2:43 a.m. Central Daylight Time. 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Now for the official National Weather Service forecast for Galesburg and surrounding areas of central and northwest Illinois. Rest of tonight, mostly cloudy with a chance of showers and thunderstorms. Near steady temperature in the mid-50s. East winds around 5 miles an hour. Chance of rain 40%. Friday, mostly cloudy with a chance of showers and thunderstorms in the morning, then sunny in the afternoon. Highs around 80. East winds 5 to 10 miles an hour, becoming southeast in the afternoon. Chance of rain 50%. Friday night, mostly clear. Lows in the upper 50s. Southeast winds 5 to 10 miles an hour with gusts up to 20 miles an hour. Saturday, mostly sunny in the morning, then becoming mostly cloudy. Highs in the lower 80s. South winds 5 to 10 miles an hour with gusts up to 20 miles an hour. Saturday night, mostly cloudy until midnight, then becoming partly cloudy. Lows in the mid-50s. Southeast winds 5 to 10 miles an hour. Sunday, sunny. Highs in the upper 70s. Sunday night and Columbus Day, partly cloudy. Lows in the upper 50s. Highs in the mid-80s. Monday night and Tuesday, mostly clear. Lows in the lower 60s. Highs in the upper 70s. Tuesday night, partly cloudy. A chance of showers after midnight. Lows in the mid-50s. Chance of rain 30%. Wednesday, partly sunny with a chance of showers. Highs in the lower 70s. Chance of rain 50%. Wednesday night, showers likely. Lows in the upper 50s. Chance of rain 60%. Thursday, partly sunny. A chance of showers. Highs in the lower 70s. Chance of rain 50%. Again, the forecast for Galesburg and surrounding areas of central and northwest Illinois for the rest of tonight, mostly cloudy with a chance of showers and thunderstorms.
near steady temperature in the mid-50s. East winds surround

5 miles an hour. Chance of rain 40%. At 2 a.m. in Galesburg, skies were cloudy. The temperature was 60 degrees, the dew point was 48, and the relative humidity was 65%. The wind was east at 3 miles an hour. The pressure was 30.10 inches and steady. Elsewhere around the area, temperatures were in the mid to upper 50s. At Springfield, it was partly cloudy. It was mostly cloudy at Peoria, Burlington, and Quincy. It was cloudy at Moline and Macomb. And once again at 2 a.m. in Galesburg, under cloudy skies, the temperature was 60. Looking elsewhere around the Midwest at 2 a.m., Chicago was cloudy and 58. Indianapolis was clear and 56. St. Louis was clear and 69. Kansas City was partly cloudy and 64. Des Moines was cloudy and 63. Milwaukee was mostly cloudy and 55. The time is currently 2:47 a.m. Central Daylight Time. 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Now for the official National Weather Service forecast for Galesburg and surrounding areas of central and northwest Illinois. Rest of tonight, mostly cloudy with a chance of showers and thunderstorms. Near steady temperature in the mid-50s. East winds around 5 miles an hour. Chance of rain 40%. Friday, mostly cloudy with a chance of showers and thunderstorms in the morning, then sunny in the afternoon. Highs around 80. East winds 5 to 10 miles an hour, becoming southeast in the afternoon. Chance of rain 50%. Friday night, mostly clear. Lows in the upper 50s. Southeast winds 5 to 10 miles an hour with gusts up to 20 miles an hour. Saturday, mostly sunny in the morning, then becoming mostly cloudy. Highs in the lower 80s. South winds 5 to 10 miles an hour with gusts up to 20 miles an hour. Saturday night, mostly cloudy until midnight, then becoming partly cloudy. Lows in the mid-50s. Southeast winds 5 to 10 miles an hour. Sunday, sunny. Highs in the upper 70s. Sunday night and Columbus Day, partly cloudy. Lows in the upper 50s. Highs in the mid-80s. Monday night and Tuesday, mostly clear. Lows in the lower 60s. Highs in the upper 70s. Tuesday night, partly cloudy. A chance of showers after midnight. Lows in the mid-50s. Chance of rain 30%. Wednesday, partly sunny with a chance of showers. Highs in the lower 70s. Chance of rain 50%. Wednesday night, showers likely. Lows in the upper 50s. Chance of rain 60%. Thursday, partly sunny. A chance of showers. Highs in the lower 70s. Chance of rain 50%. Again, the forecast for Galesburg and surrounding areas of central and northwest Illinois for the rest of tonight, mostly cloudy with a chance of showers and thunderstorms. Near steady temperature in the mid-50s. East winds around 5 miles an hour. Chance of rain 40%. At 2 a.m. in Galesburg, skies were cloudy. The temperature was 60 degrees, the dew point was 48, and the relative humidity was 65%. The wind was east at 3 miles an hour. The pressure was 30.10 inches and steady. Elsewhere around the area, temperatures were in the mid to upper 50s. At Springfield, it was partly cloudy. It was mostly cloudy at Peoria, Burlington, and Quincy. It was cloudy at Moline and Macomb. And once again at 2 a.m. in Galesburg, under cloudy skies, the temperature was 60. Looking elsewhere around the Midwest at 2 a.m., Chicago was cloudy and 58. Indianapolis was clear and 56. St. Louis was clear and 69. Kansas City was partly cloudy and 64. Des Moines was cloudy and 63. Milwaukee was mostly cloudy and 55. The time is currently 2:50 a.m. Central Daylight Time. 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Now for the official National Weather Service forecast for Galesburg and surrounding areas of central and northwest Illinois. Rest of tonight, mostly

cloudy with a chance of showers and thunderstorms. Near steady temperature in the mid-50s. East winds around 5 miles an hour. Chance of rain 40%. Friday, mostly cloudy with a chance of showers and thunderstorms in the morning, then sunny in the afternoon. Highs around 80. East winds 5 to 10 miles an hour, becoming southeast in the afternoon. Chance of rain 50%. Friday night, mostly clear. Lows in the upper 50s. Southeast winds 5 to 10 miles an hour with gusts up to 20 miles an hour. Saturday, mostly sunny in the morning, then becoming mostly cloudy. Highs in the lower 80s. South winds 5 to 10 miles an hour with gusts up to 20 miles an hour. Saturday night, mostly cloudy until midnight, then becoming partly cloudy. Lows in the mid-50s. Southeast winds 5 to 10 miles an hour. Sunday, sunny. Highs in the upper 70s. Sunday night and Columbus Day, partly cloudy. Lows in the upper 50s. Highs in the mid-80s. Monday night and Tuesday, mostly clear. Lows in the lower 60s. Highs in the upper 70s. Tuesday night, partly cloudy. A chance of showers after midnight. Lows in the mid-50s. Chance of rain 30%. Wednesday, partly sunny with a chance of showers. Highs in the lower 70s. Chance of rain 50%. Wednesday night, showers likely. Lows in the upper 50s. Chance of rain 60%. Thursday, partly sunny. A chance of showers. Highs in the lower 70s. Chance of rain 50%. Again, the forecast for Galesburg and surrounding areas of central and northwest Illinois for the rest of tonight, mostly cloudy with a chance of showers and thunderstorms. Near steady temperature in the mid-50s. East winds around 5 miles an hour. Chance of rain 40%. At 2 a.m. in Galesburg, skies were cloudy. The temperature was 60 degrees, the dew point was 48, and the relative humidity was 65%. The wind was east at 3 miles an hour. The pressure was 30.10 inches and steady. Elsewhere around the area, temperatures were in the mid to upper 50s. At Springfield, it was partly cloudy. It was mostly cloudy at Peoria, Burlington, and Quincy. It was cloudy at Moline and Macomb. And once again at 2 a.m. in Galesburg, under cloudy skies, the temperature was 60. Looking elsewhere around the Midwest at 2 a.m., Chicago was cloudy and 58. Indianapolis was clear and 56. St. Louis was clear and 69. Kansas City was partly cloudy and 64. Des Moines was cloudy and 63. Milwaukee was mostly cloudy and 55. The time is currently 2:54 a.m. Central Daylight Time. 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Now for the official National Weather Service forecast for Galesburg and surrounding areas of central and northwest Illinois. Rest of tonight, mostly cloudy with a chance of showers and thunderstorms. Near steady temperature in the mid-50s. East winds around 5 miles an hour. Chance of rain 40%. Friday, mostly cloudy with a chance of showers and thunderstorms in the morning, then sunny in the afternoon. Highs around 80. East winds 5 to 10 miles an hour, becoming southeast in the afternoon. Chance of rain 50%. Friday night, mostly clear. Lows in the upper 50s. Southeast winds 5 to 10 miles an hour with gusts up to 20 miles an hour. Saturday, mostly sunny in the morning, then becoming mostly cloudy. Highs in the lower 80s. South winds 5 to 10 miles an hour with gusts up to 20 miles an hour. Saturday night, mostly cloudy until midnight, then becoming partly cloudy. Lows in the mid-50s. Southeast winds 5 to 10 miles an hour. Sunday, sunny. Highs in the upper 70s. Sunday night and Columbus Day, partly cloudy. Lows in the upper 50s. Highs in the mid-80s. Monday night and Tuesday, mostly clear. Lows in the lower 60s. Highs in the upper 70s. Tuesday night, partly cloudy. A chance of showers after midnight. Lows in the mid-50s.

chance of rain 30%. Wednesday, partly sunny with a chance of showers. Highs in the lower 70s. Chance of rain 50%. Wednesday night, showers likely. Lows in the upper 50s. Chance of rain 60%. Thursday, partly sunny. A chance of showers. Highs in the lower 70s. Chance of rain 50%. Again, the forecast for Galesburg and surrounding areas of central and northwest Illinois for the rest of tonight, mostly cloudy with a chance of showers and thunderstorms. Near steady temperature in the mid-50s. East winds around 5 miles an hour. Chance of rain 40%. At 2 a.m. in Galesburg, skies were cloudy. The temperature was 60 degrees, the dew point was 48, and the relative humidity was 65%. The wind was east at 3 miles an hour. The pressure was 30.10 inches and steady. Elsewhere around the area, temperatures were in the mid to upper 50s. At Springfield, it was partly cloudy. It was mostly cloudy at Peoria, Burlington, and Quincy. It was cloudy at Moline and Macomb. And once again at 2 a.m. in Galesburg, under cloudy skies, the temperature was 60. Looking elsewhere around the Midwest at 2 a.m., Chicago was cloudy and 58. Indianapolis was clear and 56. St. Louis was clear and 69. Kansas City was partly cloudy and 64. Des Moines was cloudy and 63. Milwaukee was mostly cloudy and 55. The time is currently 2:57 a.m. Central Daylight Time. 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Now for the official National Weather Service forecast for Galesburg and surrounding areas of central and northwest Illinois. Rest of tonight, mostly cloudy with a chance of showers and thunderstorms. Near steady temperature in the mid-50s. East winds around 5 miles an hour. Chance of rain 40%. Friday, mostly cloudy with a chance of showers and thunderstorms in the morning, then sunny in the afternoon. Highs around 80. East winds 5 to 10 miles an hour, becoming southeast in the afternoon. Chance of rain 50%. Friday night, mostly clear. Lows in the upper 50s. Southeast winds 5 to 10 miles an hour with gusts up to 20 miles an hour. Saturday, mostly sunny in the morning, then becoming mostly cloudy. Highs in the lower 80s. South winds 5 to 10 miles an hour with gusts up to 20 miles an hour. Saturday night, mostly cloudy until midnight, then becoming partly cloudy. Lows in the mid-50s. Southeast winds 5 to 10 miles an hour. Sunday, sunny. Highs in the upper 70s. Sunday night and Columbus Day, partly cloudy. Lows in the upper 50s. Highs in the mid-80s. Monday night and Tuesday, mostly clear. Lows in the lower 60s. Highs in the upper 70s. Tuesday night, partly cloudy. A chance of showers after midnight. Lows in the mid-50s. Chance of rain 30%. Wednesday, partly sunny with a chance of showers. Highs in the lower 70s. Chance of rain 50%. Wednesday night, showers likely. Lows in the upper 50s. Chance of rain 60%. Thursday, partly sunny. A chance of showers. Highs in the lower 70s. Chance of rain 50%. Again, the forecast for Galesburg and surrounding areas of central and northwest Illinois for the rest of tonight, mostly cloudy with a chance of showers and thunderstorms. Near steady temperature in the mid-50s. East winds around 5 miles an hour. Chance of rain 40%. The time is currently 3 a.m. Central Daylight Time. 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Now for the official National Weather Service forecast for Galesburg and surrounding areas of central and northwest Illinois. Rest of tonight, mostly cloudy with a chance of showers and thunderstorms. Near steady temperature in the mid-50s. East winds around 5 miles an hour. Chance of rain 40%. Friday, mostly cloudy with a chance of showers and thunderstorms in the morning, then sunny in the afternoon. Highs around 80. East winds 5 to

10 miles an hour, becoming southeast in the afternoon. Chance of rain 50%. Friday night, mostly clear. Lows in the upper 50s. Southeast winds 5 to 10 miles an hour with gusts up to 20 miles an hour. Saturday, mostly sunny in the morning, then becoming mostly cloudy. Highs in the lower 80s. South winds 5 to 10 miles an hour with gusts up to 20 miles an hour. Saturday night, mostly cloudy until midnight, then becoming partly cloudy. Lows in the mid-50s. Southeast winds 5 to 10 miles an hour. Sunday, sunny. Highs in the upper 70s. Sunday night and Columbus Day, partly cloudy. Lows in the upper 50s. Highs in the mid-80s. Monday night and Tuesday, mostly clear. Lows in the lower 60s. Highs in the upper 70s. Tuesday night, partly cloudy. A chance of showers after midnight. Lows in the mid-50s. Chance of rain 30%. Wednesday, partly sunny with a chance of showers. Highs in the lower 70s. Chance of rain 50%. Wednesday night, showers likely. Lows in the upper 50s. Chance of rain 60%. Thursday, partly sunny. A chance of showers. Highs in the lower 70s. Chance of rain 50%. Again, the forecast for Galesburg and surrounding areas of central and northwest Illinois for the rest of tonight, mostly cloudy with a chance of showers and thunderstorms. Near steady temperature in the mid-50s. East winds around 5 miles an hour. Chance of rain 40%. The time is currently 3:03 a.m. Central Daylight Time. 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Now for the official National Weather Service forecast for Galesburg and surrounding areas of central and northwest Illinois. Rest of tonight, mostly cloudy with a chance of showers and thunderstorms. Near steady temperature in the mid-50s. East winds around 5 miles an hour. Chance of rain 40%. Friday, mostly cloudy with a chance of showers and thunderstorms in the morning, then sunny in the afternoon. Highs around 80. East winds 5 to 10 miles an hour, becoming southeast in the afternoon. Chance of rain 50%. Friday night, mostly clear. Lows in the upper 50s. Southeast winds 5 to 10 miles an hour with gusts up to 20 miles an hour. Saturday, mostly sunny in the morning, then becoming mostly cloudy. Highs in the lower 80s. South winds 5 to 10 miles an hour with gusts up to 20 miles an hour. Saturday night, mostly cloudy until midnight, then becoming partly cloudy. Lows in the mid-50s. Southeast winds 5 to 10 miles an hour. Sunday, sunny. Highs in the upper 70s. Sunday night and Columbus Day, partly cloudy. Lows in the upper 50s. Highs in the mid-80s. Monday night and Tuesday, mostly clear. Lows in the lower 60s. Highs in the upper 70s. Tuesday night, partly cloudy. A chance of showers after midnight. Lows in the mid-50s. Chance of rain 30%. Wednesday, partly sunny with a chance of showers. Highs in the lower 70s. Chance of rain 50%. Wednesday night, showers likely. Lows in the upper 50s. Chance of rain 60%. Thursday, partly sunny. A chance of showers. Highs in the lower 70s. Chance of rain 50%. Again, the forecast for Galesburg and surrounding areas of central and northwest Illinois for the rest of tonight, mostly cloudy with a chance of showers and thunderstorms. Near steady temperature in the mid-50s. East winds around 5 miles an hour. Chance of rain 40%. The time is currently 3:05 a.m. Central Daylight Time. 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Now for the official National Weather Service forecast for Galesburg and surrounding areas of central and northwest Illinois. Rest of tonight, mostly cloudy with a chance of showers and thunderstorms. Near steady temperature in the mid-50s. East winds around 5 miles an hour. Chance of rain 40%. Friday, mostly cloudy with a chance of showers and thunderstorms in the morning,
then sunny in the afternoon. Highs around 80. East winds 5 to 10 miles an hour, becoming southeast in the afternoon. Chance of rain 50%. Friday night, mostly clear. Lows in the upper 50s. Southeast winds 5 to 10 miles an hour with gusts up to 20 miles an hour. Saturday, mostly sunny in the morning, then becoming mostly cloudy. Highs in the lower 80s. South winds 5 to 10 miles an hour with gusts up to 20 miles an hour. Saturday night, mostly cloudy until midnight, then becoming partly cloudy. Lows in the mid-50s. Southeast winds 5 to 10 miles an hour. Sunday, sunny. Highs in the upper 70s. Sunday night and Columbus Day, partly cloudy. Lows in the upper 50s. Highs in the mid-80s. Monday night and Tuesday, mostly clear. Lows in the lower 60s. Highs in the upper 70s. Tuesday night, partly cloudy. A chance of showers after midnight. Lows in the mid-50s. Chance of rain 30%. Wednesday, partly sunny with a chance of showers. Highs in the lower 70s. Chance of rain 50%. Wednesday night, showers likely. Lows in the upper 50s. Chance of rain 60%. Thursday, partly sunny. A chance of showers. Highs in the lower 70s. Chance of rain 50%. Again, the forecast for Galesburg and surrounding areas of central and northwest Illinois for the rest of tonight, mostly cloudy with a chance of showers and thunderstorms. Near steady temperature in the mid-50s. East winds around 5 miles an hour. Chance of rain 40%. At 3 a.m. in Galesburg, skies were cloudy. The temperature was 60 degrees, the dew point was 49, and the relative humidity was 68%. The wind was calm. The pressure was 30.13 inches and rising. Elsewhere around the area, at Burlington, rain was falling, with a temperature of 59. At Springfield, it was partly cloudy, with a temperature of 57. It was mostly cloudy, with a temperature of 61 at Peoria, and 59 at Quincy. It was cloudy, with a temperature of 55 at Moline, and 55 at Macomb. And once again at 3 a.m. in Galesburg, under cloudy skies, the temperature was 60. Looking elsewhere around the Midwest at 3 a.m., Chicago was cloudy, and 58. Indianapolis was clear, and 54. St. Louis was clear, and 63. Kansas City was partly cloudy, and 63. Des Moines was cloudy, and 62. Milwaukee was cloudy, and 56. The time is currently 3:09 a.m. Central Daylight Time. 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Now for the official National Weather Service forecast for Galesburg and surrounding areas of central and northwest Illinois. Rest of tonight, mostly cloudy with a chance of showers and thunderstorms. Near steady temperature in the mid-50s. East winds around 5 miles an hour. Chance of rain 40%. Friday, mostly cloudy with a chance of showers and thunderstorms in the morning, then sunny in the afternoon. Highs around 80. East winds 5 to 10 miles an hour, becoming southeast in the afternoon. Chance of rain 50%. Friday night, mostly clear. Lows in the upper 50s. Southeast winds 5 to 10 miles an hour with gusts up to 20 miles an hour. Saturday, mostly sunny in the morning, then becoming mostly cloudy. Highs in the lower 80s. South winds 5 to 10 miles an hour with gusts up to 20 miles an hour. Saturday night, mostly cloudy until midnight, then becoming partly cloudy. Lows in the mid-50s. Southeast winds 5 to 10 miles an hour. Sunday, sunny. Highs in the upper 70s. Sunday night and Columbus Day, partly cloudy. Lows in the upper 50s. Highs in the mid-80s. Monday night and Tuesday, mostly clear. Lows in the lower 60s. Highs in the upper 70s. Tuesday night, partly cloudy. A chance of showers after midnight. Lows in the mid-50s. Chance of rain 30%. Wednesday, partly sunny with a chance of showers. Highs in the lower 70s. Chance of rain 50%.

Wednesday night, showers likely. Lows in the upper 50s. Chance of rain 60%. Thursday, partly sunny. A chance of showers. Highs in the lower 70s. Chance of rain 50%. Again, the forecast for Galesburg and surrounding areas of central and northwest Illinois for the rest of tonight, mostly cloudy with a chance of showers and thunderstorms. Near steady temperature in the mid-50s. East winds around 5 miles an hour. Chance of rain 40%. At 3 a.m. in Galesburg, skies were cloudy. The temperature was 60 degrees, the dew point was 49, and the relative humidity was 68%. The wind was calm. The pressure was 30.13 inches and rising. Elsewhere around the area, at Burlington, rain was falling, with a temperature of 59. At Springfield, it was partly cloudy, with a temperature of 57. It was mostly cloudy, with a temperature of 61 at Peoria, and 59 at Quincy. It was cloudy, with a temperature of 55 at Moline, and 55 at Macomb. And once again at 3 a.m. in Galesburg, under cloudy skies, the temperature was 60. Looking elsewhere around the Midwest at 3 a.m., Chicago was cloudy, and 58. Indianapolis was clear, and 54. St. Louis was clear, and 63. Kansas City was partly cloudy, and 63. Des Moines was cloudy, and 62. Milwaukee was cloudy, and 56. The time is currently 3:12 a.m. Central Daylight Time. 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Now for the official National Weather Service forecast for Galesburg and surrounding areas of central and northwest Illinois. Rest of tonight, mostly cloudy with a chance of showers and thunderstorms. Near steady temperature in the mid-50s. East winds around 5 miles an hour. Chance of rain 40%. Friday, mostly cloudy with a chance of showers and thunderstorms in the morning, then sunny in the afternoon. Highs around 80. East winds 5 to 10 miles an hour, becoming southeast in the afternoon. Chance of rain 50%. Friday night, mostly clear. Lows in the upper 50s. Southeast winds 5 to 10 miles an hour with gusts up to 20 miles an hour. Saturday, mostly sunny in the morning, then becoming mostly cloudy. Highs in the lower 80s. South winds 5 to 10 miles an hour with gusts up to 20 miles an hour. Saturday night, mostly cloudy until midnight, then becoming partly cloudy. Lows in the mid-50s. Southeast winds 5 to 10 miles an hour. Sunday, sunny. Highs in the upper 70s. Sunday night and Columbus Day, partly cloudy. Lows in the upper 50s. Highs in the mid-80s. Monday night and Tuesday, mostly clear. Lows in the lower 60s. Highs in the upper 70s. Tuesday night, partly cloudy. A chance of showers after midnight. Lows in the mid-50s. Chance of rain 30%. Wednesday, partly sunny with a chance of showers. Highs in the lower 70s. Chance of rain 50%. Wednesday night, showers likely. Lows in the upper 50s. Chance of rain 60%. Thursday, partly sunny. A chance of showers. Highs in the lower 70s. Chance of rain 50%. Again, the forecast for Galesburg and surrounding areas of central and northwest Illinois for the rest of tonight, mostly cloudy with a chance of showers and thunderstorms. Near steady temperature in the mid-50s. East winds around 5 miles an hour. Chance of rain 40%. 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

pressure was 30.13 inches and rising. Elsewhere around the area, at Burlington, rain was falling with a temperature of 59. At Springfield, it was partly cloudy with a temperature of 57. It was mostly cloudy with a temperature of 61 at Peoria and 59 at Quincy. It was cloudy with a temperature of 55 at Moline and 55 at Macomb. And once again at 3 a.m. in Galesburg, under cloudy skies, the temperature was 60. Looking elsewhere around the Midwest at 3 a.m., Chicago was cloudy and 58. Indianapolis was clear and 54. St. Louis was clear and 63. Kansas City was partly cloudy and 63. Des Moines was cloudy and 62. Milwaukee was cloudy and 56. The time is currently 3:16 a.m. Central Daylight Time. 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Now for the official National Weather Service forecast for Galesburg and surrounding areas of central and northwest Illinois. Rest of tonight, mostly cloudy with a chance of showers and thunderstorms. Near steady temperature in the mid-50s. East winds around 5 miles an hour. Chance of rain 40%. Friday, mostly cloudy with a chance of showers and thunderstorms in the morning, then sunny in the afternoon. Highs around 80. East winds 5 to 10 miles an hour, becoming southeast in the afternoon. Chance of rain 50%. Friday night, mostly clear. Lows in the upper 50s. Southeast winds 5 to 10 miles an hour with gusts up to 20 miles an hour. Saturday, mostly sunny in the morning, then becoming mostly cloudy. Highs in the lower 80s. South winds 5 to 10 miles an hour with gusts up to 20 miles an hour. Saturday night, mostly cloudy until midnight, then becoming partly cloudy. Lows in the mid-50s. Southeast winds 5 to 10 miles an hour. Sunday, sunny. Highs in the upper 70s. Sunday night and Columbus Day, partly cloudy. Lows in the upper 50s. Highs in the mid-80s. Monday night and Tuesday, mostly clear. Lows in the lower 60s. Highs in the upper 70s. Tuesday night, partly cloudy. A chance of showers after midnight. Lows in the mid-50s. Chance of rain 30%. Wednesday, partly sunny with a chance of showers. Highs in the lower 70s. Chance of rain 50%. Wednesday night, showers likely. Lows in the upper 50s. Chance of rain 60%. Thursday, partly sunny. A chance of showers. Highs in the lower 70s. Chance of rain 50%. Again, the forecast for Galesburg and surrounding areas of central and northwest Illinois for the rest of tonight, mostly cloudy with a chance of showers and thunderstorms. Near steady temperature in the mid-50s. East winds around 5 miles an hour. Chance of rain 40%. At 3 a.m. in Galesburg, skies were cloudy. The temperature was 60 degrees, the dew point was 49, and the relative humidity was 68%. The wind was calm. The pressure was 30.13 inches and rising. Elsewhere around the area, at Burlington, rain was falling with a temperature of 59. At Springfield, it was partly cloudy with a temperature of 57. It was mostly cloudy with a temperature of 61 at Peoria and 59 at Quincy. It was cloudy with a temperature of 55 at Moline and 55 at Macomb. And once again at 3 a.m. in Galesburg, under cloudy skies, the temperature was 60. Looking elsewhere around the Midwest at 3 a.m., Chicago was cloudy and 58. Indianapolis was clear and 54. St. Louis was clear and 63. Kansas City was partly cloudy and 63. Des Moines was cloudy and 62. Milwaukee was cloudy and 56. The time is currently 3:20 a.m. Central Daylight Time. 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Now for the official National Weather Service forecast for Galesburg and surrounding areas of central and northwest Illinois. Rest of tonight, mostly cloudy with a chance of showers and thunderstorms. Near steady temperature in the mid-50s.

East winds around 5 miles an hour. Chance of rain 40%. Friday, mostly cloudy with a chance of showers and thunderstorms in the morning, then sunny in the afternoon. Highs around 80. East winds 5 to 10 miles an hour, becoming southeast in the afternoon. Chance of rain 50%. Friday night, mostly clear. Lows in the upper 50s. Southeast winds 5 to 10 miles an hour with gusts up to 20 miles an hour. Saturday, mostly sunny in the morning, then becoming mostly cloudy. Highs in the lower 80s. South winds 5 to 10 miles an hour with gusts up to 20 miles an hour. Saturday night, mostly cloudy until midnight, then becoming partly cloudy. Lows in the mid-50s. Southeast winds 5 to 10 miles an hour. Sunday, sunny. Highs in the upper 70s. Sunday night and Columbus Day, partly cloudy. Lows in the upper 50s. Highs in the mid-80s. Monday night and Tuesday, mostly clear. Lows in the lower 60s. Highs in the upper 70s. Tuesday night, partly cloudy. A chance of showers after midnight. Lows in the mid-50s. Chance of rain 30%. Wednesday, partly sunny with a chance of showers. Highs in the lower 70s. Chance of rain 50%. Wednesday night, showers likely. Lows in the upper 50s. Chance of rain 60%. Thursday, partly sunny. A chance of showers. Highs in the lower 70s. Chance of rain 50%. Again, the forecast for Galesburg and surrounding areas of central and northwest Illinois for the rest of tonight, mostly cloudy with a chance of showers and thunderstorms. Near steady temperature in the mid-50s. East winds around 5 miles an hour. Chance of rain 40%. At 3 a.m. in Galesburg, skies were cloudy. The temperature was 60 degrees, the dew point was 49, and the relative humidity was 68%. The wind was calm. The pressure was 30.13 inches and rising. Elsewhere around the area, at Burlington, rain was falling, with a temperature of 59. At Springfield, it was partly cloudy, with a temperature of 57. It was mostly cloudy, with a temperature of 61 at Peoria, and 59 at Quincy. It was cloudy, with a temperature of 55 at Moline, and 55 at Macomb. And once again at 3 a.m. in Galesburg, under cloudy skies, the temperature was 60. Looking elsewhere around the Midwest at 3 a.m., Chicago was cloudy, and 58. Indianapolis was clear, and 54. St. Louis was clear, and 63. Kansas City was partly cloudy, and 63. Des Moines was cloudy, and 62. Milwaukee was cloudy, and 56. The time is currently 3:24 a.m. Central Daylight Time. 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Now for the official National Weather Service forecast for Galesburg and surrounding areas of central and northwest Illinois. Rest of tonight, mostly cloudy with a chance of showers and thunderstorms. Near steady temperature in the mid-50s. East winds around 5 miles an hour. Chance of rain 40%. Friday, mostly cloudy with a chance of showers and thunderstorms in the morning, then sunny in the afternoon. Highs around 80. East winds 5 to 10 miles an hour, becoming southeast in the afternoon. Chance of rain 50%. Friday night, mostly clear. Lows in the upper 50s. Southeast winds 5 to 10 miles an hour with gusts up to 20 miles an hour. Saturday, mostly sunny in the morning, then becoming mostly cloudy. Highs in the lower 80s. South winds 5 to 10 miles an hour with gusts up to 20 miles an hour. Saturday night, mostly cloudy until midnight, then becoming partly cloudy. Lows in the mid-50s. Southeast winds 5 to 10 miles an hour. Sunday, sunny. Highs in the upper 70s. Sunday night and Columbus Day, partly cloudy. Lows in the upper 50s. Highs in the mid-80s. Monday night and Tuesday, mostly clear. Lows in the lower 60s. Highs in the upper 70s. Tuesday night, partly cloudy. A chance of showers after midnight. Lows in the mid-50s.

chance of rain 30%. Wednesday, partly sunny with a chance of showers. Highs in the lower 70s. Chance of rain 50%. Wednesday night, showers likely. Lows in the upper 50s. Chance of rain 60%. Thursday, partly sunny. A chance of showers. Highs in the lower 70s. Chance of rain 50%. Again, the forecast for Galesburg and surrounding areas of central and northwest Illinois for the rest of tonight, mostly cloudy with a chance of showers and thunderstorms. Near steady temperature in the mid-50s. East winds around 5 miles an hour. Chance of rain 40%. At 3 a.m. in Galesburg, skies were cloudy. The temperature was 60 degrees, the dew point was 49, and the relative humidity was 68%. The wind was calm. The pressure was 30.13 inches and rising. Elsewhere around the area, at Burlington, rain was falling, with a temperature of 58. At Springfield, it was partly cloudy, with a temperature of 57. It was mostly cloudy, with a temperature of 61 at Peoria, 59 at Quincy, and 56 at Macomb. At Moline, it was cloudy, with a temperature of 55. And once again at 3 a.m. in Galesburg, under cloudy skies, the temperature was 60. Looking elsewhere around the Midwest at 3 a.m., Chicago was cloudy, and 58. Indianapolis was clear, and 54. St. Louis was clear, and 63. Kansas City was partly cloudy, and 63. Des Moines was cloudy, and 62. Milwaukee was cloudy, and 56. The time is currently 3:27 a.m. Central Daylight Time. 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Now for the official National Weather Service forecast for Galesburg and surrounding areas of central and northwest Illinois. Rest of tonight, mostly cloudy with a chance of showers and thunderstorms. Near steady temperature in the mid-50s. East winds around 5 miles an hour. Chance of rain 40%. Friday, mostly cloudy with a chance of showers and thunderstorms in the morning, then sunny in the afternoon. Highs around 80. East winds 5 to 10 miles an hour, becoming southeast in the afternoon. Chance of rain 50%. Friday night, mostly clear. Lows in the upper 50s. Southeast winds 5 to 10 miles an hour with gusts up to 20 miles an hour. Saturday, mostly sunny in the morning, then becoming mostly cloudy. Highs in the lower 80s. South winds 5 to 10 miles an hour with gusts up to 20 miles an hour. Saturday night, mostly cloudy until midnight, then becoming partly cloudy. Lows in the mid-50s. Southeast winds 5 to 10 miles an hour. Sunday, sunny. Highs in the upper 70s. Sunday night and Columbus Day, partly cloudy. Lows in the upper 50s. Highs in the mid-80s. Monday night and Tuesday, mostly clear. Lows in the lower 60s. Highs in the upper 70s. Tuesday night, partly cloudy. A chance of showers after midnight. Lows in the mid-50s. Chance of rain 30%. Wednesday, partly sunny with a chance of showers. Highs in the lower 70s. Chance of rain 50%. Wednesday night, showers likely. Lows in the upper 50s. Chance of rain 60%. Thursday, partly sunny. A chance of showers. Highs in the lower 70s. Chance of rain 50%. Again, the forecast for Galesburg and surrounding areas of central and northwest Illinois for the rest of tonight, mostly cloudy with a chance of showers and thunderstorms. Near steady temperature in the mid-50s. East winds around 5 miles an hour. Chance of rain 40%. At 3 a.m. in Galesburg, skies were cloudy. The temperature was 60 degrees, the dew point was 49, and the relative humidity was 68%. The wind was calm. The pressure was 30.13 inches and rising. Elsewhere around the area, at Burlington, rain was falling, with a temperature of 58. At Springfield, it was partly cloudy, with a temperature of 57. It was mostly cloudy, with a temperature of 61 at Peoria, 59 at Quincy, and 56 at Macomb. At Moline, it was cloudy.

with a temperature of 55. And once again at 3 a.m. in Galesburg, under cloudy skies, the temperature was 60. Looking elsewhere around the Midwest at 3 a.m., Chicago was cloudy and 58. Indianapolis was clear and 54. St. Louis was clear and 63. Kansas City was partly cloudy and 63. Des Moines was cloudy and 62. Milwaukee was cloudy and 56. The time is currently 3:31 a.m. Central Daylight Time. 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Now for the official National Weather Service forecast for Galesburg and surrounding areas of central and northwest Illinois. Rest of tonight, mostly cloudy with a chance of showers and thunderstorms. Near steady temperature in the mid-50s. East winds around 5 miles an hour. Chance of rain 40%. Friday, mostly cloudy with a chance of showers and thunderstorms in the morning, then sunny in the afternoon. Highs around 80. East winds 5 to 10 miles an hour, becoming southeast in the afternoon. Chance of rain 50%. Friday night, mostly clear. Lows in the upper 50s. Southeast winds 5 to 10 miles an hour with gusts up to 20 miles an hour. Saturday, mostly sunny in the morning, then becoming mostly cloudy. Highs in the lower 80s. South winds 5 to 10 miles an hour with gusts up to 20 miles an hour. Saturday night, mostly cloudy until midnight, then becoming partly cloudy. Lows in the mid-50s. Southeast winds 5 to 10 miles an hour. Sunday, sunny. Highs in the upper 70s. Sunday night and Columbus Day, partly cloudy. Lows in the upper 50s. Highs in the mid-80s. Monday night and Tuesday, mostly clear. Lows in the lower 60s. Highs in the upper 70s. Tuesday night, partly cloudy. And Tuesday, mostly clear. Lows in the lower 60s. Highs in the upper 70s. Tuesday night, partly cloudy. A chance of showers after midnight. Lows in the mid-50s. Chance of rain 30%. Wednesday, partly sunny with a chance of showers. Highs in the lower 70s. Chance of rain 50%. Wednesday night, showers likely. Lows in the upper 50s. Chance of rain 60%. Thursday, partly sunny. A chance of showers. Highs in the lower 70s. Chance of rain 50%. Again, the forecast for Galesburg and surrounding areas of central and northwest Illinois for the rest of tonight, mostly cloudy with a chance of showers and thunderstorms. Near steady temperature in the mid-50s. East winds around 5 miles an hour. Chance of rain 40%. At 3 a.m. in Galesburg, skies were cloudy. The temperature was 60 degrees, the dew point was 49, and the relative humidity was 68%. The wind was calm. The pressure was 30.13 inches and rising. Elsewhere around the area, at Burlington, rain was falling, with a temperature of 58. At Springfield, it was partly cloudy, with a temperature of 57. It was mostly cloudy, with a temperature of 61 at Peoria, 59 at Quincy, and 56 at Macomb. At Moline, it was cloudy, with a temperature of 55. And once again at 3 a.m. in Galesburg, under cloudy skies, the temperature was 60. Looking elsewhere around the Midwest at 3 a.m., Chicago was cloudy and 58. Indianapolis was clear and 54. St. Louis was clear and 63. Kansas City was partly cloudy and 63. Des Moines was cloudy and 62. Milwaukee was cloudy and 56. The time is currently 3:35 a.m. Central Daylight Time. 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Now for the official National Weather Service forecast for Galesburg and surrounding areas of central and northwest Illinois. Rest of tonight, mostly cloudy with a chance of showers and thunderstorms. Near steady temperature in the mid-50s. East winds around 5 miles an hour. Chance of rain 40%. Friday, mostly cloudy with a chance of showers and thunderstorms in the morning, then sunny in the afternoon. Highs around 80.

east wind 5 to 10 miles an hour, becoming southeast in the afternoon. Chance of rain 50%. Friday night, mostly clear. Lows in the upper 50s. Southeast wind 5 to 10 miles an hour with gusts up to 20 miles an hour. Saturday, mostly sunny in the morning, then becoming mostly cloudy. Highs in the lower 80s. South winds 5 to 10 miles an hour with gusts up to 20 miles an hour. Saturday night, mostly cloudy until midnight, then becoming partly cloudy. Lows in the mid-50s. Southeast winds 5 to 10 miles an hour. Sunday, sunny. Highs in the upper 70s. Sunday night and Columbus Day, partly cloudy. Lows in the upper 50s. Highs in the mid-80s. Monday night and Tuesday, mostly clear. Lows in the lower 60s. Highs in the upper 70s. Tuesday night, partly cloudy. A chance of showers after midnight. Lows in the mid-50s. Chance of rain 30%. Wednesday, partly sunny with a chance of showers. Highs in the lower 70s. Chance of rain 50%. Wednesday night, showers likely. Lows in the upper 50s. Chance of rain 60%. Thursday, partly sunny. A chance of showers. Highs in the lower 70s. Chance of rain 50%. Again, the forecast for Galesburg and surrounding areas of central and northwest Illinois for the rest of tonight, mostly cloudy with a chance of showers and thunderstorms. Near steady temperature in the mid-50s. East winds around 5 miles an hour. Chance of rain 40%. At 3 a.m. in Galesburg, skies were cloudy. The temperature was 60 degrees, the dew point was 49, and the relative humidity was 68%. The wind was calm. The pressure was 30.13 inches and rising. Elsewhere around the area, at Burlington, rain was falling, with a temperature of 58. At Springfield, it was partly cloudy, with a temperature of 57. It was mostly cloudy, with a temperature of 61 at Peoria, 59 at Quincy, and 56 at Macomb. At Moline, it was cloudy, with a temperature of 55. And once again at 3 a.m. in Galesburg, under cloudy skies, the temperature was 60. Looking elsewhere around the Midwest at 3 a.m., Chicago was cloudy, and 58. Indianapolis was clear, and 54. St. Louis was clear, and 63. Kansas City was partly cloudy, and 63. Des Moines was cloudy, and 62. Milwaukee was cloudy, and 56. The time is currently 3:38 a.m. Central Daylight Time. 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Now for the official National Weather Service forecast for Galesburg and surrounding areas of central and northwest Illinois. Today, mostly cloudy with a chance of showers and thunderstorms this morning, then sunny this afternoon. Highs around 80. East winds 5 to 10 miles an hour, becoming southeast this afternoon. Chance of rain 50%. Tonight, mostly clear. Lows in the upper 50s. Southeast winds 5 to 10 miles an hour with gusts up to 20 miles an hour. Saturday, mostly sunny in the morning, then becoming mostly cloudy. Highs in the lower 80s. South winds 5 to 10 miles an hour with gusts up to 20 miles an hour. Saturday night, mostly cloudy until midnight, then becoming partly cloudy. Lows in the mid-50s. Southeast winds 5 to 10 miles an hour. Sunday, sunny. Highs in the upper 70s. Southeast winds around 5 miles an hour in the morning, becoming light and variable. Sunday night and Columbus Day, partly cloudy. Lows in the upper 50s. Highs in the mid-80s. Monday night and Tuesday, mostly clear. Lows in the lower 60s. Highs in the upper 70s. Tuesday night, partly cloudy. A chance of showers after midnight. Lows in the mid-50s. Chance of rain 30%. Wednesday, partly sunny with a chance of showers. Highs in the lower 70s. Chance of rain 50%. Wednesday night, showers likely. Lows in the upper 50s. Chance of rain 60%. Thursday, partly sunny. A chance of showers.

hours. Highs in the lower 70s. Chance of rain 50%. Again, the forecast for Galesburg and surrounding areas of central and northwest Illinois for today, mostly cloudy with a chance of showers and thunderstorms this morning, then sunny this afternoon. Highs around 80. East winds 5 to 10 miles an hour, becoming southeast this afternoon. Chance of rain 50%. At 3 a.m. in Galesburg, skies were cloudy. The temperature was 60 degrees, the dew point was 49, and the relative humidity was 68%. The wind was calm. The pressure was 30.13 inches and rising. Elsewhere around the area, at Burlington, rain was falling, with a temperature of 58. At Springfield, it was partly cloudy, with a temperature of 57. It was mostly cloudy, with a temperature of 61 at Peoria, 59 at Quincy, and 56 at Macomb. At Moline, it was cloudy, with a temperature of 55. And once again at 3 a.m. in Galesburg, under cloudy skies, the temperature was 60. Looking elsewhere around the Midwest at 3 a.m., Chicago was cloudy, and 58. Indianapolis was clear, and 54. St. Louis was clear, and 63. Kansas City was partly cloudy, and 63. Des Moines was cloudy, and 62. Milwaukee was cloudy, and 56. The time is currently 3:42 a.m. Central Daylight Time. 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Now for the official National Weather Service forecast for Galesburg and surrounding areas of central and northwest Illinois. Today, mostly cloudy with a chance of showers and thunderstorms this morning, then sunny this afternoon. Highs around 80. East winds 5 to 10 miles an hour, becoming southeast this afternoon. Chance of rain 50%. Tonight, mostly clear. Lows in the upper 50s. Southeast winds 5 to 10 miles an hour with gusts up to 20 miles an hour. Saturday, mostly sunny in the morning, then becoming mostly cloudy. Highs in the lower 80s. South winds 5 to 10 miles an hour with gusts up to 20 miles an hour. Saturday night, mostly cloudy until midnight, then becoming partly cloudy. Lows in the mid-50s. Southeast winds 5 to 10 miles an hour. Sunday, sunny. Highs in the upper 70s. Southeast winds around 5 miles an hour in the morning, becoming light and variable. Sunday night and Columbus Day, partly cloudy. Lows in the upper 50s. Highs in the mid-80s. Monday night and Tuesday, mostly clear. Lows in the lower 60s. Highs in the upper 70s. Tuesday night, partly cloudy. A chance of showers after midnight. Lows in the mid-50s. Chance of rain 30%. Wednesday, partly sunny with a chance of showers. Highs in the lower 70s. Chance of rain 50%. Wednesday night, showers likely. Lows in the upper 50s. Chance of rain 60%. Thursday, partly sunny. A chance of showers. Highs in the lower 70s. Chance of rain 50%. Again, the forecast for Galesburg and surrounding areas of central and northwest Illinois for today, mostly cloudy with a chance of showers and thunderstorms this morning, then sunny this afternoon. Highs around 80. East winds 5 to 10 miles an hour, becoming southeast this afternoon. Chance of rain 50%. At 3 a.m. in Galesburg, skies were cloudy. The temperature was 60 degrees, the dew point was 49, and the relative humidity was 68%. The wind was calm. The pressure was 30.13 inches and rising. Elsewhere around the area, at Burlington, rain was falling, with a temperature of 58. At Springfield, it was partly cloudy, with a temperature of 57. It was mostly cloudy, with a temperature of 61 at Peoria, 59 at Quincy, and 56 at Macomb. At Moline, it was cloudy, with a temperature of 55. And once again at 3 a.m. in Galesburg, under cloudy skies, the temperature was 60. Looking elsewhere around the Midwest at 3 a.m., Chicago was cloudy, and 58. Indianapolis was clear, and 54. St. Louis was clear, and 63. Kansas City was partly cloudy, and 63.

63. Des Moines was cloudy and 62. Milwaukee was cloudy and 56. The time is currently 3:46 a.m. Central Daylight Time. 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Now for the official National Weather Service forecast for Galesburg and surrounding areas of central and northwest Illinois. Today, mostly cloudy with a chance of showers and thunderstorms this morning, then sunny this afternoon. Highs around 80. East winds 5 to 10 miles an hour, becoming southeast this afternoon. Chance of rain 50%. Tonight, mostly clear. Lows in the upper 50s. Southeast winds 5 to 10 miles an hour with gusts up to 20 miles an hour. Saturday, mostly sunny in the morning, then becoming mostly cloudy. Highs in the lower 80s. South winds 5 to 10 miles an hour with gusts up to 20 miles an hour. Saturday night, mostly cloudy until midnight, then becoming partly cloudy. Lows in the mid-50s. Southeast winds 5 to 10 miles an hour. Sunday, sunny. Highs in the upper 70s. Southeast winds around 5 miles an hour in the morning, becoming light and variable. Sunday night and Columbus Day, partly cloudy. Lows in the upper 50s. Highs in the mid-80s. Monday night and Tuesday, mostly clear. Lows in the lower 60s. Highs in the upper 70s. Tuesday night, partly cloudy. A chance of showers after midnight. Lows in the mid-50s. Chance of rain 30%. Wednesday, partly sunny with a chance of showers. Highs in the lower 70s. Chance of rain 50%. Wednesday night, showers likely. Lows in the upper 50s. Chance of rain 60%. Thursday, partly sunny. A chance of showers. Highs in the lower 70s. Chance of rain 50%. Again, the forecast for Galesburg and surrounding areas of central and northwest Illinois for today, mostly cloudy with a chance of showers and thunderstorms this morning, then sunny this afternoon. Highs around 80. East winds 5 to 10 miles an hour, becoming southeast this afternoon. Chance of rain 50%. At 3 a.m. in Galesburg, skies were cloudy. The temperature was 60 degrees, the dew point was 49, and the relative humidity was 68%. The wind was calm. The pressure was 30.13 inches and rising. Elsewhere around the area, at Burlington, rain was falling, with a temperature of 58. At Springfield, it was partly cloudy, with a temperature of 57. It was mostly cloudy, with a temperature of 61 at Peoria, 59 at Quincy, and 56 at Macomb. At Moline, it was cloudy, with a temperature of 55. And once again at 3 a.m. in Galesburg, under cloudy skies, the temperature was 60. Looking elsewhere around the Midwest at 3 a.m., Chicago was cloudy, and 58. Indianapolis was clear, and 54. St. Louis was clear, and 63. Kansas City was partly cloudy, and 63. Des Moines was cloudy, and 62. Milwaukee was cloudy and 56. The time is currently 3:49 a.m. Central Daylight Time. 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Now for the official National Weather Service forecast for Galesburg and surrounding areas of central and northwest Illinois. Today, mostly cloudy with a chance of showers and thunderstorms this morning, then sunny this afternoon. Highs around 80. East winds 5 to 10 miles an hour, becoming southeast this afternoon. Chance of rain 50%. Tonight, mostly clear. Lows in the upper 50s. Southeast winds 5 to 10 miles an hour with gusts up to 20 miles an hour. Saturday, mostly sunny in the morning, then becoming mostly cloudy. Highs in the lower 80s. South winds 5 to 10 miles an hour with gusts up to 20 miles an hour. Saturday night, mostly cloudy until midnight, then becoming partly cloudy. Lows in the mid-50s. Southeast winds 5 to 10 miles an hour. Sunday, sunny. Highs in the upper 70s. Southeast winds around 5 miles an hour in the morning, becoming light and variable.

Sunday night in Columbus Day, partly cloudy. Lows in the upper 50s. Highs in the mid 80s. Monday night and Tuesday, mostly clear. Lows in the lower 60s. Highs in the upper 70s. Tuesday night, partly cloudy. A chance of showers after midnight. Lows in the mid 50s. Chance of rain 30%. Wednesday, partly sunny with a chance of showers. Highs in the lower 70s. Chance of rain 50%. Wednesday night, showers likely. Lows in the upper 50s. Chance of rain 60%. Thursday, partly sunny. A chance of showers. Highs in the lower 70s. Chance of rain 50%. Again, the forecast for Galesburg and surrounding areas of central and northwest Illinois for today, mostly cloudy with a chance of showers and thunderstorms this morning, then sunny this afternoon. Highs around 80. East winds 5 to 10 miles an hour, becoming southeast this afternoon. Chance of rain 50%. At 3 a.m. in Galesburg, skies were cloudy. The temperature was 60 degrees, the dew point was 49, and the relative humidity was 68%. The wind was calm. The pressure was 30.13 inches and rising. Elsewhere around the area, at Burlington, rain was falling, with a temperature of 58. At Springfield, it was partly cloudy, with a temperature of 57. It was mostly cloudy, with a temperature of 61 at Peoria, 59 at Quincy, and 56 at Macomb. At Moline, it was cloudy, with a temperature of 55. And once again at 3 a.m. in Galesburg, under cloudy skies, the temperature was 60. Looking elsewhere around the Midwest at 3 a.m., Chicago was cloudy, and 58. Indianapolis was clear, and 54. St. Louis was clear, and 63. Kansas City was partly cloudy, and 63. Des Moines was cloudy, and 62. Milwaukee was cloudy, and 56. The time is currently 3:53 a.m. Central Daylight Time. 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Now for the official National Weather Service forecast for Galesburg and surrounding areas of central and northwest Illinois. Today, mostly cloudy with a chance of showers and thunderstorms this morning, then sunny this afternoon. Highs around 80. East winds 5 to 10 miles an hour, becoming southeast this afternoon. Chance of rain 50%. Tonight, mostly clear. Lows in the upper 50s. Southeast winds 5 to 10 miles an hour with gusts up to 20 miles an hour. Saturday, mostly sunny in the morning, then becoming mostly cloudy. Highs in the lower 80s. South winds 5 to 10 miles an hour with gusts up to 20 miles an hour. Saturday night, mostly cloudy until midnight, then becoming partly cloudy. Lows in the mid-50s. Southeast winds 5 to 10 miles an hour. Sunday, sunny. Highs in the upper 70s. Southeast winds around 5 miles an hour in the morning, becoming light and variable. Sunday night and Columbus Day, partly cloudy. Lows in the upper 50s. Highs in the mid-80s. Monday night and Tuesday, mostly clear. Lows in the lower 60s. Highs in the upper 70s. Tuesday night, partly cloudy. A chance of showers after midnight. Lows in the mid-50s. Chance of rain 30%. Wednesday, partly sunny with a chance of showers. Highs in the lower 70s. Chance of rain 50%. Wednesday night, showers likely. Lows in the upper 50s. Chance of rain 60%. Thursday, partly sunny. A chance of showers. Highs in the lower 70s. Chance of rain 50%. Again, the forecast for Galesburg and surrounding areas of central and northwest Illinois for today, mostly cloudy with a chance of showers and thunderstorms this morning, then sunny this afternoon. Highs around 80. East winds 5 to 10 miles an hour, becoming southeast this afternoon. Chance of rain 50%. At 3 a.m. in Galesburg, skies were cloudy. The temperature was 60 degrees, the dew point was 49, and the relative humidity was 68%. The wind was calm. The pressure was 30.13 inches and rising.

Elsewhere around the area, at Burlington, rain was falling with a temperature of 58. At Springfield, it was partly cloudy with a temperature of 57. It was mostly cloudy with a temperature of 61 at Peoria, 59 at Quincy, and 56 at Macomb. At Moline, it was cloudy with a temperature of 55. And once again at 3 a.m. in Galesburg, under cloudy skies, the temperature was 60. Looking elsewhere around the Midwest at 3 a.m., Chicago was cloudy and 58. Indianapolis was clear and 54. St. Louis was clear and 63. Kansas City was partly cloudy and 63. Des Moines was cloudy and 62. Milwaukee was cloudy and 56. The time is currently 3:56 a.m. Central Daylight Time. 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Now for the official National Weather Service forecast for Galesburg and surrounding areas of central and northwest Illinois. Today, mostly cloudy with a chance of showers and thunderstorms this morning, then sunny this afternoon. Highs around 80. East winds 5 to 10 miles an hour, becoming southeast this afternoon. Chance of rain 50%. Tonight, mostly clear. Lows in the upper 50s. Southeast winds 5 to 10 miles an hour with gusts up to 20 miles an hour. Saturday, mostly sunny in the morning, then becoming mostly cloudy. Highs in the lower 80s. South winds 5 to 10 miles an hour with gusts up to 20 miles an hour. Saturday night, mostly cloudy until midnight, then becoming partly cloudy. Lows in the mid-50s. Southeast winds 5 to 10 miles an hour. Sunday, sunny. Highs in the upper 70s. Southeast winds around 5 miles an hour in the morning, becoming light and variable. Sunday night and Columbus Day, partly cloudy. Lows in the upper 50s. Highs in the mid-80s. Monday night and Tuesday, mostly clear. Lows in the lower 60s. Highs in the upper 70s. Tuesday night, partly cloudy. A chance of showers after midnight. Lows in the mid-50s. Chance of rain 30%. Wednesday, partly sunny with a chance of showers. Highs in the lower 70s. Chance of rain 50%. Wednesday night, showers likely. Lows in the upper 50s. Chance of rain 60%. Thursday, partly sunny. A chance of showers. Highs in the lower 70s. Chance of rain 50%. Again, the forecast for Galesburg and surrounding areas of central and northwest Illinois for today, mostly cloudy with a chance of showers and thunderstorms this morning, then sunny this afternoon. Highs around 80. East winds 5 to 10 miles an hour, becoming southeast this afternoon. Chance of rain 50%. At 3 a.m. in Galesburg, skies were cloudy. The temperature was 60 degrees, the dew point was 49, and the relative humidity was 68%. The wind was calm. The pressure was 30.13 inches and rising. Elsewhere around the area, at Burlington, rain was falling with a temperature of 58. At Springfield, it was partly cloudy with a temperature of 57. It was mostly cloudy with a temperature of 61 at Peoria, 59 at Quincy, and 56 at Macomb. At Moline, it was cloudy with a temperature of 55. And once again at 3 a.m. in Galesburg, under cloudy skies, the temperature was 60. Looking elsewhere around the Midwest at 3 a.m., Chicago was cloudy and 58. Indianapolis was clear and 54. St. Louis was clear and 63. Kansas City was partly cloudy and 63. Des Moines was cloudy and 62. Milwaukee was cloudy and 56. The time is currently 4 a.m. Central Daylight Time. 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Now for the official National Weather Service forecast for Galesburg and surrounding areas of central and northwest Illinois. Today, mostly cloudy with a chance of showers and thunderstorms this morning, then sunny this afternoon. Highs around 80. East winds 5 to 10 miles an hour, becoming southeast this afternoon. Chance of rain 50%. Tonight,

mostly clear. Lows in the upper 50s. Southeast winds 5 to 10 miles an hour with gusts up to 20 miles an hour. Saturday, mostly sunny in the morning, then becoming mostly cloudy. Highs in the lower 80s. South winds 5 to 10 miles an hour with gusts up to 20 miles an hour. Saturday night, mostly cloudy until midnight, then becoming partly cloudy. Lows in the mid-50s. Southeast winds 5 to 10 miles an hour. Sunday, sunny. Highs in the upper 70s. Southeast winds around 5 miles an hour in the morning, becoming light and variable. Sunday night and Columbus Day, partly cloudy. Lows in the upper 50s. Highs in the mid-80s. Monday night and Tuesday, mostly clear. Lows in the lower 60s. Highs in the upper 70s. Tuesday night, partly cloudy. A chance of showers after midnight. Lows in the mid-50s. Chance of rain 30%. Wednesday, partly sunny with a chance of showers. Highs in the lower 70s. Chance of rain 50%. Wednesday night, showers likely. Lows in the upper 50s. Chance of rain 60%. Thursday, partly sunny. A chance of showers. Highs in the lower 70s. Chance of rain 50%. Again, the forecast for Galesburg and surrounding areas of central and northwest Illinois for today, mostly cloudy with a chance of showers and thunderstorms this morning, then sunny this afternoon. Highs around 80. East winds 5 to 10 miles an hour, becoming southeast this afternoon. Chance of rain 50%. The time is currently 4:02 a.m. Central Daylight Time. 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Now for the official National Weather Service forecast for Galesburg and surrounding areas of central and northwest Illinois. Today, mostly cloudy with a chance of showers and thunderstorms this morning, then sunny this afternoon. Highs around 80. East winds 5 to 10 miles an hour, becoming southeast this afternoon. Chance of rain 50%. Tonight, mostly clear. Lows in the upper 50s. Southeast winds 5 to 10 miles an hour with gusts up to 20 miles an hour. Saturday, mostly sunny in the morning, then becoming mostly cloudy. Highs in the lower 80s. South winds 5 to 10 miles an hour with gusts up to 20 miles an hour. Saturday night, mostly cloudy until midnight, then becoming partly cloudy. Lows in the mid-50s. Southeast winds 5 to 10 miles an hour. Sunday, sunny. Highs in the upper 70s. Southeast winds around 5 miles an hour in the morning, becoming light and variable. Sunday night and Columbus Day, partly cloudy. Lows in the upper 50s. Highs in the mid-80s. Monday night and Tuesday, mostly clear. Lows in the lower 60s. Highs in the upper 70s. Tuesday night, partly cloudy. A chance of showers after midnight. Lows in the mid-50s. Chance of rain 30%. Wednesday, partly sunny with a chance of showers. Highs in the lower 70s. Chance of rain 50%. Wednesday night, showers likely. Lows in the upper 50s. Chance of rain 60%. Thursday, partly sunny. A chance of showers. Highs in the lower 70s. Chance of rain 50%. Again, the forecast for Galesburg and surrounding areas of central and northwest Illinois for today, mostly cloudy with a chance of showers and thunderstorms this morning, then sunny this afternoon. Highs around 80. East winds 5 to 10 miles an hour, becoming southeast this afternoon. Chance of rain 50%. Now for the official National Weather Service forecast for Galesburg and surrounding areas of central and northwest Illinois. Today, mostly cloudy with a chance of showers with a slight chance of thunderstorms this morning, then sunny this afternoon. Highs around 80. East winds 5 to 10 miles an hour, becoming southeast this afternoon. Chance of rain 50%. Tonight, mostly clear. Lows in the upper 50s. Southeast winds 5 to 10 miles an hour with gusts up to 20 miles an hour. Saturday, mostly sunny in the morning, then becoming mostly cloudy. Highs in the lower 80s.
south winds 5 to 10 miles an hour with gusts up to 20 miles an hour. Saturday night, mostly cloudy until midnight, then becoming partly cloudy. Lows in the mid-50s. Southeast winds 5 to 10 miles an hour. Sunday, sunny. Highs in the upper 70s. Southeast winds around 5 miles an hour in the morning, becoming light and variable. Sunday night and Columbus Day, partly cloudy. Lows in the upper 50s. Highs in the mid-80s. Monday night and Tuesday, mostly clear. Lows in the lower 60s. Highs in the upper 70s. Tuesday night, partly cloudy. A chance of showers after midnight. Lows in the mid-50s. Chance of rain 30%. Wednesday, partly sunny with a chance of showers. Highs in the lower 70s. Chance of rain 50%. Wednesday night, showers likely. Lows in the upper 50s. Chance of rain 60%. Thursday, partly sunny. A chance of showers. Highs in the lower 70s. Chance of rain 50%. Again, the forecast for Galesburg and surrounding areas of central and northwest Illinois for today, mostly cloudy with a chance of showers and a slight chance of thunderstorms this morning, then sunny this afternoon. Highs around 80. East winds 5 to 10 miles an hour, becoming southeast this afternoon. Chance of rain 50%. At 4 a.m. in Galesburg, rain was falling. The temperature was 57 degrees, the dew point was 52, and the relative humidity was 82%. The wind was south at 12 miles an hour. The pressure was 30.10 inches and falling. Elsewhere around the area, temperatures were in the mid to upper 50s. Rain was falling at Burlington and Macomb. At Springfield, it was partly cloudy. It was mostly cloudy at Peoria and Quincy. At Moline, it was cloudy. And once again at 4 a.m. in Galesburg, with rain, the temperature was 57. Looking elsewhere around the Midwest at 4 a.m., Chicago was cloudy and 59. Indianapolis was clear and 52. St. Louis was partly cloudy and 58. Kansas City was partly cloudy and 62. Des Moines was cloudy and 65. Milwaukee was cloudy and 55. The time is currently 4:08 a.m. Central Daylight Time. 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Now for the official National Weather Service forecast for Galesburg and surrounding areas of central and northwest Illinois. Today, mostly cloudy with a chance of showers with a slight chance of thunderstorms this morning, then sunny this afternoon. Highs around 80. East winds 5 to 10 miles an hour, becoming southeast this afternoon. Chance of rain 50%. Tonight, mostly clear. Lows in the upper 50s. Southeast winds 5 to 10 miles an hour with gusts up to 20 miles an hour. Saturday, mostly sunny in the morning, then becoming mostly cloudy. Highs in the lower 80s. South winds 5 to 10 miles an hour with gusts up to 20 miles an hour. Saturday night, mostly cloudy until midnight, then becoming partly cloudy. Lows in the mid-50s. Southeast winds 5 to 10 miles an hour. Sunday, sunny. Highs in the upper 70s. Southeast winds around 5 miles an hour in the morning, becoming light and variable. Sunday night and Columbus Day, partly cloudy. Lows in the upper 50s. Highs in the mid-80s. Monday night and Tuesday, mostly clear. Lows in the lower 60s. Highs in the upper 70s. Tuesday night, partly cloudy. A chance of showers after midnight. Lows in the mid-50s. Chance of rain 30%. Wednesday, partly sunny with a chance of showers. Highs in the lower 70s. Chance of rain 50%. Wednesday night, showers likely. Lows in the upper 50s. Chance of rain 60%. Thursday, partly sunny. A chance of showers. Highs in the lower 70s. Chance of rain 50%. Again, the forecast for Galesburg and surrounding areas of central and northwest Illinois for today, mostly cloudy with a chance of showers and a slight chance of thunderstorms this morning, then sunny this afternoon. Highs around 80.

southeast winds 5 to 10 miles an hour, becoming southeast this afternoon. Chance of rain 50%. At 4 a.m. in Galesburg, rain was falling. The temperature was 57 degrees, the dew point was 52, and the relative humidity was 82%. The wind was south at 12 miles an hour. The pressure was 30.10 inches and falling. Elsewhere around the area, temperatures were in the mid to upper 50s. Rain was falling at Burlington and Macomb. At Springfield, it was partly cloudy. It was mostly cloudy at Peoria and Quincy. At Moline, it was cloudy. And once again at 4 a.m. in Galesburg, with rain, the temperature was 57. Looking elsewhere around the Midwest at 4 a.m., Chicago was cloudy and 59. Indianapolis was clear and 52. St. Louis was partly cloudy and 58. Kansas City was partly cloudy and 62. Des Moines was cloudy and 65. Milwaukee was cloudy and 55. The time is currently 4:12 a.m. Central Daylight Time. 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Now for the official National Weather Service forecast for Galesburg and surrounding areas of central and northwest Illinois. Today, mostly cloudy with a chance of showers with a slight chance of thunderstorms this morning, then sunny this afternoon. Highs around 80. East winds 5 to 10 miles an hour, becoming southeast this afternoon. Chance of rain 50%. Tonight, mostly clear. Lows in the upper 50s. Southeast winds 5 to 10 miles an hour with gusts up to 20 miles an hour. Saturday, mostly sunny in the morning, then becoming mostly cloudy. Highs in the lower 80s. South winds 5 to 10 miles an hour with gusts up to 20 miles an hour. Saturday night, mostly cloudy until midnight, then becoming partly cloudy. Lows in the mid-50s. Southeast winds 5 to 10 miles an hour. Sunday, sunny. Highs in the upper 70s. Southeast winds around 5 miles an hour in the morning, becoming light and variable. Sunday night and Columbus Day, partly cloudy. Lows in the upper 50s. Highs in the mid-80s. Monday night and Tuesday, mostly clear. Lows in the lower 60s. Highs in the upper 70s. Tuesday night, partly cloudy. A chance of showers after midnight. Lows in the mid-50s. Chance of rain 30%. Wednesday, partly sunny with a chance of showers. Highs in the lower 70s. Chance of rain 50%. Wednesday night, showers likely. Lows in the upper 50s. Chance of rain 60%. Thursday, partly sunny. A chance of showers. Highs in the lower 70s. Chance of rain 50%. Again, the forecast for Galesburg and surrounding areas of central and northwest Illinois for today, mostly cloudy with a chance of showers and a slight chance of thunderstorms this morning, then sunny this afternoon. Highs around 80. East winds 5 to 10 miles an hour, becoming southeast this afternoon. Chance of rain 50%. 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Programming originates from NOAA's National Weather Service office in Lincoln. KZZ 66 serves the following counties: Henry, Knox, Mercer, and Warren. KZZ 66 is part of the All Hazards Network of NOAA Weather Radio. At 4 a.m. in Galesburg, rain was falling. The temperature was 57 degrees, the dew point was 52, and the relative humidity was 82%. The wind was south at 12 miles an hour. The pressure was 30.10 inches and falling. Elsewhere around the area, temperatures were in the mid to upper 50s. Rain was falling at Burlington and Macomb. At Springfield, it was partly cloudy. It was mostly cloudy at Peoria and Quincy. At Moline, it was cloudy. And once again at 4 a.m. in Galesburg, with rain, the temperature was 57. Looking elsewhere around the Midwest at 4 a.m., Chicago was cloudy and 59. Indianapolis was clear and 52. St. Louis was partly cloudy and 50.

50%. Tonight, mostly clear. Lows in the upper 50s. Southeast wind 5 to 10 miles an hour with gusts up to 20 miles an hour. Saturday, mostly sunny in the morning, then becoming mostly cloudy. Highs in the lower 80s. South winds 5 to 10 miles an hour with gusts up to 20 miles an hour. Saturday night, mostly cloudy until midnight, then becoming partly cloudy. Lows in the mid-50s. Southeast winds 5 to 10 miles an hour. Sunday, sunny. Highs in the upper 70s. Southeast winds around 5 miles an hour in the morning, becoming light and variable. Sunday night and Columbus Day, partly cloudy. Lows in the upper 50s. Highs in the mid-80s. Monday night and Tuesday, mostly clear. Lows in the lower 60s. Highs in the upper 70s. Tuesday night, partly cloudy. A chance of showers after midnight. Lows in the mid-50s. Chance of rain 30%. Wednesday, partly sunny with a chance of showers. Highs in the lower 70s. Chance of rain 50%. Wednesday night, showers likely. Lows in the upper 50s. Chance of rain 60%. Thursday, partly sunny. A chance of showers. Highs in the lower 70s. Chance of rain 50%. Again, the forecast for Galesburg and surrounding areas of central and northwest Illinois for today, mostly cloudy with a chance of showers and a slight chance of thunderstorms this morning, then sunny this afternoon. Highs around 80. East winds 5 to 10 miles an hour, becoming southeast this afternoon. Chance of rain 50%. At 4 a.m. in Galesburg, rain was falling. The temperature was 57 degrees, the dew point was 52, and the relative humidity was 82%. The wind was south at 12 miles an hour. The pressure was 30.10 inches and falling. Elsewhere around the area, temperatures were in the mid to upper 50s. Rain was falling at Burlington and Macomb. At Springfield, it was partly cloudy. It was mostly cloudy at Peoria and Quincy. At Moline, it was cloudy. And once again at 4 a.m. in Galesburg, with rain, the temperature was 57. Looking elsewhere around the Midwest at 4 a.m., Chicago was cloudy and 59. Indianapolis was clear and 52. St. Louis was partly cloudy and 58. Kansas City was partly cloudy and 62. Des Moines was cloudy and 65. Milwaukee was cloudy and 55. The time is currently 4:19 a.m. Central Daylight Time. 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Now for the official National Weather Service forecast for Galesburg and surrounding areas of central and northwest Illinois. Today, mostly cloudy with a chance of showers with a slight chance of thunderstorms this morning, then sunny this afternoon. Highs around 80. East winds 5 to 10 miles an hour, becoming southeast this afternoon. Chance of rain 50%. Tonight, mostly clear. Lows in the upper 50s. Southeast winds 5 to 10 miles an hour with gusts up to 20 miles an hour. Saturday, mostly sunny in the morning, then becoming mostly cloudy. Highs in the lower 80s. South winds 5 to 10 miles an hour with gusts up to 20 miles an hour. Saturday night, mostly cloudy until midnight, then becoming partly cloudy. Lows in the mid-50s. Southeast winds 5 to 10 miles an hour. Sunday, sunny. Highs in the upper 70s. Southeast winds around 5 miles an hour in the morning, becoming light and variable. Sunday night and Columbus Day, partly cloudy. Lows in the upper 50s. Highs in the mid-80s. Monday night and Tuesday, mostly clear. Lows in the lower 60s. Highs in the upper 70s. Tuesday night, partly cloudy. A chance of showers after midnight. Lows in the mid-50s. Chance of rain 30%. Wednesday, partly sunny with a chance of showers. Highs in the lower 70s. Chance of rain 50%. Wednesday night, showers likely. Lows in the upper 50s. Chance of rain 60%. Thursday, partly sunny. A chance of showers.

Highs in the lower 70s. Chance of rain 50%. Again, the forecast for Galesburg and surrounding areas of central and northwest Illinois for today, mostly cloudy with a chance of showers and a slight chance of thunderstorms this morning, then sunny this afternoon. Highs around 80. East winds 5 to 10 miles an hour, becoming southeast this afternoon. Chance of rain 50%. At 4 a.m. in Galesburg, rain was falling. The temperature was 57 degrees, the dew point was 52, and the relative humidity was 82%. The wind was south at 12 miles an hour. The pressure was 30.10 inches and falling. Elsewhere around the area, temperatures were in the mid to upper 50s. Rain was falling at Burlington and Macomb. At Springfield, it was partly cloudy. It was mostly cloudy at Peoria and Quincy. At Moline, it was cloudy. And once again at 4 a.m. in Galesburg, with rain, the temperature was 57. Looking elsewhere around the Midwest at 4 a.m., Chicago was cloudy and 59. Indianapolis was clear and 52. St. Louis was partly cloudy and 58. Kansas City was partly cloudy and 62. Des Moines was cloudy and 65. Milwaukee was cloudy and 55. The time is currently 4:23 a.m. Central Daylight Time. 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Now for the official National Weather Service forecast for Galesburg and surrounding areas of central and northwest Illinois. Today, mostly cloudy with a chance of showers with a slight chance of thunderstorms this morning, then sunny this afternoon. Highs around 80. East winds 5 to 10 miles an hour, becoming southeast this afternoon. Chance of rain 50%. Tonight, mostly clear. Lows in the upper 50s. Southeast winds 5 to 10 miles an hour with gusts up to 20 miles an hour. Saturday, mostly sunny in the morning, then becoming mostly cloudy. Highs in the lower 80s. South winds 5 to 10 miles an hour with gusts up to 20 miles an hour. Saturday night, mostly cloudy until midnight, then becoming partly cloudy. Lows in the mid-50s. Southeast winds 5 to 10 miles an hour. Sunday, sunny. Highs in the upper 70s. Southeast winds around 5 miles an hour in the morning, becoming light and variable. Sunday night and Columbus Day, partly cloudy. Lows in the upper 50s. Highs in the mid-80s. Monday night and Tuesday, mostly clear. Lows in the lower 60s. Highs in the upper 70s. Tuesday night, partly cloudy. A chance of showers after midnight. Lows in the mid-50s. Chance of rain 30%. Wednesday, partly sunny with a chance of showers. Highs in the lower 70s. Chance of rain 50%. Wednesday night, showers likely. Lows in the upper 50s. Chance of rain 60%. Thursday, partly sunny. A chance of showers. Highs in the lower 70s. Chance of rain 50%. Again, the forecast for Galesburg and surrounding areas of central and northwest Illinois for today, mostly cloudy with a chance of showers and a slight chance of thunderstorms this morning, then sunny this afternoon. Highs around 80. East winds 5 to 10 miles an hour, becoming southeast this afternoon. Chance of rain 50%. At 4 a.m. in Galesburg, rain was falling. The temperature was 57 degrees, the dew point was 52, and the relative humidity was 82%. The wind was south at 12 miles an hour. The pressure was 30.10 inches and falling. Elsewhere around the area, temperatures were in the mid to upper 50s. Rain was falling at Burlington and Macomb. It was mostly cloudy at Moline, Quincy, and Springfield. At Peoria, it was cloudy. And once again at 4 a.m. in Galesburg, with rain, the temperature was 57. Looking elsewhere around the Midwest at 4 a.m., Chicago was cloudy and 59. Indianapolis was clear and 52. St. Louis was partly cloudy and 58. Kansas City was partly cloudy and 62. Des Moines was cloudy and 65. Milwaukee was cloudy and 55. The time

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Now for the official National Weather Service forecast for Galesburg and surrounding areas of central and northwest Illinois. Today, mostly cloudy with a chance of showers with a slight chance of thunderstorms this morning, then sunny this afternoon. Highs around 80. East winds 5 to 10 miles an hour, becoming southeast this afternoon. Chance of rain 50%. Tonight, mostly clear. Lows in the upper 50s. Southeast winds 5 to 10 miles an hour with gusts up to 20 miles an hour. Saturday, mostly sunny in the morning, then becoming mostly cloudy. Highs in the lower 80s. South winds 5 to 10 miles an hour with gusts up to 20 miles an hour. Saturday night, mostly cloudy until midnight, then becoming partly cloudy. Lows in the mid-50s. Southeast winds 5 to 10 miles an hour. Sunday, sunny. Highs in the upper 70s. Southeast winds around 5 miles an hour in the morning, becoming light and variable. Sunday night and Columbus Day, partly cloudy. Lows in the upper 50s. Highs in the mid-80s. Monday night and Tuesday, mostly clear. Lows in the lower 60s. Highs in the upper 70s. Tuesday night, partly cloudy. A chance of showers after midnight. Lows in the mid-50s. Chance of rain 30%. Wednesday, partly sunny with a chance of showers. Highs in the lower 70s. Chance of rain 50%. Wednesday night, showers likely. Lows in the upper 50s. Chance of rain 60%. Thursday, partly sunny. A chance of showers. Highs in the lower 70s. Chance of rain 50%. Again, the forecast for Galesburg and surrounding areas of central and northwest Illinois for today, mostly cloudy with a chance of showers and a slight chance of thunderstorms this morning, then sunny this afternoon. Highs around 80. East winds 5 to 10 miles an hour, becoming southeast this afternoon. Chance of rain 50%. At 4 a.m. in Galesburg, rain was falling. The temperature was 57 degrees, the dew point was 52, and the relative humidity was 82%. The wind was south at 12 miles an hour. The pressure was 30.10 inches and falling. Elsewhere around the area, temperatures were in the mid to upper 50s. Rain was falling at Burlington and Macomb. It was mostly cloudy at Moline, Quincy, and Springfield. At Peoria, it was cloudy. And once again at 4 a.m. in Galesburg, with rain, the temperature was 57. Looking elsewhere around the Midwest at 4 a.m., Chicago was cloudy, and 59. Indianapolis was clear, and 52. St. Louis was partly cloudy, and 58. Kansas City was partly cloudy, and 62. Des Moines was cloudy, and 65. Milwaukee was cloudy, and 55. The time is currently 4:30 a.m. Central Daylight Time. 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Now for the official National Weather Service forecast for Galesburg and surrounding areas of central and northwest Illinois. Today, mostly cloudy with a chance of showers with a slight chance of thunderstorms this morning, then sunny this afternoon. Highs around 80. East winds 5 to 10 miles an hour, becoming southeast this afternoon. Chance of rain 50%. Tonight, mostly clear. Lows in the upper 50s. Southeast winds 5 to 10 miles an hour with gusts up to 20 miles an hour. Saturday, mostly sunny in the morning, then becoming mostly cloudy. Highs in the lower 80s. South winds 5 to 10 miles an hour with gusts up to 20 miles an hour. Saturday night, mostly cloudy until midnight, then becoming partly cloudy. Lows in the mid-50s. Southeast winds 5 to 10 miles an hour. Sunday, sunny. Highs in the upper 70s. Southeast winds around 5 miles an hour in the morning, becoming light and variable. Sunday night and Columbus Day, partly cloudy. Lows in the upper 50s. Highs in the mid-80s. Monday night and Tuesday, mostly clear. Lows in the lower 60s.

Highs in the upper 70s. Tuesday night, partly cloudy. A chance of showers after midnight. Lows in the mid-50s. Chance of rain 30%. Wednesday, partly sunny with a chance of showers. Highs in the lower 70s. Chance of rain 50%. Wednesday night, showers likely. Lows in the upper 50s. Chance of rain 60%. Thursday, partly sunny. A chance of showers. Highs in the lower 70s. Chance of rain 50%. Again, the forecast for Galesburg and surrounding areas of central and northwest Illinois for today, mostly cloudy with a chance of showers and a slight chance of thunderstorms this morning, then sunny this afternoon. Highs around 80. East winds 5 to 10 miles an hour, becoming southeast this afternoon. Chance of rain 50%. At 4 a.m. in Galesburg, rain was falling. The temperature was 57 degrees, the dew point was 52, and the relative humidity was 82%. The wind was south at 12 miles an hour. The pressure was 30.10 inches and falling. Elsewhere around the area, temperatures were in the mid to upper 50s. Rain was falling at Burlington and Macomb. It was mostly cloudy at Moline, Quincy, and Springfield. At Peoria, it was cloudy. And once again at 4 a.m. in Galesburg, with rain, the temperature was 57. Looking elsewhere around cloudy. And once again at 4 a.m. in Galesburg, with rain, the temperature was 57. Looking elsewhere around the Midwest at 4 a.m., Chicago was cloudy and 59. Indianapolis was clear and 52. St. Louis was partly cloudy and 58. Kansas City was partly cloudy and 62. Des Moines was cloudy and 65. Milwaukee was cloudy and 55. The time is currently 4:33 a.m. Central Daylight Time. 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Now for the official National Weather Service forecast for Galesburg and surrounding areas of central and northwest Illinois. Today, mostly cloudy with a chance of showers with a slight chance of thunderstorms this morning, then sunny this afternoon. Highs around 80. East winds 5 to 10 miles an hour, becoming southeast this afternoon. Chance of rain 50%. Tonight, mostly clear. Lows in the upper 50s. Southeast winds 5 to 10 miles an hour with gusts up to 20 miles an hour. Saturday, mostly sunny in the morning, then becoming mostly cloudy. Highs in the lower 80s. South winds 5 to 10 miles an hour with gusts up to 20 miles an hour. Saturday night, mostly cloudy until midnight, then becoming partly cloudy. Lows in the mid-50s. Southeast winds 5 to 10 miles an hour. Sunday, sunny. Highs in the upper 70s. Southeast winds around 5 miles an hour in the morning, becoming light and variable. Sunday night and Columbus Day, partly cloudy. Lows in the upper 50s. Highs in the mid-80s. Monday night and Tuesday, mostly clear. Lows in the lower 60s. Highs in the upper 70s. Tuesday night, partly cloudy. A chance of showers after midnight. Lows in the mid-50s. Chance of rain 30%. Wednesday, partly sunny with a chance of showers. Highs in the lower 70s. Chance of rain 50%. Wednesday night, showers likely. Lows in the upper 50s. Chance of rain 60%. Thursday, partly sunny. A chance of showers. Highs in the lower 70s. Chance of rain 50%. Again, the forecast for Galesburg and surrounding areas of central and northwest Illinois for today, mostly cloudy with a chance of showers and a slight chance of thunderstorms this morning, then sunny this afternoon. Highs around 80. East winds 5 to 10 miles an hour, becoming southeast this afternoon. Chance of rain 50%. At 4 a.m. in Galesburg, rain was falling. The temperature was 57 degrees, the dew point was 52, and the relative humidity was 82%. The wind was south at 12 miles an hour. The pressure was 30.10 inches and falling. Elsewhere around the area, temperatures were in the mid to upper 50s. Rain was falling at Burlington.

and Macomb. It was mostly cloudy at Moline, Quincy, and Springfield. At Peoria, it was cloudy. And once again at 4 a.m. in Galesburg, with rain, the temperature was 57. Looking elsewhere around the Midwest at 4 a.m., Chicago was cloudy and 59. Indianapolis was clear and 52. St. Louis was partly cloudy and 58. Kansas City was partly cloudy and 62. Des Moines was cloudy and 65. Milwaukee was cloudy and 55. The time is currently 4:37 a.m. Central Daylight Time. 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Now for the official National Weather Service forecast for Galesburg and surrounding areas of central and northwest Illinois. Today, mostly cloudy with a chance of showers with a slight chance of thunderstorms this morning, then sunny this afternoon. Highs around 80. East winds 5 to 10 miles an hour, becoming southeast this afternoon. Chance of rain 50%. Tonight, mostly clear. Lows in the upper 50s. Southeast winds 5 to 10 miles an hour with gusts up to 20 miles an hour. Saturday, mostly sunny in the morning, then becoming mostly cloudy. Highs in the lower 80s. South winds 5 to 10 miles an hour with gusts up to 20 miles an hour. Saturday night, mostly cloudy until midnight, then becoming partly cloudy. Lows in the mid-50s. Southeast winds 5 to 10 miles an hour. Sunday, sunny. Highs in the upper 70s. Southeast winds around 5 miles an hour in the morning, becoming light and variable. Sunday night and Columbus Day, partly cloudy. Lows in the upper 50s. Highs in the mid-80s. Monday night and Tuesday, mostly clear. Lows in the lower 60s. Highs in the upper 70s. Tuesday night, partly cloudy. A chance of showers after midnight. Lows in the mid-50s. Chance of rain 30%. Wednesday, partly sunny with a chance of showers. Highs in the lower 70s. Chance of rain 50%. Wednesday night, showers likely. Lows in the upper 50s. Chance of rain 60%. Thursday, partly sunny. A chance of showers. Highs in the lower 70s. Chance of rain 50%. Again, the forecast for Galesburg and surrounding areas of central and northwest Illinois for today, mostly cloudy with a chance of showers and a slight chance of thunderstorms this morning, then sunny this afternoon. Highs around 80. East winds 5 to 10 miles an hour, becoming southeast this afternoon. Chance of rain 50%. Now for the official National Weather Service forecast for Galesburg and surrounding areas of central and northwest Illinois. Today, mostly cloudy with a chance of showers with a slight chance of thunderstorms this morning, then sunny this afternoon. Highs around 80. East winds 5 to 10 miles an hour, becoming southeast this afternoon. Chance of rain 50%. Tonight, mostly clear. Lows in the upper 50s. Southeast winds 5 to 10 miles an hour with gusts up to 20 miles an hour. Saturday, mostly sunny in the morning, then becoming mostly cloudy. Highs in the lower 80s. South winds 5 to 10 miles an hour with gusts up to 20 miles an hour. Saturday night, mostly cloudy until midnight, then becoming partly cloudy. Lows in the mid-50s. Southeast winds 5 to 10 miles an hour. Sunday, sunny. Highs in the upper 70s. Southeast winds around 5 miles an hour in the morning, becoming light and variable. Sunday night and Columbus Day, partly cloudy. Lows in the upper 50s. Highs in the mid-80s. Monday night and Tuesday, mostly clear. Lows in the lower 60s. Highs in the upper 70s. Tuesday night, partly cloudy. A chance of showers after midnight. Lows in the mid-50s. Chance of rain 30%. Wednesday, partly sunny with a chance of showers. Highs in the lower 70s. Chance of rain 50%. Wednesday night, showers likely. Lows in the upper 50s. Chance of rain 60%. Thursday, partly sunny. A chance of showers. Highs in the lower 70s.

rain 50%. Again, the forecast for Galesburg and surrounding areas of central and northwest Illinois for today, mostly cloudy with a chance of showers and a slight chance of thunderstorms this morning, then sunny this afternoon. Highs around 80. East winds 5 to 10 miles an hour, becoming southeast this afternoon. Chance of rain 50%. At 4 a.m. in Galesburg, rain was falling. The temperature was 57 degrees, the dew point was 52, and the relative humidity was 82%. The wind was south at 12 miles an hour. The pressure was 30.10 inches and falling. Elsewhere around the area, temperatures were in the mid to upper 50s. Rain was falling at Burlington and Macomb. It was mostly cloudy at Moline, Quincy, and Springfield. At Peoria, it was cloudy. And once again at 4 a.m. in Galesburg, with rain, the temperature was 57. Looking elsewhere around the Midwest at 4 a.m., Chicago was cloudy and 59. Indianapolis was clear and 52. St. Louis was partly cloudy and 58. Kansas City was partly cloudy and 62. Des Moines was cloudy and 65. Milwaukee was cloudy and 55. The time is currently 4:42 a.m. Central Daylight Time. 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Now for the official National Weather Service forecast for Galesburg and surrounding areas of central and northwest Illinois. Today, mostly cloudy with a chance of showers with a slight chance of thunderstorms this morning, then sunny this afternoon. Highs around 80. East winds 5 to 10 miles an hour, becoming southeast this afternoon. Chance of rain 50%. Tonight, mostly clear. Lows in the upper 50s. Southeast winds 5 to 10 miles an hour with gusts up to 20 miles an hour. Saturday, mostly sunny in the morning, then becoming mostly cloudy. Highs in the lower 80s. South winds 5 to 10 miles an hour with gusts up to 20 miles an hour. Saturday night, mostly cloudy until midnight, then becoming partly cloudy. Lows in the mid-50s. Southeast winds 5 to 10 miles an hour. Sunday, sunny. Highs in the upper 70s. Southeast winds around 5 miles an hour in the morning, becoming light and variable. Sunday night and Columbus Day, partly cloudy. Lows in the upper 50s. Highs in the mid-80s. Monday night and Tuesday, mostly clear. Lows in the lower 60s. Highs in the upper 70s. Tuesday night, partly cloudy. A chance of showers after midnight. Lows in the mid-50s. Chance of rain 30%. Wednesday, partly sunny with a chance of showers. Highs in the lower 70s. Chance of rain 50%. Wednesday night, showers likely. Lows in the upper 50s. Chance of rain 60%. Thursday, partly sunny. A chance of showers. Highs in the lower 70s. Chance of rain 50%. Again, the forecast for Galesburg and surrounding areas of central and northwest Illinois for today, mostly cloudy with a chance of showers and a slight chance of thunderstorms this morning, then sunny this afternoon. Highs around 80. East winds 5 to 10 miles an hour, becoming southeast this afternoon. Chance of rain 50%. At 4 a.m. in Galesburg, rain was falling. The temperature was 57 degrees, the dew point was 52, and the relative humidity was 82%. The wind was south at 12 miles an hour. The pressure was 30.10 inches and falling. Elsewhere around the area, temperatures were in the mid to upper 50s. Rain was falling at Burlington and Macomb. It was mostly cloudy at Moline, Quincy, and Springfield. At Peoria, it was cloudy. And once again at 4 a.m. in Galesburg, with rain, the temperature was 57. Looking elsewhere around the Midwest at 4 a.m., Chicago was cloudy and 59. Indianapolis was clear and 52. St. Louis was partly cloudy and 58. Kansas City was partly cloudy and 62. Des Moines was cloudy and 65. Milwaukee was cloudy and 55. The time is currently 4:46 a.m. Central Daylight Time.

listening to NOAA Weather Radio All Hazards, station KZZ 66 in Galesburg. Now for the official National Weather Service forecast for Galesburg and surrounding areas of central and northwest Illinois. Today, mostly cloudy with a chance of showers with a slight chance of thunderstorms this morning, then sunny this afternoon. Highs around 80. East winds 5 to 10 miles an hour, becoming southeast this afternoon. Chance of rain 50%. Tonight, mostly clear. Lows in the upper 50s. Southeast winds 5 to 10 miles an hour with gusts up to 20 miles an hour. Saturday, mostly sunny in the morning, then becoming mostly cloudy. Highs in the lower 80s. South winds 5 to 10 miles an hour with gusts up to 20 miles an hour. Saturday night, mostly cloudy until midnight, then becoming partly cloudy. Lows in the mid-50s. Southeast winds 5 to 10 miles an hour. Sunday, sunny. Highs in the upper 70s. Southeast winds around 5 miles an hour in the morning, becoming light and variable. Sunday night and Columbus Day, partly cloudy. Lows in the upper 50s. Highs in the mid-80s. Monday night and Tuesday, mostly clear. Lows in the lower 60s. Highs in the upper 70s. Tuesday night, partly cloudy. A chance of showers after midnight. Lows in the mid-50s. Chance of rain 30%. Wednesday, partly sunny with a chance of showers. Highs in the lower 70s. Chance of rain 50%. Wednesday night, showers likely. Lows in the upper 50s. Chance of rain 60%. Thursday, partly sunny. A chance of showers. Highs in the lower 70s. Chance of rain 50%. Again, the forecast for Galesburg and surrounding areas of central and northwest Illinois for today, mostly cloudy with a chance of showers and a slight chance of thunderstorms this morning, then sunny this afternoon. Highs around 80. East winds 5 to 10 miles an hour, becoming southeast this afternoon. Chance of rain 50%. At 4 a.m. in Galesburg, rain was falling. The temperature was 57 degrees, the dew point was 52, and the relative humidity was 82%. The wind was south at 12 miles an hour. The pressure was 30.10 inches and falling. Elsewhere around the area, temperatures were in the mid to upper 50s. Rain was falling at Burlington and Macomb. It was mostly cloudy at Moline, Quincy, and Springfield. At Peoria, it was cloudy. And once again at 4 a.m. in Galesburg, with rain, the temperature was 57. Looking elsewhere around the Midwest at 4 a.m., Chicago was cloudy and 59. Indianapolis was clear and 52. St. Louis was partly cloudy and 58. Kansas City was partly cloudy and 62. Des Moines was cloudy and 65. Milwaukee was cloudy and 55. The time is currently 4:49 a.m. Central Daylight Time. 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Now for the official National Weather Service forecast for Galesburg and surrounding areas of central and northwest Illinois. Today, mostly cloudy with a chance of showers with a slight chance of thunderstorms this morning, then sunny this afternoon. Highs around 80. East winds 5 to 10 miles an hour, becoming southeast this afternoon. Chance of rain 50%. Tonight, mostly clear. Lows in the upper 50s. Southeast winds 5 to 10 miles an hour with gusts up to 20 miles an hour. Saturday, mostly sunny in the morning, then becoming mostly cloudy. Highs in the lower 80s. South winds 5 to 10 miles an hour with gusts up to 20 miles an hour. Saturday night, mostly cloudy until midnight, then becoming partly cloudy. Lows in the mid-50s. Southeast winds 5 to 10 miles an hour. Sunday, sunny. Highs in the upper 70s. Southeast winds around 5 miles an hour in the morning, becoming light and variable. Sunday night and Columbus Day, partly cloudy. Lows in the upper 50s. Highs in the mid-80s. Monday night and Tuesday, mostly clear. Lows in the lower 60s. Highs in the upper 70s. Tuesday night, partly cloudy.

A chance of showers after midnight. Lows in the mid-50s. Chance of rain 30%. Wednesday, partly sunny with a chance of showers. Highs in the lower 70s. Chance of rain 50%. Wednesday night, showers likely. Lows in the upper 50s. Chance of rain 60%. Thursday, partly sunny. A chance of showers. Highs in the lower 70s. Chance of rain 50%. Again, the forecast for Galesburg and surrounding areas of central and northwest Illinois for today, mostly cloudy with a chance of showers and a slight chance of thunderstorms this morning, then sunny this afternoon. Highs around 80. East winds 5 to 10 miles an hour, becoming southeast this afternoon. Chance of rain 50%. At 4 a.m. in Galesburg, rain was falling. The temperature was 57 degrees, the dew point was 52, and the relative humidity was 82%. The wind was south at 12 miles an hour. The pressure was 30.10 inches and falling. Elsewhere around the area, temperatures were in the mid to upper 50s. Rain was falling at Burlington and Macomb. It was mostly cloudy at Moline, Quincy, and Springfield. At Peoria, it was cloudy. And once again at 4 a.m. in Galesburg, with rain, the temperature was 57. Looking elsewhere around the Midwest at 4 a.m., Chicago was cloudy and 59. Indianapolis was clear and 52. St. Louis was partly cloudy and 58. Kansas City was partly cloudy and 62. Des Moines was cloudy and 65. Milwaukee was cloudy and 55. The time is currently 4:53 a.m. Central Daylight Time. 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Now for the official National Weather Service forecast for Galesburg and surrounding areas of central and northwest Illinois. Today, mostly cloudy with a chance of showers with a slight chance of thunderstorms this morning, then sunny this afternoon. Highs around 80. East winds 5 to 10 miles an hour, becoming southeast this afternoon. Chance of rain 50%. Tonight, mostly clear. Lows in the upper 50s. Southeast winds 5 to 10 miles an hour with gusts up to 20 miles an hour. Saturday, mostly sunny in the morning, then becoming mostly cloudy. Highs in the lower 80s. South winds 5 to 10 miles an hour with gusts up to 20 miles an hour. Saturday night, mostly cloudy until midnight, then becoming partly cloudy. Lows in the mid-50s. Southeast winds 5 to 10 miles an hour. Sunday, sunny. Highs in the upper 70s. Southeast winds around 5 miles an hour in the morning, becoming light and variable. Sunday night and Columbus Day, partly cloudy. Lows in the upper 50s. Highs in the mid-80s. Monday night and Tuesday, mostly clear. Lows in the lower 60s. Highs in the upper 70s. Tuesday night, partly cloudy. A chance of showers after midnight. Lows in the mid-50s. Chance of rain 30%. Wednesday, partly sunny with a chance of showers. Highs in the lower 70s. Chance of rain 50%. Wednesday night, showers likely. Lows in the upper 50s. Chance of rain 60%. Thursday, partly sunny. A chance of showers. Highs in the lower 70s. Chance of rain 50%. Again, the forecast for Galesburg and surrounding areas of central and northwest Illinois for today, mostly cloudy with a chance of showers and a slight chance of thunderstorms this morning, then sunny this afternoon. Highs around 80. East winds 5 to 10 miles an hour, becoming southeast this afternoon. Chance of rain 50%. At 4 a.m. in Galesburg, rain was falling. The temperature was 57 degrees, the dew point was 52, and the relative humidity was 82%. The wind was south at 12 miles an hour. The pressure was 30.10 inches and falling. Elsewhere around the area, temperatures were in the mid to upper 50s. Rain was falling at Burlington and Macomb. It was mostly cloudy at Moline, Quincy, and Springfield. At Peoria, it was cloudy. And once again at 4 a.m. in Galesburg, with rain, the temperature was 57.

Looking elsewhere around the Midwest at 4 a.m., Chicago was cloudy and 59. Indianapolis was clear and 52. St. Louis was partly cloudy and 58. Kansas City was partly cloudy and 62. Des Moines was cloudy and 65. Milwaukee was cloudy and 55. The time is currently 4:56 a.m. Central Daylight Time. 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Now for the official National Weather Service forecast for Galesburg and surrounding areas of central and northwest Illinois. Today, mostly cloudy with a chance of showers with a slight chance of thunderstorms this morning, then sunny this afternoon. Highs around 80. East winds 5 to 10 miles an hour, becoming southeast this afternoon. Chance of rain 50%. Tonight, mostly clear. Lows in the upper 50s. Southeast winds 5 to 10 miles an hour with gusts up to 20 miles an hour. Saturday, mostly sunny in the morning, then becoming mostly cloudy. Highs in the lower 80s. South winds 5 to 10 miles an hour with gusts up to 20 miles an hour. Saturday night, mostly cloudy until midnight, then becoming partly cloudy. Lows in the mid-50s. Southeast winds 5 to 10 miles an hour. Sunday, sunny. Highs in the upper 70s. Southeast winds around 5 miles an hour in the morning, becoming light and variable. Sunday night and Columbus Day, partly cloudy. Lows in the upper 50s. Highs in the mid-80s. Monday night and Tuesday, mostly clear. Lows in the lower 60s. Highs in the upper 70s. Tuesday night, partly cloudy. A chance of showers after midnight. Lows in the mid-50s. Chance of rain 30%. Wednesday, partly sunny with a chance of showers. Highs in the lower 70s. Chance of rain 50%. Wednesday night, showers likely. Lows in the upper 50s. Chance of rain 60%. Thursday, partly sunny. A chance of showers. Highs in the lower 70s. Chance of rain 50%. Again, the forecast for Galesburg and surrounding areas of central and northwest Illinois for today, mostly cloudy with a chance of showers and a slight chance of thunderstorms this morning, then sunny this afternoon. Highs around 80. East winds 5 to 10 miles an hour, becoming southeast this afternoon. Chance of rain 50%. At 4 a.m. in Galesburg, rain was falling. The temperature was 57 degrees, the dew point was 52, and the relative humidity was 82%. The wind was south at 12 miles an hour. The pressure was 30.10 inches and falling. Elsewhere around the area, temperatures were in the mid to upper 50s. Rain was falling at Burlington and Macomb. It was mostly cloudy at Moline, Quincy, and Springfield. At Peoria, it was cloudy. And once again at 4 a.m. in Galesburg, with rain, the temperature was 57. The Peoria, Illinois climate summary for yesterday, October 8, 2026. Yesterday's high temperature of 79 degrees occurred at 3:08 p.m. The normal high is 69. Yesterday's low temperature of 50 degrees occurred at 6:26 a.m. The normal low is 47. No precipitation fell yesterday, which leaves the monthly total at 0.57 inches. This is 0.21 inches below normal. The total precipitation for the year still stands at 34.50 inches, which is 4.25 inches above normal. There were no heating degree days yesterday, which is 8 below normal. This leaves the monthly total at 24, which is 30 below normal. The yearly total since July 1st is 40, which is 84 below normal. There were no cooling degree days yesterday, which is 1 below normal. This leaves the monthly total at 7, which is 5 below normal. The yearly total since January 1st is 1,249, which is 103 above normal. The highest wind gust observed was 13 miles per hour from the west, which occurred at 1 p.m. The average wind speed was 2 miles per hour yesterday. The normal high temperature for today is 69 degrees, and the normal low is 47. The record high for today is 86, which occurred in 1893 and 1938, and the record low is 26.

which occurred in 1915. Sunrise today is at 7.04 a.m. and sunset is at 6.28 p.m. And now a discussion of hazardous weather conditions for the following county, Knox, Illinois. This hazardous weather outlook is for Central Illinois and West Central Illinois. For today and tonight, scattered thunderstorms will move across the area this morning. While the severe weather threat is low, a few storms may contain heavy rain. For Saturday through Thursday, thunderstorm potential returns to the area Wednesday night into Thursday. The severe weather threat is unclear at this time. Spotter information statement. Spotter activation is not anticipated through tonight. The time is currently 5:02 a.m. Central Daylight Time. 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Now for the official National Weather Service forecast for Galesburg and surrounding areas of central and northwest Illinois. Today, mostly cloudy with a chance of showers with a slight chance of thunderstorms this morning, then sunny this afternoon. Highs around 80. East winds 5 to 10 miles an hour, becoming southeast this afternoon. Chance of rain 50%. Tonight, mostly clear. Lows in the upper 50s. Southeast winds 5 to 10 miles an hour with gusts up to 20 miles an hour. Saturday, mostly sunny in the morning, then becoming mostly cloudy. Highs in the lower 80s. South winds 5 to 10 miles an hour with gusts up to 20 miles an hour. Saturday night, mostly cloudy until midnight, then becoming partly cloudy. Lows in the mid-50s. Southeast winds 5 to 10 miles an hour. Sunday, sunny. Highs in the upper 70s. Southeast winds around 5 miles an hour in the morning, becoming light and variable. Sunday night and Columbus Day, partly cloudy. Lows in the upper 50s. Highs in the mid-80s. Monday night and Tuesday, mostly clear. Lows in the lower 60s. Highs in the upper 70s. Tuesday night, partly cloudy. A chance of showers after midnight. Lows in the mid-50s. Chance of rain 30%. Wednesday, partly sunny with a chance of showers. Highs in the lower 70s. Chance of rain 50%. Wednesday night, showers likely. Lows in the upper 50s. Chance of rain 60%. Thursday, partly sunny. A chance of showers. Highs in the lower 70s. Chance of rain 50%. Again, the forecast for Galesburg and surrounding areas of central and northwest Illinois for today, mostly cloudy with a chance of showers and a slight chance of thunderstorms this morning, then sunny this afternoon. Highs around 80. East winds 5 to 10 miles an hour, becoming southeast this afternoon. Chance of rain 50%. And now a discussion of hazardous weather conditions for the following county, Knox, Illinois. This hazardous weather outlook is for Central Illinois and West Central Illinois. For today and tonight, scattered thunderstorms will move across the area this morning. While the severe weather threat is low, a few storms may contain heavy rain. For Saturday through Thursday, thunderstorm potential returns to the area Wednesday night into Thursday. The severe weather threat is unclear at this time. Spotter information statement. Spotter activation is not anticipated through tonight. The time is currently 5:05 a.m. Central Daylight Time. 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Now for the official National Weather Service forecast for Galesburg and surrounding areas of central and northwest Illinois. Today, mostly cloudy with a chance of showers with a slight chance of thunderstorms this morning, then sunny this afternoon. Highs around 80. East winds 5 to 10 miles an hour, becoming southeast this afternoon. Chance of rain 50%. Tonight, mostly clear. Lows in the upper 50s. Southeast winds 5 to 10 miles an hour with gusts up to 20 miles an hour. Saturday, mostly sunny in the morning, then becoming mostly cloudy. Highs in the lower 80s. South winds 5 to 10 miles an hour with gusts up to 20 miles an hour. Saturday night, mostly cloudy until midnight, then becoming partly cloudy. Lows in the mid-50s. Southeast winds 5 to 10 miles an hour.
Sunday, sunny. Highs in the upper 70s. Southeast winds around 5 miles an hour in the morning, becoming light and variable. Sunday night and Columbus Day, partly cloudy. Lows in the upper 50s. Highs in the mid 80s. Monday night and Tuesday, mostly clear. Lows in the lower 60s. Highs in the upper 70s. Tuesday night, partly cloudy. A chance of showers after midnight. Lows in the mid 50s. Chance of rain 30%. Wednesday, partly sunny with a chance of showers. Highs in the lower 70s. Chance of rain 50%. Wednesday night, showers likely. Lows in the upper 50s. Chance of rain 60%. Thursday, partly sunny. A chance of showers. Highs in the lower 70s. Chance of rain 50%. Again, the forecast for Galesburg and surrounding areas of central and northwest Illinois for today, mostly cloudy with a chance of showers and a slight chance of thunderstorms this morning, then sunny this afternoon. Highs around 80. East winds 5 to 10 miles an hour, becoming southeast this afternoon. Chance of rain 50%. At 5 a.m. in Galesburg, skies were mostly cloudy. The temperature was 58 degrees, the dew point was 53, and the relative humidity was 84%. The wind was south at 8 miles an hour. The pressure was 30.07 inches and rising. Elsewhere around the area, temperatures were in the mid to upper 50s. Rain was falling at Peoria and Moline. At Burlington, thunder was reported. It was mostly cloudy at Quincy and Springfield. At Macomb, it was cloudy. And once again at 5 a.m. in Galesburg, under mostly cloudy skies, the temperature was 58. Looking elsewhere around the Midwest at 5 a.m., Chicago was mostly cloudy and 57. Indianapolis was clear and 54. St. Louis was partly cloudy and 61. Kansas City was partly cloudy and 60. Des Moines was cloudy and 64. Milwaukee was mostly cloudy and 54. And now a discussion of hazardous weather conditions for the following county, Knox, Illinois. This hazardous weather outlook is for central Illinois and west central Illinois. For today and tonight, scattered thunderstorms will move across the area this morning. While the severe weather threat is low, a few storms may contain heavy rain. For Saturday through Thursday, thunderstorm potential returns to the area Wednesday night into Thursday. The severe weather threat is unclear at this time. Spotter information statement, spotter activation is not anticipated through tonight. The time is currently 5:09 a.m. Central Daylight Time. 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Now for the official National Weather Service forecast for Galesburg and surrounding areas of central and northwest Illinois. Today, mostly cloudy with a chance of showers with a slight chance of thunderstorms this morning, then sunny this afternoon. Highs around 80. East winds 5 to 10 miles an hour, becoming southeast this afternoon. Chance of rain 50%. Tonight, mostly clear. Lows in the upper 50s. Southeast winds 5 to 10 miles an hour with gusts up to 20 miles an hour. Saturday, mostly sunny in the morning, then becoming mostly cloudy. Highs in the lower 80s. South winds 5 to 10 miles an hour with gusts up to 20 miles an hour. Saturday night, mostly cloudy until midnight, then becoming partly cloudy. Lows in the mid-50s. Southeast winds 5 to 10 miles an hour. Sunday, sunny. Highs in the upper 70s. Southeast winds around 5 miles an hour in the morning, becoming light and variable. Sunday night and Columbus Day, partly cloudy. Lows in the upper 50s. Highs in the mid 80s. Monday night and Tuesday, mostly clear. Lows in the lower 60s. Highs in the upper 70s. Tuesday night, partly cloudy. A chance of showers after midnight. Lows in the mid 50s. Chance of rain 30%. Wednesday, partly sunny with a chance of showers. Highs in the lower 70s. Chance of rain 50%. Wednesday night, showers likely. Lows in the upper 50s. Chance of rain 60%.
Thursday.

partly sunny. A chance of showers. Highs in the lower 70s. Chance of rain 50%. Again, the forecast for Galesburg and surrounding areas of central and northwest Illinois for today, mostly cloudy with a chance of showers and a slight chance of thunderstorms this morning, then sunny this afternoon. Highs around 80. East winds 5 to 10 miles an hour, becoming southeast this afternoon. Chance of rain 50%. At 5 a.m. in Galesburg, skies were mostly cloudy. The temperature was 58 degrees, the dew point was 53, and the relative humidity was 84%. The wind was south at 8 miles an hour. The pressure was 30.07 inches and rising. Elsewhere around the area, temperatures were in the mid to upper 50s. Rain was falling at Peoria and Moline. At Burlington, thunder was reported. It was mostly cloudy at Quincy and Springfield. At Macomb, it was cloudy. And once again at 5 a.m. in Galesburg, under mostly cloudy skies, the temperature was 58. Looking elsewhere around the Midwest at 5 a.m., Chicago was mostly cloudy and 57. Indianapolis was clear and 54. St. Louis was partly cloudy and 61. Kansas City was partly cloudy and 60. Des Moines was cloudy and 64. Milwaukee was mostly cloudy and 54. And now a discussion of hazardous weather conditions for the following county, Knox, Illinois. This hazardous weather outlook is for central Illinois and west central Illinois. For today and tonight, scattered thunderstorms will move across the area this morning. While the severe weather threat is low, a few storms may contain heavy rain. For Saturday through Thursday, thunderstorm potential returns to the area Wednesday night into Thursday. The severe weather threat is unclear at this time. Spotter information statement, spotter activation is not anticipated through tonight. The time is currently 5:13 a.m. Central Daylight Time. 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Now for the official National Weather Service forecast for Galesburg and surrounding areas of central and northwest Illinois. Today, mostly cloudy with a chance of showers with a slight chance of thunderstorms this morning, then sunny this afternoon. Highs around 80. East winds 5 to 10 miles an hour, becoming southeast this afternoon. Chance of rain 50%. Tonight, mostly clear. Lows in the upper 50s. Southeast winds 5 to 10 miles an hour with gusts up to 20 miles an hour. Saturday, mostly sunny in the morning, then becoming mostly cloudy. Highs in the lower 80s. South winds 5 to 10 miles an hour with gusts up to 20 miles an hour. Saturday night, mostly cloudy until midnight, then becoming partly cloudy. Lows in the mid-50s. Southeast winds 5 to 10 miles an hour. Sunday, sunny. Highs in the upper 70s. Southeast winds around 5 miles an hour in the morning, becoming light and variable. Sunday night and Columbus Day, partly cloudy. Lows in the upper 50s. Highs in the mid-80s. Monday night and Tuesday, mostly clear. Lows in the lower 60s. Highs in the upper 70s. Tuesday night, partly cloudy. A chance of showers after midnight. Lows in the mid-50s. Chance of rain 30%. Wednesday, partly sunny with a chance of showers. Highs in the lower 70s. Chance of rain 50%. Wednesday night, showers likely. Lows in the upper 50s. Chance of rain 60%. Thursday, partly sunny. A chance of showers. Highs in the lower 70s. Chance of rain 50%. Again, the forecast for Galesburg and surrounding areas of central and northwest Illinois for today, mostly cloudy with a chance of showers and a slight chance of thunderstorms this morning, then sunny this afternoon. Highs around 80. East winds 5 to 10 miles an hour, becoming southeast this afternoon. Chance of rain 50%. 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Programming originates from NOAA's National Weather Service office in Lincoln. 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

to 5 inches above normal. There were no heating degree days yesterday, which is 8 below normal. This leaves the monthly total at 24, which is 30 below normal. The yearly total since July 1st is 40, which is 84 below normal. There were no cooling degree days yesterday, which is 1 below normal. This leaves the monthly total at 7, which is 5 below normal. The yearly total since January 1st is 1,249, which is 103 above normal. The highest wind gust observed was 13 miles per hour from the west, which occurred at 1 p.m. The average wind speed was 2 miles per hour yesterday. The normal high temperature for today is 69 degrees, and the normal low is 47. The record high for today is 86, which occurred in 1893 and 1938, and the record low is 26, which occurred in 1915. Sunrise today is at 7:04 a.m. and sunset is at 6:28 p.m. At 5 a.m. in Galesburg, skies were mostly cloudy. The temperature was 58 degrees, the dew point was 53, and the relative humidity was 84%. The wind was south at 8 miles an hour. The pressure was 30.07 inches and rising. Elsewhere around the area, temperatures were in the mid to upper 50s. Rain was falling at Peoria and Moline. At Burlington, thunder was reported. It was mostly cloudy at Quincy and Springfield. At Macomb, it was cloudy. And once again at 5 a.m. in Galesburg, under mostly cloudy skies, the temperature was 58. Looking elsewhere around the Midwest at 5 a.m., Chicago was mostly cloudy and 57. Indianapolis was clear and 54. St. Louis was partly cloudy and 61. Kansas City was partly cloudy and 60. Des Moines was cloudy and 64. Milwaukee was mostly cloudy and 54. And now a discussion of hazardous weather conditions for the following county, Knox, Illinois. This hazardous weather outlook is for Central Illinois and West Central Illinois. For today and tonight, scattered thunderstorms will move across the area this morning. While the severe weather threat is low, a few storms may contain heavy rain. For Saturday through Thursday, thunderstorm potential returns to the area Wednesday night into Thursday. The severe weather threat is unclear at this time. Spotter information statement, spotter activation is not anticipated through tonight. The time is currently 5:20 a.m. Central Daylight Time. 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Now for the official National Weather Service forecast for Galesburg and surrounding areas of central and northwest Illinois. Today, mostly cloudy with a chance of showers with a slight chance of thunderstorms this morning, then sunny this afternoon. Highs around 80. East winds 5 to 10 miles an hour, becoming southeast this afternoon. Chance of rain 50%. Tonight, mostly clear. Lows in the upper 50s. Southeast winds 5 to 10 miles an hour with gusts up to 20 miles an hour. Saturday, mostly sunny in the morning, then becoming mostly cloudy. Highs in the lower 80s. South winds 5 to 10 miles an hour with gusts up to 20 miles an hour. Saturday night, mostly cloudy until midnight, then becoming partly cloudy. Lows in the mid-50s. Southeast winds 5 to 10 miles an hour. Sunday, sunny. Highs in the upper 70s. Southeast winds around 5 miles an hour in the morning, becoming light and variable. Sunday night and Columbus Day, partly cloudy. Lows in the upper 50s. Highs in the mid-80s. Monday night and Tuesday, mostly clear. Lows in the lower 60s. Highs in the upper 70s. Tuesday night, partly cloudy. A chance of showers after midnight. Lows in the mid-50s. Chance of rain 30%. Wednesday, partly sunny with a chance of showers. Highs in the lower 70s. Chance of rain 50%. Wednesday night, showers likely. Lows in the upper 50s. Chance of rain 60%. Thursday, partly sunny. A chance of showers. Highs in the lower 70s. Chance of rain 50%. Again, the forecast for Galesburg and surrounding areas of central and northwest Illinois for today, mostly cloudy with a chance of showers and a slight chance of thunderstorms.

This morning, then sunny this afternoon. Highs around 80. East winds 5 to 10 miles an hour, becoming southeast this afternoon. Chance of rain 50%. At 5 a.m. in Galesburg, skies were mostly cloudy. The temperature was 58 degrees, the dew point was 53, and the relative humidity was 84%. The wind was south at 8 miles an hour. The pressure was 30.07 inches and rising. Elsewhere around the area, temperatures were in the mid to upper 50s. Rain was falling at Peoria and Moline. At Burlington, thunder was reported. It was mostly cloudy at Quincy and Springfield. At Macomb, it was cloudy. And once again at 5 a.m. in Galesburg, under mostly cloudy skies, the temperature was 58. Looking elsewhere around the Midwest at 5 a.m., Chicago was mostly cloudy and 57. Indianapolis was clear and 54. St. Louis was partly cloudy and 61. Kansas City was partly cloudy and 60. Des Moines was cloudy and 64. Milwaukee was mostly cloudy and 54. And now a discussion of hazardous weather conditions for the following county, Knox, Illinois. This hazardous weather outlook is for Central Illinois and West Central Illinois. For today and tonight, scattered thunderstorms will move across the area this morning. While the severe weather threat is low, a few storms may contain heavy rain. For Saturday through Thursday, thunderstorm potential returns to the area Wednesday night into Thursday. The severe weather threat is unclear at this time. Spotter information statement, spotter activation is not anticipated through tonight. The time is currently 5:24 a.m. Central Daylight Time. 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Now for the official National Weather Service forecast for Galesburg and surrounding areas of central and northwest Illinois. Today, mostly cloudy with a chance of showers with a slight chance of thunderstorms this morning, then sunny this afternoon. Highs around 80. East winds 5 to 10 miles an hour, becoming southeast this afternoon. Chance of rain 50%. Tonight, mostly clear. Lows in the upper 50s. Southeast winds 5 to 10 miles an hour with gusts up to 20 miles an hour. Saturday, mostly sunny in the morning, then becoming mostly cloudy. Highs in the lower 80s. South winds 5 to 10 miles an hour with gusts up to 20 miles an hour. Saturday night, mostly cloudy until midnight, then becoming partly cloudy. Lows in the mid-50s. Southeast winds 5 to 10 miles an hour. Sunday, sunny. Highs in the upper 70s. Southeast winds around 5 miles an hour in the morning, becoming light and variable. Sunday night and Columbus Day, partly cloudy. Lows in the upper 50s. Highs in the mid-80s. Monday night and Tuesday, mostly clear. Lows in the lower 60s. Highs in the upper 70s. Tuesday night, partly cloudy. A chance of showers after midnight. Lows in the mid-50s. Chance of rain 30%. Wednesday, partly sunny with a chance of showers. Highs in the lower 70s. Chance of rain 50%. Wednesday night, showers likely. Lows in the upper 50s. Chance of rain 60%. Thursday, partly sunny. A chance of showers. Highs in the lower 70s. Chance of rain 50%. Again, the forecast for Galesburg and surrounding areas of central and northwest Illinois for today, mostly cloudy with a chance of showers and a slight chance of thunderstorms this morning, then sunny this afternoon. Highs around 80. East winds 5 to 10 miles an hour, becoming southeast this afternoon. Chance of rain 50%. At 5 a.m. in Galesburg, skies were cloudy. The temperature was 57 degrees, the dew point was 54, and the relative humidity was 89%. The wind was north at 7 miles an hour. The pressure was 30.09 inches and rising. Elsewhere around the area, temperatures were in the mid to upper 50s. Rain was falling at Peoria and Moline. At Burlington, thunder was reported. At Quincy, it was partly cloudy. At Springfield, it was mostly cloudy. At Macomb, it was cloudy.

Once again at 5 a.m. in Galesburg, under cloudy skies, the temperature was 57. Looking elsewhere around the Midwest at 5 a.m., Chicago was mostly cloudy and 57. Indianapolis was clear and 54. St. Louis was partly cloudy and 61. Kansas City was partly cloudy and 60. Des Moines was cloudy and 64. Milwaukee was mostly cloudy and 54. And now a discussion of hazardous weather conditions for the following county, Knox, Illinois. This hazardous weather outlook is for central Illinois and west central Illinois. For today and tonight, scattered thunderstorms will move across the area this morning. While the severe weather threat is low, a few storms may contain heavy rain. For Saturday through Thursday, thunderstorm potential returns to the area Wednesday night into Thursday. The severe weather threat is unclear at this time. Spotter information statement, spotter activation is not anticipated through tonight. The time is currently 5:28 a.m. Central Daylight Time. 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Now for the official National Weather Service forecast for Galesburg and surrounding areas of central and northwest Illinois. Today, mostly cloudy with a chance of showers with a slight chance of thunderstorms this morning, then sunny this afternoon. Highs around 80. East winds 5 to 10 miles an hour, becoming southeast this afternoon. Chance of rain 50%. Tonight, mostly clear. Lows in the upper 50s. Southeast winds 5 to 10 miles an hour with gusts up to 20 miles an hour. Saturday, mostly sunny in the morning, then becoming mostly cloudy. Highs in the lower 80s. South winds 5 to 10 miles an hour with gusts up to 20 miles an hour. Saturday night, mostly cloudy until midnight, then becoming partly cloudy. Lows in the mid-50s. Southeast winds 5 to 10 miles an hour. Sunday, sunny. Highs in the upper 70s. Southeast winds around 5 miles an hour in the morning, becoming light and variable. Sunday night and Columbus Day, partly cloudy. Lows in the upper 50s. Highs in the mid-80s. Monday night and Tuesday, mostly clear. Lows in the lower 60s. Highs in the upper 70s. Tuesday night, partly cloudy. A chance of showers after midnight. Lows in the mid-50s. Chance of rain 30%. Wednesday, partly sunny with a chance of showers. Highs in the lower 70s. Chance of rain 50%. Wednesday night, showers likely. Lows in the upper 50s. Chance of rain 60%. Thursday, partly sunny. A chance of showers. Highs in the lower 70s. Chance of rain 50%. Again, the forecast for Galesburg and surrounding areas of central and northwest Illinois for today, mostly cloudy with a chance of showers and a slight chance of thunderstorms this morning, then sunny this afternoon. Highs around 80. East winds 5 to 10 miles an hour, becoming southeast this afternoon. Chance of rain 50%. The Peoria, Illinois climate summary for yesterday, October 8, 2026. Yesterday's high temperature of 79 degrees occurred at 3:08 p.m. The normal high is 69. Yesterday's low temperature of 50 degrees occurred at 6:26 a.m. The normal low is 47. No precipitation fell yesterday, which leaves the monthly total at 0.57 inches. This is 0.21 inches below normal. The total precipitation for the year still stands at 34.50 inches, which is 4.25 inches above normal. There were no heating degree days yesterday, which is 8 below normal. This leaves the monthly total at 24, which is 30 below normal. The yearly total since July 1st is 40, which is 84 below normal. There were no cooling degree days yesterday, which is 1 below normal. This leaves the monthly total at 7, which is 5 below normal. The yearly total since January 1st is 1,249, which is 103 above normal. The highest wind gust observed was 13 miles per hour from the west, which occurred at 1 p.m. The average wind speed was 2 miles per hour yesterday. The normal high temperature for today is 69 degrees, and the normal low is 47. The record high for today is 86, which occurred

occurred in 1893 and 1938, and the record low is 26, which occurred in 1915. Sunrise today is at 7.04 a.m. and sunset is at 6.28 p.m. At 5 a.m. in Galesburg, skies were cloudy. The temperature was 57 degrees, the dew point was 54, and the relative humidity was 89%. The wind was north at 7 miles an hour. The pressure was 30.09 inches and rising. Elsewhere around the area, temperatures were in the mid to upper 50s. Rain was falling at Peoria and Moline. At Burlington, thunder was reported. At Quincy, it was partly cloudy. At Springfield, it was mostly cloudy. At Macomb, it was cloudy. And once again at 5 a.m. in Galesburg, under cloudy skies, the temperature was 57. Looking elsewhere around the Midwest at 5 a.m., Chicago was mostly cloudy and 57. Indianapolis was clear and 54, where around the Midwest at 5 a.m., Chicago was mostly cloudy and 57. Indianapolis was clear and 54. St. Louis was partly cloudy and 61. Kansas City was partly cloudy and 60. Des Moines was cloudy and 64. Milwaukee was mostly cloudy and 54. And now a discussion of hazardous weather conditions for the following county, Knox, Illinois. This hazardous weather outlook is for central Illinois and west central Illinois. For today and tonight, scattered thunderstorms will move across the area this morning. While the severe weather threat is low, a few storms may contain heavy rain. For Saturday through Thursday, thunderstorm potential returns to the area Wednesday night into Thursday. The severe weather threat is unclear at this time. Spotter information statement. Spotter activation is not anticipated through tonight. The time is currently 5:34 a.m. Central Daylight Time. 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Now for the official National Weather Service forecast for Galesburg and surrounding areas of central and northwest Illinois. Today, mostly cloudy with a chance of showers with a slight chance of thunderstorms this morning, then sunny this afternoon. Highs around 80. East wind 5 to 10 miles an hour, becoming southeast this afternoon. Chance of rain 50%. Tonight, mostly clear. Lows in the upper 50s. Southeast winds 5 to 10 miles an hour with gusts up to 20 miles an hour. Saturday, mostly sunny in the morning, then becoming mostly cloudy. Highs in the lower 80s. South winds 5 to 10 miles an hour with gusts up to 20 miles an hour. Saturday night, mostly cloudy until midnight, then becoming partly cloudy. Lows in the mid-50s. Southeast winds 5 to 10 miles an hour. Sunday, sunny. Highs in the upper 70s. Southeast winds around 5 miles an hour in the morning, becoming light and variable. Sunday night and Columbus Day, partly cloudy. Lows in the upper 50s. Highs in the mid-80s. Monday night and Tuesday, mostly clear. Lows in the lower 60s. Highs in the upper 70s. Tuesday night, partly cloudy. A chance of showers after midnight. Lows in the mid-50s. Chance of rain 30%. Wednesday, partly sunny with a chance of showers. Highs in the lower 70s. Chance of rain 50%. Wednesday night, showers likely. Lows in the upper 50s. Chance of rain 60%. Thursday, partly sunny. A chance of showers. Highs in the lower 70s. Chance of rain 50%. Again, the forecast for Galesburg and surrounding areas of central and northwest Illinois for today, mostly cloudy with a chance of showers and a slight chance of thunderstorms this morning, then sunny this afternoon. Highs around 80. East winds 5 to 10 miles an hour, becoming southeast this afternoon. Chance of rain 50%. At 5 a.m. in Galesburg, skies were cloudy. The temperature was 57 degrees, the dew point was 54, and the relative humidity was 89%. The wind was north at 7 miles an hour. The pressure was 30.09 inches and rising. Elsewhere around the area, temperatures were in the mid to upper 50s. Rain was falling at Peoria and Moline. At Burlington, thunder

was reported. At Quincy, it was partly cloudy. At Springfield, it was mostly cloudy. At Macomb, it was cloudy. And once again at 5 a.m. in Galesburg, under cloudy skies, the temperature was 57. Looking elsewhere around the Midwest at 5 a.m., Chicago was mostly cloudy, and 57. Indianapolis was clear, and 54. St. Louis was partly cloudy, and 61. Kansas City was partly cloudy, and 60. Des Moines was cloudy, and 64. Milwaukee was mostly cloudy, and 54. And now a discussion of hazardous weather conditions for the following county, Knox, Illinois. This hazardous weather outlook is for central Illinois and west central Illinois. For today and tonight, scattered thunderstorms will move across the area this morning. While the severe weather threat is low, a few storms may contain heavy rain. For Saturday through Thursday, thunderstorm potential returns to the area Wednesday night into Thursday. The severe weather threat is unclear at this time. Spotter information statement, spotter activation is not anticipated through tonight. The time is currently 5:38 a.m. Central Daylight Time. 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Now for the official National Weather Service forecast for Galesburg and surrounding areas of central and northwest Illinois. Today, mostly cloudy with a chance of showers with a slight chance of thunderstorms this morning, then sunny this afternoon. Highs around 80. East winds 5 to 10 miles an hour, becoming southeast this afternoon. Chance of rain 50%. Tonight, mostly clear. Lows in the upper 50s. Southeast winds 5 to 10 miles an hour with gusts up to 20 miles an hour. Saturday, mostly sunny in the morning, then becoming mostly cloudy. Highs in the lower 80s. South winds 5 to 10 miles an hour with gusts up to 20 miles an hour. Saturday night, mostly cloudy until midnight, then becoming partly cloudy. Lows in the mid-50s. Southeast winds 5 to 10 miles an hour. Sunday, sunny. Highs in the upper 70s. Southeast winds around 5 miles an hour in the morning, becoming light and variable. Sunday night and Columbus Day, partly cloudy. Lows in the upper 50s. Highs in the mid-80s. Monday night and Tuesday, mostly clear. Lows in the lower 60s. Highs in the upper 70s. Tuesday night, partly cloudy. A chance of showers after midnight. Lows in the mid-50s. Chance of rain 30%. Wednesday, partly sunny with a chance of showers. Highs in the lower 70s. Chance of rain 50%. Wednesday night, showers likely. Lows in the upper 50s. Chance of rain 60%. Thursday, partly sunny. A chance of showers. Highs in the lower 70s. Chance of rain 50%. Again, the forecast for Galesburg and surrounding areas of central and northwest Illinois for today, mostly cloudy with a chance of showers and a slight chance of thunderstorms this morning, then sunny this afternoon. Highs around 80. East winds 5 to 10 miles an hour, becoming southeast this afternoon. Chance of rain 50%. At 5 a.m. in Galesburg, skies were cloudy. The temperature was 57 degrees, the dew point was 54, and the relative humidity was 89%. The wind was north at 7 miles an hour. The pressure was 30.09 inches and rising. Elsewhere around the area, temperatures were in the mid to upper 50s. Rain was falling at Peoria and Moline. At Burlington, thunder was reported. At Quincy, it was partly cloudy. At Springfield, it was mostly cloudy. At Macomb, it was cloudy. And once again at 5 a.m. in Galesburg, under cloudy skies, the temperature was 57. Looking elsewhere around the Midwest at 5 a.m., Chicago was mostly cloudy, and 57. Indianapolis was clear, and 54. St. Louis was partly cloudy, and 61. Kansas City was partly cloudy, and 60. Des Moines was cloudy, and 64. Milwaukee was mostly cloudy, and 54. And now a discussion of hazardous weather conditions for the following county, Knox, Illinois. This hazardous weather

Their outlook is for central Illinois and west central Illinois. For today and tonight, scattered thunderstorms will move across the area this morning. While the severe weather threat is low, a few storms may contain heavy rain. For Saturday through Thursday, thunderstorm potential returns to the area Wednesday night into Thursday. The severe weather threat is unclear at this time. Spotter information statement. Spotter activation is not anticipated through tonight. The time is currently 5:42 a.m. Central Daylight Time. 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Now for the official National Weather Service forecast for Galesburg and surrounding areas of central and northwest Illinois. Today, mostly cloudy with a chance of showers with a slight chance of thunderstorms this morning, then sunny this afternoon. Highs around 80. East winds 5 to 10 miles an hour, becoming southeast this afternoon. Chance of rain 50%. Tonight, mostly clear. Lows in the upper 50s. Southeast winds 5 to 10 miles an hour with gusts up to 20 miles an hour. Saturday, mostly sunny in the morning, then becoming mostly cloudy. Highs in the lower 80s. South winds 5 to 10 miles an hour with gusts up to 20 miles an hour. Saturday night, mostly cloudy until midnight, then becoming partly cloudy. Lows in the mid-50s. Southeast winds 5 to 10 miles an hour. Sunday, sunny. Highs in the upper 70s. Southeast winds around 5 miles an hour in the morning, becoming light and variable. Sunday night and Columbus Day, partly cloudy. Lows in the upper 50s. Highs in the mid-80s. Monday night and Tuesday, mostly clear. Lows in the lower 60s. Highs in the upper 70s. Tuesday night, partly cloudy. A chance of showers after midnight. Lows in the mid-50s. Chance of rain 30%. Wednesday, partly sunny with a chance of showers. Highs in the lower 70s. Chance of rain 50%. Wednesday night, showers likely. Lows in the upper 50s. Chance of rain 60%. Thursday, partly sunny. A chance of showers. Highs in the lower 70s. Chance of rain 50%. Again, the forecast for Galesburg and surrounding areas of central and northwest Illinois for today, mostly cloudy with a chance of showers and a slight chance of thunderstorms this morning, then sunny this afternoon. Highs around 80. East winds 5 to 10 miles an hour, becoming southeast this afternoon. Chance of rain 50%. The Peoria, Illinois climate summary for yesterday, October 8, 2026. Yesterday's high temperature of 79 degrees occurred at 3:08 p.m. The normal high is 69. Yesterday's low temperature of 50 degrees occurred at 6:26 a.m. The normal low is 47. No precipitation fell yesterday, which leaves the monthly total at 0.57 inches. This is 0.21 inches below normal. The total precipitation for the year still stands at 34.50 inches, which is 4.25 inches above normal. There were no heating degree days yesterday, which is 8 below normal. This leaves the monthly total at 24, which is 30 below normal. The yearly total since July 1st is 40, which is 84 below normal. There were no cooling degree days yesterday, which is 1 below normal. This leaves the monthly total at 7, which is 5 below normal. The yearly total since January 1st is 1,249, which is 103 above normal. The highest wind gust observed was 13 miles per hour from the west, which occurred at 1 p.m. The average wind speed was 2 miles per hour yesterday. The normal high temperature for today is 69 degrees, and the normal low is 47. The record high for today is 86, which occurred in 1893 and 1938, and the record low is 26, which occurred in 1915. Sunrise today is at 7:04 a.m. and sunset is at 6:28 p.m. At 5 a.m. in Galesburg, skies were cloudy. The temperature was 57 degrees, the dew point was 54, and the relative humidity was 89%. The wind was north at 7 miles an hour. The pressure was 30.09 inches and rising. Elsewhere around the area, temperatures were in the mid to upper 50s. Rain was falling at Peoria and Moline.
At Wilmington, thunder was reported. At Quincy, it was partly cloudy. At Springfield, it was mostly cloudy. At Macomb, it was cloudy. And once again at 5 a.m. in Galesburg, under cloudy skies, the temperature was 57. Looking elsewhere around the Midwest at 5 a.m., Chicago was mostly cloudy and 57. Indianapolis was clear and 54. St. Louis was partly cloudy and 61. Kansas City was partly cloudy and 60. Des Moines was cloudy and 64. Milwaukee was mostly cloudy and 54. And now a discussion of hazardous weather conditions for the following county, Knox, Illinois. This hazardous weather outlook is for Central Illinois and West Central Illinois. For today and tonight, scattered thunderstorms will move across the area this morning. While the severe weather threat is low, a few storms may contain heavy rain. For Saturday through Thursday, thunderstorm potential returns to the area Wednesday night into Thursday. The severe weather threat is unclear at this time. Spotter information statement, spotter activation is not anticipated through tonight. The time is currently 5:48 a.m. Central Daylight Time. 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Now for the official National Weather Service forecast for Galesburg and surrounding areas of central and northwest Illinois. Today, mostly cloudy with a chance of showers with a slight chance of thunderstorms this morning, then sunny this afternoon. Highs around 80. East winds 5 to 10 miles an hour, becoming southeast this afternoon. Chance of rain 50%. Tonight, mostly clear. Lows in the upper 50s. Southeast winds 5 to 10 miles an hour with gusts up to 20 miles an hour. Saturday, mostly sunny in the morning, then becoming mostly cloudy. Highs in the lower 80s. South winds 5 to 10 miles an hour with gusts up to 20 miles an hour. Saturday night, mostly cloudy until midnight, then becoming partly cloudy. Lows in the mid-50s. Southeast winds 5 to 10 miles an hour. Sunday, sunny. Highs in the upper 70s. Southeast winds around 5 miles an hour in the morning, becoming light and variable. Sunday night and Columbus Day, partly cloudy. Lows in the upper 50s. Highs in the mid-80s. Monday night and Tuesday, mostly clear. Lows in the lower 60s. Highs in the upper 70s. Tuesday night, partly cloudy. A chance of showers after midnight. Lows in the mid-50s. Chance of rain 30%. Wednesday, partly sunny with a chance of showers. Highs in the lower 70s. Chance of rain 50%. Wednesday night, showers likely. Lows in the upper 50s. Chance of rain 60%. Thursday, partly sunny. A chance of showers. Highs in the lower 70s. Chance of rain 50%. Again, the forecast for Galesburg and surrounding areas of central and northwest Illinois for today, mostly cloudy with a chance of showers and a slight chance of thunderstorms this morning, then sunny this afternoon. Highs around 80. East winds 5 to 10 miles an hour, becoming southeast this afternoon. Chance of rain 50%. At 5 a.m. in Galesburg, skies were cloudy. The temperature was 57 degrees, the dew point was 54, and the relative humidity was 89%. The wind was north at 7 miles an hour. The pressure was 30.09 inches and rising. Elsewhere around the area, temperatures were in the mid to upper 50s. Rain was falling at Peoria and Moline. At Burlington, thunder was reported. At Quincy, it was partly cloudy. At Springfield, it was mostly cloudy. At Macomb, it was cloudy. And once again at 5 a.m. in Galesburg, under cloudy skies, the temperature was 57. Looking elsewhere around the Midwest at 5 a.m., Chicago was mostly cloudy and 57. Indianapolis was clear and 54. St. Louis was partly cloudy and 61. Kansas City was partly cloudy and 60. Des Moines was cloudy and 64. Milwaukee was mostly cloudy and 54. And now a discussion of hazardous weather conditions for the following county, Knox, Illinois.

This hazardous weather outlook is for Central Illinois and West Central Illinois. For today and tonight, scattered thunderstorms will move across the area this morning. While the severe weather threat is low, a few storms may contain heavy rain. For Saturday through Thursday, thunderstorm potential returns to the area Wednesday night into Thursday. The severe weather threat is unclear at this time. Spotter information statement. Spotter activation is not anticipated through tonight. The time is currently 5:52 a.m. Central Daylight Time. 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Now for the official National Weather Service forecast for Galesburg and surrounding areas of central and northwest Illinois. Today, mostly cloudy with a chance of showers with a slight chance of thunderstorms this morning, then sunny this afternoon. Highs around 80. East winds 5 to 10 miles an hour, becoming southeast this afternoon. Chance of rain 50%. Tonight, mostly clear. Lows in the upper 50s. Southeast winds 5 to 10 miles an hour with gusts up to 20 miles an hour. Saturday, mostly sunny in the morning, then becoming mostly cloudy. Highs in the lower 80s. South winds 5 to 10 miles an hour with gusts up to 20 miles an hour. Saturday night, mostly cloudy until midnight, then becoming partly cloudy. Lows in the mid-50s. Southeast winds 5 to 10 miles an hour. Sunday, sunny. Highs in the upper 70s. Southeast winds around 5 miles an hour in the morning, becoming light and variable. Sunday night and Columbus Day, partly cloudy. Lows in the upper 50s. Highs in the mid-80s. Monday night and Tuesday, mostly clear. Lows in the lower 60s. Highs in the upper 70s. Tuesday night, partly cloudy. A chance of showers after midnight. Lows in the mid-50s. Chance of rain 30%. Wednesday, partly sunny with a chance of showers. Highs in the lower 70s. Chance of rain 50%. Wednesday night, showers likely. Lows in the upper 50s. Chance of rain 60%. Thursday, partly sunny. A chance of showers. Highs in the lower 70s. Chance of rain 50%. Again, the forecast for Galesburg and surrounding areas of central and northwest Illinois for today, mostly cloudy with a chance of showers and a slight chance of thunderstorms this morning, then sunny this afternoon. Highs around 80. East winds 5 to 10 miles an hour, becoming southeast this afternoon. Chance of rain 50%. At 5 a.m. in Galesburg, skies were cloudy. The temperature was 57 degrees, the dew point was 54, and the relative humidity was 89%. The wind was north at 7 miles an hour. The pressure was 30.09 inches and rising. Elsewhere around the area, temperatures were in the mid to upper 50s. Rain was falling at Peoria and Moline. At Burlington, thunder was reported. At Quincy, it was partly cloudy. At Springfield, it was mostly cloudy. At Macomb, it was cloudy. And once again at 5 a.m. in Galesburg, under cloudy skies, the temperature was 57. Looking elsewhere around the Midwest at 5 a.m., Chicago was mostly cloudy, and 57. Indianapolis was clear, and 54. St. Louis was partly cloudy, and 61. Kansas City was partly cloudy, and 60. Des Moines was cloudy, and 64. Milwaukee was mostly cloudy, and 54. And now a discussion of hazardous weather conditions for the following county, Knox, Illinois. This hazardous weather outlook is for Central Illinois and West Central Illinois. For today and tonight, scattered thunderstorms will move across the area this morning. While the severe weather threat is low, a few storms may contain heavy rain. For Saturday through Thursday, thunderstorm potential returns to the area Wednesday night into Thursday. The severe weather threat is unclear at this time. Spotter information statement. Spotter activation is not anticipated through tonight. The time is currently 5:56 a.m. Central Daylight Time. 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Now for the official National Weather Service forecast for Galesburg and surrounding areas.

areas of central and northwest Illinois. Today, mostly cloudy with a chance of showers with a slight chance of thunderstorms this morning, then sunny this afternoon. Highs around 80. East winds 5 to 10 miles an hour, becoming southeast this afternoon. Chance of rain 50%. Tonight, mostly clear. Lows in the upper 50s. Southeast winds 5 to 10 miles an hour with gusts up to 20 miles an hour. Saturday, mostly sunny in the morning, then becoming mostly cloudy. Highs in the lower 80s. South winds 5 to 10 miles an hour with gusts up to 20 miles an hour. Saturday night, mostly cloudy until midnight, then becoming partly cloudy. Lows in the mid-50s. Southeast winds 5 to 10 miles an hour. Sunday, sunny. Highs in the upper 70s. Southeast winds around 5 miles an hour in the morning, becoming light and variable. Sunday night and Columbus Day, partly cloudy. Lows in the upper 50s. Highs in the mid-80s. Monday night and Tuesday, mostly clear. Lows in the lower 60s. Highs in the upper 70s. Tuesday night, partly cloudy. A chance of showers after midnight. Lows in the mid-50s. Chance of rain 30%. Wednesday, partly sunny with a chance of showers. Highs in the lower 70s. Chance of rain 50%. Wednesday night, showers likely. Lows in the upper 50s. Chance of rain 60%. Thursday, partly sunny. A chance of showers. Highs in the lower 70s. Chance of rain 50%. Again, the forecast for Galesburg and surrounding areas of central and northwest Illinois for today, mostly cloudy with a chance of showers and a slight chance of thunderstorms this morning, then sunny this afternoon. Highs around 80. East winds 5 to 10 miles an hour, becoming southeast this afternoon. Chance of rain 50%. At 5 a.m. in Galesburg, skies were cloudy. The temperature was 57 degrees, the dew point was 54, and the relative humidity was 89%. The wind was north at 7 miles an hour. The pressure was 30.09 inches and rising. Elsewhere around the area, temperatures were in the mid to upper 50s. Rain was falling at Peoria and Moline. At Burlington, thunder was reported. At Quincy, it was partly cloudy. At Springfield, it was mostly cloudy. At Macomb, it was cloudy. And once again at 5 a.m. in Galesburg, under cloudy skies, the temperature was 57. The Peoria, Illinois climate summary for yesterday, October 8, 2026. Yesterday's high temperature of 79 degrees occurred at 3:08 p.m. The normal high is 69. Yesterday's low temperature of 50 degrees occurred at 6:26 a.m. The normal low is 47. No precipitation fell yesterday, which leaves the monthly total at 0.57 inches. This is 0.21 inches below normal. The total precipitation for the year still stands at 34.50 inches, which is 4.25 inches above normal. There were no heating degree days yesterday, which is 8 below normal. This leaves the monthly total at 24, which is 30 below normal. The yearly total since July 1st is 40, which is 84 below normal. There were no cooling degree days yesterday, which is 1 below normal. This leaves the monthly total at 7, which is 5 below normal. The yearly total since January 1st is 1,249, which is 103 above normal. The highest wind gust observed was 13 miles per hour from the west, which occurred at 1 p.m. The average wind speed was 2 miles per hour yesterday. The normal high temperature for today is 69 degrees, and the normal low is 47. The record high for today is 86, which occurred in 1893 and 1938, and the record low is 26, which occurred in 1915. Sunrise today is at 7:04 a.m. and sunset is at 6:28 p.m. And now a discussion of hazardous weather conditions for the following county, Knox, Illinois. This hazardous weather outlook is for central Illinois and west central Illinois. For today and tonight, scattered thunderstorms will move across the area this morning. While the severe weather threat is low, a few storms may contain heavy rain. For Saturday through Thursday, thunderstorm potential returns to the area Wednesday night into Thursday.
the severe weather.

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Spotter information statement. 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The time is currently 6:02 a.m. Central Daylight Time. 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Now for the official National Weather Service forecast for Galesburg and surrounding areas of central and northwest Illinois. Today, mostly cloudy with a chance of showers with a slight chance of thunderstorms this morning, then sunny this afternoon. Highs around 80. East wind 5 to 10 miles an hour, becoming southeast this afternoon. Chance of rain 50%. Tonight, mostly clear. Lows in the upper 50s. Southeast wind 5 to 10 miles an hour with gusts up to 20 miles an hour. Saturday, mostly sunny in the morning, then becoming mostly cloudy. Highs in the lower 80s. South winds 5 to 10 miles an hour with gusts up to 20 miles an hour. Saturday night, mostly cloudy until midnight, then becoming partly cloudy. Lows in the mid-50s. Southeast wind 5 to 10 miles an hour. Sunday, sunny. Highs in the upper 70s. Southeast winds around 5 miles an hour in the morning, becoming light and variable. Sunday night and Columbus Day, partly cloudy. Lows in the upper 50s. Highs in the mid-80s. Monday night and Tuesday, mostly clear. Lows in the lower 60s. Highs in the upper 70s. Tuesday night, partly cloudy. A chance of showers after midnight. Lows in the mid-50s. Chance of rain 30%. Wednesday, partly sunny with a chance of showers. Highs in the lower 70s. Chance of rain 50%. Wednesday night, showers likely. Lows in the upper 50s. Chance of rain 60%. Thursday, partly sunny. A chance of showers. Highs in the lower 70s. Chance of rain 50%. Again, the forecast for Galesburg and surrounding areas of central and northwest Illinois for today, mostly cloudy with a chance of showers and a slight chance of thunderstorms this morning, then sunny this afternoon. Highs around 80. East winds 5 to 10 miles an hour, becoming southeast this afternoon. Chance of rain 50%. And now a discussion of hazardous weather conditions for the following county, Knox, Illinois. This hazardous weather outlook is for central Illinois and west central Illinois. For today and tonight, scattered thunderstorms will move across the area this morning. While the severe weather threat is low, a few storms may contain heavy rain. For Saturday through Thursday, thunderstorm potential returns to the area Wednesday night into Thursday. The severe weather threat is unclear at this time. Spotter information statement. Spotter activation is not anticipated through tonight. The time is currently 6:05 a.m. Central Daylight Time. 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Now for the official National Weather Service forecast for Galesburg and surrounding areas of central and northwest Illinois. Today, mostly cloudy with a chance of showers with a slight chance of thunderstorms this morning, then sunny this afternoon. Highs around 80. East wind 5 to 10 miles an hour, becoming southeast this afternoon. Chance of rain 50%. Tonight, mostly clear. Lows in the upper 50s. Southeast wind 5 to 10 miles an hour with gusts up to 20 miles an hour. Saturday, mostly sunny in the morning, then becoming mostly cloudy. Highs in the lower 80s. South winds 5 to 10 miles an hour with gusts up to 20 miles an hour. Saturday night, mostly cloudy until midnight, then becoming partly cloudy. Lows in the mid-50s. Southeast wind 5 to 10 miles an hour. Sunday, sunny. Highs in the upper 70s. Southeast winds around 5 miles an hour in the morning, becoming light and variable. Sunday night and Columbus Day, partly cloudy. Lows in the upper 50s. Highs in the mid-80s. Monday night and Tuesday, mostly clear. Lows in the lower 60s. Highs in the upper 70s. Tuesday night, partly cloudy. A chance of showers after midnight. Lows in the mid-50s. Chance of rain 30%. Wednesday, partly sunny with a chance of showers.

highs in the lower 70s. Chance of rain 50%. Wednesday night, showers likely. Lows in the upper 50s. Chance of rain 60%. Thursday, partly sunny. A chance of showers. Highs in the lower 70s. Chance of rain 50%. Again, the forecast for Galesburg and surrounding areas of central and northwest Illinois for today, mostly cloudy with a chance of showers and a slight chance of thunderstorms this morning, then sunny this afternoon. Highs around 80. East winds 5 to 10 miles an hour, becoming southeast this afternoon. Chance of rain 50%. At 6 a.m. in Galesburg, skies were cloudy. The temperature was 56 degrees, the dew point was 54, and the relative humidity was 92%. The wind was northwest at 5 miles an hour. The pressure was 30.13 inches and rising. Elsewhere around the area, at Burlington, a thunderstorm was reported with a temperature of 61. At Moline, rain was falling with a temperature of 55. At Quincy, it was partly cloudy with a temperature of 57. At Springfield, it was mostly cloudy with a temperature of 55. It was cloudy with a temperature of 55 at Peoria and 55 at Macomb. And once again at 6 a.m. in Galesburg, under cloudy skies, the temperature was 56. Looking elsewhere around the Midwest at 6 a.m., Chicago was cloudy and 58. Indianapolis was clear and 55. St. Louis was partly cloudy and 57. Kansas City was partly cloudy and 60. Des Moines reported thunder and 64. Milwaukee was mostly cloudy and 53. And now a discussion of hazardous weather conditions for the following county, Knox, Illinois. This hazardous weather outlook is for central Illinois and west central Illinois. For today and tonight, scattered thunderstorms will move across the area this morning. While the severe weather threat is low, a few storms may contain heavy rain. For Saturday through Thursday, thunderstorm potential returns to the area Wednesday night into Thursday. The severe weather threat is unclear at this time. Spotter information statement, spotter activation is not anticipated through tonight. The time is currently 6:09 a.m. Central Daylight Time. 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Now for the official National Weather Service forecast for Galesburg and surrounding areas of central and northwest Illinois. Today, mostly cloudy with a chance of showers with a slight chance of thunderstorms this morning, then sunny this afternoon. Highs around 80. East winds 5 to 10 miles an hour, becoming southeast this afternoon. Chance of rain 50%. Tonight, mostly clear. Lows in the upper 50s. Southeast winds 5 to 10 miles an hour with gusts up to 20 miles an hour. Saturday, mostly sunny in the morning, then becoming mostly cloudy. Highs in the lower 80s. South winds 5 to 10 miles an hour with gusts up to 20 miles an hour. Saturday night, mostly cloudy until midnight, then becoming partly cloudy. Lows in the mid 50s. Southeast winds 5 to 10 miles an hour. Sunday, sunny. Highs in the upper 70s. Southeast winds around 5 miles an hour in the morning, becoming light and variable. Sunday night and Columbus Day, partly cloudy. Lows in the upper 50s. Highs in the mid 80s. Monday night and Tuesday, mostly clear. Lows in the lower 60s. Highs in the upper 70s. Tuesday night, partly cloudy. A chance of showers after midnight. Lows in the mid-50s. Chance of rain 30%. Wednesday, partly sunny with a chance of showers. Highs in the lower 70s. Chance of rain 50%. Wednesday night, showers likely. Lows in the upper 50s. Chance of rain 60%. Thursday, partly sunny. A chance of showers. Highs in the lower 70s. Chance of rain 50%. Again, the forecast for Galesburg and surrounding areas of central and northwest Illinois for today, mostly cloudy with a chance of showers and a slight chance of thunderstorms this morning, then sunny this afternoon. Highs around 80. East winds 5 to 10 miles an hour, becoming southeast this afternoon. Chance of rain 50%.

10%. At 6 a.m. in Galesburg, skies were cloudy. The temperature was 56 degrees, the dew point was 54, and the relative humidity was 92%. The wind was northwest at 5 miles an hour. The pressure was 30.13 inches and rising. Elsewhere around the area, at Burlington, a thunderstorm was reported with a temperature of 61. At Moline, rain was falling with a temperature of 55. At Quincy, it was partly cloudy with a temperature of 57. At Springfield, it was mostly cloudy with a temperature of 55. It was cloudy with a temperature of 55 at Peoria and 55 at Macomb. And once again at 6 a.m. in Galesburg, under cloudy skies, the temperature was 56. Looking elsewhere around the Midwest at 6 a.m., Chicago was cloudy and 58. Indianapolis was clear and 55. St. Louis was partly cloudy and 57. Kansas City was partly cloudy and 60. Des Moines reported thunder and 64. Milwaukee was mostly cloudy and 53. And now a discussion of hazardous weather conditions for the following county, Knox, Illinois. This hazardous weather outlook is for central Illinois and west central Illinois. For today and tonight, scattered thunderstorms will move across the area this morning. While the severe weather threat is low, a few storms may contain heavy rain. For Saturday through Thursday, thunderstorm potential returns to the area Wednesday night into Thursday. The severe weather threat is unclear at this time. Spotter information statement, spotter activation is not anticipated through tonight. The time is currently 6:13 a.m. Central Daylight Time. 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Now for the official National Weather Service forecast for Galesburg and surrounding areas of central and northwest Illinois. Today, mostly cloudy with a chance of showers with a slight chance of thunderstorms this morning, then sunny this afternoon. Highs around 80. East winds 5 to 10 miles an hour, becoming southeast this afternoon. Chance of rain 50%. Tonight, mostly clear. Lows in the upper 50s. Southeast winds 5 to 10 miles an hour with gusts up to 20 miles an hour. Saturday, mostly sunny in the morning, then becoming mostly cloudy. Highs in the lower 80s. South winds 5 to 10 miles an hour with gusts up to 20 miles an hour. Saturday night, mostly cloudy until midnight, then becoming partly cloudy. Lows in the mid-50s. Southeast winds 5 to 10 miles an hour. Sunday, sunny. Highs in the upper 70s. Southeast winds around 5 miles an hour in the morning, becoming light and variable. Sunday night and Columbus Day, partly cloudy. Lows in the upper 50s. Highs in the mid-80s. Monday night and Tuesday, mostly clear. Lows in the lower 60s. Highs in the upper 70s. Tuesday night, partly cloudy. A chance of showers after midnight. Lows in the mid-50s. Chance of rain 30%. Wednesday, partly sunny with a chance of showers. Highs in the lower 70s. Chance of rain 50%. Wednesday night, showers likely. Lows in the upper 50s. Chance of rain 60%. Thursday, partly sunny. A chance of showers. Highs in the lower 70s. Chance of rain 50%. Again, the forecast for Galesburg and surrounding areas of central and northwest Illinois for today, mostly cloudy with a chance of showers and a slight chance of thunderstorms this morning, then sunny this afternoon. Highs around 80. East winds 5 to 10 miles an hour, becoming southeast this afternoon. Chance of rain 50%. The Peoria, Illinois climate summary for yesterday, October 8, 2026. Yesterday's high temperature of 79 degrees occurred at 3:08 p.m. The normal high is 69.

The monthly total at 7, which is 5 below normal. The yearly total since January 1st is 1,249, which is 103 above normal. The highest wind gust observed was 13 miles per hour from the west, which occurred at 1 p.m. The average wind speed was 2 miles per hour yesterday. The normal high temperature for today is 69 degrees, and the normal low is 47. The record high for today is 86, which occurred in 1893 and 1938, and the record low is 26, which occurred in 1915. Sunrise today is at 7:04 a.m. and sunset is at 6:28 p.m. At 6 a.m. in Galesburg, skies were cloudy. The temperature was 56 degrees, the dew point was 54, and the relative humidity was 92%. The wind was northwest at 5 miles an hour. The pressure was 30.13 inches and rising. Elsewhere around the area, at Burlington, a thunderstorm was reported, with a temperature of 61. At Moline, rain was falling, with a temperature of 55. At Quincy, it was partly cloudy, with a temperature of 57. At Springfield, it was mostly cloudy, with a temperature of 55. It was cloudy, with a temperature of 55 at Peoria, and 55 at Macomb. And once again at 6 a.m. in Galesburg, under cloudy skies, the temperature was 56. Looking elsewhere around the Midwest at 6 a.m., Chicago was cloudy, and 58. Indianapolis was clear, and 55. St. Louis was partly cloudy, and 57. Kansas City was partly cloudy, and 60. Des Moines reported thunder, and 64. Milwaukee was mostly cloudy, and 53. And now a discussion of hazardous weather conditions for the following county, Knox, Illinois. This hazardous weather outlook is for central Illinois and west central Illinois. For today and tonight, scattered thunderstorms will move across the area this morning. While the severe weather threat is low, a few storms may contain heavy rain. For Saturday through Thursday, thunderstorm potential returns to the area Wednesday night into Thursday. The severe weather threat is unclear at this time. Spotter information statement, spotter activation is not anticipated through tonight. The time is currently 6:20 a.m. Central Daylight Time. 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Now for the official National Weather Service forecast for Galesburg and surrounding areas of central and northwest Illinois. Today, mostly cloudy with a chance of showers with a slight chance of thunderstorms this morning, then sunny this afternoon. Highs around 80. East winds 5 to 10 miles an hour, becoming southeast this afternoon. Chance of rain 50%. Tonight, mostly clear. Lows in the upper 50s. Southeast winds 5 to 10 miles an hour with gusts up to 20 miles an hour. Saturday, mostly sunny in the morning, then becoming mostly cloudy. Highs in the lower 80s. South winds 5 to 10 miles an hour with gusts up to 20 miles an hour. Saturday night, mostly cloudy until midnight, then becoming partly cloudy. Lows in the mid-50s. Southeast winds 5 to 10 miles an hour. Sunday, sunny. Highs in the upper 70s. Southeast winds around 5 miles an hour in the morning, becoming light and variable. Sunday night and Columbus Day, partly cloudy. Lows in the upper 50s. Highs in the mid-80s. Monday night and Tuesday, mostly clear. Lows in the lower 60s. Highs in the upper 70s. Tuesday night, partly cloudy. A chance of showers after midnight. Lows in the mid-50s. Chance of rain 30%. Wednesday, partly sunny with a chance of showers. Highs in the lower 70s. Chance of rain 50%. Wednesday night, showers likely. Lows in the upper 50s. Chance of rain 60%. Thursday, partly sunny. A chance of showers. Highs in the lower 70s. Chance of rain 50%. Again, the forecast for Galesburg and surrounding areas of central and northwest Illinois for today, mostly cloudy with a chance of showers and a slight chance of thunderstorms this morning, then sunny this afternoon. Highs around 80. East winds 5 to 10 miles an hour, becoming southeast this afternoon. Chance of rain 50%. At 6 a.m. in

Galesburg, skies were cloudy. The temperature was 56 degrees, the dew point was 54, and the relative humidity was 92%. The wind was northwest at 5 miles an hour. The pressure was 30.13 inches and rising. Elsewhere around the area, at Burlington, a thunderstorm was reported with a temperature of 61. At Moline, rain was falling with a temperature of 55. At Quincy, it was partly cloudy with a temperature of 57. At Springfield, it was mostly cloudy with a temperature of 55. It was cloudy with a temperature of 55 at Peoria and 55 at Macomb. And once again at 6 a.m. in Galesburg, under cloudy skies, the temperature was 56. Looking elsewhere around the Midwest at 6 a.m., Chicago was cloudy and 58. Indianapolis was clear and 55. St. Louis was partly cloudy and 57. Kansas City was partly cloudy and 60. Des Moines reported thunder and 64. Milwaukee was mostly cloudy and 53. And now a discussion of hazardous weather conditions for the following county, Knox, Illinois. This hazardous weather outlook is for central Illinois and west central Illinois. For today and tonight, scattered thunderstorms will move across the area this morning. While the severe weather threat is low, a few storms may contain heavy rain. For Saturday through Thursday, thunderstorm potential returns to the area Wednesday night into Thursday. The severe weather threat is unclear at this time. Spotter information statement, spotter activation is not anticipated through tonight. 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Now for the official National Weather Service forecast for Galesburg and surrounding areas of central and northwest Illinois. Today, mostly cloudy with a chance of showers with a slight chance of thunderstorms this morning, then sunny this afternoon. Highs around 80. East winds 5 to 10 miles an hour, becoming southeast this afternoon. Chance of rain 50%. Tonight, mostly clear. Lows in the upper 50s. Southeast winds 5 to 10 miles an hour with gusts up to 20 miles an hour. Saturday, mostly sunny in the morning, then becoming mostly cloudy. Highs in the lower 80s. South winds 5 to 10 miles an hour with gusts up to 20 miles an hour. Saturday night, mostly cloudy until midnight, then becoming partly cloudy. Lows in the mid-50s. Southeast winds 5 to 10 miles an hour. Sunday, sunny. Highs in the upper 70s. Southeast winds around 5 miles an hour in the morning, becoming light and variable. Sunday night and Columbus Day, partly cloudy. Lows in the upper 50s. Highs in the mid-80s. Monday night and Tuesday, mostly clear. Lows in the lower 60s. Highs in the upper 70s. Tuesday night, partly cloudy. A chance of showers after midnight. Lows in the mid-50s. Chance of rain 30%. Wednesday, partly sunny with a chance of showers. Highs in the lower 70s. Chance of rain 50%. Wednesday night, showers likely. Lows in the upper 50s. Chance of rain 60%. Thursday, partly sunny. A chance of showers. Highs in the lower 70s. Chance of rain 50%. Again, the forecast for Galesburg and surrounding areas of central and northwest Illinois for today, mostly cloudy with a chance of showers and a slight chance of thunderstorms this morning, then sunny this afternoon. Highs around 80. East winds 5 to 10 miles an hour, becoming southeast this afternoon. Chance of rain 50%. At 6 a.m. in Galesburg, skies were cloudy. The temperature was 56 degrees, the dew point was 54, and the relative humidity was 92%. The wind was northwest at 5 miles an hour. The pressure was 30.13 inches and rising. Elsewhere around the area, at Burlington, a thunderstorm was reported with a temperature of 61. At Moline, rain was falling with a temperature of 55. At Quincy, it was partly cloudy with a temperature of 57. It was mostly cloudy, with a temperature of 56 at Macomb and 55 at Springfield. At Peoria, it was cloudy, with a temperature of 55.

and once again at 6 a.m. in Galesburg, under cloudy skies, the temperature was 56. Looking elsewhere around the Midwest at 6 a.m., Chicago was cloudy and 58. Indianapolis was partly cloudy and 55. St. Louis was partly cloudy and 57. Kansas City was partly cloudy and 60. Des Moines reported thunder and 64. Milwaukee was mostly cloudy and 53. And now a discussion of hazardous weather conditions for the following county, Knox, Illinois. This hazardous weather outlook is for central Illinois and west central Illinois. For today and tonight, scattered thunderstorms will move across the area this morning. While the severe weather threat is low, a few storms may contain heavy rain. For Saturday through Thursday, thunderstorm potential returns to the area Wednesday night into Thursday. The severe weather threat is unclear at this time. Spotter information statement, spotter activation is not anticipated through tonight. The time is currently 6:29 a.m. Central Daylight Time. 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Now for the official National Weather Service forecast for Galesburg and surrounding areas of central and northwest Illinois. Today, mostly cloudy with a chance of showers with a slight chance of thunderstorms this morning, then sunny this afternoon. Highs around 80. East winds 5 to 10 miles an hour, becoming southeast this afternoon. Chance of rain 50%. Tonight, mostly clear. Lows in the upper 50s. Southeast winds 5 to 10 miles an hour with gusts up to 20 miles an hour. Saturday, mostly sunny in the morning, then becoming mostly cloudy. Highs in the lower 80s. South winds 5 to 10 miles an hour with gusts up to 20 miles an hour. Saturday night, mostly cloudy until midnight, then becoming partly cloudy. Lows in the mid-50s. Southeast winds 5 to 10 miles an hour. Sunday, sunny. Highs in the upper 70s. Southeast winds around 5 miles an hour in the morning, becoming light and variable. Sunday night and Columbus Day, partly cloudy. Lows in the upper 50s. Highs in the mid-80s. Monday night and Tuesday, mostly clear. Lows in the lower 60s. Highs in the upper 70s. Tuesday night, partly cloudy. A chance of showers after midnight. Lows in the mid-50s. Chance of rain 30%. Wednesday, partly sunny with a chance of showers. Highs in the lower 70s. Chance of rain 50%. Wednesday night, showers likely. Lows in the upper 50s. Chance of rain 60%. Thursday, partly sunny. A chance of showers. Highs in the lower 70s. Chance of rain 50%. Again, the forecast for Galesburg and surrounding areas of central and northwest Illinois for today, mostly cloudy with a chance of showers and a slight chance of thunderstorms this morning, then sunny this afternoon. Highs around 80. East winds 5 to 10 miles an hour, becoming southeast this afternoon. Chance of rain 50%. The Peoria, Illinois climate summary for yesterday, October 8, 2026. Yesterday's high temperature of 79 degrees occurred at 3:08 p.m. The normal high is 69. Yesterday's low temperature of 50 degrees occurred at 6:26 a.m. The normal low is 47. No precipitation fell yesterday, which leaves the monthly total at 0.57 inches. This is 0.21 inches below normal. The total precipitation for the year still stands at 34.50 inches, which is 4.25 inches above normal. There were no heating degree days yesterday, which is 8 below normal. This leaves the monthly total at 24, which is 30 below normal. The yearly total since July 1st is 40, which is 84 below normal. There were no cooling degree days yesterday, which is 1 below normal. This leaves the monthly total at 7, which is 5 below normal. The yearly total since January 1st is 1,249, which is 103 above normal. The highest wind gust observed was 13 miles per hour from the west, which occurred at 1 p.m. The average wind speed was 2 miles per hour yesterday. The normal high temperature for today is 69 degrees, and the normal low is 47. The record high for today is 80.

26, which occurred in 1893 and 1938, and the record low is 26, which occurred in 1915. Sunrise today is at 7.04 a.m. and sunset is at 6.28 p.m. At 6 a.m. in Galesburg, skies were cloudy. The temperature was 56 degrees, the dew point was 54, and the relative humidity was 92%. The wind was northwest at 5 miles an hour. The pressure was 30, the temperature was 56 degrees, the dew point was 54, and the relative humidity was 92%. The wind was northwest at 5 miles an hour. The pressure was 30.13 inches and rising. Elsewhere around the area, at Burlington, a thunderstorm was reported with a temperature of 61. At Moline, rain was falling with a temperature of 55. At Quincy, it was partly cloudy with a temperature of 57. It was mostly cloudy with a temperature of 56 at Macomb and 55 at Springfield. At Peoria, it was cloudy with a temperature of 55. And once again at 6 a.m. in Galesburg, under cloudy skies, the temperature was 56. Looking elsewhere around the Midwest at 6 a.m., Chicago was cloudy and 58. Indianapolis was partly cloudy and 55. St. Louis was partly cloudy and 57. Kansas City was partly cloudy and 60. Des Moines reported thunder and 64. Milwaukee was mostly cloudy and 53. And now a discussion of hazardous weather conditions for the following county, Knox, Illinois. This hazardous weather outlook is for central Illinois and west central Illinois. For today and tonight, scattered thunderstorms will move across the area this morning. While the severe weather threat is low, a few storms may contain heavy rain. For Saturday through Thursday, thunderstorm potential returns to the area Wednesday night into Thursday. The severe weather threat is unclear at this time. Spotter information statement, spotter activation is not anticipated through tonight. The time is currently 6:34 a.m. Central Daylight Time. 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Now for the official National Weather Service forecast for Galesburg and surrounding areas of central and northwest Illinois. Today, mostly cloudy with a chance of showers with a slight chance of thunderstorms this morning, then sunny this afternoon. Highs around 80. East winds 5 to 10 miles an hour, becoming southeast this afternoon. Chance of rain 50%. Tonight, mostly clear. Lows in the upper 50s. Southeast winds 5 to 10 miles an hour with gusts up to 20 miles an hour. Saturday, mostly sunny in the morning, then becoming mostly cloudy. Highs in the lower 80s. South winds 5 to 10 miles an hour with gusts up to 20 miles an hour. Saturday night, mostly cloudy until midnight, then becoming partly cloudy. Lows in the mid-50s. Southeast winds 5 to 10 miles an hour. Sunday, sunny. Highs in the upper 70s. Southeast winds around 5 miles an hour in the morning, becoming light and variable. Sunday night and Columbus Day, partly cloudy. Lows in the upper 50s. Highs in the mid-80s. Monday night and Tuesday, mostly clear. Lows in the lower 60s. Highs in the upper 70s. Tuesday night, partly cloudy. A chance of showers after midnight. Lows in the mid-50s. Chance of rain 30%. Wednesday, partly sunny with a chance of showers. Highs in the lower 70s. Chance of rain 50%. Wednesday night, showers likely. Lows in the upper 50s. Chance of rain 60%. Thursday, partly sunny. A chance of showers. Highs in the lower 70s. Chance of rain 50%. Again, the forecast for Galesburg and surrounding areas of central and northwest Illinois for today, mostly cloudy with a chance of showers and a slight chance of thunderstorms this morning, then sunny this afternoon. Highs around 80. East winds 5 to 10 miles an hour, becoming southeast this afternoon. Chance of rain 50%. At 6 a.m. in Galesburg, skies were cloudy. The temperature was 56 degrees, the dew point was 54, and the relative humidity was 92%. The wind was northwest at 5 miles an hour. The pressure was 30.13 inches and rising.

Elsewhere around the area, at Burlington, a thunderstorm was reported with a temperature of 61. At Moline, rain was falling with a temperature of 55. At Quincy, it was partly cloudy with a temperature of 57. It was mostly cloudy with a temperature of 56 at Macomb and 55 at Springfield. At Peoria, it was cloudy with a temperature of 55. And once again at 6 a.m. in Galesburg, under cloudy skies, the temperature was 56. Looking elsewhere around the Midwest at 6 a.m., Chicago was cloudy and 58. Indianapolis was partly cloudy and 55. St. Louis was partly cloudy and 57. Kansas City was partly cloudy and 60. Des Moines reported thunder and 64. Milwaukee was mostly cloudy and 53. And now a discussion of hazardous weather conditions for the following county, Knox, Illinois. This hazardous weather outlook is for central Illinois and west central Illinois. For today and tonight, scattered thunderstorms will move across the area this morning. While the severe weather threat is low, a few storms may contain heavy rain. For Saturday through Thursday, thunderstorm potential returns to the area Wednesday night into Thursday. The severe weather threat is unclear at this time. Spotter information statement. Spotter activation is not anticipated through tonight. The time is currently 6:39 a.m. Central Daylight Time. 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Now for the official National Weather Service forecast for Galesburg and surrounding areas of central and northwest Illinois. Today, mostly cloudy with showers likely with a chance of thunderstorms this morning, then sunny this afternoon. Highs around 80. East winds 5 to 10 miles an hour, becoming southeast this afternoon. Chance of rain 70%. Tonight, mostly clear. Lows in the upper 50s. Southeast winds 5 to 10 miles an hour with gusts up to 20 miles an hour. Saturday, mostly sunny in the morning, then becoming mostly cloudy. Highs in the lower 80s. South winds 5 to 10 miles an hour with gusts up to 20 miles an hour. Saturday night, mostly cloudy until midnight, then becoming partly cloudy. Lows in the mid-50s. Southeast winds 5 to 10 miles an hour. Sunday, sunny. Highs in the upper 70s. Southeast winds around 5 miles an hour in the morning, becoming light and variable. Sunday night and Columbus Day, partly cloudy. Lows in the upper 50s. Highs in the mid-80s. Monday night and Tuesday, mostly clear. Lows in the lower 60s. Highs in the upper 70s. Tuesday night, partly cloudy. A chance of showers after midnight. Lows in the mid-50s. Chance of rain 30%. Wednesday, partly sunny with a chance of showers. Highs in the lower 70s. Chance of rain 50%. Wednesday night, showers likely. Lows in the upper 50s. Chance of rain 60%. Thursday, partly sunny. A chance of showers. Highs in the lower 70s. Chance of rain 50%. Again, the forecast for Galesburg and surrounding areas of central and northwest Illinois for today, mostly cloudy with showers likely and a chance of thunderstorms this morning, then sunny this afternoon. Highs around 80. East winds 5 to 10 miles an hour, becoming southeast this afternoon. Chance of rain 70%. At 6 a.m. in Galesburg, skies were cloudy. The temperature was 56 degrees, the dew point was 54, and the relative humidity was 92%. The wind was northwest at 5 miles an hour. The pressure was 30.13 inches and rising. Elsewhere around the area, at Burlington, a thunderstorm was reported with a temperature of 61. At Moline, rain was falling with a temperature of 55. At Quincy, it was partly cloudy with a temperature of 57. It was mostly cloudy with a temperature of 56 at Macomb and 55 at Springfield. At Peoria, it was cloudy with a temperature of 55. And once again at 6 a.m. in Galesburg, under cloudy skies, the temperature was 56. Looking elsewhere around the Midwest at 6 a.m., Chicago was cloudy and 58. Indianapolis was partly cloudy and 55.

St. Louis was partly cloudy in 57. Kansas City was partly cloudy in 60. Des Moines reported thunder in 64. Milwaukee was mostly cloudy in 53. And now a discussion of hazardous weather conditions for the following county, Knox, Illinois. This hazardous weather outlook is for central Illinois and west central Illinois. For today and tonight, scattered thunderstorms will move across the area this morning. While the severe weather threat is low, a few storms may contain heavy rain. For Saturday through Thursday, thunderstorm potential returns to the area Wednesday night into Thursday. The severe weather threat is unclear at this time. Spotter information statement, spotter activation is not anticipated through tonight. The time is currently 6:43 a.m. Central Daylight Time. 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Now for the official National Weather Service forecast for Galesburg and surrounding areas of central and northwest Illinois. Today, mostly cloudy with showers likely with a chance of thunderstorms this morning, then sunny this afternoon. Highs around 80. East wind 5 to 10 miles an hour, becoming southeast this afternoon. Chance of rain 70%. Tonight, mostly clear. Lows in the upper 50s. Southeast wind 5 to 10 miles an hour with gusts up to 20 miles an hour. Saturday, mostly sunny in the morning, then becoming mostly cloudy. Highs in the lower 80s. South winds 5 to 10 miles an hour with gusts up to 20 miles an hour. Saturday night, mostly cloudy until midnight, then becoming partly cloudy. Lows in the mid-50s. Southeast wind 5 to 10 miles an hour. Sunday, sunny. Highs in the upper 70s. Southeast winds around 5 miles an hour in the morning, becoming light and variable. Sunday night and Columbus Day, partly cloudy. Lows in the upper 50s. Highs in the mid-80s. Monday night and Tuesday, mostly clear. Lows in the lower 60s. Highs in the upper 70s. Tuesday night, partly cloudy. A chance of showers after midnight. Lows in the mid-50s. Chance of rain 30%. Wednesday, partly sunny with a chance of showers. Highs in the lower 70s. Chance of rain 50%. Wednesday night, showers likely. Lows in the upper 50s. Chance of rain 60%. Thursday, partly sunny. A chance of showers. Highs in the lower 70s. Chance of rain 50%. Again, the forecast for Galesburg and surrounding areas of central and northwest Illinois for today, mostly cloudy with showers likely and a chance of thunderstorms this morning, then sunny this afternoon. Highs around 80. East wind 5 to 10 miles an hour, becoming southeast this afternoon. Chance of rain 70%. The Peoria, Illinois climate summary for yesterday, October 8, 2026. Yesterday's high temperature of 79 degrees occurred at 3:08 p.m. The normal high is 69. Yesterday's low temperature of 50 degrees occurred at 6:26 a.m. The normal low is 47. No precipitation fell yesterday, which leaves the monthly total at 0.57 inches. This is 0.21 inches below normal. The total precipitation for the year still stands at 34.50 inches, which is 4.25 inches above normal. There were no heating degree days yesterday, which is 8 below normal. This leaves the monthly total at 24, which is 30 below normal. The yearly total since July 1st is 40, which is 84 below normal. There were no cooling degree days yesterday, which is 1 below normal. This leaves the monthly total at 7, which is 5 below normal. The yearly total since January 1st is 1,249, which is 103 above normal. The highest wind gust observed was 13 miles per hour from the west, which occurred at 1 p.m. The average wind speed was 2 miles per hour yesterday. The normal high temperature for today is 69 degrees, and the normal low is 47. The record high for today is 86, which occurred in 1893 and 1938. And the record low is 26, which occurred in 1915. Sunrise today is at 7:04 a.m. and sunset is at 6:28 p.m.
At 6 a.m. in Galesburg, skies were cloudy. The temperature was 56 degrees, the dew point was 54, and the relative humidity was 92%. The wind was northwest at 5 miles an hour. The pressure was 30.13 inches and rising. Elsewhere around the area, at Burlington, a thunderstorm was reported with a temperature of 61. At Moline, rain was falling with a temperature of 55. At Quincy, it was partly cloudy with a temperature of 57. It was mostly cloudy with a temperature of 56 at Macomb and 55 at Springfield. At Peoria, it was cloudy with a temperature of 55. And once again at 6 a.m. in Galesburg, under cloudy skies, the temperature was 56. Looking elsewhere around the Midwest at 6 a.m., Chicago was cloudy and 58. Indianapolis was partly cloudy and 55. St. Louis was partly cloudy and 57. Kansas City was partly cloudy and 60. Des Moines reported thunder and 64. Milwaukee was mostly cloudy and 53. And now a discussion of hazardous weather conditions for the following county, Knox, Illinois. This hazardous weather outlook is for central Illinois and west central Illinois. For today and tonight, scattered thunderstorms will move across the area this morning. While the severe weather threat is low, a few storms may contain heavy rain. For Saturday through Thursday, thunderstorm potential returns to the area Wednesday night into Thursday. The severe weather threat is unclear at this time. Spotter information statement. Spotter activation is not anticipated through tonight. The time is currently 6:49 a.m. Central Daylight Time. 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Now for the official National Weather Service forecast for Galesburg and surrounding areas of central and northwest Illinois. Today, mostly cloudy with showers likely with a chance of thunderstorms this morning, then sunny this afternoon. Highs around 80. East wind 5 to 10 miles an hour, becoming southeast this afternoon. Chance of rain 70%. Tonight, mostly clear. Lows in the upper 50s. Southeast winds 5 to 10 miles an hour with gusts up to 20 miles an hour. Saturday, mostly sunny in the morning, then becoming mostly cloudy. Highs in the lower 80s. South winds 5 to 10 miles an hour with gusts up to 20 miles an hour. Saturday night, mostly cloudy until midnight, then becoming partly cloudy. Lows in the mid-50s. Southeast winds 5 to 10 miles an hour. Sunday, sunny. Highs in the upper 70s. Southeast winds around 5 miles an hour in the morning, becoming light and variable. Sunday night and Columbus Day, partly cloudy. Lows in the upper 50s. Highs in the mid-80s. Monday night and Tuesday, mostly clear. Lows in the lower 60s. Highs in the upper 70s. Tuesday night, partly cloudy. A chance of showers after midnight. Lows in the mid-50s. Chance of rain 30%. Wednesday, partly sunny with a chance of showers. Highs in the lower 70s. Chance of rain 50%. Wednesday night, showers likely. Lows in the upper 50s. Chance of rain 60%. Thursday, partly sunny. A chance of showers. Highs in the lower 70s. Chance of rain 50%. Again, the forecast for Galesburg and surrounding areas of central and northwest Illinois for today, mostly cloudy with showers likely and a chance of thunderstorms this morning, then sunny this afternoon. Highs around 80. East winds 5 to 10 miles an hour, becoming southeast this afternoon. Chance of rain 70%. At 6 a.m. in Galesburg, skies were cloudy. The temperature was 56 degrees, the dew point was 54, and the relative humidity was 92%. The wind was northwest at 5 miles an hour. The pressure was 30.13 inches and rising. Elsewhere around the area, at Burlington, a thunderstorm was reported with a temperature of 61. At Moline, rain was falling with a temperature of 55. At Quincy, it was partly cloudy with a temperature of 57. It was mostly cloudy, with a temperature of 56 at Macomb and 55 at Springfield.
At Peoria, it was cloudy with a temperature of 55. And once again at 6 a.m.

In Galesburg, under cloudy skies, the temperature was 56. Looking elsewhere around the Midwest at 6 a.m., Chicago was cloudy and 58. Indianapolis was partly cloudy and 55. St. Louis was partly cloudy and 57. Kansas City was partly cloudy and 60. Des Moines reported thunder and 64. Milwaukee was mostly cloudy and 53. And now a discussion of hazardous weather conditions for the following county, Knox, Illinois. This hazardous weather outlook is for central Illinois and west central Illinois. For today and tonight, scattered thunderstorms will move across the area this morning. While the severe weather threat is low, a few storms may contain heavy rain. For Saturday through Thursday, thunderstorm potential returns to the area Wednesday night into Thursday. The severe weather threat is unclear at this time. Spotter information statement, spotter activation is not anticipated through tonight. The time is currently 6:53 a.m. Central Daylight Time. 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Now for the official National Weather Service forecast for Galesburg and surrounding areas of central and northwest Illinois. Today, mostly cloudy with showers likely with a chance of thunderstorms this morning, then sunny this afternoon. Highs around 80. East winds 5 to 10 miles an hour, becoming southeast this afternoon. Chance of rain 70%. Tonight, mostly clear. Lows in the upper 50s. Southeast winds 5 to 10 miles an hour with gusts up to 20 miles an hour. Saturday, mostly sunny in the morning, then becoming mostly cloudy. Highs in the lower 80s. South winds 5 to 10 miles an hour with gusts up to 20 miles an hour. Saturday night, mostly cloudy until midnight, then becoming partly cloudy. Lows in the mid-50s. Southeast winds 5 to 10 miles an hour. Sunday, sunny. Highs in the upper 70s. Southeast winds around 5 miles an hour in the morning, becoming light and variable. Sunday night and Columbus Day, partly cloudy. Lows in the upper 50s. Highs in the mid-80s. Monday night and Tuesday, mostly clear. Lows in the lower 60s. Highs in the upper 70s. Tuesday night, partly cloudy. A chance of showers after midnight. Lows in the mid-50s. Chance of rain 30%. Wednesday, partly sunny with a chance of showers. Highs in the lower 70s. Chance of rain 50%. Wednesday night, showers likely. Lows in the upper 50s. Chance of rain 60%. Thursday, partly sunny. A chance of showers. Highs in the lower 70s. Chance of rain 50%. Again, the forecast for Galesburg and surrounding areas of central and northwest Illinois for today, mostly cloudy with showers likely and a chance of thunderstorms this morning, then sunny this afternoon. Highs around 80. East winds 5 to 10 miles an hour, becoming southeast this afternoon. Chance of rain 70%. At 6 a.m. in Galesburg, skies were cloudy. The temperature was 56 degrees, the dew point was 54, and the relative humidity was 92%. The wind was northwest at 5 miles an hour. The pressure was 30.13 inches and rising. Elsewhere around the area, at Burlington, a thunderstorm was reported, with a temperature of 61. At Moline, rain was falling, with a temperature of 55. At Quincy, it was partly cloudy, with a temperature of 57. It was mostly cloudy, with a temperature of 56 at Macomb, and 55 at Springfield. At Peoria, it was cloudy, with a temperature of 55. And once again at 6 a.m. in Galesburg, under cloudy skies, the temperature was 56. Looking elsewhere around the Midwest at 6 a.m., Chicago was cloudy, and 58. Indianapolis was partly cloudy, and 55. St. Louis was partly cloudy, and 57. Kansas City was partly cloudy, and 60. Des Moines reported thunder, and 64. Milwaukee was mostly cloudy, and 53. And now a discussion of hazardous weather conditions for the following county, Knox, Illinois. This hazardous weather outlook is for central Illinois and west central Illinois. For today and tonight,

scattered thunderstorms will move across the area this morning. While the severe weather threat is low, a few storms may contain heavy rain. For Saturday through Thursday, thunderstorm potential returns to the area Wednesday night into Thursday. The severe weather threat is unclear at this time. Spotter information statement. Spotter activation is not anticipated through tonight. The time is currently 6:58 a.m. Central Daylight Time. 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Now for the official National Weather Service forecast for Galesburg and surrounding areas of central and northwest Illinois. Today, mostly cloudy with showers likely with a chance of thunderstorms this morning, then sunny this afternoon. Highs around 80. East winds 5 to 10 miles an hour, becoming southeast this afternoon. Chance of rain 70%. Tonight, mostly clear. Lows in the upper 50s. Southeast winds 5 to 10 miles an hour with gusts up to 20 miles an hour. Saturday, mostly sunny in the morning, then becoming mostly cloudy. Highs in the lower 80s. South winds 5 to 10 miles an hour with gusts up to 20 miles an hour. Saturday night, mostly cloudy until midnight, then becoming partly cloudy. Lows in the mid-50s. Southeast winds 5 to 10 miles an hour. Sunday, sunny. Highs in the upper 70s. Southeast winds around 5 miles an hour in the morning, becoming light and variable. Sunday night and Columbus Day, partly cloudy. Lows in the upper 50s. Highs in the mid-80s. Monday night and Tuesday, mostly clear. Lows in the lower 60s. Highs in the upper 70s. Tuesday night, partly cloudy. A chance of showers after midnight. Lows in the mid-50s. Chance of rain 30%. Wednesday, partly sunny with a chance of showers. Highs in the lower 70s. Chance of rain 50%. Wednesday night, showers likely. Lows in the upper 50s. Chance of rain 60%. Thursday, partly sunny. A chance of showers. Highs in the lower 70s. Chance of rain 50%. Again, the forecast for Galesburg and surrounding areas of central and northwest Illinois for today, mostly cloudy with showers likely and a chance of thunderstorms this morning, then sunny this afternoon. Highs around 80. East winds 5 to 10 miles an hour, becoming southeast this afternoon. Chance of rain 70%. The Peoria, Illinois climate summary for yesterday, October 8, 2026. Yesterday's high temperature of 79 degrees occurred at 3:08 p.m. The normal high is 69. Yesterday's low temperature of 50 degrees occurred at 6:26 a.m. The normal low is 47. No precipitation fell yesterday, which leaves the monthly total at 0.57 inches. This is 0.21 inches below normal. The total precipitation for the year still stands at 34.50 inches, which is 4.25 inches above normal. There were no heating degree days yesterday, which is 8 below normal. This leaves the monthly total at 24, which is 30 below normal. The yearly total since July 1st is 40, which is 84 below normal. There were no cooling degree days yesterday, which is 1 below normal. This leaves the monthly total at 7, which is 5 below normal. The yearly total since January 1st is 1,249, which is 103 above normal. The highest wind gust observed was 13 miles per hour from the west, which occurred at 1 p.m. The average wind speed was 2 miles per hour yesterday. The normal high temperature for today is 69 degrees, and the normal low is 47. The record high for today is 86, which occurred in 1893 and 1938, and the record low is 26, which occurred in 1915. Sunrise today is at 7:04 a.m. and sunset is at 6:28 p.m. And now a discussion of hazardous weather conditions for the following county, Knox, Illinois. This hazardous weather outlook is for central Illinois and west central Illinois. For today and tonight, scattered thunderstorms will move across the area this morning. While the severe weather threat is low, a few storms may contain heavy rain. For Saturday through Thursday, thunderstorm potential returns to the area Wednesday night into Thursday. The severe weather threat is unclear at this time.

Spotter information statement. 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Now for the official National Weather Service forecast for Galesburg and surrounding areas of central and northwest Illinois. Today, mostly cloudy with showers likely with a chance of thunderstorms this morning, then sunny this afternoon. Highs around 80. East winds 5 to 10 miles an hour, becoming southeast this afternoon. Chance of rain 70%. Tonight, mostly clear. Lows in the upper 50s. Southeast winds 5 to 10 miles an hour with gusts up to 20 miles an hour. Saturday, mostly sunny in the morning, then becoming mostly cloudy. Highs in the lower 80s. South winds 5 to 10 miles an hour with gusts up to 20 miles an hour. Saturday night, mostly cloudy until midnight, then becoming partly cloudy. Lows in the mid-50s. Southeast winds 5 to 10 miles an hour. Sunday, sunny. Highs in the upper 70s. Southeast winds around 5 miles an hour in the morning, becoming light and variable. Sunday night and Columbus Day, partly cloudy. Lows in the upper 50s. Highs in the mid-80s. Monday night and Tuesday, mostly clear. Lows in the lower 60s. Highs in the upper 70s. Tuesday night, partly cloudy. A chance of showers after midnight. Lows in the mid-50s. Chance of rain 30%. Wednesday, partly sunny with a chance of showers. Highs in the lower 70s. Chance of rain 50%. Wednesday night, showers likely. Lows in the upper 50s. Chance of rain 60%. Thursday, partly sunny. A chance of showers. Highs in the lower 70s. Chance of rain 50%. Again, the forecast for Galesburg and surrounding areas of central and northwest Illinois for today, mostly cloudy with showers likely and a chance of thunderstorms this morning, then sunny this afternoon. Highs around 80. East winds 5 to 10 miles an hour, becoming southeast this afternoon. Chance of rain 70%. And now a discussion of hazardous weather conditions for the following county, Knox, Illinois. This hazardous weather outlook is for central Illinois and west central Illinois. For today and tonight, scattered thunderstorms will move across the area this morning. While the severe weather threat is low, a few storms may contain heavy rain. For Saturday through Thursday, thunderstorm potential returns to the area Wednesday night into Thursday. The severe weather threat is unclear at this time. Spotter information statement. Spotter activation is not anticipated through tonight. The time is currently 7:05 a.m. Central Daylight Time. 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Now for the official National Weather Service forecast for Galesburg and surrounding areas of central and northwest Illinois. Today, mostly cloudy with showers likely with a chance of thunderstorms this morning, then sunny this afternoon. Highs around 80. East winds 5 to 10 miles an hour, becoming southeast this afternoon. Chance of rain 70%. Tonight, mostly clear. Lows in the upper 50s. Southeast winds 5 to 10 miles an hour with gusts up to 20 miles an hour. Saturday, mostly sunny in the morning, then becoming mostly cloudy. Highs in the lower 80s. South winds 5 to 10 miles an hour with gusts up to 20 miles an hour. Saturday night, mostly cloudy until midnight, then becoming partly cloudy. Lows in the mid-50s. Southeast winds 5 to 10 miles an hour. Sunday, sunny. Highs in the upper 70s. Southeast winds around 5 miles an hour in the morning, becoming light and variable. Sunday night and Columbus Day, partly cloudy. Lows in the upper 50s. Highs in the mid-80s. Monday night and Tuesday, mostly clear. Lows in the lower 60s. Highs in the upper 70s. Tuesday night, partly cloudy. A chance of showers after midnight. Lows in the mid-50s. Chance of rain 30%. Wednesday, partly sunny with a chance of showers. Highs in the lower 70s.
chance of rain 50%. Wednesday night, showers likely. Lows in the upper 50s. Chance of rain 60%. Thursday, partly sunny. A chance of showers. Highs in the lower 70s. Chance of rain 50%. Again, the forecast for Galesburg and surrounding areas of central and northwest Illinois for today, mostly cloudy with showers likely and a chance of thunderstorms this morning, then sunny this afternoon. Highs around 80. East winds 5 to 10 miles an hour, becoming southeast this afternoon. Chance of rain 70%. At 7 a.m. in Galesburg, rain was falling. The temperature was 56 degrees, the dew point was 55, and the relative humidity was 96%. The wind was calm. The pressure was 30.16 inches and steady. Elsewhere around the area, temperatures were in the mid to upper 50s. Rain was falling at Moline and Macomb. It was mostly cloudy at Quincy and Springfield. It was cloudy at Peoria and Burlington. And once again at 7 a.m. in Galesburg, with rain, the temperature was 56. Looking elsewhere around the Midwest at 7 a.m., Chicago was cloudy and 58. Indianapolis was partly cloudy and 52. St. Louis was partly cloudy and 59. Kansas City was partly cloudy and 60. Des Moines was cloudy and 62. Milwaukee was mostly cloudy and 53. And now a discussion of hazardous weather conditions for the following county, Knox, Illinois. This hazardous weather outlook is for central Illinois and west central Illinois. For today and tonight, scattered thunderstorms will move across the area this morning. While the severe weather threat is low, a few storms may contain heavy rain. For Saturday through Thursday, thunderstorm potential returns to the area Wednesday night into Thursday. The severe weather threat is unclear at this time. Spotter information statement, spotter activation is not anticipated through tonight. The time is currently 7:09 a.m. Central Daylight Time. 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Now for the official National Weather Service forecast for Galesburg and surrounding areas of central and northwest Illinois. Today, mostly cloudy with showers likely with a chance of thunderstorms this morning, then sunny this afternoon. Highs around 80. East winds 5 to 10 miles an hour, becoming southeast this afternoon. Chance of rain 70%. Tonight, mostly clear. Lows in the upper 50s. Southeast winds 5 to 10 miles an hour with gusts up to 20 miles an hour. Saturday, mostly sunny in the morning, then becoming mostly cloudy. Highs in the lower 80s. South winds 5 to 10 miles an hour with gusts up to 20 miles an hour. Saturday night, mostly cloudy until midnight, then becoming partly cloudy. Lows in the mid-50s. Southeast winds 5 to 10 miles an hour. Sunday, sunny. Highs in the upper 70s. Southeast winds around 5 miles an hour in the morning, becoming light and variable. Sunday night and Columbus Day, partly cloudy. Lows in the upper 50s. Highs in the mid-80s. Monday night and Tuesday, mostly clear. Lows in the lower 60s. Highs in the upper 70s. Tuesday night, partly cloudy. A chance of showers after midnight. Lows in the mid-50s. Chance of rain 30%. Wednesday, partly sunny with a chance of showers. Highs in the lower 70s. Chance of rain 50%. Wednesday night, showers likely. Lows in the upper 50s. Chance of rain 60%. Thursday, partly sunny. A chance of showers. Highs in the lower 70s. Chance of rain 50%. Again, the forecast for Galesburg and surrounding areas of central and northwest Illinois for today, mostly cloudy with showers likely and a chance of thunderstorms this morning, then sunny this afternoon. Highs around 80. East winds 5 to 10 miles an hour, becoming southeast this afternoon. Chance of rain 70%. At 7 a.m. in Galesburg, rain was falling. The temperature was 56 degrees, the dew point was 55, and the relative humidity was 96%. The wind was calm. The pressure was 30.

0.16 inches and steady. Elsewhere around the area, temperatures were in the mid to upper 50s. Rain was falling at Moline and Macomb. It was mostly cloudy at Quincy and Springfield. It was cloudy at Peoria and Burlington. And once again at 7 a.m. in Galesburg, with rain, the temperature was 56. Looking elsewhere around the Midwest at 7 a.m., Chicago was cloudy and 58. Indianapolis was partly cloudy and 52. St. Louis was partly cloudy and 59. Kansas City was partly cloudy and 60. Des Moines was cloudy and 62. Milwaukee was mostly cloudy and 53. And now a discussion of hazardous weather conditions for the following county, Knox, Illinois. This hazardous weather outlook is for central Illinois and west central Illinois. For today and tonight, scattered thunderstorms will move across the area this morning. While the severe weather threat is low, a few storms may contain heavy rain. For Saturday through Thursday, thunderstorm potential returns to the area Wednesday night into Thursday. The severe weather threat is unclear at this time. Spotter information statement, spotter activation is not anticipated through tonight. 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Programming originates from NOAA's National Weather Service office in Lincoln. 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Now for the official National Weather Service forecast for Galesburg and surrounding areas of central and northwest Illinois. Today, mostly cloudy with showers likely with a chance of thunderstorms this morning, then sunny this afternoon. Highs around 80. East wind 5 to 10 miles an hour, becoming southeast this afternoon. Chance of rain 70%. Tonight, mostly clear. Lows in the upper 50s. Southeast winds 5 to 10 miles an hour with gusts up to 20 miles an hour. Saturday, mostly sunny in the morning, then becoming mostly cloudy. Highs in the lower 80s. South winds 5 to 10 miles an hour with gusts up to 20 miles an hour. Saturday night, mostly cloudy until midnight, then becoming partly cloudy. Lows in the mid-50s. Southeast winds 5 to 10 miles an hour. Sunday, sunny. Highs in the upper 70s. Southeast winds around 5 miles an hour in the morning, becoming light and variable. Sunday night and Columbus Day, partly cloudy. Lows in the upper 50s. Highs in the mid-80s. Monday night and Tuesday, mostly clear. Lows in the lower 60s. Highs in the upper 70s. Tuesday night, partly cloudy. A chance of showers after midnight. Lows in the mid-50s. Chance of rain 30%. Wednesday, partly sunny with a chance of showers. Highs in the lower 70s. Chance of rain 50%. Wednesday night, showers likely. Lows in the upper 50s. Chance of rain 60%. Thursday, partly sunny. A chance of showers. Highs in the lower 70s. Chance of rain 50%. Again, the forecast for Galesburg and surrounding areas of central and northwest Illinois for today, mostly cloudy with showers likely and a chance of thunderstorms this morning, then sunny this afternoon. Highs around 80. East winds 5 to 10 miles an hour, becoming southeast this afternoon. Chance of rain 70%. The Peoria, Illinois climate summary for yesterday, October 8, 2026. Yesterday's high temperature of 79 degrees occurred at 3:08 p.m. The normal high is 69. Yesterday's low temperature of 50 degrees occurred at 6:26 a.m. The normal low is 47. No precipitation fell yesterday, which leaves the monthly total at 0.57 inches. This is 0.21 inches below normal. The total precipitation for the year still stands at 34.50 inches, which is 4.25 inches above normal. There were no heating degree days yesterday, which

the record low is 26, which occurred in 1915. Sunrise today is at 7.04 a.m. and sunset is at 6.28 p.m. At 7 a.m. in Galesburg, rain was falling. The temperature was 56 degrees, the dew point was 55, and the relative humidity was 96%. The wind was calm. The pressure was 30.16 inches and steady. Elsewhere around the area, temperatures were in the mid to upper 50s. Rain was falling at Moline and Macomb. It was mostly cloudy at Quincy and Springfield. It was cloudy at Peoria and Burlington. And once again at 7 a.m. in Galesburg, with rain, the temperature was 56. Looking elsewhere around the Midwest at 7 a.m., Chicago was cloudy and 58. Indianapolis was partly cloudy and 52. St. Louis was partly cloudy and 59. Kansas City was partly cloudy and 60. Des Moines was cloudy and 62. Milwaukee was mostly cloudy and 53. And now a discussion of hazardous weather conditions for the following county, Knox, Illinois. This hazardous weather outlook is for central Illinois and west central Illinois. For today and tonight, scattered thunderstorms will move across the area this morning. While the severe weather threat is low, a few storms may contain heavy rain. For Saturday through Thursday, thunderstorm potential returns to the area Wednesday night into Thursday. The severe weather threat is unclear at this time. Spotter information statement, spotter activation is not anticipated through tonight. The time is currently 7:20 a.m. Central Daylight Time. 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Now for the official National Weather Service forecast for Galesburg and surrounding areas of central and northwest Illinois. Today, mostly cloudy with showers likely with a chance of thunderstorms this morning, then sunny this afternoon. Highs around 80. East winds 5 to 10 miles an hour, becoming southeast this afternoon. Chance of rain 70%. Tonight, mostly clear. Lows in the upper 50s. Southeast winds 5 to 10 miles an hour with gusts up to 20 miles an hour. Saturday, mostly sunny in the morning, then becoming mostly cloudy. Highs in the lower 80s. South winds 5 to 10 miles an hour with gusts up to 20 miles an hour. Saturday night, mostly cloudy until midnight, then becoming partly cloudy. Lows in the mid-50s. Southeast winds 5 to 10 miles an hour. Sunday, sunny. Highs in the upper 70s. Southeast winds around 5 miles an hour in the morning, becoming light and variable. Sunday night and Columbus Day, partly cloudy. Lows in the upper 50s. Highs in the mid-80s. Monday night and Tuesday, mostly clear. Lows in the lower 60s. Highs in the upper 70s. Tuesday night, partly cloudy. A chance of showers after midnight. Lows in the mid-50s. Chance of rain 30%. Wednesday, partly sunny with a chance of showers. Highs in the lower 70s. Chance of rain 50%. Wednesday night, showers likely. Lows in the upper 50s. Chance of rain 60%. Thursday, partly sunny. A chance of showers. Highs in the lower 70s. Chance of rain 50%. Again, the forecast for Galesburg and surrounding areas of central and northwest Illinois for today, mostly cloudy with showers likely and a chance of thunderstorms this morning, then sunny this afternoon. Highs around 80. East winds 5 to 10 miles an hour, becoming southeast this afternoon. Chance of rain 70%. At 7 a.m. in Galesburg, rain was falling. The temperature was 56 degrees, the dew point was 55, and the relative humidity was 96%. The wind was calm. The pressure was 30.16 inches and steady. Elsewhere around the area, temperatures were in the mid to upper 50s. Rain was falling at Moline and Macomb. It was mostly cloudy at Quincy and Springfield. It was cloudy at Peoria and Burlington. And once again at 7 a.m. in Galesburg, with rain, the temperature was 56. Looking elsewhere around the Midwest at 7 a.m., Chicago was cloudy and 58. Indianapolis was partly

partly cloudy and 52. St. Louis was partly cloudy and 59. Kansas City was partly cloudy and 60. Des Moines was cloudy and 62. Milwaukee was mostly cloudy and 53. And now a discussion of hazardous weather conditions for the following county, Knox, Illinois. This hazardous weather outlook is for central Illinois and west central Illinois. For today and tonight, scattered thunderstorms will move across the area this morning. While the severe weather threat is low, a few storms may contain heavy rain. For Saturday through Thursday, thunderstorm potential returns to the area Wednesday night into Thursday. The severe weather threat is unclear at this time. Spotter information statement. Spotter activation is not anticipated through tonight. The time is currently 7:24 a.m. Central Daylight Time. 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Now for the official National Weather Service forecast for Galesburg and surrounding areas of central and northwest Illinois. Today, mostly cloudy with showers likely with a chance of thunderstorms this morning, then sunny this afternoon. Highs around 80. East winds 5 to 10 miles an hour, becoming southeast this afternoon. Chance of rain 70%. Tonight, mostly clear. Lows in the upper 50s. Southeast winds 5 to 10 miles an hour with gusts up to 20 miles an hour. Saturday, mostly sunny in the morning, then becoming mostly cloudy. Highs in the lower 80s. South winds 5 to 10 miles an hour with gusts up to 20 miles an hour. Saturday night, mostly cloudy until midnight, then becoming partly cloudy. Lows in the mid-50s. Southeast winds 5 to 10 miles an hour. Sunday, sunny. Highs in the upper 70s. Southeast winds around 5 miles an hour in the morning, becoming light and variable. Sunday night and Columbus Day, partly cloudy. Lows in the upper 50s. Highs in the mid-80s. Monday night and Tuesday, mostly clear. Lows in the lower 60s. Highs in the upper 70s. Tuesday night, partly cloudy. A chance of showers after midnight. Lows in the mid-50s. Chance of rain 30%. Wednesday, partly sunny with a chance of showers. Highs in the lower 70s. Chance of rain 50%. Wednesday night, showers likely. Lows in the upper 50s. Chance of rain 60%. Thursday, partly sunny. A chance of showers. Highs in the lower 70s. Chance of rain 50%. Again, the forecast for Galesburg and surrounding areas of central and northwest Illinois for today, mostly cloudy with showers likely and a chance of thunderstorms this morning, then sunny this afternoon. Highs around 80. East winds 5 to 10 miles an hour, becoming southeast this afternoon. Chance of rain 70%. At 7 a.m. in Galesburg, rain was falling. The temperature was 56 degrees, the dew point was 55, and the relative humidity was 96%. The wind was calm. The pressure was 30.16 inches and steady. Elsewhere around the area, temperatures were in the mid to upper 50s. Rain was falling at Moline and Macomb. At Springfield, it was partly cloudy. It was mostly cloudy at Peoria and Quincy. At Burlington, it was cloudy. And once again at 7 a.m. in Galesburg, with rain, the temperature was 56. Looking elsewhere around the Midwest at 7 a.m., Chicago was cloudy and 58. Indianapolis was partly cloudy and 52. St. Louis was partly cloudy and 59. Kansas City was partly cloudy and 60. Des Moines was mostly cloudy and 62. Milwaukee was mostly cloudy and 53. And now a discussion of hazardous weather conditions for the following county, Knox, Illinois. This hazardous weather outlook is for central Illinois and west central Illinois. For today and tonight, scattered thunderstorms will move across the area this morning. While the severe weather threat is low, a few storms may contain heavy rain. For Saturday through Thursday, thunderstorm potential returns to the area Wednesday night into Thursday. The severe weather threat is unclear at this time. Spotter information statement. 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

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Now for the official National Weather Service forecast for Galesburg and surrounding areas of central and northwest Illinois. Today, mostly cloudy with showers likely with a chance of thunderstorms this morning, then sunny this afternoon. Highs around 80. East winds 5 to 10 miles an hour, becoming southeast this afternoon. Chance of rain 70%. Tonight, mostly clear. Lows in the upper 50s. Southeast winds 5 to 10 miles an hour with gusts up to 20 miles an hour. Saturday, mostly sunny in the morning, then becoming mostly cloudy. Highs in the lower 80s. South winds 5 to 10 miles an hour with gusts up to 20 miles an hour. Saturday night, mostly cloudy until midnight, then becoming partly cloudy. Lows in the mid-50s. Southeast winds 5 to 10 miles an hour. Sunday, sunny. Highs in the upper 70s. Southeast winds around 5 miles an hour in the morning, becoming light and variable. Sunday night and Columbus Day, partly cloudy. Lows in the upper 50s. Highs in the mid-80s. Monday night and Tuesday, mostly clear. Lows in the lower 60s. Highs in the upper 70s. Tuesday night, partly cloudy. A chance of showers after midnight. Lows in the mid-50s. Chance of rain 30%. Wednesday, partly sunny with a chance of showers. Highs in the lower 70s. Chance of rain 50%. Wednesday night, showers likely. Lows in the upper 50s. Chance of rain 60%. Thursday, partly sunny. A chance of showers. Highs in the lower 70s. Chance of rain 50%. Again, the forecast for Galesburg and surrounding areas of central and northwest Illinois for today, mostly cloudy with showers likely and a chance of thunderstorms this morning, then sunny this afternoon. Highs around 80. East winds 5 to 10 miles an hour, becoming southeast this afternoon. Chance of rain 70%. The Peoria, Illinois climate summary for yesterday, October 8, 2026. Yesterday's high temperature of 79 degrees occurred at 3:08 p.m. The normal high is 69. Yesterday's low temperature of 50 degrees occurred at 6:26 a.m. The normal low is 47. No precipitation fell yesterday, which leaves the monthly total at 0.57 inches. This is 0.21 inches below normal. The total precipitation for the year still stands at 34.50 inches, which is 4.25 inches above normal. There were no heating degree days yesterday, which is 8 below normal. This leaves the monthly total at 24, which is 30 below normal. The yearly total since July 1st is 40, which is 84 below normal. There were no cooling degree days yesterday, which is 1 below normal. This leaves the monthly total at 7, which is 5 below normal. The yearly total since January 1st is 1,249, which is 103 above normal. The highest wind gust observed was 13 miles per hour from the west, which occurred at 1 p.m. The average wind speed was 2 miles per hour yesterday. The normal high temperature for today is 69 degrees, and the normal low is 47. The record high for today is 86, which occurred in 1893 and 1938, and the record low is 26, which occurred in 1915. Sunrise today is at 7:04 a.m. and sunset is at 6:28 p.m. At 7 a.m. in Galesburg, rain was falling. The temperature was 56 degrees, the dew point was 55, and the relative humidity was 96%. The wind was calm. The pressure was 30.16 inches and steady. Elsewhere around the area, temperatures were in the mid to upper 50s. Rain was falling at Moline and Macomb. At Springfield, it was partly cloudy. It was mostly cloudy at Peoria and Quincy. At Burlington, it was cloudy. And once again at 7 a.m. in Galesburg, with rain, the temperature was 56. Looking elsewhere around the Midwest at 7 a.m., Chicago was cloudy. And once again at 7 a.m. in Galesburg, with rain, the temperature was 56. Looking elsewhere around the Midwest at

7 a.m., Chicago was cloudy and 58. Indianapolis was partly cloudy and 52. St. Louis was partly cloudy and 59. Kansas City was partly cloudy and 60. Des Moines was mostly cloudy and 62. Milwaukee was mostly cloudy and 53. And now a discussion of hazardous weather conditions for the following county, Knox, Illinois. This hazardous weather outlook is for central Illinois and west central Illinois. For today and tonight, scattered thunderstorms will move across the area this morning. While the severe weather threat is low, a few storms may contain heavy rain. For Saturday through Thursday, thunderstorm potential returns to the area Wednesday night into Thursday. The severe weather threat is unclear at this time. Spotter information statement, spotter activation is not anticipated through tonight. The time is currently 7:34 a.m. Central Daylight Time. 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Now for the official National Weather Service forecast for Galesburg and surrounding areas of central and northwest Illinois. Today, mostly cloudy with showers likely with a chance of thunderstorms this morning, then sunny this afternoon. Highs around 80. East winds 5 to 10 miles an hour, becoming southeast this afternoon. Chance of rain 70%. Tonight, mostly clear. Lows in the upper 50s. Southeast winds 5 to 10 miles an hour with gusts up to 20 miles an hour. Saturday, mostly sunny in the morning, then becoming mostly cloudy. Highs in the lower 80s. South winds 5 to 10 miles an hour with gusts up to 20 miles an hour. Saturday night, mostly cloudy until midnight, then becoming partly cloudy. Lows in the mid-50s. Southeast winds 5 to 10 miles an hour. Sunday, sunny. Highs in the upper 70s. Southeast winds around 5 miles an hour in the morning, becoming light and variable. Sunday night and Columbus Day, partly cloudy. Lows in the upper 50s. Highs in the mid-80s. Monday night and Tuesday, mostly clear. Lows in the lower 60s. Highs in the upper 70s. Tuesday night, partly cloudy. A chance of showers after midnight. Lows in the mid-50s. Chance of rain 30%. Wednesday, partly sunny with a chance of showers. Highs in the lower 70s. Chance of rain 50%. Wednesday night, showers likely. Lows in the upper 50s. Chance of rain 60%. Thursday, partly sunny. A chance of showers. Highs in the lower 70s. Chance of rain 50%. Again, the forecast for Galesburg and surrounding areas of central and northwest Illinois for today, mostly cloudy with showers likely and a chance of thunderstorms this morning, then sunny this afternoon. Highs around 80. East winds 5 to 10 miles an hour, becoming southeast this afternoon. Chance of rain 70%. At 7 a.m. in Galesburg, rain was falling. The temperature was 56 degrees, the dew point was 55, and the relative humidity was 96%. The wind was calm. The pressure was 30.16 inches and steady. Elsewhere around the area, temperatures were in the mid to upper 50s. Rain was falling at Moline and Macomb. At Springfield, it was partly cloudy. It was mostly cloudy at Peoria and Quincy. At Burlington, it was cloudy. And once again at 7 a.m. in Galesburg, with rain, the temperature was 56. Looking elsewhere around the Midwest at 7 a.m., Chicago was cloudy and 58. Indianapolis was partly cloudy and 52. St. Louis was partly cloudy and 59. Kansas City was partly cloudy and 60. Des Moines was mostly cloudy and 62. Milwaukee was mostly cloudy and 53. And now a discussion of hazardous weather conditions for the following county, Knox, Illinois. This hazardous weather outlook is for central Illinois and west central Illinois. For today and tonight, scattered thunderstorms will move across the area this morning. While the severe weather threat is low, a few storms may contain heavy rain. For Saturday through Thursday, thunderstorm potential returns to the area Wednesday night into Thursday. The severe weather threat is unclear.

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Spotter information statement. Spotter activation is not anticipated through tonight. The time is currently 7:38 a.m. Central Daylight Time. 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Now for the official National Weather Service forecast for Galesburg and surrounding areas of central and northwest Illinois. Rest of today, mostly cloudy this morning, then clearing. Showers likely with a slight chance of thunderstorms this morning. Highs around 80. East winds 5 to 10 miles an hour, becoming southeast this afternoon. Chance of rain 70%. Tonight, mostly clear. Lows in the upper 50s. Southeast winds 5 to 10 miles an hour with gusts up to 20 miles an hour. Saturday, mostly sunny in the morning, then becoming mostly cloudy. Highs in the lower 80s. South winds 5 to 10 miles an hour with gusts up to 20 miles an hour. Saturday night, mostly cloudy until midnight, then becoming partly cloudy. Lows in the mid-50s. Southeast winds 5 to 10 miles an hour. Sunday, sunny. Highs in the upper 70s. Southeast winds around 5 miles an hour in the morning, becoming light and variable. Sunday night and Columbus Day, partly cloudy. Lows in the upper 50s. Highs in the mid-80s. Monday night and Tuesday, mostly clear. Lows in the lower 60s. Highs in the upper 70s. Tuesday night, partly cloudy. A chance of showers after midnight. Lows in the mid-50s. Chance of rain 30%. Wednesday, partly sunny with a chance of showers. Highs in the lower 70s. Chance of rain 50%. Wednesday night, showers likely. Lows in the upper 50s. Chance of rain 60%. Thursday, partly sunny. A chance of showers. Highs in the lower 70s. Chance of rain 50%. Again, the forecast for Galesburg and surrounding areas of central and northwest Illinois for the rest of today, mostly cloudy in the morning then clearing. Showers likely and a slight chance of thunderstorms this morning. Highs around 80. East winds 5 to 10 miles an hour, becoming southeast this afternoon. Chance of rain 70%. At 7 a.m. in Galesburg, rain was falling. The temperature was 56 degrees, the dew point was 55, and the relative humidity was 96%. The wind was calm. The pressure was 30.16 inches and steady. Elsewhere around the area, temperatures were in the mid to upper 50s. Rain was falling at Moline and Macomb. At Springfield, it was partly cloudy. It was mostly cloudy at Peoria and Quincy. At Burlington, it was cloudy. And once again at 7 a.m. in Galesburg, with rain, the temperature was 56. Looking elsewhere around the Midwest at 7 a.m., Chicago was cloudy and 58. Indianapolis was partly cloudy and 52. St. Louis was partly cloudy and 59. Kansas City was partly cloudy and 60. Des Moines was mostly cloudy and 62. Milwaukee was mostly cloudy and 53. And now a discussion of hazardous weather conditions for the following county, Knox, Illinois. This hazardous weather outlook is for central Illinois and west central Illinois. For today and tonight, scattered thunderstorms will move across the area this morning. While the severe weather threat is low, a few storms may contain heavy rain. For Saturday through Thursday, thunderstorm potential returns to the area Wednesday night into Thursday. The severe weather threat is unclear at this time. Spotter information statement. Spotter activation is not anticipated through tonight. The time is currently 7:42 a.m. Central Daylight Time. 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Now for the official National Weather Service forecast for Galesburg and surrounding areas of central and northwest Illinois. Rest of today, mostly cloudy this morning, then clearing. Showers likely with a slight chance of thunderstorms this morning. Highs around 80. East winds 5 to 10 miles an hour, becoming southeast this afternoon. Chance of rain 70%. Tonight, mostly clear. Lows in the upper 50s.

Southeast winds 5 to 10 miles an hour with gusts up to 20 miles an hour. Saturday, mostly sunny in the morning, then becoming mostly cloudy. Highs in the lower 80s. South winds 5 to 10 miles an hour with gusts up to 20 miles an hour. Saturday night, mostly cloudy until midnight, then becoming partly cloudy. Lows in the mid-50s. Southeast winds 5 to 10 miles an hour. Sunday, sunny. Highs in the upper 70s. Southeast winds around 5 miles an hour in the morning, becoming light and variable. Sunday night and Columbus Day, partly cloudy. Lows in the upper 50s. Highs in the mid-80s. Monday night and Tuesday, mostly clear. Lows in the lower 60s. Highs in the upper 70s. Tuesday night, partly cloudy. A chance of showers after midnight. Lows in the mid-50s. Chance of rain 30%. Wednesday, partly sunny with a chance of showers. Highs in the lower 70s. Chance of rain 50%. Wednesday night, showers likely. Lows in the upper 50s. Chance of rain 60%. Thursday, partly sunny. A chance of showers. Highs in the lower 70s. Chance of rain 50%. Again, the forecast for Galesburg and surrounding areas of central and northwest Illinois for the rest of today, mostly cloudy in the morning then clearing. Showers likely and a slight chance of thunderstorms this morning. Highs around 80. East winds 5 to 10 miles an hour, becoming southeast this afternoon. Chance of rain 70%. The Peoria, Illinois climate summary for yesterday, October 8, 2026. Yesterday's high temperature of 79 degrees occurred at 3:08 p.m. The normal high is 69. Yesterday's low temperature of 50 degrees occurred at 6:26 a.m. The normal low is 47. No precipitation fell yesterday, which leaves the monthly total at 0.57 inches. This is 0.21 inches below normal. The total precipitation for the year still stands at 34.50 inches, which is 4.25 inches above normal. There were no heating degree days yesterday, which is 8 below normal. This leaves the monthly total at 24, which is 30 below normal. The yearly total since July 1st is 40, which is 84 below normal. There were no cooling degree days yesterday, which is 1 below normal. This leaves the monthly total at 7, which is 5 below normal. The yearly total since January 1st is 1,249, which is 103 above normal. The highest wind gust observed was 13 miles per hour from the west, which occurred at 1 p.m. The average wind speed was 2 miles per hour yesterday. The normal high temperature for today is 69 degrees, and the normal low is 47. The record high for today is 86, which occurred in 1893 and 1938, and the record low is 26, which occurred in 1915. Sunrise today is at 7:04 a.m. and sunset is at 6:28 p.m. At 7 a.m. in Galesburg, rain was falling. The temperature was 56 degrees, the dew point was 55, and the relative humidity was 96%. The wind was calm. The pressure was 30.16 inches and steady. Elsewhere around the area, temperatures were in the mid to upper 50s. Rain was falling at Moline and Macomb. At Springfield, it was partly cloudy. It was mostly cloudy at Peoria and Quincy. At Burlington, it was cloudy. And once again at 7 a.m. in Galesburg, with rain, the temperature was 56. Looking elsewhere around the Midwest at 7 a.m., Chicago was cloudy, and 58. Indianapolis was partly cloudy, and 52. St. Louis was partly cloudy, and 59. Kansas City was partly cloudy, and 60. Des Moines was mostly cloudy, and 62. Milwaukee was mostly cloudy, and 53. And now a discussion of hazardous weather conditions for the following county, Knox, Illinois. This hazardous weather outlook is for central Illinois and west central Illinois. For today and tonight, scattered thunderstorms will move across the area this morning. While the severe weather threat is low, a few storms may contain heavy rain. For Saturday through Thursday, thunderstorm potential returns to the area Wednesday night into Thursday. The severe weather threat is unclear at this time.
Spotter information statement. Spotter activation is not anticipated through tonight. The time is currently 7:48 a.m. Central Daylight Time. 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Now for the official National Weather Service forecast for Galesburg and surrounding areas of central and northwest Illinois. Rest of today, mostly cloudy this morning, then clearing. Showers likely with a slight chance of thunderstorms this morning. Highs around 80. East winds 5 to 10 miles an hour, becoming southeast this afternoon. Chance of rain 70%. Tonight, mostly clear. Lows in the upper 50s. Southeast winds 5 to 10 miles an hour with gusts up to 20 miles an hour. Saturday, mostly sunny in the morning, then becoming mostly cloudy. Highs in the lower 80s. South winds 5 to 10 miles an hour with gusts up to 20 miles an hour. Saturday night, mostly cloudy until midnight, then becoming partly cloudy. Lows in the mid-50s. Southeast winds 5 to 10 miles an hour. Sunday, sunny. Highs in the upper 70s. Southeast winds around 5 miles an hour in the morning, becoming light and variable. Sunday night and Columbus Day, partly cloudy. Lows in the upper 50s. Highs in the mid-80s. Monday night and Tuesday, mostly clear. Lows in the lower 60s. Highs in the upper 70s. Tuesday night, partly cloudy. A chance of showers after midnight. Lows in the mid-50s. Chance of rain 30%. Wednesday, partly sunny with a chance of showers. Highs in the lower 70s. Chance of rain 50%. Wednesday night, showers likely. Lows in the upper 50s. Chance of rain 60%. Thursday, partly sunny. A chance of showers. Highs in the lower 70s. Chance of rain 50%. Again, the forecast for Galesburg and surrounding areas of central and northwest Illinois for the rest of today, mostly cloudy in the morning then clearing. Showers likely and a slight chance of thunderstorms this morning. Highs around 80. East winds 5 to 10 miles an hour, becoming southeast this afternoon. Chance of rain 70%. At 7 a.m. in Galesburg, rain was falling. The temperature was 56 degrees, the dew point was 55, and the relative humidity was 96%. The wind was calm. The pressure was 30.16 inches and steady. Elsewhere around the area, temperatures were in the mid to upper 50s. Rain was falling at Moline and Macomb. At Springfield, it was partly cloudy. It was mostly cloudy at Peoria and Quincy. At Burlington, it was cloudy. And once again at 7 a.m. in Galesburg, with rain, the temperature was 56. Looking elsewhere around the Midwest at 7 a.m., Chicago was cloudy and 58. Indianapolis was partly cloudy and 52. St. Louis was partly cloudy and 59. Kansas City was partly cloudy and 60. Des Moines was mostly cloudy and 62. Milwaukee was mostly cloudy and 53. And now a discussion of hazardous weather conditions for the following county, Knox, Illinois. This hazardous weather outlook is for central Illinois and west central Illinois. For today and tonight, scattered thunderstorms will move across the area this morning. While the severe weather threat is low, a few storms may contain heavy rain. For Saturday through Thursday, thunderstorm potential returns to the area Wednesday night into Thursday. The severe weather threat is unclear at this time. Spotter information statement. Spotter activation is not anticipated through tonight. The time is currently 7:52 a.m. Central Daylight Time. 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Now for the official National Weather Service forecast for Galesburg and surrounding areas of central and northwest Illinois. Rest of today, mostly cloudy this morning, then clearing. Showers likely with a slight chance of thunderstorms this morning. Highs around 80. East winds 5 to 10 miles an hour, becoming southeast this afternoon. Chance of rain 70%. Tonight, mostly clear. Lows in the upper 50s.

East winds 5 to 10 miles an hour with gusts up to 20 miles an hour. Saturday, mostly sunny in the morning, then becoming mostly cloudy. Highs in the lower 80s. South winds 5 to 10 miles an hour with gusts up to 20 miles an hour. Saturday night, mostly cloudy until midnight, then becoming partly cloudy. Lows in the mid-50s. Southeast winds 5 to 10 miles an hour. Sunday, sunny. Highs in the upper 70s. Southeast winds around 5 miles an hour in the morning, becoming light and variable. Sunday night and Columbus Day, partly cloudy. Lows in the upper 50s. Highs in the mid-80s. Monday night and Tuesday, mostly clear. Lows in the lower 60s. Highs in the upper 70s. Tuesday night, partly cloudy. A chance of showers after midnight. Lows in the mid-50s. Chance of rain 30%. Wednesday, partly sunny with a chance of showers. Highs in the lower 70s. Chance of rain 50%. Wednesday night, showers likely. Lows in the upper 50s. Chance of rain 60%. Thursday, partly sunny. A chance of showers. Highs in the lower 70s. Chance of rain 50%. Again, the forecast for Galesburg and surrounding areas of central and northwest Illinois for the rest of today, mostly cloudy in the morning then clearing. Showers likely and a slight chance of thunderstorms this morning. Highs around 80. East winds 5 to 10 miles an hour, becoming southeast this afternoon. Chance of rain 70%. At 7 a.m. in Galesburg, rain was falling. The temperature was 56 degrees, the dew point was 55, and the relative humidity was 96%. The wind was calm. The pressure was 30.16 inches and steady. Elsewhere around the area, temperatures were in the mid to upper 50s. Rain was falling at Moline and Macomb. At Springfield, it was partly cloudy. It was mostly cloudy at Peoria and Quincy. At Burlington, it was cloudy. And once again at 7 a.m. in Galesburg, with rain, the temperature was 56. Looking elsewhere around the Midwest at 7 a.m., Chicago was cloudy and 58. Indianapolis was partly cloudy and 52. St. Louis was partly cloudy and 59. Kansas City was partly cloudy and 60. Des Moines was mostly cloudy and 62. Milwaukee was mostly cloudy and 53. And now a discussion of hazardous weather conditions for the following county, Knox, Illinois. This hazardous weather outlook is for central Illinois and west central Illinois. For today and tonight, scattered thunderstorms will move across the area this morning. While the severe weather threat is low, a few storms may contain heavy rain. For Saturday through Thursday, thunderstorm potential returns to the area Wednesday night into Thursday. The severe weather threat is unclear at this time. Spotter information statement, spotter activation is not anticipated through tonight. The time is currently 7:56 a.m. Central Daylight Time. 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Now for the official National Weather Service forecast for Galesburg and surrounding areas of central and northwest Illinois. Rest of today, mostly cloudy this morning, then clearing. Showers likely with a slight chance of thunderstorms this morning. Highs around 80. East winds 5 to 10 miles an hour, becoming southeast this afternoon. Chance of rain 70%. Tonight, mostly clear. Lows in the upper 50s. Southeast winds 5 to 10 miles an hour with gusts up to 20 miles an hour. Saturday, mostly sunny in the morning, then becoming mostly cloudy. Highs in the lower 80s. South winds 5 to 10 miles an hour with gusts up to 20 miles an hour. Saturday night, mostly cloudy until midnight, then becoming partly cloudy. Lows in the mid-50s. Southeast winds 5 to 10 miles an hour. Sunday, sunny. Highs in the upper 70s. Southeast winds around 5 miles an hour in the morning, becoming light and variable. Sunday night and Columbus Day, partly cloudy. Lows in the upper 50s. Highs in the mid-80s. Monday night and Tuesday, mostly clear.

the lower 60s. Highs in the upper 70s. Tuesday night, partly cloudy. A chance of showers after midnight. Lows in the mid-50s. Chance of rain 30%. Wednesday, partly sunny with a chance of showers. Highs in the lower 70s. Chance of rain 50%. Wednesday night, showers likely. Lows in the upper 50s. Chance of rain 60%. Thursday, partly sunny. A chance of showers. Highs in the lower 70s. Chance of rain 50%. Again, the forecast for Galesburg and surrounding areas of central and northwest Illinois for the rest of today, mostly cloudy in the morning then clearing. Showers likely and a slight chance of thunderstorms this morning. Highs around 80. East winds 5 to 10 miles an hour, becoming southeast this afternoon. Chance of rain 70%. At 7 a.m. in Galesburg, rain was falling. The temperature was 56 degrees, the dew point was 55, and the relative humidity was 96%. The wind was calm. The pressure was 30.16 inches and steady. Elsewhere around the area, temperatures were in the mid to upper 50s. Rain was falling at Moline and Macomb. At Springfield, it was partly cloudy. It was mostly cloudy at Peoria and Quincy. At Burlington, it was cloudy. And once again at 7 a.m. in Galesburg, with rain, the temperature was 56. Looking elsewhere around the Midwest at 7 a.m., Chicago was cloudy and 58. Indianapolis was partly cloudy and 52. St. Louis was partly cloudy and 59. Kansas City was partly cloudy and 60. Des Moines was mostly cloudy and 62. Milwaukee was mostly cloudy and 53. The Peoria, Illinois climate summary for yesterday, October 8, 2026. Yesterday's high temperature of 79 degrees occurred at 3:08 p.m. The normal high is 69. Yesterday's low temperature of 50 degrees occurred at 6:26 a.m. The normal low is 47. No precipitation fell yesterday, which leaves the monthly total at 0.57 inches. This is 0.21 inches below normal. The total precipitation for the year still stands at 34.50 inches, which is 4.25 inches above normal. There were no heating degree days yesterday, which is 8 below normal. This leaves the monthly total at 24, which is 30 below normal. The yearly total since July 1st is 40, which is 84 below normal. There were no cooling degree days yesterday, which is 1 below normal. This leaves the monthly total at 7, which is 5 below normal. The yearly total since January 1st is 1,249, which is 103 above normal. The highest wind gust observed was 13 miles per hour from the west, which occurred at 1 p.m. The average wind speed was 2 miles per hour yesterday. The normal high temperature for today is 69 degrees, and the normal low is 47. The record high for today is 86, which occurred in 1893 and 1938, and the record low is 26, which occurred in 1915. Sunrise today is at 7:04 a.m. and sunset is at 6:28 p.m. And now a discussion of hazardous weather conditions for the following county, Knox, Illinois. This hazardous weather outlook is for central Illinois and west central Illinois. For today and tonight, scattered thunderstorms will move across the area this morning. While the severe weather threat is low, a few storms may contain heavy rain. For Saturday through Thursday, thunderstorm potential returns to the area Wednesday night into Thursday. The severe weather threat is unclear at this time. Spotter information statement, spotter activation is not anticipated through tonight. The time is currently 8:02 a.m. Central Daylight Time. 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Now for the official National Weather Service forecast for Galesburg and surrounding areas of central and northwest Illinois. Rest of today, mostly cloudy this morning, then clearing. Showers likely with a slight chance of thunderstorms this morning. Highs around 80. East winds 5 to 10 miles an hour, becoming southeast this afternoon. Chance of rain 70%. Tonight, mostly clear. Lows in the upper 50s. Southeast winds 5 to

and mild an hour with gusts up to 20 miles an hour. Saturday, mostly sunny in the morning, then becoming mostly cloudy. Highs in the lower 80s. South winds 5 to 10 miles an hour with gusts up to 20 miles an hour. Saturday night, mostly cloudy until midnight, then becoming partly cloudy. Lows in the mid-50s. Southeast winds 5 to 10 miles an hour. Sunday, sunny. Highs in the upper 70s. Southeast winds around 5 miles an hour in the morning, becoming light and variable. Sunday night and Columbus Day, partly cloudy. Lows in the upper 50s. Highs in the mid-80s. Monday night and Tuesday, mostly clear. Lows in the lower 60s. Highs in the upper 70s. Tuesday night, partly cloudy. A chance of showers after midnight. Lows in the mid-50s. Chance of rain 30%. Wednesday, partly sunny with a chance of showers. Highs in the lower 70s. Chance of rain 50%. Wednesday night, showers likely. Lows in the upper 50s. Chance of rain 60%. Thursday, partly sunny. A chance of showers. Highs in the lower 70s. Chance of rain 50%. Again, the forecast for Galesburg and surrounding areas of central and northwest Illinois for the rest of today, mostly cloudy in the morning then clearing. Showers likely and a slight chance of thunderstorms this morning. Highs around 80. East winds 5 to 10 miles an hour, becoming southeast this afternoon. Chance of rain 70%. And now a discussion of hazardous weather conditions for the following county, Knox, Illinois. This hazardous weather outlook is for central Illinois and west central Illinois. For today and tonight, scattered thunderstorms will move across the area this morning. While the severe weather threat is low, a few storms may contain heavy rain. For Saturday through Thursday, thunderstorm potential returns to the area Wednesday night into Thursday. The severe weather threat is unclear at this time. Spotter information statement, spotter activation is not anticipated through tonight. The time is currently 8:05 a.m. Central Daylight Time. 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Now for the official National Weather Service forecast for Galesburg and surrounding areas of central and northwest Illinois. Rest of today, mostly cloudy this morning, then clearing. Showers likely with a slight chance of thunderstorms this morning. Highs around 80. East winds 5 to 10 miles an hour, becoming southeast this afternoon. Chance of rain 70%. Tonight, mostly clear. Lows in the upper 50s. Southeast winds 5 to 10 miles an hour with gusts up to 20 miles an hour. Saturday, mostly sunny in the morning, then becoming mostly cloudy. Highs in the lower 80s. South winds 5 to 10 miles an hour with gusts up to 20 miles an hour. Saturday night, mostly cloudy until midnight, then becoming partly cloudy. Lows in the mid-50s. Southeast winds 5 to 10 miles an hour. Sunday, sunny. Highs in the upper 70s. Southeast winds around 5 miles an hour in the morning, becoming light and variable. Sunday night and Columbus Day, partly cloudy. Lows in the upper 50s. Highs in the mid-80s. Monday night and Tuesday, mostly clear. Lows in the lower 60s. Highs in the upper 70s. Tuesday night, partly cloudy. A chance of showers after midnight. Lows in the mid-50s. Chance of rain 30%. Wednesday, partly sunny with a chance of showers. Highs in the lower 70s. Chance of rain 50%. Wednesday night, showers likely. Lows in the upper 50s. Chance of rain 60%. Thursday, partly sunny. A chance of showers. Highs in the lower 70s. Chance of rain 50%. Again, the forecast for Galesburg and surrounding areas of central and northwest Illinois for the rest of today, mostly cloudy in the morning then clearing. Showers likely and a slight chance of thunderstorms this morning. Highs around 80. East winds 5 to 10 miles an hour, becoming southeast this afternoon. Chance of rain 70%. At 8 a.m. in Galesburg, rain was falling. The temperature was

36 degrees, the dew point was 56, and the relative humidity was 100%. The wind was northwest at 5 miles an hour. The pressure was 30.14 inches and rising. Elsewhere around the area, at Burlington, a thunderstorm was reported, with a temperature of 60. Rain was falling, with a temperature of 57 at Peoria, and 58 at Moline. At Springfield, it was partly cloudy, with a temperature of 52. At Quincy, it was mostly cloudy, with a temperature of 59. At Macomb, it was cloudy, with a temperature of 57. And once again at 8 a.m. in Galesburg, with rain, the temperature was 56. Looking elsewhere around the Midwest at 8 a.m., Chicago was cloudy, and 59. Indianapolis was mostly sunny, and 56. St. Louis was partly cloudy, and 62. Kansas City was partly cloudy, and 60. Des Moines was mostly cloudy, and 62. Milwaukee was partly sunny, and 53. And now a discussion of hazardous weather conditions for the following county, Knox, Illinois. This hazardous weather outlook is for Central Illinois and West Central Illinois. For today and tonight, scattered thunderstorms will move across the area this morning. While the severe weather threat is low, a few storms may contain heavy rain. For Saturday through Thursday, thunderstorm potential returns to the area Wednesday night into Thursday. The severe weather threat is unclear at this time. Spotter information statement, spotter activation is not anticipated through tonight. The time is currently 8:10 a.m. Central Daylight Time. 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Now for the official National Weather Service forecast for Galesburg and surrounding areas of central and northwest Illinois. Rest of today, mostly cloudy this morning, then clearing. Showers likely with a slight chance of thunderstorms this morning. Highs around 80. East winds 5 to 10 miles an hour, becoming southeast this afternoon. Chance of rain 70%. Tonight, mostly clear. Lows in the upper 50s. Southeast winds 5 to 10 miles an hour with gusts up to 20 miles an hour. Saturday, mostly sunny in the morning, then becoming mostly cloudy. Highs in the lower 80s. South winds 5 to 10 miles an hour with gusts up to 20 miles an hour. Saturday night, mostly cloudy until midnight, then becoming partly cloudy. Lows in the mid-50s. Southeast winds 5 to 10 miles an hour. Sunday, sunny. Highs in the upper 70s. Southeast winds around 5 miles an hour in the morning, becoming light and variable. Sunday night and Columbus Day, partly cloudy. Lows in the upper 50s. Highs in the mid-80s. Monday night and Tuesday, mostly clear. Lows in the lower 60s. Highs in the upper 70s. Tuesday night, partly cloudy. A chance of showers after midnight. Lows in the mid-50s. Chance of rain 30%. Wednesday, partly sunny with a chance of showers. Highs in the lower 70s. Chance of rain 50%. Wednesday night, showers likely. Lows in the upper 50s. Chance of rain 60%. Thursday, partly sunny. A chance of showers. Highs in the lower 70s. Chance of rain 50%. Again, the forecast for Galesburg and surrounding areas of central and northwest Illinois for the rest of today, mostly cloudy in the morning then clearing. Showers likely and a slight chance of thunderstorms this morning. Highs around 80. East winds 5 to 10 miles an hour, becoming southeast this afternoon. Chance of rain 70%. At 8 a.m. in Galesburg, rain was falling. The temperature was 56 degrees, the dew point was 56, and the relative humidity was 100%. The wind was northwest at 5 miles an hour. The pressure was 30.14 inches and rising. Elsewhere around the area, at Burlington, a thunderstorm was reported, with a temperature of 60. Rain was falling, with a temperature of 57 at Peoria, and 58 at Moline. At Springfield, it was partly cloudy, with a temperature of 52. At Quincy, it was mostly cloudy, with a temperature of 59. At Macomb, it was cloudy, with a temperature of 57. And once again at 8 a.m. in Galesburg,

the temperature was 56. Looking elsewhere around the Midwest at 8 a.m., Chicago was cloudy and 59. Indianapolis was mostly sunny and 56. St. Louis was partly cloudy and 62. Kansas City was partly cloudy and 60. Des Moines was mostly cloudy and 62. Milwaukee was partly sunny and 53. And now a discussion of hazardous weather conditions for the following county, Knox, Illinois. This hazardous weather outlook is for central Illinois and west central Illinois. For today and tonight, scattered thunderstorms will move across the area this morning. While the severe weather threat is low, a few storms may contain heavy rain. For Saturday through Thursday, thunderstorm potential returns to the area Wednesday night into Thursday. The severe weather threat is unclear at this time. Spotter information statement, spotter activation is not anticipated through tonight. 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Programming originates from NOAA's National Weather Service office in Lincoln. 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The Peoria, Illinois climate summary for yesterday, October 8, 2026. Yesterday's high temperature of 79 degrees occurred at 3:08 p.m. The normal high is 69. Yesterday's low temperature of 50 degrees occurred at 6:26 a.m. The normal low is 47. No precipitation fell yesterday, which leaves the monthly total at 0.57 inches. This is 0.21 inches below normal. The total precipitation for the year still stands at 34.50 inches, which is 4.25 inches above normal. There were no heating degree days yesterday, which is 8 below normal. This leaves the monthly total at 24, which is 30 below normal. The yearly total since July 1st is 40, which is 84 below normal. There were no cooling degree days yesterday, which is 1 below normal. This leaves the monthly total at 7, which is 5 below normal. The yearly total since January 1st is 1,249, which is 103 above normal. The highest wind gust observed was 13 miles per hour from the west, which occurred at 1 p.m. The average wind speed was 2 miles per hour yesterday. The normal high temperature for today is 69 degrees, and the normal low is 47. The record high for today is 86, which occurred in 1893 and 1938, and the record low is 26, which occurred in 1915. Sunrise today is at 7:04 a.m. and sunset is at 6:28 p.m. And now a discussion of hazardous weather conditions for the following county, Knox, Illinois. This hazardous weather outlook is for central Illinois and west central Illinois. For today and tonight, scattered thunderstorms will move across the area this morning. While the severe weather threat is low, a few storms may contain heavy rain. For Saturday through Thursday, thunderstorm potential returns to the area Wednesday night into Thursday. The severe weather threat is unclear at this time. Spotter information statement, spotter activation is not anticipated through tonight. The time is currently 8:17 a.m. Central Daylight Time. 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Now for the official National Weather Service forecast for Galesburg and surrounding areas of central and northwest Illinois. Rest of today, mostly cloudy this morning, then clearing. Showers likely with a slight chance of thunderstorms this morning. Highs around 80. East winds 5 to 10 miles an hour, becoming southeast this afternoon. Chance of rain 70%. Tonight, mostly clear. Lows in the upper 50s. Southeast winds 5 to 10 miles an hour with gusts up to 20 miles an hour. Saturday, mostly sunny in the morning, then becoming mostly cloudy. Highs in the lower 80s. South winds 5 to 10 miles an hour with gusts up to 20 miles an hour. Saturday night, mostly cloudy until midnight, then becoming

Wednesday night, showers likely. Lows in the upper 50s. Chance of rain 60%. Thursday, partly sunny. A chance of showers. Highs in the lower 70s. Chance of rain 50%. Again, the forecasts for Galesburg and surrounding areas of central and northwest Illinois for the rest of today, mostly cloudy in the morning then clearing. Showers likely and a slight chance of thunderstorms this morning. Highs around 80. East wind 5 to 10 miles an hour, becoming southeast this afternoon. Chance of rain 70%. At 8 a.m. in Galesburg, rain was falling. The temperature was 56 degrees, the dew point was 56, and the relative humidity was 100%. The wind was northwest at 5 miles an hour. The pressure was 30.14 inches and rising. Elsewhere around the area, at Burlington, a thunderstorm was reported with a temperature of 60. Rain was falling with a temperature of 57 at Peoria and 58 at Moline. At Springfield, it was partly cloudy with a temperature of 52. At Quincy, it was mostly cloudy with a temperature of 59. At Macomb, it was cloudy with a temperature of 57. And once again at 8 a.m. in Galesburg, with rain, the temperature was 56. Looking elsewhere around the Midwest at 8 a.m., Chicago was cloudy and 59. Indianapolis was mostly sunny and 56. St. Louis was partly cloudy and 62. Kansas City was partly cloudy and 60. Des Moines was mostly cloudy and 62. Milwaukee was partly sunny and 53. And now a discussion of hazardous weather conditions for the following county, Knox, Illinois. This hazardous weather outlook is for central Illinois and west central Illinois. For today and tonight, scattered thunderstorms will move across the area this morning. While the severe weather threat is low, a few storms may contain heavy rain. For Saturday through Thursday, thunderstorm potential returns to the area Wednesday night into Thursday. The severe weather threat is unclear at this time. Spotter information statement, spotter activation is not anticipated through tonight. The time is currently 8:21 a.m. Central Daylight Time. 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Now for the official National Weather Service forecast for Galesburg and surrounding areas of central and northwest Illinois. Rest of today, mostly cloudy this morning, then clearing. Showers likely with a slight chance of thunderstorms this morning. Highs around 80. East winds 5 to 10 miles an hour, becoming southeast this afternoon. Chance of rain 70%. Tonight, mostly clear. Lows in the upper 50s. Southeast winds 5 to 10 miles an hour with gusts up to 20 miles an hour. Saturday, mostly sunny in the morning, then becoming mostly cloudy. Highs in the lower 80s. South winds 5 to 10 miles an hour with gusts up to 20 miles an hour. Saturday night, mostly cloudy until midnight, then becoming partly cloudy. Lows in the mid-50s. Southeast winds 5 to 10 miles an hour. Sunday, sunny. Highs in the upper 70s. Southeast winds around 5 miles an hour in the morning, becoming light and variable. Sunday night and Columbus Day, partly cloudy. Lows in the upper 50s. Highs in the mid-80s. Monday night and Tuesday, mostly clear. Lows in the lower 60s. Highs in the upper 70s. Tuesday night, partly cloudy. A chance of showers after midnight. Lows in the mid-50s. Chance of rain 30%. Wednesday, partly sunny with a chance of showers. Highs in the lower 70s. Chance of rain 50%. Wednesday night, showers likely. Lows in the upper 50s. Chance of rain 60%. Thursday, partly sunny. A chance of showers. Highs in the lower 70s. Chance of rain 50%. Again, the forecast for Galesburg and surrounding areas of central and northwest Illinois for the rest of today, mostly cloudy in the morning then clearing. Showers likely and a slight chance of thunderstorms this morning. Highs around 80. East winds 5 to 10 miles an hour, becoming southeast this afternoon. Chance of rain 70%.

At 8 a.m. in Galesburg, rain was falling. The temperature was 56 degrees, the dew point was 56, and the relative humidity was 100%. The wind was northwest at 5 miles an hour. The pressure was 30.14 inches and rising. Elsewhere around the area, at Burlington, a thunderstorm was reported, with a temperature of 60. Rain was falling, with a temperature of 57 at Peoria, and 58 at Moline. At Springfield, it was partly cloudy, with a temperature of 52. At Quincy, it was mostly cloudy, with a temperature of 59. At Macomb, it was cloudy, with a temperature of 57. And once again at 8 a.m. in Galesburg, with rain, the temperature was 56. At 8 a.m. in Galesburg, rain was falling. The temperature was 56 degrees, the dew point was 56, and the relative humidity was 100%. The wind was northwest at 5 miles an hour. The pressure was 30.14 inches and rising. Elsewhere around the area, at Burlington, a thunderstorm was reported, with a temperature of 60. Rain was falling, with a temperature of 57 at Peoria, and 58 at Moline. At Quincy, it was clear, with a temperature of 59. At Springfield, it was partly cloudy, with a temperature of 52. At Macomb, it was mostly cloudy, with a temperature of 57. And once again at 8 a.m. in Galesburg, with rain, the temperature was 56. Looking elsewhere around the Midwest at 8 a.m., Chicago was cloudy, and 59. Indianapolis was mostly sunny, and 56. St. Louis was partly cloudy, and 62. Kansas City was partly cloudy, and 60. Des Moines was mostly cloudy, and 62. Milwaukee was partly sunny, and 53. And now a discussion of hazardous weather conditions for the following county, Knox, Illinois. This hazardous weather outlook is for Central Illinois and West Central Illinois. For today and tonight, scattered thunderstorms will move across the area this morning. While the severe weather threat is low, a few storms may contain heavy rain. For Saturday through Thursday, thunderstorm potential returns to the area Wednesday night into Thursday. The severe weather threat is unclear at this time. Spotter information statement, spotter activation is not anticipated through tonight. The time is currently 8:26 a.m. Central Daylight Time. 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Now for the official National Weather Service forecast for Galesburg and surrounding areas of central and northwest Illinois. Rest of today, mostly cloudy this morning, then clearing. Showers likely with a slight chance of thunderstorms this morning. Highs around 80. East winds 5 to 10 miles an hour, becoming southeast this afternoon. Chance of rain 70%. Tonight, mostly clear. Lows in the upper 50s. Southeast winds 5 to 10 miles an hour with gusts up to 20 miles an hour. Saturday, mostly sunny in the morning, then becoming mostly cloudy. Highs in the lower 80s. South winds 5 to 10 miles an hour with gusts up to 20 miles an hour. Saturday night, mostly cloudy until midnight, then becoming partly cloudy. Lows in the mid-50s. Southeast winds 5 to 10 miles an hour. Sunday, sunny. Highs in the upper 70s. Southeast winds around 5 miles an hour in the morning, becoming light and variable. Sunday night and Columbus Day, partly cloudy. Lows in the upper 50s. Highs in the mid-80s. Monday night and Tuesday, mostly clear. Lows in the lower 60s. Highs in the upper 70s. Tuesday night, partly cloudy. A chance of showers after midnight. Lows in the mid-50s. Chance of rain 30%. Wednesday, partly sunny with a chance of showers. Highs in the lower 70s. Chance of rain 50%. Wednesday night, showers likely. Lows in the upper 50s. Chance of rain 60%. Thursday, partly sunny. A chance of showers. Highs in the lower 70s. Chance of rain 50%. Again, the forecast for Galesburg and surrounding areas of central and northwest Illinois for the rest of today, mostly cloudy in the morning then clearing. Showers likely and a slight chance of thunderstorms this morning. Highs around 80.

East winds 5 to 10 miles an hour, becoming southeast this afternoon. Chance of rain 70%. Now for the official National Weather Service forecast for Galesburg and surrounding areas of central and northwest Illinois. Rest of today, mostly cloudy late this morning, then clearing. Showers with a chance of thunderstorms late this morning. Highs around 80. Southeast winds 5 to 10 miles an hour. Chance of rain 80%. Tonight, mostly clear. Lows in the upper 50s. Southeast winds 5 to 10 miles an hour with gusts up to 20 miles an hour. Saturday, mostly sunny in the morning, then becoming mostly cloudy. Highs in the lower 80s. South winds 5 to 10 miles an hour with gusts up to 20 miles an hour. Saturday night, mostly cloudy until midnight, then becoming partly cloudy. Lows in the mid-50s. Southeast winds 5 to 10 miles an hour. Sunday, sunny. Highs in the upper 70s. Southeast winds around 5 miles an hour in the morning, becoming light and variable. Sunday night and Columbus Day, partly cloudy. Lows in the upper 50s. Highs in the mid-80s. Monday night and Tuesday, mostly clear. Lows in the lower 60s. Highs in the upper 70s. Tuesday night, partly cloudy. A chance of showers after midnight. Lows in the mid-50s. Chance of rain 30%. Wednesday, partly sunny with a chance of showers. Highs in the lower 70s. Chance of rain 50%. Wednesday night, showers likely. Lows in the upper 50s. Chance of rain 60%. Thursday, partly sunny. A chance of showers. Highs in the lower 70s. Chance of rain 50%. Again, the forecast for Galesburg and surrounding areas of central and northwest Illinois for the rest of today, mostly cloudy late in the morning, then clearing. Showers and a chance of thunderstorms late this morning. Highs around 80. Southeast winds 5 to 10 miles an hour. Chance of rain 80%. The Peoria, Illinois climate summary for yesterday, October 8, 2026. Yesterday's high temperature of 79 degrees occurred at 3:08 p.m. The normal high is 69. Yesterday's low temperature of 50 degrees occurred at 6:26 a.m. The normal low is 47. No precipitation fell yesterday, which leaves the monthly total at 0.57 inches. This is 0.21 inches below normal. The total precipitation for the year still stands at 34.50 inches, which is 4.25 inches above normal. There were no heating degree days yesterday, which is 8 below normal. This leaves the monthly total at 24, which is 30 below normal. The yearly total since July 1st is 40, which is 84 below normal. There were no cooling degree days yesterday, which is 1 below normal. This leaves the monthly total at 7, which is 5 below normal. The yearly total since January 1st is 1,249, which is 103 above normal. The highest wind gust observed was 13 miles per hour from the west, which occurred at 1 p.m. The average wind speed was 2 miles per hour yesterday. The normal high temperature for today is 69 degrees, and the normal low is 47. The record high for today is 86, which occurred in 1893 and 1938, and the record low is 26, which occurred in 1915. Sunrise today is at 7:04 a.m. and sunset is at 6:28 p.m. At 8 a.m. in Galesburg, rain was falling. The temperature was 56 degrees, the dew point was 56, and the relative humidity was 100%. At 8 a.m. in Galesburg, rain was falling. The temperature was 56 degrees, the dew point was 56, and the relative humidity was 100%. The wind was northwest at 5 miles an hour. The pressure was 30.14 inches and rising. Elsewhere around the area, at Burlington, a thunderstorm was reported, with a temperature of 60. Rain was falling, with a temperature of 57 at Peoria, and 58 at Moline. At Quincy, it was clear, with a temperature of 59. At Springfield, it was partly cloudy, with a temperature of 52. At Macomb, it was mostly cloudy, with a temperature of 57. And once again at 8 a.m. in Galesburg, with rain, the temperature was 56. Looking elsewhere around the

west at 8 a.m. Chicago was cloudy and 59. Indianapolis was mostly sunny and 56. St. Louis was partly cloudy and 62. Kansas City was partly cloudy and 60. Des Moines was mostly cloudy and 62. Milwaukee was partly sunny and 53. And now a discussion of hazardous weather conditions for the following county, Knox, Illinois. This hazardous weather outlook is for central Illinois and west central Illinois. For today and tonight, scattered thunderstorms will move across the area this morning. While the severe weather threat is low, a few storms may contain heavy rain. For Saturday through Thursday, thunderstorm potential returns to the area Wednesday night into Thursday. The severe weather threat is unclear at this time. Spotter information statement. Spotter activation is not anticipated through tonight. The time is currently 8:34 a.m. Central Daylight Time. 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Now for the official National Weather Service forecast for Galesburg and surrounding areas of central and northwest Illinois. Rest of today, mostly cloudy late this morning, then clearing. Showers with a chance of thunderstorms late this morning. Highs around 80. Southeast winds 5 to 10 miles an hour. Chance of rain 80%. Tonight, mostly clear. Lows in the upper 50s. Southeast winds 5 to 10 miles an hour with gusts up to 20 miles an hour. Saturday, mostly sunny in the morning, then becoming mostly cloudy. Highs in the lower 80s. South winds 5 to 10 miles an hour with gusts up to 20 miles an hour. Saturday night, mostly cloudy until midnight, then becoming partly cloudy. Lows in the mid-50s. Southeast winds 5 to 10 miles an hour. Sunday, sunny. Highs in the upper 70s. Southeast winds around 5 miles an hour in the morning, becoming light and variable. Sunday night and Columbus Day, partly cloudy. Lows in the upper 50s. Highs in the mid-80s. Monday night and Tuesday, mostly clear. Lows in the lower 60s. Highs in the upper 70s. Tuesday night, partly cloudy. A chance of showers after midnight. Lows in the mid-50s. Chance of rain 30%. Wednesday, partly sunny with a chance of showers. Highs in the lower 70s. Chance of rain 50%. Wednesday night, showers likely. Lows in the upper 50s. Chance of rain 60%. Thursday, partly sunny. A chance of showers. Highs in the lower 70s. Chance of rain 50%. Again, the forecast for Galesburg and surrounding areas of central and northwest Illinois for the rest of today, mostly cloudy late in the morning then clearing. Showers and a chance of thunderstorms late this morning. Highs around 80. Southeast winds 5 to 10 miles an hour. Chance of rain 80%. At 8 a.m. in Galesburg, rain was falling. The temperature was 56 degrees, the dew point was 56, and the relative humidity was 100%. The wind was northwest at 5 miles an hour. The pressure was 30.14 inches and rising. Elsewhere around the area, at Burlington, a thunderstorm was reported with a temperature of 60. Rain was falling with a temperature of 57 at Peoria and 58 at Moline. At Quincy, it was clear with a temperature of 59. At Springfield, it was partly cloudy with a temperature of 52. At Macomb, it was mostly cloudy with a temperature of 57. And once again at 8 a.m. in Galesburg, with rain, the temperature was 56. Looking elsewhere around the Midwest at 8 a.m., Chicago was cloudy and 59. Indianapolis was mostly sunny and 56. St. Louis was partly cloudy and 62. Kansas City was partly cloudy and 60. Des Moines was mostly cloudy and 62. Milwaukee was partly sunny and 53. And now a discussion of hazardous weather conditions for the following county, Knox, Illinois. This hazardous weather outlook is for central Illinois and west central Illinois. For today and tonight, scattered thunderstorms will move across the area this morning. While the severe weather threat is low, a few storms may contain heavy rain. For
Saturday through Thursday, thunderstorm potential returns to the area Wednesday night into Thursday. The severe weather threat is unclear at this time. Spotter information statement. Spotter activation is not anticipated through tonight. The time is currently 8:39 a.m. Central Daylight Time. 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Now for the official National Weather Service forecast for Galesburg and surrounding areas of central and northwest Illinois. Rest of today, mostly cloudy late this morning, then clearing. Showers with a chance of thunderstorms late this morning. Highs around 80. Southeast winds 5 to 10 miles an hour. Chance of rain 80%. Tonight, mostly clear. Lows in the upper 50s. Southeast winds 5 to 10 miles an hour with gusts up to 20 miles an hour. Saturday, mostly sunny in the morning, then becoming mostly cloudy. Highs in the lower 80s. South winds 5 to 10 miles an hour with gusts up to 20 miles an hour. Saturday night, mostly cloudy until midnight, then becoming partly cloudy. Lows in the mid-50s. Southeast winds 5 to 10 miles an hour. Sunday, sunny. Highs in the upper 70s. Southeast winds around 5 miles an hour in the morning, becoming light and variable. Sunday night and Columbus Day, partly cloudy. Lows in the upper 50s. Highs in the mid-80s. Monday night and Tuesday, mostly clear. Lows in the lower 60s. Highs in the upper 70s. Tuesday night, partly cloudy. A chance of showers after midnight. Lows in the mid-50s. Chance of rain 30%. Wednesday, partly sunny with a chance of showers. Highs in the lower 70s. Chance of rain 50%. Wednesday night, showers likely. Lows in the upper 50s. Chance of rain 60%. Thursday, partly sunny. A chance of showers. Highs in the lower 70s. Chance of rain 50%. Again, the forecast for Galesburg and surrounding areas of central and northwest Illinois for the rest of today, mostly cloudy late in the morning then clearing. Showers and a chance of thunderstorms late this morning. Highs around 80. Southeast winds 5 to 10 miles an hour. Chance of rain 80%. At 8 a.m. in Galesburg, rain was falling. The temperature was 56 degrees, the dew point was 56, and the relative humidity was 100%. The wind was northwest at 5 miles an hour. The pressure was 30.14 inches and rising. Elsewhere around the area, at Burlington, a thunderstorm was reported, with a temperature of 60. Rain was falling, with a temperature of 57 at Peoria, and 58 at Moline. At Quincy, it was clear, with a temperature of 59. At Springfield, it was partly cloudy, with a temperature of 52. At Macomb, it was mostly cloudy, with a temperature of 57. And once again at 8 a.m. in Galesburg, with rain, the temperature was 56. Looking elsewhere around the Midwest at 8 a.m., Chicago was cloudy, and 59. Indianapolis was mostly sunny, and 56. St. Louis was partly cloudy, and 62. Kansas City was partly cloudy, and 60. Des Moines was mostly cloudy, and 62. Milwaukee was partly sunny, and 53. And now a discussion of hazardous weather conditions for the following county, Knox, Illinois. This hazardous weather outlook is for central Illinois and west central Illinois. For today and tonight, scattered thunderstorms will move across the area this morning. While the severe weather threat is low, a few storms may contain heavy rain. For Saturday through Thursday, thunderstorm potential returns to the area Wednesday night into Thursday. The severe weather threat is unclear at this time. Spotter information statement. Spotter activation is not anticipated through tonight. The time is currently 8:43 a.m. Central Daylight Time. 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Now for the official National Weather Service forecast for Galesburg and surrounding areas of central and northwest Illinois. Rest of today, mostly cloudy late this morning, then clearing. Showers with a chance of thunderstorms late this morning. Highs around 80.

Southeast winds 5 to 10 miles an hour. Chance of rain 80%. Tonight, mostly clear. Lows in the upper 50s. Southeast winds 5 to 10 miles an hour with gusts up to 20 miles an hour. Saturday, mostly sunny in the morning, then becoming mostly cloudy. Highs in the lower 80s. South winds 5 to 10 miles an hour with gusts up to 20 miles an hour. Saturday night, mostly cloudy until midnight, then becoming partly cloudy. Lows in the mid-50s. Southeast winds 5 to 10 miles an hour. Sunday, sunny. Highs in the upper 70s. Southeast winds around 5 miles an hour in the morning, becoming light and variable. Sunday night and Columbus Day, partly cloudy. Lows in the upper 50s. Highs in the mid-80s. Monday night and Tuesday, mostly clear. Lows in the lower 60s. Highs in the upper 70s. Tuesday night, partly cloudy. A chance of showers after midnight. Lows in the mid-50s. Chance of rain 30%. Wednesday, partly sunny with a chance of showers. Highs in the lower 70s. Chance of rain 50%. Wednesday night, showers likely. Lows in the upper 50s. Chance of rain 60%. Thursday, partly sunny. A chance of showers. Highs in the lower 70s. Chance of rain 50%. Again, the forecast for Galesburg and surrounding areas of central and northwest Illinois for the rest of today, mostly cloudy late in the morning then clearing. Showers and a chance of thunderstorms late this morning. Highs around 80. Southeast winds 5 to 10 miles an hour. Chance of rain 80%. The Peoria, Illinois climate summary for yesterday, October 8, 2026. Yesterday's high temperature of 79 degrees occurred at 3:08 p.m. The normal high is 69. Yesterday's low temperature of 50 degrees occurred at 6:26 a.m. The normal low is 47. No precipitation fell yesterday, which leaves the monthly total at 0.57 inches. This is 0.21 inches below normal. The total precipitation for the year still stands at 34.50 inches, which is 4.25 inches above normal. There were no heating degree days yesterday, which is 8 below normal. This leaves the monthly total at 24, which is 30 below normal. The yearly total since July 1st is 40, which is 84 below normal. There were no cooling degree days yesterday, which is 1 below normal. This leaves the monthly total at 7, which is 5 below normal. The yearly total since January 1st is 1,249, which is 103 above normal. The highest wind gust observed was 13 miles per hour from the west, which occurred at 1 p.m. The average wind speed was 2 miles per hour yesterday. The normal high temperature for today is 69 degrees, and the normal low is 47. The record high for today is 86, which occurred in 1893 and 1938, and the record low is 26, which occurred in 1915. Sunrise today is at 7:04 a.m. and sunset is at 6:28 p.m. At 8 a.m. in Galesburg, rain was falling. The temperature was 56 degrees, the dew point was 56, and the relative humidity was 100%. The wind was northwest at 5 miles an hour. The pressure was 30.14 inches and rising. Elsewhere around the area, at Burlington, a thunderstorm was reported, with a temperature of 60. Rain was falling, with a temperature of 57 at Peoria, and 58 at Moline. At Quincy, it was clear, with a temperature of 59. At Springfield, it was partly cloudy, with a temperature of 52. At Macomb, it was mostly cloudy, with a temperature of 57. And once again at 8 a.m. in Galesburg, with rain, the temperature was 56. Looking elsewhere around the Midwest at 8 a.m., Chicago was cloudy, and 59. Indianapolis was mostly sunny, and 56. St. Louis was partly cloudy, and 62. Kansas City was partly cloudy, and 60. Des Moines was mostly cloudy, and 62. Milwaukee was partly sunny, and 53. And now a discussion of hazardous weather conditions for the following county, Knox, Illinois. This hazardous weather outlook is for central Illinois and west central Illinois. For today and tonight,
scattered thunderstorms will move across the area this morning. While the severe weather threat is low, a few storms may contain heavy rain. For Saturday through Thursday, thunderstorm potential returns to the area Wednesday night into Thursday. The severe weather threat is unclear at this time. Spotter information statement. Spotter activation is not anticipated through tonight. The time is currently 8:49 a.m. Central Daylight Time. 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Now for the official National Weather Service forecast for Galesburg and surrounding areas of central and northwest Illinois. Rest of today, mostly cloudy late this morning, then clearing. Showers with a chance of thunderstorms late this morning. Highs around 80. Southeast winds 5 to 10 miles an hour. Chance of rain 80%. Tonight, mostly clear. Lows in the upper 50s. Southeast winds 5 to 10 miles an hour with gusts up to 20 miles an hour. Saturday, mostly sunny in the morning, then becoming mostly cloudy. Highs in the lower 80s. South winds 5 to 10 miles an hour with gusts up to 20 miles an hour. Saturday night, mostly cloudy until midnight, then becoming partly cloudy. Lows in the mid-50s. Southeast winds 5 to 10 miles an hour. Sunday, sunny. Highs in the upper 70s. Southeast winds around 5 miles an hour in the morning, becoming light and variable. Sunday night and Columbus Day, partly cloudy. Lows in the upper 50s. Highs in the mid-80s. Monday night and Tuesday, mostly clear. Lows in the lower 60s. Highs in the upper 70s. Tuesday night, partly cloudy. A chance of showers after midnight. Lows in the mid-50s. Chance of rain 30%. Wednesday, partly sunny with a chance of showers. Highs in the lower 70s. Chance of rain 50%. Wednesday night, showers likely. Lows in the upper 50s. Chance of rain 60%. Thursday, partly sunny. A chance of showers. Highs in the lower 70s. Chance of rain 50%. Again, the forecast for Galesburg and surrounding areas of central and northwest Illinois for the rest of today, mostly cloudy late in the morning, then clearing. Showers and a chance of thunderstorms late this morning. Highs around 80. Southeast winds 5 to 10 miles an hour. Chance of rain 80%. At 8 a.m. in Galesburg, rain was falling. The temperature was 56 degrees, the dew point was 56, and the relative humidity was 100%. The wind was northwest at 5 miles an hour. The pressure was 30.14 inches and rising. Elsewhere around the area, at Burlington, a thunderstorm was reported with a temperature of 60. Rain was falling, with a temperature of 57 at Peoria and 58 at Moline. At Quincy, it was clear, with a temperature of 59. At Springfield, it was partly cloudy, with a temperature of 52. At Macomb, it was mostly cloudy, with a temperature of 57. And once again at 8 a.m. in Galesburg, with rain, the temperature was 56. Looking elsewhere around the Midwest at 8 a.m., Chicago was cloudy and 59. Indianapolis was mostly sunny and 56. St. Louis was partly cloudy and 62. Kansas City was partly cloudy and 60. Des Moines was mostly cloudy and 62. Milwaukee was partly sunny and 53. And now a discussion of hazardous weather conditions for the following county, Knox, Illinois. This hazardous weather outlook is for Central Illinois and West Central Illinois. For today and tonight, scattered thunderstorms will move across the area this morning. While the severe weather threat is low, a few storms may contain heavy rain. For Saturday through Thursday, thunderstorm potential returns to the area Wednesday night into Thursday. The severe weather threat is unclear at this time. Spotter information statement. Spotter activation is not anticipated through tonight. The time is currently 8:53 a.m. Central Daylight Time. 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Now for the official National Weather Service forecast for Galesburg and surrounding areas of central and northwest Illinois.

rest of today, mostly cloudy late this morning, then clearing. Showers with a chance of thunderstorms late this morning. Highs around 80. Southeast winds 5 to 10 miles an hour. Chance of rain 80%. Tonight, mostly clear. Lows in the upper 50s. Southeast winds 5 to 10 miles an hour with gusts up to 20 miles an hour. Saturday, mostly sunny in the morning, then becoming mostly cloudy. Highs in the lower 80s. South winds 5 to 10 miles an hour with gusts up to 20 miles an hour. Saturday night, mostly cloudy until midnight, then becoming partly cloudy. Lows in the mid-50s. Southeast winds 5 to 10 miles an hour. Sunday, sunny. Highs in the upper 70s. Southeast winds around 5 miles an hour in the morning, becoming light and variable. Sunday night and Columbus Day, partly cloudy. Lows in the upper 50s. Highs in the mid-80s. Monday night and Tuesday, mostly clear. Lows in the lower 60s. Highs in the upper 70s. Tuesday night, partly cloudy. A chance of showers after midnight. Lows in the mid-50s. Chance of rain 30%. Wednesday, partly sunny with a chance of showers. Highs in the lower 70s. Chance of rain 50%. Wednesday night, showers likely. Lows in the upper 50s. Chance of rain 60%. Thursday, partly sunny. A chance of showers. Highs in the lower 70s. Chance of rain 50%. Again, the forecast for Galesburg and surrounding areas of central and northwest Illinois for the rest of today, mostly cloudy late in the morning, then clearing. Showers and a chance of thunderstorms late this morning. Highs around 80. Southeast winds 5 to 10 miles an hour. Chance of rain 80%. At 8 a.m. in Galesburg, rain was falling. The temperature was 56 degrees, the dew point was 56, and the relative humidity was 100%. The wind was northwest at 5 miles an hour. The pressure was 30.14 inches and rising. Elsewhere around the area, at Burlington, a thunderstorm was reported with a temperature of 60. Rain was falling with a temperature of 57 at Peoria and 58 at Moline. At Quincy, it was clear with a temperature of 59. At Springfield, it was partly cloudy with a temperature of 52. At Macomb, it was mostly cloudy with a temperature of 57. And once again at 8 a.m. in Galesburg, with rain, the temperature was 56. Looking elsewhere around the Midwest at 8 a.m., Chicago was cloudy and 59. Indianapolis was mostly sunny and 56. St. Louis was partly cloudy and 62. Kansas City was partly cloudy and 60. Des Moines was mostly cloudy and 62. Milwaukee was partly sunny and 53. The time is currently 8:57 a.m. Central Daylight Time. 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Now for the official National Weather Service forecast for Galesburg and surrounding areas of central and northwest Illinois. Rest of today, mostly cloudy late this morning, then clearing. Showers with a chance of thunderstorms late this morning. Highs around 80. Southeast winds 5 to 10 miles an hour. Chance of rain 80%. Tonight, mostly clear. Lows in the upper 50s. Southeast winds 5 to 10 miles an hour with gusts up to 20 miles an hour. Saturday, mostly sunny in the morning, then becoming mostly cloudy. Highs in the lower 80s. South winds 5 to 10 miles an hour with gusts up to 20 miles an hour. Saturday night, mostly cloudy until midnight, then becoming partly cloudy. Lows in the mid-50s. Southeast winds 5 to 10 miles an hour. Sunday, sunny. Highs in the upper 70s. Southeast winds around 5 miles an hour in the morning, becoming light and variable. Sunday night and Columbus Day, partly cloudy. Lows in the upper 50s. Highs in the mid-80s. Monday night and Tuesday, mostly clear. Lows in the lower 60s. Highs in the upper 70s. Tuesday night, partly cloudy. A chance of showers after midnight. Lows in the mid-50s.

chance of rain 30%. Wednesday, partly sunny with a chance of showers. Highs in the lower 70s. Chance of rain 50%. Wednesday night, showers likely. Lows in the upper 50s. Chance of rain 60%. Thursday, partly sunny. A chance of showers. Highs in the lower 70s. Chance of rain 50%. Again, the forecast for Galesburg and surrounding areas of central and northwest Illinois for the rest of today, mostly cloudy late in the morning, then clearing. Showers and a chance of thunderstorms late this morning. Highs around 80. Southeast winds 5 to 10 miles an hour. Chance of rain 80%. At 8 a.m. in Galesburg, rain was falling. The temperature was 56 degrees, the dew point was 56, and the relative humidity was 100%. The wind was northwest at 5 miles an hour. The pressure was 30.14 inches and rising. Elsewhere around the area, at Burlington, a thunderstorm was reported with a temperature of 60. Rain was falling with a temperature of 57 at Peoria and 58 at Moline. At Quincy, it was clear with a temperature of 59. At Springfield, it was partly cloudy with a temperature of 52. At Macomb, it was mostly cloudy with a temperature of 57. And once again at 8 a.m. in Galesburg, with rain, the temperature was 56. The time is currently 9 a.m. Central Daylight Time. 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Now for the official National Weather Service forecast for Galesburg and surrounding areas of central and northwest Illinois. Rest of today, mostly cloudy late this morning, then clearing. Showers with a chance of thunderstorms late this morning. Highs around 80. Southeast winds 5 to 10 miles an hour. Chance of rain 80%. Tonight, mostly clear. Lows in the upper 50s. Southeast winds 5 to 10 miles an hour with gusts up to 20 miles an hour. Saturday, mostly sunny in the morning, then becoming mostly cloudy. Highs in the lower 80s. South winds 5 to 10 miles an hour with gusts up to 20 miles an hour. Saturday night, mostly cloudy until midnight, then becoming partly cloudy. Lows in the mid-50s. Southeast winds 5 to 10 miles an hour. Sunday, sunny. Highs in the upper 70s. Southeast winds around 5 miles an hour in the morning, becoming light and variable. Sunday night and Columbus Day, partly cloudy. Lows in the upper 50s. Highs in the mid-80s. Monday night and Tuesday, mostly clear. Lows in the lower 60s. Highs in the upper 70s. Tuesday night, partly cloudy. A chance of showers after midnight. Lows in the mid-50s. Chance of rain 30%. Wednesday, partly sunny with a chance of showers. Highs in the lower 70s. Chance of rain 50%. Wednesday night, showers likely. Lows in the upper 50s. Chance of rain 60%. Thursday, partly sunny. A chance of showers. Highs in the lower 70s. Chance of rain 50%. Again, the forecast for Galesburg and surrounding areas of central and northwest Illinois for the rest of today, mostly cloudy late in the morning, then clearing. Showers and a chance of thunderstorms late this morning. Highs around 80. Southeast winds 5 to 10 miles an hour. Chance of rain 80%. The time is currently 9:02 a.m. Central Daylight Time. 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Now for the official National Weather Service forecast for Galesburg and surrounding areas of central and northwest Illinois. Rest of today, mostly cloudy late this morning, then clearing. Showers with a chance of thunderstorms late this morning. Highs around 80. Southeast winds 5 to 10 miles an hour. Chance of rain 80%. Tonight, mostly clear. Lows in the upper 50s. Southeast winds 5 to 10 miles an hour with gusts up to 20 miles an hour. Saturday, mostly sunny in the morning, then becoming mostly cloudy. Highs in the lower 80s. South winds 5 to 10 miles an hour with gusts up to 20 miles an hour. Saturday night,

mostly cloudy until midnight, then becoming partly cloudy. Lows in the mid-50s. Southeast wind 5 to 10 miles an hour. Sunday, sunny. Highs in the upper 70s. Southeast winds around 5 miles an hour in the morning, becoming light and variable. Sunday night and Columbus Day, partly cloudy. Lows in the upper 50s. Highs in the mid-80s. Monday night and Tuesday, mostly clear. Lows in the lower 60s. Highs in the upper 70s. Tuesday night, partly cloudy. A chance of showers after midnight. Lows in the mid-50s. Chance of rain 30%. Wednesday, partly sunny with a chance of showers. Highs in the lower 70s. Chance of rain 50%. Wednesday night, showers likely. Lows in the upper 50s. Chance of rain 60%. Thursday, partly sunny. A chance of showers. Highs in the lower 70s. Chance of rain 50%. Again, the forecast for Galesburg and surrounding areas of central and northwest Illinois for the rest of today, mostly cloudy late in the morning, then clearing. Showers and a chance of thunderstorms late this morning. Highs around 80. Southeast winds 5 to 10 miles an hour. Chance of rain 80%. The time is currently 9:05 a.m. Central Daylight Time. 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Now for the official National Weather Service forecast for Galesburg and surrounding areas of central and northwest Illinois. Rest of today, mostly cloudy late this morning, then clearing. Showers with a chance of thunderstorms late this morning. Highs around 80. Southeast winds 5 to 10 miles an hour. Chance of rain 80%. Tonight, mostly clear. Lows in the upper 50s. Southeast winds 5 to 10 miles an hour with gusts up to 20 miles an hour. Saturday, mostly sunny in the morning, then becoming mostly cloudy. Highs in the lower 80s. South winds 5 to 10 miles an hour with gusts up to 20 miles an hour. Saturday night, mostly cloudy until midnight, then becoming partly cloudy. Lows in the mid-50s. Southeast winds 5 to 10 miles an hour. Sunday, sunny. Highs in the upper 70s. Southeast winds around 5 miles an hour in the morning, becoming light and variable. Sunday night and Columbus Day, partly cloudy. Lows in the upper 50s. Highs in the mid-80s. Monday night and Tuesday, mostly clear. Lows in the lower 60s. Highs in the upper 70s. Tuesday night, partly cloudy. A chance of showers after midnight. Lows in the mid-50s. Chance of rain 30%. Wednesday, partly sunny with a chance of showers. Highs in the lower 70s. Chance of rain 50%. Wednesday night, showers likely. Lows in the upper 50s. Chance of rain 60%. Thursday, partly sunny. A chance of showers. Highs in the lower 70s. Chance of rain 50%. Again, the forecast for Galesburg and surrounding areas of central and northwest Illinois for the rest of today, mostly cloudy late in the morning, then clearing. Showers and a chance of thunderstorms late this morning. Highs around 80. Southeast winds 5 to 10 miles an hour. Chance of rain 80%. At 9 a.m. in Galesburg, rain was falling. Visibility was 4 miles. The temperature was 57 degrees, the dew point was 57, and the relative humidity was 100%. The wind was east at 5 miles an hour. The pressure was 30.17 inches and falling. Elsewhere around the area, at Springfield, it was mostly sunny, with a temperature of 59. It was partly sunny, with a temperature of 62 at Quincy, and 59 at Macomb. It was cloudy, with a temperature of 56 at Peoria, 58 at Moline, and 61 at Burlington. And once again at 9 a.m. in Galesburg, with rain, the temperature was 57. Looking elsewhere around the Midwest at 9 a.m., Chicago was cloudy, and 60. Indianapolis was partly sunny, and 60. St. Louis was mostly sunny, and 69. Kansas City was mostly sunny, and 68. Des Moines was mostly sunny, and 66.

Milwaukee was partly sunny and 58. The time is currently 9:09 a.m. Central Daylight Time. 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Now for the official National Weather Service forecast for Galesburg and surrounding areas of central and northwest Illinois. Rest of today, mostly cloudy late this morning, then clearing. Showers with a chance of thunderstorms late this morning. Highs around 80. Southeast winds 5 to 10 miles an hour. Chance of rain 80%. Tonight, mostly clear. Lows in the upper 50s. Southeast winds 5 to 10 miles an hour with gusts up to 20 miles an hour. Saturday, mostly sunny in the morning, then becoming mostly cloudy. Highs in the lower 80s. South winds 5 to 10 miles an hour with gusts up to 20 miles an hour. Saturday night, mostly cloudy until midnight, then becoming partly cloudy. Lows in the mid-50s. Southeast winds 5 to 10 miles an hour. Sunday, sunny. Highs in the upper 70s. Southeast winds around 5 miles an hour in the morning, becoming light and variable. Sunday night and Columbus Day, partly cloudy. Lows in the upper 50s. Highs in the mid-80s. Monday night and Tuesday, mostly clear. Lows in the lower 60s. Highs in the upper 70s. Tuesday night, partly cloudy. A chance of showers after midnight. Lows in the mid-50s. Chance of rain 30%. Wednesday, partly sunny with a chance of showers. Highs in the lower 70s. Chance of rain 50%. Wednesday night, showers likely. Lows in the upper 50s. Chance of rain 60%. Thursday, partly sunny. A chance of showers. Highs in the lower 70s. Chance of rain 50%. Again, the forecast for Galesburg and surrounding areas of central and northwest Illinois for the rest of today, mostly cloudy late in the morning, then clearing. Showers and a chance of thunderstorms late this morning. Highs around 80. Southeast winds 5 to 10 miles an hour. Chance of rain 80%. At 9 a.m. in Galesburg, rain was falling. Visibility was 4 miles. The temperature was 57 degrees, the dew point was 57, and the relative humidity was 100%. The wind was east at 5 miles an hour. The pressure was 30.17 inches and falling. Elsewhere around the area, at Springfield, it was mostly sunny, with a temperature of 59. It was partly sunny, with a temperature of 62 at Quincy, and 59 at Macomb. It was cloudy, with a temperature of 56 at Peoria, 58 at Moline, and 61 at Burlington. And once again at 9 a.m. in Galesburg, with rain, the temperature was 57. Looking elsewhere around the Midwest at 9 a.m., Chicago was cloudy, and 60. Indianapolis was partly sunny, and 60. St. Louis was mostly sunny, and 69. Kansas City was mostly sunny, and 68. Des Moines was mostly sunny, and 66.

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Now for the official National Weather Service forecast for Galesburg and surrounding areas of central and northwest Illinois. Rest of today.

5 to 10 miles an hour with gusts up to 20 miles an hour. Saturday, mostly sunny in the morning, then becoming mostly cloudy. Highs in the lower 80s. South winds 5 to 10 miles an hour with gusts up to 20 miles an hour. Saturday night, mostly cloudy until midnight, then becoming partly cloudy. Lows in the mid-50s. Southeast winds 5 to 10 miles an hour. Sunday, sunny. Highs in the upper 70s. Southeast winds around 5 miles an hour in the morning, becoming light and variable. Sunday night and Columbus Day, partly cloudy. Lows in the upper 50s. Highs in the mid-80s. Monday night and Tuesday, mostly clear. Lows in the lower 60s. Highs in the upper 70s. Tuesday night, partly cloudy. A chance of showers after midnight. Lows in the mid-50s. Chance of rain 30%. Wednesday, partly sunny with a chance of showers. Highs in the lower 70s. Chance of rain 50%. Wednesday night, showers likely. Lows in the upper 50s. Chance of rain 60%. Thursday, partly sunny. A chance of showers. Highs in the lower 70s. Chance of rain 50%. Again, the forecast for Galesburg and surrounding areas of central and northwest Illinois for the rest of today, mostly cloudy late in the morning then clearing. Showers and a chance of thunderstorms late this morning. Highs around 80. Southeast winds 5 to 10 miles an hour. Chance of rain 80%. 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Programming originates from NOAA's National Weather Service office in Lincoln. KZZ66 serves the following counties: Henry, Knox, Mercer, and Warren. 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At 9 a.m. in Galesburg, rain was falling. Visibility was 4 miles. The temperature was 57 degrees, the dew point was 57, and the relative humidity was 100%. The wind was east at 5 miles an hour. The pressure was 30.17 inches and falling. Elsewhere around the area, at Springfield, it was mostly sunny, with a temperature of 59. It was partly sunny, with a temperature of 62 at Quincy and 59 at Macomb. It was cloudy, with a temperature of 56 at Peoria, 58 at Moline, and 61 at Burlington. And once again at 9 a.m. in Galesburg, with rain, the temperature was 57. Looking elsewhere around the Midwest at 9 a.m., Chicago was cloudy and 60. Indianapolis was partly sunny and 60. St. Louis was mostly sunny and 69. Kansas City was mostly sunny and 68. Des Moines was mostly sunny and 66. Milwaukee was partly sunny and 58. The time is currently 9:16 a.m. Central Daylight Time. 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Now for the official National Weather Service forecast for Galesburg and surrounding areas of central and northwest Illinois. Rest of today, mostly cloudy late this morning, then clearing. Showers with a chance of thunderstorms late this morning. Highs around 80. Southeast winds 5 to 10 miles an hour. Chance of rain 80%. Tonight, mostly clear. Lows in the upper 50s. Southeast winds 5 to 10 miles an hour with gusts up to 20 miles an hour. Saturday, mostly sunny in the morning, then becoming mostly cloudy. Highs in the lower 80s. South winds 5 to 10 miles an hour with gusts up to 20 miles an hour. Saturday night, mostly cloudy until midnight, then becoming partly cloudy. Lows in the mid-50s. Southeast winds 5 to 10 miles an hour. Sunday, sunny. Highs in the upper 70s. Southeast winds around 5 miles an hour in the morning, becoming light and variable. Sunday night and Columbus Day, partly cloudy. Lows in the upper 50s. Highs in the mid-80s. Monday night and Tuesday, mostly clear. Lows in the lower 60s. Highs in the upper 70s. Tuesday night, partly cloudy. A chance of showers after midnight.

lows in the mid-50s. Chance of rain 30%. Wednesday, partly sunny with a chance of showers. Highs in the lower 70s. Chance of rain 50%. Wednesday night, showers likely. Lows in the upper 50s. Chance of rain 60%. Thursday, partly sunny. A chance of showers. Highs in the lower 70s. Chance of rain 50%. Again, the forecast for Galesburg and surrounding areas of central and northwest Illinois for the rest of today, mostly cloudy late in the morning, then clearing. Showers and a chance of thunderstorms late this morning. Highs around 80. Southeast wind.

begin at 9 a.m. in Galesburg, with rain. The temperature was 57. Looking elsewhere around the Midwest at 9 a.m., Chicago was cloudy, and 60. Indianapolis was partly sunny, and 60. St. Louis was mostly sunny, and 69. Kansas City was mostly sunny, and 68. Des Moines was mostly sunny, and 66. Milwaukee was partly sunny, and 58. The time is currently 9:20 a.m. Central Daylight Time. 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Now for the official National Weather Service forecast for Galesburg and surrounding areas of central and northwest Illinois. Rest of today, mostly cloudy late this morning, then clearing. Showers with a chance of thunderstorms late this morning. Highs around 80. Southeast winds 5 to 10 miles an hour. Chance of rain 80%. Tonight, mostly clear. Lows in the upper 50s. Southeast winds 5 to 10 miles an hour with gusts up to 20 miles an hour. Saturday, mostly sunny in the morning, then becoming mostly cloudy. Highs in the lower 80s. South winds 5 to 10 miles an hour with gusts up to 20 miles an hour. Saturday night, mostly cloudy until midnight, then becoming partly cloudy. Lows in the mid-50s. Southeast winds 5 to 10 miles an hour. Sunday, sunny. Highs in the upper 70s. Southeast winds around 5 miles an hour in the morning, becoming light and variable. Sunday night and Columbus Day, partly cloudy. Lows in the upper 50s. Highs in the mid-80s. Monday night and Tuesday, mostly clear. Lows in the lower 60s. Highs in the upper 70s. Tuesday night, partly cloudy. A chance of showers after midnight. Lows in the mid-50s. Chance of rain 30%. Wednesday, partly sunny with a chance of showers. Highs in the lower 70s. Chance of rain 50%. Wednesday night, showers likely. Lows in the upper 50s. Chance of rain 60%. Thursday, partly sunny. A chance of showers. Highs in the lower 70s. Chance of rain 50%. Again, the forecast for Galesburg and surrounding areas of central and northwest Illinois for the rest of today, mostly cloudy late in the morning, then clearing. Showers and a chance of thunderstorms late this morning. Highs around 80. Southeast winds 5 to 10 miles an hour. Chance of rain 80%. At 9 a.m. in Galesburg, rain was falling. Visibility was 4 miles. The temperature was 57 degrees, the dew point was 57, and the relative humidity was 100%. The wind was east at 5 miles an hour. The pressure was 30.17 inches and falling. Elsewhere around the area, at Springfield, it was mostly sunny, with a temperature of 59. It was partly sunny, with a temperature of 62 at Quincy, and 59 at Macomb. It was cloudy, with a temperature of 56 at Peoria, 58 at Moline, and 61 at Burlington. And once again at 9 a.m. in Galesburg, with rain, the temperature was 57. Looking elsewhere around the Midwest at 9 a.m., Chicago was cloudy, and 60. Indianapolis was partly sunny, and 60. St. Louis was mostly sunny, and 69. Kansas City was mostly sunny, and 68. Des Moines was mostly sunny, and 66. Milwaukee was partly sunny, and 58. The time is currently 9:23 a.m. Central Daylight Time. 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Now for the official National Weather Service forecast for Galesburg and surrounding areas of central and northwest Illinois. Rest of today, mostly cloudy late this morning, then clearing. Showers with a chance of thunderstorms late this morning. Highs around 80. Southeast winds 5 to 10 miles an hour. Chance of rain 80%. Tonight, mostly clear. Lows in the upper 50s. Southeast winds 5 to 10 miles an hour with gusts up to 20 miles an hour. Saturday, mostly sunny in the morning, then becoming mostly cloudy. Highs in the lower 80s. South winds 5 to 10 miles an hour with gusts up to 20 miles an hour.

Saturday night, mostly cloudy until midnight, then becoming partly cloudy. Lows in the mid-50s. Southeast winds 5 to 10 miles an hour. Sunday, sunny. Highs in the upper 70s. Southeast winds around 5 miles an hour in the morning, becoming light and variable. Sunday night and Columbus Day, partly cloudy. Lows in the upper 50s. Highs in the mid-80s. Monday night and Tuesday, mostly clear. Lows in the lower 60s. Highs in the upper 70s. Tuesday night, partly cloudy. A chance of showers after midnight. Lows in the mid-50s. Chance of rain 30%. Wednesday, partly sunny with a chance of showers. Highs in the lower 70s. Chance of rain 50%. Wednesday night, showers likely. Lows in the upper 50s. Chance of rain 60%. Thursday, partly sunny. A chance of showers. Highs in the lower 70s. Chance of rain 50%. Again, the forecast for Galesburg and surrounding areas of central and northwest Illinois for the rest of today, mostly cloudy late in the morning, then clearing. Showers and a chance of thunderstorms late this morning. Highs around 80. Southeast winds 5 to 10 miles an hour. Chance of rain 80%. At 9 a.m. in Galesburg, rain was falling. Visibility was 4 miles. The temperature was 57 degrees, the dew point was 57, and the relative humidity was 100%. The wind was east at 5 miles an hour. The pressure was 30.17 inches and falling. Elsewhere around the area, at Springfield, it was mostly sunny, with a temperature of 59. At Quincy, it was partly sunny, with a temperature of 62. It was cloudy, with a temperature of 56 at Peoria, 58 at Moline, 61 at Burlington, and 60 at Macomb. And once again at 9 a.m. in Galesburg, with rain, the temperature was 57. Looking elsewhere around the Midwest at 9 a.m., Chicago was cloudy, and 60. Indianapolis was partly sunny, and 60. St. Louis was mostly sunny, and 69. Kansas City was mostly sunny, and 68. Des Moines was mostly sunny, and 66. Milwaukee was cloudy, and 58. The time is currently 9:27 a.m. Central Daylight Time. 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Now for the official National Weather Service forecast for Galesburg and surrounding areas of central and northwest Illinois. Rest of today, mostly cloudy late this morning, then clearing. Showers with a chance of thunderstorms late this morning. Highs around 80. Southeast winds 5 to 10 miles an hour. Chance of rain 80%. Tonight, mostly clear. Lows in the upper 50s. Southeast winds 5 to 10 miles an hour with gusts up to 20 miles an hour. Saturday, mostly sunny in the morning, then becoming mostly cloudy. Highs in the lower 80s. South winds 5 to 10 miles an hour with gusts up to 20 miles an hour. Saturday night, mostly cloudy until midnight, then becoming partly cloudy. Lows in the mid-50s. Southeast winds 5 to 10 miles an hour. Sunday, sunny. Highs in the upper 70s. Southeast winds around 5 miles an hour in the morning, becoming light and variable. Sunday night and Columbus Day, partly cloudy. Lows in the upper 50s. Highs in the mid-80s. Monday night and Tuesday, mostly clear. Lows in the lower 60s. Highs in the upper 70s. Tuesday night, partly cloudy. A chance of showers after midnight. Lows in the mid-50s. Chance of rain 30%. Wednesday, partly sunny with a chance of showers. Highs in the lower 70s. Chance of rain 50%. Wednesday night, showers likely. Lows in the upper 50s. Chance of rain 60%. Thursday, partly sunny. A chance of showers. Highs in the lower 70s. Chance of rain 50%. Again, the forecast for Galesburg and surrounding areas of central and northwest Illinois for the rest of today, mostly cloudy late in the morning, then clearing. Showers and a chance of thunderstorms late this morning. Highs around 80. Southeast winds

5 to 10 miles an hour. Chance of rain 80%. At 9 a.m. in Galesburg, rain was falling. Visibility was 4 miles. The temperature was 57 degrees, the dew point was 57, and the relative humidity was 100%. The wind was east at 5 miles an hour. The pressure was 30.17 inches and falling. Elsewhere around the area, at Springfield, it was mostly sunny, with a temperature of 59. At Quincy, it was partly sunny, with a temperature of 62. It was cloudy, with a temperature of 56 at Peoria, 58 at Moline, 61 at Burlington, and 60 at Macomb. And once again at 9 a.m. in Galesburg, with rain, the temperature was 57. Looking elsewhere around the Midwest at 9 a.m., Chicago was cloudy, and 60. Indianapolis was partly sunny, and 60. St. Louis was mostly sunny, and 69. Kansas City was mostly sunny, and 68. Des Moines was mostly sunny, and 66. Milwaukee was cloudy, and 58. The time is currently 9:30 a.m. Central Daylight Time. 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Now for the official National Weather Service forecast for Galesburg and surrounding areas of central and northwest Illinois. Rest of today, mostly cloudy late this morning, then clearing. Showers with a chance of thunderstorms late this morning. Highs around 80. Southeast winds 5 to 10 miles an hour. Chance of rain 80%. Tonight, mostly clear. Lows in the upper 50s. Southeast winds 5 to 10 miles an hour with gusts up to 20 miles an hour. Saturday, mostly sunny in the morning, then becoming mostly cloudy. Highs in the lower 80s. South winds 5 to 10 miles an hour with gusts up to 20 miles an hour. Saturday night, mostly cloudy until midnight, then becoming partly cloudy. Lows in the mid-50s. Southeast winds 5 to 10 miles an hour. Sunday, sunny. Highs in the upper 70s. Southeast winds around 5 miles an hour in the morning, becoming light and variable. Sunday night and Columbus Day, partly cloudy. Lows in the upper 50s. Highs in the mid-80s. Monday night and Tuesday, mostly clear. Lows in the lower 60s. Highs in the upper 70s. Tuesday night, partly cloudy. A chance of showers after midnight. Lows in the mid-50s. Chance of rain 30%. Wednesday, partly sunny with a chance of showers. Highs in the lower 70s. Chance of rain 50%. Wednesday night, showers likely. Lows in the upper 50s. Chance of rain 60%. Thursday, partly sunny. A chance of showers. Highs in the lower 70s. Chance of rain 50%. Again, the forecast for Galesburg and surrounding areas of central and northwest Illinois for the rest of today, mostly cloudy late in the morning, then clearing. Showers and a chance of thunderstorms late this morning. Highs around 80. Southeast winds 5 to 10 miles an hour. Chance of rain 80% late in the morning, then clearing. Showers and a chance of thunderstorms late this morning. Highs around 80. Southeast winds 5 to 10 miles an hour. Chance of rain 80%. At 9 a.m. in Galesburg, rain was falling. Visibility was 4 miles. The temperature was 57 degrees, the dew point was 57, and the relative humidity was 100%. The wind was east at 5 miles an hour. The pressure was 30.17 inches and falling. Elsewhere around the area, at Springfield, it was mostly sunny, with a temperature of 59. At Quincy, it was partly sunny, with a temperature of 62. It was cloudy, with a temperature of 56 at Peoria, 58 at Moline, 61 at Burlington, and 60 at Macomb. And once again at 9 a.m. in Galesburg, with rain, the temperature was 57. Looking elsewhere around the Midwest at 9 a.m., Chicago was cloudy, and 60. Indianapolis was partly sunny, and 60. St. Louis was mostly sunny, and 69. Kansas City was mostly sunny, and 68. Des Moines was mostly sunny, and 66. Milwaukee was cloudy, and 58. The time is currently 9.

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Now for the official National Weather Service forecast for Galesburg and surrounding areas of central and northwest Illinois. Rest of today, mostly cloudy late this morning, then clearing. Showers with a chance of thunderstorms late this morning. Highs around 80. Southeast winds 5 to 10 miles an hour. Chance of rain 80%. Tonight, mostly clear. Lows in the upper 50s. Southeast winds 5 to 10 miles an hour with gusts up to 20 miles an hour. Saturday, mostly sunny in the morning, then becoming mostly cloudy. Highs in the lower 80s. South winds 5 to 10 miles an hour with gusts up to 20 miles an hour. Saturday night, mostly cloudy until midnight, then becoming partly cloudy. Lows in the mid-50s. Southeast winds 5 to 10 miles an hour. Sunday, sunny. Highs in the upper 70s. Southeast winds around 5 miles an hour in the morning, becoming light and variable. Sunday night and Columbus Day, partly cloudy. Lows in the upper 50s. Highs in the mid-80s. Monday night and Tuesday, mostly clear. Lows in the lower 60s. Highs in the upper 70s. Tuesday night, partly cloudy. A chance of showers after midnight. Lows in the mid-50s. Chance of rain 30%. Wednesday, partly sunny with a chance of showers. Highs in the lower 70s. Chance of rain 50%. Wednesday night, showers likely. Lows in the upper 50s. Chance of rain 60%. Thursday, partly sunny. A chance of showers. Highs in the lower 70s. Chance of rain 50%. Again, the forecast for Galesburg and surrounding areas of central and northwest Illinois for the rest of today, mostly cloudy late in the morning, then clearing. Showers and a chance of thunderstorms late this morning. Highs around 80. Southeast winds 5 to 10 miles an hour. Chance of rain 80%. At 9 a.m. in Galesburg, rain was falling. Visibility was 4 miles. The temperature was 57 degrees, the dew point was 57, and the relative humidity was 100%. The wind was east at 5 miles an hour. The pressure was 30.17 inches and falling. Elsewhere around the area, at Springfield, it was mostly sunny, with a temperature of 59. At Quincy, it was partly sunny, with a temperature of 62. It was cloudy, with a temperature of 56 at Peoria, 58 at Moline, 61 at Burlington, and 60 at Macomb. And once again at 9 a.m. in Galesburg, with rain, the temperature was 57. Looking elsewhere around the Midwest at 9 a.m., Chicago was cloudy, and 60. Indianapolis was partly sunny, and 60. St. Louis was mostly sunny, and 69. Kansas City was mostly sunny, and 68. Des Moines was mostly sunny, and 66. Milwaukee was cloudy, and 58. The time is currently 9:38 a.m. Central Daylight Time. 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Now for the official National Weather Service forecast for Galesburg and surrounding areas of central and northwest Illinois. Rest of today, mostly cloudy late this morning, then clearing. Showers with a chance of thunderstorms late this morning. Highs around 80. Southeast winds 5 to 10 miles an hour. Chance of rain 80%. Tonight, mostly clear. Lows in the upper 50s. Southeast winds 5 to 10 miles an hour with gusts up to 20 miles an hour. Saturday, mostly sunny in the morning, then becoming mostly cloudy. Highs in the lower 80s. South winds 5 to 10 miles an hour with gusts up to 20 miles an hour. Saturday night, mostly cloudy until midnight, then becoming partly cloudy. Lows in the mid-50s. Southeast winds 5 to 10 miles an hour. Sunday, sunny. Highs in the upper 70s. Southeast winds around 5 miles an hour in the morning, becoming light and variable. Sunday night and Columbus Day, partly cloudy. Lows in the upper 50s. Highs in the mid-80s.
Monday night and Tuesday, mostly clear. Lows in the lower 60s. Highs in the upper 70s. Tuesday night, partly cloudy. A chance of showers after midnight. Lows in the mid-50s. Chance of rain 30%. Wednesday, partly sunny with a chance of showers. Highs in the lower 70s. Chance of rain 50%. Wednesday night, showers likely. Lows in the upper 50s. Chance of rain 60%. Thursday, partly sunny. A chance of showers. Highs in the lower 70s. Chance of rain 50%. Again, the forecast for Galesburg and surrounding areas of central and northwest Illinois for the rest of today, mostly cloudy late in the morning then clearing. Showers and a chance of thunderstorms late this morning. Highs around 80. Southeast winds 5 to 10 miles an hour. Chance of rain 80%. Now for the official National Weather Service forecast for Galesburg and surrounding areas of central and northwest Illinois. Rest of today, mostly cloudy late this morning, then clearing. Showers with a chance of thunderstorms late this morning. Highs around 80. Southeast winds 5 to 10 miles an hour. Chance of rain 80%. Tonight, mostly clear. Lows in the upper 50s. Southeast winds 5 to 10 miles an hour with gusts up to 20 miles an hour. Saturday, mostly sunny in the morning, then becoming mostly cloudy. Highs in the lower 80s. South winds 5 to 10 miles an hour with gusts up to 20 miles an hour. Saturday night, mostly cloudy until midnight, then becoming partly cloudy. Lows in the mid-50s. Southeast winds 5 to 10 miles an hour. Sunday, sunny. Highs in the upper 70s. Southeast winds around 5 miles an hour in the morning, becoming light and variable. Sunday night and Columbus Day, partly cloudy. Lows in the upper 50s. Highs in the mid-80s. Monday night and Tuesday, mostly clear. Lows in the lower 60s. Highs in the upper 70s. Tuesday night, partly cloudy. A chance of showers after midnight. Lows in the mid-50s. Chance of rain 30%. Wednesday, partly sunny with a chance of showers. Highs in the lower 70s. Chance of rain 50%. Wednesday night, showers likely. Lows in the upper 50s. Chance of rain 60%. Thursday, partly sunny. A chance of showers. Highs in the lower 70s. Chance of rain 50%. Again, the forecast for Galesburg and surrounding areas of central and northwest Illinois for the rest of today, mostly cloudy late in the morning then clearing. Showers and a chance of thunderstorms late this morning. Highs around 80. Southeast winds 5 to 10 miles an hour. Chance of rain 80%. At 9 a.m. in Galesburg, rain was falling. Visibility was 4 miles. The temperature was 57 degrees, the dew point was 57, and the relative humidity was 100%. The wind was east at 5 miles an hour. The pressure was 30.17 inches and falling. Elsewhere around the area, at Springfield, it was mostly sunny, with a temperature of 59. At Quincy, it was partly sunny, with a temperature of 62. It was cloudy, with a temperature of 56 at Peoria, 58 at Moline, 61 at Burlington, and 60 at Macomb. And once again at 9 a.m. in Galesburg, with rain, the temperature was 57. Looking elsewhere around the Midwest at 9 a.m., Chicago was cloudy, and 60. Indianapolis was partly sunny, and 60. St. Louis was mostly sunny, and 69. Kansas City was mostly sunny, and 68. Des Moines was mostly sunny, and 66. Milwaukee was cloudy, and 58. The time is currently 9:43 a.m. Central Daylight Time. 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Now for the official National Weather Service forecast for Galesburg and surrounding areas of central and northwest Illinois. Rest of today, mostly cloudy late this morning, then clearing. Showers with a chance of thunderstorms late this morning. Highs around 80. Southeast winds 5 to 10 miles an hour. Chance of rain 80%.
Tonight, mostly clear. Lows in the

66. Milwaukee was cloudy and 58. The time is currently 9:54 a.m. Central Daylight Time. 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Now for the official National Weather Service forecast for Galesburg and surrounding areas of central and northwest Illinois. Rest of today, mostly cloudy late this morning, then clearing. Showers with a chance of thunderstorms late this morning. Highs around 80. Southeast winds 5 to 10 miles an hour. Chance of rain 80%. Tonight, mostly clear. Lows in the upper 50s. Southeast winds 5 to 10 miles an hour with gusts up to 20 miles an hour. Saturday, mostly sunny in the morning, then becoming mostly cloudy. Highs in the lower 80s. South winds 5 to 10 miles an hour with gusts up to 20 miles an hour. Saturday night, mostly cloudy until midnight, then becoming partly cloudy. Lows in the mid-50s. Southeast winds 5 to 10 miles an hour. Sunday, sunny. Highs in the upper 70s. Southeast winds around 5 miles an hour in the morning, becoming light and variable. Sunday night and Columbus Day, partly cloudy. Lows in the upper 50s. Highs in the mid-80s. Monday night and Tuesday, mostly clear. Lows in the lower 60s. Highs in the upper 70s. Tuesday night, partly cloudy. A chance of showers after midnight. Lows in the mid-50s. Chance of rain 30%. Wednesday, partly sunny with a chance of showers. Highs in the lower 70s. Chance of rain 50%. Wednesday night, showers likely. Lows in the upper 50s. Chance of rain 60%. Thursday, partly sunny. A chance of showers. Highs in the lower 70s. Chance of rain 50%. Again, the forecast for Galesburg and surrounding areas of central and northwest Illinois for the rest of today, mostly cloudy late in the morning, then clearing. Showers and a chance of thunderstorms late this morning. Highs around 80. Southeast winds 5 to 10 miles an hour. Chance of rain 80%. At 9 a.m. in Galesburg, rain was falling. Visibility was 4 miles. The temperature was 57 degrees, the dew point was 57, and the relative humidity was 100%. The wind was east at 5 miles an hour. The pressure was 30.17 inches and falling. Elsewhere around the area, at Springfield, it was mostly sunny, with a temperature of 59. At Quincy, it was partly sunny, with a temperature of 62. It was cloudy, with a temperature of 56 at Peoria, 58 at Moline, 61 at Burlington, and 60 at Macomb. And once again at 9 a.m. in Galesburg, with rain, the temperature was 57. Looking elsewhere around the Midwest at 9 a.m., Chicago was cloudy, and 60. Indianapolis was partly sunny, and 60. St. Louis was mostly sunny, and 69. Kansas City was mostly sunny, and 68. Des Moines was mostly sunny, and 66. Milwaukee was cloudy, and 58. The time is currently 9:58 a.m. Central Daylight Time. 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Now for the official National Weather Service forecast for Galesburg and surrounding areas of central and northwest Illinois. Rest of today, mostly cloudy late this morning, then clearing. Showers with a chance of thunderstorms late this morning. Highs around 80. Southeast winds 5 to 10 miles an hour. Chance of rain 80%. Tonight, mostly clear. Lows in the upper 50s. Southeast winds 5 to 10 miles an hour with gusts up to 20 miles an hour. Saturday, mostly sunny in the morning, then becoming mostly cloudy. Highs in the lower 80s. South winds 5 to 10 miles an hour with gusts up to 20 miles an hour. Saturday night, mostly cloudy until midnight, then becoming partly cloudy. Lows in the mid-50s. Southeast winds 5 to 10 miles an hour. Sunday, sunny. Highs in the upper 70s. Southeast winds around 5 miles an hour in the morning, becoming light and variable. Sunday night and Columbus Day, partly cloudy.

lows in the upper 50s, highs in the mid 80s. Monday night and Tuesday, mostly clear. Lows in the lower 60s. Highs in the upper 70s. Tuesday night, partly cloudy. A chance of showers after midnight. Lows in the mid 50s. Chance of rain 30%. Wednesday, partly sunny with a chance of showers. Highs in the lower 70s. Chance of rain 50%. Wednesday night, showers likely. Lows in the upper 50s. Chance of rain 60%. Thursday, partly sunny. A chance of showers. Highs in the lower 70s. Chance of rain 50%. Again, the forecast for Galesburg and surrounding areas of central and northwest Illinois for the rest of today, mostly cloudy late in the morning, then clearing. Showers and a chance of thunderstorms late this morning. Highs around 80. Southeast winds 5 to 10 miles an hour. Chance of rain 80%. The time is currently 10 a.m. Central Daylight Time. 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Now for the official National Weather Service forecast for Galesburg and surrounding areas of central and northwest Illinois. Rest of today, mostly cloudy late this morning, then clearing. Showers with a chance of thunderstorms late this morning. Highs around 80. Southeast winds 5 to 10 miles an hour. Chance of rain 80%. Tonight, mostly clear. Lows in the upper 50s. Southeast winds 5 to 10 miles an hour with gusts up to 20 miles an hour. Saturday, mostly sunny in the morning, then becoming mostly cloudy. Highs in the lower 80s. South winds 5 to 10 miles an hour with gusts up to 20 miles an hour. Saturday night, mostly cloudy until midnight, then becoming partly cloudy. Lows in the mid-50s. Southeast winds 5 to 10 miles an hour. Sunday, sunny. Highs in the upper 70s. Southeast winds around 5 miles an hour in the morning, becoming light and variable. Sunday night and Columbus Day, partly cloudy. Lows in the upper 50s. Highs in the mid-80s. Monday night and Tuesday, mostly clear. Lows in the lower 60s. Highs in the upper 70s. Tuesday night, partly cloudy. A chance of showers after midnight. Lows in the mid-50s. Chance of rain 30%. Wednesday, partly sunny with a chance of showers. Highs in the lower 70s. Chance of rain 50%. Wednesday night, showers likely. Lows in the upper 50s. Chance of rain 60%. Thursday, partly sunny. A chance of showers. Highs in the lower 70s. Chance of rain 50%. Again, the forecast for Galesburg and surrounding areas of central and northwest Illinois for the rest of today, mostly cloudy late in the morning, then clearing. Showers and a chance of thunderstorms late this morning. Highs around 80. Southeast winds 5 to 10 miles an hour. Chance of rain 80%. The time is currently 10:03 a.m. Central Daylight Time. 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Now for the official National Weather Service forecast for Galesburg and surrounding areas of central and northwest Illinois. Rest of today, mostly cloudy late this morning, then clearing. Showers with a chance of thunderstorms late this morning. Highs around 80. Southeast winds 5 to 10 miles an hour. Chance of rain 80%. Tonight, mostly clear. Lows in the upper 50s. Southeast winds 5 to 10 miles an hour with gusts up to 20 miles an hour. Saturday, mostly sunny in the morning, then becoming mostly cloudy. Highs in the lower 80s. South winds 5 to 10 miles an hour with gusts up to 20 miles an hour. Saturday night, mostly cloudy until midnight, then becoming partly cloudy. Lows in the mid-50s. Southeast winds 5 to 10 miles an hour. Sunday, sunny. Highs in the upper 70s. Southeast winds around 5 miles an hour in the morning, becoming light and variable. Sunday night and Columbus Day, partly cloudy. Lows in the upper 50s. Highs in the mid-80s.
Monday night and Tuesday, mostly clear. Lows in the lower 60s. Highs in the upper 70s. Tuesday night, partly cloudy. A chance of showers after midnight. Lows in the mid-50s. Chance of rain 30%. Wednesday, partly sunny with a chance of showers. Highs in the lower 70s. Chance of rain 50%. Wednesday night, showers likely. Lows in the upper 50s. Chance of rain 60%. Thursday, partly sunny. A chance of showers. Highs in the lower 70s. Chance of rain 50%. Again, the forecast for Galesburg and surrounding areas of central and northwest Illinois for the rest of today, mostly cloudy late in the morning, then clearing. Showers and a chance of thunderstorms late this morning. Highs around 80. Southeast winds 5 to 10 miles an hour. Chance of rain 80%. The time is currently 10:05 a.m. Central Daylight Time. 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Now for the official National Weather Service forecast for Galesburg and surrounding areas of central and northwest Illinois. Rest of today, mostly cloudy late this morning, then clearing. Showers with a chance of thunderstorms late this morning. Highs around 80. Southeast winds 5 to 10 miles an hour. Chance of rain 80%. Tonight, mostly clear. Lows in the upper 50s. Southeast winds 5 to 10 miles an hour with gusts up to 20 miles an hour. Saturday, mostly sunny in the morning, then becoming mostly cloudy. Highs in the lower 80s. South winds 5 to 10 miles an hour with gusts up to 20 miles an hour. Saturday night, mostly cloudy until midnight, then becoming partly cloudy. Lows in the mid-50s. Southeast winds 5 to 10 miles an hour. Sunday, sunny. Highs in the upper 70s. Southeast winds around 5 miles an hour in the morning, becoming light and variable. Sunday night and Columbus Day, partly cloudy. Lows in the upper 50s. Highs in the mid-80s. Monday night and Tuesday, mostly clear. Lows in the lower 60s. Highs in the upper 70s. Tuesday night, partly cloudy. A chance of showers after midnight. Lows in the mid-50s. Chance of rain 30%. Wednesday, partly sunny with a chance of showers. Highs in the lower 70s. Chance of rain 50%. Wednesday night, showers likely. Lows in the upper 50s. Chance of rain 60%. Thursday, partly sunny. A chance of showers. Highs in the lower 70s. Chance of rain 50%. Again, the forecast for Galesburg and surrounding areas of central and northwest Illinois for the rest of today, mostly cloudy late in the morning, then clearing. Showers and a chance of thunderstorms late this morning. Highs around 80. Southeast winds 5 to 10 miles an hour. Chance of rain 80%. At 10 a.m. in Galesburg, skies were cloudy. The temperature was 59 degrees, the dew point was 59, and the relative humidity was 100%. The wind was east at 3 miles an hour. The pressure was 30.15 inches and rising. Elsewhere around the area, at Peoria, rain was falling, with a temperature of 60. It was mostly sunny, with a temperature of 69 at Quincy, and 65 at Springfield. It was cloudy, with a temperature of 61 at Moline, 66 at Burlington, and 63 at Macomb. And once again at 10 a.m. in Galesburg, under cloudy skies, the temperature was 59. Looking elsewhere around the Midwest at 10 a.m., Chicago was cloudy, and 62. Indianapolis was partly sunny, and 63. St. Louis was mostly sunny, and 75. Kansas City was mostly sunny, and 72. Des Moines was mostly sunny, and 68. Milwaukee was cloudy, and 60. The time is currently 10:09 a.m. Central Daylight Time. 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Now for the official National Weather Service forecast for Galesburg and surrounding areas of central and northwest Illinois. Rest of today, mostly cloudy late this morning, then clearing.
showers with a chance of thunderstorms late this morning. Highs

Sound 80. Southeast winds 5 to 10 miles an hour. Chance of rain 80%. Tonight, mostly clear. Lows in the upper 50s. Southeast winds 5 to 10 miles an hour with gusts up to 20 miles an hour. Saturday, mostly sunny in the morning, then becoming mostly cloudy. Highs in the lower 80s. South winds 5 to 10 miles an hour with gusts up to 20 miles an hour. Saturday night, mostly cloudy until midnight, then becoming partly cloudy. Lows in the mid-50s. Southeast winds 5 to 10 miles an hour. Sunday, sunny. Highs in the upper 70s. Southeast winds around 5 miles an hour in the morning, becoming light and variable. Sunday night and Columbus Day, partly cloudy. Lows in the upper 50s. Highs in the mid-80s. Monday night and Tuesday, mostly clear. Lows in the lower 60s. Highs in the upper 70s. Tuesday night, partly cloudy. A chance of showers after midnight. Lows in the mid-50s. Chance of rain 30%. Wednesday, partly sunny with a chance of showers. Highs in the lower 70s. Chance of rain 50%. Wednesday night, showers likely. Lows in the upper 50s. Chance of rain 60%. Thursday, partly sunny. A chance of showers. Highs in the lower 70s. Chance of rain 50%. Again, the forecast for Galesburg and surrounding areas of central and northwest Illinois for the rest of today, mostly cloudy late in the morning then clearing. Showers and a chance of thunderstorms late this morning. Highs around 80. Southeast winds 5 to 10 miles an hour. Chance of rain 80%. At 10 a.m. in Galesburg, skies were cloudy. The temperature was 59 degrees, the dew point was 59, and the relative humidity was 100%. The wind was east at 3 miles an hour. The pressure was 30.15 inches and rising. Elsewhere around the area, at Peoria, rain was falling, with a temperature of 60. It was mostly sunny, with a temperature of 69 at Quincy, and 65 at Springfield. It was cloudy, with a temperature of 61 at Moline, 66 at Burlington, and 63 at Macomb. And once again at 10 a.m. in Galesburg, under cloudy skies, the temperature was 59. Looking elsewhere around the Midwest at 10 a.m., Chicago was cloudy, and 62. Indianapolis was partly sunny, and 63. St. Louis was mostly sunny, and 75. Kansas City was mostly sunny, and 72. Des Moines was mostly sunny, and 68. Milwaukee was cloudy, and 60. The time is currently 10:12 a.m. Central Daylight Time. 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Now for the official National Weather Service forecast for Galesburg and surrounding areas of central and northwest Illinois. Rest of today, mostly cloudy late this morning, then clearing. Showers with a chance of thunderstorms late this morning. Highs around 80. Southeast winds 5 to 10 miles an hour. Chance of rain 80%. Tonight, mostly clear. Lows in the upper 50s. Southeast winds 5 to 10 miles an hour with gusts up to 20 miles an hour. Saturday, mostly sunny in the morning, then becoming mostly cloudy. Highs in the lower 80s. South winds 5 to 10 miles an hour with gusts up to 20 miles an hour. Saturday night, mostly cloudy until midnight, then becoming partly cloudy. Lows in the mid-50s. Southeast winds 5 to 10 miles an hour. Sunday, sunny. Highs in the upper 70s. Southeast winds around 5 miles an hour in the morning, becoming light and variable. Sunday night and Columbus Day, partly cloudy. Lows in the upper 50s. Highs in the mid-80s. Monday night and Tuesday, mostly clear. Lows in the lower 60s. Highs in the upper 70s. Tuesday night, partly cloudy. A chance of showers after midnight. Lows in the mid-50s. Chance of rain 30%. Wednesday, partly sunny with a chance of showers. Highs in the lower 70s. Chance of rain 50%. Wednesday night, showers likely. Lows in the upper 50s.

chance of rain 60%. Thursday, partly sunny. A chance of showers. Highs in the lower 70s. Chance of rain 50%. Again, the forecast for Galesburg and surrounding areas of central and northwest Illinois for the rest of today, mostly cloudy late in the morning, then clearing. Showers and a chance of thunderstorms late this morning. Highs around 80. Southeast winds 5 to 10 miles an hour. Chance of rain 80%. 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Programming originates from NOAA's National Weather Service office in Lincoln. KZZ66 serves the following counties: Henry, Knox, Mercer, and Warren. 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At 10 a.m. in Galesburg, skies were cloudy. The temperature was 59 degrees, the dew point was 59, and the relative humidity was 100%. The wind was east at 3 miles an hour. The pressure was 30.15 inches and rising. Elsewhere around the area, at Peoria, rain was falling, with a temperature of 60. It was mostly sunny, with a temperature of 69 at Quincy and 65 at Springfield. It was cloudy, with a temperature of 61 at Moline, 66 at Burlington, and 63 at Macomb. And once again at 10 a.m. in Galesburg, under cloudy skies, the temperature was 59. Looking elsewhere around the Midwest at 10 a.m., Chicago was cloudy, and 62. Indianapolis was partly sunny, and 63. St. Louis was mostly sunny, and 75. Kansas City was mostly sunny, and 72. Des Moines was mostly sunny, and 68. Milwaukee was cloudy, and 60. The time is currently 10:16 a.m. Central Daylight Time. 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Now for the official National Weather Service forecast for Galesburg and surrounding areas of central and northwest Illinois. Rest of today, mostly cloudy late this morning, then clearing. Showers with a chance of thunderstorms late this morning. Highs around 80. Southeast winds 5 to 10 miles an hour. Chance of rain 80%. Tonight, mostly clear. Lows in the upper 50s. Southeast winds 5 to 10 miles an hour with gusts up to 20 miles an hour. Saturday, mostly sunny in the morning, then becoming mostly cloudy. Highs in the lower 80s. South winds 5 to 10 miles an hour with gusts up to 20 miles an hour. Saturday night, mostly cloudy until midnight, then becoming partly cloudy. Lows in the mid-50s. Southeast winds 5 to 10 miles an hour. Sunday, sunny. Highs in the upper 70s. Southeast winds around 5 miles an hour in the morning, becoming light and variable. Sunday night and Columbus Day, partly cloudy. Lows in the upper 50s. Highs in the mid-80s. Monday night and Tuesday, mostly clear. Lows in the lower 60s. Highs in the upper 70s. Tuesday night, partly cloudy. A chance of showers after midnight. Lows in the mid-50s. Chance of rain 30%. Wednesday, partly sunny with a chance of showers. Highs in the lower 70s. Chance of rain 50%. Wednesday night, showers likely. Lows in the upper 50s. Chance of rain 60%. Thursday, partly sunny. A chance of showers. Highs in the lower 70s. Chance of rain 50%. Again, the forecast for Galesburg and surrounding areas of central and northwest Illinois for the rest of today, mostly cloudy late in the morning, then clearing. Showers and a chance of thunderstorms late this morning. Highs around 80. Southeast winds 5 to 10 miles an hour. Chance of rain 80%. At 10 a.m. in Galesburg, skies were cloudy. The temperature was 59 degrees, the dew point was 59, and the relative humidity was 100%. The wind was east at 3 miles an hour. The pressure was 30.15 inches and rising. Elsewhere around the area, at Peoria, rain was falling, with a temperature of 60. It was mostly sunny, with a temperature of 69 at Quincy and 65 at Springfield.

66 in Galesburg. Now for the official National Weather Service forecast for Galesburg and surrounding areas of central and northwest Illinois. Rest of today, mostly cloudy late this morning, then clearing. Showers with a chance of thunderstorms late this morning. Highs around 80. Southeast winds 5 to 10 miles an hour. Chance of rain 80%. Tonight, mostly clear. Lows in the upper 50s. Southeast winds 5 to 10 miles an hour with gusts up to 20 miles an hour. Saturday, mostly sunny in the morning, then becoming mostly cloudy. Highs in the lower 80s. South winds 5 to 10 miles an hour with gusts up to 20 miles an hour. Saturday night, mostly cloudy until midnight, then becoming partly cloudy. Lows in the mid-50s. Southeast winds 5 to 10 miles an hour. Sunday, sunny. Highs in the upper 70s. Southeast winds around 5 miles an hour in the morning, becoming light and variable. Sunday night and Columbus Day, partly cloudy. Lows in the upper 50s. Highs in the mid-80s. Monday night and Tuesday, mostly clear. Lows in the lower 60s. Highs in the upper 70s. Tuesday night, partly cloudy. A chance of showers after midnight. Lows in the mid-50s. Chance of rain 30%. Wednesday, partly sunny with a chance of showers. Highs in the lower 70s. Chance of rain 50%. Wednesday night, showers likely. Lows in the upper 50s. Chance of rain 60%. Thursday, partly sunny. A chance of showers. Highs in the lower 70s. Chance of rain 50%. Again, the forecast for Galesburg and surrounding areas of central and northwest Illinois for the rest of today, mostly cloudy late in the morning, then clearing. Showers and a chance of thunderstorms late this morning. Highs around 80. Southeast winds 5 to 10 miles an hour. Chance of rain 80%. At 10 a.m. in Galesburg, skies were cloudy. The temperature was 59 degrees, the dew point was 59, and the relative humidity was 100%. The wind was east at 3 miles an hour. The pressure was 30.15 inches and rising. Elsewhere around the area, at Peoria, rain was falling, with a temperature of 60. It was mostly sunny, with a temperature of 69 at Quincy, and 65 at Springfield. It was cloudy, with a temperature of 61 at Moline, 66 at Burlington, and 63 at Macomb. And once again at 10 a.m. in Galesburg, under cloudy skies, the temperature was 59. Looking elsewhere around the Midwest at 10 a.m., Chicago was cloudy, and 62. Indianapolis was partly sunny, and 63. St. Louis was mostly sunny, and 75. Kansas City was mostly sunny, and 72. Des Moines was mostly sunny, and 68. Milwaukee was cloudy, and 60. The time is currently 10:23 a.m. Central Daylight Time. 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Now for the official National Weather Service forecast for Galesburg and surrounding areas of central and northwest Illinois. Rest of today, mostly cloudy late this morning, then clearing. Showers with a chance of thunderstorms late this morning. Highs around 80. Southeast winds 5 to 10 miles an hour. Chance of rain 80%. Tonight, mostly clear. Lows in the upper 50s. Southeast winds 5 to 10 miles an hour with gusts up to 20 miles an hour. Saturday, mostly sunny in the morning, then becoming mostly cloudy. Highs in the lower 80s. South winds 5 to 10 miles an hour with gusts up to 20 miles an hour. Saturday night, mostly cloudy until midnight, then becoming partly cloudy. Lows in the mid-50s. Southeast winds 5 to 10 miles an hour. Sunday, sunny. Highs in the upper 70s. Southeast winds around 5 miles an hour in the morning, becoming light and variable. Sunday night and Columbus Day, partly cloudy. Lows in the upper 50s. Highs in the mid-80s. Monday night and Tuesday, mostly clear. Lows in the lower 60s. Highs in the upper 70s. Tuesday night, partly cloudy. A chance of showers after

midnight. Lows in the mid-50s. Chance of rain 30%. Wednesday, partly sunny with a chance of showers. Highs in the lower 70s. Chance of rain 50%. Wednesday night, showers likely. Lows in the upper 50s. Chance of rain 60%. Thursday, partly sunny. A chance of showers. Highs in the lower 70s. Chance of rain 50%. Again, the forecast for Galesburg and surrounding areas of central and northwest Illinois for the rest of today, mostly cloudy late in the morning, then clearing. Showers and a chance of thunderstorms late this morning. Highs around 80. Southeast winds 5 to 10 miles an hour. Chance of rain 80%. At 10 a.m. in Galesburg, skies were cloudy. The temperature was 59 degrees, the dew point was 59, and the relative humidity was 100%. The wind was east at 3 miles an hour. The pressure was 30.15 inches and rising. Elsewhere around the area, at Peoria, rain was falling, with a temperature of 60. At Quincy, it was sunny, with a temperature of 69. It was mostly sunny, with a temperature of 66 at Burlington, and 65 at Macomb. At Springfield, it was partly sunny, with a temperature of 65. At Moline, it was cloudy, with a temperature of 61. And once again at 10 a.m. in Galesburg, under cloudy skies, the temperature was 59. Looking elsewhere around the Midwest at 10 a.m., Chicago was cloudy, and 62. Indianapolis was partly sunny, and 63. St. Louis was mostly sunny, and 75. Kansas City was mostly sunny, and 72. Des Moines was mostly sunny, and 68. Milwaukee was cloudy, and 60. The time is currently 10:27 a.m. Central Daylight Time. 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Now for the official National Weather Service forecast for Galesburg and surrounding areas of central and northwest Illinois. Rest of today, mostly cloudy late this morning, then clearing. Showers with a chance of thunderstorms late this morning. Highs around 80. Southeast winds 5 to 10 miles an hour. Chance of rain 80%. Tonight, mostly clear. Lows in the upper 50s. Southeast winds 5 to 10 miles an hour with gusts up to 20 miles an hour. Saturday, mostly sunny in the morning, then becoming mostly cloudy. Highs in the lower 80s. South winds 5 to 10 miles an hour with gusts up to 20 miles an hour. Saturday night, mostly cloudy until midnight, then becoming partly cloudy. Lows in the mid-50s. Southeast winds 5 to 10 miles an hour. Sunday, sunny. Highs in the upper 70s. Southeast winds around 5 miles an hour in the morning, becoming light and variable. Sunday night and Columbus Day, partly cloudy. Lows in the upper 50s. Highs in the mid-80s. Monday night and Tuesday, mostly clear. Lows in the lower 60s. Highs in the upper 70s. Tuesday night, partly cloudy. A chance of showers after midnight. Lows in the mid-50s. Chance of rain 30%. Wednesday, partly sunny with a chance of showers. Highs in the lower 70s. Chance of rain 50%. Wednesday night, showers likely. Lows in the upper 50s. Chance of rain 60%. Thursday, partly sunny. A chance of showers. Highs in the lower 70s. Chance of rain 50%. Again, the forecast for Galesburg and surrounding areas of central and northwest Illinois for the rest of today, mostly cloudy late in the morning, then clearing. Showers and a chance of thunderstorms late this morning. Highs around 80. Southeast winds 5 to 10 miles an hour. Chance of rain 80%. At 10 a.m. in Galesburg, skies were cloudy. The temperature was 59 degrees, the dew point was 59, and the relative humidity was 100%. The wind was east at 3 miles an hour. The pressure was 30.15 inches and rising. Elsewhere around the area, at Peoria, rain was falling, with a temperature of 60. At Quincy, it was sunny, with a temperature of 69. It was mostly sunny, with a temperature of 66 at Burlington, and 60.

5 at Macomb. At Springfield, it was partly sunny, with a temperature of 65. At Moline, it was cloudy, with a temperature of 61. And once again at 10 a.m. in Galesburg, under cloudy skies, the temperature was 59. Looking elsewhere around the Midwest at 10 a.m., Chicago was cloudy, and 62. Indianapolis was partly sunny, and 63. St. Louis was mostly sunny, and 75. Kansas City was mostly sunny, and 72. Des Moines was mostly sunny, and 68. Milwaukee was cloudy, and 60. The time is currently 10:30 a.m. Central Daylight Time. 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Now for the official National Weather Service forecast for Galesburg and surrounding areas of central and northwest Illinois. Rest of today, mostly cloudy late this morning, then clearing. Showers with a chance of thunderstorms late this morning. Highs around 80. Southeast winds 5 to 10 miles an hour. Chance of rain 80%. Tonight, mostly clear. Lows in the upper 50s. Southeast winds 5 to 10 miles an hour with gusts up to 20 miles an hour. Saturday, mostly sunny in the morning, then becoming mostly cloudy. Highs in the lower 80s. South winds 5 to 10 miles an hour with gusts up to 20 miles an hour. Saturday night, mostly cloudy until midnight, then becoming partly cloudy. Lows in the mid-50s. Southeast winds 5 to 10 miles an hour. Sunday, sunny. Highs in the upper 70s. Southeast winds around 5 miles an hour in the morning, becoming light and variable. Sunday night and Columbus Day, partly cloudy. Lows in the upper 50s. Highs in the mid-80s. Monday night and Tuesday, mostly clear. Lows in the lower 60s. Highs in the upper 70s. Tuesday night, partly cloudy. A chance of showers after midnight. Lows in the mid-50s. Chance of rain 30%. Wednesday, partly sunny with a chance of showers. Highs in the lower 70s. Chance of rain 50%. Wednesday night, showers likely. Lows in the upper 50s. Chance of rain 60%. Thursday, partly sunny. A chance of showers. Highs in the lower 70s. Chance of rain 50%. Again, the forecast for Galesburg and surrounding areas of central and northwest Illinois for the rest of today, mostly cloudy late in the morning then clearing. Showers and a chance of thunderstorms late this morning. Highs around 80. Rest of today, mostly cloudy late in the morning then clearing. Showers and a chance of thunderstorms late this morning. Highs around 80. Southeast winds 5 to 10 miles an hour. Chance of rain 80%. At 10 a.m. in Galesburg, skies were cloudy. The temperature was 59 degrees, the dew point was 59, and the relative humidity was 100%. The wind was east at 3 miles an hour. The pressure was 30.15 inches and rising. Elsewhere around the area, at Peoria, rain was falling, with a temperature of 60. At Quincy, it was sunny, with a temperature of 69. It was mostly sunny, with a temperature of 66 at Burlington, and 65 at Macomb. At Springfield, it was partly sunny, with a temperature of 65. At Moline, it was cloudy, with a temperature of 61. And once again at 10 a.m. in Galesburg, under cloudy skies, the temperature was 59. Looking elsewhere around the Midwest at 10 a.m., Chicago was cloudy, and 62. Indianapolis was partly sunny, and 63. St. Louis was mostly sunny, and 75. Kansas City was mostly sunny, and 72. Des Moines was mostly sunny, and 68. Milwaukee was cloudy, and 60. The time is currently 10:34 a.m. Central Daylight Time. 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Now for the official National Weather Service forecast for Galesburg and surrounding areas of central and northwest Illinois. Rest of today, mostly cloudy late this morning, then clearing. Showers with a chance of thunderstorms late this morning. Highs around 80. Southeast winds 5 to 10 miles an hour.

chance of rain 80%. Tonight, mostly clear. Lows in the upper 50s. Southeast winds 5 to 10 miles an hour with gusts up to 20 miles an hour. Saturday, mostly sunny in the morning, then becoming mostly cloudy. Highs in the lower 80s. South winds 5 to 10 miles an hour with gusts up to 20 miles an hour. Saturday night, mostly cloudy until midnight, then becoming partly cloudy. Lows in the mid-50s. Southeast winds 5 to 10 miles an hour. Sunday, sunny. Highs in the upper 70s. Southeast winds around 5 miles an hour in the morning, becoming light and variable. Sunday night and Columbus Day, partly cloudy. Lows in the upper 50s. Highs in the mid-80s. Monday night and Tuesday, mostly clear. Lows in the lower 60s. Highs in the upper 70s. Tuesday night, partly cloudy. A chance of showers after midnight. Lows in the mid-50s. Chance of rain 30%. Wednesday, partly sunny with a chance of showers. Highs in the lower 70s. Chance of rain 50%. Wednesday night, showers likely. Lows in the upper 50s. Chance of rain 60%. Thursday, partly sunny. A chance of showers. Highs in the lower 70s. Chance of rain 50%. Again, the forecast for Galesburg and surrounding areas of central and northwest Illinois for the rest of today, mostly cloudy late in the morning, then clearing. Showers and a chance of thunderstorms late this morning. Highs around 80. Southeast winds 5 to 10 miles an hour. Chance of rain 80%. At 10 a.m. in Galesburg, skies were cloudy. The temperature was 59 degrees, the dew point was 59, and the relative humidity was 100%. The wind was east at 3 miles an hour. The pressure was 30.15 inches and rising. Elsewhere around the area, at Peoria, rain was falling, with a temperature of 60. At Quincy, it was sunny, with a temperature of 69. It was mostly sunny, with a temperature of 66 at Burlington, and 65 at Macomb. At Springfield, it was partly sunny, with a temperature of 65. At Moline, it was cloudy, with a temperature of 61. And once again at 10 a.m. in Galesburg, under cloudy skies, the temperature was 59. Looking elsewhere around the Midwest at 10 a.m., Chicago was cloudy, and 62. Indianapolis was partly sunny, and 63. St. Louis was mostly sunny, and 75. Kansas City was mostly sunny, and 72. Des Moines was mostly sunny, and 68. Milwaukee was cloudy, and 60. The time is currently 10:38 a.m. Central Daylight Time. 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Now for the official National Weather Service forecast for Galesburg and surrounding areas of central and northwest Illinois. Rest of today, mostly cloudy late this morning, then clearing. Showers with a chance of thunderstorms late this morning. Highs around 80. Southeast winds 5 to 10 miles an hour. Chance of rain 80%. Tonight, mostly clear. Lows in the upper 50s. Southeast winds 5 to 10 miles an hour with gusts up to 20 miles an hour. Saturday, mostly sunny in the morning, then becoming mostly cloudy. Highs in the lower 80s. South winds 5 to 10 miles an hour with gusts up to 20 miles an hour. Saturday night, mostly cloudy until midnight, then becoming partly cloudy. Lows in the mid-50s. Southeast winds 5 to 10 miles an hour. Sunday, sunny. Highs in the upper 70s. Southeast winds around 5 miles an hour in the morning, becoming light and variable. Sunday night and Columbus Day, partly cloudy. Lows in the upper 50s. Highs in the mid-80s. Monday night and Tuesday, mostly clear. Lows in the lower 60s. Highs in the upper 70s. Tuesday night, partly cloudy. A chance of showers after midnight. Lows in the mid-50s. Chance of rain 30%. Wednesday, partly sunny with a chance of showers. Highs in the lower 70s. Chance of rain 50%. Wednesday night, showers likely. Lows in the upper 50s.
chance of rain 60%. Thursday, partly sunny. A chance of showers. Highs in the lower 70s. Chance of rain 50%. Again, the forecast for Galesburg and surrounding areas of central and northwest Illinois for the rest of today, mostly cloudy late in the morning, then clearing. Showers and a chance of thunderstorms late this morning. Highs around 80. Southeast winds 5 to 10 miles an hour. Chance of rain 80%. Now for the official National Weather Service forecast for Galesburg and surrounding areas of central and northwest Illinois. Rest of today, partly sunny late this morning, then clearing. Showers likely with a chance of thunderstorms late this morning. Highs around 80. Southeast winds 5 to 10 miles an hour. Chance of rain 70%. Tonight, mostly clear. Lows in the upper 50s. Southeast winds 5 to 10 miles an hour with gusts up to 20 miles an hour. Saturday, mostly sunny in the morning, then becoming mostly cloudy. Highs in the lower 80s. South winds 5 to 10 miles an hour with gusts up to 20 miles an hour. Saturday night, mostly cloudy until midnight, then becoming partly cloudy. Lows in the mid-50s. Southeast winds 5 to 10 miles an hour. Sunday, sunny. Highs in the upper 70s. Southeast winds around 5 miles an hour in the morning, becoming light and variable. Sunday night and Columbus Day, partly cloudy. Lows in the upper 50s. Highs in the mid-80s. Monday night and Tuesday, mostly clear. Lows in the lower 60s. Highs in the upper 70s. Tuesday night, partly cloudy. A chance of showers after midnight. Lows in the mid-50s. Chance of rain 30%. Wednesday, partly sunny with a chance of showers. Highs in the lower 70s. Chance of rain 50%. Wednesday night, showers likely. Lows in the upper 50s. Chance of rain 60%. Thursday, partly sunny. A chance of showers. Highs in the lower 70s. Chance of rain 50%. Again, the forecast for Galesburg and surrounding areas of central and northwest Illinois for the rest of today, partly sunny late in the morning, then clearing. Showers likely and a chance of thunderstorms late this morning. Highs around 80. Southeast winds 5 to 10 miles an hour. Chance of rain 70%. At 10 a.m. in Galesburg, skies were cloudy. The temperature was 59 degrees, the dew point was 59, and the relative humidity was 100%. The wind was east at 3 miles an hour. The pressure was 30.15 inches and rising. Elsewhere around the area, at Peoria, rain was falling, with a temperature of 60. At Quincy, it was sunny, with a temperature of 69. It was mostly sunny, with a temperature of 66 at Burlington, and 65 at Macomb. At Springfield, it was partly sunny, with a temperature of 65. At Moline, it was cloudy, with a temperature of 61. And once again at 10 a.m. in Galesburg, under cloudy skies, the temperature was 59. Looking elsewhere around the Midwest at 10 a.m., Chicago was cloudy, and 62. Indianapolis was partly sunny, and 63. St. Louis was mostly sunny, and 75. Kansas City was mostly sunny, and 72. Des Moines was mostly sunny, and 68. Milwaukee was cloudy, and 60. The time is currently 10:44 a.m. Central Daylight Time. 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Now for the official National Weather Service forecast for Galesburg and surrounding areas of central and northwest Illinois. Rest of today, partly sunny late this morning, then clearing. Showers likely with a chance of thunderstorms late this morning. Highs around 80. Southeast winds 5 to 10 miles an hour. Chance of rain 70%. Tonight, mostly clear. Lows in the upper 50s. Southeast winds 5 to 10 miles an hour with gusts up to 20 miles an hour. Saturday, mostly sunny in the morning, then becoming mostly cloudy. Highs in the lower 80s. South winds 5 to 10 miles an hour with gusts up to 20 miles an hour. Saturday night, mostly cloudy until midnight.

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Now for the official National Weather Service forecast for Galesburg and surrounding areas of central and northwest Illinois. Rest of today, partly sunny late this morning, then clearing. Showers likely with a chance of thunderstorms late this morning. Highs around 80. Southeast winds 5 to 10 miles an hour. Chance of rain 70%. Tonight, mostly clear. Lows in the upper 50s. Southeast winds 5 to 10 miles an hour with gusts up to 20 miles an hour. Saturday, mostly sunny in the morning, then becoming mostly cloudy. Highs in the lower 80s. South winds 5 to 10 miles an hour with gusts up to 20 miles an hour. Saturday night, mostly cloudy until midnight, then becoming partly cloudy. Lows in the mid-50s. Southeast winds 5 to 10 miles an hour. Sunday, sunny. Highs in the upper 70s. Southeast winds around 5 miles an hour in the morning, becoming light and variable. Sunday night and Columbus Day, partly cloudy. Lows in the upper 50s. Highs in the mid-80s. Monday night and Tuesday, mostly clear. Lows in the lower 60s. Highs in the upper 70s. Tuesday night, partly cloudy. A chance of showers after midnight. Lows in the mid-50s. Chance of rain 30%. Wednesday, partly sunny with a chance of showers. Highs in the lower 70s. Chance of rain 50%. Wednesday night, showers likely. Lows in the upper 50s. Chance of rain 60%. Thursday, partly sunny. A chance of showers. Highs in the lower 70s. Chance of rain 50%. Again, the forecast for Galesburg and surrounding areas of central and northwest Illinois for the rest of today, partly sunny late in the morning, then clearing. Showers likely and a chance of thunderstorms late this morning. Highs around 80. Southeast winds 5 to 10 miles an hour. Chance of rain 70%. At 10 a.m. in Galesburg, skies were cloudy. The temperature was 59 degrees, the dew point was 59, and the relative humidity was 100%. The wind was east at 3 miles an hour. The pressure was 30.15 inches and rising. Elsewhere around the area, at Peoria, rain was falling, with a temperature of 60. At Quincy, it was sunny, with a temperature of 69. It was mostly sunny, with a temperature of 66 at Burlington, and 65 at Macomb. At Springfield, it was partly sunny, with a temperature of 65. At Moline, it was cloudy, with a temperature of 61. And once again at 10 a.m. in Galesburg, under cloudy skies, the temperature was 59. Looking elsewhere around the Midwest at 10 a.m., Chicago was cloudy, and 62. Indianapolis was partly sunny, and 63. St. Louis was mostly sunny, and 75. Kansas City was mostly sunny, and 72. Des Moines was mostly sunny, and 68. Milwaukee was cloudy, and 60. The time is currently 10:58 a.m. Central Daylight Time. 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Now for the official National Weather Service forecast for Galesburg and surrounding areas of central and northwest Illinois. Rest of today, partly sunny late this morning, then clearing. Showers likely with a chance of thunderstorms late this morning. Highs around 80. Southeast winds 5 to 10 miles an hour. Chance of rain 70%. Tonight, mostly clear. Lows in the upper 50s. Southeast winds 5 to 10 miles an hour with gusts up to 20 miles an hour. Saturday, mostly sunny in the morning, then becoming mostly cloudy. Highs in the lower 80s. South winds 5 to 10 miles an hour with gusts up to 20 miles an hour. Saturday night, mostly cloudy until midnight, then becoming partly cloudy. Lows in the mid-50s. Southeast winds 5 to 10 miles an hour. Sunday, sunny. Highs in the upper 70s. Southeast winds around 5 miles an hour in the morning, becoming light and variable. Sunday night and Columbus Day, partly cloudy. Lows in the upper 50s.

Lows in the lower 60s. Highs in the upper 70s. Tuesday night, partly cloudy. A chance of showers after midnight. Lows in the mid-50s. Chance of rain 30%. Wednesday, partly sunny with a chance of showers. Highs in the lower 70s. Chance of rain 50%. Wednesday night, showers likely. Lows in the upper 50s. Chance of rain 60%. Thursday, partly sunny. A chance of showers. Highs in the lower 70s. Chance of rain 50%. Again, the forecast for Galesburg and surrounding areas of central and northwest Illinois for the rest of today, partly sunny late in the morning, then clearing. Showers likely and a chance of thunderstorms late this morning. Highs around 80. Southeast winds 5 to 10 miles an hour. Chance of rain 70%. The time is currently 11:06 a.m. Central Daylight Time. 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Now for the official National Weather Service forecast for Galesburg and surrounding areas of central and northwest Illinois. Rest of today, partly sunny late this morning, then clearing. Showers likely with a chance of thunderstorms late this morning. Highs around 80. Southeast winds 5 to 10 miles an hour. Chance of rain 70%. Tonight, mostly clear. Lows in the upper 50s. Southeast winds 5 to 10 miles an hour with gusts up to 20 miles an hour. Saturday, mostly sunny in the morning, then becoming mostly cloudy. Highs in the lower 80s. South winds 5 to 10 miles an hour with gusts up to 20 miles an hour. Saturday night, mostly cloudy until midnight, then becoming partly cloudy. Lows in the mid-50s. Southeast winds 5 to 10 miles an hour. Sunday, sunny. Highs in the upper 70s. Southeast winds around 5 miles an hour in the morning, becoming light and variable. Sunday night and Columbus Day, partly cloudy. Lows in the upper 50s. Highs in the mid-80s. Monday night and Tuesday, mostly clear. Lows in the lower 60s. Highs in the upper 70s. Tuesday night, partly cloudy. A chance of showers after midnight. Lows in the mid-50s. Chance of rain 30%. Wednesday, partly sunny with a chance of showers. Highs in the lower 70s. Chance of rain 50%. Wednesday night, showers likely. Lows in the upper 50s. Chance of rain 60%. Thursday, partly sunny. A chance of showers. Highs in the lower 70s. Chance of rain 50%. Again, the forecast for Galesburg and surrounding areas of central and northwest Illinois for the rest of today, partly sunny late in the morning, then clearing. Showers likely and a chance of thunderstorms late this morning. Highs around 80. Southeast winds 5 to 10 miles an hour. Chance of rain 70%. At 11 a.m. in Galesburg, skies were partly sunny. The temperature was 65 degrees, the dew point was 63, and the relative humidity was 92%. The wind was southeast at 8 miles an hour. The pressure was 30.12 inches and falling. Elsewhere around the area, at Quincy, it was sunny, with a temperature of 74. It was mostly sunny, with a temperature of 71 at Burlington, and 69 at Macomb. At Springfield, it was partly sunny, with a temperature of 69. It was cloudy, with a temperature of 63 at Peoria, and 66 at Moline. And once again at 11 a.m. in Galesburg, under partly sunny skies, the temperature was 65. Looking elsewhere around the Midwest at 11 a.m., Chicago was cloudy, and 63. Indianapolis was partly sunny, and 67. St. Louis was mostly sunny, and 79. Kansas City was sunny, and 76. Des Moines was mostly sunny, and 72. Milwaukee was cloudy, and 63. The time is currently 11:09 a.m. Central Daylight Time. 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Now for the official National Weather Service forecast for Galesburg and surrounding areas of central and northwest Illinois.
Rest of today, partly sunny late this morning, then clearing. Showers likely with a chance of thunderstorms late this morning. Highs around 80. Southeast winds 5 to 10 miles an hour. Chance of rain 70%. Tonight, mostly clear. Lows in the upper 50s. Southeast winds 5 to 10 miles an hour with gusts up to 20 miles an hour. Saturday, mostly sunny in the morning, then becoming mostly cloudy. Highs in the lower 80s. South winds 5 to 10 miles an hour with gusts up to 20 miles an hour. Saturday night, mostly cloudy until midnight, then becoming partly cloudy. Lows in the mid-50s. Southeast winds 5 to 10 miles an hour. Sunday, sunny. Highs in the upper 70s. Southeast winds around 5 miles an hour in the morning, becoming light and variable. Sunday night and Columbus Day, partly cloudy. Lows in the upper 50s. Highs in the mid-80s. Monday night and Tuesday, mostly clear. Lows in the lower 60s. Highs in the upper 70s. Tuesday night, partly cloudy. A chance of showers after midnight. Lows in the mid-50s. Chance of rain 30%. Wednesday, partly sunny with a chance of showers. Highs in the lower 70s. Chance of rain 50%. Wednesday night, showers likely. Lows in the upper 50s. Chance of rain 60%. Thursday, partly sunny. A chance of showers. Highs in the lower 70s. Chance of rain 50%. Again, the forecast for Galesburg and surrounding areas of central and northwest Illinois for the rest of today, partly sunny late in the morning then clearing. Showers likely and a chance of thunderstorms late this morning. Highs around 80. Southeast winds 5 to 10 miles an hour. Chance of rain 70%. Now for the official National Weather Service forecast for Galesburg and surrounding areas of central and northwest Illinois. Rest of today, partly sunny early this afternoon, then clearing. A slight chance of showers and thunderstorms early this afternoon. Highs around 80. Southeast winds 5 to 10 miles an hour. Chance of rain 20%. Tonight, clear. Lows in the upper 50s. Southeast winds 5 to 10 miles an hour with gusts up to 20 miles an hour. Saturday, mostly sunny in the morning, then becoming mostly cloudy. Highs in the lower 80s. South winds 5 to 10 miles an hour with gusts up to 20 miles an hour. Saturday night, mostly cloudy until midnight, then becoming partly cloudy. Lows in the mid-50s. Southeast winds 5 to 10 miles an hour. Sunday, sunny. Highs in the upper 70s. Southeast winds around 5 miles an hour in the morning, becoming light and variable. Sunday night and Columbus Day, partly cloudy. Lows in the upper 50s. Highs in the mid-80s. Monday night and Tuesday, mostly clear. Lows in the lower 60s. Highs in the upper 70s. Tuesday night, partly cloudy. A chance of showers after midnight. Lows in the mid-50s. Chance of rain 30%. Wednesday, partly sunny with a chance of showers. Highs in the lower 70s. Chance of rain 50%. Wednesday night, showers likely. Lows in the upper 50s. Chance of rain 60%. Thursday, partly sunny. A chance of showers. Highs in the lower 70s. Chance of rain 50%. Again, the forecast for Galesburg and surrounding areas of central and northwest Illinois for the rest of today, partly sunny early in the afternoon then clearing. A slight chance of showers and thunderstorms early this afternoon. Highs around 80. Southeast winds 5 to 10 miles an hour. Chance of rain 20%. 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Programming originates from NOAA's National Weather Service office in Lincoln. 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KZZ66 is part of the All Hazards Network of NOAA Weather Radio. At 11 a.m. in Galesburg, skies were partly sunny.
The temperature was 65 degrees, the dew point was 63, and the relative humidity

was 92%. The wind was southeast at 8 miles an hour. The pressure was 30.12 inches and falling. Elsewhere around the area, at Quincy, it was sunny, with a temperature of 74. It was mostly sunny, with a temperature of 71 at Burlington and 69 at Macomb. At Springfield, it was partly sunny, with a temperature of 69. It was cloudy, with a temperature of 63 at Peoria and 66 at Moline. And once again at 11 a.m. in Galesburg, under partly sunny skies, the temperature was 65. Looking elsewhere around the Midwest at 11 a.m., Chicago was cloudy and 63. Indianapolis was partly sunny and 67. St. Louis was mostly sunny and 79. Kansas City was sunny and 76. Des Moines was mostly sunny and 72. Milwaukee was cloudy and 63. The time is currently 11:16 a.m. Central Daylight Time. 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Now for the official National Weather Service forecast for Galesburg and surrounding areas of central and northwest Illinois. Rest of today, partly sunny early this afternoon, then clearing. A slight chance of showers and thunderstorms early this afternoon. Highs around 80. Southeast winds 5 to 10 miles an hour. Chance of rain 20%. Tonight, clear. Lows in the upper 50s. Southeast winds 5 to 10 miles an hour with gusts up to 20 miles an hour. Saturday, mostly sunny in the morning, then becoming mostly cloudy. Highs in the lower 80s. South winds 5 to 10 miles an hour with gusts up to 20 miles an hour. Saturday night, mostly cloudy until midnight, then becoming partly cloudy. Lows in the mid-50s. Southeast winds 5 to 10 miles an hour. Sunday, sunny. Highs in the upper 70s. Southeast winds around 5 miles an hour in the morning, becoming light and variable. Sunday night and Columbus Day, partly cloudy. Lows in the upper 50s. Highs in the mid-80s. Monday night and Tuesday, mostly clear. Lows in the lower 60s. Highs in the upper 70s. Tuesday night, partly cloudy. A chance of showers after midnight. Lows in the mid-50s. Chance of rain 30%. Wednesday, partly sunny with a chance of showers. Highs in the lower 70s. Chance of rain 50%. Wednesday night, showers likely. Lows in the upper 50s. Chance of rain 60%. Thursday, partly sunny. A chance of showers. Highs in the lower 70s. Chance of rain 50%. Again, the forecast for Galesburg and surrounding areas of central and northwest Illinois for the rest of today, partly sunny early in the afternoon then clearing. A slight chance of showers and thunderstorms early this afternoon. Highs around 80. Southeast winds 5 to 10 miles an hour. Chance of rain 20%. At 11 a.m. in Galesburg, skies were partly sunny. The temperature was 65 degrees, the dew point was 63, and the relative humidity was 92%. The wind was southeast at 8 miles an hour. The pressure was 30.12 inches and falling. Elsewhere around the area, at Quincy, it was sunny, with a temperature of 74. It was mostly sunny, with a temperature of 71 at Burlington and 69 at Macomb. At Springfield, it was partly sunny, with a temperature of 69. It was cloudy, with a temperature of 63 at Peoria and 66 at Moline. And once again at 11 a.m. in Galesburg, under partly sunny skies, the temperature was 65. Looking elsewhere around the Midwest at 11 a.m., Chicago was cloudy and 63. Indianapolis was partly sunny and 67. St. Louis was mostly sunny and 79. Kansas City was sunny and 76. Des Moines was mostly sunny and 72. Milwaukee was cloudy and 63. The time is currently 11:19 a.m. Central Daylight Time. 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Now for the official National Weather Service forecast for Galesburg and surrounding areas of central and northwest Illinois.

southeast winds 5 to 10 miles an hour. Sunday, sunny. Highs in the upper 70s. Southeast winds around 5 miles an hour in the morning, becoming light and variable. Sunday night and Columbus Day, partly cloudy. Lows in the upper 50s. Highs in the mid 80s. Monday night and Tuesday, mostly clear. Lows in the lower 60s. Highs in the upper 70s. Tuesday night, partly cloudy. A chance of showers after midnight. Lows in the mid-50s. Chance of rain 30%. Wednesday, partly sunny with a chance of showers. Highs in the lower 70s. Chance of rain 50%. Wednesday night, showers likely. Lows in the upper 50s. Chance of rain 60%. Thursday, partly sunny. A chance of showers. Highs in the lower 70s. Chance of rain 50%. Again, the forecast for Galesburg and surrounding areas of central and northwest Illinois for the rest of today, partly sunny early in the afternoon then clearing. A slight chance of showers and thunderstorms early this afternoon. Highs around 80. Southeast winds 5 to 10 miles an hour. Chance of rain 20%. At 11 a.m. in Galesburg, skies were partly sunny. The temperature was 65 degrees, the dew point was 63, and the relative humidity was 92%. The wind was southeast at 8 miles an hour. The pressure was 30.12 inches and falling. Elsewhere around the area, at Quincy, it was sunny, with a temperature of 74. It was mostly sunny, with a temperature of 71 at Burlington, and 69 at Macomb. At Springfield, it was partly sunny, with a temperature of 69. It was cloudy, with a temperature of 63 at Peoria, and 66 at Moline. And once again at 11 a.m. in Galesburg, under partly sunny skies, the temperature was 65. Looking elsewhere around the Midwest at 11 a.m., Chicago was cloudy, and 63. Indianapolis was partly sunny, and 67. St. Louis was mostly sunny, and 79. Kansas City was sunny, and 76. Des Moines was mostly sunny, and 72. Milwaukee was cloudy, and 63. The time is currently 11:23 a.m. Central Daylight Time. 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Now for the official National Weather Service forecast for Galesburg and surrounding areas of central and northwest Illinois. Rest of today, partly sunny early this afternoon, then clearing. A slight chance of showers and thunderstorms early this afternoon. Highs around 80. Southeast winds 5 to 10 miles an hour. Chance of rain 20%. Tonight, clear. Lows in the upper 50s. Southeast winds 5 to 10 miles an hour with gusts up to 20 miles an hour. Saturday, mostly sunny in the morning, then becoming mostly cloudy. Highs in the lower 80s. South winds 5 to 10 miles an hour with gusts up to 20 miles an hour. Saturday night, mostly cloudy until midnight, then becoming partly cloudy. Lows in the mid-50s. Southeast winds 5 to 10 miles an hour. Sunday, sunny. Highs in the upper 70s. Southeast winds around 5 miles an hour in the morning, becoming light and variable. Sunday night and Columbus Day, partly cloudy. Lows in the upper 50s. Highs in the mid-80s. Monday night and Tuesday, mostly clear. Lows in the lower 60s. Highs in the upper 70s. Tuesday night, partly cloudy. A chance of showers after midnight. Lows in the mid-50s. Chance of rain 30%. Wednesday, partly sunny with a chance of showers. Highs in the lower 70s. Chance of rain 50%. Wednesday night, showers likely. Lows in the upper 50s. Chance of rain 60%. Thursday, partly sunny. A chance of showers. Highs in the lower 70s. Chance of rain 50%. Again, the forecast for Galesburg and surrounding areas of central and northwest Illinois for the rest of today, partly sunny early in the afternoon then clearing. A slight chance of showers and thunderstorms early this afternoon. Highs around 80. Southeast winds 5 to 10 miles an hour.

chance of rain 20%. At 11 a.m. in Galesburg, skies were mostly sunny. The temperature was 65 degrees, the dew point was 63, and the relative humidity was 92%. The wind was southeast at 8 miles an hour. The pressure was 30.12 inches and falling. Elsewhere around the area, it was sunny, with a temperature of 71 at Burlington and 74 at Quincy. It was mostly sunny, with a temperature of 69 at Macomb and 69 at Springfield. At Moline, it was partly sunny, with a temperature of 66. At Peoria, it was cloudy, with a temperature of 63. And once again at 11 a.m. in Galesburg, under mostly sunny skies, the temperature was 65. Looking elsewhere around the Midwest at 11 a.m., Chicago was cloudy and 63. Indianapolis was partly sunny and 67. St. Louis was mostly sunny and 79. Kansas City was sunny and 76. Des Moines was mostly sunny and 72. Milwaukee was partly sunny and 63. The time is currently 11:27 a.m. Central Daylight Time. 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Now for the official National Weather Service forecast for Galesburg and surrounding areas of central and northwest Illinois. Rest of today, partly sunny early this afternoon, then clearing. A slight chance of showers and thunderstorms early this afternoon. Highs around 80. Southeast winds 5 to 10 miles an hour. Chance of rain 20%. Tonight, clear. Lows in the upper 50s. Southeast winds 5 to 10 miles an hour with gusts up to 20 miles an hour. Saturday, mostly sunny in the morning, then becoming mostly cloudy. Highs in the lower 80s. South winds 5 to 10 miles an hour with gusts up to 20 miles an hour. Saturday night, mostly cloudy until midnight, then becoming partly cloudy. Lows in the mid-50s. Southeast winds 5 to 10 miles an hour. Sunday, sunny. Highs in the upper 70s. Southeast winds around 5 miles an hour in the morning, becoming light and variable. Sunday night and Columbus Day, partly cloudy. Lows in the upper 50s. Highs in the mid-80s. Monday night and Tuesday, mostly clear. Lows in the lower 60s. Highs in the upper 70s. Tuesday night, partly cloudy. A chance of showers after midnight. Lows in the mid-50s. Chance of rain 30%. Wednesday, partly sunny with a chance of showers. Highs in the lower 70s. Chance of rain 50%. Wednesday night, showers likely. Lows in the upper 50s. Chance of rain 60%. Thursday, partly sunny. A chance of showers. Highs in the lower 70s. Chance of rain 50%. Again, the forecast for Galesburg and surrounding areas of central and northwest Illinois for the rest of today, partly sunny early in the afternoon then clearing. A slight chance of showers and thunderstorms early this afternoon. Highs around 80. Southeast winds 5 to 10 miles an hour. Chance of rain 20%. At 11 a.m. in Galesburg, skies were mostly sunny. The temperature was 65 degrees, the dew point was 63, and the relative humidity was 92%. The wind was southeast at 8 miles an hour. The pressure was 30.12 inches and falling. Elsewhere around the area, it was sunny, with a temperature of 71 at Burlington and 74 at Quincy. It was mostly sunny, with a temperature of 69 at Macomb and 69 at Springfield. At Moline, it was partly sunny, with a temperature of 66. At Peoria, it was cloudy, with a temperature of 63. And once again at 11 a.m. in Galesburg, under mostly sunny skies, the temperature was 65. Looking elsewhere around the Midwest at 11 a.m., Chicago was cloudy and 63. Indianapolis was partly sunny and 67. St. Louis was mostly sunny and 79. Kansas City was sunny and 76. Des Moines was mostly sunny and 72. Milwaukee was partly sunny and 63. The time is currently 11:30 a.m. Central Daylight Time. 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All

Hazards, station KZZ66 in Galesburg. Now for the official National Weather Service forecast for Galesburg and surrounding areas of central and northwest Illinois. Rest of today, partly sunny early this afternoon, then clearing. A slight chance of showers and thunderstorms early this afternoon. Highs around 80. Southeast winds 5 to 10 miles an hour. Chance of rain 20%. Tonight, clear. Lows in the upper 50s. Southeast winds 5 to 10 miles an hour with gusts up to 20 miles an hour. Saturday, mostly sunny in the morning, then becoming mostly cloudy. Highs in the lower 80s. South winds 5 to 10 miles an hour with gusts up to 20 miles an hour. Saturday night, mostly cloudy until midnight, then becoming partly cloudy. Lows in the mid-50s. Southeast winds 5 to 10 miles an hour. Sunday, sunny. Highs in the upper 70s. Southeast winds around 5 miles an hour in the morning, becoming light and variable. Sunday night and Columbus Day, partly cloudy. Lows in the upper 50s. Highs in the mid-80s. Monday night and Tuesday, mostly clear. Lows in the lower 60s. Highs in the upper 70s. Tuesday night, partly cloudy. A chance of showers after midnight. Lows in the mid-50s. Chance of rain 30%. Wednesday, partly sunny with a chance of showers. Highs in the lower 70s. Chance of rain 50%. Wednesday night, showers likely. Lows in the upper 50s. Chance of rain 60%. Thursday, partly sunny. A chance of showers. Highs in the lower 70s. Chance of rain 50%. Again, the forecast for Galesburg and surrounding areas of central and northwest Illinois for the rest of today, partly sunny early in the afternoon then clearing. A slight chance of showers and thunderstorms early this afternoon. Highs around 80. Southeast winds 5 to 10 miles an hour. Chance of rain 20%. At 11 a.m. in Galesburg, skies were mostly sunny. Southeast winds 5 to 10 miles an hour. Chance of rain 20%. At 11 a.m. in Galesburg, skies were mostly sunny. The temperature was 65 degrees, the dew point was 63, and the relative humidity was 92%. The wind was southeast at 8 miles an hour. The pressure was 30.12 inches and falling. Elsewhere around the area, it was sunny, with a temperature of 71 at Burlington, and 74 at Quincy. It was mostly sunny, with a temperature of 69 at Macomb, and 69 at Springfield. At Moline, it was partly sunny, with a temperature of 66. At Peoria, it was cloudy, with a temperature of 63. And once again at 11 a.m. in Galesburg, under mostly sunny skies, the temperature was 65. Looking elsewhere around the Midwest at 11 a.m., Chicago was cloudy, and 63. Indianapolis was partly sunny, and 67. St. Louis was mostly sunny, and 79. Kansas City was sunny, and 76. Des Moines was mostly sunny, and 72. Milwaukee was partly sunny, and 63. The time is currently 11:34 a.m. Central Daylight Time. 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Now for the official National Weather Service forecast for Galesburg and surrounding areas of central and northwest Illinois. Rest of today, partly sunny early this afternoon, then clearing. A slight chance of showers and thunderstorms early this afternoon. Highs around 80. Southeast winds 5 to 10 miles an hour. Chance of rain 20%. Tonight, clear. Lows in the upper 50s. Southeast winds 5 to 10 miles an hour with gusts up to 20 miles an hour. Saturday, mostly sunny in the morning, then becoming mostly cloudy. Highs in the lower 80s. South winds 5 to 10 miles an hour with gusts up to 20 miles an hour. Saturday night, mostly cloudy until midnight, then becoming partly cloudy. Lows in the mid-50s. Southeast winds 5 to 10 miles an hour. Sunday, sunny. Highs in the upper 70s. Southeast winds around 5 miles an hour in the morning, becoming light and variable.

night in Columbus Day, partly cloudy. Lows in the upper 50s. Highs in the mid 80s. Monday night and Tuesday, mostly clear. Lows in the lower 60s. Highs in the upper 70s. Tuesday night, partly cloudy. A chance of showers after midnight. Lows in the mid 50s. Chance of rain 30%. Wednesday, partly sunny with a chance of showers. Highs in the lower 70s. Chance of rain 50%. Wednesday night, showers likely. Lows in the upper 50s. Chance of rain 60%. Thursday, partly sunny. A chance of showers. Highs in the lower 70s. Chance of rain 50%. Again, the forecast for Galesburg and surrounding areas of central and northwest Illinois for the rest of today, partly sunny early in the afternoon then clearing. A slight chance of showers and thunderstorms early this afternoon. Highs around 80. Southeast winds 5 to 10 miles an hour. Chance of rain 20%. At 11 a.m. in Galesburg, skies were mostly sunny. The temperature was 65 degrees, the dew point was 63, and the relative humidity was 92%. The wind was southeast at 8 miles an hour. The pressure was 30.12 inches and falling. Elsewhere around the area, it was sunny, with a temperature of 71 at Burlington and 74 at Quincy. It was mostly sunny, with a temperature of 69 at Macomb and 69 at Springfield. At Moline, it was partly sunny, with a temperature of 66. At Peoria, it was cloudy, with a temperature of 63. And once again at 11 a.m. in Galesburg, under mostly sunny skies, the temperature was 65. Looking elsewhere around the Midwest at 11 a.m., Chicago was cloudy, and 63. Indianapolis was partly sunny, and 67. St. Louis was mostly sunny, and 79. Kansas City was sunny, and 76. Des Moines was mostly sunny, and 72. Milwaukee was partly sunny, and 63. The time is currently 11:38 a.m. Central Daylight Time. 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Now for the official National Weather Service forecast for Galesburg and surrounding areas of central and northwest Illinois. Rest of today, partly sunny early this afternoon, then clearing. A slight chance of showers and thunderstorms early this afternoon. Highs around 80. Southeast winds 5 to 10 miles an hour. Chance of rain 20%. Tonight, clear. Lows in the upper 50s. Southeast winds 5 to 10 miles an hour with gusts up to 20 miles an hour. Saturday, mostly sunny in the morning, then becoming mostly cloudy. Highs in the lower 80s. South winds 5 to 10 miles an hour with gusts up to 20 miles an hour. Saturday night, mostly cloudy until midnight, then becoming partly cloudy. Lows in the mid 50s. Southeast winds 5 to 10 miles an hour. Sunday, sunny. Highs in the upper 70s. Southeast winds around 5 miles an hour in the morning, becoming light and variable. Sunday night and Columbus Day, partly cloudy. Lows in the upper 50s. Highs in the mid 80s. Monday night and Tuesday, mostly clear. Lows in the lower 60s. Highs in the upper 70s. Tuesday night, partly cloudy. A chance of showers after midnight. Lows in the mid-50s. Chance of rain 30%. Wednesday, partly sunny with a chance of showers. Highs in the lower 70s. Chance of rain 50%. Wednesday night, showers likely. Lows in the upper 50s. Chance of rain 60%. Thursday, partly sunny. A chance of showers. Highs in the lower 70s. Chance of rain 50%. Again, the forecast for Galesburg and surrounding areas of central and northwest Illinois for the rest of today, partly sunny early in the afternoon then clearing. A slight chance of showers and thunderstorms early this afternoon. Highs around 80. Southeast winds 5 to 10 miles an hour. Chance of rain 20%. At 11 a.m. in Galesburg, skies were mostly sunny. The temperature was 65 degrees, the dew point was 63, and the relative humidity was 92%.

The wind was southeast at 8 miles an hour. The pressure was 30.12 inches and falling. Elsewhere around the area, it was sunny, with a temperature of 71 at Burlington and 74 at Quincy. It was mostly sunny, with a temperature of 69 at Macomb and 69 at Springfield. At Moline, it was partly sunny, with a temperature of 66. At Peoria, it was cloudy, with a temperature of 63. And once again at 11 a.m. in Galesburg, under mostly sunny skies, the temperature was 65. Looking elsewhere around the Midwest at 11 a.m., Chicago was cloudy, and 63. Indianapolis was partly sunny, and 67. St. Louis was mostly sunny, and 79. Kansas City was sunny, and 76. Des Moines was mostly sunny, and 72. Milwaukee was partly sunny, and 63. The time is currently 11:41 a.m. Central Daylight Time. 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Now for the official National Weather Service forecast for Galesburg and surrounding areas of central and northwest Illinois. Rest of today, partly sunny early this afternoon, then clearing. A slight chance of showers and thunderstorms early this afternoon. Highs around 80. Southeast winds 5 to 10 miles an hour. Chance of rain 20%. Tonight, clear. Lows in the upper 50s. Southeast winds 5 to 10 miles an hour with gusts up to 20 miles an hour. Saturday, mostly sunny in the morning, then becoming mostly cloudy. Highs in the lower 80s. South winds 5 to 10 miles an hour with gusts up to 20 miles an hour. Saturday night, mostly cloudy until midnight, then becoming partly cloudy. Lows in the mid-50s. Southeast winds 5 to 10 miles an hour. Sunday, sunny. Highs in the upper 70s. Southeast winds around 5 miles an hour in the morning, becoming light and variable. Sunday night and Columbus Day, partly cloudy. Lows in the upper 50s. Highs in the mid-80s. Monday night and Tuesday, mostly clear. Lows in the lower 60s. Highs in the upper 70s. Tuesday night, partly cloudy. A chance of showers after midnight. Lows in the mid-50s. Chance of rain 30%. Wednesday, partly sunny with a chance of showers. Highs in the lower 70s. Chance of rain 50%. Wednesday night, showers likely. Lows in the upper 50s. Chance of rain 60%. Thursday, partly sunny. A chance of showers. Highs in the lower 70s. Chance of rain 50%. Again, the forecast for Galesburg and surrounding areas of central and northwest Illinois for the rest of today, partly sunny early in the afternoon then clearing. A slight chance of showers and thunderstorms early this afternoon. Highs around 80. Southeast winds 5 to 10 miles an hour. Chance of rain 20%. At 11 a.m. in Galesburg, skies were mostly sunny. The temperature was 65 degrees, the dew point was 63, and the relative humidity was 92%. The wind was southeast at 8 miles an hour. The pressure was 30.12 inches and falling. Elsewhere around the area, it was sunny, with a temperature of 71 at Burlington and 74 at Quincy. It was mostly sunny, with a temperature of 69 at Macomb and 69 at Springfield. At Moline, it was partly sunny, with a temperature of 66. At Peoria, it was cloudy, with a temperature of 63. And once again at 11 a.m. in Galesburg, under mostly sunny skies, the temperature was 65. Looking elsewhere around the Midwest at 11 a.m., Chicago was cloudy, and 63. Indianapolis was partly sunny, and 67. St. Louis was mostly sunny, and 79. Kansas City was sunny, and 76. Des Moines was mostly sunny, and 72. Milwaukee was partly sunny, and 63. The time is currently 11:45 a.m. Central Daylight Time. 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Now for the official National Weather Service forecast for Galesburg and surrounding areas of central and northwest Illinois. Rest of today,

partly sunny early this afternoon, then clearing. A slight chance of showers and thunderstorms early this afternoon. Highs around 80. Southeast winds 5 to 10 miles an hour. Chance of rain 20%. Tonight, clear. Lows in the upper 50s. Southeast winds 5 to 10 miles an hour with gusts up to 20 miles an hour. Saturday, mostly sunny in the morning, then becoming mostly cloudy. Highs in the lower 80s. South winds 5 to 10 miles an hour with gusts up to 20 miles an hour. Saturday night, mostly cloudy until midnight, then becoming partly cloudy. Lows in the mid-50s. Southeast winds 5 to 10 miles an hour. Sunday, sunny. Highs in the upper 70s. Southeast winds around 5 miles an hour in the morning, becoming light and variable. Sunday night and Columbus Day, partly cloudy. Lows in the upper 50s. Highs in the mid-80s. Monday night and Tuesday, mostly clear. Lows in the lower 60s. Highs in the upper 70s. Tuesday night, partly cloudy. A chance of showers after midnight. Lows in the mid-50s. Chance of rain 30%. Wednesday, partly sunny with a chance of showers. Highs in the lower 70s. Chance of rain 50%. Wednesday night, showers likely. Lows in the upper 50s. Chance of rain 60%. Thursday, partly sunny. A chance of showers. Highs in the lower 70s. Chance of rain 50%. Again, the forecast for Galesburg and surrounding areas of central and northwest Illinois for the rest of today, partly sunny early in the afternoon then clearing. A slight chance of showers and thunderstorms early this afternoon. Highs around 80. Southeast winds 5 to 10 miles an hour. Chance of rain 20%. At 11 a.m. in Galesburg, skies were mostly sunny. The temperature was 65 degrees, the dew point was 63, and the relative humidity was 92%. The wind was southeast at 8 miles an hour. The pressure was 30.12 inches and falling. Elsewhere around the area, it was sunny, with a temperature of 71 at Burlington and 74 at Quincy. It was mostly sunny, with a temperature of 69 at Macomb and 69 at Springfield. At Moline, it was partly sunny, with a temperature of 66. At Peoria, it was cloudy, with a temperature of 63. And once again at 11 a.m. in Galesburg, under mostly sunny skies, the temperature was 65. Looking elsewhere around the Midwest at 11 a.m., Chicago was cloudy, and 63. Indianapolis was partly sunny, and 67. St. Louis was mostly sunny, and 79. Kansas City was sunny, and 76. Des Moines was mostly sunny, and 72. Milwaukee was partly sunny, and 63. The time is currently 11:49 a.m. Central Daylight Time. 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Now for the official National Weather Service forecast for Galesburg and surrounding areas of central and northwest Illinois. Rest of today, partly sunny early this afternoon, then clearing. A slight chance of showers and thunderstorms early this afternoon. Highs around 80. Southeast winds 5 to 10 miles an hour. Chance of rain 20%. Tonight, clear. Lows in the upper 50s. Southeast winds 5 to 10 miles an hour with gusts up to 20 miles an hour. Saturday, mostly sunny in the morning, then becoming mostly cloudy. Highs in the lower 80s. South winds 5 to 10 miles an hour with gusts up to 20 miles an hour. Saturday night, mostly cloudy until midnight, then becoming partly cloudy. Lows in the mid-50s. Southeast winds 5 to 10 miles an hour. Sunday, sunny. Highs in the upper 70s. Southeast winds around 5 miles an hour in the morning, becoming light and variable. Sunday night and Columbus Day, partly cloudy. Lows in the upper 50s. Highs in the mid-80s. Monday night and Tuesday, mostly clear. Lows in the lower 60s. Highs in the upper 70s. Tuesday night, partly cloudy. A chance of showers after midnight. Lows in the mid-50s. Chance of rain 30%.

an hour. Saturday, mostly sunny in the morning, then becoming mostly cloudy. Highs in the lower 80s. South winds 5 to 10 miles an hour with gusts up to 20 miles an hour. Saturday night, mostly cloudy until midnight, then becoming partly cloudy. Lows in the mid-50s. Southeast winds 5 to 10 miles an hour. Sunday, sunny. Highs in the upper 70s. Southeast winds around 5 miles an hour in the morning, becoming light and variable. Sunday night and Columbus Day, partly cloudy. Lows in the upper 50s. Highs in the mid-80s. Monday night and Tuesday, mostly clear. Lows in the lower 60s. Highs in the upper 70s. Tuesday night, partly cloudy. A chance of showers after midnight. Lows in the mid-50s. Chance of rain 30%. Wednesday, partly sunny with a chance of showers. Highs in the lower 70s. Chance of rain 50%. Wednesday night, showers likely. Lows in the upper 50s. Chance of rain 60%. Thursday, partly sunny. A chance of showers. Highs in the lower 70s. Chance of rain 50%. Again, the forecast for Galesburg and surrounding areas of central and northwest Illinois for the rest of today, partly sunny early in the afternoon then clearing. A slight chance of showers and thunderstorms early this afternoon. Highs around 80. Southeast winds 5 to 10 miles an hour. Chance of rain 20%. The time is currently 12:02 p.m. Central Daylight Time. 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Now for the official National Weather Service forecast for Galesburg and surrounding areas of central and northwest Illinois. Rest of today, partly sunny early this afternoon, then clearing. A slight chance of showers and thunderstorms early this afternoon. Highs around 80. Southeast winds 5 to 10 miles an hour. Chance of rain 20%. Tonight, clear. Lows in the upper 50s. Southeast winds 5 to 10 miles an hour with gusts up to 20 miles an hour. Saturday, mostly sunny in the morning, then becoming mostly cloudy. Highs in the lower 80s. South winds 5 to 10 miles an hour with gusts up to 20 miles an hour. Saturday night, mostly cloudy until midnight, then becoming partly cloudy. Lows in the mid-50s. Southeast winds 5 to 10 miles an hour. Sunday, sunny. Highs in the upper 70s. Southeast winds around 5 miles an hour in the morning, becoming light and variable. Sunday night and Columbus Day, partly cloudy. Lows in the upper 50s. Highs in the mid-80s. Monday night and Tuesday, mostly clear. Lows in the lower 60s. Highs in the upper 70s. Tuesday night, partly cloudy. A chance of showers after midnight. Lows in the mid-50s. Chance of rain 30%. Wednesday, partly sunny with a chance of showers. Highs in the lower 70s. Chance of rain 50%. Wednesday night, showers likely. Lows in the upper 50s. Chance of rain 60%. Thursday, partly sunny. A chance of showers. Highs in the lower 70s. Chance of rain 50%. Again, the forecast for Galesburg and surrounding areas of central and northwest Illinois for the rest of today, partly sunny early in the afternoon then clearing. A slight chance of showers and thunderstorms early this afternoon. Highs around 80. Southeast winds 5 to 10 miles an hour. Chance of rain 20%. The time is currently 12:04 p.m. Central Daylight Time. 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Now for the official National Weather Service forecast for Galesburg and surrounding areas of central and northwest Illinois. Rest of today, partly sunny early this afternoon, then clearing. A slight chance of showers and thunderstorms early this afternoon. Highs around 80. Southeast winds 5 to 10 miles an hour. Chance of rain 20%. Tonight, clear. Lows in the upper 50s. Southeast winds 5 to 10 miles an hour with gusts up to 20 miles an hour. Saturday,
mostly sunny in the morning, then becoming mostly cloudy. Highs in the lower 80s. South winds 5 to 10 miles an hour with gusts up to 20 miles an hour. Saturday night, mostly cloudy until midnight, then becoming partly cloudy. Lows in the mid-50s. Southeast winds 5 to 10 miles an hour. Sunday, sunny. Highs in the upper 70s. Southeast winds around 5 miles an hour in the morning, becoming light and variable. Sunday night and Columbus Day, partly cloudy. Lows in the upper 50s. Highs in the mid-80s. Monday night and Tuesday, mostly clear. Lows in the lower 60s. Highs in the upper 70s. Tuesday night, partly cloudy. A chance of showers after midnight. Lows in the mid-50s. Chance of rain 30%. Wednesday, partly sunny with a chance of showers. Highs in the lower 70s. Chance of rain 50%. Wednesday night, showers likely. Lows in the upper 50s. Chance of rain 60%. Thursday, partly sunny. A chance of showers. Highs in the lower 70s. Chance of rain 50%. Again, the forecast for Galesburg and surrounding areas of central and northwest Illinois for the rest of today, partly sunny early in the afternoon then clearing. A slight chance of showers and thunderstorms early this afternoon. Highs around 80. Southeast winds 5 to 10 miles an hour. Chance of rain 20%. At noon in Galesburg, skies were mostly sunny. The temperature was 71 degrees, the dew point was 59, and the relative humidity was 66%. The wind was southeast at 8 miles an hour. The pressure was 30.10 inches and falling. Elsewhere around the area, it was sunny, with a temperature of 74 at Burlington and 76 at Quincy. It was mostly sunny, with a temperature of 75 at Macomb and 75 at Springfield. It was partly sunny, with a temperature of 71 at Peoria and 68 at Moline. And once again at noon in Galesburg, under mostly sunny skies, the temperature was 71. Looking elsewhere around the Midwest at noon, Chicago was cloudy and 67. Indianapolis was partly sunny and 71. St. Louis was mostly sunny and 82. Kansas City was sunny and 80. Des Moines was mostly sunny and 75. Milwaukee was partly sunny and 64. And now a discussion of hazardous weather conditions for the following county, Knox, Illinois. This hazardous weather outlook is for Central Illinois, East Central Illinois, Southeast Illinois and West Central Illinois. For this afternoon and tonight, breezy south winds and afternoon relative humidity below 30% will lead to a heightened fire risk during harvest activities. For Saturday through Thursday, thunderstorm potential returns to the area Wednesday night into Thursday. The severe weather threat is unclear at this time. Spotter information statement. Spotter activation is not anticipated through tonight. The time is currently 12:09 p.m. Central Daylight Time. 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Now for the official National Weather Service forecast for Galesburg and surrounding areas of central and northwest Illinois. Rest of today, partly sunny early this afternoon, then clearing. A slight chance of showers and thunderstorms early this afternoon. Highs around 80. Southeast winds 5 to 10 miles an hour. Chance of rain 20%. Tonight, clear. Lows in the upper 50s. Southeast winds 5 to 10 miles an hour with gusts up to 20 miles an hour. Saturday, mostly sunny in the morning, then becoming mostly cloudy. Highs in the lower 80s. South winds 5 to 10 miles an hour with gusts up to 20 miles an hour. Saturday night, mostly cloudy until midnight, then becoming partly cloudy. Lows in the mid-50s. Southeast winds 5 to 10 miles an hour. Sunday, sunny. Highs in the upper 70s. Southeast winds around 5 miles an hour in the morning, becoming light and variable. Sunday night and Columbus Day, partly cloudy. Lows in the upper 50s. Highs in the mid-80s. Monday night and Tuesday, mostly clear. Lows in the lower 60s. Highs in the upper 70s.
Tuesday night, partly cloudy.

A chance of showers after midnight. Lows in the mid-50s. Chance of rain 30%. Wednesday, partly sunny with a chance of showers. Highs in the lower 70s. Chance of rain 50%. Wednesday night, showers likely. Lows in the upper 50s. Chance of rain 60%. Thursday, partly sunny. A chance of showers. Highs in the lower 70s. Chance of rain 50%. Again, the forecast for Galesburg and surrounding areas of central and northwest Illinois for the rest of today, partly sunny early in the afternoon, then clearing. A slight chance of showers and thunderstorms early this afternoon. Highs around 80. Southeast winds 5 to 10 miles an hour. Chance of rain 20%. At noon in Galesburg, skies were mostly sunny. The temperature was 71 degrees, the dew point was 59, and the relative humidity was 66%. The wind was southeast at 8 miles an hour. The pressure was 30.10 inches and falling. Elsewhere around the area, it was sunny, with a temperature of 74 at Burlington and 76 at Quincy. It was mostly sunny, with a temperature of 75 at Macomb and 75 at Springfield. It was partly sunny, with a temperature of 71 at Peoria and 68 at Moline. And once again at noon in Galesburg, under mostly sunny skies, the temperature was 71. Looking elsewhere around the Midwest at noon, Chicago was cloudy and 67. Indianapolis was partly sunny and 71. St. Louis was mostly sunny and 82. Kansas City was sunny and 80. Des Moines was mostly sunny and 75. Milwaukee was partly sunny and 64. And now a discussion of hazardous weather conditions for the following county, Knox, Illinois. This hazardous weather outlook is for central Illinois, east central Illinois, southeast Illinois, and west central Illinois. For this afternoon and tonight, breezy south winds and afternoon relative humidity below 30% will lead to a heightened fire risk during harvest activities. For Saturday through Thursday, thunderstorm potential returns to the area Wednesday night into Thursday. The severe weather threat is unclear at this time. Spotter information statement, spotter activation is not anticipated through tonight. The time is currently 12:13 p.m. Central Daylight Time. 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Now for the official National Weather Service forecast for Galesburg and surrounding areas of central and northwest Illinois. Rest of today, partly sunny early this afternoon, then clearing. A slight chance of showers and thunderstorms early this afternoon. Highs around 80. Southeast winds 5 to 10 miles an hour. Chance of rain 20%. Tonight, clear. Lows in the upper 50s. Southeast winds 5 to 10 miles an hour with gusts up to 20 miles an hour. Saturday, mostly sunny in the morning, then becoming mostly cloudy. Highs in the lower 80s. South winds 5 to 10 miles an hour with gusts up to 20 miles an hour. Saturday night, mostly cloudy until midnight, then becoming partly cloudy. Lows in the mid-50s. Southeast winds 5 to 10 miles an hour. Sunday, sunny. Highs in the upper 70s. Southeast winds around 5 miles an hour in the morning, becoming light and variable. Sunday night and Columbus Day, partly cloudy. Lows in the upper 50s. Highs in the mid-80s. Monday night and Tuesday, mostly clear. Lows in the lower 60s. Highs in the upper 70s. Tuesday night, partly cloudy. A chance of showers after midnight. Lows in the mid-50s. Chance of rain 30%. Wednesday, partly sunny with a chance of showers. Highs in the lower 70s. Chance of rain 50%. Wednesday night, showers likely. Lows in the upper 50s. Chance of rain 60%. Thursday, partly sunny. A chance of showers. Highs in the lower 70s. Chance of rain 50%. Again, the forecast for Galesburg and surrounding areas of central and northwest Illinois for the rest of today, partly sunny early in the afternoon, then clearing. A slight chance of showers and thunderstorms early this afternoon. Highs around 80.

Southeast winds 5 to 10 miles an hour. Chance of rain 20%. 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Programming originates from NOAA's National Weather Service office in Lincoln. 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At noon in Galesburg, skies were mostly sunny. The temperature was 71 degrees, the dew point was 59, and the relative humidity was 66%. The wind was southeast at 8 miles an hour. The pressure was 30.10 inches and falling. Elsewhere around the area, it was sunny, with a temperature of 74 at Burlington and 76 at Quincy. It was mostly sunny, with a temperature of 75 at Macomb and 75 at Springfield. It was partly sunny, with a temperature of 71 at Peoria and 68 at Moline. And once again at noon in Galesburg, under mostly sunny skies, the temperature was 71. Looking elsewhere around the Midwest at noon, Chicago was cloudy and 67. Indianapolis was partly sunny and 71. St. Louis was mostly sunny and 82. Kansas City was sunny and 80. Des Moines was mostly sunny and 75. Milwaukee was partly sunny and 64. And now a discussion of hazardous weather conditions for the following county: Knox, Illinois. This hazardous weather outlook is for Central Illinois, East Central Illinois, Southeast Illinois, and West Central Illinois. For this afternoon and tonight, breezy south winds and afternoon relative humidity below 30% will lead to a heightened fire risk during harvest activities. For Saturday through Thursday, thunderstorm potential returns to the area Wednesday night into Thursday. The severe weather threat is unclear at this time. Spotter information statement: spotter activation is not anticipated through tonight. The time is currently 12:18 p.m. Central Daylight Time. 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Now for the official National Weather Service forecast for Galesburg and surrounding areas of central and northwest Illinois. Rest of today, partly sunny early this afternoon, then clearing. A slight chance of showers and thunderstorms early this afternoon. Highs around 80. Southeast winds 5 to 10 miles an hour. Chance of rain 20%. Tonight, clear. Lows in the upper 50s. Southeast winds 5 to 10 miles an hour with gusts up to 20 miles an hour. Saturday, mostly sunny in the morning, then becoming mostly cloudy. Highs in the lower 80s. South winds 5 to 10 miles an hour with gusts up to 20 miles an hour. Saturday night, mostly cloudy until midnight, then becoming partly cloudy. Lows in the mid-50s. Southeast winds 5 to 10 miles an hour. Sunday, sunny. Highs in the upper 70s. Southeast winds around 5 miles an hour in the morning, becoming light and variable. Sunday night and Columbus Day, partly cloudy. Lows in the upper 50s. Highs in the mid-80s. Monday night and Tuesday, mostly clear. Lows in the lower 60s. Highs in the upper 70s. Tuesday night, partly cloudy. A chance of showers after midnight. Lows in the mid-50s. Chance of rain 30%. Wednesday, partly sunny with a chance of showers. Highs in the lower 70s. Chance of rain 50%. Wednesday night, showers likely. Lows in the upper 50s. Chance of rain 60%. Thursday, partly sunny. A chance of showers. Highs in the lower 70s. Chance of rain 50%. Again, the forecast for Galesburg and surrounding areas of central and northwest Illinois for the rest of today: partly sunny early in the afternoon, then clearing. A slight chance of showers and thunderstorms early this afternoon. Highs around 80. Southeast winds 5 to 10 miles an hour. Chance of rain 20%. At noon in Galesburg, skies were mostly sunny. The temperature was 71 degrees, the dew point was 59, and the relative humidity was 66%. The wind was southeast at 8 miles an hour.

partly sunny and 75. Milwaukee was partly sunny and 64. And now a discussion of hazardous weather conditions for the following county, Knox, Illinois. This hazardous weather outlook is for Central Illinois, East Central Illinois, Southeast Illinois, and West Central Illinois. For this afternoon and tonight, breezy south winds and afternoon relative humidity below 30% will lead to a heightened fire risk during harvest activities. For Saturday through Thursday, thunderstorm potential returns to the area Wednesday night into Thursday. The severe weather threat is unclear at this time. Spotter information statement. Spotter activation is not anticipated through tonight. The time is currently 12:22 p.m. Central Daylight Time. 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Now for the official National Weather Service forecast for Galesburg and surrounding areas of central and northwest Illinois. Rest of today, partly sunny early this afternoon, then clearing. A slight chance of showers and thunderstorms early this afternoon. Highs around 80. Southeast winds 5 to 10 miles an hour. Chance of rain 20%. Tonight, clear. Lows in the upper 50s. Southeast winds 5 to 10 miles an hour with gusts up to 20 miles an hour. Saturday, mostly sunny in the morning, then becoming mostly cloudy. Highs in the lower 80s. South winds 5 to 10 miles an hour with gusts up to 20 miles an hour. Saturday night, mostly cloudy until midnight, then becoming partly cloudy. Lows in the mid-50s. Southeast winds 5 to 10 miles an hour. Sunday, sunny. Highs in the upper 70s. Southeast winds around 5 miles an hour in the morning, becoming light and variable. Sunday night and Columbus Day, partly cloudy. Lows in the upper 50s. Highs in the mid-80s. Monday night and Tuesday, mostly clear. Lows in the lower 60s. Highs in the upper 70s. Tuesday night, partly cloudy. A chance of showers after midnight. Lows in the mid-50s. Chance of rain 30%. Wednesday, partly sunny with a chance of showers. Highs in the lower 70s. Chance of rain 50%. Wednesday night, showers likely. Lows in the upper 50s. Chance of rain 60%. Thursday, partly sunny. A chance of showers. Highs in the lower 70s. Chance of rain 50%. Again, the forecast for Galesburg and surrounding areas of central and northwest Illinois for the rest of today, partly sunny early in the afternoon then clearing. A slight chance of showers and thunderstorms early this afternoon. Highs around 80. Southeast winds 5 to 10 miles an hour. Chance of rain 20%. At noon in Galesburg, skies were mostly sunny. The temperature was 71 degrees, the dew point was 59, and the relative humidity was 66%. The wind was southeast at 8 miles an hour. The pressure was 30.10 inches and falling. Elsewhere around the area, skies ranged from sunny to mostly sunny. It was 71 at Peoria, 68 at Moline, and 74 at Burlington. Quincy reported 76, Macomb reported 76, and Springfield reported 75. And once again at noon in Galesburg, under mostly sunny skies, the temperature was 71. Looking elsewhere around the Midwest at noon, Chicago was partly sunny, and 67. Indianapolis was partly sunny, and 71. St. Louis was mostly sunny, and 82. Kansas City was sunny, and 80. Des Moines was mostly sunny, and 75. Milwaukee was partly sunny, and 64. And now a discussion of hazardous weather conditions for the following county, Knox, Illinois. This hazardous weather outlook is for Central Illinois, East Central Illinois, Southeast Illinois, and West Central Illinois. For this afternoon and tonight, breezy south winds and afternoon relative humidity below 30% will lead to a heightened fire risk during harvest activities. For Saturday through Thursday, thunderstorm potential returns to the area Wednesday night into Thursday. The severe weather threat is unclear at this time. Spotter information statement. Spotter activation is not anticipated through tonight. The time is currently 12:26 p.m. Central Daylight Time.

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Now for the official National Weather Service forecast for Galesburg and surrounding areas of central and northwest Illinois. Rest of today, partly sunny early this afternoon, then clearing. A slight chance of showers and thunderstorms early this afternoon. Highs around 80. Southeast winds 5 to 10 miles an hour. Chance of rain 20%. Tonight, clear. Lows in the upper 50s. Southeast winds 5 to 10 miles an hour with gusts up to 20 miles an hour. Saturday, mostly sunny in the morning, then becoming mostly cloudy. Highs in the lower 80s. South winds 5 to 10 miles an hour with gusts up to 20 miles an hour. Saturday night, mostly cloudy until midnight, then becoming partly cloudy. Lows in the mid-50s. Southeast winds 5 to 10 miles an hour. Sunday, sunny. Highs in the upper 70s. Southeast winds around 5 miles an hour in the morning, becoming light and variable. Sunday night and Columbus Day, partly cloudy. Lows in the upper 50s. Highs in the mid-80s. Monday night and Tuesday, mostly clear. Lows in the lower 60s. Highs in the upper 70s. Tuesday night, partly cloudy. A chance of showers after midnight. Lows in the mid-50s. Chance of rain 30%. Wednesday, partly sunny with a chance of showers. Highs in the lower 70s. Chance of rain 50%. Wednesday night, showers likely. Lows in the upper 50s. Chance of rain 60%. Thursday, partly sunny. A chance of showers. Highs in the lower 70s. Chance of rain 50%. Again, the forecast for Galesburg and surrounding areas of central and northwest Illinois for the rest of today, partly sunny early in the afternoon then clearing. A slight chance of showers and thunderstorms early this afternoon. Highs around 80. Southeast winds 5 to 10 miles an hour. Chance of rain 20%. At noon in Galesburg, skies were mostly sunny. The temperature was 71 degrees, the dew point was 59, and the relative humidity was 66%. The wind was southeast at 8 miles an hour. The pressure was 30.10 inches and falling. Elsewhere around the area, skies ranged from sunny to mostly sunny. It was 71 at Peoria, 68 at Moline, and 74 at Burlington. Quincy reported 76, Macomb reported 76, and Springfield reported 75. And once again at noon in Galesburg, under mostly sunny skies, the temperature was 71. Looking elsewhere around the Midwest at noon, Chicago was partly sunny, and 67. Indianapolis was partly sunny, and 71. St. Louis was mostly sunny, and 82. Kansas City was sunny, and 80. Des Moines was mostly sunny, and 75. Milwaukee was partly sunny, and 64. And now a discussion of hazardous weather conditions for the following county, Knox, Illinois. This hazardous weather outlook is for central Illinois, east central Illinois, southeast Illinois, and west central Illinois. For this afternoon and tonight, breezy south winds and afternoon relative humidity below 30% will lead to a heightened fire risk during harvest activities. For Saturday through Thursday, thunderstorm potential returns to the area Wednesday night into Thursday. The severe weather threat is unclear at this time. Spotter information statement. Spotter activation is not anticipated through tonight. The time is currently 12:30 p.m. Central Daylight Time. 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Now for the official National Weather Service forecast for Galesburg and surrounding areas of central and northwest Illinois. Rest of today, partly sunny early this afternoon, then clearing. A slight chance of showers and thunderstorms early this afternoon. Highs around 80. Southeast winds 5 to 10 miles an hour. Chance of rain 20%. Tonight, clear. Lows in the upper 50s. Southeast winds 5 to 10 miles an hour with gusts up to 20 miles an hour. Saturday, mostly sunny in the morning, then becoming mostly cloudy. Highs in the lower 80s. South winds 5 to 10.

miles an hour with gusts up to 20 miles an hour. Saturday night, mostly cloudy until midnight, then becoming partly cloudy. Lows in the mid-50s. Southeast winds 5 to 10 miles an hour. Sunday, sunny. Highs in the upper 70s. Southeast winds around 5 miles an hour in the morning, becoming light and variable. Sunday night and Columbus Day, partly cloudy. Lows in the upper 50s. Highs in the mid-80s. Monday night and Tuesday, mostly clear. Lows in the lower 60s. Highs in the upper 70s. Tuesday night, partly cloudy. A chance of showers after midnight. Lows in the mid-50s. Chance of rain 30%. Wednesday, partly sunny with a chance of showers. Highs in the lower 70s. Chance of rain 50%. Wednesday night, showers likely. Lows in the upper 50s. Chance of rain 60%. Thursday, partly sunny. A chance of showers. Highs in the lower 70s. Chance of rain 50%. Again, the forecast for Galesburg and surrounding areas of central and northwest Illinois for the rest of today, partly sunny early in the afternoon then clearing. A slight chance of showers and thunderstorms early this afternoon. Highs around 80. Southeast winds 5 to 10 miles an hour. Chance of rain 20%. At noon in Galesburg, skies were mostly sunny. The temperature was 71 degrees, the dew point was 59, and the relative humidity was 66%. The wind was southeast at 8 miles an hour. The pressure was 30.10 inches and fall temperature was 71 degrees, the dew point was 59, and the relative humidity was 66%. The wind was southeast at 8 miles an hour. The pressure was 30.10 inches and falling. Elsewhere around the area, skies ranged from sunny to mostly sunny. It was 71 at Peoria, 68 at Moline, and 74 at Burlington. Quincy reported 76, Macomb reported 76, and Springfield reported 75. And once again at noon in Galesburg, under mostly sunny skies, the temperature was 71. Looking elsewhere around the Midwest at noon, Chicago was partly sunny, and 67. Indianapolis was partly sunny, and 71. St. Louis was mostly sunny, and 82. Kansas City was sunny, and 80. Des Moines was mostly sunny, and 75. Milwaukee was partly sunny, and 64. And now a discussion of hazardous weather conditions for the following county, Knox, Illinois. This hazardous weather outlook is for Central Illinois, East Central Illinois, Southeast Illinois and West Central Illinois. For this afternoon and tonight, breezy south winds and afternoon relative humidity below 30% will lead to a heightened fire risk during harvest activities. For Saturday through Thursday, thunderstorm potential returns to the area Wednesday night into Thursday. The severe weather threat is unclear at this time. Spotter information statement. Spotter activation is not anticipated through tonight. The time is currently 12:34 p.m. Central Daylight Time. 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Now for the official National Weather Service forecast for Galesburg and surrounding areas of central and northwest Illinois. Rest of today, partly sunny early this afternoon, then clearing. A slight chance of showers and thunderstorms early this afternoon. Highs around 80. Southeast winds 5 to 10 miles an hour. Chance of rain 20%. Tonight, clear. Lows in the upper 50s. Southeast winds 5 to 10 miles an hour with gusts up to 20 miles an hour. Saturday, mostly sunny in the morning, then becoming mostly cloudy. Highs in the lower 80s. South winds 5 to 10 miles an hour with gusts up to 20 miles an hour. Saturday night, mostly cloudy until midnight, then becoming partly cloudy. Lows in the mid-50s. Southeast winds 5 to 10 miles an hour. Sunday, sunny. Highs in the upper 70s. Southeast winds around 5 miles an hour in the morning, becoming light and variable. Sunday night and Columbus Day, partly cloudy. Lows in the upper 50s. Highs in the mid-80s. Monday night and Tuesday, mostly clear. Lows in the lower 60s.

highs in the upper 70s. Tuesday night, partly cloudy. A chance of showers after midnight. Lows in the mid-50s. Chance of rain 30%. Wednesday, partly sunny with a chance of showers. Highs in the lower 70s. Chance of rain 50%. Wednesday night, showers likely. Lows in the upper 50s. Chance of rain 60%. Thursday, partly sunny. A chance of showers. Highs in the lower 70s. Chance of rain 50%. Again, the forecast for Galesburg and surrounding areas of central and northwest Illinois for the rest of today, partly sunny early in the afternoon, then clearing. A slight chance of showers and thunderstorms early this afternoon. Highs around 80. Southeast winds 5 to 10 miles an hour. Chance of rain 20%. At noon in Galesburg, skies were mostly sunny. The temperature was 71 degrees, the dew point was 59, and the relative humidity was 66%. The wind was southeast at 8 miles an hour. The pressure was 30.10 inches and falling. Elsewhere around the area, skies ranged from sunny to mostly sunny. It was 71 at Peoria, 68 at Moline, and 74 at Burlington. Quincy reported 76, Macomb reported 76, and Springfield reported 75. And once again at noon in Galesburg, under mostly sunny skies, the temperature was 71. Looking elsewhere around the Midwest at noon, Chicago was partly sunny, and 67. Indianapolis was partly sunny, and 71. St. Louis was mostly sunny, and 82. Kansas City was sunny, and 80. Des Moines was mostly sunny, and 75. Milwaukee was partly sunny, and 64. And now a discussion of hazardous weather conditions for the following county, Knox, Illinois. This hazardous weather outlook is for central Illinois, east central Illinois, southeast Illinois, and west central Illinois. For this afternoon and tonight, breezy south winds and afternoon relative humidity below 30% will lead to a heightened fire risk during harvest activities. For Saturday through Thursday, thunderstorm potential returns to the area Wednesday night into Thursday. The severe weather threat is unclear at this time. Spotter information statement, spotter activation is not anticipated through tonight. The time is currently 12:38 p.m. Central Daylight Time. 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Now for the official National Weather Service forecast for Galesburg and surrounding areas of central and northwest Illinois. Rest of today, sunny. Highs around 80. Southeast winds 5 to 10 miles an hour with gusts up to 20 miles an hour. Tonight, clear. Lows in the upper 50s. Southeast winds 5 to 10 miles an hour with gusts up to 20 miles an hour. Saturday, mostly sunny in the morning, then becoming mostly cloudy. Highs in the lower 80s. South winds 5 to 10 miles an hour with gusts up to 20 miles an hour. Saturday night, mostly cloudy until midnight, then becoming partly cloudy. Lows in the mid-50s. Southeast winds 5 to 10 miles an hour. Sunday, sunny. Highs in the upper 70s. Southeast winds around 5 miles an hour in the morning, becoming light and variable. Sunday night and Columbus Day, partly cloudy. Lows in the upper 50s. Highs in the mid-80s. Monday night and Tuesday, mostly clear. Lows in the lower 60s. Highs in the upper 70s. Tuesday night, partly cloudy. A chance of showers after midnight. Lows in the mid-50s. Chance of rain 30%. Wednesday, partly sunny with a chance of showers. Highs in the lower 70s. Chance of rain 50%. Wednesday night, showers likely. Lows in the upper 50s. Chance of rain 60%. Thursday, partly sunny. A chance of showers. Highs in the lower 70s. Chance of rain 50%. Again, the forecast for Galesburg and surrounding areas of central and northwest Illinois for the rest of today, sunny. Highs around 80. Southeast winds 5 to 10 miles an hour with gusts up to 20 miles an hour. At noon in Galesburg, skies were mostly sunny.
The temperature was 71 degrees, the dew point was 59, and the relative humidity was 66%. The wind was southeast at 8 miles an hour. The pressure was 30.10 inches and falling. Elsewhere around the area, skies ranged from sunny to mostly sunny. It was 71 at Peoria, 68 at Moline, and 74 at Burlington. Quincy reported 76, Macomb reported 76, and Springfield reported 75. And once again at noon in Galesburg, under mostly sunny skies, the temperature was 71. Looking elsewhere around the Midwest at noon, Chicago was partly sunny, and 67. Indianapolis was partly sunny, and 71. St. Louis was mostly sunny, and 82. Kansas City was sunny, and 80. Des Moines was mostly sunny, and 75. Milwaukee was partly sunny, and 64. And now a discussion of hazardous weather conditions for the following county, Knox, Illinois. This hazardous weather outlook is for Central Illinois, East Central Illinois, Southeast Illinois, and West Central Illinois. For this afternoon and tonight, breezy south winds and afternoon relative humidity below 30% will lead to a heightened fire risk during harvest activities. For Saturday through Thursday, thunderstorm potential returns to the area Wednesday night into Thursday. The severe weather threat is unclear at this time. Spotter information statement. Spotter activation is not anticipated through tonight. The time is currently 12:42 p.m. Central Daylight Time. 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Now for the official National Weather Service forecast for Galesburg and surrounding areas of central and northwest Illinois. Rest of today, sunny. Highs around 80. Southeast winds 5 to 10 miles an hour with gusts up to 20 miles an hour. Tonight, clear. Lows in the upper 50s. Southeast winds 5 to 10 miles an hour with gusts up to 20 miles an hour. Saturday, mostly sunny in the morning, then becoming mostly cloudy. Highs in the lower 80s. South winds 5 to 10 miles an hour with gusts up to 20 miles an hour. Saturday night, mostly cloudy until midnight, then becoming partly cloudy. Lows in the mid-50s. Southeast winds 5 to 10 miles an hour. Sunday, sunny. Highs in the upper 70s. Southeast winds around 5 miles an hour in the morning, becoming light and variable. Sunday night and Columbus Day, partly cloudy. Lows in the upper 50s. Highs in the mid-80s. Monday night and Tuesday, mostly clear. Lows in the lower 60s. Highs in the upper 70s. Tuesday night, partly cloudy. A chance of showers after midnight. Lows in the mid-50s. Chance of rain 30%. Wednesday, partly sunny with a chance of showers. Highs in the lower 70s. Chance of rain 50%. Wednesday night, showers likely. Lows in the upper 50s. Chance of rain 60%. Thursday, partly sunny. A chance of showers. Highs in the lower 70s. Chance of rain 50%. Again, the forecast for Galesburg and surrounding areas of central and northwest Illinois for the rest of today, sunny. Highs around 80. Southeast winds 5 to 10 miles an hour with gusts up to 20 miles an hour. At noon in Galesburg, skies were mostly sunny. The temperature was 71 degrees, the dew point was 59, and the relative humidity was 66%. The wind was southeast at 8 miles an hour. The pressure was 30.10 inches and falling. Elsewhere around the area, skies ranged from sunny to mostly sunny. It was 71 at Peoria, 68 at Moline, and 74 at Burlington. Quincy reported 76, Macomb reported 76, and Springfield reported 75. And once again at noon in Galesburg, under mostly sunny skies, the temperature was 71. Looking elsewhere around the Midwest at noon, Chicago was partly sunny, and 67. Indianapolis was partly sunny, and 71. St. Louis was mostly sunny, and 82. Kansas City was sunny, and 80. Des Moines was mostly sunny, and 75. Milwaukee was partly sunny, and 64. And now a discussion.

of hazardous weather conditions for the following county, Knox, Illinois. This hazardous weather outlook is for Central Illinois, East Central Illinois, Southeast Illinois, and West Central Illinois. For this afternoon and tonight, breezy south winds and afternoon relative humidity below 30% will lead to a heightened fire risk during harvest activities. For Saturday through Thursday, thunderstorm potential returns to the area Wednesday night into Thursday. The severe weather threat is unclear at this time. Spotter information statement. Spotter activation is not anticipated through tonight. The time is currently 12:46 p.m. Central Daylight Time. 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Now for the official National Weather Service forecast for Galesburg and surrounding areas of central and northwest Illinois. Rest of today, sunny. Highs around 80. Southeast winds 5 to 10 miles an hour with gusts up to 20 miles an hour. Tonight, clear. Lows in the upper 50s. Southeast winds 5 to 10 miles an hour with gusts up to 20 miles an hour. Saturday, mostly sunny in the morning, then becoming mostly cloudy. Highs in the lower 80s. South winds 5 to 10 miles an hour with gusts up to 20 miles an hour. Saturday night, mostly cloudy until midnight, then becoming partly cloudy. Lows in the mid-50s. Southeast winds 5 to 10 miles an hour. Sunday, sunny. Highs in the upper 70s. Southeast winds around 5 miles an hour in the morning, becoming light and variable. Sunday night and Columbus Day, partly cloudy. Lows in the upper 50s. Highs in the mid-80s. Monday night and Tuesday, mostly clear. Lows in the lower 60s. Highs in the upper 70s. Tuesday night, partly cloudy. A chance of showers after midnight. Lows in the mid-50s. Chance of rain 30%. Wednesday, partly sunny with a chance of showers. Highs in the lower 70s. Chance of rain 50%. Wednesday night, showers likely. Lows in the upper 50s. Chance of rain 60%. Thursday, partly sunny. A chance of showers. Highs in the lower 70s. Chance of rain 50%. Again, the forecast for Galesburg and surrounding areas of central and northwest Illinois for the rest of today, sunny. Highs around 80. Southeast winds 5 to 10 miles an hour with gusts up to 20 miles an hour. At noon in Galesburg, skies were mostly sunny. The temperature was 71 degrees, the dew point was 59, and the relative humidity was 66%. The wind was southeast at 8 miles an hour. The pressure was 30.10 inches and falling. Elsewhere around the area, skies ranged from sunny to mostly sunny. It was 71 at Peoria, 68 at Moline, and 74 at Burlington. Quincy reported 76, Macomb reported 76, and Springfield reported 75. And once again at noon in Galesburg, under mostly sunny skies, the temperature was 71. Looking elsewhere around the Midwest at noon, Chicago was partly sunny, and 67. Indianapolis was partly sunny, and 71. St. Louis was mostly sunny, and 82. Kansas City was sunny, and 80. Des Moines was mostly sunny, and 75. Milwaukee was partly sunny, and 64. And now a discussion of hazardous weather conditions for the following county, Knox, Illinois. This hazardous weather outlook is for Central Illinois, East Central Illinois, Southeast Illinois, and West Central Illinois. For this afternoon and tonight, breezy south winds and afternoon relative humidity below 30% will lead to a heightened fire risk during harvest activities. For Saturday through Thursday, thunderstorm potential returns to the area Wednesday night into Thursday. The severe weather threat is unclear at this time. Spotter information statement. Spotter activation is not anticipated through tonight. The time is currently 12:50 p.m. Central Daylight Time. 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Now for the official National Weather Service forecast for Galesburg and surrounding areas of central and northwest Illinois. Rest of today, sunny. Highs around 80. Southeast winds

For this afternoon and tonight, breezy south winds and afternoon relative humidity below 30% will lead to a heightened fire risk during harvest activities. For Saturday through Thursday, thunderstorm potential returns to the area Wednesday night into Thursday. The severe weather threat is unclear at this time. Spotter information statement, spotter activation is not anticipated through tonight. The time is currently 1:01 p.m. Central Daylight Time. 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Now for the official National Weather Service forecast for Galesburg and surrounding areas of central and northwest Illinois. Rest of today, sunny. Highs around 80. Southeast winds 5 to 10 miles an hour with gusts up to 20 miles an hour. Tonight, clear. Lows in the upper 50s. Southeast winds 5 to 10 miles an hour with gusts up to 20 miles an hour. Saturday, mostly sunny in the morning, then becoming mostly cloudy. Highs in the lower 80s. South winds 5 to 10 miles an hour with gusts up to 20 miles an hour. Saturday night, mostly cloudy until midnight, then becoming partly cloudy. Lows in the mid-50s. Southeast winds 5 to 10 miles an hour. Sunday, sunny. Highs in the upper 70s. Southeast winds around 5 miles an hour in the morning, becoming light and variable. Sunday night and Columbus Day, partly cloudy. Lows in the upper 50s. Highs in the mid-80s. Monday night and Tuesday, mostly clear. Lows in the lower 60s. Highs in the upper 70s. Tuesday night, partly cloudy. A chance of showers after midnight. Lows in the mid-50s. Chance of rain 30%. Wednesday, partly sunny with a chance of showers. Highs in the lower 70s. Chance of rain 50%. Wednesday night, showers likely. Lows in the upper 50s. Chance of rain 60%. Thursday, partly sunny. A chance of showers. Highs in the lower 70s. Chance of rain 50%. Again, the forecast for Galesburg and surrounding areas of central and northwest Illinois for the rest of today, sunny. Highs around 80. Southeast winds 5 to 10 miles an hour with gusts up to 20 miles an hour. And now a discussion of hazardous weather conditions for the following county, Knox, Illinois. This hazardous weather outlook is for central Illinois, east central Illinois, southeast Illinois and west central Illinois. For this afternoon and tonight, breezy south winds and afternoon relative humidity below 30% will lead to a heightened fire risk during harvest activities. For Saturday through Thursday, thunderstorm potential returns to the area Wednesday night into Thursday. The severe weather threat is unclear at this time. Spotter information statement, spotter activation is not anticipated through tonight. The time is currently 1:04 p.m. Central Daylight Time. 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Now for the official National Weather Service forecast for Galesburg and surrounding areas of central and northwest Illinois. Rest of today, sunny. Highs around 80. Southeast winds 5 to 10 miles an hour with gusts up to 20 miles an hour. Tonight, clear. Lows in the upper 50s. Southeast winds 5 to 10 miles an hour with gusts up to 20 miles an hour. Saturday, mostly sunny in the morning, then becoming mostly cloudy. Highs in the lower 80s. South winds 5 to 10 miles an hour with gusts up to 20 miles an hour. Saturday night, mostly cloudy until midnight, then becoming partly cloudy. Lows in the mid-50s. Southeast winds 5 to 10 miles an hour. Sunday, sunny. Highs in the upper 70s. Southeast winds around 5 miles an hour in the morning, becoming light and variable. Sunday night and Columbus Day, partly cloudy. Lows in the upper 50s. Highs in the mid-80s. Monday night and Tuesday, mostly clear. Lows in the lower 60s. Highs in the upper 70s. Tuesday night, partly cloudy. A chance of showers after midnight. Lows in the mid-50s. Chance of rain 30%. Wednesday, partly sunny with a chance of showers. Highs in the lower 70s.
chance of rain 50%. Wednesday night, showers likely. Lows in the upper 50s. Chance of rain 60%. Thursday, partly sunny. A chance of showers. Highs in the lower 70s. Chance of rain 50%. Again, the forecast for Galesburg and surrounding areas of central and northwest Illinois for the rest of today, sunny. Highs around 80. Southeast winds 5 to 10 miles an hour with gusts up to 20 miles an hour. At 1 p.m. in Galesburg, skies were mostly sunny. The temperature was 75 degrees, the dew point was 56, and the relative humidity was 52%. The wind was south at 9 miles an hour, gusting to 17. The pressure was 30.08 inches and falling. Elsewhere around the area, it was sunny, with a temperature of 77 at Burlington, 80 at Quincy, and 79 at Macomb. It was mostly sunny, with a temperature of 75 at Peoria, and 78 at Springfield. At Moline, it was partly sunny, with a temperature of 72. And once again at 1 p.m. in Galesburg, under mostly sunny skies, the temperature was 75. Looking elsewhere around the Midwest at 1 p.m., Chicago was partly sunny, and 68. Indianapolis was mostly sunny, and 78. St. Louis was mostly sunny, and 84. Kansas City was sunny, and 82. Des Moines was mostly sunny, and 78. Milwaukee was partly sunny, and 64. And now a discussion of hazardous weather conditions for the following county, Knox, Illinois. This hazardous weather outlook is for Central Illinois, East Central Illinois, Southeast Illinois, and West Central Illinois. For this afternoon and tonight, breezy south winds and afternoon relative humidity below 30% will lead to a heightened fire risk during harvest activities. For Saturday through Thursday, thunderstorm potential returns to the area Wednesday night into Thursday. The severe weather threat is unclear at this time. Spotter information statement. Spotter activation is not anticipated through tonight. The time is currently 1:08 p.m. Central Daylight Time. 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Now for the official National Weather Service forecast for Galesburg and surrounding areas of central and northwest Illinois. Rest of today, sunny. Highs around 80. Southeast winds 5 to 10 miles an hour with gusts up to 20 miles an hour. Tonight, clear. Lows in the upper 50s. Southeast winds 5 to 10 miles an hour with gusts up to 20 miles an hour. Saturday, mostly sunny in the morning, then becoming mostly cloudy. Highs in the lower 80s. South winds 5 to 10 miles an hour with gusts up to 20 miles an hour. Saturday night, mostly cloudy until midnight, then becoming partly cloudy. Lows in the mid-50s. Southeast winds 5 to 10 miles an hour. Sunday, sunny. Highs in the upper 70s. Southeast winds around 5 miles an hour in the morning, becoming light and variable. Sunday night and Columbus Day, partly cloudy. Lows in the upper 50s. Highs in the mid-80s. Monday night and Tuesday, mostly clear. Lows in the lower 60s. Highs in the upper 70s. Tuesday night, partly cloudy. A chance of showers after midnight. Lows in the mid-50s. Chance of rain 30%. Wednesday, partly sunny with a chance of showers. Highs in the lower 70s. Chance of rain 50%. Wednesday night, showers likely. Lows in the upper 50s. Chance of rain 60%. Thursday, partly sunny. A chance of showers. Highs in the lower 70s. Chance of rain 50%. Again, the forecast for Galesburg and surrounding areas of central and northwest Illinois for the rest of today, sunny. Highs around 80. Southeast winds 5 to 10 miles an hour with gusts up to 20 miles an hour. Now for the official National Weather Service forecast for Galesburg and surrounding areas of central and northwest Illinois. Rest of today, sunny. Highs around 80. Southeast winds 5 to 10 miles an hour with gusts up to 20 miles an hour. Tonight, clear. Less humid with lows around 60. Southeast winds 5 to 10 miles

hour with gusts up to 20 miles an hour. Saturday, mostly sunny in the morning, then becoming mostly cloudy. Highs in the lower 80s. South winds 5 to 10 miles an hour with gusts up to 20 miles an hour. Saturday night, mostly cloudy. Lows in the mid-50s. Southeast winds 5 to 10 miles an hour. Sunday, sunny. Highs around 80. Southeast winds around 5 miles an hour, becoming south in the afternoon. Sunday night, mostly clear until midnight, then becoming partly cloudy. Lows in the lower 60s. Columbus Day, mostly sunny. Highs in the mid-80s. Monday night and Tuesday, mostly clear. Lows in the mid-60s. Highs in the mid-70s. Tuesday night, partly cloudy. A chance of showers after midnight. Lows in the mid-50s. Chance of rain 40%. Wednesday, showers likely in the morning, then mostly cloudy with a chance of showers in the afternoon. Highs around 70. Chance of rain 60%. Wednesday night, showers likely with a chance of thunderstorms. Lows in the mid-50s. Chance of rain 70%. Thursday, mostly cloudy with a chance of showers in the morning, then partly sunny with a chance of showers in the afternoon. Highs in the lower 70s. Chance of rain 50%. Again, the forecast for Galesburg and surrounding areas of central and northwest Illinois for the rest of today, sunny. Highs around 80. Southeast winds 5 to 10 miles an hour with gusts up to 20 miles an hour. At 1 p.m. in Galesburg, skies were mostly sunny. The temperature was 75 degrees, the dew point was 56, and the relative humidity was 52%. The wind was south at 9 miles an hour, gusting to 17. The pressure was 30.08 inches and falling. Elsewhere around the area, it was sunny, with a temperature of 77 at Burlington, 80 at Quincy, and 79 at Macomb. It was mostly sunny, with a temperature of 75 at Peoria, and 78 at Springfield. At Moline, it was partly sunny, with a temperature of 72. And once again at 1 p.m. in Galesburg, under mostly sunny skies, the temperature was 75. Looking elsewhere around the Midwest at 1 p.m., Chicago was partly sunny, and 68. Indianapolis was mostly sunny, and 78. St. Louis was mostly sunny, and 84. Kansas City was sunny, and 82. Des Moines was mostly sunny, and 78. Milwaukee was partly sunny, and 64. And now a discussion of hazardous weather conditions for the following county, Knox, Illinois. This hazardous weather outlook is for Central Illinois, East Central Illinois, Southeast Illinois, and West Central Illinois. For this afternoon and tonight, breezy south winds and afternoon relative humidity below 30% will lead to a heightened fire risk during harvest activities. For Saturday through Thursday, thunderstorm potential returns to the area Wednesday night into Thursday. The severe weather threat is unclear at this time. Spotter information statement. Spotter activation is not anticipated through tonight. 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Programming originates from NOAA's National Weather Service office in Lincoln. 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Now for the official National Weather Service forecast for Galesburg and surrounding areas of central and northwest Illinois. Rest of today, sunny. Highs around 80. Southeast winds 5 to 10 miles an hour with gusts up to 20 miles an hour. Tonight, clear. Less humid with lows around 60. Southeast winds 5 to 10 miles an hour with gusts up to 20 miles an hour. Saturday, mostly sunny in the morning, then becoming mostly cloudy. Highs in the lower 80s. South winds 5 to 10 miles an hour with gusts up to 20 miles an hour. Saturday night, mostly cloudy. Lows in the mid-50s. Southeast winds 5 to 10 miles an hour.

an hour. Sunday, sunny. Highs around 80. Southeast winds around 5 miles an hour, becoming south in the afternoon. Sunday night, mostly clear until midnight, then becoming partly cloudy. Lows in the lower 60s. Columbus Day, mostly sunny. Highs in the mid-80s. Monday night and Tuesday, mostly clear. Lows in the mid-60s. Highs in the mid-70s. Tuesday night, partly cloudy. A chance of showers after midnight. Lows in the mid-50s. Chance of rain 40%. Wednesday, showers likely in the morning, then mostly cloudy with a chance of showers in the afternoon. Highs around 70. Chance of rain 60%. Wednesday night, showers likely with a chance of thunderstorms. Lows in the mid-50s. Chance of rain 70%. Thursday, mostly cloudy with a chance of showers in the morning, then partly sunny with a chance of showers in the afternoon. Highs in the lower 70s. Chance of rain 50%. Again, the forecast for Galesburg and surrounding areas of central and northwest Illinois for the rest of today, sunny. Highs around 80. Southeast winds 5 to 10 miles an hour with gusts up to 20 miles an hour. At 1 p.m. in Galesburg, skies were mostly sunny. The temperature was 75 degrees, the dew point was 56, and the relative humidity was 52%. The wind was south at 9 miles an hour, gusting to 17. The pressure was 30.08 inches and falling. Elsewhere around the area, it was sunny, with a temperature of 77 at Burlington, 80 at Quincy, and 79 at Macomb. It was mostly sunny, with a temperature of 75 at Peoria, and 78 at Springfield. At Moline, it was partly sunny, with a temperature of 72. And once again at 1 p.m. in Galesburg, under mostly sunny skies, the temperature was 75. Looking elsewhere around the Midwest at 1 p.m., Chicago was partly sunny, and 68. Indianapolis was mostly sunny, and 78. St. Louis was mostly sunny, and 84. Kansas City was sunny, and 82. Des Moines was mostly sunny, and 78. Milwaukee was partly sunny, and 64. And now a discussion of hazardous weather conditions for the following county, Knox, Illinois. This hazardous weather outlook is for Central Illinois, East Central Illinois, Southeast Illinois, and West Central Illinois. For this afternoon and tonight, breezy south winds and afternoon relative humidity below 30% will lead to a heightened fire risk during harvest activities. For Saturday through Thursday, thunderstorm potential returns to the area Wednesday night into Thursday. The severe weather threat is unclear at this time. Spotter information statement. Spotter activation is not anticipated through tonight. The time is currently 1:19 p.m. Central Daylight Time. 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Now for the official National Weather Service forecast for Galesburg and surrounding areas of central and northwest Illinois. Rest of today, sunny. Highs around 80. Southeast winds 5 to 10 miles an hour with gusts up to 20 miles an hour. Tonight, clear. Less humid with lows around 60. Southeast winds 5 to 10 miles an hour with gusts up to 20 miles an hour. Saturday, mostly sunny in the morning, then becoming mostly cloudy. Highs in the lower 80s. South winds 5 to 10 miles an hour with gusts up to 20 miles an hour. Saturday night, mostly cloudy. Lows in the mid-50s. Southeast winds 5 to 10 miles an hour. Sunday, sunny. Highs around 80. Southeast winds around 5 miles an hour, becoming south in the afternoon. Sunday night, mostly clear until midnight, then becoming partly cloudy. Lows in the lower 60s. Columbus Day, mostly sunny. Highs in the mid-80s. Monday night and Tuesday, mostly clear. Lows in the mid-60s. Highs in the mid-70s. Tuesday night, partly cloudy. A chance of showers after midnight. Lows in the mid-50s. Chance of rain 40%. Wednesday, showers likely in the morning, then mostly cloudy with a chance of showers in the afternoon. Highs around 70. Chance of rain 60%. Wednesday night, showers likely.

30.08 inches and falling. Elsewhere around the area, it was sunny with a temperature of 77 at Burlington, 80 at Quincy, and 79 at Macomb. It was mostly sunny with a temperature of 75 at Peoria and 78 at Springfield. At Moline, it was partly sunny with a temperature of 72. And once again at 1 p.m. in Galesburg, under mostly sunny skies, the temperature was 75. Looking elsewhere around the Midwest at 1 p.m., Chicago was partly sunny and 68. Indianapolis was mostly sunny and 78. St. Louis was mostly sunny and 84. Kansas City was sunny and 82. Des Moines was mostly sunny and 78. Milwaukee was partly sunny and 64. And now a discussion of hazardous weather conditions for the following county, Knox, Illinois. This hazardous weather outlook is for Central Illinois, East Central Illinois, Southeast Illinois, and West Central Illinois. For this afternoon and tonight, breezy south winds and afternoon relative humidity below 30% will lead to a heightened fire risk during harvest activities. For Saturday through Thursday, thunderstorm potential returns to the area Wednesday night into Thursday. The severe weather threat is unclear at this time. Spotter information statement. Spotter activation is not anticipated through tonight. The time is currently 1:23 p.m. Central Daylight Time. 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Now for the official National Weather Service forecast for Galesburg and surrounding areas of central and northwest Illinois. Rest of today, sunny. Highs around 80. Southeast winds 5 to 10 miles an hour with gusts up to 20 miles an hour. Tonight, clear. Less humid with lows around 60. Southeast winds 5 to 10 miles an hour with gusts up to 20 miles an hour. Saturday, mostly sunny in the morning, then becoming mostly cloudy. Highs in the lower 80s. South winds 5 to 10 miles an hour with gusts up to 20 miles an hour. Saturday night, mostly cloudy. Lows in the mid-50s. Southeast winds 5 to 10 miles an hour. Sunday, sunny. Highs around 80. Southeast winds around 5 miles an hour, becoming south in the afternoon. Sunday night, mostly clear until midnight, then becoming partly cloudy. Lows in the lower 60s. Columbus Day, mostly sunny. Highs in the mid-80s. Monday night and Tuesday, mostly clear. Lows in the mid-60s. Highs in the mid-70s. Tuesday night, partly cloudy. A chance of showers after midnight. Lows in the mid-50s. Chance of rain 40%. Wednesday, showers likely in the morning, then mostly cloudy with a chance of showers in the afternoon. Highs around 70. Chance of rain 60%. Wednesday night, showers likely with a chance of thunderstorms. Lows in the mid-50s. Chance of rain 70%. Thursday, mostly cloudy with a chance of showers in the morning, then partly sunny with a chance of showers in the afternoon. Highs in the lower 70s. Chance of rain 50%. Again, the forecast for Galesburg and surrounding areas of central and northwest Illinois for the rest of today, sunny. Highs around 80. Southeast winds 5 to 10 miles an hour with gusts up to 20 miles an hour. At 1 p.m. in Galesburg, skies were sunny. The temperature was 75 degrees, the dew point was 56, and the relative humidity was 52%. The wind was south at 9 miles an hour, gusting to 17. The pressure was 30.08 inches and falling. Elsewhere around the area, it was sunny, with a temperature of 80 at Quincy and 78 at Springfield. It was mostly sunny, with a temperature of 75 at Peoria, 77 at Burlington, and 80 at Macomb. At Moline, it was partly sunny, with a temperature of 72. And once again at 1 p.m. in Galesburg, under sunny skies, the temperature was 75. Looking elsewhere around the Midwest at 1 p.m., Chicago was partly sunny, and 68. Indianapolis was mostly sunny, and 78. St. Louis was mostly sunny, and 84. Kansas City was sunny, and 82. Des Moines was mostly sunny, and 78. Milwaukee was partly sunny, and 64.

And now a discussion of hazardous weather conditions for the following county, Knox, Illinois. This hazardous weather outlook is for Central Illinois, East Central Illinois, Southeast Illinois, and West Central Illinois. For this afternoon and tonight, breezy south winds and afternoon relative humidity below 30% will lead to a heightened fire risk during harvest activities. For Saturday through Thursday, thunderstorm potential returns to the area Wednesday night into Thursday. The severe weather threat is unclear at this time. Spotter information statement. Spotter activation is not anticipated through tonight. The time is currently 1:27 p.m. Central Daylight Time. 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Now for the official National Weather Service forecast for Galesburg and surrounding areas of central and northwest Illinois. Rest of today, sunny. Highs around 80. Southeast winds 5 to 10 miles an hour with gusts up to 20 miles an hour. Tonight, clear. Less humid with lows around 60. Southeast winds 5 to 10 miles an hour with gusts up to 20 miles an hour. Saturday, mostly sunny in the morning, then becoming mostly cloudy. Highs in the lower 80s. South winds 5 to 10 miles an hour with gusts up to 20 miles an hour. Saturday night, mostly cloudy. Lows in the mid-50s. Southeast winds 5 to 10 miles an hour. Sunday, sunny. Highs around 80. Southeast winds around 5 miles an hour, becoming south in the afternoon. Sunday night, mostly clear until midnight, then becoming partly cloudy. Lows in the lower 60s. Columbus Day, mostly sunny. Highs in the mid-80s. Monday night and Tuesday, mostly clear. Lows in the mid-60s. Highs in the mid-70s. Tuesday night, partly cloudy. A chance of showers after midnight. Lows in the mid-50s. Chance of rain 40%. Wednesday, showers likely in the morning, then mostly cloudy with a chance of showers in the afternoon. Highs around 70. Chance of rain 60%. Wednesday night, showers likely with a chance of thunderstorms. Lows in the mid-50s. Chance of rain 70%. Thursday, mostly cloudy with a chance of showers in the morning, then partly sunny with a chance of showers in the afternoon. Highs in the lower 70s. Chance of rain 50%. Again, the forecast for Galesburg and surrounding areas of central and northwest Illinois for the rest of today, sunny. Highs around 80. Southeast winds 5 to 10 miles an hour with gusts up to 20 miles an hour. Now for the official National Weather Service forecast for Galesburg and surrounding areas of central and northwest Illinois. Rest of today, sunny. Highs around 80. Southeast winds 5 to 10 miles an hour with gusts up to 20 miles an hour. Tonight, clear. Less humid with lows around 60. Southeast winds 5 to 10 miles an hour with gusts up to 20 miles an hour. Saturday, mostly sunny in the morning, then becoming mostly cloudy. Highs in the lower 80s. South winds 5 to 10 miles an hour with gusts up to 20 miles an hour. Saturday night, mostly cloudy. Lows in the mid-50s. Southeast winds 5 to 10 miles an hour. Sunday, sunny. Highs around 80. Southeast winds around 5 miles an hour, becoming south in the afternoon. Sunday night, mostly clear until midnight, then becoming partly cloudy. Lows in the lower 60s. Columbus Day, mostly sunny. Highs in the mid-80s. Monday night and Tuesday, mostly clear. Lows in the mid-60s. Highs in the mid-70s. Tuesday night, mostly clear until midnight, then partly cloudy with a chance of showers after midnight. Lows in the mid-50s. Chance of rain 40%. Wednesday, showers likely, mainly in the morning. Highs around 70. Chance of rain 60%. Wednesday night, a chance of thunderstorms. Showers likely. Lows in the mid-50s. Chance of rain 70%. Thursday, mostly cloudy with a chance of showers. Highs in the lower 70s. Chance of rain 50%. Again, the forecast for Galesburg and surrounding areas of central and northwest Illinois for the rest of

Today, sunny. Highs around 80. Southeast winds 5 to 10 miles an hour with gusts up to 20 miles an hour. At 1 p.m. in Galesburg, skies were sunny. The temperature was 75 degrees, the dew point was 56, and the relative humidity was 52%. The wind was south at 9 miles an hour, gusting to 17. The pressure was 30.08 inches and falling. Elsewhere around the area, it was sunny, with a temperature of 80 at Quincy and 78 at Springfield. It was mostly sunny, with a temperature of 75 at Peoria, 77 at Burlington, and 80 at Macomb. At Moline, it was partly sunny, with a temperature of 72. And once again at 1 p.m. in Galesburg, under sunny skies, the temperature was 75. Looking elsewhere around the Midwest at 1 p.m., Chicago was partly sunny, and 68. Indianapolis was mostly sunny, and 78. St. Louis was mostly sunny, and 84. Kansas City was sunny, and 82. Des Moines was mostly sunny, and 78. Milwaukee was partly sunny, and 78. St. Louis was mostly sunny, and 84. Kansas City was sunny, and 82. Des Moines was mostly sunny, and 78. Milwaukee was partly sunny, and 64. And now a discussion of hazardous weather conditions for the following county, Knox, Illinois. This hazardous weather outlook is for Central Illinois, East Central Illinois, Southeast Illinois, and West Central Illinois. For this afternoon and tonight, breezy south winds and afternoon relative humidity below 30% will lead to a heightened fire risk during harvest activities. For Saturday through Thursday, thunderstorm potential returns to the area Wednesday night into Thursday. The severe weather threat is unclear at this time. Spotter information statement. Spotter activation is not anticipated through tonight. The time is currently 1:34 p.m. Central Daylight Time. 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Now for the official National Weather Service forecast for Galesburg and surrounding areas of central and northwest Illinois. Rest of today, sunny. Highs around 80. Southeast winds 5 to 10 miles an hour with gusts up to 20 miles an hour. Tonight, clear. Less humid with lows around 60. Southeast winds 5 to 10 miles an hour with gusts up to 20 miles an hour. Saturday, mostly sunny in the morning, then becoming mostly cloudy. Highs in the lower 80s. South winds 5 to 10 miles an hour with gusts up to 20 miles an hour. Saturday night, mostly cloudy. Lows in the mid-50s. Southeast winds 5 to 10 miles an hour. Sunday, sunny. Highs around 80. Southeast winds around 5 miles an hour, becoming south in the afternoon. Sunday night, mostly clear until midnight, then becoming partly cloudy. Lows in the lower 60s. Columbus Day, mostly sunny. Highs in the mid-80s. Monday night and Tuesday, mostly clear. Lows in the mid-60s. Highs in the mid-70s. Tuesday night, mostly clear until midnight, then partly cloudy with a chance of showers after midnight. Lows in the mid-50s. Chance of rain 40%. Wednesday, showers likely, mainly in the morning. Highs around 70. Chance of rain 60%. Wednesday night, a chance of thunderstorms. Showers likely. Lows in the mid-50s. Chance of rain 70%. Thursday, mostly cloudy with a chance of showers. Highs in the lower 70s. Chance of rain 50%. Again, the forecast for Galesburg and surrounding areas of central and northwest Illinois for the rest of today, sunny. Highs around 80. Southeast winds 5 to 10 miles an hour with gusts up to 20 miles an hour. At 1 p.m. in Galesburg, skies were sunny. The temperature was 75 degrees, the dew point was 56, and the relative humidity was 52%. The wind was south at 9 miles an hour, gusting to 17. The pressure was 30.08 inches and falling. Elsewhere around the area, it was sunny, with a temperature of 80 at Quincy and 78 at Springfield. It was mostly sunny, with a temperature of 75 at Peoria, 77 at Burlington, and 80 at Macomb.

At Moline, it was partly sunny, with a temperature of 72. And once again at 1 p.m. in Galesburg, under sunny skies, the temperature was 75. Looking elsewhere around the Midwest at 1 p.m., Chicago was partly sunny, and 68. Indianapolis was mostly sunny, and 78. St. Louis was mostly sunny, and 84. Kansas City was sunny, and 82. Des Moines was mostly sunny, and 78. Milwaukee was partly sunny, and 64. And now a discussion of hazardous weather conditions for the following county, Knox, Illinois. This hazardous weather outlook is for Central Illinois, East Central Illinois, Southeast Illinois, and West Central Illinois. For this afternoon and tonight, breezy south winds and afternoon relative humidity below 30% will lead to a heightened fire risk during harvest activities. For Saturday through Thursday, thunderstorm potential returns to the area Wednesday night into Thursday. The severe weather threat is unclear at this time. Spotter information statement, spotter activation is not anticipated through tonight. The time is currently 1:38 p.m. Central Daylight Time. 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Now for the official National Weather Service forecast for Galesburg and surrounding areas of central and northwest Illinois. Rest of today, sunny. Highs around 80. Southeast winds 5 to 10 miles an hour with gusts up to 20 miles an hour. Tonight, clear. Less humid with lows around 60. Southeast winds 5 to 10 miles an hour with gusts up to 20 miles an hour. Saturday, mostly sunny in the morning, then becoming mostly cloudy. Highs in the lower 80s. South winds 5 to 10 miles an hour with gusts up to 20 miles an hour. Saturday night, mostly cloudy. Lows in the mid-50s. Southeast winds 5 to 10 miles an hour. Sunday, sunny. Highs around 80. Southeast winds around 5 miles an hour, becoming south in the afternoon. Sunday night, mostly clear until midnight, then becoming partly cloudy. Lows in the lower 60s. Columbus Day, mostly sunny. Highs in the mid-80s. Monday night and Tuesday, mostly clear. Lows in the mid-60s. Highs in the mid-70s. Tuesday night, mostly clear until midnight, then partly cloudy with a chance of showers after midnight. Lows in the mid-50s. Chance of rain 40%. Wednesday, showers likely, mainly in the morning. Highs around 70. Chance of rain 60%. Wednesday night, a chance of thunderstorms. Showers likely. Lows in the mid-50s. Chance of rain 70%. Thursday, mostly cloudy with a chance of showers. Highs in the lower 70s. Chance of rain 50%. Again, the forecast for Galesburg and surrounding areas of central and northwest Illinois for the rest of today, sunny. Highs around 80. Southeast winds 5 to 10 miles an hour with gusts up to 20 miles an hour. At 1 p.m. in Galesburg, skies were sunny. The temperature was 75 degrees, the dew point was 56, and the relative humidity was 52%. The wind was south at 9 miles an hour, gusting to 17. The pressure was 30.08 inches and falling. Elsewhere around the area, it was sunny, with a temperature of 80 at Quincy and 78 at Springfield. It was mostly sunny, with a temperature of 75 at Peoria, 77 at Burlington, and 80 at Macomb. At Moline, it was partly sunny, with a temperature of 72. And once again at 1 p.m. in Galesburg, under sunny skies, the temperature was 75. Looking elsewhere around the Midwest at 1 p.m., Chicago was partly sunny, and 68. Indianapolis was mostly sunny, and 78. St. Louis was mostly sunny, and 84. Kansas City was sunny, and 82. Des Moines was mostly sunny, and 78. Milwaukee was partly sunny, and 64. And now a discussion of hazardous weather conditions for the following county, Knox, Illinois. This hazardous weather outlook is for Central Illinois, East Central Illinois, Southeast Illinois, and West Central Illinois. For this afternoon and tonight, breezy south winds and afternoon relative humidity below 30% will lead to a heightened fire risk during harvest.

Activities. For Saturday through Thursday, thunderstorm potential returns to the area Wednesday night into Thursday. The severe weather threat is unclear at this time. Spotter information statement. Spotter activation is not anticipated through tonight. The time is currently 1:42 p.m. Central Daylight Time. 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Now for the official National Weather Service forecast for Galesburg and surrounding areas of central and northwest Illinois. Rest of today, sunny. Highs around 80. Southeast winds 5 to 10 miles an hour with gusts up to 20 miles an hour. Tonight, clear. Less humid with lows around 60. Southeast winds 5 to 10 miles an hour with gusts up to 20 miles an hour. Saturday, mostly sunny in the morning, then becoming mostly cloudy. Highs in the lower 80s. South winds 5 to 10 miles an hour with gusts up to 20 miles an hour. Saturday night, mostly cloudy. Lows in the mid-50s. Southeast winds 5 to 10 miles an hour. Sunday, sunny. Highs around 80. Southeast winds around 5 miles an hour, becoming south in the afternoon. Sunday night, mostly clear until midnight, then becoming partly cloudy. Lows in the lower 60s. Columbus Day, mostly sunny. Highs in the mid-80s. Monday night and Tuesday, mostly clear. Lows in the mid-60s. Highs in the mid-70s. Tuesday night, mostly clear until midnight, then partly cloudy with a chance of showers after midnight. Lows in the mid-50s. Chance of rain 40%. Wednesday, showers likely, mainly in the morning. Highs around 70. Chance of rain 60%. Wednesday night, a chance of thunderstorms. Showers likely. Lows in the mid-50s. Chance of rain 70%. Thursday, mostly cloudy with a chance of showers. Highs in the lower 70s. Chance of rain 50%. Again, the forecast for Galesburg and surrounding areas of central and northwest Illinois for the rest of today, sunny. Highs around 80. Southeast winds 5 to 10 miles an hour with gusts up to 20 miles an hour. At 1 p.m. in Galesburg, skies were sunny. The temperature was 75 degrees, the dew point was 56, and the relative humidity was 52%. The wind was south at 9 miles an hour, gusting to 17. The pressure was 30.08 inches and falling. Elsewhere around the area, it was sunny, with a temperature of 80 at Quincy and 78 at Springfield. It was mostly sunny, with a temperature of 75 at Peoria, 77 at Burlington, and 80 at Macomb. At Moline, it was partly sunny, with a temperature of 72. And once again at 1 p.m. in Galesburg, under sunny skies, the temperature was 75. Looking elsewhere around the Midwest at 1 p.m., Chicago was partly sunny, and 68. Indianapolis was mostly sunny, and 78. St. Louis was mostly sunny, and 84. Kansas City was sunny, and 82. Des Moines was mostly sunny, and 78. Milwaukee was partly sunny, and 64. And now a discussion of hazardous weather conditions for the following county, Knox, Illinois. This hazardous weather outlook is for Central Illinois, East Central Illinois, Southeast Illinois, and West Central Illinois. For this afternoon and tonight, breezy south winds and afternoon relative humidity below 30% will lead to a heightened fire risk during harvest activities. For Saturday through Thursday, thunderstorm potential returns to the area Wednesday night into Thursday. The severe weather threat is unclear at this time. Spotter information statement. Spotter activation is not anticipated through tonight. The time is currently 1:46 p.m. Central Daylight Time. 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Now for the official National Weather Service forecast for Galesburg and surrounding areas of central and northwest Illinois. Rest of today, sunny. Highs around 80. Southeast winds 5 to 10 miles an hour with gusts up to 20 miles an hour. Tonight, clear. Less humid with lows around 60. Southeast winds 5 to 10 miles an hour with gusts up to 20 miles an hour.

Saturday, mostly sunny in the morning, then becoming mostly cloudy. Highs in the lower 80s. South winds 5 to 10 miles an hour with gusts up to 20 miles an hour. Saturday night, mostly cloudy. Lows in the mid-50s. Southeast winds 5 to 10 miles an hour. Sunday, sunny. Highs around 80. Southeast winds around 5 miles an hour, becoming south in the afternoon. Sunday night, mostly clear until midnight, then becoming partly cloudy. Lows in the lower 60s. Columbus Day, mostly sunny. Highs in the mid-80s. Monday night and Tuesday, mostly clear. Lows in the mid-60s. Highs in the mid-70s. Tuesday night, mostly clear until midnight, then partly cloudy with a chance of showers after midnight. Lows in the mid-50s. Chance of rain 40%. Wednesday, showers likely, mainly in the morning. Highs around 70. Chance of rain 60%. Wednesday night, a chance of thunderstorms. Showers likely. Lows in the mid-50s. Chance of rain 70%. Thursday, mostly cloudy with a chance of showers. Highs in the lower 70s. Chance of rain 50%. Again, the forecast for Galesburg and surrounding areas of central and northwest Illinois for the rest of today, sunny. Highs around 80. Southeast winds 5 to 10 miles an hour with gusts up to 20 miles an hour. At 1 p.m. in Galesburg, skies were sunny. The temperature was 75 degrees, the dew point was 56, and the relative humidity was 52%. The wind was south at 9 miles an hour, gusting to 17. The pressure was 30.08 inches and falling. Elsewhere around the area, it was sunny, with a temperature of 80 at Quincy and 78 at Springfield. It was mostly sunny, with a temperature of 75 at Peoria, 77 at Burlington, and 80 at Macomb. At Moline, it was partly sunny, with a temperature of 72. And once again at 1 p.m. in Galesburg, under sunny skies, the temperature was 75. Looking elsewhere around the Midwest at 1 p.m., Chicago was partly sunny, and 68. Indianapolis was mostly sunny, and 78. St. Louis was mostly sunny, and 84. Kansas City was sunny, and 82. Des Moines was mostly sunny, and 78. Milwaukee was partly sunny, and 64. And now a discussion of hazardous weather conditions for the following county, Knox, Illinois. This hazardous weather outlook is for Central Illinois, East Central Illinois, Southeast Illinois, and West Central Illinois. For this afternoon and tonight, breezy south winds and afternoon relative humidity below 30% will lead to a heightened fire risk during harvest activities. For Saturday through Thursday, thunderstorm potential returns to the area Wednesday night into Thursday. The severe weather threat is unclear at this time. Spotter information statement. Spotter activation is not anticipated through tonight. The time is currently 1:50 p.m. Central Daylight Time. 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Now for the official National Weather Service forecast for Galesburg and surrounding areas of central and northwest Illinois. Rest of today, sunny. Highs around 80. Southeast winds 5 to 10 miles an hour with gusts up to 20 miles an hour. Tonight, clear. Less humid with lows around 60. Southeast winds 5 to 10 miles an hour with gusts up to 20 miles an hour. Saturday, mostly sunny in the morning, then becoming mostly cloudy. Highs in the lower 80s. South winds 5 to 10 miles an hour with gusts up to 20 miles an hour. Saturday night, mostly cloudy. Lows in the mid-50s. Southeast winds 5 to 10 miles an hour. Sunday, sunny. Highs around 80. Southeast winds around 5 miles an hour, becoming south in the afternoon. Sunday night, mostly clear until midnight, then becoming partly cloudy. Lows in the lower 60s. Columbus Day, mostly sunny. Highs in the mid-80s. Monday night and Tuesday, mostly clear. Lows in the mid-60s. Highs in the mid-70s. Tuesday night, mostly clear until midnight, then partly cloudy with a chance of showers after midnight.

temperatures in the mid-50s. Chance of rain 40%. Wednesday, showers likely, mainly in the morning. Highs around 70. Chance of rain 60%. Wednesday night, a chance of thunderstorms. Showers likely. Lows in the mid-50s. Chance of rain 70%. Thursday, mostly cloudy with a chance of showers. Highs in the lower 70s. Chance of rain 50%. Again, the forecast for Galesburg and surrounding areas of central and northwest Illinois for the rest of today, sunny. Highs around 80. Southeast winds 5 to 10 miles an hour with gusts up to 20 miles an hour. At 1 p.m. in Galesburg, skies were sunny. The temperature was 75 degrees, the dew point was 56, and the relative humidity was 52%. The wind was south at 9 miles an hour, gusting to 17. The pressure was 30.08 inches and falling. Elsewhere around the area, it was sunny, with a temperature of 80 at Quincy and 78 at Springfield. It was mostly sunny, with a temperature of 75 at Peoria, 77 at Burlington, and 80 at Macomb. At Moline, it was partly sunny, with a temperature of 72. And once again at 1 p.m. in Galesburg, under sunny skies, the temperature was 75. Looking elsewhere around the Midwest at 1 p.m., Chicago was partly sunny, and 68. Indianapolis was mostly sunny, and 78. St. Louis was mostly sunny, and 84. Kansas City was sunny, and 82. Des Moines was mostly sunny, and 78. Milwaukee was partly sunny, and 64. And now a discussion of hazardous weather conditions for the following county, Knox, Illinois. This hazardous weather outlook is for Central Illinois, East Central Illinois, Southeast Illinois, and West Central Illinois. For this afternoon and tonight, breezy south winds and afternoon relative humidity below 30% will lead to a heightened fire risk during harvest activities. For Saturday through Thursday, thunderstorm potential returns to the area Wednesday night into Thursday. The severe weather threat is unclear at this time. Spotter information statement. Spotter activation is not anticipated through tonight. The time is currently 1:54 p.m. Central Daylight Time. 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Now for the official National Weather Service forecast for Galesburg and surrounding areas of central and northwest Illinois. Rest of today, sunny. Highs around 80. Southeast winds 5 to 10 miles an hour with gusts up to 20 miles an hour. Tonight, clear. Less humid with lows around 60. Southeast winds 5 to 10 miles an hour with gusts up to 20 miles an hour. Saturday, mostly sunny in the morning, then becoming mostly cloudy. Highs in the lower 80s. South winds 5 to 10 miles an hour with gusts up to 20 miles an hour. Saturday night, mostly cloudy. Lows in the mid-50s. Southeast winds 5 to 10 miles an hour. Sunday, sunny. Highs around 80. Southeast winds around 5 miles an hour, becoming south in the afternoon. Sunday night, mostly clear until midnight, then becoming partly cloudy. Lows in the lower 60s. Columbus Day, mostly sunny. Highs in the mid-80s. Monday night and Tuesday, mostly clear. Lows in the mid-60s. Highs in the mid-70s. Tuesday night, mostly clear until midnight, then partly cloudy with a chance of showers after midnight. Lows in the mid-50s. Chance of rain 40%. Wednesday, showers likely, mainly in the morning. Highs around 70. Chance of rain 60%. Wednesday night, a chance of thunderstorms. Showers likely. Lows in the mid-50s. Chance of rain 70%. Thursday, mostly cloudy with a chance of showers. Highs in the lower 70s. Chance of rain 50%. Again, the forecast for Galesburg and surrounding areas of central and northwest Illinois for the rest of today, sunny. Highs around 80. Southeast winds 5 to 10 miles an hour with gusts up to 20 miles an hour. At 1 p.m. in Galesburg, skies were sunny. The temperature was 75 degrees, the dew point was 56, and the relative humidity was 52%.

The wind was south at 9 miles an hour, gusting to 17. The pressure was 30.08 inches and falling. Elsewhere around the area, it was sunny, with a temperature of 80 at Quincy and 78 at Springfield. It was mostly sunny, with a temperature of 75 at Peoria, 77 at Burlington, and 80 at Macomb. At Moline, it was partly sunny, with a temperature of 72. And once again at 1 p.m. in Galesburg, under sunny skies, the temperature was 75. Looking elsewhere around the Midwest at 1 p.m., Chicago was partly sunny, and 68. Indianapolis was mostly sunny, and 78. St. Louis was mostly sunny, and 84. Kansas City was sunny, and 82. Des Moines was mostly sunny, and 78. Milwaukee was partly sunny, and 64. And now a discussion of hazardous weather conditions for the following county, Knox, Illinois. This hazardous weather outlook is for Central Illinois, East Central Illinois, Southeast Illinois, and West Central Illinois. For this afternoon and tonight, breezy south winds and afternoon relative humidity below 30% will lead to a heightened fire risk during harvest activities. For Saturday through Thursday, thunderstorm potential returns to the area Wednesday night into Thursday. The severe weather threat is unclear at this time. Spotter information statement. Spotter activation is not anticipated through tonight. The time is currently 1:58 p.m. Central Daylight Time. 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Now for the official National Weather Service forecast for Galesburg and surrounding areas of central and northwest Illinois. Rest of today, sunny. Highs around 80. Southeast winds 5 to 10 miles an hour with gusts up to 20 miles an hour. Tonight, clear. Less humid with lows around 60. Southeast winds 5 to 10 miles an hour with gusts up to 20 miles an hour. Saturday, mostly sunny in the morning, then becoming mostly cloudy. Highs in the lower 80s. South winds 5 to 10 miles an hour with gusts up to 20 miles an hour. Saturday night, mostly cloudy. Lows in the mid-50s. Southeast winds 5 to 10 miles an hour. Sunday, sunny. Highs around 80. Southeast winds around 5 miles an hour, becoming south in the afternoon. Sunday night, mostly clear until midnight, then becoming partly cloudy. Lows in the lower 60s. Columbus Day, mostly sunny. Highs in the mid-80s. Monday night and Tuesday, mostly clear. Lows in the mid-60s. Highs in the mid-70s. Tuesday night, mostly clear until midnight, then partly cloudy with a chance of showers after midnight. Lows in the mid-50s. Chance of rain 40%. Wednesday, showers likely, mainly in the morning. Highs around 70. Chance of rain 60%. Wednesday night, a chance of thunderstorms. Showers likely. Lows in the mid-50s. Chance of rain 70%. Thursday, mostly cloudy with a chance of showers. Highs in the lower 70s. Chance of rain 50%. Again, the forecast for Galesburg and surrounding areas of central and northwest Illinois for the rest of today, sunny. Highs around 80. Southeast winds 5 to 10 miles an hour with gusts up to 20 miles an hour. And now a discussion of hazardous weather conditions for the following county, Knox, Illinois. This hazardous weather outlook is for Central Illinois, East Central Illinois, Southeast Illinois, and West Central Illinois. For this afternoon and tonight, breezy south winds and afternoon relative humidity below 30% will lead to a heightened fire risk during harvest activities. For Saturday through Thursday, thunderstorm potential returns to the area Wednesday night into Thursday. The severe weather threat is unclear at this time. Spotter information statement. Spotter activation is not anticipated through tonight. The time is currently 2:01 p.m. Central Daylight Time. 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Now for the official National Weather Service forecast for Galesburg and surrounding areas of central and northwest Illinois. Rest of today, sunny. Highs around 80. Southeast winds 5 to 10 miles an hour with gusts up to 20.

20 miles an hour. Tonight, clear. Less humid with lows around 60. Southeast winds 5 to 10 miles an hour with gusts up to 20 miles an hour. Saturday, mostly sunny in the morning, then becoming mostly cloudy. Highs in the lower 80s. South winds 5 to 10 miles an hour with gusts up to 20 miles an hour. Saturday night, mostly cloudy. Lows in the mid-50s. Southeast winds 5 to 10 miles an hour. Sunday, sunny. Highs around 80. Southeast winds around 5 miles an hour, becoming south in the afternoon. Sunday night, mostly clear until midnight, then becoming partly cloudy. Lows in the lower 60s. Columbus Day, mostly sunny. Highs in the mid-80s. Monday night and Tuesday, mostly clear. Lows in the mid-60s. Highs in the mid-70s. Tuesday night, mostly clear until midnight, then partly cloudy with a chance of showers after midnight. Lows in the mid-50s. Chance of rain 40%. Wednesday, showers likely, mainly in the morning. Highs around 70. Chance of rain 60%. Wednesday night, a chance of thunderstorms. Showers likely. Lows in the mid-50s. Chance of rain 70%. Thursday, mostly cloudy with a chance of showers. Highs in the lower 70s. Chance of rain 50%. Again, the forecast for Galesburg and surrounding areas of central and northwest Illinois for the rest of today, sunny. Highs around 80. Southeast winds 5 to 10 miles an hour with gusts up to 20 miles an hour. And now a discussion of hazardous weather conditions for the following county, Knox, Illinois. This hazardous weather outlook is for central Illinois, east central Illinois, southeast Illinois, and west central Illinois. For this afternoon and tonight, breezy south winds and afternoon relative humidity below 30% will lead to a heightened fire risk during harvest activities. For Saturday through Thursday, thunderstorm potential returns to the area Wednesday night into Thursday. The severe weather threat is unclear at this time. Spotter information statement, spotter activation is not anticipated through tonight. The time is currently 2:04 p.m. Central Daylight Time. 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Now for the official National Weather Service forecast for Galesburg and surrounding areas of central and northwest Illinois. Rest of today, sunny. Highs around 80. Southeast winds 5 to 10 miles an hour with gusts up to 20 miles an hour. Tonight, clear. Less humid with lows around 60. Southeast winds 5 to 10 miles an hour with gusts up to 20 miles an hour. Saturday, mostly sunny in the morning, then becoming mostly cloudy. Highs in the lower 80s. South winds 5 to 10 miles an hour with gusts up to 20 miles an hour. Saturday night, mostly cloudy. Lows in the mid-50s. Southeast winds 5 to 10 miles an hour. Sunday, sunny. Highs around 80. Southeast winds around 5 miles an hour, becoming south in the afternoon. Sunday night, mostly clear until midnight, then becoming partly cloudy. Lows in the lower 60s. Columbus Day, mostly sunny. Highs in the mid-80s. Monday night and Tuesday, mostly clear. Lows in the mid-60s. Highs in the mid-70s. Tuesday night, mostly clear until midnight, then partly cloudy with a chance of showers after midnight. Lows in the mid-50s. Chance of rain 40%. Wednesday, showers likely, mainly in the morning. Highs around 70. Chance of rain 60%. Wednesday night, a chance of thunderstorms. Showers likely. Lows in the mid-50s. Chance of rain 70%. Thursday, mostly cloudy with a chance of showers. Highs in the lower 70s. Chance of rain 50%. Again, the forecast for Galesburg and surrounding areas of central and northwest Illinois for the rest of today, sunny. Highs around 80. Southeast winds 5 to 10 miles an hour with gusts up to 20 miles an hour. At 2 p.m. in Galesburg, skies were sunny. The temperature was 77 degrees, the dew point was 55, and the relative humidity was 46%.
The wind was south at 13 miles an hour, gusting to 18. The pressure was 30.06 inches and falling. Elsewhere around the area, skies ranged from sunny to mostly sunny. It was 77 at Peoria, 76 at Moline, and 77 at Burlington. Quincy reported 83, Macomb reported 81, and Springfield reported 83. And once again at 2 p.m. in Galesburg, under sunny skies, the temperature was 77. Looking elsewhere around the Midwest at 2 p.m., Chicago was partly sunny, and 68. Indianapolis was partly sunny, and 82. St. Louis was sunny, and 85. Kansas City was mostly sunny, and 85. Des Moines was mostly sunny, and 82. Milwaukee was partly sunny, and 66. And now a discussion of hazardous weather conditions for the following county, Knox, Illinois. This hazardous weather outlook is for Central Illinois, East Central Illinois, Southeast Illinois, and West Central Illinois. For this afternoon and tonight, breezy south winds and afternoon relative humidity below 30% will lead to a heightened fire risk during harvest activities. For Saturday through Thursday, thunderstorm potential returns to the area Wednesday night into Thursday. The severe weather threat is unclear at this time. Spotter information statement. Spotter activation is not anticipated through tonight. The time is currently 2:08 p.m. Central Daylight Time. 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Now for the official National Weather Service forecast for Galesburg and surrounding areas of central and northwest Illinois. Rest of today, sunny. Highs around 80. Southeast winds 5 to 10 miles an hour with gusts up to 20 miles an hour. Tonight, clear. Less humid with lows around 60. Southeast winds 5 to 10 miles an hour with gusts up to 20 miles an hour. Saturday, mostly sunny in the morning, then becoming mostly cloudy. Highs in the lower 80s. South winds 5 to 10 miles an hour with gusts up to 20 miles an hour. Saturday night, mostly cloudy. Lows in the mid-50s. Southeast winds 5 to 10 miles an hour. Sunday, sunny. Highs around 80. Southeast winds around 5 miles an hour, becoming south in the afternoon. Sunday night, mostly clear until midnight, then becoming partly cloudy. Lows in the lower 60s. Columbus Day, mostly sunny. Highs in the mid-80s. Monday night and Tuesday, mostly clear. Lows in the mid-60s. Highs in the mid-70s. Tuesday night, mostly clear until midnight, then partly cloudy with a chance of showers after midnight. Lows in the mid-50s. Chance of rain 40%. Wednesday, showers likely, mainly in the morning. Highs around 70. Chance of rain 60%. Wednesday night, a chance of thunderstorms. Showers likely. Lows in the mid-50s. Chance of rain 70%. Thursday, mostly cloudy with a chance of showers. Highs in the lower 70s. Chance of rain 50%. Again, the forecast for Galesburg and surrounding areas of central and northwest Illinois for the rest of today, sunny. Highs around 80. Southeast winds 5 to 10 miles an hour with gusts up to 20 miles an hour. At 2 p.m. in Galesburg, skies were sunny. The temperature was 77 degrees, the dew point was 55, and the relative humidity was 46%. The wind was south at 13 miles an hour, gusting to 18. The pressure was 30.06 inches and falling. Elsewhere around the area, skies ranged from sunny to mostly sunny. It was 77 at Peoria, 76 at Moline, and 77 at Burlington. Quincy reported 83, Macomb reported 81, and Springfield reported 83. And once again at 2 p.m. in Galesburg, under sunny skies, the temperature was 77. Looking elsewhere around the Midwest at 2 p.m., Chicago was partly sunny, and 68. Indianapolis was partly sunny, and 82. St. Louis was sunny, and 85. Kansas City was mostly sunny, and 85. Des Moines was mostly sunny, and 82. Milwaukee was partly sunny, and 66. And now

for discussion of hazardous weather conditions for the following county, Knox, Illinois. This hazardous weather outlook is for Central Illinois, East Central Illinois, Southeast Illinois, and West Central Illinois. For this afternoon and tonight, breezy south winds and afternoon relative humidity below 30% will lead to a heightened fire risk during harvest activities. For Saturday through Thursday, thunderstorm potential returns to the area Wednesday night into Thursday. The severe weather threat is unclear at this time. Spotter information statement. Spotter activation is not anticipated through tonight. The time is currently 2:12 p.m. Central Daylight Time. 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Now for the official National Weather Service forecast for Galesburg and surrounding areas of central and northwest Illinois. Rest of today, sunny. Highs around 80. Southeast winds 5 to 10 miles an hour with gusts up to 20 miles an hour. Tonight, clear. Less humid with lows around 60. Southeast winds 5 to 10 miles an hour with gusts up to 20 miles an hour. Saturday, mostly sunny in the morning, then becoming mostly cloudy. Highs in the lower 80s. South winds 5 to 10 miles an hour with gusts up to 20 miles an hour. Saturday night, mostly cloudy. Lows in the mid-50s. Southeast winds 5 to 10 miles an hour. Sunday, sunny. Highs around 80. Southeast winds around 5 miles an hour, becoming south in the afternoon. Sunday night, mostly clear until midnight, then becoming partly cloudy. Lows in the lower 60s. Columbus Day, mostly sunny. Highs in the mid-80s. Monday night and Tuesday, mostly clear. Lows in the mid-60s. Highs in the mid-70s. Tuesday night, mostly clear until midnight, then partly cloudy with a chance of showers after midnight. Lows in the mid-50s. Chance of rain 40%. Wednesday, showers likely, mainly in the morning. Highs around 70. Chance of rain 60%. Wednesday night, a chance of thunderstorms. Showers likely. Lows in the mid-50s. Chance of rain 70%. Thursday, mostly cloudy with a chance of showers. Highs in the lower 70s. Chance of rain 50%. Again, the forecast for Galesburg and surrounding areas of central and northwest Illinois for the rest of today, sunny. Highs around 80. Southeast winds 5 to 10 miles an hour with gusts up to 20 miles an hour. 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Programming originates from NOAA's National Weather Service office in Lincoln. 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At 2 p.m. in Galesburg, skies were sunny. The temperature was 77 degrees, the dew point was 55, and the relative humidity was 46%. The wind was south at 13 miles an hour, gusting to 18. The pressure was 30.06 inches and falling. Elsewhere around the area, skies ranged from sunny to mostly sunny. It was 77 at Peoria, 76 at Moline, and 77 at Burlington. Quincy reported 83, Macomb reported 81, and Springfield reported 83. And once again at 2 p.m. in Galesburg, under sunny skies, the temperature was 77. Looking elsewhere around the Midwest at 2 p.m., Chicago was partly sunny, and 68. Indianapolis was partly sunny, and 82. St. Louis was sunny, and 85. Kansas City was mostly sunny, and 85. Des Moines was mostly sunny, and 82. Milwaukee was partly sunny, and 66. And now a discussion of hazardous weather conditions for the following county, Knox, Illinois. This hazardous weather outlook is for Central Illinois, East Central Illinois, Southeast Illinois, and West Central Illinois. For this afternoon and tonight, breezy south winds and afternoon relative humidity below 30% will lead to a heightened fire risk during harvest activities. For Saturday through Thursday, thunderstorm potential returns to the area Wednesday night into Thursday.

The severe weather threat is unclear at this time. Spotter information statement. Spotter activation is not anticipated through tonight. The time is currently 2:17 p.m. Central Daylight Time. 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Now for the official National Weather Service forecast for Galesburg and surrounding areas of central and northwest Illinois. Rest of today, sunny. Highs around 80. Southeast winds 5 to 10 miles an hour with gusts up to 20 miles an hour. Tonight, clear. Less humid with lows around 60. Southeast winds 5 to 10 miles an hour with gusts up to 20 miles an hour. Saturday, mostly sunny in the morning, then becoming mostly cloudy. Highs in the lower 80s. South winds 5 to 10 miles an hour with gusts up to 20 miles an hour. Saturday night, mostly cloudy. Lows in the mid-50s. Southeast winds 5 to 10 miles an hour. Sunday, sunny. Highs around 80. Southeast winds around 5 miles an hour, becoming south in the afternoon. Sunday night, mostly clear until midnight, then becoming partly cloudy. Lows in the lower 60s. Columbus Day, mostly sunny. Highs in the mid-80s. Monday night and Tuesday, mostly clear. Lows in the mid-60s. Highs in the mid-70s. Tuesday night, mostly clear until midnight, then partly cloudy with a chance of showers after midnight. Lows in the mid-50s. Chance of rain 40%. Wednesday, showers likely, mainly in the morning. Highs around 70. Chance of rain 60%. Wednesday night, a chance of thunderstorms. Showers likely. Lows in the mid-50s. Chance of rain 70%. Thursday, mostly cloudy with a chance of showers. Highs in the lower 70s. Chance of rain 50%. Again, the forecast for Galesburg and surrounding areas of central and northwest Illinois for the rest of today, sunny. Highs around 80. Southeast winds 5 to 10 miles an hour with gusts up to 20 miles an hour. At 2 p.m. in Galesburg, skies were sunny. The temperature was 77 degrees, the dew point was 55, and the relative humidity was 46%. The wind was south at 13 miles an hour, gusting to 18. The pressure was 30.06 inches and falling. Elsewhere around the area, skies ranged from sunny to mostly sunny. It was 77 at Peoria, 76 at Moline, and 77 at Burlington. Quincy reported 83, Macomb reported 81, and Springfield reported 83. And once again at 2 p.m. in Galesburg, under sunny skies, the temperature was 77. Looking elsewhere around the Midwest at 2 p.m., Chicago was partly sunny, and 68. Indianapolis was partly sunny, and 82. St. Louis was sunny, and 85. Kansas City was mostly sunny, and 85. Des Moines was mostly sunny, and 82. Milwaukee was partly sunny, and 66. And now a discussion of hazardous weather conditions for the following county, Knox, Illinois. This hazardous weather outlook is for Central Illinois, East Central Illinois, Southeast Illinois, and West Central Illinois. For this afternoon and tonight, breezy south winds and afternoon relative humidity below 30% will lead to a heightened fire risk during harvest activities. For Saturday through Thursday, thunderstorm potential returns to the area Wednesday night into Thursday. The severe weather threat is unclear at this time. Spotter information statement. Spotter activation is not anticipated through tonight. The time is currently 2:21 p.m. Central Daylight Time. 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Now for the official National Weather Service forecast for Galesburg and surrounding areas of central and northwest Illinois. Rest of today, sunny. Highs around 80. Southeast winds 5 to 10 miles an hour with gusts up to 20 miles an hour. Tonight, clear. Less humid with lows around 60. Southeast winds 5 to 10 miles an hour with gusts up to 20 miles an hour. Saturday, mostly sunny in the morning, then becoming mostly cloudy. Highs in the lower 80s. Southwest

40%. Wednesday, showers likely, mainly in the morning. Highs around 70. Chance of rain 60%. Wednesday night, a chance of thunderstorms. Showers likely. Lows in the mid-50s. Chance of rain 70%. Thursday, mostly cloudy with a chance of showers. Highs in the lower 70s. Chance of rain 50%. Again, the forecast for Galesburg and surrounding areas of central and northwest Illinois for the rest of today, sunny. Highs around 80. Southeast winds 5 to 10 miles an hour with gusts up to 20 miles an hour. At 2 p.m. in Galesburg, skies were sunny. The temperature was 77 degrees, the dew point was 55, and the relative humidity was 46%. The wind was south at 13 miles an hour, gusting to 18. The pressure was 30.06 inches and falling. Elsewhere around the area, skies ranged from sunny to mostly sunny. It was 77 at Peoria, 76 at Moline, and 77 at Burlington. Quincy reported 83, Macomb reported 81, and Springfield reported 83. And once again at 2 p.m. in Galesburg, under sunny skies, the temperature was 77. Looking elsewhere around the Midwest at 2 p.m., Chicago was partly sunny, and 68. Indianapolis was partly sunny, and 82. St. Louis was sunny, and 85. Kansas City was mostly sunny, and 85. Des Moines was mostly sunny, and 82. Milwaukee was partly sunny, and 66. And now a discussion of hazardous weather conditions for the following county, Knox, Illinois. This hazardous weather outlook is for central Illinois, east central Illinois, southeast Illinois, and west central Illinois. For this afternoon and tonight, breezy south winds and afternoon relative humidity below 30% will lead to a heightened fire risk during harvest activities. For Saturday through Thursday, thunderstorm potential returns to the area Wednesday night into Thursday. The severe weather threat is unclear at this time. Spotter information statement, spotter activation is not anticipated through tonight. The time is currently 2:25 p.m. Central Daylight Time. 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Now for the official National Weather Service forecast for Galesburg and surrounding areas of central and northwest Illinois. Rest of today, sunny. Highs around 80. Southeast winds 5 to 10 miles an hour with gusts up to 20 miles an hour. Tonight, clear. Less humid with lows around 60. Southeast winds 5 to 10 miles an hour with gusts up to 20 miles an hour. Saturday, mostly sunny in the morning, then becoming mostly cloudy. Highs in the lower 80s. South winds 5 to 10 miles an hour with gusts up to 20 miles an hour. Saturday night, mostly cloudy. Lows in the mid-50s. Southeast winds 5 to 10 miles an hour. Sunday, sunny. Highs around 80. Southeast winds around 5 miles an hour, becoming south in the afternoon. Sunday night, mostly clear until midnight, then becoming partly cloudy. Lows in the lower 60s. Columbus Day, mostly sunny. Highs in the mid-80s. Monday night and Tuesday, mostly clear. Lows in the mid-60s. Highs in the mid-70s. Tuesday night, mostly clear until midnight, then partly cloudy with a chance of showers after midnight. Lows in the mid-50s. Chance of rain 40%. Wednesday, showers likely, mainly in the morning. Highs around 70. Chance of rain 60%. Wednesday night, a chance of thunderstorms. Showers likely. Lows in the mid-50s. Chance of rain 70%. Thursday, mostly cloudy with a chance of showers. Highs in the lower 70s. Chance of rain 50%. Again, the forecast for Galesburg and surrounding areas of central and northwest Illinois for the rest of today, sunny. Highs around 80. Southeast winds 5 to 10 miles an hour with gusts up to 20 miles an hour. At 2 p.m. in Galesburg, skies were sunny. The temperature was 77 degrees, the dew point was 55, and the relative humidity was 46%. The wind was south at 13 miles an hour.

gusting to 18. The pressure was 30.06 inches and falling. Elsewhere around the area, skies ranged from sunny to mostly sunny. It was 77 at Peoria, 76 at Moline, and 77 at Burlington. Quincy reported 83, Macomb reported 81, and Springfield reported 83. And once again at 2 p.m. in Galesburg, under sunny skies, the temperature was 77. Looking elsewhere around the Midwest at 2 p.m., Chicago was partly sunny, and 68. Indianapolis was partly sunny, and 82. St. Louis was sunny, and 85. Kansas City was mostly sunny, and 85. Des Moines was mostly sunny, and 82. Milwaukee was partly sunny, and 66. And now a discussion of hazardous weather conditions for the following county, Knox, Illinois. This hazardous weather outlook is for Central Illinois, East Central Illinois, Southeast Illinois, and West Central Illinois. For this afternoon and tonight, breezy south winds and afternoon relative humidity below 30% will lead to a heightened fire risk during harvest activities. For Saturday through Thursday, thunderstorm potential returns to the area Wednesday night into Thursday. The severe weather threat is unclear at this time. Spotter information statement, spotter activation is not anticipated through tonight. The time is currently 2:29 p.m. Central Daylight Time. 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Now for the official National Weather Service forecast for Galesburg and surrounding areas of central and northwest Illinois. Rest of today, sunny. Highs around 80. Southeast winds 5 to 10 miles an hour with gusts up to 20 miles an hour. Tonight, clear. Less humid with lows around 60. Southeast winds 5 to 10 miles an hour with gusts up to 20 miles an hour. Saturday, mostly sunny in the morning, then becoming mostly cloudy. Highs in the lower 80s. South winds 5 to 10 miles an hour with gusts up to 20 miles an hour. Saturday night, mostly cloudy. Lows in the mid-50s. Southeast winds 5 to 10 miles an hour. Sunday, sunny. Highs around 80. Southeast winds around 5 miles an hour, becoming south in the afternoon. Sunday night, mostly clear until midnight, then becoming partly cloudy. Lows in the lower 60s. Columbus Day, mostly sunny. Highs in the mid-80s. Monday night and Tuesday, mostly clear. Lows in the mid-60s. Highs in the mid-70s. Tuesday night, mostly clear until midnight, then partly cloudy with a chance of showers after midnight. Lows in the mid-50s. Chance of rain 40%. Wednesday, showers likely, mainly in the morning. Highs around 70. Chance of rain 60%. Wednesday night, a chance of thunderstorms. Showers likely. Lows in the mid-50s. Chance of rain 70%. Thursday, mostly cloudy with a chance of showers. Highs in the lower 70s. Chance of rain 50%. Again, the forecast for Galesburg and surrounding areas of central and northwest Illinois for the rest of today, sunny. Highs around 80. Southeast winds 5 to 10 miles an hour with gusts up to 20 miles an hour. At 2 p.m. in Galesburg, skies were sunny. The temperature was 77 degrees, the dew point was 55, and the relative humidity was 46%. The wind was south at 13 miles an hour, gusting to 18. The pressure was 30.06 inches and falling. Elsewhere around the area, skies ranged from sunny to mostly sunny. It was 77 at Peoria, 76 at Moline, and 77 at Burlington. Quincy reported 83, Macomb reported 81, and Springfield reported 83. And once again at 2 p.m. in Galesburg, under sunny skies, the temperature was 77. Looking elsewhere around the Midwest at 2 p.m., Chicago was partly sunny, and 68. Indianapolis was partly sunny, and 82. St. Louis was sunny, and 85. Kansas City was mostly sunny, and 85. Des Moines was mostly sunny, and 82. Milwaukee was partly sunny, and 66. And now a discussion of hazardous weather conditions

for the following county, Knox, Illinois. This hazardous weather outlook is for Central Illinois, East Central Illinois, Southeast Illinois, and West Central Illinois. For this afternoon and tonight, breezy south winds and afternoon relative humidity below 30% will lead to a heightened fire risk during harvest activities. For Saturday through Thursday, thunderstorm potential returns to the area Wednesday night into Thursday. The severe weather threat is unclear at this time. Spotter information statement. Spotter activation is not anticipated through tonight. The time is currently 2:33. Spotter information statement. Spotter activation is not anticipated through tonight. The time is currently 2:33 p.m. Central Daylight Time. 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Now for the official National Weather Service forecast for Galesburg and surrounding areas of central and northwest Illinois. Rest of today, sunny. Highs around 80. Southeast winds 5 to 10 miles an hour with gusts up to 20 miles an hour. Tonight, clear. Less humid with lows around 60. Southeast winds 5 to 10 miles an hour with gusts up to 20 miles an hour. Saturday, mostly sunny in the morning, then becoming mostly cloudy. Highs in the lower 80s. South winds 5 to 10 miles an hour with gusts up to 20 miles an hour. Saturday night, mostly cloudy. Lows in the mid 50s. Southeast winds 5 to 10 miles an hour. Sunday, sunny. Highs around 80. Southeast winds around 5 miles an hour, becoming south in the afternoon. Sunday night, mostly clear until midnight, then becoming partly cloudy. Lows in the lower 60s. Columbus Day, mostly sunny. Highs in the mid-80s. Monday night and Tuesday, mostly clear. Lows in the mid-60s. Highs in the mid-70s. Tuesday night, mostly clear until midnight, then partly cloudy with a chance of showers after midnight. Lows in the mid-50s. Chance of rain 40%. Wednesday, showers likely, mainly in the morning. Highs around 70. Chance of rain 60%. Wednesday night, a chance of thunderstorms. Showers likely. Lows in the mid-50s. Chance of rain 70%. Thursday, mostly cloudy with a chance of showers. Highs in the lower 70s. Chance of rain 50%. Again, the forecast for Galesburg and surrounding areas of central and northwest Illinois for the rest of today, sunny. Highs around 80. Southeast winds 5 to 10 miles an hour with gusts up to 20 miles an hour. At 2 p.m. in Galesburg, skies were sunny. The temperature was 77 degrees, the dew point was 55, and the relative humidity was 46%. The wind was south at 13 miles an hour, gusting to 18. The pressure was 30.06 inches and falling. Elsewhere around the area, skies ranged from sunny to mostly sunny. It was 77 at Peoria, 76 at Moline, and 77 at Burlington. Quincy reported 83, Macomb reported 81, and Springfield reported 83. And once again at 2 p.m. in Galesburg, under sunny skies, the temperature was 77. Looking elsewhere around the Midwest at 2 p.m., Chicago was partly sunny, and 68. Indianapolis was partly sunny, and 82. St. Louis was sunny, and 85. Kansas City was mostly sunny, and 85. Des Moines was mostly sunny, and 82. Milwaukee was partly sunny, and 66. And now a discussion of hazardous weather conditions for the following county, Knox, Illinois. This hazardous weather outlook is for Central Illinois, East Central Illinois, Southeast Illinois, and West Central Illinois. For this afternoon and tonight, breezy south winds and afternoon relative humidity below 30% will lead to a heightened fire risk during harvest activities. For Saturday through Thursday, thunderstorm potential returns to the area Wednesday night into Thursday. The severe weather threat is unclear at this time. Spotter information statement. Spotter activation is not anticipated through tonight. The time is currently 2:37 p.m. Central Daylight Time. 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

Now for the official National Weather Service forecast for Galesburg and surrounding areas of central and northwest Illinois. Rest of today, sunny. Highs around 80. Southeast winds 5 to 10 miles an hour with gusts up to 20 miles an hour. Tonight, clear. Less humid with lows around 60. Southeast winds 5 to 10 miles an hour with gusts up to 20 miles an hour. Saturday, mostly sunny in the morning, then becoming mostly cloudy. Highs in the lower 80s. South winds 5 to 10 miles an hour with gusts up to 20 miles an hour. Saturday night, mostly cloudy. Lows in the mid-50s. Southeast winds 5 to 10 miles an hour. Sunday, sunny. Highs around 80. Southeast winds around 5 miles an hour, becoming south in the afternoon. Sunday night, mostly clear until midnight, then becoming partly cloudy. Lows in the lower 60s. Columbus Day, mostly sunny. Highs in the mid-80s. Monday night and Tuesday, mostly clear. Lows in the mid-60s. Highs in the mid-70s. Tuesday night, mostly clear until midnight, then partly cloudy with a chance of showers after midnight. Lows in the mid-50s. Chance of rain 40%. Wednesday, showers likely, mainly in the morning. Highs around 70. Chance of rain 60%. Wednesday night, a chance of thunderstorms. Showers likely. Lows in the mid-50s. Chance of rain 70%. Thursday, mostly cloudy with a chance of showers. Highs in the lower 70s. Chance of rain 50%. Again, the forecast for Galesburg and surrounding areas of central and northwest Illinois for the rest of today, sunny. Highs around 80. Southeast winds 5 to 10 miles an hour with gusts up to 20 miles an hour. At 2 p.m. in Galesburg, skies were sunny. The temperature was 77 degrees, the dew point was 55, and the relative humidity was 46%. The wind was south at 13 miles an hour, gusting to 18. The pressure was 30.06 inches and falling. Elsewhere around the area, skies ranged from sunny to mostly sunny. It was 77 at Peoria, 76 at Moline, and 77 at Burlington. Quincy reported 83, Macomb reported 81, and Springfield reported 83. And once again at 2 p.m. in Galesburg, under sunny skies, the temperature was 77. Looking elsewhere around the Midwest at 2 p.m., Chicago was partly sunny, and 68. Indianapolis was partly sunny, and 82. St. Louis was sunny, and 85. Kansas City was mostly sunny, and 85. Des Moines was mostly sunny, and 82. Milwaukee was partly sunny, and 66. And now a discussion of hazardous weather conditions for the following county, Knox, Illinois. This hazardous weather outlook is for central Illinois, east central Illinois, southeast Illinois, and west central Illinois. For this afternoon and tonight, breezy south winds and afternoon relative humidity below 30% will lead to a heightened fire risk during harvest activities. For Saturday through Thursday, thunderstorm potential returns to the area Wednesday night into Thursday. The severe weather threat is unclear at this time. Spotter information statement, spotter activation is not anticipated through tonight. The time is currently 2:41 p.m. Central Daylight Time. 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Now for the official National Weather Service forecast for Galesburg and surrounding areas of central and northwest Illinois. Rest of today, sunny. Highs around 80. Southeast winds 5 to 10 miles an hour with gusts up to 20 miles an hour. Tonight, clear. Less humid with lows around 60. Southeast winds 5 to 10 miles an hour with gusts up to 20 miles an hour. Saturday, mostly sunny in the morning, then becoming mostly cloudy. Highs in the lower 80s. South winds 5 to 10 miles an hour with gusts up to 20 miles an hour. Saturday night, mostly cloudy. Lows in the mid-50s. Southeast winds 5 to 10 miles an hour. Sunday, sunny. Highs around 80. Southeast winds around 5 miles an hour, becoming south in the afternoon.

Sunday night, mostly clear until midnight, then becoming partly cloudy. Lows in the lower 60s. Columbus Day, mostly sunny. Highs in the mid-80s. Monday night and Tuesday, mostly clear. Lows in the mid-60s. Highs in the mid-70s. Tuesday night, mostly clear until midnight, then partly cloudy with a chance of showers after midnight. Lows in the mid-50s. Chance of rain 40%. Wednesday, showers likely, mainly in the morning. Highs around 70. Chance of rain 60%. Wednesday night, a chance of thunderstorms. Showers likely. Lows in the mid-50s. Chance of rain 70%. Thursday, mostly cloudy with a chance of showers. Highs in the lower 70s. Chance of rain 50%. Again, the forecast for Galesburg and surrounding areas of central and northwest Illinois for the rest of today, sunny. Highs around 80. Southeast winds 5 to 10 miles an hour with gusts up to 20 miles an hour. At 2 p.m. in Galesburg, skies were sunny. The temperature was 77 degrees, the dew point was 55, and the relative humidity was 46%. The wind was south at 13 miles an hour, gusting to 18. The pressure was 30.06 inches and falling. Elsewhere around the area, skies ranged from sunny to mostly sunny. It was 77 at Peoria, 76 at Moline, and 77 at Burlington. Quincy reported 83, Macomb reported 81, and Springfield reported 83. And once again at 2 p.m. in Galesburg, under sunny skies, the temperature was 77. Looking elsewhere around the Midwest at 2 p.m., Chicago was partly sunny, and 68. Indianapolis was partly sunny, and 82. St. Louis was sunny, and 85. Kansas City was mostly sunny, and 85. Des Moines was mostly sunny, and 82. Milwaukee was partly sunny, and 66. And now a discussion of hazardous weather conditions for the following county, Knox, Illinois. This hazardous weather outlook is for central Illinois, east central Illinois, southeast Illinois, and west central Illinois. For this afternoon and tonight, breezy south winds and afternoon relative humidity below 30% will lead to a heightened fire risk during harvest activities. For Saturday through Thursday, thunderstorm potential returns to the area Wednesday night into Thursday. The severe weather threat is unclear at this time. Spotter information statement, spotter activation is not anticipated through tonight. The time is currently 2:45 p.m. Central Daylight Time. 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Now for the official National Weather Service forecast for Galesburg and surrounding areas of central and northwest Illinois. Rest of today, sunny. Highs around 80. Southeast winds 5 to 10 miles an hour with gusts up to 20 miles an hour. Tonight, clear. Less humid with lows around 60. Southeast winds 5 to 10 miles an hour with gusts up to 20 miles an hour. Saturday, mostly sunny in the morning, then becoming mostly cloudy. Highs in the lower 80s. South winds 5 to 10 miles an hour with gusts up to 20 miles an hour. Saturday night, mostly cloudy. Lows in the mid-50s. Southeast winds 5 to 10 miles an hour. Sunday, sunny. Highs around 80. Southeast winds around 5 miles an hour, becoming south in the afternoon. Sunday night, mostly clear until midnight, then becoming partly cloudy. Lows in the lower 60s. Columbus Day, mostly sunny. Highs in the mid-80s. Monday night and Tuesday, mostly clear. Lows in the mid-60s. Highs in the mid-70s. Tuesday night, mostly clear until midnight, then partly cloudy with a chance of showers after midnight. Lows in the mid-50s. Chance of rain 40%. Wednesday, showers likely, mainly in the morning. Highs around 70. Chance of rain 60%. Wednesday night, a chance of thunderstorms. Showers likely. Lows in the mid-50s. Chance of rain 70%. Thursday, mostly cloudy with a chance of showers. Highs in the lower 70s. Chance of rain 50%.

Again, the forecast for Galesburg and surrounding areas of central and northwest Illinois for the rest of today, sunny. Highs around 80. Southeast winds 5 to 10 miles an hour with gusts up to 20 miles an hour. At 2 p.m. in Galesburg, skies were sunny. The temperature was 77 degrees, the dew point was 55, and the relative humidity was 46%. The wind was south at 13 miles an hour, gusting to 18. The pressure was 30.06 inches and falling. Elsewhere around the area, skies ranged from sunny to mostly sunny. It was 77 at Peoria, 76 at Moline, and 77 at Burlington. Quincy reported 83, Macomb reported 81, and Springfield reported 83. And once again at 2 p.m. in Galesburg, under sunny skies, the temperature was 77. Looking elsewhere around the Midwest at 2 p.m., Chicago was partly sunny, and 68. Indianapolis was partly sunny, and 82. St. Louis was sunny, and 85. Kansas City was mostly sunny, and 85. Des Moines was mostly sunny, and 82. Milwaukee was partly sunny, and 66. And now a discussion of hazardous weather conditions for the following county, Knox, Illinois. This hazardous weather outlook is for Central Illinois, East Central Illinois, Southeast Illinois, and West Central Illinois. For this afternoon and tonight, breezy south winds and afternoon relative humidity below 30% will lead to a heightened fire risk during harvest activities. For Saturday through Thursday, thunderstorm potential returns to the area Wednesday night into Thursday. The severe weather threat is unclear at this time. Spotter information statement, spotter activation is not anticipated through tonight. The time is currently 2:49 p.m. Central Daylight Time. 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Now for the official National Weather Service forecast for Galesburg and surrounding areas of central and northwest Illinois. Rest of today, sunny. Highs around 80. Southeast winds 5 to 10 miles an hour with gusts up to 20 miles an hour. Tonight, clear. Less humid with lows around 60. Southeast winds 5 to 10 miles an hour with gusts up to 20 miles an hour. Saturday, mostly sunny in the morning, then becoming mostly cloudy. Highs in the lower 80s. South winds 5 to 10 miles an hour with gusts up to 20 miles an hour. Saturday night, mostly cloudy. Lows in the mid-50s. Southeast winds 5 to 10 miles an hour. Sunday, sunny. Highs around 80. Southeast winds around 5 miles an hour, becoming south in the afternoon. Sunday night, mostly clear until midnight, then becoming partly cloudy. Lows in the lower 60s. Columbus Day, mostly sunny. Highs in the mid-80s. Monday night and Tuesday, mostly clear. Lows in the mid-60s. Highs in the mid-70s. Tuesday night, mostly clear until midnight, then partly cloudy with a chance of showers after midnight. Lows in the mid-50s. Chance of rain 40%. Wednesday, showers likely, mainly in the morning. Highs around 70. Chance of rain 60%. Wednesday night, a chance of thunderstorms. Showers likely. Lows in the mid-50s. Chance of rain 70%. Thursday, mostly cloudy with a chance of showers. Highs in the lower 70s. Chance of rain 50%. Again, the forecast for Galesburg and surrounding areas of central and northwest Illinois for the rest of today, sunny. Highs around 80. Southeast winds 5 to 10 miles an hour with gusts up to 20 miles an hour. At 2 p.m. in Galesburg, skies were sunny. The temperature was 77 degrees, the dew point was 55, and the relative humidity was 46%. The wind was south at 13 miles an hour, gusting to 18. The pressure was 30.06 inches and falling. Elsewhere around the area, skies ranged from sunny to mostly sunny. It was 77 at Peoria, 76 at Moline, and 77 at Burlington. Quincy reported 83, Macomb reported 81, and Springfield reported 83. And once again at 2 p.m. in Galesburg, under sunny skies, the temperature was

77. Looking elsewhere around the Midwest at 2 p.m., Chicago was partly sunny and 68. Indianapolis was partly sunny and 82. St. Louis was sunny and 85. Kansas City was mostly sunny and 85. Des Moines was mostly sunny and 82. Milwaukee was partly sunny and 66. And now a discussion of hazardous weather conditions for the following county, Knox, Illinois. This hazardous weather outlook is for Central Illinois, East Central Illinois, Southeast Illinois, and West Central Illinois. For tonight, no hazardous weather is expected at this time. For Saturday through Thursday, thunderstorm potential returns to the area Wednesday night into Thursday. The severe weather threat is unclear at this time. Spotter information statement, spotter activation is not anticipated through tonight. The time is currently 2:53 p.m. Central Daylight Time. 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Now for the official National Weather Service forecast for Galesburg and surrounding areas of central and northwest Illinois. Rest of today, sunny. Highs around 80. Southeast winds 5 to 10 miles an hour with gusts up to 20 miles an hour. Tonight, clear. Less humid with lows around 60. Southeast winds 5 to 10 miles an hour with gusts up to 20 miles an hour. Saturday, mostly sunny in the morning, then becoming mostly cloudy. Highs in the lower 80s. South winds 5 to 10 miles an hour with gusts up to 20 miles an hour. Saturday night, mostly cloudy. Lows in the mid-50s. Southeast winds 5 to 10 miles an hour. Sunday, sunny. Highs around 80. Southeast winds around 5 miles an hour, becoming south in the afternoon. Sunday night, mostly clear until midnight, then becoming partly cloudy. Lows in the lower 60s. Columbus Day, mostly sunny. Highs in the mid-80s. Monday night and Tuesday, mostly clear. Lows in the mid-60s. Highs in the mid-70s. Tuesday night, mostly clear until midnight, then partly cloudy with a chance of showers after midnight. Lows in the mid-50s. Chance of rain 40%. Wednesday, showers likely, mainly in the morning. Highs around 70. Chance of rain 60%. Wednesday night, a chance of thunderstorms. Showers likely. Lows in the mid-50s. Chance of rain 70%. Thursday, mostly cloudy with a chance of showers. Highs in the lower 70s. Chance of rain 50%. Again, the forecast for Galesburg and surrounding areas of central and northwest Illinois for the rest of today, sunny. Highs around 80. Southeast winds 5 to 10 miles an hour with gusts up to 20 miles an hour. At 2 p.m. in Galesburg, skies were sunny. The temperature was 77 degrees, the dew point was 55, and the relative humidity was 46%. The wind was south at 13 miles an hour, gusting to 18. The pressure was 30.06 inches and falling. Elsewhere around the area, skies ranged from sunny to mostly sunny. It was 77 at Peoria, 76 at Moline, and 77 at Burlington. Quincy reported 83, Macomb reported 81, and Springfield reported 83. And once again at 2 p.m. in Galesburg, under sunny skies, the temperature was 77. Looking elsewhere around the Midwest at 2 p.m., Chicago was partly sunny, and 68. Indianapolis was partly sunny, and 82. St. Louis was sunny, and 85. Kansas City was mostly sunny, and 85. Des Moines was mostly sunny, and 82. Milwaukee was partly sunny, and 66. And now a discussion of hazardous weather conditions for the following county, Knox, Illinois. This hazardous weather outlook is for Central Illinois, East Central Illinois, Southeast Illinois, and West Central Illinois. For tonight, no hazardous weather is expected at this time. For Saturday through Thursday, thunderstorm potential returns to the area Wednesday night into Thursday. The severe weather threat is unclear at this time. Spotter information statement, spotter activation is not anticipated through tonight.
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Now for the official National Weather Service forecast for Galesburg and surrounding areas of central and northwest Illinois. Rest of today, sunny. Highs around 80. Southeast winds 5 to 10 miles an hour with gusts up to 20 miles an hour. Tonight, clear. Less humid with lows around 60. Southeast winds 5 to 10 miles an hour with gusts up to 20 miles an hour. Saturday, mostly sunny in the morning, then becoming mostly cloudy. Highs in the lower 80s. South winds 5 to 10 miles an hour with gusts up to 20 miles an hour. Saturday night, mostly cloudy. Lows in the mid-50s. Southeast winds 5 to 10 miles an hour. Sunday, sunny. Highs around 80. Southeast winds around 5 miles an hour, becoming south in the afternoon. Sunday night, mostly clear until midnight, then becoming partly cloudy. Lows in the lower 60s. Columbus Day, mostly sunny. Highs in the mid-80s. Monday night and Tuesday, mostly clear. Lows in the mid-60s. Highs in the mid-70s. Tuesday night, mostly clear until midnight, then partly cloudy with a chance of showers after midnight. Lows in the mid-50s. Chance of rain 40%. Wednesday, showers likely, mainly in the morning. Highs around 70. Chance of rain 60%. Wednesday night, a chance of thunderstorms. Showers likely. Lows in the mid-50s. Chance of rain 70%. Thursday, mostly cloudy with a chance of showers. Highs in the lower 70s. Chance of rain 50%. Again, the forecast for Galesburg and surrounding areas of central and northwest Illinois for the rest of today, sunny. Highs around 80. Southeast winds 5 to 10 miles an hour with gusts up to 20 miles an hour. At 2 p.m. in Galesburg, skies were sunny. The temperature was 77 degrees, the dew point was 55, and the relative humidity was 46%. The wind was south at 13 miles an hour, gusting to 18. The pressure was 30.06 inches and falling. Elsewhere around the area, skies ranged from sunny to mostly sunny. It was 77 at Peoria, 76 at Moline, and 77 at Burlington. Quincy reported 83, Macomb reported 81, and Springfield reported 83. And once again at 2 p.m. in Galesburg, under sunny skies, the temperature was 77. And now a discussion of hazardous weather conditions for the following county, Knox, Illinois. This hazardous weather outlook is for central Illinois, east central Illinois, southeast Illinois, and west central Illinois. For tonight, no hazardous weather is expected at this time. For Saturday through Thursday, thunderstorm potential returns to the area Wednesday night into Thursday. The severe weather threat is unclear at this time. Spotter information statement, spotter activation is not anticipated through tonight. The time is currently 3:01 p.m. Central Daylight Time. 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Now for the official National Weather Service forecast for Galesburg and surrounding areas of central and northwest Illinois. Rest of today, sunny. Highs around 80. Southeast winds 5 to 10 miles an hour with gusts up to 20 miles an hour. Tonight, clear. Less humid with lows around 60. Southeast winds 5 to 10 miles an hour with gusts up to 20 miles an hour. Saturday, mostly sunny in the morning, then becoming mostly cloudy. Highs in the lower 80s. South winds 5 to 10 miles an hour with gusts up to 20 miles an hour. Saturday night, mostly cloudy. Lows in the mid-50s. Southeast winds 5 to 10 miles an hour. Sunday, sunny. Highs around 80. Southeast winds around 5 miles an hour, becoming south in the afternoon. Sunday night, mostly clear until midnight, then becoming partly cloudy. Lows in the lower 60s. Columbus Day, mostly sunny. Highs in the mid-80s. Monday night and Tuesday, mostly clear. Lows in the mid-60s.
Highs in the mid-70s.

Tuesday night, mostly clear until midnight, then partly cloudy with a chance of showers after midnight. Lows in the mid-50s. Chance of rain 40%. Wednesday, showers likely, mainly in the morning. Highs around 70. Chance of rain 60%. Wednesday night, a chance of thunderstorms. Showers likely. Lows in the mid-50s. Chance of rain 70%. Thursday, mostly cloudy with a chance of showers. Highs in the lower 70s. Chance of rain 50%. Again, the forecast for Galesburg and surrounding areas of central and northwest Illinois for the rest of today, sunny. Highs around 80. Southeast winds 5 to 10 miles an hour with gusts up to 20 miles an hour. And now a discussion of hazardous weather conditions for the following county, Knox, Illinois. This hazardous weather outlook is for central Illinois, east central Illinois, southeast Illinois, and west central Illinois. For tonight, no hazardous weather is expected at this time. For Saturday through Thursday, thunderstorm potential returns to the area Wednesday night into Thursday. The severe weather threat is unclear at this time. Spotter information statement, spotter activation is not anticipated through tonight. The time is currently 3:04 p.m. Central Daylight Time. 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Now for the official National Weather Service forecast for Galesburg and surrounding areas of central and northwest Illinois. Rest of today, sunny. Highs around 80. Southeast winds 5 to 10 miles an hour with gusts up to 20 miles an hour. Tonight, clear. Less humid with lows around 60. Southeast winds 5 to 10 miles an hour with gusts up to 20 miles an hour. Saturday, mostly sunny in the morning, then becoming mostly cloudy. Highs in the lower 80s. South winds 5 to 10 miles an hour with gusts up to 20 miles an hour. Saturday night, mostly cloudy. Lows in the mid-50s. Southeast winds 5 to 10 miles an hour. Sunday, sunny. Highs around 80. Southeast winds around 5 miles an hour, becoming south in the afternoon. Sunday night, mostly clear until midnight, then becoming partly cloudy. Lows in the lower 60s. Columbus Day, mostly sunny. Highs in the mid-80s. Monday night and Tuesday, mostly clear. Lows in the mid-60s. Highs in the mid-70s. Tuesday night, mostly clear until midnight, then partly cloudy with a chance of showers after midnight. Lows in the mid-50s. Chance of rain 40%. Wednesday, showers likely, mainly in the morning. Highs around 70. Chance of rain 60%. Wednesday night, a chance of thunderstorms. Showers likely. Lows in the mid-50s. Chance of rain 70%. Thursday, mostly cloudy with a chance of showers. Highs in the lower 70s. Chance of rain 50%. Again, the forecast for Galesburg and surrounding areas of central and northwest Illinois for the rest of today, sunny. Highs around 80. Southeast winds 5 to 10 miles an hour with gusts up to 20 miles an hour. And now a discussion of hazardous weather conditions for the following county, Knox, Illinois. This hazardous weather outlook is for central Illinois, east central Illinois, southeast Illinois, and west central Illinois. For tonight, no hazardous weather is expected at this time. For Saturday through Thursday, thunderstorm potential returns to the area Wednesday night into Thursday. The severe weather threat is unclear at this time. Spotter information statement, spotter activation is not anticipated through tonight. The time is currently 3:06 p.m. Central Daylight Time. 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Now for the official National Weather Service forecast for Galesburg and surrounding areas of central and northwest Illinois. Rest of today, sunny. Highs around 80. Southeast winds 5 to 10 miles an hour with gusts up to 20 miles an hour. Tonight, clear. Less humid with lows around 60. Southeast winds 5 to 10 miles an hour with gusts up to 20 miles an hour. Saturday,
mostly sunny in the morning, then becoming mostly cloudy. Highs in the lower 80s. South winds 5 to 10 miles an hour with gusts up to 20 miles an hour. Saturday night, mostly cloudy. Lows in the mid-50s. Southeast winds 5 to 10 miles an hour. Sunday, sunny. Highs around 80. Southeast winds around 5 miles an hour, becoming south in the afternoon. Sunday night, mostly clear until midnight, then becoming partly cloudy. Lows in the lower 60s. Columbus Day, mostly sunny. Highs in the mid-80s. Monday night and Tuesday, mostly clear. Lows in the mid-60s. Highs in the mid-70s. Tuesday night, mostly clear until midnight, then partly cloudy with a chance of showers after midnight. Lows in the mid-50s. Chance of rain 40%. Wednesday, showers likely, mainly in the morning. Highs around 70. Chance of rain 60%. Wednesday night, a chance of thunderstorms. Showers likely. Lows in the mid-50s. Chance of rain 70%. Thursday, mostly cloudy with a chance of showers. Highs in the lower 70s. Chance of rain 50%. Again, the forecast for Galesburg and surrounding areas of central and northwest Illinois for the rest of today, sunny. Highs around 80. Southeast winds 5 to 10 miles an hour with gusts up to 20 miles an hour. At 3 p.m. in Galesburg, skies were sunny. The temperature was 77 degrees, the dew point was 57, and the relative humidity was 50%. The wind was south at 10 miles an hour. The pressure was 30.04 inches and falling. Elsewhere around the area, it was sunny. It was 80 at Peoria, 79 at Moline, and 79 at Burlington. Quincy reported 86, Macomb reported 83, and Springfield reported 86. And once again at 3 p.m. in Galesburg, under sunny skies, the temperature was 77. Looking elsewhere around the Midwest at 3 p.m., Chicago was cloudy, and 69. Indianapolis was mostly sunny, and 81. St. Louis was sunny, and 87. Kansas City was mostly sunny, and 85. Des Moines was mostly sunny, and 83. Milwaukee was partly sunny, and 63. And now a discussion of hazardous weather conditions for the following county, Knox, Illinois. This hazardous weather outlook is for central Illinois, east central Illinois, southeast Illinois, and west central Illinois. For tonight, no hazardous weather is expected at this time. For Saturday through Thursday, thunderstorm potential returns to the area Wednesday night into Thursday. The severe weather threat is unclear at this time. Spotter information statement. Spotter activation is not anticipated through tonight. The time is currently 3:10 p.m. Central Daylight Time. 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Now for the official National Weather Service forecast for Galesburg and surrounding areas of central and northwest Illinois. Rest of today, sunny. Highs around 80. Southeast winds 5 to 10 miles an hour with gusts up to 20 miles an hour. Tonight, clear. Less humid with lows around 60. Southeast winds 5 to 10 miles an hour with gusts up to 20 miles an hour. Saturday, mostly sunny in the morning, then becoming mostly cloudy. Highs in the lower 80s. South winds 5 to 10 miles an hour with gusts up to 20 miles an hour. Saturday night, mostly cloudy. Lows in the mid-50s. Southeast winds 5 to 10 miles an hour. Sunday, sunny. Highs around 80. Southeast winds around 5 miles an hour, becoming south in the afternoon. Sunday night, mostly clear until midnight, then becoming partly cloudy. Lows in the lower 60s. Columbus Day, mostly sunny. Highs in the mid-80s. Monday night and Tuesday, mostly clear. Lows in the mid-60s. Highs in the mid-70s. Tuesday night, mostly clear until midnight, then partly cloudy with a chance of showers after midnight. Lows in the mid-50s. Chance of rain 40%. Wednesday, showers likely, mainly in the morning. Highs around 70.
chance of rain 60%. Wednesday night.

a chance of thunderstorms. Showers likely. Lows in the mid-50s. Chance of rain 70%. Thursday, mostly cloudy with a chance of showers. Highs in the lower 70s. Chance of rain 50%. Again, the forecast for Galesburg and surrounding areas of central and northwest Illinois for the rest of today, sunny. Highs around 80. Southeast winds 5 to 10 miles an hour with gusts up to 20 miles an hour. At 3 p.m. in Galesburg, skies were sunny. The temperature was 77 degrees, the dew point was 57, and the relative humidity was 50%. The wind was south at 10 miles an hour. The pressure was 30.04 inches and falling. Elsewhere around the area, it was sunny. It was 80 at Peoria, 79 at Moline, and 79 at Burlington. Quincy reported 86, Macomb reported 83, and Springfield reported 86. And once again at 3 p.m. in Galesburg, under sunny skies, the temperature was 77. Looking elsewhere around the Midwest at 3 p.m., Chicago was cloudy, and 69. Indianapolis was mostly sunny, and 81. St. Louis was sunny, and 87. Kansas City was mostly sunny, and 85. Des Moines was mostly sunny, and 83. Milwaukee was partly sunny, and 63. 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Programming originates from NOAA's National Weather Service office in Lincoln. KZZ66 serves the following counties: Henry, Knox, Mercer, and Warren. KZZ66 is part of the All Hazards Network of NOAA Weather Radio. And now a discussion of hazardous weather conditions for the following county, Knox, Illinois. This hazardous weather outlook is for Central Illinois, East Central Illinois, Southeast Illinois, and West Central Illinois. For tonight, no hazardous weather is expected at this time. For Saturday through Thursday, thunderstorm potential returns to the area Wednesday night into Thursday. The severe weather threat is unclear at this time. Spotter information statement. Spotter activation is not anticipated through tonight. The time is currently 3:15 p.m. Central Daylight Time. 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Now for the official National Weather Service forecast for Galesburg and surrounding areas of central and northwest Illinois. Rest of today, sunny. Highs around 80. Southeast winds 5 to 10 miles an hour with gusts up to 20 miles an hour. Tonight, clear. Less humid with lows around 60. Southeast winds 5 to 10 miles an hour with gusts up to 20 miles an hour. Saturday, mostly sunny in the morning, then becoming mostly cloudy. Highs in the lower 80s. South winds 5 to 10 miles an hour with gusts up to 20 miles an hour. Saturday night, mostly cloudy. Lows in the mid-50s. Southeast winds 5 to 10 miles an hour. Sunday, sunny. Highs around 80. Southeast winds around 5 miles an hour, becoming south in the afternoon. Sunday night, mostly clear until midnight, then becoming partly cloudy. Lows in the lower 60s. Columbus Day, mostly sunny. Highs in the mid-80s. Monday night and Tuesday, mostly clear. Lows in the mid-60s. Highs in the mid-70s. Tuesday night, mostly clear until midnight, then partly cloudy with a chance of showers after midnight. Lows in the mid-50s. Chance of rain 40%. Wednesday, showers likely, mainly in the morning. Highs around 70. Chance of rain 60%. Wednesday night, a chance of thunderstorms. Showers likely. Lows in the mid-50s. Chance of rain 70%. Thursday, mostly cloudy with a chance of showers. Highs in the lower 70s. Chance of rain 50%. Again, the forecast for Galesburg and surrounding areas of central and northwest Illinois for the rest of today, sunny. Highs around 80. Southeast winds 5 to 10 miles an hour with gusts up to 20 miles an hour. At 3 p.m. in Galesburg, skies were sunny. The temperature was 7.

77 degrees. The dew point was 57, and the relative humidity was 50%. The wind was south at 10 miles an hour. The pressure was 30.04 inches and falling. Elsewhere around the area, it was sunny. It was 80 at Peoria, 79 at Moline, and 79 at Burlington. Quincy reported 86, Macomb reported 83, and Springfield reported 86. And once again at 3 p.m. in Galesburg, under sunny skies, the temperature was 77. Looking elsewhere around the Midwest at 3 p.m., Chicago was cloudy and 69. Indianapolis was mostly sunny and 81. St. Louis was sunny and 87. Kansas City was mostly sunny and 85. Des Moines was mostly sunny and 83. Milwaukee was partly sunny and 63. And now a discussion of hazardous weather conditions for the following county, Knox, Illinois. This hazardous weather outlook is for Central Illinois, East Central Illinois, Southeast Illinois, and West Central Illinois. For tonight, no hazardous weather is expected at this time. For Saturday through Thursday, thunderstorm potential returns to the area Wednesday night into Thursday. The severe weather threat is unclear at this time. Spotter information statement, spotter activation is not anticipated through tonight. The time is currently 3:19 p.m. Central Daylight Time. 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Now for the official National Weather Service forecast for Galesburg and surrounding areas of central and northwest Illinois. Rest of today, sunny. Highs around 80. Southeast winds 5 to 10 miles an hour with gusts up to 20 miles an hour. Tonight, clear. Less humid with lows around 60. Southeast winds 5 to 10 miles an hour with gusts up to 20 miles an hour. Saturday, mostly sunny in the morning, then becoming mostly cloudy. Highs in the lower 80s. South winds 5 to 10 miles an hour with gusts up to 20 miles an hour. Saturday night, mostly cloudy. Lows in the mid-50s. Southeast winds 5 to 10 miles an hour. Sunday, sunny. Highs around 80. Southeast winds around 5 miles an hour, becoming south in the afternoon. Sunday night, mostly clear until midnight, then becoming partly cloudy. Lows in the lower 60s. Columbus Day, mostly sunny. Highs in the mid-80s. Monday night and Tuesday, mostly clear. Lows in the mid-60s. Highs in the mid-70s. Tuesday night, mostly clear until midnight, then partly cloudy with a chance of showers after midnight. Lows in the mid-50s. Chance of rain 40%. Wednesday, showers likely, mainly in the morning. Highs around 70. Chance of rain 60%. Wednesday night, a chance of thunderstorms. Showers likely. Lows in the mid-50s. Chance of rain 70%. Thursday, mostly cloudy with a chance of showers. Highs in the lower 70s. Chance of rain 50%. Again, the forecast for Galesburg and surrounding areas of central and northwest Illinois for the rest of today, sunny. Highs around 80. Southeast winds 5 to 10 miles an hour with gusts up to 20 miles an hour. At 3 p.m. in Galesburg, skies were sunny. The temperature was 77 degrees, the dew point was 57, and the relative humidity was 50%. The wind was south at 10 miles an hour. The pressure was 30.04 inches and falling. Elsewhere around the area, it was sunny. It was 80 at Peoria, 79 at Moline, and 79 at Burlington. Quincy reported 86, Macomb reported 83, and Springfield reported 86. And once again at 3 p.m. in Galesburg, under sunny skies, the temperature was 77. Looking elsewhere around the Midwest at 3 p.m., Chicago was cloudy and 69. Indianapolis was mostly sunny and 81. St. Louis was sunny and 87. Kansas City was mostly sunny and 85. Des Moines was mostly sunny and 83. Milwaukee was partly sunny and 63. And now a discussion of hazardous weather conditions for the following county, Knox, Illinois. This hazardous weather outlook is for

Highs around 80. Southeast winds 5 to 10 miles an hour with gusts up to 20 miles an hour. Tonight, clear. Less humid with lows around 60. Southeast winds 5 to 10 miles an hour with gusts up to 20 miles an hour. Saturday, mostly sunny in the morning, then becoming mostly cloudy. Highs in the lower 80s. South winds 5 to 10 miles an hour with gusts up to 20 miles an hour. Saturday night, mostly cloudy. Lows in the mid-50s. Southeast winds 5 to 10 miles an hour. Sunday, sunny. Highs around 80. Southeast winds around 5 miles an hour, becoming south in the afternoon. Sunday night, mostly clear until midnight, then becoming partly cloudy. Lows in the lower 60s. Columbus Day, mostly sunny. Highs in the mid-80s. Monday night and Tuesday, mostly clear. Lows in the mid-60s. Highs in the mid-70s. Tuesday night, mostly clear until midnight, then partly cloudy with a chance of showers after midnight. Lows in the mid-50s. Chance of rain 40%. Wednesday, showers likely, mainly in the morning. Highs around 70. Chance of rain 60%. Wednesday night, a chance of thunderstorms. Showers likely. Lows in the mid-50s. Chance of rain 70%. Thursday, mostly cloudy with a chance of showers. Highs in the lower 70s. Chance of rain 50%. Again, the forecast for Galesburg and surrounding areas of central and northwest Illinois for the rest of today, sunny. Highs around 80. Southeast winds 5 to 10 miles an hour with gusts up to 20 miles an hour. At 3 p.m. in Galesburg, skies were sunny. The temperature was 77 degrees, the dew point was 57, and the relative humidity was 50%. The wind was south at 10 miles an hour. The pressure was 30.04 inches and falling. Elsewhere around the area, it was sunny. It was 80 at Peoria, 79 at Moline, and 79 at Burlington. Quincy reported 86, Macomb reported 84, and Springfield reported 86. And once again at 3 p.m. in Galesburg, under sunny skies, the temperature was 77. Looking elsewhere around the Midwest at 3 p.m., Chicago was cloudy, and 69. Indianapolis was mostly sunny, and 81. St. Louis was sunny, and 87. Kansas City was mostly sunny, and 85. Des Moines was mostly sunny, and 83. Milwaukee was partly sunny, and 63. And now a discussion of hazardous weather conditions for the following county, Knox, Illinois. This hazardous weather outlook is for Central Illinois, East Central Illinois, Southeast Illinois, and West Central Illinois. For tonight, no hazardous weather is expected at this time. For Saturday through Thursday, thunderstorm potential returns to the area Wednesday night into Thursday. The severe weather threat is unclear at this time. Spotter information statement. Spotter activation is not anticipated through tonight. The time is currently 3:26 p.m. Central Daylight Time. 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Now for the official National Weather Service forecast for Galesburg and surrounding areas of central and northwest Illinois. Rest of today, sunny. Highs around 80. Southeast winds 5 to 10 miles an hour with gusts up to 20 miles an hour. Tonight, clear. Less humid with lows around 60. Southeast winds 5 to 10 miles an hour with gusts up to 20 miles an hour. Saturday, mostly sunny in the morning, then becoming mostly cloudy. Highs in the lower 80s. South winds 5 to 10 miles an hour with gusts up to 20 miles an hour. Saturday night, mostly cloudy. Lows in the mid-50s. Southeast winds 5 to 10 miles an hour. Sunday, sunny. Highs around 80. Southeast winds around 5 miles an hour, becoming south in the afternoon. Sunday night, mostly clear until midnight, then becoming partly cloudy. Lows in the lower 60s. Columbus Day, mostly sunny. Highs in the mid-80s. Monday night and Tuesday, mostly clear. Lows in the mid-60s. Highs in the mid-70s.

Tuesday night, mostly clear until midnight, then partly cloudy with a chance of showers after midnight. Lows in the mid-50s. Chance of rain 40%. Wednesday, showers likely, mainly in the morning. Highs around 70. Chance of rain 60%. Wednesday night, a chance of thunderstorms. Showers likely. Lows in the mid-50s. Chance of rain 70%. Thursday, mostly cloudy with a chance of showers. Highs in the lower 70s. Chance of rain 50%. Again, the forecast for Galesburg and surrounding areas of central and northwest Illinois for the rest of today, sunny. Highs around 80. Southeast winds 5 to 10 miles an hour with gusts up to 20 miles an hour. At 3 p.m. in Galesburg, skies were sunny. The temperature was 77 degrees, the dew point was 57, and the relative humidity was 50%. The wind was south at 10 miles an hour. The pressure was 30.04 inches and falling. Elsewhere around the area, it was sunny. It was 80 at Peoria, 79 at Moline, and 79 at Burlington. Quincy reported 86, Macomb reported 84, and Springfield reported 86. And once again at 3 p.m. in Galesburg, under sunny skies, the temperature was 77. Looking elsewhere around the Midwest at 3 p.m., Chicago was cloudy and 69. Indianapolis was mostly sunny and 81. St. Louis was sunny and 87. Kansas City was mostly sunny and 85. Des Moines was mostly sunny and 83. Milwaukee was partly sunny and 63. And now a discussion of hazardous weather conditions for the following county, Knox, Illinois. This hazardous weather outlook is for central Illinois, east central Illinois, southeast Illinois, and west central Illinois. For tonight, no hazardous weather is expected at this time. For Saturday through Thursday, thunderstorm potential returns to the area Wednesday night into Thursday. The severe weather threat is unclear at this time. Spotter information statement, spotter activation is not anticipated through tonight. The time is currently 3:30 p.m. Central Daylight Time. 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Now for the official National Weather Service forecast for Galesburg and surrounding areas of central and northwest Illinois. Rest of today, sunny. Highs around 80. Southeast winds 5 to 10 miles an hour with gusts up to 20 miles an hour. Tonight, clear. Less humid with lows around 60. Southeast winds 5 to 10 miles an hour with gusts up to 20 miles an hour. Saturday, mostly sunny in the morning, then becoming mostly cloudy. Highs in the lower 80s. South winds 5 to 10 miles an hour with gusts up to 20 miles an hour. Saturday night, mostly cloudy. Lows in the mid-50s. Southeast winds 5 to 10 miles an hour. Sunday, sunny. Highs around 80. Southeast winds around 5 miles an hour, becoming south in the afternoon. Sunday night, mostly clear until midnight, then becoming partly cloudy. Lows in the lower 60s. Columbus Day, mostly sunny. Highs in the mid-80s. Monday night and Tuesday, mostly clear. Lows in the mid-60s. Highs in the mid-70s. Tuesday night, mostly clear until midnight, then partly cloudy with a chance of showers after midnight. Lows in the mid-50s. Chance of rain 40%. Wednesday, showers likely, mainly in the morning. Highs around 70. Chance of rain 60%. Wednesday night, a chance of thunderstorms. Showers likely. Lows in the mid-50s. Chance of rain 70%. Thursday, mostly cloudy with a chance of showers. Highs in the lower 70s. Chance of rain 50%. Again, the forecast for Galesburg and surrounding areas of central and northwest Illinois for the rest of today, sunny. Highs around 80. Southeast winds 5 to 10 miles an hour with gusts up to 20 miles an hour. At 3 p.m. in Galesburg, skies were sunny. The temperature was 77 degrees, the dew point was 57, and the relative humidity was 50. At 3 p.m. in Galesburg, skies were sunny.
The temperature was 77 degrees, the dew point was 57, and the relative humidity was 50%. The wind was south at 10 miles an hour. The pressure was 30.04 inches and falling. Elsewhere around the area, it was sunny. It was 80 at Peoria, 79 at Moline, and 79 at Burlington. Quincy reported 86, Macomb reported 84, and Springfield reported 86. And once again at 3 p.m. in Galesburg, under sunny skies, the temperature was 77. Looking elsewhere around the Midwest at 3 p.m., Chicago was cloudy, and 69. Indianapolis was mostly sunny, and 81. St. Louis was sunny, and 87. Kansas City was mostly sunny, and 85. Des Moines was mostly sunny, and 83. Milwaukee was partly sunny, and 63. And now a discussion of hazardous weather conditions for the following county, Knox, Illinois. This hazardous weather outlook is for Central Illinois, East Central Illinois, Southeast Illinois, and West Central Illinois. For tonight, no hazardous weather is expected at this time. For Saturday through Thursday, thunderstorm potential returns to the area Wednesday night into Thursday. The severe weather threat is unclear at this time. Spotter information statement. Spotter activation is not anticipated through tonight. The time is currently 3:34 p.m. Central Daylight Time. 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Now for the official National Weather Service forecast for Galesburg and surrounding areas of central and northwest Illinois. Rest of today, sunny. Highs around 80. Southeast winds 5 to 10 miles an hour with gusts up to 20 miles an hour. Tonight, clear. Less humid with lows around 60. Southeast winds 5 to 10 miles an hour with gusts up to 20 miles an hour. Saturday, mostly sunny in the morning, then becoming mostly cloudy. Highs in the lower 80s. South winds 5 to 10 miles an hour with gusts up to 20 miles an hour. Saturday night, mostly cloudy. Lows in the mid-50s. Southeast winds 5 to 10 miles an hour. Sunday, sunny. Highs around 80. Southeast winds around 5 miles an hour, becoming south in the afternoon. Sunday night, mostly clear until midnight, then becoming partly cloudy. Lows in the lower 60s. Columbus Day, mostly sunny. Highs in the mid-80s. Monday night and Tuesday, mostly clear. Lows in the mid-60s. Highs in the mid-70s. Tuesday night, mostly clear until midnight, then partly cloudy with a chance of showers after midnight. Lows in the mid-50s. Chance of rain 40%. Wednesday, showers likely, mainly in the morning. Highs around 70. Chance of rain 60%. Wednesday night, a chance of thunderstorms. Showers likely. Lows in the mid-50s. Chance of rain 70%. Thursday, mostly cloudy with a chance of showers. Highs in the lower 70s. Chance of rain 50%. Again, the forecast for Galesburg and surrounding areas of central and northwest Illinois for the rest of today, sunny. Highs around 80. Southeast winds 5 to 10 miles an hour with gusts up to 20 miles an hour. At 3 p.m. in Galesburg, skies were sunny. The temperature was 77 degrees, the dew point was 57, and the relative humidity was 50%. The wind was south at 10 miles an hour. The pressure was 30.04 inches and falling. Elsewhere around the area, it was sunny. It was 80 at Peoria, 79 at Moline, and 79 at Burlington. Quincy reported 86, Macomb reported 84, and Springfield reported 86. And once again at 3 p.m. in Galesburg, under sunny skies, the temperature was 77. Looking elsewhere around the Midwest at 3 p.m., Chicago was cloudy, and 69. Indianapolis was mostly sunny, and 81. St. Louis was sunny, and 87. Kansas City was mostly sunny, and 85. Des Moines was mostly sunny, and 83. Milwaukee was partly sunny, and 63. And now a discussion of hazardous weather conditions for the following county, Knox, Illinois.

This hazardous weather outlook is for Central Illinois, East Central Illinois, Southeast Illinois, and West Central Illinois. For tonight, no hazardous weather is expected at this time. For Saturday through Thursday, thunderstorm potential returns to the area Wednesday night into Thursday. The severe weather threat is unclear at this time. Spotter information statement. Spotter activation is not anticipated through tonight. The time is currently 3:38 p.m. Central Daylight Time. 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Now for the official National Weather Service forecast for Galesburg and surrounding areas of central and northwest Illinois. Rest of today, sunny. Highs around 80. Southeast winds 5 to 10 miles an hour with gusts up to 20 miles an hour. Tonight, clear. Less humid with lows around 60. Southeast winds 5 to 10 miles an hour with gusts up to 20 miles an hour. Saturday, mostly sunny in the morning, then becoming mostly cloudy. Highs in the lower 80s. South winds 5 to 10 miles an hour with gusts up to 20 miles an hour. Saturday night, mostly cloudy. Lows in the mid-50s. Southeast winds 5 to 10 miles an hour. Sunday, sunny. Highs around 80. Southeast winds around 5 miles an hour, becoming south in the afternoon. Sunday night, mostly clear until midnight, then becoming partly cloudy. Lows in the lower 60s. Columbus Day, mostly sunny. Highs in the mid-80s. Monday night and Tuesday, mostly clear. Lows in the mid-60s. Highs in the mid-70s. Tuesday night, mostly clear until midnight, then partly cloudy with a chance of showers after midnight. Lows in the mid-50s. Chance of rain 40%. Wednesday, showers likely, mainly in the morning. Highs around 70. Chance of rain 60%. Wednesday night, a chance of thunderstorms. Showers likely. Lows in the mid-50s. Chance of rain 70%. Thursday, mostly cloudy with a chance of showers. Highs in the lower 70s. Chance of rain 50%. Again, the forecast for Galesburg and surrounding areas of central and northwest Illinois for the rest of today, sunny. Highs around 80. Southeast winds 5 to 10 miles an hour with gusts up to 20 miles an hour. Now for the official National Weather Service forecast for Galesburg and surrounding areas of central and northwest Illinois. Tonight, clear. Lows around 60. Southeast winds 5 to 10 miles an hour with gusts up to 20 miles an hour. Saturday, mostly sunny in the morning, then becoming mostly cloudy. Highs in the lower 80s. South winds 5 to 10 miles an hour with gusts up to 20 miles an hour. Saturday night, mostly cloudy. Lows in the mid-50s. Southeast winds 5 to 10 miles an hour. Sunday, sunny. Highs around 80. Southeast winds around 5 miles an hour, becoming south in the afternoon. Sunday night, mostly clear until midnight, then becoming partly cloudy. Lows in the lower 60s. South winds 5 to 10 miles an hour. Columbus Day, mostly sunny. Highs in the mid-80s. Monday night and Tuesday, mostly clear. Lows in the mid-60s. Highs in the mid-70s. Tuesday night, mostly clear until midnight, then partly cloudy with a chance of showers after midnight. Lows in the mid-50s. Chance of rain 40%. Wednesday, showers likely, mainly in the morning. Highs around 70. Chance of rain 60%. Wednesday night, a chance of thunderstorms. Showers likely. Lows in the mid-50s. Chance of rain 70%. Thursday, mostly cloudy with a chance of showers. Highs in the lower 70s. Chance of rain 50%. Thursday night, partly cloudy with a 40% chance of showers. Lows in the lower 50s. Friday, mostly sunny. Highs in the lower 60s. Again, the forecast for Galesburg and surrounding areas of central and northwest Illinois for tonight, clear. Lows around 60. Southeast winds 5 to 10 miles an hour with gusts up to 20 miles an hour. At 3 p.m. in Galesburg, skies were sunny.

The temperature was 77 degrees, the dew point was 57, and the relative humidity was 50%. The wind was south at 10 miles an hour. The pressure was 30.04 inches and falling. Elsewhere around the area, it was sunny. It was 80 at Peoria, 79 at Moline, and 79 at Burlington. Quincy reported 86, Macomb reported 84, and Springfield reported 86. And once again at 3 p.m. in Galesburg, under sunny skies, the temperature was 77. Looking elsewhere around the Midwest at 3 p.m., Chicago was cloudy and 69. Indianapolis was mostly sunny and 81. St. Louis was sunny and 87. Kansas City was mostly sunny and 85. Des Moines was mostly sunny and 83. Milwaukee was partly sunny and 63. And now a discussion of hazardous weather conditions for the following county, Knox, Illinois. This hazardous weather outlook is for Central Illinois, East Central Illinois, Southeast Illinois, and West Central Illinois. For tonight, no hazardous weather is expected at this time. For Saturday through Thursday, thunderstorm potential returns to the area Wednesday night into Thursday. The severe weather threat is unclear at this time. Spotter information statement. Spotter activation is not anticipated through tonight. The time is currently 3:44 p.m. Central Daylight Time. 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Now for the official National Weather Service forecast for Galesburg and surrounding areas of central and northwest Illinois. Tonight, clear. Lows around 60. Southeast winds 5 to 10 miles an hour with gusts up to 20 miles an hour. Saturday, mostly sunny in the morning, then becoming mostly cloudy. Highs in the lower 80s. South winds 5 to 10 miles an hour with gusts up to 20 miles an hour. Saturday night, mostly cloudy. Lows in the mid-50s. Southeast winds 5 to 10 miles an hour. Sunday, sunny. Highs around 80. Southeast winds around 5 miles an hour, becoming south in the afternoon. Sunday night, mostly clear until midnight, then becoming partly cloudy. Lows in the lower 60s. South winds 5 to 10 miles an hour. Columbus Day, mostly sunny. Highs in the mid-80s. Monday night and Tuesday, mostly clear. Lows in the mid-60s. Highs in the mid-70s. Tuesday night, mostly clear until midnight, then partly cloudy with a chance of showers after midnight. Lows in the mid-50s. Chance of rain 40%. Wednesday, showers likely, mainly in the morning. Highs around 70. Chance of rain 60%. Wednesday night, a chance of thunderstorms. Showers likely. Lows in the mid-50s. Chance of rain 70%. Thursday, mostly cloudy with a chance of showers. Highs in the lower 70s. Chance of rain 50%. Thursday night, partly cloudy with a 40% chance of showers. Lows in the lower 50s. Friday, mostly sunny. Highs in the lower 60s. Again, the forecast for Galesburg and surrounding areas of central and northwest Illinois for tonight, clear. Lows around 60. Southeast winds 5 to 10 miles an hour with gusts up to 20 miles an hour. At 3 p.m. in Galesburg, skies were sunny. The temperature was 77 degrees, the dew point was 57, and the relative humidity was 50%. The wind was south at 10 miles an hour. The pressure was 30.04 inches and falling. Elsewhere around the area, it was sunny. It was 80 at Peoria, 79 at Moline, and 79 at Burlington. Quincy reported 86, Macomb reported 84, and Springfield reported 86. And once again at 3 p.m. in Galesburg, under sunny skies, the temperature was 77. Looking elsewhere around the Midwest at 3 p.m., Chicago was cloudy and 69. Indianapolis was mostly sunny and 81. St. Louis was sunny and 87. Kansas City was mostly sunny and 85. Des Moines was mostly sunny and 83. Milwaukee was partly sunny and 63. And now a discussion of hazardous weather conditions.

for the following county, Knox, Illinois. This hazardous weather outlook is for Central Illinois, East Central Illinois, Southeast Illinois, and West Central Illinois. For tonight, no hazardous weather is expected at this time. For Saturday through Thursday, thunderstorm potential returns to the area Wednesday night into Thursday. The severe weather threat is unclear at this time. Spotter information statement. Spotter activation is not anticipated through tonight. The time is currently 3:48 p.m. Central Daylight Time. 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Now for the official National Weather Service forecast for Galesburg and surrounding areas of central and northwest Illinois. Tonight, clear. Lows around 60. Southeast winds 5 to 10 miles an hour with gusts up to 20 miles an hour. Saturday, mostly sunny in the morning, then becoming mostly cloudy. Highs in the lower 80s. South winds 5 to 10 miles an hour with gusts up to 20 miles an hour. Saturday night, mostly cloudy. Lows in the mid-50s. Southeast winds 5 to 10 miles an hour. Sunday, sunny. Highs around 80. Southeast winds around 5 miles an hour, becoming south in the afternoon. Sunday night, mostly clear until midnight, then becoming partly cloudy. Lows in the lower 60s. South winds 5 to 10 miles an hour. Columbus Day, mostly sunny. Highs in the mid-80s. Monday night and Tuesday, mostly clear. Lows in the mid-60s. Highs in the mid-70s. Tuesday night, mostly clear until midnight, then partly cloudy with a chance of showers after midnight. Lows in the mid-50s. Chance of rain 40%. Wednesday, showers likely, mainly in the morning. Highs around 70. Chance of rain 60%. Wednesday night, a chance of thunderstorms. Showers likely. Lows in the mid-50s. Chance of rain 70%. Thursday, mostly cloudy with a chance of showers. Highs in the lower 70s. Chance of rain 50%. Thursday night, partly cloudy with a 40% chance of showers. Lows in the lower 50s. Friday, mostly sunny. Highs in the lower 60s. Again, the forecast for Galesburg and surrounding areas of central and northwest Illinois for tonight, clear. Lows around 60. Southeast winds 5 to 10 miles an hour with gusts up to 20 miles an hour. At 3 p.m. in Galesburg, skies were sunny. The temperature was 77 degrees, the dew point was 57, and the relative humidity was 50%. The wind was south at 10 miles an hour. The pressure was 30.04 inches and falling. Elsewhere around the area, it was sunny. It was 80 at Peoria, 79 at Moline, and 79 at Burlington. Quincy reported 86, Macomb reported 84, and Springfield reported 86. And once again at 3 p.m. in Galesburg, under sunny skies, the temperature was 77. Looking elsewhere around the Midwest at 3 p.m., Chicago was cloudy, and 69. Indianapolis was mostly sunny, and 81. St. Louis was sunny, and 87. Kansas City was mostly sunny, and 85. Des Moines was mostly sunny, and 83. Milwaukee was partly sunny, and 63. And now a discussion of hazardous weather conditions for the following county, Knox, Illinois. This hazardous weather outlook is for Central Illinois, East Central Illinois, Southeast Illinois, and West Central Illinois. For tonight, no hazardous weather is expected at this time. For Saturday through Thursday, thunderstorm potential returns to the area Wednesday night into Thursday. The severe weather threat is unclear at this time. Spotter information statement. Spotter activation is not anticipated through tonight. The time is currently 3:52 p.m. Central Daylight Time. 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Now for the official National Weather Service forecast for Galesburg and surrounding areas of central and northwest Illinois. Tonight, clear. Lows around 60. Southeast winds 5 to 10 miles an hour with gusts up to 20 miles an hour. Saturday, mostly sunny in the morning, then

becoming mostly cloudy. Highs in the lower 80s. South winds 5 to 10 miles an hour with gusts up to 20 miles an hour. Saturday night, mostly cloudy. Lows in the mid-50s. Southeast winds 5 to 10 miles an hour. Sunday, sunny. Highs around 80. Southeast winds around 5 miles an hour, becoming south in the afternoon. Sunday night, mostly clear until midnight, then becoming partly cloudy. Lows in the lower 60s. South winds 5 to 10 miles an hour. Columbus Day, mostly sunny. Highs in the mid-80s. Monday night and Tuesday, mostly clear. Lows in the mid-60s. Highs in the mid-70s. Tuesday night, mostly clear until midnight, then partly cloudy with a chance of showers after midnight. Lows in the mid-50s. Chance of rain 40%. Wednesday, showers likely, mainly in the morning. Highs around 70. Chance of rain 60%. Wednesday night, a chance of thunderstorms. Showers likely. Lows in the mid-50s. Chance of rain 70%. Thursday, mostly cloudy with a chance of showers. Highs in the lower 70s. Chance of rain 50%. Thursday night, partly cloudy with a 40% chance of showers. Lows in the lower 50s. Friday, mostly sunny. Highs in the lower 60s. Again, the forecast for Galesburg and surrounding areas of central and northwest Illinois for tonight, clear. Lows around 60. Southeast winds 5 to 10 miles an hour with gusts up to 20 miles an hour. At 3 p.m. in Galesburg, skies were sunny. The temperature was 77 degrees, the dew point was 57, and the relative humidity was 50%. The wind was south at 10 miles an hour. The pressure was 30.04 inches and falling. Elsewhere around the area, it was sunny. It was 80 at Peoria, 79 at Moline, and 79 at Burlington. Quincy reported 86, Macomb reported 84, and Springfield reported 86. And once again at 3 p.m. in Galesburg, under sunny skies, the temperature was 77. Looking elsewhere around the Midwest at 3 p.m., Chicago was cloudy, and 69. Indianapolis was mostly sunny, and 81. St. Louis was sunny, and 87. Kansas City was mostly sunny, and 85. Des Moines was mostly sunny, and 83. Milwaukee was partly sunny, and 63. And now a discussion of hazardous weather conditions for the following county, Knox, Illinois. This hazardous weather outlook is for central Illinois, east central Illinois, southeast Illinois, and west central Illinois. For tonight, no hazardous weather is expected at this time. For Saturday through Thursday, thunderstorm potential returns to the area Wednesday night into Thursday. The severe weather threat is unclear at this time. Spotter information statement. Spotter activation is not anticipated through tonight. The time is currently 3:56 p.m. Central Daylight Time. 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Now for the official National Weather Service forecast for Galesburg and surrounding areas of central and northwest Illinois. Tonight, clear. Lows around 60. Southeast winds 5 to 10 miles an hour with gusts up to 20 miles an hour. Saturday, mostly sunny in the morning, then becoming mostly cloudy. Highs in the lower 80s. South winds 5 to 10 miles an hour with gusts up to 20 miles an hour. Saturday night, mostly cloudy. Lows in the mid-50s. Southeast winds 5 to 10 miles an hour. Sunday, sunny. Highs around 80. Southeast winds around 5 miles an hour, becoming south in the afternoon. Sunday night, mostly clear until midnight, then becoming partly cloudy. Lows in the lower 60s. South winds 5 to 10 miles an hour. Columbus Day, mostly sunny. Highs in the mid-80s. Monday night and Tuesday, mostly clear. Lows in the mid-60s. Highs in the mid-70s. Tuesday night, mostly clear until midnight, then partly cloudy with a chance of showers after midnight. Lows in the mid-50s. Chance of rain 40%. Wednesday, showers likely, mainly in the morning.
highs around 70. Chance of rain 60%. Wednesday night, a chance of thunderstorms. Showers likely. Lows in the mid-50s. Chance of rain 70%. Thursday, mostly cloudy with a chance of showers. Highs in the lower 70s. Chance of rain 50%. Thursday night, partly cloudy with a 40% chance of showers. Lows in the lower 50s. Friday, mostly sunny. Highs in the lower 60s. Again, the forecast for Galesburg and surrounding areas of central and northwest Illinois for tonight, clear. Lows around 60. Southeast winds 5 to 10 miles an hour with gusts up to 20 miles an hour. At 3 p.m. in Galesburg, skies were sunny. The temperature was 77 degrees, the dew point was 57, and the relative humidity was 50%. The wind was south at 10 miles an hour. The pressure was 30.04 inches and falling. Elsewhere around the area, it was sunny. It was 80 at Peoria, 79 at Moline, and 79 at Burlington. Quincy reported 86, Macomb reported 84, and Springfield reported 86. And once again at 3 p.m. in Galesburg, under sunny skies, the temperature was 77. Looking elsewhere around the Midwest at 3 p.m., Chicago was cloudy and 69. Indianapolis was mostly sunny and 81. St. Louis was sunny and 87. Kansas City was mostly sunny and 85. Des Moines was mostly sunny and 83. Milwaukee was partly sunny and 63. And now a discussion of hazardous weather conditions for the following county, Knox, Illinois. This hazardous weather outlook is for central Illinois, east central Illinois, southeast Illinois, and west central Illinois. For tonight, no hazardous weather is expected at this time. For Saturday through Thursday, thunderstorm potential returns to the area Wednesday night into Thursday. The severe weather threat is unclear at this time. Spotter information statement. Spotter activation is not anticipated through tonight. The time is currently 4 p.m. Central Daylight Time. 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Now for the official National Weather Service forecast for Galesburg and surrounding areas of central and northwest Illinois. Tonight, clear. Lows around 60. Southeast winds 5 to 10 miles an hour with gusts up to 20 miles an hour. Saturday, mostly sunny in the morning, then becoming mostly cloudy. Highs in the lower 80s. South winds 5 to 10 miles an hour with gusts up to 20 miles an hour. Saturday night, mostly cloudy. Lows in the mid-50s. Southeast winds 5 to 10 miles an hour. Sunday, sunny. Highs around 80. Southeast winds around 5 miles an hour, becoming south in the afternoon. Sunday night, mostly clear until midnight, then becoming partly cloudy. Lows in the lower 60s. South winds 5 to 10 miles an hour. Columbus Day, mostly sunny. Highs in the mid-80s. Monday night and Tuesday, mostly clear. Lows in the mid-60s. Highs in the mid-70s. Tuesday night, mostly clear until midnight, then partly cloudy with a chance of showers after midnight. Lows in the mid-50s. Chance of rain 40%. Wednesday, showers likely, mainly in the morning. Highs around 70. Chance of rain 60%. Wednesday night, a chance of thunderstorms. Showers likely. Lows in the mid-50s. Chance of rain 70%. Thursday, mostly cloudy with a chance of showers. Highs in the lower 70s. Chance of rain 50%. Thursday night, partly cloudy with a 40% chance of showers. Lows in the lower 50s. Friday, mostly sunny. Highs in the lower 60s. Again, the forecast for Galesburg and surrounding areas of central and northwest Illinois for tonight, clear. Lows around 60. Southeast winds 5 to 10 miles an hour with gusts up to 20 miles an hour. And now a discussion of hazardous weather conditions for the following county, Knox, Illinois. This hazardous weather outlook is for central Illinois, east central Illinois, southeast Illinois, and west central Illinois.

for tonight. No hazardous weather is expected at this time. For Saturday through Thursday, thunderstorm potential returns to the area Wednesday night into Thursday. The severe weather threat is unclear at this time. Spotter information statement. Spotter activation is not anticipated through tonight. The time is currently 4:03 p.m. Central Daylight Time. 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Now for the official National Weather Service forecast for Galesburg and surrounding areas of central and northwest Illinois. Tonight, clear. Lows around 60. Southeast winds 5 to 10 miles an hour with gusts up to 20 miles an hour. Saturday, mostly sunny in the morning, then becoming mostly cloudy. Highs in the lower 80s. South winds 5 to 10 miles an hour with gusts up to 20 miles an hour. Saturday night, mostly cloudy. Lows in the mid-50s. Southeast winds 5 to 10 miles an hour. Sunday, sunny. Highs around 80. Southeast winds around 5 miles an hour, becoming south in the afternoon. Sunday night, mostly clear until midnight, then becoming partly cloudy. Lows in the lower 60s. South winds 5 to 10 miles an hour. Columbus Day, mostly sunny. Highs in the mid-80s. Monday night and Tuesday, mostly clear. Lows in the mid-60s. Highs in the mid-70s. Tuesday night, mostly clear until midnight, then partly cloudy with a chance of showers after midnight. Lows in the mid-50s. Chance of rain 40%. Wednesday, showers likely, mainly in the morning. Highs around 70. Chance of rain 60%. Wednesday night, a chance of thunderstorms. Showers likely. Lows in the mid-50s. Chance of rain 70%. Thursday, mostly cloudy with a chance of showers. Highs in the lower 70s. Chance of rain 50%. Thursday night, partly cloudy with a 40% chance of showers. Lows in the lower 50s. Friday, mostly sunny. Highs in the lower 60s. Again, the forecast for Galesburg and surrounding areas of central and northwest Illinois for tonight, clear. Lows around 60. Southeast winds 5 to 10 miles an hour with gusts up to 20 miles an hour. And now a discussion of hazardous weather conditions for the following county, Knox, Illinois. This hazardous weather outlook is for central Illinois, east central Illinois, southeast Illinois, and west central Illinois. For tonight, no hazardous weather is expected at this time. For Saturday through Thursday, thunderstorm potential returns to the area Wednesday night into Thursday. The severe weather threat is unclear at this time. Spotter information statement. Spotter activation is not anticipated through tonight. The time is currently 4:06 p.m. Central Daylight Time. 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Now for the official National Weather Service forecast for Galesburg and surrounding areas of central and northwest Illinois. Tonight, clear. Lows around 60. Southeast winds 5 to 10 miles an hour with gusts up to 20 miles an hour. Saturday, mostly sunny in the morning, then becoming mostly cloudy. Highs in the lower 80s. South winds 5 to 10 miles an hour with gusts up to 20 miles an hour. Saturday night, mostly cloudy. Lows in the mid-50s. Southeast winds 5 to 10 miles an hour. Sunday, sunny. Highs around 80. Southeast winds around 5 miles an hour, becoming south in the afternoon. Sunday night, mostly clear until midnight, then becoming partly cloudy. Lows in the lower 60s. South winds 5 to 10 miles an hour. Columbus Day, mostly sunny. Highs in the mid-80s. Monday night and Tuesday, mostly clear. Lows in the mid-60s. Highs in the mid-70s. Tuesday night, mostly clear until midnight, then partly cloudy with a chance of showers after midnight. Lows in the mid-50s. Chance of rain 40%. Wednesday, showers likely, mainly in the morning. Highs around 70. Chance of rain 60%. Wednesday night, a chance of thunderstorms. Showers likely. Lows
temperatures in the mid-50s. Chance of rain 70%. Thursday, mostly cloudy with a chance of showers. Highs in the lower 70s. Chance of rain 50%. Thursday night, partly cloudy with a 40% chance of showers. Lows in the lower 50s. Friday, mostly sunny. Highs in the lower 60s. Again, the forecast for Galesburg and surrounding areas of central and northwest Illinois for tonight, clear. Lows around 60. Southeast winds 5 to 10 miles an hour with gusts up to 20 miles an hour. At 4 p.m. in Galesburg, skies were sunny. The temperature was 78 degrees, the dew point was 58, and the relative humidity was 49%. The wind was south at 12 miles an hour. The pressure was 30.02 inches and falling. Elsewhere around the area, it was sunny. It was 81 at Peoria, 80 at Moline, and 79 at Burlington. Quincy reported 87, Macomb reported 84, and Springfield reported 86. And once again at 4 p.m. in Galesburg, under sunny skies, the temperature was 78. Looking elsewhere around the Midwest at 4 p.m., Chicago was partly sunny, and 71. Indianapolis was mostly sunny, and 81. St. Louis was mostly sunny, and 88. Kansas City was sunny, and 85. Des Moines was mostly sunny, and 85. Milwaukee was partly sunny, and 62. And now a discussion of hazardous weather conditions for the following county, Knox, Illinois. This hazardous weather outlook is for central Illinois, east central Illinois, southeast Illinois, and west central Illinois. For tonight, no hazardous weather is expected at this time. For Saturday through Thursday, thunderstorm potential returns to the area Wednesday night into Thursday. The severe weather threat is unclear at this time. Spotter information statement. Spotter activation is not anticipated through tonight. The time is currently 4:10 p.m. Central Daylight Time. 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Now for the official National Weather Service forecast for Galesburg and surrounding areas of central and northwest Illinois. Tonight, clear. Lows around 60. Southeast winds 5 to 10 miles an hour with gusts up to 20 miles an hour. Saturday, mostly sunny in the morning, then becoming mostly cloudy. Highs in the lower 80s. South winds 5 to 10 miles an hour with gusts up to 20 miles an hour. Saturday night, mostly cloudy. Lows in the mid-50s. Southeast winds 5 to 10 miles an hour. Sunday, sunny. Highs around 80. Southeast winds around 5 miles an hour, becoming south in the afternoon. Sunday night, mostly clear until midnight, then becoming partly cloudy. Lows in the lower 60s. South winds 5 to 10 miles an hour. Columbus Day, mostly sunny. Highs in the mid-80s. Monday night and Tuesday, mostly clear. Lows in the mid-60s. Highs in the mid-70s. Tuesday night, mostly clear until midnight, then partly cloudy with a chance of showers after midnight. Lows in the mid-50s. Chance of rain 40%. Wednesday, showers likely, mainly in the morning. Highs around 70. Chance of rain 60%. Wednesday night, a chance of thunderstorms. Showers likely. Lows in the mid-50s. Chance of rain 70%. Thursday, mostly cloudy with a chance of showers. Highs in the lower 70s. Chance of rain 50%. Thursday night, partly cloudy with a 40% chance of showers. Lows in the lower 50s. Friday, mostly sunny. Highs in the lower 60s. Again, the forecast for Galesburg and surrounding areas of central and northwest Illinois for tonight, clear. Lows around 60. Southeast winds 5 to 10 miles an hour with gusts up to 20 miles an hour. At 4 p.m. in Galesburg, skies were sunny. The temperature was 78 degrees, the dew point was 58, and the relative humidity was 49%. The wind was south at 12 miles an hour. The pressure was 30.02 inches and falling. Elsewhere around the area, it was sunny. It was 81 at Peoria, 80 at Moline, and 79 at Burlington.

Quincy reported 87, Macomb reported 84, and Springfield reported 86. And once again at 4 p.m. in Galesburg, under sunny skies, the temperature was 78. Looking elsewhere around the Midwest at 4 p.m., Chicago was partly sunny, and 71. Indianapolis was mostly sunny, and 81. St. Louis was mostly sunny, and 88. Kansas City was sunny, and 85. Des Moines was mostly sunny, and 85. Milwaukee was partly sunny, and 62. And now a discussion of hazardous weather conditions for the following county, Knox, Illinois. This hazardous weather outlook is for Central Illinois, East Central Illinois, Southeast Illinois, and West Central Illinois. For tonight, no hazardous weather is expected at this time. For Saturday through Thursday, thunderstorm potential returns to the area Wednesday night into Thursday. The severe weather threat is unclear at this time. Spotter information statement. Spotter activation is not anticipated through tonight. 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Now for the official National Weather Service forecast for Galesburg and surrounding areas of central and northwest Illinois. Tonight, clear. Lows around 60. Southeast winds 5 to 10 miles an hour with gusts up to 20 miles an hour. Saturday, mostly sunny in the morning, then becoming mostly cloudy. Highs in the lower 80s. South winds 5 to 10 miles an hour with gusts up to 20 miles an hour. Saturday night, mostly cloudy. Lows in the mid-50s. Southeast winds 5 to 10 miles an hour. Sunday, sunny. Highs around 80. Southeast winds around 5 miles an hour, becoming south in the afternoon. Sunday night, mostly clear until midnight, then becoming partly cloudy. Lows in the lower 60s. South winds 5 to 10 miles an hour. Columbus Day, mostly sunny. Highs in the mid-80s. Monday night and Tuesday, mostly clear. Lows in the mid-60s. Highs in the mid-70s. Tuesday night, mostly clear until midnight, then partly cloudy with a chance of showers after midnight. Lows in the mid-50s. Chance of rain 40%. Wednesday, showers likely, mainly in the morning. Highs around 70. Chance of rain 60%. Wednesday night, a chance of thunderstorms. Showers likely. Lows in the mid-50s. Chance of rain 70%. Thursday, mostly cloudy with a chance of showers. Highs in the lower 70s. Chance of rain 50%. Thursday night, partly cloudy with a 40% chance of showers. Lows in the lower 50s. Friday, mostly sunny. Highs in the lower 60s. Again, the forecast for Galesburg and surrounding areas of central and northwest Illinois for tonight, clear. Lows around 60. Southeast winds 5 to 10 miles an hour with gusts up to 20 miles an hour. At 4 p.m. in Galesburg, skies were sunny. The temperature was 78 degrees, the dew point was 58, and the relative humidity was 49%. The wind was south at 12 miles an hour. The pressure was 30.02 inches and falling. Elsewhere around the area, it was sunny. It was 81 at Peoria, 80 at Moline, and 79 at Burlington. Quincy reported 87, Macomb reported 84, and Springfield reported 86. And once again at 4 p.m. in Galesburg, under sunny skies, the temperature was 78. Looking elsewhere around the Midwest at 4 p.m., Chicago was partly sunny, and 71. Indianapolis was mostly sunny, and 81. St. Louis was mostly sunny, and 88. Kansas City was sunny, and 85. Des Moines was mostly sunny, and 85. Milwaukee was partly sunny.

and 62. And now a discussion of hazardous weather conditions for the following county, Knox, Illinois. This hazardous weather outlook is for Central Illinois, East Central Illinois, Southeast Illinois, and West Central Illinois. For tonight, no hazardous weather is expected at this time. For Saturday through Thursday, thunderstorm potential returns to the area Wednesday night into Thursday. The severe weather threat is unclear at this time. Spotter information statement. Spotter activation is not anticipated through tonight. The time is currently 4:18 p.m. Central Daylight Time. 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Now for the official National Weather Service forecast for Galesburg and surrounding areas of central and northwest Illinois. Tonight, clear. Lows around 60. Southeast winds 5 to 10 miles an hour with gusts up to 20 miles an hour. Saturday, mostly sunny in the morning, then becoming mostly cloudy. Highs in the lower 80s. South winds 5 to 10 miles an hour with gusts up to 20 miles an hour. Saturday night, mostly cloudy. Lows in the mid-50s. Southeast winds 5 to 10 miles an hour. Sunday, sunny. Highs around 80. Southeast winds around 5 miles an hour, becoming south in the afternoon. Sunday night, mostly clear until midnight, then becoming partly cloudy. Lows in the lower 60s. South winds 5 to 10 miles an hour. Columbus Day, mostly sunny. Highs in the mid-80s. Monday night and Tuesday, mostly clear. Lows in the mid-60s. Highs in the mid-70s. Tuesday night, mostly clear until midnight, then partly cloudy with a chance of showers after midnight. Lows in the mid-50s. Chance of rain 40%. Wednesday, showers likely, mainly in the morning. Highs around 70. Chance of rain 60%. Wednesday night, a chance of thunderstorms. Showers likely. Lows in the mid-50s. Chance of rain 70%. Thursday, mostly cloudy with a chance of showers. Highs in the lower 70s. Chance of rain 50%. Thursday night, partly cloudy with a 40% chance of showers. Lows in the lower 50s. Friday, mostly sunny. Highs in the lower 60s. Again, the forecast for Galesburg and surrounding areas of central and northwest Illinois for tonight, clear. Lows around 60. Southeast winds 5 to 10 miles an hour with gusts up to 20 miles an hour. At 4 p.m. in Galesburg, skies were sunny. The temperature was 78 degrees, the dew point was 58, and the relative humidity was 49%. The wind was south at 12 miles an hour. The pressure was 30.02 inches and falling. Elsewhere around the area, it was sunny. It was 81 at Peoria, 80 at Moline, and 79 at Burlington. Quincy reported 87, Macomb reported 84, and Springfield reported 86. And once again at 4 p.m. in Galesburg, under sunny skies, the temperature was 78. Looking elsewhere around the Midwest at 4 p.m., Chicago was partly sunny, and 71. Indianapolis was mostly sunny, and 81. St. Louis was mostly sunny, and 88. Kansas City was sunny, and 85. Des Moines was mostly sunny, and 85. Milwaukee was partly sunny, and 62. And now a discussion of hazardous weather conditions for the following county, Knox, Illinois. This hazardous weather outlook is for Central Illinois, East Central Illinois, Southeast Illinois, and West Central Illinois. For tonight, no hazardous weather is expected at this time. For Saturday through Thursday, thunderstorm potential returns to the area Wednesday night into Thursday. The severe weather threat is unclear at this time. Spotter information statement. Spotter activation is not anticipated through tonight. The time is currently 4:22 p.m. Central Daylight Time. 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Now for the official National Weather Service forecast for Galesburg and surrounding areas of central and northwest Illinois. Tonight, clear. Lows around 60. Southeast winds 5 to 10 miles an hour with gusts up to 20.

Monday night and Tuesday, mostly clear. Lows in the mid-60s. Highs in the mid-70s. Tuesday night, mostly clear until midnight, then partly cloudy with a chance of showers after midnight. Lows in the mid-50s. Chance of rain 40%. Wednesday, showers likely, mainly in the morning. Highs around 70. Chance of rain 60%. Wednesday night, a chance of thunderstorms. Showers likely. Lows in the mid-50s. Chance of rain 70%. Thursday, mostly cloudy with a chance of showers. Highs in the lower 70s. Chance of rain 50%. Thursday night, partly cloudy with a 40% chance of showers. Lows in the lower 50s. Friday, mostly sunny. Highs in the lower 60s. Again, the forecast for Galesburg and surrounding areas of central and northwest Illinois for tonight, clear. Lows around 60. Southeast winds 5 to 10 miles an hour with gusts up to 20 miles an hour. At 4 p.m. in Galesburg, skies were sunny. The temperature was 78 degrees, the dew point was 58, and the relative humidity was 49%. The wind was south at 12 miles an hour. The pressure was 30.02 inches and falling. Elsewhere around the area, it was sunny. It was 81 at Peoria, 80 at Moline, and 79 at Burlington. Quincy reported 87, Macomb reported 84, and Springfield reported 86. And once again at 4 p.m. in Galesburg, under sunny skies, the temperature was 78. Looking elsewhere around the Midwest at 4 p.m., Chicago was partly sunny, and 71. Indianapolis was mostly sunny, and 81. St. Louis was mostly sunny, and 88. Kansas City was sunny, and 85. Des Moines was mostly sunny, and 85. Milwaukee was partly sunny, and 62. And now a discussion of hazardous weather conditions for the following county, Knox, Illinois. This hazardous weather outlook is for central Illinois, east central Illinois, southeast Illinois, and west central Illinois. For tonight, no hazardous weather is expected at this time. For Saturday through Thursday, thunderstorm potential returns to the area Wednesday night into Thursday. The severe weather threat is unclear at this time. Spotter information statement. Spotter activation is not anticipated through tonight. The time is currently 4:26 p.m. Central Daylight Time. 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Now for the official National Weather Service forecast for Galesburg and surrounding areas of central and northwest Illinois. Tonight, clear. Lows around 60. Southeast winds 5 to 10 miles an hour with gusts up to 20 miles an hour. Saturday, mostly sunny in the morning, then becoming mostly cloudy. Highs in the lower 80s. South winds 5 to 10 miles an hour with gusts up to 20 miles an hour. Saturday night, mostly cloudy. Lows in the mid-50s. Southeast winds 5 to 10 miles an hour. Sunday, sunny. Highs around 80. Southeast winds around 5 miles an hour, becoming south in the afternoon. Sunday night, mostly clear until midnight, then becoming partly cloudy. Lows in the lower 60s. South winds 5 to 10 miles an hour. Columbus Day, mostly sunny. Highs in the mid-80s. Monday night and Tuesday, mostly clear. Lows in the mid-60s. Highs in the mid-70s. Tuesday night, mostly clear until midnight, then partly cloudy with a chance of showers after midnight. Lows in the mid-50s. Chance of rain 40%. Wednesday, showers likely, mainly in the morning. Highs around 70. Chance of rain 60%. Wednesday night, a chance of thunderstorms. Showers likely. Lows in the mid-50s. Chance of rain 70%. Thursday, mostly cloudy with a chance of showers. Highs in the lower 70s. Chance of rain 50%. Thursday night, partly cloudy with a 40% chance of showers. Lows in the lower 50s. Friday, mostly sunny. Highs in the lower 60s. Again, the forecast for Galesburg and surrounding areas of central and northwest Illinois for tonight, clear.

Goes around 60. Southeast winds 5 to 10 miles an hour with gusts up to 20 miles an hour. At 4 p.m. in Galesburg, skies were sunny. The temperature was 78 degrees, the dew point was 58, and the relative humidity was 49%. The wind was south at 12 miles an hour. The pressure was 30.02 inches and falling. Elsewhere around the area, it was sunny. It was 81 at Peoria, 80 at Moline, and 79 at Burlington. Quincy reported 87, Macomb reported 84, and Springfield reported 86. And once again at 4 p.m. in Galesburg, under sunny skies, the temperature was 78. Looking elsewhere around the Midwest at 4 p.m., Chicago was partly sunny, and 71. Indianapolis was mostly sunny, and 81. St. Louis was mostly sunny, and 88. Kansas City was sunny, and 85. Des Moines was mostly sunny, and 85. Milwaukee was partly sunny, and 62. And now a discussion of hazardous weather conditions for the following county, Knox, Illinois. This hazardous weather outlook is for Central Illinois, East Central Illinois, Southeast Illinois, and West Central Illinois. For tonight, no hazardous weather is expected at this time. For Saturday through Thursday, thunderstorm potential returns to the area Wednesday night into Thursday. The severe weather threat is unclear at this time. Spotter information statement, spotter activation is not anticipated through tonight. The time is currently 4:30 p.m. Central Daylight Time. 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Now for the official National Weather Service forecast for Galesburg and surrounding areas of central and northwest Illinois. Tonight, clear. Lows around 60. Southeast winds 5 to 10 miles an hour with gusts up to 20 miles an hour. Saturday, mostly sunny in the morning, then becoming mostly cloudy. Highs in the lower 80s. South winds 5 to 10 miles an hour with gusts up to 20 miles an hour. Saturday night, mostly cloudy. Lows in the mid-50s. Southeast winds 5 to 10 miles an hour. Sunday, sunny. Highs around 80. Southeast winds around 5 miles an hour, becoming south in the afternoon. Sunday night, mostly clear until midnight, then becoming partly cloudy. Lows in the lower 60s. South winds 5 to 10 miles an hour. Columbus Day, mostly sunny. Highs in the mid-80s. Monday night and Tuesday, mostly clear. Lows in the mid-60s. Highs in the mid-70s. Tuesday night, mostly clear until midnight, then partly cloudy with a chance of showers after midnight. Lows in the mid-50s. Chance of rain 40%. Wednesday, showers likely, mainly in the morning. Highs around 70. Chance of rain 60%. Wednesday night, a chance of thunderstorms. Showers likely. Lows in the mid-50s. Chance of rain 70%. Thursday, mostly cloudy with a chance of showers. Highs in the lower 70s. Chance of rain 50%. Thursday night, partly cloudy with a 40% chance of showers. Lows in the lower 50s. Friday, mostly sunny. Highs in the lower 60s. Again, the forecast for Galesburg and surrounding areas of central and northwest Illinois for tonight, clear. Lows around 60. Southeast winds 5 to 10 miles an hour with gusts up to 20 miles an hour. At 4 p.m. in Galesburg, skies were sunny. The temperature was 78 degrees, the dew point was 58, and the relative humidity was 49%. The wind was south at 12 miles an hour. The pressure was 30.028 degrees, the dew point was 58, and the relative humidity was 49%. The wind was south at 12 miles an hour. The pressure was 30.02 inches and falling. Elsewhere around the area, it was sunny. It was 81 at Peoria, 80 at Moline, and 79 at Burlington. Quincy reported 87, Macomb reported 84, and Springfield reported 86. And once again at 4 p.m. in Galesburg, under sunny skies, the temperature was 78. Looking elsewhere around the Midwest at 4 p.m., Chicago was partly sunny, and 71. Indianapolis.

was mostly sunny and 81. St. Louis was mostly sunny and 88. Kansas City was sunny and 85. Des Moines was mostly sunny and 85. Milwaukee was partly sunny and 62. And now a discussion of hazardous weather conditions for the following county, Knox, Illinois. This hazardous weather outlook is for Central Illinois, East Central Illinois, Southeast Illinois, and West Central Illinois. For tonight, no hazardous weather is expected at this time. For Saturday through Thursday, thunderstorm potential returns to the area Wednesday night into Thursday. The severe weather threat is unclear at this time. Spotter information statement. Spotter activation is not anticipated through tonight. The time is currently 4:34 p.m. Central Daylight Time. 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Now for the official National Weather Service forecast for Galesburg and surrounding areas of central and northwest Illinois. Tonight, clear. Lows around 60. Southeast winds 5 to 10 miles an hour with gusts up to 20 miles an hour. Saturday, mostly sunny in the morning, then becoming mostly cloudy. Highs in the lower 80s. South winds 5 to 10 miles an hour with gusts up to 20 miles an hour. Saturday night, mostly cloudy. Lows in the mid-50s. Southeast winds 5 to 10 miles an hour. Sunday, sunny. Highs around 80. Southeast winds around 5 miles an hour, becoming south in the afternoon. Sunday night, mostly clear until midnight, then becoming partly cloudy. Lows in the lower 60s. South winds 5 to 10 miles an hour. Columbus Day, mostly sunny. Highs in the mid-80s. Monday night and Tuesday, mostly clear. Lows in the mid-60s. Highs in the mid-70s. Tuesday night, mostly clear until midnight, then partly cloudy with a chance of showers after midnight. Lows in the mid-50s. Chance of rain 40%. Wednesday, showers likely, mainly in the morning. Highs around 70. Chance of rain 60%. Wednesday night, a chance of thunderstorms. Showers likely. Lows in the mid-50s. Chance of rain 70%. Thursday, mostly cloudy with a chance of showers. Highs in the lower 70s. Chance of rain 50%. Thursday night, partly cloudy with a 40% chance of showers. Lows in the lower 50s. Friday, mostly sunny. Highs in the lower 60s. Again, the forecast for Galesburg and surrounding areas of central and northwest Illinois for tonight, clear. Lows around 60. Southeast winds 5 to 10 miles an hour with gusts up to 20 miles an hour. At 4 p.m. in Galesburg, skies were sunny. The temperature was 78 degrees, the dew point was 58, and the relative humidity was 49%. The wind was south at 12 miles an hour. The pressure was 30.02 inches and falling. Elsewhere around the area, it was sunny. It was 81 at Peoria, 80 at Moline, and 79 at Burlington. Quincy reported 87, Macomb reported 84, and Springfield reported 86. And once again at 4 p.m. in Galesburg, under sunny skies, the temperature was 78. Looking elsewhere around the Midwest at 4 p.m., Chicago was partly sunny, and 71. Indianapolis was mostly sunny, and 81. St. Louis was mostly sunny, and 88. Kansas City was sunny, and 85. Des Moines was mostly sunny, and 85. Milwaukee was partly sunny, and 62. And now a discussion of hazardous weather conditions for the following county, Knox, Illinois. This hazardous weather outlook is for Central Illinois, East Central Illinois, Southeast Illinois, and West Central Illinois. For tonight, no hazardous weather is expected at this time. For Saturday through Thursday, thunderstorm potential returns to the area Wednesday night into Thursday. The severe weather threat is unclear at this time. Spotter information statement. Spotter activation is not anticipated through tonight. The time is currently 4:38 p.m. Central Daylight Time. 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Now for the

West at 4 p.m., Chicago was partly sunny, and 71. Indianapolis was mostly sunny, and 81. St. Louis was mostly sunny, and 88. Kansas City was sunny, and 85. Des Moines was mostly sunny, and 85. Milwaukee was partly sunny, and 62. And now a discussion of hazardous weather conditions for the following county, Knox, Illinois. This hazardous weather outlook is for Central Illinois, East Central Illinois, Southeast Illinois, and West Central Illinois. For tonight, no hazardous weather is expected at this time. For Saturday through Thursday, thunderstorm potential returns to the area Wednesday night into Thursday. The severe weather threat is unclear at this time. Spotter information statement. Spotter activation is not anticipated through tonight. The time is currently 4:44 p.m. Central Daylight Time. 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Now for the official National Weather Service forecast for Galesburg and surrounding areas of central and northwest Illinois. Tonight, clear. Lows around 60. Southeast winds 5 to 10 miles an hour with gusts up to 20 miles an hour. Saturday, mostly sunny in the morning, then becoming mostly cloudy. Highs in the lower 80s. South winds 5 to 10 miles an hour with gusts up to 20 miles an hour. Saturday night, mostly cloudy. Lows in the mid-50s. Southeast winds 5 to 10 miles an hour. Sunday, sunny. Highs around 80. Southeast winds around 5 miles an hour, becoming south in the afternoon. Sunday night, mostly clear until midnight, then becoming partly cloudy. Lows in the lower 60s. South winds 5 to 10 miles an hour. Columbus Day, mostly sunny. Highs in the mid-80s. Monday night and Tuesday, mostly clear. Lows in the mid-60s. Highs in the mid-70s. Tuesday night, mostly clear until midnight, then partly cloudy with a chance of showers after midnight. Lows in the mid-50s. Chance of rain 40%. Wednesday, showers likely, mainly in the morning. Highs around 70. Chance of rain 60%. Wednesday night, a chance of thunderstorms. Showers likely. Lows in the mid-50s. Chance of rain 70%. Thursday, mostly cloudy with a chance of showers. Highs in the lower 70s. Chance of rain 50%. Thursday night, partly cloudy with a 40% chance of showers. Lows in the lower 50s. Friday, mostly sunny. Highs in the lower 60s. Again, the forecast for Galesburg and surrounding areas of central and northwest Illinois for tonight, clear. Lows around 60. Southeast winds 5 to 10 miles an hour with gusts up to 20 miles an hour. At 4 p.m. in Galesburg, skies were sunny. The temperature was 78 degrees, the dew point was 58, and the relative humidity was 49%. The wind was south at 12 miles an hour. The pressure was 30.02 inches and falling. Elsewhere around the area, it was sunny. It was 81 at Peoria, 80 at Moline, and 79 at Burlington. Quincy reported 87, Macomb reported 84, and Springfield reported 86. And once again at 4 p.m. in Galesburg, under sunny skies, the temperature was 78. Looking elsewhere around the Midwest at 4 p.m., Chicago was partly sunny, and 71. Indianapolis was mostly sunny, and 81. St. Louis was mostly sunny, and 88. Kansas City was sunny, and 85. Des Moines was mostly sunny, and 85. Milwaukee was partly sunny, and 62. And now a discussion of hazardous weather conditions for the following county, Knox, Illinois. This hazardous weather outlook is for Central Illinois, East Central Illinois, Southeast Illinois, and West Central Illinois. For tonight, no hazardous weather is expected at this time. For Saturday through Thursday, thunderstorm potential returns to the area Wednesday night into Thursday. The severe weather threat is unclear at this time. Spotter information statement. Spotter activation is not anticipated through tonight. The time is currently 4:48 p.m. Central Daylight Time. 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

All hazards, station KZZ 66 in Galesburg. Now for the official National Weather Service forecast for Galesburg and surrounding areas of central and northwest Illinois. Tonight, clear. Lows around 60. Southeast winds 5 to 10 miles an hour with gusts up to 20 miles an hour. Saturday, mostly sunny in the morning, then becoming mostly cloudy. Highs in the lower 80s. South winds 5 to 10 miles an hour with gusts up to 20 miles an hour. Saturday night, mostly cloudy. Lows in the mid-50s. Southeast winds 5 to 10 miles an hour. Sunday, sunny. Highs around 80. Southeast winds around 5 miles an hour, becoming south in the afternoon. Sunday night, mostly clear until midnight, then becoming partly cloudy. Lows in the lower 60s. South winds 5 to 10 miles an hour. Columbus Day, mostly sunny. Highs in the mid-80s. Monday night and Tuesday, mostly clear. Lows in the mid-60s. Highs in the mid-70s. Tuesday night, mostly clear until midnight, then partly cloudy with a chance of showers after midnight. Lows in the mid-50s. Chance of rain 40%. Wednesday, showers likely, mainly in the morning. Highs around 70. Chance of rain 60%. Wednesday night, a chance of thunderstorms. Showers likely. Lows in the mid-50s. Chance of rain 70%. Thursday, mostly cloudy with a chance of showers. Highs in the lower 70s. Chance of rain 50%. Thursday night, partly cloudy with a 40% chance of showers. Lows in the lower 50s. Friday, mostly sunny. Highs in the lower 60s. Again, the forecast for Galesburg and surrounding areas of central and northwest Illinois for tonight, clear. Lows around 60. Southeast winds 5 to 10 miles an hour with gusts up to 20 miles an hour. At 4 p.m. in Galesburg, skies were sunny. The temperature was 78 degrees, the dew point was 58, and the relative humidity was 49%. The wind was south at 12 miles an hour. The pressure was 30.02 inches and falling. Elsewhere around the area, it was sunny. It was 81 at Peoria, 80 at Moline, and 79 at Burlington. Quincy reported 87, Macomb reported 84, and Springfield reported 86. And once again at 4 p.m. in Galesburg, under sunny skies, the temperature was 78. Looking elsewhere around the Midwest at 4 p.m., Chicago was partly sunny, and 71. Indianapolis was mostly sunny, and 81. St. Louis was mostly sunny, and 88. Kansas City was sunny, and 85. Des Moines was mostly sunny, and 85. Milwaukee was partly sunny, and 62. And now a discussion of hazardous weather conditions for the following county, Knox, Illinois. This hazardous weather outlook is for central Illinois, east central Illinois, southeast Illinois, and west central Illinois. For tonight, no hazardous weather is expected at this time. For Saturday through Thursday, thunderstorm potential returns to the area Wednesday night into Thursday. The severe weather threat is unclear at this time. Spotter information statement, spotter activation is not anticipated through tonight. The time is currently 4:52 p.m. Central Daylight Time. 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Now for the official National Weather Service forecast for Galesburg and surrounding areas of central and northwest Illinois. Tonight, clear. Lows around 60. Southeast winds 5 to 10 miles an hour with gusts up to 20 miles an hour. Saturday, mostly sunny in the morning, then becoming mostly cloudy. Highs in the lower 80s. South winds 5 to 10 miles an hour with gusts up to 20 miles an hour. Saturday night, mostly cloudy. Lows in the mid-50s. Southeast winds 5 to 10 miles an hour. Sunday, sunny. Highs around 80. Southeast winds around 5 miles an hour, becoming south in the afternoon. Sunday night, mostly clear until midnight, then becoming partly cloudy. Lows in the lower 60s. South winds 5 to 10 miles an hour. Columbus Day,
mostly sunny.

highs in the mid-80s. Monday night and Tuesday, mostly clear. Lows in the mid-60s. Highs in the mid-70s. Tuesday night, mostly clear until midnight, then partly cloudy with a chance of showers after midnight. Lows in the mid-50s. Chance of rain 40%. Wednesday, showers likely, mainly in the morning. Highs around 70. Chance of rain 60%. Wednesday night, a chance of thunderstorms. Showers likely. Lows in the mid-50s. Chance of rain 70%. Thursday, mostly cloudy with a chance of showers. Highs in the lower 70s. Chance of rain 50%. Thursday night, partly cloudy with a 40% chance of showers. Lows in the lower 50s. Friday, mostly sunny. Highs in the lower 60s. Again, the forecast for Galesburg and surrounding areas of central and northwest Illinois for tonight, clear. Lows around 60. Southeast winds 5 to 10 miles an hour with gusts up to 20 miles an hour. At 4 p.m. in Galesburg, skies were sunny. The temperature was 78 degrees, the dew point was 58, and the relative humidity was 49%. The wind was south at 12 miles an hour. The pressure was 30.02 inches and falling. Elsewhere around the area, it was sunny. It was 81 at Peoria, 80 at Moline, and 79 at Burlington. Quincy reported 87, Macomb reported 84, and Springfield reported 86. And once again at 4 p.m. in Galesburg, under sunny skies, the temperature was 78. Looking elsewhere around the Midwest at 4 p.m., Chicago was partly sunny, and 71. Indianapolis was mostly sunny, and 81. St. Louis was mostly sunny, and 88. Kansas City was sunny, and 85. Des Moines was mostly sunny, and 85. Milwaukee was partly sunny, and 62. And now a discussion of hazardous weather conditions for the following county, Knox, Illinois. This hazardous weather outlook is for central Illinois, east central Illinois, southeast Illinois, and west central Illinois. For tonight, no hazardous weather is expected at this time. For Saturday through Thursday, thunderstorm potential returns to the area Wednesday night into Thursday. The severe weather threat is unclear at this time. Spotter information statement. Spotter activation is not anticipated through tonight. The time is currently 4:56 p.m. Central Daylight Time. 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Now for the official National Weather Service forecast for Galesburg and surrounding areas of central and northwest Illinois. Tonight, clear. Lows around 60. Southeast winds 5 to 10 miles an hour with gusts up to 20 miles an hour. Saturday, mostly sunny in the morning, then becoming mostly cloudy. Highs in the lower 80s. South winds 5 to 10 miles an hour with gusts up to 20 miles an hour. Saturday night, mostly cloudy. Lows in the mid-50s. Southeast winds 5 to 10 miles an hour. Sunday, sunny. Highs around 80. Southeast winds around 5 miles an hour, becoming south in the afternoon. Sunday night, mostly clear until midnight, then becoming partly cloudy. Lows in the lower 60s. South winds 5 to 10 miles an hour. Columbus Day, mostly sunny. Highs in the mid-80s. Monday night and Tuesday, mostly clear. Lows in the mid-60s. Highs in the mid-70s. Tuesday night, mostly clear until midnight, then partly cloudy with a chance of showers after midnight. Lows in the mid-50s. Chance of rain 40%. Wednesday, showers likely, mainly in the morning. Highs around 70. Chance of rain 60%. Wednesday night, a chance of thunderstorms. Showers likely. Lows in the mid-50s. Chance of rain 70%. Thursday, mostly cloudy with a chance of showers. Highs in the lower 70s. Chance of rain 50%. Thursday night, partly cloudy with a 40% chance of showers. Lows in the lower 50s. Friday, mostly sunny. Highs in the lower 60s.
Again, the forecast for Galesburg and surrounding areas of central and northwest Illinois for tonight, clear. Lows around 60. Southeast winds 5 to 10 miles an hour with gusts up to 20 miles an hour. At 4 p.m. in Galesburg, skies were sunny. The temperature was 78 degrees, the dew point was 58, and the relative humidity was 49%. The wind was south at 12 miles an hour. The pressure was 30.02 inches and falling. Elsewhere around the area, it was sunny. It was 81 at Peoria, 80 at Moline, and 79 at Burlington. Quincy reported 87, Macomb reported 84, and Springfield reported 86. And once again at 4 p.m. in Galesburg, under sunny skies, the temperature was 78. Looking elsewhere around the Midwest at 4 p.m., Chicago was partly sunny, and 71. Indianapolis was mostly sunny, and 81. St. Louis was mostly sunny, and 88. Kansas City was sunny, and 85. Des Moines was mostly sunny, and 85. Milwaukee was partly sunny, and 62. And now a discussion of hazardous weather conditions for the following county, Knox, Illinois. This hazardous weather outlook is for central Illinois, east central Illinois, southeast Illinois, and west central Illinois. For tonight, no hazardous weather is expected at this time. For Saturday through Thursday, thunderstorm potential returns to the area Wednesday night into Thursday. The severe weather threat is unclear at this time. Spotter information statement. Spotter activation is not anticipated through tonight. The time is currently 5 p.m. Central Daylight Time. 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Now for the official National Weather Service forecast for Galesburg and surrounding areas of central and northwest Illinois. Tonight, clear. Lows around 60. Southeast winds 5 to 10 miles an hour with gusts up to 20 miles an hour. Saturday, mostly sunny in the morning, then becoming mostly cloudy. Highs in the lower 80s. South winds 5 to 10 miles an hour with gusts up to 20 miles an hour. Saturday night, mostly cloudy. Lows in the mid-50s. Southeast winds 5 to 10 miles an hour. Sunday, sunny. Highs around 80. Southeast winds around 5 miles an hour, becoming south in the afternoon. Sunday night, mostly clear until midnight, then becoming partly cloudy. Lows in the lower 60s. South winds 5 to 10 miles an hour. Columbus Day, mostly sunny. Highs in the mid-80s. Monday night and Tuesday, mostly clear. Lows in the mid-60s. Highs in the mid-70s. Tuesday night, mostly clear until midnight, then partly cloudy with a chance of showers after midnight. Lows in the mid-50s. Chance of rain 40%. Wednesday, showers likely, mainly in the morning. Highs around 70. Chance of rain 60%. Wednesday night, a chance of thunderstorms. Showers likely. Lows in the mid-50s. Chance of rain 70%. Thursday, mostly cloudy with a chance of showers. Highs in the lower 70s. Chance of rain 50%. Thursday night, partly cloudy with a 40% chance of showers. Lows in the lower 50s. Friday, mostly sunny. Highs in the lower 60s. Again, the forecast for Galesburg and surrounding areas of central and northwest Illinois for tonight, clear. Lows around 60. Southeast winds 5 to 10 miles an hour with gusts up to 20 miles an hour. The Peoria, Illinois climate summary for this evening, as of 4 p.m., October 9, 2026. Today's high temperature was 81 degrees. The normal high is 69. The record high is 86 degrees, which was last set in 1938. Today's low temperature was 54 degrees. The normal low is 47. The record low is 26 degrees, which was set in 1915. 0.22 inches of precipitation fell today, which brings the monthly total to 0.79 inches. The total precipitation for the year now stands at 34.72 inches. Sunset tonight is at 6:28 p.m. Sunrise tomorrow is at 7:05 a.m.
and now a discussion of hazardous weather conditions for the following county, Knox, Illinois. This has

This weather outlook is for Central Illinois, East Central Illinois, Southeast Illinois, and West Central Illinois. For tonight, no hazardous weather is expected at this time. For Saturday through Thursday, thunderstorm potential returns to the area Wednesday night into Thursday. The severe weather threat is unclear at this time. Spotter information statement. Spotter activation is not anticipated through tonight. The time is currently 5:04 p.m. Central Daylight Time. 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Now for the official National Weather Service forecast for Galesburg and surrounding areas of central and northwest Illinois. Tonight, clear. Lows around 60. Southeast winds 5 to 10 miles an hour with gusts up to 20 miles an hour. Saturday, mostly sunny in the morning, then becoming mostly cloudy. Highs in the lower 80s. South winds 5 to 10 miles an hour with gusts up to 20 miles an hour. Saturday night, mostly cloudy. Lows in the mid-50s. Southeast winds 5 to 10 miles an hour. Sunday, sunny. Highs around 80. Southeast winds around 5 miles an hour, becoming south in the afternoon. Sunday night, mostly clear until midnight, then becoming partly cloudy. Lows in the lower 60s. South winds 5 to 10 miles an hour. Columbus Day, mostly sunny. Highs in the mid-80s. Monday night and Tuesday, mostly clear. Lows in the mid-60s. Highs in the mid-70s. Tuesday night, mostly clear until midnight, then partly cloudy with a chance of showers after midnight. Lows in the mid-50s. Chance of rain 40%. Wednesday, showers likely, mainly in the morning. Highs around 70. Chance of rain 60%. Wednesday night, a chance of thunderstorms. Showers likely. Lows in the mid-50s. Chance of rain 70%. Thursday, mostly cloudy with a chance of showers. Highs in the lower 70s. Chance of rain 50%. Thursday night, partly cloudy with a 40% chance of showers. Lows in the lower 50s. Friday, mostly sunny. Highs in the lower 60s. Again, the forecast for Galesburg and surrounding areas of central and northwest Illinois for tonight, clear. Lows around 60. Southeast winds 5 to 10 miles an hour with gusts up to 20 miles an hour. At 5 p.m. in Galesburg, skies were sunny. The temperature was 78 degrees, the dew point was 56, and the relative humidity was 46%. The wind was south at 9 miles an hour. The pressure was 30.01 inches and falling. Elsewhere around the area, it was sunny, with a temperature of 78 at Moline, 79 at Burlington, 87 at Quincy, 84 at Macomb, and 85 at Springfield. At Peoria, it was partly sunny, with a temperature of 81. And once again at 5 p.m. in Galesburg, under sunny skies, the temperature was 78. Looking elsewhere around the Midwest at 5 p.m., Chicago was mostly sunny, and 71. Indianapolis was mostly sunny, and 80. St. Louis was mostly sunny, and 88. Kansas City was sunny, and 84. Des Moines was mostly sunny, and 86. Milwaukee had light rain, and 61. And now a discussion of hazardous weather conditions for the following county, Knox, Illinois. This hazardous weather outlook is for Central Illinois, East Central Illinois, Southeast Illinois, and West Central Illinois. For tonight, no hazardous weather is expected at this time. For Saturday through Thursday, thunderstorm potential returns to the area Wednesday night into Thursday. The severe weather threat is unclear at this time. Spotter information statement. Spotter activation is not anticipated through tonight. The time is currently 5:08 p.m. Central Daylight Time. 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Now for the official National Weather Service forecast for Galesburg and surrounding areas of central and northwest Illinois. Tonight, clear. Lows around 60. Southeast winds 5 to 10 miles an hour with gusts up to 20 miles an hour. Saturday, mostly sunny in the morning, then becoming mostly cloudy. Highs in the lower 80s.

south winds 5 to 10 miles an hour with gusts up to 20 miles an hour. Saturday night, mostly cloudy. Lows in the mid-50s. Southeast winds 5 to 10 miles an hour. Sunday, sunny. Highs around 80. Southeast winds around 5 miles an hour, becoming south in the afternoon. Sunday night, mostly clear until midnight, then becoming partly cloudy. Lows in the lower 60s. South winds 5 to 10 miles an hour. Columbus Day, mostly sunny. Highs in the mid-80s. Monday night and Tuesday, mostly clear. Lows in the mid-60s. Highs in the mid-70s. Tuesday night, mostly clear until midnight, then partly cloudy with a chance of showers after midnight. Lows in the mid-50s. Chance of rain 40%. Wednesday, showers likely, mainly in the morning. Highs around 70. Chance of rain 60%. Wednesday night, a chance of thunderstorms. Showers likely. Lows in the mid-50s. Chance of rain 70%. Thursday, mostly cloudy with a chance of showers. Highs in the lower 70s. Chance of rain 50%. Thursday night, partly cloudy with a 40% chance of showers. Lows in the lower 50s. Friday, mostly sunny. Highs in the lower 60s. Again, the forecast for Galesburg and surrounding areas of central and northwest Illinois for tonight, clear. Lows around 60. Southeast winds 5 to 10 miles an hour with gusts up to 20 miles an hour. At 5 p.m. in Galesburg, skies were sunny. The temperature was 78 degrees, the dew point was 56, and the relative humidity was 46%. The wind was south at 9 miles an hour. The pressure was 30.01 inches and falling. Elsewhere around the area, it was sunny, with a temperature of 78 at Moline, 79 at Burlington, 87 at Quincy, 84 at Macomb, and 85 at Springfield. At Peoria, it was partly sunny, with a temperature of 81. And once again at 5 p.m. in Galesburg, under sunny skies, the temperature was 78. Looking elsewhere around the Midwest at 5 p.m., Chicago was mostly sunny, and 71. Indianapolis was mostly sunny, and 80. St. Louis was mostly sunny, and 88. Kansas City was sunny, and 84. Des Moines was mostly sunny, and 86. Milwaukee had light rain, and 61. And now a discussion of hazardous weather conditions for the following county, Knox, Illinois. This hazardous weather outlook is for central Illinois, east central Illinois, southeast Illinois, and west central Illinois. For tonight, no hazardous weather is expected at this time. For Saturday through Thursday, thunderstorm potential returns to the area Wednesday night into Thursday. The severe weather threat is unclear at this time. Spotter information statement, spotter activation is not anticipated through tonight. The time is currently 5:12 p.m. Central Daylight Time. 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Now for the official National Weather Service forecast for Galesburg and surrounding areas of central and northwest Illinois. Tonight, clear. Lows around 60. Southeast winds 5 to 10 miles an hour with gusts up to 20 miles an hour. Saturday, mostly sunny in the morning, then becoming mostly cloudy. Highs in the lower 80s. South winds 5 to 10 miles an hour with gusts up to 20 miles an hour. Saturday night, mostly cloudy. Lows in the mid-50s. Southeast winds 5 to 10 miles an hour. Sunday, sunny. Highs around 80. Southeast winds around 5 miles an hour, becoming south in the afternoon. Sunday night, mostly clear until midnight, then becoming partly cloudy. Lows in the lower 60s. South winds 5 to 10 miles an hour. Columbus Day, mostly sunny. Highs in the mid-80s. Monday night and Tuesday, mostly clear. Lows in the mid-60s. Highs in the mid-70s. Tuesday night, mostly clear until midnight, then partly cloudy with a chance of showers after midnight. Lows in the mid-50s. Chance of rain 40%. Wednesday, showers likely, mainly in the morning. Highs around 70.
chance of rain 60%. Wednesday night, a chance of thunderstorms. Showers likely. Lows in the mid-50s. Chance of rain 70%. Thursday, mostly cloudy with a chance of showers. Highs in the lower 70s. Chance of rain 50%. Thursday night, partly cloudy with a 40% chance of showers. Lows in the lower 50s. Friday, mostly sunny. Highs in the lower 60s. Again, the forecast for Galesburg and surrounding areas of central and northwest Illinois for tonight, clear. Lows around 60. Southeast winds 5 to 10 miles an hour with gusts up to 20 miles an hour. 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Programming originates from NOAA's National Weather Service office in Lincoln. 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KZZ66 is part of the All Hazards Network of NOAA Weather Radio. The Peoria, Illinois climate summary for this evening, as of 4 p.m., October 9, 2026. Today's high temperature was 81 degrees. The normal high is 69. The record high is 86 degrees, which was last set in 1938. Today's low temperature was 54 degrees. The normal low is 47. The record low is 26 degrees, which was set in 1915. 0.22 inches of precipitation fell today, which brings the monthly total to 0.79 inches. The total precipitation for the year now stands at 34.72 inches. Sunset tonight is at 6:28 p.m. Sunrise tomorrow is at 7:05 a.m. And now a discussion of hazardous weather conditions for the following county, Knox, Illinois. This hazardous weather outlook is for central Illinois, east central Illinois, southeast Illinois, and west central Illinois. For tonight, no hazardous weather is expected at this time. For Saturday through Thursday, thunderstorm potential returns to the area Wednesday night into Thursday. The severe weather threat is unclear at this time. Spotter information statement, spotter activation is not anticipated through tonight. The time is currently 5:16 p.m. Central Daylight Time. 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Now for the official National Weather Service forecast for Galesburg and surrounding areas of central and northwest Illinois. Tonight, clear. Lows around 60. Southeast winds 5 to 10 miles an hour with gusts up to 20 miles an hour. Saturday, mostly sunny in the morning, then becoming mostly cloudy. Highs in the lower 80s. South winds 5 to 10 miles an hour with gusts up to 20 miles an hour. Saturday night, mostly cloudy. Lows in the mid-50s. Southeast winds 5 to 10 miles an hour. Sunday, sunny. Highs around 80. Southeast winds around 5 miles an hour, becoming south in the afternoon. Sunday night, mostly clear until midnight, then becoming partly cloudy. Lows in the lower 60s. South winds 5 to 10 miles an hour. Columbus Day, mostly sunny. Highs in the mid-80s. Monday night and Tuesday, mostly clear. Lows in the mid-60s. Highs in the mid-70s. Tuesday night, mostly clear until midnight, then partly cloudy with a chance of showers after midnight. Lows in the mid-50s. Chance of rain 40%. Wednesday, showers likely, mainly in the morning. Highs around 70. Chance of rain 60%. Wednesday night, a chance of thunderstorms. Showers likely. Lows in the mid-50s. Chance of rain 70%. Thursday, mostly cloudy with a chance of showers. Highs in the lower 70s. Chance of rain 50%. Thursday night, partly cloudy with a 40% chance of showers. Lows in the lower 50s. Friday, mostly sunny. Highs in the lower 60s. Again, the forecast for Galesburg and surrounding areas of central and northwest Illinois for tonight, clear. Lows around 60. Southeast winds 5 to 10 miles an hour with gusts up to 20 miles an hour.
At 5 p.m. in Galesburg, skies were sunny.

The temperature was 78 degrees, the dew point was 56, and the relative humidity was 46%. The wind was south at 9 miles an hour. The pressure was 30.01 inches and falling. Elsewhere around the area, it was sunny, with a temperature of 78 at Moline, 79 at Burlington, 87 at Quincy, 84 at Macomb, and 85 at Springfield. At Peoria, it was partly sunny, with a temperature of 81. And once again at 5 p.m. in Galesburg, under sunny skies, the temperature was 78. Looking elsewhere around the Midwest at 5 p.m., Chicago was mostly sunny, and 71. Indianapolis was mostly sunny, and 80. St. Louis was mostly sunny, and 88. Kansas City was sunny, and 84. Des Moines was mostly sunny, and 86. Milwaukee had light rain, and 61. And now a discussion of hazardous weather conditions for the following county, Knox, Illinois. This hazardous weather outlook is for Central Illinois, East Central Illinois, Southeast Illinois, and West Central Illinois. For tonight, no hazardous weather is expected at this time. For Saturday through Thursday, thunderstorm potential returns to the area Wednesday night into Thursday. The severe weather threat is unclear at this time. Spotter information statement. Spotter activation is not anticipated through tonight. The time is currently 5:20 p.m. Central Daylight Time. 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Now for the official National Weather Service forecast for Galesburg and surrounding areas of central and northwest Illinois. Tonight, clear. Lows around 60. Southeast winds 5 to 10 miles an hour with gusts up to 20 miles an hour. Saturday, mostly sunny in the morning, then becoming mostly cloudy. Highs in the lower 80s. South winds 5 to 10 miles an hour with gusts up to 20 miles an hour. Saturday night, mostly cloudy. Lows in the mid-50s. Southeast winds 5 to 10 miles an hour. Sunday, sunny. Highs around 80. Southeast winds around 5 miles an hour, becoming south in the afternoon. Sunday night, mostly clear until midnight, then becoming partly cloudy. Lows in the lower 60s. South winds 5 to 10 miles an hour. Columbus Day, mostly sunny. Highs in the mid-80s. Monday night and Tuesday, mostly clear. Lows in the mid-60s. Highs in the mid-70s. Tuesday night, mostly clear until midnight, then partly cloudy with a chance of showers after midnight. Lows in the mid-50s. Chance of rain 40%. Wednesday, showers likely, mainly in the morning. Highs around 70. Chance of rain 60%. Wednesday night, a chance of thunderstorms. Showers likely. Lows in the mid-50s. Chance of rain 70%. Thursday, mostly cloudy with a chance of showers. Highs in the lower 70s. Chance of rain 50%. Thursday night, partly cloudy with a 40% chance of showers. Lows in the lower 50s. Friday, mostly sunny. Highs in the lower 60s. Again, the forecast for Galesburg and surrounding areas of central and northwest Illinois for tonight, clear. Lows around 60. Southeast winds 5 to 10 miles an hour with gusts up to 20 miles an hour. At 5 p.m. in Galesburg, skies were sunny. The temperature was 78 degrees, the dew point was 56, and the relative humidity was 46%. The wind was south at 9 miles an hour. The pressure was 30.01 inches and falling. Elsewhere around the area, it was sunny, with a temperature of 78 at Moline, 79 at Burlington, 87 at Quincy, 84 at Macomb, and 85 at Springfield. At Peoria, it was partly sunny, with a temperature of 81. And once again at 5 p.m. in Galesburg, under sunny skies, the temperature was 78. Looking elsewhere around the Midwest at 5 p.m., Chicago was mostly sunny, and 71. Indianapolis was mostly sunny, and 80. St. Louis was mostly sunny, and 88. Kansas City was sunny, and 84. Des Moines was mostly sunny, and 86. Milwaukee had light rain, and 61. And now a discussion of hazardous weather.

for Galesburg and surrounding areas of central and northwest Illinois. Tonight, clear. Lows around 60. Southeast winds 5 to 10 miles an hour with gusts up to 20 miles an hour. Saturday, mostly sunny in the morning, then becoming mostly cloudy. Highs in the lower 80s. South winds 5 to 10 miles an hour with gusts up to 20 miles an hour. Saturday night, mostly cloudy. Lows in the mid-50s. Southeast winds 5 to 10 miles an hour. Sunday, sunny. Highs around 80. Southeast winds around 5 miles an hour, becoming south in the afternoon. Sunday night, mostly clear until midnight, then becoming partly cloudy. Lows in the lower 60s. South winds 5 to 10 miles an hour. Columbus Day, mostly sunny. Highs in the mid-80s. Monday night and Tuesday, mostly clear. Lows in the mid-60s. Highs in the mid-70s. Tuesday night, mostly clear until midnight, then partly cloudy with a chance of showers after midnight. Lows in the mid-50s. Chance of rain 40%. Wednesday, showers likely, mainly in the morning. Highs around 70. Chance of rain 60%. Wednesday night, a chance of thunderstorms. Showers likely. Lows in the mid-50s. Chance of rain 70%. Thursday, mostly cloudy with a chance of showers. Highs in the lower 70s. Chance of rain 50%. Thursday night, partly cloudy with a 40% chance of showers. Lows in the lower 50s. Friday, mostly sunny. Highs in the lower 60s. Again, the forecast for Galesburg and surrounding areas of central and northwest Illinois for tonight, clear. Lows around 60. Southeast winds 5 to 10 miles an hour with gusts up to 20 miles an hour. At 5 p.m. in Galesburg, skies were sunny. The temperature was 78 degrees, the dew point was 56, and the relative humidity was 46%. The wind was south at 9 miles an hour. The pressure was 30.01 inches and falling. Elsewhere around the area, it was sunny, with a temperature of 78 at Moline, 79 at Burlington, 87 at Quincy, 84 at Macomb, and 85 at Springfield. At Peoria, it was partly sunny, with a temperature of 81. And once again at 5 p.m. in Galesburg, under sunny skies, the temperature was 78. Looking elsewhere around the Midwest at 5 p.m., Chicago was mostly sunny, and 71. Indianapolis was mostly sunny, and 80. St. Louis was mostly sunny, and 88. Kansas City was sunny, and 84. Des Moines was mostly sunny, and 86. Milwaukee had light rain, and 61. And now a discussion of hazardous weather conditions for the following county, Knox, Illinois. This hazardous weather outlook is for central Illinois, east central Illinois, southeast Illinois, and west central Illinois. For tonight, no hazardous weather is expected at this time. For Saturday through Thursday, thunderstorm potential returns to the area Wednesday night into Thursday. The severe weather threat is unclear at this time. Spotter information statement, spotter activation is not anticipated through tonight. The time is currently 5:28 p.m. Central Daylight Time. 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Now for the official National Weather Service forecast for Galesburg and surrounding areas of central and northwest Illinois. Tonight, clear. Lows around 60. Southeast winds 5 to 10 miles an hour with gusts up to 20 miles an hour. Saturday, mostly sunny in the morning, then becoming mostly cloudy. Highs in the lower 80s. South winds 5 to 10 miles an hour with gusts up to 20 miles an hour. Saturday night, mostly cloudy. Lows in the mid-50s. Southeast winds 5 to 10 miles an hour. Sunday, sunny. Highs around 80. Southeast winds around 5 miles an hour, becoming south in the afternoon. Sunday night, mostly clear until midnight, then becoming partly cloudy. Lows in the lower 60s. South winds 5 to 10 miles an hour. Columbus Day, mostly sunny. Highs in the mid-80s. Monday night and Tuesday, mostly clear. Lows in

mid-60s. Highs in the mid-70s. Tuesday night, mostly clear until midnight, then partly cloudy with a chance of showers after midnight. Lows in the mid-50s. Chance of rain 40%. Wednesday, showers likely, mainly in the morning. Highs around 70. Chance of rain 60%. Wednesday night, a chance of thunderstorms. Showers likely. Lows in the mid-50s. Chance of rain 70%. Thursday, mostly cloudy with a chance of showers. Highs in the lower 70s. Chance of rain 50%. Thursday night, partly cloudy with a 40% chance of showers. Lows in the lower 50s. Friday, mostly sunny. Highs in the lower 60s. Again, the forecast for Galesburg and surrounding areas of central and northwest Illinois for tonight, clear. Lows around 60. Southeast winds 5 to 10 miles an hour with gusts up to 20 miles an hour. The Peoria, Illinois climate summary for this evening, as of 4 p.m., October 9, 2026. Today's high temperature was 81 degrees. The normal high is 69. The record high is 86 degrees, which was last set in 1938. Today's low temperature was 54 degrees. The normal low is 47. The record low is 26 degrees, which was set in 1915. 0.22 inches of precipitation fell today, which brings the monthly total to 0.79 inches. The total precipitation for the year now stands at 34.72 inches. Sunset tonight is at 6:28 p.m. Sunrise tomorrow is at 7:05 a.m. At 5 p.m. in Galesburg, skies were sunny. The temperature was 78 degrees, the dew point was 56, and the relative humidity was 46%. The wind was south at 9 miles an hour. The pressure was 30.01 inches and falling. Elsewhere around the area, it was sunny, with a temperature of 78 at Moline, 79 at Burlington, 87 at Quincy, 84 at Macomb, and 85 at Springfield. At Peoria, it was partly sunny, with a temperature of 81. And once again at 5 p.m. in Galesburg, under sunny skies, the temperature was 78. Looking elsewhere around the Midwest at 5 p.m., Chicago was mostly sunny, and 71. Indianapolis was mostly sunny, and 80. St. Louis was mostly sunny, and 88. Kansas City was sunny, and 84. Des Moines was mostly sunny, and 86. Milwaukee had light rain, and 61. And now a discussion of hazardous weather conditions for the following county, Knox, Illinois. This hazardous weather outlook is for central Illinois, east central Illinois, southeast Illinois, and west central Illinois. For tonight, no hazardous weather is expected at this time. For Saturday through Thursday, thunderstorm potential returns to the area Wednesday night into Thursday. The severe weather threat is unclear at this time. Spotter information statement, spotter activation is not anticipated through tonight. The time is currently 5:33 p.m. Central Daylight Time. 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Now for the official National Weather Service forecast for Galesburg and surrounding areas of central and northwest Illinois. Tonight, clear. Lows around 60. Now for the official National Weather Service forecast for Galesburg and surrounding areas of central and northwest Illinois. Tonight, clear. Lows around 60. Southeast winds 5 to 10 miles an hour with gusts up to 20 miles an hour. Saturday, mostly sunny in the morning, then becoming mostly cloudy. Highs in the lower 80s. South winds 5 to 10 miles an hour with gusts up to 20 miles an hour. Saturday night, mostly cloudy. Lows in the mid-50s. Southeast winds 5 to 10 miles an hour. Sunday, sunny. Highs around 80. Southeast winds around 5 miles an hour, becoming south in the afternoon. Sunday night, mostly clear until midnight, then becoming partly cloudy. Lows in the lower 60s. South winds 5 to 10 miles an hour. Columbus Day, mostly sunny. Highs in the mid-80s. Monday night and Tuesday, mostly clear. Lows in the mid-60s. Highs in the mid-70s.

Tuesday night, mostly clear until midnight, then partly cloudy with a chance of showers after midnight. Lows in the mid-50s. Chance of rain 40%. Wednesday, showers likely, mainly in the morning. Highs around 70. Chance of rain 60%. Wednesday night, a chance of thunderstorms. Showers likely. Lows in the mid-50s. Chance of rain 70%. Thursday, mostly cloudy with a chance of showers. Highs in the lower 70s. Chance of rain 50%. Thursday night, partly cloudy with a 40% chance of showers. Lows in the lower 50s. Friday, mostly sunny. Highs in the lower 60s. Again, the forecast for Galesburg and surrounding areas of central and northwest Illinois for tonight, clear. Lows around 60. Southeast winds 5 to 10 miles an hour with gusts up to 20 miles an hour. At 5 p.m. in Galesburg, skies were sunny. The temperature was 78 degrees, the dew point was 56, and the relative humidity was 46%. The wind was south at 9 miles an hour. The pressure was 30.01 inches and falling. Elsewhere around the area, it was sunny, with a temperature of 78 at Moline, 79 at Burlington, 87 at Quincy, 84 at Macomb, and 85 at Springfield. At Peoria, it was partly sunny, with a temperature of 81. And once again at 5 p.m. in Galesburg, under sunny skies, the temperature was 78. Looking elsewhere around the Midwest at 5 p.m., Chicago was mostly sunny, and 71. Indianapolis was mostly sunny, and 80. St. Louis was mostly sunny, and 88. Kansas City was sunny, and 84. Des Moines was mostly sunny, and 86. Milwaukee had light rain, and 61. And now a discussion of hazardous weather conditions for the following county, Knox, Illinois. This hazardous weather outlook is for central Illinois, east central Illinois, southeast Illinois, and west central Illinois. For tonight, no hazardous weather is expected at this time. For Saturday through Thursday, thunderstorm potential returns to the area Wednesday night into Thursday. The severe weather threat is unclear at this time. Spotter information statement. Spotter activation is not anticipated through tonight. The time is currently 5:36 p.m. Central Daylight Time. 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Now for the official National Weather Service forecast for Galesburg and surrounding areas of central and northwest Illinois. Tonight, clear. Lows around 60. Southeast winds 5 to 10 miles an hour with gusts up to 20 miles an hour. Saturday, mostly sunny in the morning, then becoming mostly cloudy. Highs in the lower 80s. South winds 5 to 10 miles an hour with gusts up to 20 miles an hour. Saturday night, mostly cloudy. Lows in the mid-50s. Southeast winds 5 to 10 miles an hour. Sunday, sunny. Highs around 80. Southeast winds around 5 miles an hour, becoming south in the afternoon. Sunday night, mostly clear until midnight, then becoming partly cloudy. Lows in the lower 60s. South winds 5 to 10 miles an hour. Columbus Day, mostly sunny. Highs in the mid-80s. Monday night and Tuesday, mostly clear. Lows in the mid-60s. Highs in the mid-70s. Tuesday night, mostly clear until midnight, then partly cloudy with a chance of showers after midnight. Lows in the mid-50s. Chance of rain 40%. Wednesday, showers likely, mainly in the morning. Highs around 70. Chance of rain 60%. Wednesday night, a chance of thunderstorms. Showers likely. Lows in the mid-50s. Chance of rain 70%. Thursday, mostly cloudy with a chance of showers. Highs in the lower 70s. Chance of rain 50%. Thursday night, partly cloudy with a 40% chance of showers. Lows in the lower 50s. Friday, mostly sunny. Highs in the lower 60s. Again, the forecast for Galesburg and surrounding areas of central and northwest Illinois for tonight, clear. Lows around 60. Southeast winds 5 to 10 miles an hour with gusts up to 20 miles an hour.

hour. At 5 p.m. in Galesburg, skies were sunny. The temperature was 78 degrees, the dew point was 56, and the relative humidity was 46%. The wind was south at 9 miles an hour. The pressure was 30.01 inches and falling. Elsewhere around the area, it was sunny, with a temperature of 78 at Moline, 79 at Burlington, 87 at Quincy, 84 at Macomb, and 85 at Springfield. At Peoria, it was partly sunny, with a temperature of 81. And once again at 5 p.m. in Galesburg, under sunny skies, the temperature was 78. Looking elsewhere around the Midwest at 5 p.m., Chicago was mostly sunny, and 71. Indianapolis was mostly sunny, and 80. St. Louis was mostly sunny, and 88. Kansas City was sunny, and 84. Des Moines was mostly sunny, and 86. Milwaukee had light rain, and 61. And now a discussion of hazardous weather conditions for the following county, Knox, Illinois. This hazardous weather outlook is for Central Illinois, East Central Illinois, Southeast Illinois, and West Central Illinois. For tonight, no hazardous weather is expected at this time. For Saturday through Thursday, thunderstorm potential returns to the area Wednesday night into Thursday. The severe weather threat is unclear at this time. Spotter information statement, spotter activation is not anticipated through tonight. The time is currently 5:40 p.m. Central Daylight Time. 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Now for the official National Weather Service forecast for Galesburg and surrounding areas of central and northwest Illinois. Tonight, clear. Lows around 60. Southeast winds 5 to 10 miles an hour with gusts up to 20 miles an hour. Saturday, mostly sunny in the morning, then becoming mostly cloudy. Highs in the lower 80s. South winds 5 to 10 miles an hour with gusts up to 20 miles an hour. Saturday night, mostly cloudy. Lows in the mid-50s. Southeast winds 5 to 10 miles an hour. Sunday, sunny. Highs around 80. Southeast winds around 5 miles an hour, becoming south in the afternoon. Sunday night, mostly clear until midnight, then becoming partly cloudy. Lows in the lower 60s. South winds 5 to 10 miles an hour. Columbus Day, mostly sunny. Highs in the mid-80s. Monday night and Tuesday, mostly clear. Lows in the mid-60s. Highs in the mid-70s. Tuesday night, mostly clear until midnight, then partly cloudy with a chance of showers after midnight. Lows in the mid-50s. Chance of rain 40%. Wednesday, showers likely, mainly in the morning. Highs around 70. Chance of rain 60%. Wednesday night, a chance of thunderstorms. Showers likely. Lows in the mid-50s. Chance of rain 70%. Thursday, mostly cloudy with a chance of showers. Highs in the lower 70s. Chance of rain 50%. Thursday night, partly cloudy with a 40% chance of showers. Lows in the lower 50s. Friday, mostly sunny. Highs in the lower 60s. Again, the forecast for Galesburg and surrounding areas of central and northwest Illinois for tonight, clear. Lows around 60. Southeast winds 5 to 10 miles an hour with gusts up to 20 miles an hour. At 5 p.m. in Galesburg, skies were sunny. The temperature was 78 degrees, the dew point was 56, and the relative humidity was 46%. The wind was south at 9 miles an hour. The pressure was 30.01 inches and falling. Elsewhere around the area, it was sunny, with a temperature of 78 at Moline, 79 at Burlington, 87 at Quincy, 84 at Macomb, and 85 at Springfield. At Peoria, it was partly sunny, with a temperature of 81. And once again at 5 p.m. in Galesburg, under sunny skies, the temperature was 78. Looking elsewhere around the Midwest at 5 p.m., Chicago was mostly sunny, and 71. Indianapolis was mostly sunny, and 80. St. Louis was mostly sunny, and 88. Kansas City was sunny, and 84. Des Moines was mostly sunny, and 86. Milwaukee had light rain.

and 61. And now a discussion of hazardous weather conditions for the following county, Knox, Illinois. This hazardous weather outlook is for Central Illinois, East Central Illinois, Southeast Illinois, and West Central Illinois. For tonight, no hazardous weather is expected at this time. For Saturday through Thursday, thunderstorm potential returns to the area Wednesday night into Thursday. The severe weather threat is unclear at this time. Spotter information statement, spotter activation is not anticipated through tonight. The time is currently 5:44 p.m. Central Daylight Time. The Peoria, Illinois climate summary for this evening, as of 4 p.m., October 9, 2026. Today's high temperature was 81 degrees. The normal high is 69. The record high is 86 degrees, which was last set in 1938. Today's low temperature was 54 degrees. The normal low is 47. The record low is 26 degrees, which was set in 1915. 0.22 inches of precipitation fell today, which brings the monthly total to 0.79 inches. The total precipitation for the year now stands at 34.72 inches. Sunset tonight is at 6:28 p.m. Sunrise tomorrow is at 7:05 a.m. You're listening to NOAA Weather Radio All Hazards, station KZZ 66 in Galesburg. Now for the official National Weather Service forecast for Galesburg and surrounding areas of central and northwest Illinois. Tonight, clear. Lows around 60. Southeast winds 5 to 10 miles an hour with gusts up to 20 miles an hour. Saturday, mostly sunny in the morning, then becoming mostly cloudy. Highs in the lower 80s. South winds 5 to 10 miles an hour with gusts up to 20 miles an hour. Saturday night, mostly cloudy. Lows in the mid-50s. Southeast winds 5 to 10 miles an hour. Sunday, sunny. Highs around 80. Southeast winds around 5 miles an hour, becoming south in the afternoon. Sunday night, mostly clear until midnight, then becoming partly cloudy. Lows in the lower 60s. South winds 5 to 10 miles an hour. Columbus Day, mostly sunny. Highs in the mid-80s. Monday night and Tuesday, mostly clear. Lows in the mid-60s. Highs in the mid-70s. Tuesday night, mostly clear until midnight, then partly cloudy with a chance of showers after midnight. Lows in the mid-50s. Chance of rain 40%. Wednesday, showers likely, mainly in the morning. Highs around 70. Chance of rain 60%. Wednesday night, a chance of thunderstorms. Showers likely. Lows in the mid-50s. Chance of rain 70%. Thursday, mostly cloudy with a chance of showers. Highs in the lower 70s. Chance of rain 50%. Thursday night, partly cloudy with a 40% chance of showers. Lows in the lower 50s. Friday, mostly sunny. Highs in the lower 60s. Again, the forecast for Galesburg and surrounding areas of central and northwest Illinois for tonight, clear. Lows around 60. Southeast winds 5 to 10 miles an hour with gusts up to 20 miles an hour. At 5 p.m. in Galesburg, skies were sunny. The temperature was 78 degrees, the dew point was 56, and the relative humidity was 46%. The wind was south at 9 miles an hour. The pressure was 30.01 inches and falling. Elsewhere around the area, it was sunny, with a temperature of 78 at Moline, 79 at Burlington, 87 at Quincy, 84 at Macomb, and 85 at Springfield. At Peoria, it was partly sunny, with a temperature of 81. And once again at 5 p.m. in Galesburg, under sunny skies, the temperature was 78. Looking elsewhere around the Midwest at 5 p.m., Chicago was mostly sunny, and 71. Indianapolis was mostly sunny, and 80. St. Louis was mostly sunny, and 88. Kansas City was sunny, and 84. Des Moines was mostly sunny, and 86. Milwaukee had light rain, and 61. And now a discussion of hazardous weather conditions for the following county, Knox, Illinois. This hazardous weather outlook is for Central Illinois, East Central Illinois, Southeast Illinois, and West Central Illinois.

For tonight, no hazardous weather is expected at this time. For Saturday through Thursday, thunderstorm potential returns to the area Wednesday night into Thursday. The severe weather threat is unclear at this time. Spotter information statement. Spotter activation is not anticipated through tonight. The time is currently 5:49 p.m. Central Daylight Time. 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Now for the official National Weather Service forecast for Galesburg and surrounding areas of central and northwest Illinois. Tonight, clear. Lows around 60. Southeast winds 5 to 10 miles an hour with gusts up to 20 miles an hour. Saturday, mostly sunny in the morning, then becoming mostly cloudy. Highs in the lower 80s. South winds 5 to 10 miles an hour with gusts up to 20 miles an hour. Saturday night, mostly cloudy. Lows in the mid-50s. Southeast winds 5 to 10 miles an hour. Sunday, sunny. Highs around 80. Southeast winds around 5 miles an hour, becoming south in the afternoon. Sunday night, mostly clear until midnight, then becoming partly cloudy. Lows in the lower 60s. South winds 5 to 10 miles an hour. Columbus Day, mostly sunny. Highs in the mid-80s. Monday night and Tuesday, mostly clear. Lows in the mid-60s. Highs in the mid-70s. Tuesday night, mostly clear until midnight, then partly cloudy with a chance of showers after midnight. Lows in the mid-50s. Chance of rain 40%. Wednesday, showers likely, mainly in the morning. Highs around 70. Chance of rain 60%. Wednesday night, a chance of thunderstorms. Showers likely. Lows in the mid-50s. Chance of rain 70%. Thursday, mostly cloudy with a chance of showers. Highs in the lower 70s. Chance of rain 50%. Thursday night, partly cloudy with a 40% chance of showers. Lows in the lower 50s. Friday, mostly sunny. Highs in the lower 60s. Again, the forecast for Galesburg and surrounding areas of central and northwest Illinois for tonight, clear. Lows around 60. Southeast winds 5 to 10 miles an hour with gusts up to 20 miles an hour. At 5 p.m. in Galesburg, skies were sunny. The temperature was 78 degrees, the dew point was 56, and the relative humidity was 46%. The wind was south at 9 miles an hour. The pressure was 30.01 inches and falling. Elsewhere around the area, it was sunny, with a temperature of 78 at Moline, 79 at Burlington, 87 at Quincy, 84 at Macomb, and 85 at Springfield. At Peoria, it was partly sunny, with a temperature of 81. And once again at 5 p.m. in Galesburg, under sunny skies, the temperature was 78. Looking elsewhere around the Midwest at 5 p.m., Chicago was mostly sunny, and 71. Indianapolis was mostly sunny, and 80. St. Louis was mostly sunny, and 88. Kansas City was sunny, and 84. Des Moines was mostly sunny, and 86. Milwaukee had light rain, and 61. And now a discussion of hazardous weather conditions for the following county, Knox, Illinois. This hazardous weather outlook is for Central Illinois, East Central Illinois, Southeast Illinois, and West Central Illinois. For tonight, no hazardous weather is expected at this time. For Saturday through Thursday, thunderstorm potential returns to the area Wednesday night into Thursday. The severe weather threat is unclear at this time. Spotter information statement. Spotter activation is not anticipated through tonight. The time is currently 5:53 p.m. Central Daylight Time. 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Now for the official National Weather Service forecast for Galesburg and surrounding areas of central and northwest Illinois. Tonight, clear. Lows around 60. Southeast winds 5 to 10 miles an hour with gusts up to 20 miles an hour. Saturday, mostly sunny in the morning, then becoming mostly cloudy. Highs in the lower 80s. South winds 5 to 10 miles an hour with gusts up to 20 miles an hour.

Saturday night, mostly cloudy. Lows in the mid-50s. Southeast winds 5 to 10 miles an hour. Sunday, sunny. Highs around 80. Southeast winds around 5 miles an hour, becoming south in the afternoon. Sunday night, mostly clear until midnight, then becoming partly cloudy. Lows in the lower 60s. South winds 5 to 10 miles an hour. Columbus Day, mostly sunny. Highs in the mid-80s. Monday night and Tuesday, mostly clear. Lows in the mid-60s. Highs in the mid-70s. Tuesday night, mostly clear until midnight, then partly cloudy with a chance of showers after midnight. Lows in the mid-50s. Chance of rain 40%. Wednesday, showers likely, mainly in the morning. Highs around 70. Chance of rain 60%. Wednesday night, a chance of thunderstorms. Showers likely. Lows in the mid-50s. Chance of rain 70%. Thursday, mostly cloudy with a chance of showers. Highs in the lower 70s. Chance of rain 50%. Thursday night, partly cloudy with a 40% chance of showers. Lows in the lower 50s. Friday, mostly sunny. Highs in the lower 60s. Again, the forecast for Galesburg and surrounding areas of central and northwest Illinois for tonight, clear. Lows around 60. Southeast winds 5 to 10 miles an hour with gusts up to 20 miles an hour. At 5 p.m. in Galesburg, skies were sunny. The temperature was 78 degrees, the dew point was 56, and the relative humidity was 46%. The wind was south at 9 miles an hour. The pressure was 30.01 inches and falling. Elsewhere around the area, it was sunny, with a temperature of 78 at Moline, 79 at Burlington, 87 at Quincy, 84 at Macomb, and 85 at Springfield. At Peoria, it was partly sunny, with a temperature of 81. And once again at 5 p.m. in Galesburg, under sunny skies, the temperature was 78. Looking elsewhere around the Midwest at 5 p.m., Chicago was mostly sunny, and 71. Indianapolis was mostly sunny, and 80. St. Louis was mostly sunny, and 88. Kansas City was sunny, and 84. Des Moines was mostly sunny, and 86. Milwaukee had light rain, and 61. And now a discussion of hazardous weather conditions for the following county, Knox, Illinois. This hazardous weather outlook is for central Illinois, east central Illinois, southeast Illinois, and west central Illinois. For tonight, no hazardous weather is expected at this time. For Saturday through Thursday, thunderstorm potential returns to the area Wednesday night into Thursday. The severe weather threat is unclear at this time. Spotter information statement, spotter activation is not anticipated through tonight. The time is currently 5:57 p.m. Central Daylight Time. 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Now for the official National Weather Service forecast for Galesburg and surrounding areas of central and northwest Illinois. Tonight, clear. Lows around 60. Southeast winds 5 to 10 miles an hour with gusts up to 20 miles an hour. Saturday, mostly sunny in the morning, then becoming mostly cloudy. Highs in the lower 80s. South winds 5 to 10 miles an hour with gusts up to 20 miles an hour. Saturday night, mostly cloudy. Lows in the mid-50s. Southeast winds 5 to 10 miles an hour. Sunday, sunny. Highs around 80. Southeast winds around 5 miles an hour, becoming south in the afternoon. Sunday night, mostly clear until midnight, then becoming partly cloudy. Lows in the lower 60s. South winds 5 to 10 miles an hour. Columbus Day, mostly sunny. Highs in the mid-80s. Monday night and Tuesday, mostly clear. Lows in the mid-60s. Highs in the mid-70s. Tuesday night, mostly clear until midnight, then partly cloudy with a chance of showers after midnight. Lows in the mid-50s. Chance of rain 40%. Wednesday, showers likely, mainly in the morning. Highs around 70. Chance of rain 60%. Wednesday night, a chance of thunderstorms.

Or is likely. Lows in the mid-50s. Chance of rain 70%. Thursday, mostly cloudy with a chance of showers. Highs in the lower 70s. Chance of rain 50%. Thursday night, partly cloudy with a 40% chance of showers. Lows in the lower 50s. Friday, mostly sunny. Highs in the lower 60s. Again, the forecast for Galesburg and surrounding areas of central and northwest Illinois for tonight, clear. Lows around 60. Southeast winds 5 to 10 miles an hour with gusts up to 20 miles an hour. The Peoria, Illinois climate summary for this evening, as of 4 p.m., October 9, 2026. Today's high temperature was 81 degrees. The normal high is 69. The record high is 86 degrees, which was last set in 1938. Today's low temperature was 54 degrees. The normal low is 47. The record low is 26 degrees, which was set in 1915. 0.22 inches of precipitation fell today, which brings the monthly total to 0.79 inches. The total precipitation for the year now stands at 34.72 inches. Sunset tonight is at 6:28 p.m. Sunrise tomorrow is at 7:05 a.m. And now a discussion of hazardous weather conditions for the following county, Knox, Illinois. This hazardous weather outlook is for central Illinois, east central Illinois, southeast Illinois, and west central Illinois. For tonight, no hazardous weather is expected at this time. For Saturday through Thursday, thunderstorm potential returns to the area Wednesday night into Thursday. The severe weather threat is unclear at this time. Spotter information statement, spotter activation is not anticipated through tonight. The time is currently 6:01 p.m. Central Daylight Time. 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Now for the official National Weather Service forecast for Galesburg and surrounding areas of central and northwest Illinois. Tonight, clear. Lows around 60. Southeast winds 5 to 10 miles an hour with gusts up to 20 miles an hour. Saturday, mostly sunny in the morning, then becoming mostly cloudy. Highs in the lower 80s. South winds 5 to 10 miles an hour with gusts up to 20 miles an hour. Saturday night, mostly cloudy. Lows in the mid-50s. Southeast winds 5 to 10 miles an hour. Sunday, sunny. Highs around 80. Southeast winds around 5 miles an hour, becoming south in the afternoon. Sunday night, mostly clear until midnight, then becoming partly cloudy. Lows in the lower 60s. South winds 5 to 10 miles an hour. Columbus Day, mostly sunny. Highs in the mid-80s. Monday night and Tuesday, mostly clear. Lows in the mid-60s. Highs in the mid-70s. Tuesday night, mostly clear until midnight, then partly cloudy with a chance of showers after midnight. Lows in the mid-50s. Chance of rain 40%. Wednesday, showers likely, mainly in the morning. Highs around 70. Chance of rain 60%. Wednesday night, a chance of thunderstorms. Showers likely. Lows in the mid-50s. Chance of rain 70%. Thursday, mostly cloudy with a chance of showers. Highs in the lower 70s. Chance of rain 50%. Thursday night, partly cloudy with a 40% chance of showers. Lows in the lower 50s. Friday, mostly sunny. Highs in the lower 60s. Again, the forecast for Galesburg and surrounding areas of central and northwest Illinois for tonight, clear. Lows around 60. Southeast winds 5 to 10 miles an hour with gusts up to 20 miles an hour. And now a discussion of hazardous weather conditions for the following county, Knox, Illinois. This hazardous weather outlook is for central Illinois, east central Illinois, southeast Illinois, and west central Illinois. For tonight, no hazardous weather is expected at this time. For Saturday through Thursday, thunderstorm potential returns to the area Wednesday night into Thursday. The severe weather threat is unclear at this time. Spotter information statement, spotter activation is not anticipated through tonight. The time is currently 6:04 p.m. Central Daylight Time.

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Now for the official National Weather Service forecast for Galesburg and surrounding areas of central and northwest Illinois. Tonight, clear. Lows around 60. Southeast winds 5 to 10 miles an hour with gusts up to 20 miles an hour. Saturday, mostly sunny in the morning, then becoming mostly cloudy. Highs in the lower 80s. South winds 5 to 10 miles an hour with gusts up to 20 miles an hour. Saturday night, mostly cloudy. Lows in the mid-50s. Southeast winds 5 to 10 miles an hour. Sunday, sunny. Highs around 80. Southeast winds around 5 miles an hour, becoming south in the afternoon. Sunday night, mostly clear until midnight, then becoming partly cloudy. Lows in the lower 60s. South winds 5 to 10 miles an hour. Columbus Day, mostly sunny. Highs in the mid-80s. Monday night and Tuesday, mostly clear. Lows in the mid-60s. Highs in the mid-70s. Tuesday night, mostly clear until midnight, then partly cloudy with a chance of showers after midnight. Lows in the mid-50s. Chance of rain 40%. Wednesday, showers likely, mainly in the morning. Highs around 70. Chance of rain 60%. Wednesday night, a chance of thunderstorms. Showers likely. Lows in the mid-50s. Chance of rain 70%. Thursday, mostly cloudy with a chance of showers. Highs in the lower 70s. Chance of rain 50%. Thursday night, partly cloudy with a 40% chance of showers. Lows in the lower 50s. Friday, mostly sunny. Highs in the lower 60s. Again, the forecast for Galesburg and surrounding areas of central and northwest Illinois for tonight, clear. Lows around 60. Southeast winds 5 to 10 miles an hour with gusts up to 20 miles an hour. At 6 p.m. in Galesburg, skies were clear. The temperature was 76 degrees, the dew point was 57, and the relative humidity was 52%. The wind was southeast at 5 miles an hour. The pressure was 30.00 inches and steady. Elsewhere around the area, it was clear. It was 78 at Peoria, 75 at Moline, and 77 at Burlington. Quincy reported 83, Macomb reported 79, and Springfield reported 78. And once again at 6 p.m. in Galesburg, under clear skies, the temperature was 76. Looking elsewhere around the Midwest at 6 p.m., Chicago was mostly cloudy, and 67. Indianapolis was partly cloudy, and 76. St. Louis was clear, and 86. Kansas City was clear, and 80. Des Moines was partly cloudy, and 83. Milwaukee was mostly cloudy, and 59. And now a discussion of hazardous weather conditions for the following county, Knox, Illinois. This hazardous weather outlook is for central Illinois, east central Illinois, southeast Illinois, and west central Illinois. For tonight, no hazardous weather is expected at this time. For Saturday through Thursday, thunderstorm potential returns to the area Wednesday night into Thursday. The severe weather threat is unclear at this time. Spotter information statement, spotter activation is not anticipated through tonight. The time is currently 6:08 p.m. Central Daylight Time. 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Now for the official National Weather Service forecast for Galesburg and surrounding areas of central and northwest Illinois. Tonight, clear. Lows around 60. Southeast winds 5 to 10 miles an hour with gusts up to 20 miles an hour. Saturday, mostly sunny in the morning, then becoming mostly cloudy. Highs in the lower 80s. South winds 5 to 10 miles an hour with gusts up to 20 miles an hour. Saturday night, mostly cloudy. Lows in the mid-50s. Southeast winds 5 to 10 miles an hour. Sunday, sunny. Highs around 80. Southeast winds around 5 miles an hour, becoming south in the afternoon. Sunday night, mostly clear until midnight, then becoming partly cloudy. Lows in the lower 60s. South winds 5 to

10 miles an hour. Columbus Day, mostly sunny. Highs in the mid-80s. Monday night and Tuesday, mostly clear. Lows in the mid-60s. Highs in the mid-70s. Tuesday night, mostly clear until midnight, then partly cloudy with a chance of showers after midnight. Lows in the mid-50s. Chance of rain 40%. Wednesday, showers likely, mainly in the morning. Highs around 70. Chance of rain 60%. Wednesday night, a chance of thunderstorms. Showers likely. Lows in the mid-50s. Chance of rain 70%. Thursday, mostly cloudy with a chance of showers. Highs in the lower 70s. Chance of rain 50%. Thursday night, partly cloudy with a 40% chance of showers. Lows in the lower 50s. Friday, mostly sunny. Highs in the lower 60s. Again, the forecast for Galesburg and surrounding areas of central and northwest Illinois for tonight, clear. Lows around 60. Southeast winds 5 to 10 miles an hour with gusts up to 20 miles an hour. At 6 p.m. in Galesburg, skies were clear. The temperature was 76 degrees, the dew point was 57, and the relative humidity was 52%. The wind was southeast at 5 miles an hour. The pressure was 30.00 inches and steady. Elsewhere around the area, it was clear. It was 78 at Peoria, 75 at Moline, and 77 at Burlington. Quincy reported 83, Macomb reported 79, and Springfield reported 78. And once again at 6 p.m. in Galesburg, under clear skies, the temperature was 76. Looking elsewhere around the Midwest at 6 p.m., Chicago was mostly cloudy, and 67. Indianapolis was partly cloudy, and 76. St. Louis was clear, and 86. Kansas City was clear, and 80. Des Moines was partly cloudy, and 83. Milwaukee was mostly cloudy, and 59. And now a discussion of hazardous weather conditions for the following county, Knox, Illinois. This hazardous weather outlook is for central Illinois, east central Illinois, southeast Illinois, and west central Illinois. For tonight, no hazardous weather is expected at this time. For Saturday through Thursday, thunderstorm potential returns to the area Wednesday night into Thursday. The severe weather threat is unclear at this time. Spotter information statement. Spotter activation is not anticipated through tonight. The time is currently 6:12 p.m. Central Daylight Time. 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Now for the official National Weather Service forecast for Galesburg and surrounding areas of central and northwest Illinois. Tonight, clear. Lows around 60. Southeast winds 5 to 10 miles an hour with gusts up to 20 miles an hour. Saturday, mostly sunny in the morning, then becoming mostly cloudy. Highs in the lower 80s. South winds 5 to 10 miles an hour with gusts up to 20 miles an hour. Saturday night, mostly cloudy. Lows in the mid-50s. Southeast winds 5 to 10 miles an hour. Sunday, sunny. Highs around 80. Southeast winds around 5 miles an hour, becoming south in the afternoon. Sunday night, mostly clear until midnight, then becoming partly cloudy. Lows in the lower 60s. South winds 5 to 10 miles an hour. Columbus Day, mostly sunny. Highs in the mid-80s. Monday night and Tuesday, mostly clear. Lows in the mid-60s. Highs in the mid-70s. Tuesday night, mostly clear until midnight, then partly cloudy with a chance of showers after midnight. Lows in the mid-50s. Chance of rain 40%. Wednesday, showers likely, mainly in the morning. Highs around 70. Chance of rain 60%. Wednesday night, a chance of thunderstorms. Showers likely. Lows in the mid-50s. Chance of rain 70%. Thursday, mostly cloudy with a chance of showers. Highs in the lower 70s. Chance of rain 50%. Thursday night, partly cloudy with a 40% chance of showers. Lows in the lower 50s. Friday, mostly sunny. Highs in the lower 60s.
Again, the forecast for Galesburg and surrounding areas of central and northwest Illinois for tonight, clear. Lows around 60. Southeast winds 5 to 10 miles an hour with gusts up to 20 miles an hour. 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The Peoria, Illinois climate summary for this evening, as of 4 p.m., October 9, 2026. Today's high temperature was 81 degrees. The normal high is 69. The record high is 86 degrees, which was last set in 1938. Today's low temperature was 54 degrees. The normal low is 47. The record low is 26 degrees, which was set in 1915. 0.22 inches of precipitation fell today, which brings the monthly total to 0.79 inches. The total precipitation for the year now stands at 34.72 inches. Sunset tonight is at 6:28 p.m. Sunrise tomorrow is at 7:05 a.m. At 6 p.m. in Galesburg, skies were clear. The temperature was 76 degrees, the dew point was 57, and the relative humidity was 52%. The wind was southeast at 5 miles an hour. The pressure was 30.00 inches and steady. Elsewhere around the area, it was clear. It was 78 at Peoria, 75 at Moline, and 77 at Burlington. Quincy reported 83, Macomb reported 79, and Springfield reported 78. And once again at 6 p.m. in Galesburg, under clear skies, the temperature was 76. Looking elsewhere around the Midwest at 6 p.m., Chicago was mostly cloudy, and 67. Indianapolis was partly cloudy, and 76. St. Louis was clear, and 86. Kansas City was clear, and 80. Des Moines was partly cloudy, and 83. Milwaukee was mostly cloudy, and 59. And now a discussion of hazardous weather conditions for the following county, Knox, Illinois. This hazardous weather outlook is for central Illinois, east central Illinois, southeast Illinois, and west central Illinois. For tonight, no hazardous weather is expected at this time. For Saturday through Thursday, thunderstorm potential returns to the area Wednesday night into Thursday. The severe weather threat is unclear at this time. Spotter information statement, spotter activation is not anticipated through tonight. The time is currently 6:17 p.m. Central Daylight Time. 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Now for the official National Weather Service forecast for Galesburg and surrounding areas of central and northwest Illinois. Tonight, clear. Lows around 60. Southeast winds 5 to 10 miles an hour with gusts up to 20 miles an hour. Saturday, mostly sunny in the morning, then becoming mostly cloudy. Highs in the lower 80s. South winds 5 to 10 miles an hour with gusts up to 20 miles an hour. Saturday night, mostly cloudy. Lows in the mid-50s. Southeast winds 5 to 10 miles an hour. Sunday, sunny. Highs around 80. Southeast winds around 5 miles an hour, becoming south in the afternoon. Sunday night, mostly clear until midnight, then becoming partly cloudy. Lows in the lower 60s. South winds 5 to 10 miles an hour. Columbus Day, mostly sunny. Highs in the mid-80s. Monday night and Tuesday, mostly clear. Lows in the mid-60s. Highs in the mid-70s. Tuesday night, mostly clear until midnight, then partly cloudy with a chance of showers after midnight. Lows in the mid-50s. Chance of rain 40%. Wednesday, showers likely, mainly in the morning. Highs around 70. Chance of rain 60%. Wednesday night, a chance of thunderstorms. Showers likely. Lows in the mid-50s. Chance of rain 70%. Thursday, mostly cloudy with a chance of showers. Highs in the lower 70s. Chance of rain

50%. Thursday night, partly cloudy with a 40% chance of showers. Lows in the lower 50s. Friday, mostly sunny. Highs in the lower 60s. Again, the forecast for Galesburg and surrounding areas of central and northwest Illinois for tonight, clear. Lows around 60. Southeast winds 5 to 10 miles an hour with gusts up to 20 miles an hour. At 6 p.m. in Galesburg, skies were clear. The temperature was 76 degrees, the dew point was 57, and the relative humidity was 52%. The wind was southeast at 5 miles an hour. The pressure was 30.00 inches and steady. Elsewhere around the area, it was clear. It was 78 at Peoria, 75 at Moline, and 77 at Burlington. Quincy reported 83, Macomb reported 79, and Springfield reported 78. And once again at 6 p.m. in Galesburg, under clear skies, the temperature was 76. Looking elsewhere around the Midwest at 6 p.m., Chicago was mostly cloudy, and 67. Indianapolis was partly cloudy, and 76. St. Louis was clear, and 86. Kansas City was clear, and 80. Des Moines was partly cloudy, and 83. Milwaukee was mostly cloudy, and 59. And now a discussion of hazardous weather conditions for the following county, Knox, Illinois. This hazardous weather outlook is for central Illinois, east central Illinois, southeast Illinois, and west central Illinois. For tonight, no hazardous weather is expected at this time. For Saturday through Thursday, thunderstorm potential returns to the area Wednesday night into Thursday. The severe weather threat is unclear at this time. Spotter information statement, spotter activation is not anticipated through tonight. The time is currently 6:21 p.m. Central Daylight Time. 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Now for the official National Weather Service forecast for Galesburg and surrounding areas of central and northwest Illinois. Tonight, clear. Lows around 60. Southeast winds 5 to 10 miles an hour with gusts up to 20 miles an hour. Saturday, mostly sunny in the morning, then becoming mostly cloudy. Highs in the lower 80s. South winds 5 to 10 miles an hour with gusts up to 20 miles an hour. Saturday night, mostly cloudy. Lows in the mid-50s. Southeast winds 5 to 10 miles an hour. Sunday, sunny. Highs around 80. Southeast winds around 5 miles an hour, becoming south in the afternoon. Sunday night, mostly clear until midnight, then becoming partly cloudy. Lows in the lower 60s. South winds 5 to 10 miles an hour. Columbus Day, mostly sunny. Highs in the mid-80s. Monday night and Tuesday, mostly clear. Lows in the mid-60s. Highs in the mid-70s. Tuesday night, mostly clear until midnight, then partly cloudy with a chance of showers after midnight. Lows in the mid-50s. Chance of rain 40%. Wednesday, showers likely, mainly in the morning. Highs around 70. Chance of rain 60%. Wednesday night, a chance of thunderstorms. Showers likely. Lows in the mid-50s. Chance of rain 70%. Thursday, mostly cloudy with a chance of showers. Highs in the lower 70s. Chance of rain 50%. Thursday night, partly cloudy with a 40% chance of showers. Lows in the lower 50s. Friday, mostly sunny. Highs in the lower 60s. Again, the forecast for Galesburg and surrounding areas of central and northwest Illinois for tonight, clear. Lows around 60. Southeast winds 5 to 10 miles an hour with gusts up to 20 miles an hour. At 6 p.m. in Galesburg, skies were clear. The temperature was 76 degrees, the dew point was 57, and the relative humidity was 52%. The wind was southeast at 5 miles an hour. The pressure was 30.00 inches and steady. Elsewhere around the area, it was clear. It was 78 at Peoria, 75 at Moline, and 77 at Burlington. Quincy reported 83, Macomb reported 79, and Springfield reported 78. And once again at 6 p.m.

This was partly cloudy and 76. St. Louis was partly cloudy and 86. Kansas City was clear and 80. Des Moines was partly cloudy and 83. Milwaukee was mostly cloudy and 59. And now a discussion of hazardous weather conditions for the following county, Knox, Illinois. This hazardous weather outlook is for Central Illinois, East Central Illinois, Southeast Illinois, and West Central Illinois. For tonight, no hazardous weather is expected at this time. For Saturday through Thursday, thunderstorm potential returns to the area Wednesday night into Thursday. The severe weather threat is unclear at this time. Spotter information statement. Spotter activation is not anticipated through tonight. The time is currently 6:26 p.m. Central Daylight Time. 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Now for the official National Weather Service forecast for Galesburg and surrounding areas of central and northwest Illinois. Tonight, clear. Lows around 60. Southeast winds 5 to 10 miles an hour with gusts up to 20 miles an hour. Saturday, mostly sunny in the morning, then becoming mostly cloudy. Highs in the lower 80s. South winds 5 to 10 miles an hour with gusts up to 20 miles an hour. Saturday night, mostly cloudy. Lows in the mid-50s. Southeast winds 5 to 10 miles an hour. Sunday, sunny. Highs around 80. Southeast winds around 5 miles an hour, becoming south in the afternoon. Sunday night, mostly clear until midnight, then becoming partly cloudy. Lows in the lower 60s. South winds 5 to 10 miles an hour. Columbus Day, mostly sunny. Highs in the mid-80s. Monday night and Tuesday, mostly clear. Lows in the mid-60s. Highs in the mid-70s. Tuesday night, mostly clear until midnight, then partly cloudy with a chance of showers after midnight. Lows in the mid-50s. Chance of rain 40%. Wednesday, showers likely, mainly in the morning. Highs around 70. Chance of rain 60%. Wednesday night, a chance of thunderstorms. Showers likely. Lows in the mid-50s. Chance of rain 70%. Thursday, mostly cloudy with a chance of showers. Highs in the lower 70s. Chance of rain 50%. Thursday night, partly cloudy with a 40% chance of showers. Lows in the lower 50s. Friday, mostly sunny. Highs in the lower 60s. Again, the forecast for Galesburg and surrounding areas of central and northwest Illinois for tonight, clear. Lows around 60. Southeast winds 5 to 10 miles an hour with gusts up to 20 miles an hour. At 6 p.m. in Galesburg, skies were clear. The temperature was 76 degrees, the dew point was 57, and the relative humidity was 52%. The wind was southeast at 5 miles an hour. The pressure was 30.00 inches and steady. Elsewhere around the area, it was clear. It was 78 at Peoria, 75 at Moline, and 77 at Burlington. Quincy reported 83, Macomb reported 76, and Springfield reported 78. And once again at 6 p.m. in Galesburg, under clear skies, the temperature was 76. Looking elsewhere around the Midwest at 6 p.m., Chicago was mostly cloudy and 67. Indianapolis was partly cloudy and 76. St. Louis was partly cloudy and 86. Kansas City was clear and 80. Des Moines was partly cloudy and 83. Milwaukee was mostly cloudy and 59. And now a discussion of hazardous weather conditions for the following county, Knox, Illinois. This hazardous weather outlook is for Central Illinois, East Central Illinois, Southeast Illinois, and West Central Illinois. For tonight, no hazardous weather is expected at this time. For Saturday through Thursday, thunderstorm potential returns to the area Wednesday night into Thursday. The severe weather threat is unclear at this time. Spotter information statement. Spotter activation is not anticipated through tonight. The Peoria, Illinois climate summary for this evening, as of 4 p.m., October 9, 2026. Today's high temperature was 81 degrees.
The normal high is

69. The record high is 86 degrees, which was last set in 1938. Today's low temperature was 54 degrees. The normal low is 47. The record low is 26 degrees, which was set in 1915. 0.22 inches of precipitation fell today, which brings the monthly total to 0.79 inches. The total precipitation for the year now stands at 34.72 inches. Sunset tonight is at 6:28 p.m. Sunrise tomorrow is at 7:05 a.m. The time is currently 6:30 p.m. Central Daylight Time. 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Now for the official National Weather Service forecast for Galesburg and surrounding areas of central and northwest Illinois. Tonight, clear. Lows around 60. Southeast winds 5 to 10 miles an hour with gusts up to 20 miles an hour. Saturday, mostly sunny in the morning, then becoming mostly cloudy. Highs in the lower 80s. South winds 5 to 10 miles an hour with gusts up to 20 miles an hour. Saturday night, mostly cloudy. Lows in the mid-50s. Southeast winds 5 to 10 miles an hour. Sunday, sunny. Highs around 80. Southeast winds around 5 miles an hour, becoming south in the afternoon. Sunday night, mostly clear until midnight, then becoming partly cloudy. Lows in the lower 60s. South winds 5 to 10 miles an hour. Columbus Day, mostly sunny. Highs in the mid-80s. Monday night and Tuesday, mostly clear. Lows in the mid-60s. Highs in the mid-70s. Tuesday night, mostly clear until midnight, then partly cloudy with a chance of showers after midnight. Lows in the mid-50s. Chance of rain 40%. Wednesday, showers likely, mainly in the morning. Highs around 70. Chance of rain 60%. Wednesday night, a chance of thunderstorms. Showers likely. Lows in the mid-50s. Chance of rain 70%. Thursday, mostly cloudy with a chance of showers. Highs in the lower 70s. Chance of rain 50%. Thursday night, partly cloudy with a 40% chance of showers. Lows in the lower 50s. Friday, mostly sunny. Highs in the lower 60s. Again, the forecast for Galesburg and surrounding areas of central and northwest Illinois for tonight, clear. Lows around 60. Southeast winds 5 to 10 miles an hour with gusts up to 20 miles an hour. At 6 p.m. in Galesburg, skies were clear. The temperature was 76 degrees, the dew point was 57, and the relative hour. At 6 p.m. in Galesburg, skies were clear. The temperature was 76 degrees, the dew point was 57, and the relative humidity was 52%. The wind was southeast at 5 miles an hour. The pressure was 30.00 inches and steady. Elsewhere around the area, it was clear. It was 78 at Peoria, 75 at Moline, and 77 at Burlington. Quincy reported 83, Macomb reported 76, and Springfield reported 78. And once again at 6 p.m. in Galesburg, under clear skies, the temperature was 76. Looking elsewhere around the Midwest at 6 p.m., Chicago was mostly cloudy, and 67. Indianapolis was partly cloudy, and 76. St. Louis was partly cloudy, and 86. Kansas City was clear, and 80. Des Moines was partly cloudy, and 83. Milwaukee was mostly cloudy, and 59. And now a discussion of hazardous weather conditions for the following county, Knox, Illinois. This hazardous weather outlook is for Central Illinois, East Central Illinois, Southeast Illinois, and West Central Illinois. For tonight, no hazardous weather is expected at this time. For Saturday through Thursday, thunderstorm potential returns to the area Wednesday night into Thursday. The severe weather threat is unclear at this time. Spotter information statement, spotter activation is not anticipated through tonight. The time is currently 6:34 p.m. Central Daylight Time. 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Now for the official National Weather Service forecast for Galesburg.

Pittsburgh and surrounding areas of central and northwest Illinois. Tonight, clear. Lows around 60. Southeast winds 5 to 10 miles an hour with gusts up to 20 miles an hour. Saturday, mostly sunny in the morning, then becoming mostly cloudy. Highs in the lower 80s. South winds 5 to 10 miles an hour with gusts up to 20 miles an hour. Saturday night, mostly cloudy. Lows in the mid-50s. Southeast winds 5 to 10 miles an hour. Sunday, sunny. Highs around 80. Southeast winds around 5 miles an hour, becoming south in the afternoon. Sunday night, mostly clear until midnight, then becoming partly cloudy. Lows in the lower 60s. South winds 5 to 10 miles an hour. Columbus Day, mostly sunny. Highs in the mid-80s. Monday night and Tuesday, mostly clear. Lows in the mid-60s. Highs in the mid-70s. Tuesday night, mostly clear until midnight, then partly cloudy with a chance of showers after midnight. Lows in the mid-50s. Chance of rain 40%. Wednesday, showers likely, mainly in the morning. Highs around 70. Chance of rain 60%. Wednesday night, a chance of thunderstorms. Showers likely. Lows in the mid-50s. Chance of rain 70%. Thursday, mostly cloudy with a chance of showers. Highs in the lower 70s. Chance of rain 50%. Thursday night, partly cloudy with a 40% chance of showers. Lows in the lower 50s. Friday, mostly sunny. Highs in the lower 60s. Again, the forecast for Galesburg and surrounding areas of central and northwest Illinois for tonight, clear. Lows around 60. Southeast winds 5 to 10 miles an hour with gusts up to 20 miles an hour. At 6 p.m. in Galesburg, skies were clear. The temperature was 76 degrees, the dew point was 57, and the relative humidity was 52%. The wind was southeast at 5 miles an hour. The pressure was 30.00 inches and steady. Elsewhere around the area, it was clear. It was 78 at Peoria, 75 at Moline, and 77 at Burlington. Quincy reported 83, Macomb reported 76, and Springfield reported 78. And once again at 6 p.m. in Galesburg, under clear skies, the temperature was 76. Looking elsewhere around the Midwest at 6 p.m., Chicago was mostly cloudy, and 67. Indianapolis was partly cloudy, and 76. St. Louis was partly cloudy, and 86. Kansas City was clear, and 80. Des Moines was partly cloudy, and 83. Milwaukee was mostly cloudy, and 59. And now a discussion of hazardous weather conditions for the following county, Knox, Illinois. This hazardous weather outlook is for central Illinois, east central Illinois, southeast Illinois, and west central Illinois. For tonight, no hazardous weather is expected at this time. For Saturday through Thursday, thunderstorm potential returns to the area Wednesday night into Thursday. The severe weather threat is unclear at this time. Spotter information statement, spotter activation is not anticipated through tonight. The time is currently 6:38 p.m. Central Daylight Time. 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Now for the official National Weather Service forecast for Galesburg and surrounding areas of central and northwest Illinois. Rest of tonight, clear. Lows around 60. Southeast winds 5 to 10 miles an hour with gusts up to 20 miles an hour. Saturday, mostly sunny in the morning, then becoming mostly cloudy. Highs in the lower 80s. South winds 5 to 10 miles an hour with gusts up to 20 miles an hour. Saturday night, mostly cloudy. Lows in the mid-50s. Southeast winds 5 to 10 miles an hour. Sunday, sunny. Highs around 80. Southeast winds around 5 miles an hour, becoming south in the afternoon. Sunday night, mostly clear until midnight, then becoming partly cloudy. Lows in the lower 60s. South winds 5 to 10 miles an hour. Columbus Day, mostly sunny. Highs in the mid-80s. Monday night and Tuesday, mostly clear. Lows

in the mid-60s. Highs in the mid-70s. Tuesday night, mostly clear until midnight, then partly cloudy with a chance of showers after midnight. Lows in the mid-50s. Chance of rain 40%. Wednesday, showers likely, mainly in the morning. Highs around 70. Chance of rain 60%. Wednesday night, a chance of thunderstorms. Showers likely. Lows in the mid-50s. Chance of rain 70%. Thursday, mostly cloudy with a chance of showers. Highs in the lower 70s. Chance of rain 50%. Thursday night, partly cloudy with a 40% chance of showers. Lows in the lower 50s. Friday, mostly sunny. Highs in the lower 60s. Again, the forecast for Galesburg and surrounding areas of central and northwest Illinois for the rest of tonight, clear. Lows around 60. Southeast winds 5 to 10 miles an hour with gusts up to 20 miles an hour. At 6 p.m. in Galesburg, skies were clear. The temperature was 76 degrees, the dew point was 57, and the relative humidity was 52%. The wind was southeast at 5 miles an hour. The pressure was 30.00 inches and steady. Elsewhere around the area, it was clear. It was 78 at Peoria, 75 at Moline, and 77 at Burlington. Quincy reported 83, Macomb reported 76, and Springfield reported 78. And once again at 6 p.m. in Galesburg, under clear skies, the temperature was 76. Looking elsewhere around the Midwest at 6 p.m., Chicago was mostly cloudy, and 67. Indianapolis was partly cloudy, and 76. St. Louis was partly cloudy, and 86. Kansas City was clear, and 80. Des Moines was partly cloudy, and 83. Milwaukee was mostly cloudy, and 59. And now a discussion of hazardous weather conditions for the following county, Knox, Illinois. This hazardous weather outlook is for central Illinois, east central Illinois, southeast Illinois, and west central Illinois. For tonight, no hazardous weather is expected at this time. For Saturday through Thursday, thunderstorm potential returns to the area Wednesday night into Thursday. The severe weather threat is unclear at this time. Spotter information statement, spotter activation is not anticipated through tonight. The time is currently 6:42 p.m. Central Daylight Time. 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Now for the official National Weather Service forecast for Galesburg and surrounding areas of central and northwest Illinois. Rest of tonight, clear. Lows around 60. Southeast winds 5 to 10 miles an hour with gusts up to 20 miles an hour. Saturday, mostly sunny in the morning, then becoming mostly cloudy. Highs in the lower 80s. South winds 5 to 10 miles an hour with gusts up to 20 miles an hour. Saturday night, mostly cloudy. Lows in the mid-50s. Southeast winds 5 to 10 miles an hour. Sunday, sunny. Highs around 80. Southeast winds around 5 miles an hour, becoming south in the afternoon. Sunday night, mostly clear until midnight, then becoming partly cloudy. Lows in the lower 60s. South winds 5 to 10 miles an hour. Columbus Day, mostly sunny. Highs in the mid-80s. Monday night and Tuesday, mostly clear. Lows in the mid-60s. Highs in the mid-70s. Tuesday night, mostly clear until midnight, then partly cloudy with a chance of showers after midnight. Lows in the mid-50s. Chance of rain 40%. Wednesday, showers likely, mainly in the morning. Highs around 70. Chance of rain 60%. Wednesday night, a chance of thunderstorms. Showers likely. Lows in the mid-50s. Chance of rain 70%. Thursday, mostly cloudy with a chance of showers. Highs in the lower 70s. Chance of rain 50%. Thursday night, partly cloudy with a 40% chance of showers. Lows in the lower 50s. Friday, mostly sunny. Highs in the lower 60s. Again, the forecast for Galesburg and surrounding areas of central and northwest Illinois for the rest of tonight, clear. Lows around

60. Southeast winds 5 to 10 miles an hour with gusts up to 20 miles an hour. The Peoria, Illinois climate summary for this evening, as of 4 p.m., October 9, 2026. Today's high temperature was 81 degrees. The normal high is 69. The record high is 86 degrees, which was last set in 1938. Today's low temperature was 54 degrees. The normal low is 47. The record low is 26 degrees, which was set in 1915. 0.22 inches of precipitation fell today, which brings the monthly total to 0.79 inches. The total precipitation for the year now stands at 34.72 inches. Sunset tonight is at 6:28 p.m. Sunrise tomorrow is at 7:05 a.m. At 6 p.m. in Galesburg, skies were clear. The temperature was 76 degrees, the dew point was 57, and the relative humidity was 52%. The wind was southeast at 5 miles an hour. The pressure was 30.00 inches and steady. Elsewhere around the area, it was clear. It was 78 at Peoria, 75 at Moline, and 77 at Burlington. Quincy reported 83, Macomb reported 76, and Springfield reported 78. And once again at 6 p.m. in Galesburg, under clear skies, the temperature was 76. Looking elsewhere around the Midwest at 6 p.m., Chicago was mostly cloudy, and 67. Indianapolis was partly cloudy, and 76. St. Louis was partly cloudy, and 86. Kansas City was clear, and 80. Des Moines was partly cloudy, and 83. Milwaukee was mostly cloudy, and 59. And now a discussion of hazardous weather conditions for the following county, Knox, Illinois. This hazardous weather outlook is for Central Illinois, East Central Illinois, Southeast Illinois, and West Central Illinois. For tonight, no hazardous weather is expected at this time. For Saturday through Thursday, thunderstorm potential returns to the area Wednesday night into Thursday. The severe weather threat is unclear at this time. Spotter information statement. Spotter activation is not anticipated through tonight. The time is currently 6:47 p.m. Central Daylight Time. 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Now for the official National Weather Service forecast for Galesburg and surrounding areas of central and northwest Illinois. Rest of tonight, clear. Lows around 60. Southeast winds 5 to 10 miles an hour with gusts up to 20 miles an hour. Saturday, mostly sunny in the morning, then becoming mostly cloudy. Highs in the lower 80s. South winds 5 to 10 miles an hour with gusts up to 20 miles an hour. Saturday night, mostly cloudy. Lows in the mid-50s. Southeast winds 5 to 10 miles an hour. Sunday, sunny. Highs around 80. Southeast winds around 5 miles an hour, becoming south in the afternoon. Sunday night, mostly clear until midnight, then becoming partly cloudy. Lows in the lower 60s. South winds 5 to 10 miles an hour. Columbus Day, mostly sunny. Highs in the mid-80s. Monday night and Tuesday, mostly clear. Lows in the mid-60s. Highs in the mid-70s. Tuesday night, mostly clear until midnight, then partly cloudy with a chance of showers after midnight. Lows in the mid-50s. Chance of rain 40%. Wednesday, showers likely, mainly in the morning. Highs around 70. Chance of rain 60%. Wednesday night, a chance of thunderstorms. Showers likely. Lows in the mid-50s. Chance of rain 70%. Thursday, mostly cloudy with a chance of showers. Highs in the lower 70s. Chance of rain 50%. Thursday night, partly cloudy with a 40% chance of showers. Lows in the lower 50s. Friday, mostly sunny. Highs in the lower 60s. Again, the forecast for Galesburg and surrounding areas of central and northwest Illinois for the rest of tonight, clear. Lows around 60. Southeast winds 5 to 10 miles an hour with gusts up to 20 miles an hour. At 6 p.m. in Galesburg, skies were clear. The temperature was 76 degrees, the dew point was

57, and the relative humidity was 52%. The wind was southeast at 5 miles an hour. The pressure was 30.00 inches and steady. Elsewhere around the area, it was clear. It was 78 at Peoria, 75 at Moline, and 77 at Burlington. Quincy reported 83, Macomb reported 76, and Springfield reported 78. And once again at 6 p.m. in Galesburg, under clear skies, the temperature was 76. Looking elsewhere around the Midwest at 6 p.m., Chicago was mostly cloudy, and 67. Indianapolis was partly cloudy, and 76. St. Louis was partly cloudy, and 86. Kansas City was clear, and 80. Des Moines was partly cloudy, and 83. Milwaukee was mostly cloudy, and 59. The time is currently 6:50 p.m. Central Daylight Time. 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Now for the official National Weather Service forecast for Galesburg and surrounding areas of central and northwest Illinois. Rest of tonight, clear. Lows around 60. Southeast winds 5 to 10 miles an hour with gusts up to 20 miles an hour. Saturday, mostly sunny in the morning, then becoming mostly cloudy. Highs in the lower 80s. South winds 5 to 10 miles an hour with gusts up to 20 miles an hour. Saturday night, mostly cloudy. Lows in the mid-50s. Southeast winds 5 to 10 miles an hour. Sunday, sunny. Highs around 80. Southeast winds around 5 miles an hour, becoming south in the afternoon. Sunday night, mostly clear until midnight, then becoming partly cloudy. Lows in the lower 60s. South winds 5 to 10 miles an hour. Columbus Day, mostly sunny. Highs in the mid-80s. Monday night and Tuesday, mostly clear. Lows in the mid-60s. Highs in the mid-70s. Tuesday night, mostly clear until midnight, then partly cloudy with a chance of showers after midnight. Lows in the mid-50s. Chance of rain 40%. Wednesday, showers likely, mainly in the morning. Highs around 70. Chance of rain 60%. Wednesday night, a chance of thunderstorms. Showers likely. Lows in the mid-50s. Chance of rain 70%. Thursday, mostly cloudy with a chance of showers. Highs in the lower 70s. Chance of rain 50%. Thursday night, partly cloudy with a 40% chance of showers. Lows in the lower 50s. Friday, mostly sunny. Highs in the lower 60s. Again, the forecast for Galesburg and surrounding areas of central and northwest Illinois for the rest of tonight, clear. Lows around 60. Southeast winds 5 to 10 miles an hour with gusts up to 20 miles an hour. At 6 p.m. in Galesburg, skies were clear. The temperature was 76 degrees, the dew point was 57, and the relative humidity was 52%. The wind was southeast at 5 miles an hour. The pressure was 30.00 inches and steady. Elsewhere around the area, it was clear. It was 78 at Peoria, 75 at Moline, and 77 at Burlington. Quincy reported 83, Macomb reported 76, and Springfield reported 78. And once again at 6 p.m. in Galesburg, under clear skies, the temperature was 76. Looking elsewhere around the Midwest at 6 p.m., Chicago was mostly cloudy, and 67. Indianapolis was partly cloudy, and 76. St. Louis was partly cloudy, and 86. Kansas City was clear, and 80. Des Moines was partly cloudy, and 83. Milwaukee was mostly cloudy, and 59. The time is currently 6:54 p.m. Central Daylight Time. 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Now for the official National Weather Service forecast for Galesburg and surrounding areas of central and northwest Illinois. Rest of tonight, clear. Lows around 60. Southeast winds 5 to 10 miles an hour with gusts up to 20 miles an hour. Saturday, mostly sunny in the morning, then becoming mostly cloudy. Highs in the lower 80s. South wind

5 to 10 miles an hour with gusts up to 20 miles an hour. Saturday night, mostly cloudy. Lows in the mid-50s. Southeast winds 5 to 10 miles an hour. Sunday, sunny. Highs around 80. Southeast winds around 5 miles an hour, becoming south in the afternoon. Sunday night, mostly clear until midnight, then becoming partly cloudy. Lows in the lower 60s. South winds 5 to 10 miles an hour. Columbus Day, mostly sunny. Highs in the mid-80s. Monday night and Tuesday, mostly clear. Lows in the mid-60s. Highs in the mid-70s. Tuesday night, mostly clear until midnight, then partly cloudy with a chance of showers after midnight. Lows in the mid-50s. Chance of rain 40%. Wednesday, showers likely, mainly in the morning. Highs around 70. Chance of rain 60%. Wednesday night, a chance of thunderstorms. Showers likely. Lows in the mid-50s. Chance of rain 70%. Thursday, mostly cloudy with a chance of showers. Highs in the lower 70s. Chance of rain 50%. Thursday night, partly cloudy with a 40% chance of showers. Lows in the lower 50s. Friday, mostly sunny. Highs in the lower 60s. Again, the forecast for Galesburg and surrounding areas of central and northwest Illinois for the rest of tonight, clear. Lows around 60. Southeast winds 5 to 10 miles an hour with gusts up to 20 miles an hour. At 6 p.m. in Galesburg, skies were clear. The temperature was 76 degrees, the dew point was 57, and the relative humidity was 52%. The wind was southeast at 5 miles an hour. The pressure was 30.00 inches and steady. Elsewhere around the area, it was clear. It was 78 at Peoria, 75 at Moline, and 77 at Burlington. Quincy reported 83, Macomb reported 76, and Springfield reported 78. And once again at 6 p.m. in Galesburg, under clear skies, the temperature was 76. Looking elsewhere around the Midwest at 6 p.m., Chicago was mostly cloudy, and 67. Indianapolis was partly cloudy, and 76. St. Louis was partly cloudy, and 86. Kansas City was clear, and 80. Des Moines was partly cloudy, and 83. Milwaukee was mostly cloudy, and 59. The time is currently 6:57 p.m. Central Daylight Time. 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Now for the official National Weather Service forecast for Galesburg and surrounding areas of central and northwest Illinois. Rest of tonight, clear. Lows around 60. Southeast winds 5 to 10 miles an hour with gusts up to 20 miles an hour. Saturday, mostly sunny in the morning, then becoming mostly cloudy. Highs in the lower 80s. South winds 5 to 10 miles an hour with gusts up to 20 miles an hour. Saturday night, mostly cloudy. Lows in the mid-50s. Southeast winds 5 to 10 miles an hour. Sunday, sunny. Highs around 80. Southeast winds around 5 miles an hour, becoming south in the afternoon. Sunday night, mostly clear until midnight, then becoming partly cloudy. Lows in the lower 60s. South winds 5 to 10 miles an hour. Columbus Day, mostly sunny. Highs in the mid-80s. Monday night and Tuesday, mostly clear. Lows in the mid-60s. Highs in the mid-70s. Tuesday night, mostly clear until midnight, then partly cloudy with a chance of showers after midnight. Lows in the mid-50s. Chance of rain 40%. Wednesday, showers likely, mainly in the morning. Highs around 70. Chance of rain 60%. Wednesday night, a chance of thunderstorms. Showers likely. Lows in the mid-50s. Chance of rain 70%. Thursday, mostly cloudy with a chance of showers. Highs in the lower 70s. Chance of rain 50%. Thursday night, partly cloudy with a 40% chance of showers. Lows in the lower 50s. Friday, mostly sunny. Highs in the lower 60s. Again, the forecast for Gabe.